55. Lows 50 to 65. Thursday and Thursday night, mostly clear. High 65 to 95. Lows 50 to 75. Friday and Friday night, mostly clear. Highs 70 to 100. Lows 50 to 75. Saturday and Saturday night, mostly clear. Highs 70 to 100. Lows 55 to 75. Sunday, sunny. High 65 to 95. Sunrise, sunset, and tidal information for the San Francisco Bay Area for Monday, August 3. The sunset tonight, 8:16 p.m. The sunrise tomorrow, 6:16 a.m. The sunset tomorrow, 8:15 p.m. Tidal data at the Golden Gate for the afternoon and evening hours today and the morning hours of tomorrow. High tide, 3:45 p.m. at 5.65 feet. Low tide, 9:46 p.m. at 1.64 feet. High tide, 3:51 a.m. at 4.32 feet. Low tide, 9:26 a.m. at 1.52 feet. Here are the buoy observations for 5 p.m. Pacific Daylight Time. An offshore buoy 6 winds east at 10 knots, pressure 1,027.3 millibars. An offshore buoy 59 winds north at 19 knots, gusting to 25, water temperature 66, pressure 1,020.0 millibars. At buoy 14 near Point Arena, winds west at 4 knots, water temperature 55, pressure 1,009.0 millibars. At buoy 13 near Bodega Bay, winds west at 2 knots, pressure 1,008.9 millibars. At Point Reyes Wave Rider buoy, water temperature 57, seas 10 feet, every 10 seconds. At San Francisco buoy, winds south at 4 knots, pressure 1,008.7 millibars, swell 7 feet, every 10 seconds. At Half Moon Bay buoy, winds southwest 8 knots, water temperature 61, pressure 1,009.5 millibars, sea 7 feet, every 10 seconds. At Monterey buoy, winds west at 8 knots, water temperature 63, pressure 1,009.3 millibars. At Point Sur, Wave Rider buoy, water temperature 58, sea 7 feet, every 11 seconds. At Cape San Martin buoy, winds northwest at 6 knots, water temperature 57, pressure 1,010.3 millibars. Synopsis for the Central California coast and bays, including the Monterey Bay, Greater Farallones, and Cordell Bank National Marine Sanctuaries, northwest moderate to fresh breezes prevail into the evening with occasional strong gusts across the far northern outer waters. By tomorrow, winds become light to gentle, 5 to 10 knots, with some degree of variability in the wind direction, generally from the southwest. Widespread moderate northwest winds around 50 knots settle in towards the end of the week. West-northwest seas continue to subside to moderate and remain around 4 to 8 feet through the work week. The marine forecast for San Pablo Bay, Suisun Bay, the West Delta, and the San Francisco Bay north of the Bay Bridge. For tonight, southwest wind 10 to 15 knots, easing to 5 to 10 knots after midnight. For Tuesday, southwest wind 5 to 10 knots, rising to 10 to 15 knots in the afternoon. Hazy in the morning. For Tuesday night, southwest wind 10 to 15 knots, easing to 5 to 10 knots after midnight. Patchy smoke. The marine forecast for Monterey Bay. For tonight, southwest wind around 5 knots. Seas 3 to 4 feet. Wave detail, northwest 4 feet at 10 seconds. Patchy fog late this evening and overnight. Hazy after midnight. For Tuesday, southwest wind around 5 knots, veering to west in the afternoon. Seas around 3 feet. Wave detail, northwest 3 feet at 9 seconds. Hazy with patchy dense fog in the morning. For Tuesday night, southwest wind around 5 knots, backing to southeast after midnight. Seas around 3 feet. Wave detail, northwest 3 feet at 8 seconds. Patchy fog. The coastal waters forecast from Pigeon Point to Point Pinos out to 10 nautical miles.

tonight? West wind around 5 knots, backing to south around 5 knots after midnight. Seas 4 to 6 feet. Wave detail, northwest 6 feet at 10 seconds and south 2 feet at 13 seconds. Patchy fog this evening. Hazy late this evening and overnight. For Tuesday, south wind 5 to 10 knots, veering to southwest in the afternoon. Seas 3 to 5 feet. Wave detail, northwest 4 feet at 10 seconds. Hazy in the morning. For Tuesday night, south wind around 5 knots. Seas 3 to 4 feet. Wave detail, northwest 4 feet at 9 seconds and south 2 feet at 14 seconds. Hazy with patchy smoke in the evening. The area forecast for the peninsula, North Bay, and East Bay. Heat advisory in effect until 10 p.m. Pacific Daylight Time this evening. For the rest of today, sunny. Highs in the upper 70s at the coast and around 100 inland. West winds 5 to 15 miles per hour. For tonight, mostly clear. Lows from the 50s to lower 60s. West winds 5 to 10 miles per hour. And on Tuesday, mostly sunny in the morning, then becoming sunny. Haze in the morning. Highs in the mid-70s at the coast to the upper 90s inland. West winds 5 to 15 miles per hour. For the Tuesday night, mostly clear. Lows from the 50s to lower 60s. West winds 5 to 10 miles per hour. For Wednesday, partly cloudy in the morning, then becoming mostly sunny. Highs in the lower 70s at the coast to the mid-90s inland. Southwest winds 5 to 10 miles per hour. And on Wednesday night, clear until midnight, then becoming partly cloudy. Lows from the 50s to lower 60s. For the Thursday, partly cloudy in the morning, then becoming mostly sunny. High 70s and 80s. Thursday night through Saturday night, mostly clear. Lows from the 50s to mid-60s. Highs from the mid-70s to upper 80s. Sunday, partly cloudy in the morning, then becoming mostly sunny. Highs from the upper 60s to lower 80s. High temperatures today and lows tonight for the selected cities: San Francisco, 75 and 57, San Francisco Airport, 81 and 59, Redwood City, 90 and 60, Oakland, 83 and 59, Fremont, 89 and 61, Concord, 101 and 61, Livermore, 163, San Rafael, 88 and 57, Santa Rosa, 95 and 52, Napa, 90 and 57, Fairfield, 99 and 62. These are the 5 p.m. Pacific Daylight Time observations for the San Francisco and Monterey Bay areas on Monday, August 3rd. At San Francisco Airport, it was mostly sunny, temperature 72, dew point 56, relative humidity 57%, northwest wind at 18 miles an hour, pressure 29.74 inches and falling. At Oakland Airport, it was mostly sunny, temperature 71, dew point 58, relative humidity 63%, west wind at 15 miles an hour, pressure 29.75 inches and falling. At San Jose Airport, it was sunny, temperature 85, dew point 58, relative humidity 39%, northwest wind at 13 miles an hour, pressure 29.73 inches and steady. At Santa Rosa, smoke was reported, temperature 88, south wind at 12, pressure 29.74 and steady. At Concord, it was sunny, temperature 97, northwest wind at 13. At Livermore, it was sunny, temperature 101, northwest wind at 10. At Monterey, it was sunny, temperature 68, southwest wind at 14, pressure 29.80 and falling. At Salinas, it was sunny, temperature 69, dew point 56, relative humidity 62%, northwest wind at 16. Here are some observations around California and western Nevada. Skies ranged from sunny to mostly sunny. It was 104 at Sacramento, 75 at Los Angeles, 76 at San Diego, and 94 at Reno.

Truckee reported 90, South Lake Tahoe reported 85, Blue Canyon reported 84, and Mammoth Lakes reported 88. Local temperature reports around San Francisco Bay for 5 p.m. Downtown San Francisco was 70 degrees. Oakland Museum was 73 degrees. Redwood City was 86 degrees. San Rafael was 89 degrees. The area forecast for the South Bay, including the San Jose metro area and the Santa Clara Valley. Heat advisory in effect until 10 p.m. Pacific Daylight Time this evening. For the rest of today, sunny. Highs in the mid-80s by the bay to the mid-90s inland. Northwest winds 5 to 10 miles per hour. For tonight, clear. Lows from the mid-50s to lower 60s. Northwest winds up to 5 miles per hour, becoming south after midnight. And on Tuesday, mostly sunny in the morning, then becoming sunny. Haze in the morning. Highs in the mid-80s by the bay to the mid-90s inland. Southwest winds up to 5 miles per hour, becoming northwest in the afternoon. For the Tuesday night, clear. Lows from the mid-50s to lower 60s. West winds 5 to 10 miles per hour, becoming southwest after midnight. For Wednesday, mostly sunny in the morning, then becoming sunny. Highs around 80 by the bay to the lower 90s inland. South winds up to 5 miles per hour, becoming west in the afternoon. And on Wednesday night, clear. Lows from the mid-50s to lower 60s. For the Thursday, mostly sunny. Highs 80s and 90s. For Thursday night, clear. Lows from the upper 50s to mid-60s. And on Friday, mostly sunny in the morning, then becoming sunny. Highs from the mid-80s to upper 90s for the Friday night, clear. Lows from the 50s to upper 60s for Saturday. Mostly sunny in the morning, then becoming sunny. Highs mid-80s to 100. And on Saturday night, clear. Lows from the upper 50s to mid-60s for the Sunday. Mostly sunny in the morning, then becoming sunny. Highs from the upper 70s to lower 90s. High temperatures today and lows tonight for the selected cities: San Jose, 92 and 61, Mountain View, 85 and 60, Morgan Hill, 96 and 59. The area forecast for the Monterey Bay and Salinas Valley. For the rest of today, mostly sunny. Highs in the mid-70s at the coast to the mid-90s inland. West winds 5 to 15 miles per hour. For tonight, partly cloudy. Haze. Lows in the 50s. West winds up to 5 miles per hour until midnight, becoming light. And on Tuesday, partly cloudy in the morning, then becoming mostly sunny. Haze in the morning. Highs in the mid-70s at the coast to the mid-90s inland. West winds 5 to 10 miles per hour. For the Tuesday night, partly cloudy. Patchy fog after midnight. Lows in the mid-50s. West winds up to 5 miles per hour until midnight, becoming light. For Wednesday, partly cloudy in the morning, then becoming mostly sunny. Highs in the lower 70s at the coast to the lower 90s inland. Light winds, becoming west 5 to 10 miles per hour in the afternoon. And on Wednesday night, mostly clear until midnight, then becoming partly cloudy. Lows in the mid-50s. Thursday and Thursday night, partly cloudy. High 70s and 80s, lows in the upper 50s for the Friday, partly cloudy in the morning, then becoming mostly sunny. Highs from the mid-70s to lower 90s Friday night through Saturday night, partly cloudy. Lows from the upper 50s to mid-60s. Highs from the mid-70s to lower 90s Sunday. Partly cloudy in the morning, then becoming mostly sunny. Highs from the lower 70s to mid-80s. High temperatures today and lows tonight for the selected cities: Santa Cruz, 76 and 55, Monterey, 74 and 57, Salinas, 74 and 57, Hollister, 89 and 56, King City, 94 and 58. The following is an important weather message from the National Weather Service.

heat advisory in effect from 10 a.m. to 10 p.m. Pacific Daylight Time Monday. What? High temperatures ranging from 95 to 105. Where? The Santa Clara Valley and eastern Santa Clara Hills, the East Bay Hills and Valleys, and North Bay Interior Mountains. When? From 10 a.m. to 10 p.m. Pacific Daylight Time Monday. Impacts. This level of heat affects most individuals sensitive to heat, especially those without effective cooling and or adequate hydration. Impacts possible in some health systems and in heat-sensitive industries. Hydration is a critical piece to surviving the heat. Drink water, and if possible, take water to those who are vulnerable. Take extra precautions when outside. Wear lightweight and loose-fitting clothing. Try to limit strenuous activities to the early morning or evening. Take action when you experience symptoms of heat exhaustion and or heat stroke. Beat the heat and check the back seat. Do not leave young children or pets in unattended vehicles. Car interiors will reach lethal temperatures in a matter of minutes. The weather overview for the Bay Area and Central Coast, moderate heat risk in the interior through Tuesday, becoming patchy midweek near critical fire weather threat across the interior north and east bays, and the Diablo and Santa Lucia ranges through Monday with elevated fire weather threat through the week. Widespread moderate heat risk looks to return for the end of the work week. The extended forecast for the Bay Area and Central Coast, Wednesday and Wednesday night, mostly clear. Patchy fog after midnight. High 60 to 95. Lows 50 to 65. Thursday and Thursday night, mostly clear. High 65 to 95. Lows 50 to 75. Friday and Friday night, mostly clear. Highs 70 to 100. Lows 50 to 75. Saturday and Saturday night, mostly clear. Highs 70 to 100. Lows 55 to 75. Sunday, sunny. High 65 to 95. Sunrise, sunset, and tidal information for the San Francisco Bay Area for Monday, August 3. The sunset tonight, 8:16 p.m. The sunrise tomorrow, 6:16 a.m. The sunset tomorrow, 8:15 p.m. Tidal data at the Golden Gate for the afternoon and evening hours today and the morning hours of tomorrow. High tide, 3:45 p.m. at 5.65 feet. Low tide, 9:46 p.m. at 1.64 feet. High tide, 3:51 a.m. at 4.32 feet. Low tide, 9:26 a.m. at 1.52 feet. Here are the buoy observations for 5 p.m. Pacific Daylight Time. An offshore buoy 6 winds east at 10 knots, pressure 1,027.0 millibars. An offshore buoy 59, winds north 19 knots, gusting to 23, water temperature 66, pressure 1,020.0 millibars, seas 8 feet, every 10 seconds. At Point Arena buoy, winds west 2 knots, water temperature 56, pressure 1,009.1 millibars, sea 7 feet, every 10 seconds. At buoy 13 near Bodega Bay, winds west at 2 knots, pressure 1,008.8 millibars, swell 7 feet, every 11 seconds. At Point Reyes Wave Rider buoy, water temperature 56, seas 9 feet, every 10 seconds. At San Francisco buoy, winds south at 4 knots, pressure 1,008.7 millibars, swell 7 feet, every 10 seconds. At Half Moon Bay buoy, winds southwest 8 knots, water temperature 61, pressure 1,009.5 millibars, sea 7 feet, every 10 seconds. At Monterey buoy, winds west at 8 knots, water temperature 63, pressure 1,009.3 millibars. At Point Sur, Wave Rider buoy, water temperature 58, sea 7 feet, every 11 seconds. At Cape San Martin buoy, winds northwest 6 knots, water temperature 57, pressure 1,010.3 millibars. Seas 10 feet, every 11 seconds. 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

Bridge. This broadcast originates from the National Weather Service office located in Monterey, California, and serves the South Bay and Monterey Bay Area, including the city of San Jose, Monterey, Salinas, and Santa Cruz. Synopsis for the Central California coast and bays, including the Monterey Bay, Greater Farallones, and Cordell Bank National Marine Sanctuaries. Northwest moderate to fresh breezes prevail into the evening with occasional strong gusts across the far northern outer waters. By tomorrow, winds become light to gentle, 5 to 10 knots, with some degree of variability in the wind direction, generally from the southwest. Widespread moderate northwest winds around 50 knots settle in towards the end of the week. West-northwest seas continue to subside to moderate and remain around 4 to 8 feet through the work week. The marine forecast for San Pablo Bay, Suisun Bay, the West Delta, and the San Francisco Bay north of the Bay Bridge. For tonight, southwest wind 10 to 15 knots, easing to 5 to 10 knots after midnight. For Tuesday, southwest wind 5 to 10 knots, rising to 10 to 15 knots in the afternoon. Hazy in the morning. For Tuesday night, southwest wind 10 to 15 knots, easing to 5 to 10 knots after midnight. Patchy smoke. The marine forecast for Monterey Bay. For tonight, southwest wind around 5 knots. Seas 3 to 4 feet. Wave detail, northwest 4 feet at 10 seconds. Patchy fog late this evening and overnight. Hazy after midnight. For Tuesday, southwest wind around 5 knots, veering to west in the afternoon. Seas around 3 feet. Wave detail, northwest 3 feet at 9 seconds. Hazy with patchy dense fog in the morning. For Tuesday night, southwest wind around 5 knots, backing to southeast after midnight. Seas around 3 feet. Wave detail, northwest 3 feet at 8 seconds. Patchy fog. The coastal waters forecast from Pigeon Point to Point Pinos out to 10 nautical miles. For tonight, west wind around 5 knots, backing to south around 5 knots after midnight. Seas 4 to 6 feet. Wave detail, northwest 6 feet at 10 seconds and south 2 feet at 13 seconds. Patchy fog this evening. Hazy late this evening and overnight. For Tuesday, south wind 5 to 10 knots, veering to southwest in the afternoon. Seas 3 to 5 feet. Wave detail, northwest 4 feet at 10 seconds. Hazy in the morning. For Tuesday night, south wind around 5 knots. Seas 3 to 4 feet. Wave detail, northwest 4 feet at 9 seconds and south 2 feet at 14 seconds. Hazy with patchy smoke in the evening. The area forecast for the peninsula, North Bay, and East Bay. Heat advisory in effect until 10 p.m. Pacific Daylight Time this evening. For the rest of today, sunny. Highs in the upper 70s at the coast and around 100 inland. West winds 5 to 15 miles per hour. For tonight, mostly clear. Lows from the 50s to lower 60s. West winds 5 to 10 miles per hour. And on Tuesday, mostly sunny in the morning, then becoming sunny. Haze in the morning. Highs in the mid-70s at the coast to the upper 90s inland. West winds 5 to 15 miles per hour. For the Tuesday night, mostly clear. Lows from the 50s to lower 60s. West winds 5 to 10 miles per hour. For Wednesday, partly cloudy in the morning, then becoming mostly sunny. Highs in the lower 70s at the coast to the mid-90s inland. Southwest winds 5 to 10 miles per hour. And on Wednesday night, clear until midnight, then becoming partly cloudy. Lows from the 50s to lower 60s. For the Thursday, partly cloudy in the morning, then becoming mostly sunny. High 70s and 80s. Thursday night through Saturday night, mostly clear. Lows from the 50s to mid-60s. Highs from the mid-70s to upper 80s. Sunday, partly cloudy in the morning, then becoming mostly sunny.
highs from the upper 60s to lower 80s. High temperatures today and lows tonight for the selected cities: San Francisco, 75 and 57, San Francisco Airport, 81 and 59, Redwood City, 90 and 60, Oakland, 83 and 59, Fremont, 89 and 61, Concord, 101 and 61, Livermore, 163, San Rafael, 88 and 57, Santa Rosa, 95 and 52, Napa, 90 and 57, Fairfield, 99 and 62. These are the 5 p.m. Pacific Daylight Time observations for the San Francisco and Monterey Bay areas on Monday, August 3rd. At San Francisco Airport, it was mostly sunny, temperature 72, dew point 56, relative humidity 57%, northwest wind at 18 miles an hour, pressure 29.74 inches and falling. At Oakland Airport, it was mostly sunny, temperature 71, dew point 58, relative humidity 63%, west wind at 15 miles an hour, pressure 29.75 inches and falling. At San Jose Airport, it was sunny, temperature 85, dew point 58, relative humidity 39%, northwest wind at 13 miles an hour, pressure 29.73 inches and steady. At Santa Rosa, smoke was reported, temperature 88, south wind at 12, pressure 29.74 and steady. At Concord, it was sunny, temperature 97, northwest wind at 13. At Livermore, it was sunny, temperature 101, northwest wind at 10. At Monterey, it was sunny, temperature 68, southwest wind at 14, pressure 29.80 and falling. At Salinas, it was sunny, temperature 69, dew point 56, relative humidity 62%, northwest wind at 16. Here are some observations around California and western Nevada. Skies ranged from sunny to mostly sunny. It was 104 at Sacramento, 75 at Los Angeles, 76 at San Diego, and 94 at Reno. Truckee reported 90, South Lake Tahoe reported 85, Blue Canyon reported 84, and Mammoth Lakes reported 88. Local temperature reports around San Francisco Bay for 5 p.m. Downtown San Francisco was 70 degrees. Oakland Museum was 73 degrees. Redwood City was 86 degrees. San Rafael was 89 degrees. The area forecast for the South Bay, including the San Jose metro area and the Santa Clara Valley. Heat advisory in effect until 10 p.m. Pacific Daylight Time this evening. For the rest of today, sunny. Highs in the mid-80s by the bay to the mid-90s inland. Northwest winds 5 to 10 miles per hour. For tonight, clear. Lows from the mid-50s to lower 60s. Northwest winds up to 5 miles per hour, becoming south after midnight. And on Tuesday, mostly sunny in the morning, then becoming sunny. Haze in the morning. Highs in the mid-80s by the bay to the mid-90s inland. Southwest winds up to 5 miles per hour, becoming northwest in the afternoon. For the Tuesday night, clear. Lows from the mid-50s to lower 60s. West winds 5 to 10 miles per hour, becoming southwest after midnight. For the Tuesday night, clear. Lows from the mid-50s to lower 60s. West winds 5 to 10 miles per hour, becoming southwest after midnight. For Wednesday, mostly sunny in the morning, then becoming sunny. Highs around 80 by the bay to the lower 90s inland. South winds up to 5 miles per hour, becoming west in the afternoon. And on Wednesday night, clear. Lows from the mid-50s to lower 60s. For the Thursday, mostly sunny. Highs 80s and 90s. For Thursday night, clear. Lows from the upper 50s to mid-60s. And on Friday, mostly sunny in the morning, then becoming sunny. Highs from the mid-80s to upper 90s for the Friday night, clear. Lows from the 50s to upper 60s for Saturday. Mostly sunny in the morning, then becoming sunny. Highs mid-80s to 100.

on Saturday night, clear. Lows from the upper 50s to mid-60s for the Sunday. Mostly sunny in the morning, then becoming sunny. Highs from the upper 70s to lower 90s. High temperatures today and lows tonight for the selected cities: San Jose, 92 and 61, Mountain View, 85 and 60, Morgan Hill, 96 and 59. The area forecast for the Monterey Bay and Salinas Valley. For the rest of today, mostly sunny. Highs in the mid-70s at the coast to the mid-90s inland. West winds 5 to 15 miles per hour. For tonight, partly cloudy. Haze. Lows in the 50s. West winds up to 5 miles per hour until midnight, becoming light. And on Tuesday, partly cloudy in the morning, then becoming mostly sunny. Haze in the morning. Highs in the mid-70s at the coast to the mid-90s inland. West winds 5 to 10 miles per hour. For the Tuesday night, partly cloudy. Patchy fog after midnight. Lows in the mid-50s. West winds up to 5 miles per hour until midnight, becoming light. For Wednesday, partly cloudy in the morning, then becoming mostly sunny. Highs in the lower 70s at the coast to the lower 90s inland. Light winds, becoming west 5 to 10 miles per hour in the afternoon. And on Wednesday night, mostly clear until midnight, then becoming partly cloudy. Lows in the mid-50s. Thursday and Thursday night, partly cloudy. High 70s and 80s, lows in the upper 50s for the Friday, partly cloudy in the morning, then becoming mostly sunny. Highs from the mid-70s to lower 90s Friday night through Saturday night, partly cloudy. Lows from the upper 50s to mid-60s. Highs from the mid-70s to lower 90s Sunday, partly cloudy in the morning, then becoming mostly sunny. Highs from the lower 70s to mid-80s. High temperatures today and lows tonight for the selected cities: Santa Cruz, 76 and 55, Monterey, 74 and 57, Salinas, 74 and 57, Hollister, 89 and 56, King City, 94 and 58. The following is an important weather message from the National Weather Service. Heat advisory in effect from 10 a.m. to 10 p.m. Pacific Daylight Time Monday. What? High temperatures ranging from 95 to 105. Where? The Santa Clara Valley and the eastern Santa Clara Hills, the East Bay Hills and Valleys, and North Bay Interior Mountains. When? From 10 a.m. to 10 p.m. Pacific Daylight Time Monday. Impacts. This level of heat affects most individuals sensitive to heat, especially those without effective cooling and or adequate hydration. Impacts possible in some health systems and in heat-sensitive industries. Hydration is a critical piece to surviving the heat. Drink water, and if possible, take water to those who are vulnerable. Take extra precautions when outside. Wear lightweight and loose-fitting clothing. Try to limit strenuous activities to the early morning or evening. Take action when you experience symptoms of heat exhaustion and or heat stroke. Beat the heat and check the back seat. Do not leave young children or pets in unattended vehicles. Car interiors will reach lethal temperatures in a matter of minutes. The weather overview for the Bay Area and Central Coast: moderate heat risk in the interior through Tuesday, becoming patchy midweek near critical fire weather threat across the interior north and east bays, and the Diablo and Santa Lucia ranges through Monday with elevated fire weather threat through the week. Widespread moderate heat risk looks to return for the end of the work week. The extended forecast for the Bay Area and Central Coast: Wednesday and Wednesday night, mostly clear. Patchy fog after midnight. High 60 to 95. Lows 50 to 65. Thursday and Thursday night, mostly clear. High 65 to 95. Lows 50 to 75. Friday and Friday night, mostly clear. Highs 70 to 100. Lows 50 to 75. Saturday and Saturday night, mostly clear. Highs 70 to 100. Lows 55 to 75. Sunday, sunny. High 65 to 95.

buoy observations for 5 p.m. Pacific Daylight Time. An offshore buoy 6 winds east at 10 knots, pressure 1,027.0 millibars. An offshore buoy 59, winds north 19 knots, gusting to 23, water temperature 66, pressure 1,020.0 millibars, seas 8 feet, every 10 seconds. At Point Arena buoy, winds west 2 knots, water temperature 56, pressure 1,009.1 millibars, seas 7 feet, every 10 seconds. At buoy 13 near Bodega Bay, winds west at 2 knots, pressure 1,008.8 millibars, swell 7 feet, every 11 seconds. At Point Reyes Wave Rider buoy, water temperature 56, seas 9 feet, every 10 seconds. At San Francisco buoy, winds south at 4 knots, pressure 1,008.7 millibars, swell 7 feet, every 10 seconds. At Half Moon Bay buoy, winds southwest 8 knots, water temperature 61, pressure 1,009.5 millibars, seas 7 feet, every 10 seconds. At Monterey buoy, winds west at 8 knots, water temperature 63, pressure 1,009.3 millibars. At Point Sur, Wave Rider buoy, water temperature 58, seas 7 feet, every 11 seconds. At Cape San Martin buoy, winds northwest 6 knots, water temperature 57, pressure 1,010.3 millibars. Seas 10 feet, every 11 seconds. Synopsis for the Central California coast and bays, including the Monterey Bay, Greater Farallones, and Cordell Bank National Marine Sanctuaries. Northwest moderate to fresh breezes prevail into the evening with occasional strong gusts across the far northern outer waters. By tomorrow, winds become light to gentle, 5 to 10 knots, with some degree of variability in the wind direction, generally from the southwest. Widespread moderate northwest winds around 50 knots settle in towards the end of the week. West-northwest seas continue to subside to moderate and remain around 4 to 8 feet through the work week. The marine forecast for San Pablo Bay, Suisun Bay, the West Delta, and the San Francisco Bay north of the Bay Bridge. For tonight, southwest wind 10 to 15 knots, easing to 5 to 10 knots after midnight. For Tuesday, southwest wind 5 to 10 knots, rising to 10 to 15 knots in the afternoon. Hazy in the morning. For Tuesday night, southwest wind 10 to 15 knots, easing to 5 to 10 knots after midnight. Patchy smoke. The marine forecast for Monterey Bay. For tonight, southwest wind around 5 knots. Seas 3 to 4 feet. Wave detail, northwest 4 feet at 10 seconds. Patchy fog late this evening and overnight. Hazy after midnight. For Tuesday, southwest wind around 5 knots, veering to west in the afternoon. Seas around 3 feet. Wave detail, northwest 3 feet at 9 seconds. Hazy with patchy dense fog in the morning. For Tuesday night, southwest wind around 5 knots, backing to southeast after midnight. Seas around 3 feet. Wave detail, northwest 3 feet at 8 seconds. Patchy fog. The coastal waters forecast from Pigeon Point to Point Pinos out to 10 nautical miles. For tonight, west wind around 5 knots, backing to south around 5 knots after midnight. Seas 4 to 6 feet. Wave detail, northwest 6 feet at 10 seconds and south 2 feet at 13 seconds. Patchy fog this evening. Hazy late this evening and overnight. For Tuesday, south wind 5 to 10 knots, veering to southwest in the afternoon. Seas 3 to 5 feet. Wave detail, northwest 4 feet at 10 seconds. Hazy in the morning. For Tuesday night, south wind around 5 knots. Seas 3 to 4 feet. Wave detail, northwest 4 feet at 9 seconds and south 2 feet at 14 seconds. Hazy with patchy smoke in the evening. The area forecast for the peninsula, North Bay, and East Bay. Heat advisory in effect until 10 p.m. Pacific Daylight Time this evening. For the rest of today, sunny. Highs in the upper 70s at the coast and around 100 inland.

5 to 15 miles per hour. For tonight, mostly clear. Lows from the 50s to lower 60s. West winds 5 to 10 miles per hour. And on Tuesday, mostly sunny in the morning, then becoming sunny. Haze in the morning. Highs in the mid-70s at the coast to the upper 90s inland. West winds 5 to 15 miles per hour. For the Tuesday night, mostly clear. Lows from the 50s to lower 60s. West winds 5 to 10 miles per hour. For Wednesday, partly cloudy in the morning, then becoming mostly sunny. Highs in the lower 70s at the coast to the mid-90s inland. Southwest winds 5 to 10 miles per hour. And on Wednesday night, clear until midnight, then becoming partly cloudy. Lows from the 50s to lower 60s. For the Thursday, partly cloudy in the morning, then becoming mostly sunny. High 70s and 80s. Thursday night through Saturday night, mostly clear. Lows from the 50s to mid-60s. Highs from the mid-70s to upper 80s. Sunday, partly cloudy in the morning, then becoming mostly sunny. Highs from the upper 60s to lower 80s. High temperatures today and lows tonight for the selected cities: San Francisco, 75 and 57, San Francisco Airport, 81 and 59, Redwood City, 90 and 60, Oakland, 83 and 59, Fremont, 89 and 61, Concord, 101 and 61, Livermore, 163, San Rafael, 88 and 57, Santa Rosa, 95 and 52, Napa, 90 and 57, Fairfield, 99 and 62. These are the 5 p.m. Pacific Daylight Time observations for the San Francisco and Monterey Bay areas on Monday, August 3rd. At San Francisco Airport, it was mostly sunny, temperature 72, dew point 56, relative humidity 57%, northwest wind at 18 miles an hour, pressure 29.74 inches and falling. At Oakland Airport, it was mostly sunny, temperature 71, dew point 58, relative humidity 63%, west wind at 15 miles an hour, pressure 29.75 inches and falling. At San Jose Airport, it was sunny, temperature 85, dew point 58, relative humidity 39%, northwest wind at 13 miles an hour, pressure 29.73 inches and steady. At Santa Rosa, smoke was reported, temperature 88, south wind at 12, pressure 29.74 and steady. At Concord, it was sunny, temperature 97, northwest wind at 13. At Livermore, it was sunny, temperature 101, northwest wind at 10. At Monterey, it was sunny, temperature 68, southwest wind at 14, pressure 29.80 and falling. At Salinas, it was sunny, temperature 69, dew point 56, relative humidity 62%, northwest wind at 16. Here are some observations around California and western Nevada. Skies ranged from sunny to mostly sunny. It was 104 at Sacramento, 75 at Los Angeles, 76 at San Diego, and 94 at Reno. Truckee reported 90, South Lake Tahoe reported 85, Blue Canyon reported 84, and Mammoth Lakes reported 88. Local temperature reports around San Francisco Bay for 5 p.m. Downtown San Francisco was 70 degrees. Oakland Museum was 73 degrees. Redwood City was 86 degrees. San Rafael was 89 degrees. The area forecast for the South Bay, including the San Jose metro area and the Santa Clara Valley. Heat advisory in effect until 10 p.m. Pacific Daylight Time this evening. For the rest of today, sunny. Highs in the mid-80s by the bay to the mid-90s inland. Northwest winds 5 to 10 miles per hour. For tonight, clear. Lows from the mid-50s to lower 60s. Northwest winds up to 5 miles per hour, becoming south after midnight. And on Tuesday, mostly sunny in the morning, then becoming sunny. Haze in the morning.

Highs in the mid-80s by the bay to the mid-90s inland. Southwest winds up to 5 miles per hour, becoming northwest in the afternoon. For the Tuesday night, clear. Lows from the mid-50s to lower 60s. West winds 5 to 10 miles per hour, becoming southwest after midnight. For Wednesday, mostly sunny in the morning, then becoming sunny. Highs around 80 by the bay to the lower 90s inland. South winds up to 5 miles per hour, becoming west in the afternoon. And on Wednesday night, clear. Lows from the mid-50s to lower 60s. For the Thursday, mostly sunny. Highs 80s and 90s. For Thursday night, clear. Lows from the upper 50s to mid-60s. And on Friday, mostly sunny in the morning, then becoming sunny. Highs from the mid-80s to upper 90s for the Friday night, clear. Lows from the 50s to upper 60s for Saturday. Mostly sunny in the morning, then becoming sunny. Highs mid-80s to 100. And on Saturday night, clear. Lows from the upper 50s to mid-60s for the Sunday. Mostly sunny in the morning, then becoming sunny. Highs from the upper 70s to lower 90s. High temperatures today and lows tonight for the selected cities: San Jose, 92 and 61, Mountain View, 85 and 60, Morgan Hill, 96 and 59. The area forecast for the Monterey Bay and Salinas Valley. For the rest of today, mostly sunny. Highs in the mid-70s at the coast to the mid-90s inland. West winds 5 to 15 miles per hour. For tonight, partly cloudy. Haze. Lows in the 50s. West winds up to 5 miles per hour until midnight, becoming light. And on Tuesday, partly cloudy in the morning, then becoming mostly sunny. Haze in the morning. Highs in the mid-70s at the coast to the mid-90s inland. West winds 5 to 10 miles per hour. For the Tuesday night, partly cloudy. Patchy fog after midnight. Lows in the mid-50s. West winds up to 5 miles per hour until midnight, becoming light. For Wednesday, partly cloudy in the morning, then becoming mostly sunny. Highs in the lower 70s at the coast to the lower 90s inland. Light winds, becoming west 5 to 10 miles per hour in the afternoon. And on Wednesday night, mostly clear until midnight, then becoming partly cloudy. Lows in the mid-50s. Thursday and Thursday night, partly cloudy. High 70s and 80s, lows in the upper 50s for the Friday, partly cloudy in the morning, then becoming mostly sunny. Highs from the mid-70s to lower 90s Friday night through Saturday night, partly cloudy. Lows from the upper 50s to mid-60s. Highs from the mid-70s to lower 90s Sunday, partly cloudy in the morning, then becoming mostly sunny. Highs from the lower 70s to mid-80s. High temperatures today and lows tonight for the selected cities: Santa Cruz, 76 and 55, Monterey, 74 and 57, Salinas, 74 and 57, Hollister, 89 and 56, King City, 94 and 58. The following is an important weather message from the National Weather Service. Heat advisory in effect from 10 a.m. to 10 p.m. Pacific Daylight Time Monday. What? High temperatures ranging from 95 to 105. Where? The Santa Clara Valley and the eastern Santa Clara Hills, the East Bay Hills and Valleys, and North Bay Interior Mountains. When? From 10 a.m. to 10 p.m. Pacific Daylight Time Monday. Impacts. This level of heat affects most individuals sensitive to heat, especially those without effective cooling and or adequate hydration. Impacts possible in some health systems and in heat-sensitive industries. Hydration is a critical piece to surviving the heat. Drink water, and if possible, take water to those who are vulnerable. Take extra precautions when outside. Wear lightweight and loose-fitting clothing. Try to limit strenuous activities to the early morning or evening. Take action when you experience symptoms of heat exhaustion and or heat stroke. Beat the heat and check the back seat. Do not leave young children or pets in unattended vehicles, car.

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This broadcast originates from the National Weather Service office located in Monterey, California, and serves the South Bay and Monterey Bay Area, including the cities of San Jose, Monterey, Salinas, and Santa Cruz. The weather overview for the Bay Area and Central Coast, moderate heat risk in the interior through Tuesday, becoming patchy midweek near critical fire weather threat across the interior north and east bays, and the Diablo and Santa Lucia ranges through Monday with elevated fire weather threat through the week. Widespread moderate heat risk looks to return for the end of the work week. The extended forecast for the Bay Area and Central Coast, Wednesday and Wednesday night, mostly clear. Patchy fog after midnight. High 60 to 95. Lows 50 to 65. Thursday and Thursday night, mostly clear. High 65 to 95. Lows 50 to 75. Friday and Friday night, mostly clear. Highs 70 to 100. Lows 50 to 75. Saturday and Saturday night, mostly clear. Highs 70 to 100. Lows 55 to 75. Sunday, sunny. High 65 to 95. Sunrise, sunset, and tidal information for the San Francisco Bay Area for Monday, August 3. The sunset tonight, 8:16 p.m. The sunrise tomorrow, 6:16 a.m. The sunset tomorrow, 8:15 p.m. Tidal data at the Golden Gate for the afternoon and evening hours today and the morning hours of tomorrow. High tide, 3:45 p.m. at 5.65 feet. Low tide, 9:46 p.m. at 1.64 feet. High tide, 3:51 a.m. at 4.32 feet. Low tide, 9:26 a.m. at 1.52 feet. Here are the buoy observations for 5 p.m. Pacific Daylight Time. An offshore buoy 6 winds east at 10 knots, pressure 1,027.0 millibars. An offshore buoy 59, winds north 19 knots, gusting to 23, water temperature 66, pressure 1,020.0 millibars, seas 8 feet, every 10 seconds. At Point Arena buoy, winds west 2 knots, water temperature 56, pressure 1,009.1 millibars, sea 7 feet, every 10 seconds. At buoy 13 near Bodega Bay, winds west at 2 knots, pressure 1,008.8 millibars, swell 7 feet, every 11 seconds. At Point Reyes Wave Rider buoy, water temperature 56, seas 9 feet, every 10 seconds. At San Francisco buoy, winds south at 4 knots, pressure 1,008.7 millibars, swell 7 feet, every 10 seconds. At Half Moon Bay buoy, winds southwest 8 knots, water temperature 61, pressure 1,009.5 millibars, sea 7 feet, every 10 seconds. At Monterey buoy, winds west at 8 knots, water temperature 63, pressure 1,009.3 millibars. At Point Sur, Wave Rider buoy, water temperature 58, sea 7 feet, every 11 seconds. At Cape San Martin buoy, winds northwest 6 knots, water temperature 57, pressure 1,010.3 millibars. Seas 10 feet, every 11 seconds. Synopsis for the Central California coast and bays, including the Monterey Bay, Greater Farallones, and Cordell Bank National Marine Sanctuaries, northwest moderate to fresh breezes prevail into the evening with occasional strong gusts across the far northern outer waters. By tomorrow, winds become light to gentle, 5 to 10 knots, with some degree of variability in the wind direction, generally from the southwest. Widespread moderate northwest winds around 50 knots settle in towards the end of the week. West-northwest seas continue to subside to moderate and remain around 4 to 8 feet through the work week. The marine forecast for San Pablo Bay, Suisun Bay, the West Delta, and the San Francisco Bay north of the Bay Bridge. For tonight, southwest wind 10 to 15 knots, easing to 5 to 10 knots after.

Tuesday, southwest wind 5 to 10 knots, rising to 10 to 15 knots in the afternoon. Hazy in the morning. For Tuesday night, southwest wind 10 to 15 knots, easing to 5 to 10 knots after midnight. Patchy smoke. The marine forecast for Monterey Bay. For tonight, southwest wind around 5 knots. Seas 3 to 4 feet. Wave detail, northwest 4 feet at 10 seconds. Patchy fog late this evening and overnight. Hazy after midnight. For Tuesday, southwest wind around 5 knots, veering to west in the afternoon. Seas around 3 feet. Wave detail, northwest 3 feet at 9 seconds. Hazy with patchy dense fog in the morning. For Tuesday night, southwest wind around 5 knots, backing to southeast after midnight. Seas around 3 feet. Wave detail, northwest 3 feet at 8 seconds. Patchy fog. The coastal waters forecast from Pigeon Point to Point Pinos out to 10 nautical miles. For tonight, west wind around 5 knots, backing to south around 5 knots after midnight. Seas 4 to 6 feet. Wave detail, northwest 6 feet at 10 seconds and south 2 feet at 13 seconds. Patchy fog this evening. Hazy late this evening and overnight. For Tuesday, south wind 5 to 10 knots, veering to southwest in the afternoon. Seas 3 to 5 feet. Wave detail, northwest 4 feet at 10 seconds. Hazy in the morning. For Tuesday night, south wind around 5 knots. Seas 3 to 4 feet. Wave detail, northwest 4 feet at 9 seconds and south 2 feet at 14 seconds. Hazy with patchy smoke in the evening. These are the 6 p.m. Pacific Daylight Time observations for the San Francisco and Monterey Bay areas on Monday, August 3rd. At San Francisco Airport, it was mostly sunny, temperature 71, dew point 56, relative humidity 58%, northwest wind at 16 miles an hour, pressure 29.73 inches and falling. At Oakland Airport, it was mostly sunny, temperature 71, dew point 58, relative humidity 63%, west wind at 12 miles an hour, pressure 29.74 inches and falling. At San Jose Airport, it was sunny, temperature 83, dew point 59, relative humidity 44%, northwest wind at 12 miles an hour, pressure 29.72 inches and falling. At Santa Rosa, smoke was reported, temperature 84, south wind at 10, pressure 29.73 and falling. At Concord, it was sunny, temperature 94, northwest wind at 15. At Livermore, it was sunny, temperature 96, west wind at 13. At Monterey, it was sunny, temperature 66, southwest wind at 13, pressure 29.80 and steady. At Salinas, it was sunny, temperature 67, dew point 56, relative humidity 67%, northwest wind at 14. Here are some observations around California and western Nevada. Skies ranged from sunny to mostly sunny. It was 104 at Sacramento, 74 at Los Angeles, 75 at San Diego, and 94 at Reno. Truckee reported 88, South Lake Tahoe reported 81, Blue Canyon reported 84, and Mammoth Lakes reported 86. Local temperature reports around San Francisco Bay for 5 p.m. Downtown San Francisco was 70 degrees. Oakland Museum was 73 degrees. Redwood City was 86 degrees. San Rafael was 89 degrees. The area forecast for the Monterey Bay and Salinas Valley? For tonight, partly cloudy. Haze. Lows in the 50s. West winds up to 5 miles per hour until midnight, becoming light. For Tuesday? Partly cloudy in the morning, then becoming mostly sunny. Haze in the morning. Highs in the mid-70s at the coast to the mid-90s inland. West winds 5 to 10 miles per hour. For Tuesday night, partly cloudy.

fog after midnight. Lows in the mid-50s. West winds up to 5 miles per hour until midnight, becoming light. And on Wednesday? Partly cloudy in the morning, then becoming mostly sunny. Highs in the lower 70s at the coast to the lower 90s inland. Light winds, becoming west 5 to 10 miles per hour in the afternoon. For Wednesday night, mostly clear until midnight, then becoming partly cloudy. Patchy fog after midnight. Lows in the mid-50s. West winds 5 to 10 miles per hour until midnight, becoming light. For Thursday, partly cloudy in the morning, then becoming mostly sunny. High 70s and 80s. For Thursday night, mostly clear until midnight, then becoming partly cloudy. Lows in the upper 50s. And on Friday, partly cloudy in the morning, then becoming mostly sunny. Highs from the mid-70s to lower 90s Friday night through Saturday night, partly cloudy. Lows from the upper 50s to mid-60s. Highs from the mid-70s to lower 90s Sunday through Monday, partly cloudy. Highs from the upper 60s to lower 80s. Lows in the upper 50s. Low temperatures tonight and highs tomorrow for these selected cities: Santa Cruz, 55 and 77, Monterey, 57 and 74, Salinas, 57 and 75, Hollister, 56 and 90, King City, 58 and 94. The following is an important weather message from the National Weather Service. Heat advisory in effect from 10 a.m. to 10 p.m. Pacific Daylight Time Monday. What? High temperatures ranging from 95 to 105. Where? The Santa Clara Valley and the eastern Santa Clara Hills, the East Bay Hills and Valleys, and North Bay Interior Mountains. When? From 10 a.m. to 10 p.m. Pacific Daylight Time Monday. Impacts. This level of heat affects most individuals sensitive to heat, especially those without effective cooling and or adequate hydration. Impacts possible in some health systems and in heat-sensitive industries. Hydration is a critical piece to surviving the heat. Drink water, and if possible, take water to those who are vulnerable. Take extra precautions when outside. Wear lightweight and loose-fitting clothing. Try to limit strenuous activities to the early morning or evening. Take action when you experience symptoms of heat exhaustion and or heat stroke. Beat the heat and check the back seat. Do not leave young children or pets in unattended vehicles. Car interiors will reach lethal temperatures in a matter of minutes. The weather overview for the Bay Area and Central Coast: moderate heat risk in the interior through Tuesday, becoming patchy midweek near critical fire weather threat across the interior north and east bays, and the Diablo and Santa Lucia ranges through Monday with elevated fire weather threat through the week. Widespread moderate heat risk looks to return for the end of the work week. The extended forecast for the Bay Area and Central Coast: Wednesday and Wednesday night, mostly clear. Patchy fog after midnight. High 60 to 95. Lows 50 to 65. Thursday and Thursday night, mostly clear. High 65 to 95. Lows 50 to 75. Friday and Friday night, mostly clear. Highs 70 to 100. Lows 50 to 75. Saturday and Saturday night, mostly clear. Highs 70 to 100. Lows 55 to 75. Sunday, sunny. Highs 65 to 95. Sunrise, sunset, and tidal information for the San Francisco Bay Area for Monday, August 3. The sunset tonight, 8:16 p.m. The sunrise tomorrow, 6:16 a.m. The sunset tomorrow, 8:15 p.m. Tidal data at the Golden Gate for the afternoon and evening hours today and the morning hours of tomorrow. High tide, 3:45 p.m. at 5.65 feet. Low tide, 9:46 p.m. at 1.64 feet. High tide, 3:51 a.m. at 4.32 feet. Low tide, 9:26 a.m. at 1.52 feet. Here are the buoy observations for 6 p.m. Pacific Daylight Time. At offshore buoy 6, wind 6 knots, pressure 1026.

8 millibars. An offshore buoy 59 winds north at 21 knots, gusting to 25, water temperature 66, pressure 1,019.5 millibars. At buoy 14 Airpoint Arena winds northwest at 4 knots, water temperature 56, pressure 1,008.8 millibars. At buoy 13 near Bodega Bay winds west at 2 knots, pressure 1,008.2 millibars. At Point Reyes Wave Rider buoy water temperature 56, seas 9 feet, every 10 seconds. At San Francisco buoy winds south at 6 knots, water temperature 57, pressure 1,008.3 millibars. At Half Moon Bay buoy winds southwest 6 knots, water temperature 61, pressure 1,009.2 millibars, sea 7 feet, every 10 seconds. At Monterey buoy winds west at 6 knots, pressure 1,009.1 millibars. At Point Sur, Wave Rider buoy water temperature 59, seas 8 feet, every 11 seconds. At Cape San Martin buoy winds northwest at 8 knots, pressure 1,009.9 millibars. Here are the buoy observations for 6 p.m. Pacific Daylight Time. At offshore buoy 6 winds east at 8 knots, pressure 1,026.9 millibars. At offshore buoy 59, winds north 21 knots, gusting to 25, water temperature 66, pressure 1,019.5 millibars, sea 7 feet, every 10 seconds. At Point Arena buoy, winds northwest 4 knots, water temperature 55, pressure 1,008.7 millibars, sea 7 feet, every 9 seconds. At buoy 13 near Bodega Bay winds northwest at 2 knots, pressure 1,008.2 millibars, swell 8 feet, every 11 seconds. At Point Reyes Wave Rider buoy water temperature 56, seas 9 feet, every 10 seconds. At San Francisco buoy winds south at 6 knots, water temperature 57, pressure 1,008.3 millibars. At Half Moon Bay buoy winds southwest 6 knots, water temperature 61, pressure 1,009.2 millibars, sea 7 feet, every 10 seconds. At Monterey Bay buoy winds west 8 knots, water temperature 63, pressure 1,008.9 millibars, seas 8 feet, every 10 seconds. At Point Sur, Wave Rider buoy water temperature 59, seas 8 feet, every 11 seconds. At Cape San Martin buoy winds northwest 8 knots, water temperature 57, pressure 1,009.9 millibars. Seas 9 feet, every 10 seconds. Synopsis for the Central California coast and bays including the Monterey Bay, Greater Farallones, and Cordell Bank National Marine Sanctuaries, northwest moderate to fresh breezes prevail into the evening with occasional strong gusts across the far northern outer waters. By tomorrow, winds become light to gentle, 5 to 10 knots, with some degree of variability in the wind direction, generally from the southwest. Widespread moderate northwest winds around 50 knots settle in towards the end of the week. West-northwest seas continue to subside to moderate and remain around 4 to 8 feet through the work week. The marine forecast for San Pablo Bay, Suisun Bay, the West Delta, and the San Francisco Bay north of the Bay Bridge. For tonight, southwest wind 10 to 15 knots, easing to 5 to 10 knots after midnight. For Tuesday, southwest wind 5 to 10 knots, rising to 10 to 15 knots in the afternoon. Hazy in the morning. For Tuesday night, southwest wind 10 to 15 knots, easing to 5 to 10 knots after midnight. Patchy smoke. The marine forecast for Monterey Bay. For tonight, southwest wind around 5 knots. Seas 3 to 4 feet. Wave detail, northwest 4 feet at 10 seconds. Patchy fog late this evening and overnight. Hazy after midnight. For Tuesday, southwest wind around 5 knots, veering to west in the afternoon. Seas around 3 feet. Wave detail, northwest 3 feet at 9 seconds. Hazy with patchy dense fog in the morning. For Tuesday night, southwest wind around 5 knots, backing to southeast after midnight. Seas around 3 feet. Wave detail, northwest 3 feet at 8.

seconds. Patchy fog. The coastal waters forecast from Pigeon Point to Point Pinos out to 10 nautical miles. For tonight, west wind around 5 knots, backing to south around 5 knots after midnight. Seas 4 to 6 feet. Wave detail, northwest 6 feet at 10 seconds and south 2 feet at 13 seconds. Patchy fog this evening. Hazy late this evening and overnight. For Tuesday, south wind 5 to 10 knots, veering to southwest in the afternoon. Seas 3 to 5 feet. Wave detail, northwest 4 feet at 10 seconds. Hazy in the morning. For Tuesday night, south wind around 5 knots. Seas 3 to 4 feet. Wave detail, northwest 4 feet at 9 seconds and south 2 feet at 14 seconds. Hazy with patchy smoke in the evening. The area forecast for the peninsula, North Bay, and East Bay. Heat advisory in effect until 10 p.m. Pacific Daylight Time this evening. For tonight, mostly clear. Lows from the 50s to lower 60s. West winds 5 to 10 miles per hour. For Tuesday, mostly sunny in the morning, then becoming sunny. Haze in the morning. Highs in the mid-70s at the coast to the upper 90s inland. West winds 5 to 15 miles per hour. For Tuesday night, mostly clear until midnight, then becoming partly cloudy. Lows from the 50s to lower 60s. West winds 5 to 10 miles per hour. And on Wednesday, partly cloudy in the morning, then becoming mostly sunny. Highs in the lower 70s at the coast to the mid-90s inland. Southwest winds 5 to 10 miles per hour. For Wednesday night, clear until midnight, then becoming partly cloudy. Lows from the 50s to lower 60s. West winds 5 to 10 miles per hour. For Thursday, partly cloudy in the morning, then becoming mostly sunny. High 70s and 80s. Thursday night through Saturday night, mostly clear. Lows from the 50s to mid-60s. Highs from the mid-70s to upper 80s. Sunday and Sunday night, mostly clear. Highs from the upper 60s to lower 80s. Lows from the mid-50s to lower 60s. Monday, partly cloudy in the morning, then becoming mostly sunny. Highs from the mid-60s to lower 80s. Low temperatures tonight and highs tomorrow for these selected cities. San Francisco, 57 and 75. San Francisco Airport, 59 and 80. Redwood City, 60 and 89. Oakland, 59 and 82. Fremont, 61 and 88. Concord, 61 and 99. Livermore, 63 and 99. San Rafael, 57 and 87. Santa Rosa, 52 and 94. Napa, 57 and 88. Fairfield, 62 and 96. These are the 6 p.m. Pacific Daylight Time observations for the San Francisco and Monterey Bay areas on Monday, August 3rd. At San Francisco Airport, it was mostly sunny, temperature 71, dew point 56, relative humidity 58%, northwest wind at 16 miles an hour, pressure 29.73 inches and falling. At Oakland Airport, it was mostly sunny, temperature 71, dew point 58, relative humidity 63%, west wind at 12 miles an hour, pressure 29.74 inches and falling. At San Jose Airport, it was sunny, temperature 83, dew point 59, relative humidity 44%, northwest wind at 12 miles an hour, pressure 29.72 inches and falling. At Santa Rosa, smoke was reported, temperature 84, south wind at 10, pressure 29.73 and falling. At Concord, it was sunny, temperature 94, northwest wind at 15. At Livermore, it was sunny, temperature 96, west wind at 13. At Monterey, it was sunny, temperature 66, southwest wind at 13, pressure 29.80 and steady. At Salinas, it was sunny, temperature 67, dew point 56, relative humidity 67%, northwest wind at 14. Here are some observations around California and western Nevada. Skies ranged from sunny to mostly sunny.

It was 104 at Sacramento, 74 at Los Angeles, 75 at San Diego, and 94 at Reno. Truckee reported 88, South Lake Tahoe reported 81, Blue Canyon reported 84, and Mammoth Lakes reported 86. Local temperature reports around San Francisco Bay for 6 p.m. Downtown San Francisco was 70 degrees. Oakland Museum was 71 degrees. Redwood City was 84 degrees. San Rafael was 91 degrees. The area forecast for the South Bay, including the San Jose metro area and the Santa Clara Valley. Heat advisory in effect until 10 p.m. Pacific Daylight Time this evening. For tonight, clear. Lows from the mid-50s to lower 60s. Northwest winds up to 5 miles per hour, becoming south after midnight. For Tuesday, mostly sunny in the morning, then becoming sunny. Haze in the morning. Highs in the mid-80s by the bay to the mid-90s inland. Southwest winds up to 5 miles per hour, becoming northwest in the afternoon. For Tuesday night, mostly clear. Lows from the mid-50s to lower 60s. West winds 5 to 10 miles per hour, becoming southwest after midnight. And on Wednesday, mostly sunny in the morning, then becoming sunny. Highs around 80 by the bay to the lower 90s inland. South winds up to 5 miles per hour, becoming west in the afternoon. For Wednesday night, clear. Lows from the mid-50s to lower 60s. West winds 5 to 10 miles per hour. For Thursday, mostly sunny. Highs 80s and 90s. For Thursday night, clear. Lows from the upper 50s to mid-60s. And on Friday, mostly sunny in the morning, then becoming sunny. Highs from the mid-80s to upper 90s for Friday night, clear. Lows from the 50s to upper 60s for Saturday. Mostly sunny in the morning, then becoming sunny. Highs mid-80s to 100. For Saturday night, clear. Lows from the upper 50s to mid-60s Sunday through Monday. Mostly clear. Highs from the mid-70s to lower 90s. Lows from the mid-50s to lower 60s. Low temperatures tonight and highs tomorrow for the selected cities. San Jose, 61 and 91. Mountain View, 60 and 84. Morgan Hill, 59 and 97. The area forecast for the Monterey Bay and Salinas Valley. For tonight, partly cloudy. Haze. Lows in the 50s. West winds up to 5 miles per hour until midnight, becoming light. For Tuesday, partly cloudy in the morning, then becoming mostly sunny. Haze in the morning. Highs in the mid-70s at the coast to the mid-90s inland. West winds 5 to 10 miles per hour. For Tuesday night, partly cloudy. Patchy fog after midnight. Lows in the mid-50s. West winds up to 5 miles per hour until midnight, becoming light. And on Wednesday, partly cloudy in the morning, then becoming mostly sunny. Highs in the lower 70s at the coast to the lower 90s inland. Light winds, becoming west 5 to 10 miles per hour in the afternoon. For Wednesday night, mostly clear until midnight, then becoming partly cloudy. Patchy fog after midnight. Lows in the mid-50s. West winds 5 to 10 miles per hour until midnight, becoming light. For Thursday, partly cloudy in the morning, then becoming mostly sunny. High 70s and 80s. For Thursday night, mostly clear until midnight, then becoming partly cloudy. Lows in the upper 50s. And on Friday, partly cloudy in the morning, then becoming mostly sunny. Highs from the mid-70s to lower 90s Friday night through Saturday night, partly cloudy. Lows from the upper 50s to mid-60s. Highs from the mid-70s to lower 90s Sunday through Monday, partly cloudy. Highs from the upper 60s to lower 80s. Lows in the upper 50s. Low temperatures tonight and highs tomorrow for the selected cities. Santa Cruz, 55 and 77. Monterey, 57 and 74. Salinas, 57 and 75. Hollister, 56 and 90. King City.

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This broadcast originates from the National Weather Service office located in Monterey, California, and serves the South Bay and Monterey Bay Area, including the cities of San Jose, Monterey, Salinas, and Santa Cruz. The following is an important weather message from the National Weather Service. Heat advisory in effect from 10 a.m. to 10 p.m. Pacific Daylight Time Monday. What? High temperatures ranging from 95 to 105. Where? The Santa Clara Valley and eastern Santa Clara Hills, the East Bay Hills and Valleys, and North Bay Interior Mountains. When? From 10 a.m. to 10 p.m. Pacific Daylight Time Monday. Impacts. This level of heat affects most individuals sensitive to heat, especially those without effective cooling and or adequate hydration. Impacts possible in some health systems and in heat-sensitive industries. Hydration is a critical piece to surviving the heat. Drink water, and if possible, take water to those who are vulnerable. Take extra precautions when outside. Wear lightweight and loose-fitting clothing. Try to limit strenuous activities to the early morning or evening. Take action when you experience symptoms of heat exhaustion and or heat stroke. Beat the heat and check the back seat. Do not leave young children or pets in unattended vehicles. Car interiors will reach lethal temperatures in a matter of minutes. The weather overview for the Bay Area and Central Coast, moderate heat risk in the interior through Tuesday, becoming patchy midweek near critical fire weather threat across the interior north and east bays, and the Diablo and Santa Lucia ranges through Monday with elevated fire weather threat through the week. Widespread moderate heat risk looks to return for the end of the work week. The extended forecast for the Bay Area and Central Coast, Wednesday and Wednesday night, mostly clear. Patchy fog after midnight. High 60 to 95. Lows 50 to 65. Thursday and Thursday night, mostly clear. High 65 to 95. Lows 50 to 75. Friday and Friday night, mostly clear. Highs 70 to 100. Lows 50 to 75. Saturday and Saturday night, mostly clear. Highs 70 to 100. Lows 55 to 75. Sunday, sunny. High 65 to 95. Sunrise, sunset, and tidal information for the San Francisco Bay Area for Monday, August 3. The sunset tonight, 8:16 p.m. The sunrise tomorrow, 6:16 a.m. The sunset tomorrow, 8:15 p.m. Tidal data at the Golden Gate for the afternoon and evening hours today and the morning hours of tomorrow. High tide, 3:45 p.m. at 5.65 feet. Low tide, 9:46 p.m. at 1.64 feet. High tide, 3:51 a.m. at 4.32 feet. Low tide, 9:26 a.m. at 1.52 feet. Here are the buoy observations for 6 p.m. Pacific Daylight Time. An offshore buoy 6 winds east at 8 knots, pressure 1,026.9 millibars. An offshore buoy 59, winds north 21 knots, gusting to 25, water temperature 66, pressure 1,019.5 millibars, sea 7 feet, every 10 seconds. At Point Arena buoy, winds northwest 4 knots, water temperature 55, pressure 1,008.7 millibars, sea 7 feet, every 9 seconds. At buoy 13 near Bodega Bay, winds northwest at 2 knots, pressure 1,008.2 millibars, swell 8 feet, every 11 seconds. At Point Reyes Wave Rider buoy, water temperature 56, seas 9 feet, every 10 seconds. At San Francisco buoy, wind south at 6 knots, water temperature 57, pressure 1,008.3 millibars. At Half Moon Bay buoy, wind southwest 6 knots, water temperature 61, pressure 1,009.2 millibars, sea 7 feet, every 10 seconds. At Monterey Bay buoy, winds west 8 knots, water temperature 63, pressure
1,008.9 millibars, sees 8 feet every 10 seconds. Head point, sir. Wave rider buoy water temperature 59, sees 8 feet every 11 seconds. At Cape San Martin buoy winds northwest 8 knots, water temperature 57, pressure 1,009.9 millibars. Sees 9 feet every 10 seconds. Synopsis for the Central California coast and bays including the Monterey Bay, Greater Farallones, and Cordell Bank National Marine Sanctuaries, northwest moderate to fresh breezes prevail into the evening with occasional strong gusts across the far northern outer waters. By tomorrow, winds become light to gentle, 5 to 10 knots, with some degree of variability in the wind direction, generally from the southwest. Widespread moderate northwest winds around 50 knots settle in towards the end of the week. West-northwest seas continue to subside to moderate and remain around 4 to 8 feet through the work week. The marine forecast for San Pablo Bay, Suisun Bay, the West Delta, and the San Francisco Bay north of the Bay Bridge. For tonight, southwest wind 10 to 15 knots, easing to 5 to 10 knots after midnight. For Tuesday, southwest wind 5 to 10 knots, rising to 10 to 15 knots in the afternoon. Hazy in the morning. For Tuesday night, southwest wind 10 to 15 knots, easing to 5 to 10 knots after midnight. Patchy smoke. The marine forecast for Monterey Bay. For tonight, southwest wind around 5 knots. Seas 3 to 4 feet. Wave detail, northwest 4 feet at 10 seconds. Patchy fog late this evening and overnight. Hazy after midnight. For Tuesday, southwest wind around 5 knots, veering to west in the afternoon. Seas around 3 feet. Wave detail, northwest 3 feet at 9 seconds. Hazy with patchy dense fog in the morning. For Tuesday night, southwest wind around 5 knots, backing to southeast after midnight. Seas around 3 feet. Wave detail, northwest 3 feet at 8 seconds. Patchy fog. The coastal waters forecast from Pigeon Point to Point Pinos out to 10 nautical miles. For tonight, west wind around 5 knots, backing to south around 5 knots after midnight. Seas 4 to 6 feet. Wave detail, northwest 6 feet at 10 seconds and south 2 feet at 13 seconds. Patchy fog this evening. Hazy late this evening and overnight. For Tuesday, south wind 5 to 10 knots, veering to southwest in the afternoon. Seas 3 to 5 feet. Wave detail, northwest 4 feet at 10 seconds. Hazy in the morning. For Tuesday night, south wind around 5 knots. Seas 3 to 4 feet. Wave detail, northwest 4 feet at 9 seconds and south 2 feet at 14 seconds. Feet. Wave detail, northwest 4 feet at 9 seconds and south 2 feet at 14 seconds. Hazy with patchy smoke in the evening. The area forecast for the peninsula, North Bay, and East Bay. Heat advisory in effect until 10 p.m. Pacific Daylight Time this evening. For tonight, mostly clear. Lows from the 50s to lower 60s. West winds 5 to 10 miles per hour. For Tuesday, mostly sunny in the morning, then becoming sunny. Haze in the morning. Highs in the mid-70s at the coast to the upper 90s inland. West winds 5 to 15 miles per hour. For Tuesday night, mostly clear until midnight, then becoming partly cloudy. Lows from the 50s to lower 60s. West winds 5 to 10 miles per hour. And on Wednesday, partly cloudy in the morning, then becoming mostly sunny. Highs in the lower 70s at the coast to the mid-90s inland. Southwest winds 5 to 10 miles per hour. For Wednesday night, clear until midnight, then becoming partly cloudy. Lows from the 50s to lower 60s. West winds 5 to 10 miles per hour. For Thursday, partly cloudy in the morning, then becoming mostly sunny. High 70s and 80s. Thursday night through Saturday night, mostly clear. Lows from

50s to mid 60s. Highs from the mid 70s to upper 80s. Sunday and Sunday night, mostly clear. Highs from the upper 60s to lower 80s. Lows from the mid 50s to lower 60s Monday. Partly cloudy in the morning, then becoming mostly sunny. Highs from the mid 60s to lower 80s. Low temperatures tonight and highs tomorrow for the selected cities. San Francisco, 57 and 75. San Francisco Airport, 59 and 80. Redwood City, 60 and 89. Oakland, 59 and 82. Fremont, 61 and 88. Concord, 61 and 99. Livermore, 63 and 99. San Rafael, 57 and 87. Santa Rosa, 52 and 94. Napa, 57 and 88. Fairfield, 62 and 96. These are the 6 p.m. Pacific Daylight Time observations for the San Francisco and Monterey Bay areas on Monday, August 3rd. At San Francisco Airport, it was mostly sunny, temperature 71, dew point 56, relative humidity 58%, northwest wind at 16 miles an hour, pressure 29.73 inches and falling. At Oakland Airport, it was mostly sunny, temperature 71, dew point 58, relative humidity 63%, west wind at 12 miles an hour, pressure 29.74 inches and falling. At San Jose Airport, it was sunny, temperature 83, dew point 59, relative humidity 44%, northwest wind at 12 miles an hour, pressure 29.72 inches and falling. At Santa Rosa, smoke was reported, temperature 84, south wind at 10, pressure 29.73 and falling. At Concord, it was sunny, temperature 94, northwest wind at 15. At Livermore, it was sunny, temperature 96, west wind at 13. At Monterey, it was sunny, temperature 66, southwest wind at 13, pressure 29.80 and steady. At Salinas, it was sunny, temperature 67, dew point 56, relative humidity 67%, northwest wind at 14. Here are some observations around California and western Nevada. Skies ranged from sunny to mostly sunny. It was 104 at Sacramento, 74 at Los Angeles, 75 at San Diego, and 94 at Reno. Truckee reported 88, South Lake Tahoe reported 81, Blue Canyon reported 84, and Mammoth Lakes reported 86. Local temperature reports around San Francisco Bay for 6 p.m. Downtown San Francisco was 70 degrees. Oakland Museum was 71 degrees. Redwood City was 84 degrees. San Rafael was 91 degrees. The area forecast for the South Bay, including the San Jose metro area and the Santa Clara Valley. Heat advisory in effect until 10 p.m. Pacific Daylight Time this evening. For tonight, clear. Lows from the mid-50s to lower 60s. Northwest winds up to 5 miles per hour, becoming south after midnight. For Tuesday, mostly sunny in the morning, then becoming sunny. Haze in the morning. Highs in the mid-80s by the bay to the mid-90s inland. Southwest winds up to 5 miles per hour, becoming northwest in the afternoon. For Tuesday night, mostly clear. Lows from the mid-50s to lower 60s. West winds 5 to 10 miles per hour, becoming southwest after midnight. And on Wednesday, mostly sunny in the morning, then becoming sunny. Highs around 80 by the bay to the lower 90s inland. South winds up to 5 miles per hour, becoming west in the afternoon. For Wednesday night, clear. Lows from the mid-50s to lower 60s. West winds 5 to 10 miles per hour. For Thursday, mostly sunny. Highs 80s and 90s. For Thursday night, clear. Lows from the upper 50s to mid 60s. And on Friday, mostly sunny in the morning, then becoming sunny. Highs from the mid 80s to upper 90s for Friday night, clear. Lows from the 50s to upper 60s for Saturday. Mostly sunny in the morning, then becoming sunny. Highs mid 80s to 100. For Saturday night,

Highs in the mid-70s at the coast to the mid-90s inland. West winds 5 to 10 miles per hour. For Tuesday night, partly cloudy. Patchy fog after midnight. Lows in the mid-50s. West winds up to 5 miles per hour until midnight, becoming light. And on Wednesday? Partly cloudy in the morning, then becoming mostly sunny. Highs in the lower 70s at the coast to the lower 90s inland. Light winds, becoming west 5 to 10 miles per hour in the afternoon. For Wednesday night, mostly clear until midnight, then becoming partly cloudy. Patchy fog after midnight. Lows in the mid-50s. West winds 5 to 10 miles per hour until midnight, becoming light. For Thursday, partly cloudy in the morning, then becoming mostly sunny. High 70s and 80s. For Thursday night, mostly clear until midnight, then becoming partly cloudy. Lows in the upper 50s. And on Friday, partly cloudy in the morning, then becoming mostly sunny. Highs from the mid-70s to lower 90s Friday night through Saturday night, partly cloudy. Lows from the upper 50s to mid-60s. Highs from the mid-70s to lower 90s Sunday through Monday, partly cloudy. Highs from the upper 60s to lower 80s. Lows in the upper 50s. Low temperatures tonight and highs tomorrow for the selected cities: Santa Cruz, 55 and 77, Monterey, 57 and 74, Salinas, 57 and 75, Hollister, 56 and 90, King City, 58 and 94. The following is an important weather message from the National Weather Service. Heat advisory in effect from 10 a.m. to 10 p.m. Pacific Daylight Time Monday. What? High temperatures ranging from 95 to 105. Where? The Santa Clara Valley and the eastern Santa Clara Hills, the East Bay Hills and Valleys, and North Bay Interior Mountains. When? From 10 a.m. to 10 p.m. Pacific Daylight Time Monday. Impacts. This level of heat affects most individuals sensitive to heat, especially those without effective cooling and or adequate hydration. Impacts possible in some health systems and in heat-sensitive industries. Hydration is a critical piece to surviving the heat. Drink water, and if possible, take water to those who are vulnerable. Take extra precautions when outside. Wear lightweight and loose-fitting clothing. Try to limit strenuous activities to the early morning or evening. Take action when you experience symptoms of heat exhaustion and or heat stroke. Beat the heat and check the back seat. Do not leave young children or pets in unattended vehicles. Car interiors will reach lethal temperatures in a matter of minutes. The weather overview for the Bay Area and Central Coast: moderate heat risk in the interior through Tuesday, becoming patchy midweek near critical fire weather threat across the interior north and east bays, and the Diablo and Santa Lucia ranges through Monday with elevated fire weather threat through the week. Widespread moderate heat risk looks to return for the end of the work week. The extended forecast for the Bay Area and Central Coast: Wednesday and Wednesday night, mostly clear. Patchy fog after midnight. High 60 to 95. Lows 50 to 65. Thursday and Thursday night, mostly clear. High 65 to 95. Lows 50 to 75. Friday and Friday night, mostly clear. Highs 70 to 100. Lows 50 to 75. Saturday and Saturday night, mostly clear. Highs 70 to 100. Lows 55 to 75. Sunday, sunny. Highs 65 to 95. Sunrise, sunset, and tidal information for the San Francisco Bay Area for Monday, August 3. The sunset tonight, 8:16 p.m. The sunrise tomorrow, 6:16 a.m. The sunset tomorrow, 8:15 p.m. Tidal data at the Golden Gate for the afternoon and evening hours today and the morning hours of tomorrow. High tide, 3:45 p.m. at 5.65 feet. Low tide, 9:46 p.m. at 1.64 feet. High tide, 3:51 a.m. at 4.32 feet. Low tide, 9:46

6 a.m. at 1.52 feet. Here are the buoy observations for 6 p.m. Pacific Daylight Time. An offshore buoy 6 winds east at 8 knots, pressure 1,026.9 millibars. An offshore buoy 59, winds north 21 knots, gusting to 25, water temperature 66, pressure 1,019.5 millibars, sea 7 feet, every 10 seconds. At Point Arena buoy, winds northwest 4 knots, water temperature 55, pressure 1,008.7 millibars, sea 7 feet, every 9 seconds. At buoy 13 near Bodega Bay, winds northwest at 2 knots, pressure 1,008.2 millibars, swell 8 feet, every 11 seconds. At Point Reyes Wave Rider buoy, water temperature 56, seas 9 feet, every 10 seconds. At San Francisco buoy, winds south at 6 knots, water temperature 57, pressure 1,008.3 millibars. At Half Moon Bay buoy, winds southwest 6 knots, water temperature 61, pressure 1,009.2 millibars, sea 7 feet, every 10 seconds. At Monterey Bay buoy, winds west 8 knots, water temperature 63, pressure 1,008.9 millibars, seas 8 feet, every 10 seconds. At Point Sur, Wave Rider buoy, water temperature 59, seas 8 feet, every 11 seconds. At Cape San Martin buoy, winds northwest 8 knots, water temperature 57, pressure 1,009.9 millibars. Seas 9 feet, every 10 seconds. Synopsis for the Central California coast and bays, including the Monterey Bay, Greater Farallones, and Cordell Bank National Marine Sanctuaries. Northwest moderate to fresh breezes prevail into the evening with occasional strong gusts across the far northern outer waters. By tomorrow, winds become light to gentle, 5 to 10 knots, with some degree of variability in the wind direction, generally from the southwest. Widespread moderate northwest winds around 50 knots settle in towards the end of the week. West-northwest seas continue to subside to moderate and remain around 4 to 8 feet through the work week. The marine forecast for San Pablo Bay, Suisun Bay, the West Delta, and the San Francisco Bay north of the Bay Bridge. For tonight, southwest wind 10 to 15 knots, easing to 5 to 10 knots after midnight. For Tuesday, southwest wind 5 to 10 knots, rising to 10 to 15 knots in the afternoon. Hazy in the morning. For Tuesday night, southwest wind 10 to 15 knots, easing to 5 to 10 knots after midnight. Patchy smoke. The marine forecast for Monterey Bay. For tonight, southwest wind around 5 knots. Seas 3 to 4 feet. Wave detail, northwest 4 feet at 10 seconds. Patchy fog late this evening and overnight. Hazy after midnight. For Tuesday, southwest wind around 5 knots, veering to west in the afternoon. Seas around 3 feet. Wave detail, northwest 3 feet at 9 seconds. Hazy with patchy dense fog in the morning. For Tuesday night, southwest wind around 5 knots, backing to southeast after midnight. Seas around 3 feet. Wave detail, northwest 3 feet at 8 seconds. Patchy fog. The coastal waters forecast from Pigeon Point to Point Pinos out to 10 nautical miles. For tonight, west wind around 5 knots, backing to south around 5 knots after midnight. Seas 4 to 6 feet. Wave detail, northwest 6 feet at 10 seconds and south 2 feet at 13 seconds. Patchy fog this evening. Hazy late this evening and overnight. For Tuesday, south wind 5 to 10 knots, veering to southwest in the afternoon. Seas 3 to 5 feet. Wave detail, northwest 4 feet at 10 seconds. Hazy in the morning. For Tuesday night, south wind around 5 knots. Seas 3 to 4 feet. Wave detail, northwest 4 feet at 9 seconds and south 2 feet at 14 seconds. Hazy with patchy smoke in the evening. The area forecast for the peninsula, North Bay, and East Bay. Heat advisory in effect until 10 p.m. Pacific Daylight Time this evening. For tonight,

lows from the 50s to lower 60s. West winds 5 to 10 miles per hour. For Tuesday, mostly sunny in the morning, then becoming sunny. Haze in the morning. Highs in the mid-70s at the coast to the upper 90s inland. West winds 5 to 15 miles per hour. For Tuesday night, mostly clear until midnight, then becoming partly cloudy. Lows from the 50s to lower 60s. West winds 5 to 10 miles per hour. And on Wednesday, partly cloudy in the morning, then becoming mostly sunny. Highs in the lower 70s at the coast to the mid-90s inland. Southwest winds 5 to 10 miles per hour. For Wednesday night, clear until midnight, then becoming partly cloudy. Lows from the 50s to lower 60s. West winds 5 to 10 miles per hour. For Thursday, partly cloudy in the morning, then becoming mostly sunny. High 70s and 80s. Thursday night through Saturday night, mostly clear. Lows from the 50s to mid 60s. Highs from the mid 70s to upper 80s. Sunday and Sunday night, mostly clear. Highs from the upper 60s to lower 80s. Lows from the mid 50s to lower 60s. Monday, partly cloudy in the morning, then becoming mostly sunny. Highs from the mid 60s to lower 80s. Low temperatures tonight and highs tomorrow for the selected cities: San Francisco, 57 and 75, San Francisco Airport, 59 and 80, Redwood City, 60 and 89, Oakland, 59 and 82, Fremont, 61 and 88, Concord, 61 and 99, Livermore, 63 and 99, San Rafael, 57 and 87, Santa Rosa, 52 and 94, Napa, 57 and 88, Fairfield, 62 and 96. These are the 6 p.m. Pacific Daylight Time observations for the San Francisco and Monterey Bay areas on Monday, August 3rd. At San Francisco Airport, it was mostly sunny, temperature 71, dew point 56, relative humidity 58%, northwest wind at 16 miles an hour, pressure 29.73 inches and falling. At Oakland Airport, it was mostly sunny, temperature 71, dew point 58, relative humidity 63%, west wind at 12 miles an hour, pressure 29.74 inches and falling. At San Jose Airport, it was sunny, temperature 83, dew point 59, relative humidity 44%, northwest wind at 12 miles an hour, pressure 29.72 inches and falling. At Santa Rosa, smoke was reported, temperature 84, south wind at 10, pressure 29.73 and falling. At Concord, it was sunny, temperature 94, northwest wind at 15. At Livermore, it was sunny, temperature 96, west wind at 13. At Monterey, it was sunny, temperature 66, southwest wind at 13, pressure 29.80 and steady. At Salinas, it was sunny, temperature 67, dew point 56, relative humidity 67%, northwest wind at 14. Here are some observations around California and western Nevada. Skies ranged from sunny to mostly sunny. It was 104 at Sacramento, 74 at Los Angeles, 75 at San Diego, and 94 at Reno. Truckee reported 88, South Lake Tahoe reported 81, Blue Canyon reported 84, and Mammoth Lakes reported 86. 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This broadcast originates from the National Weather Service office located in Monterey, California, and serves the South Bay and Monterey Bay area, including the cities of San Jose, Monterey, Salinas, and Santa Cruz. Local temperature reports around San Francisco Bay for 6 p.m. Downtown San Francisco was 70 degrees. Oakland Museum was 71 degrees. Redwood City was 84 degrees. San Rafael was 91 degrees. The area forecast for the South Bay, including the San Jose metro area and the Santa Clara Valley. Heat advisory in effect.

until 10 p.m. Pacific Daylight Time this evening. For tonight, clear. Lows from the mid-50s to lower 60s. Northwest winds up to 5 miles per hour, becoming south after midnight. For Tuesday, mostly sunny in the morning, then becoming sunny. Haze in the morning. Highs in the mid-80s by the bay to the mid-90s inland. Southwest winds up to 5 miles per hour, becoming northwest in the afternoon. For Tuesday night, mostly clear. Lows from the mid-50s to lower 60s. West winds 5 to 10 miles per hour, becoming southwest after midnight. And on Wednesday, mostly sunny in the morning, then becoming sunny. Highs around 80 by the bay to the lower 90s inland. South winds up to 5 miles per hour, becoming west in the afternoon. For Wednesday night, clear. Lows from the mid-50s to lower 60s. West winds 5 to 10 miles per hour. For Thursday, mostly sunny. Highs 80s and 90s. For Thursday night, clear. Lows from the upper 50s to mid-60s. And on Friday, mostly sunny in the morning, then becoming sunny. Highs from the mid-80s to upper 90s for Friday night, clear. Lows from the 50s to upper 60s for Saturday. Mostly sunny in the morning, then becoming sunny. Highs mid-80s to 100. For Saturday night, clear. Lows from the upper 50s to mid-60s Sunday through Monday. Mostly clear. Highs from the mid-70s to lower 90s. Lows from the mid-50s to lower 60s. Low temperatures tonight and highs tomorrow for these selected cities. San Jose, 61 and 91. Mountain View, 60 and 84. Morgan Hill, 59 and 97. The area forecast for the Monterey Bay and Salinas Valley. For tonight, partly cloudy. Haze. Lows in the 50s. West winds up to 5 miles per hour until midnight, becoming light. For Tuesday, partly cloudy in the morning, then becoming mostly sunny. Haze in the morning. Highs in the mid-70s at the coast to the mid-90s inland. West winds 5 to 10 miles per hour. For Tuesday night, partly cloudy. Patchy fog after midnight. Lows in the mid-50s. West winds up to 5 miles per hour until midnight, becoming light. And on Wednesday, partly cloudy in the morning, then becoming mostly sunny. Highs in the lower 70s at the coast to the lower 90s inland. Light winds, becoming west 5 to 10 miles per hour in the afternoon. For Wednesday night, mostly clear until midnight, then becoming partly cloudy. Patchy fog after midnight. Lows in the mid-50s. West winds 5 to 10 miles per hour until midnight, becoming light. For Thursday, partly cloudy in the morning, then becoming mostly sunny. High 70s and 80s. For Thursday night, mostly clear until midnight, then becoming partly cloudy. Lows in the upper 50s. And on Friday, partly cloudy in the morning, then becoming mostly sunny. Highs from the mid-70s to lower 90s Friday night through Saturday night, partly cloudy. Lows from the upper 50s to mid-60s. Highs from the mid-70s to lower 90s Sunday through Monday, partly cloudy. Highs from the upper 60s to lower 80s. Lows in the upper 50s. Low temperatures tonight and highs tomorrow for the selected cities. Santa Cruz, 55 and 77. Monterey, 57 and 74. Salinas, 57 and 75. Hollister, 56 and 90. King City, 58 and 94. The following is an important weather message from the National Weather Service. Heat advisory in effect from 10 a.m. to 10 p.m. Pacific Daylight Time Monday. What? High temperatures ranging from 95 to 105. Where? The Santa Clara Valley and the eastern Santa Clara Hills, the East Bay Hills and Valleys, and North Bay Interior Mountains. When? From 10 a.m. to 10 p.m. Pacific Daylight Time Monday. Impacts. This level of heat affects most individuals sensitive to heat, especially those without effective cooling and or adequate hydration. Impacts possible in some health systems and in heat-sensitive industries.
Hydration is a critical piece to surviving the heat. Drink water, and if possible, take water to those who are vulnerable. Take extra precautions when outside. Wear lightweight and loose-fitting clothing. Try to limit strenuous activities to the early morning or evening. Take action when you experience symptoms of heat exhaustion and/or heat stroke. Beat the heat and check the back seat. Do not leave young children or pets in unattended vehicles. Car interiors will reach lethal temperatures in a matter of minutes. The weather overview for the Bay Area and Central Coast: moderate heat risk in the interior through Tuesday, becoming patchy midweek near critical fire weather threat across the interior North and East Bays, and the Diablo and Santa Lucia ranges through Monday with elevated fire weather threat through the week. Widespread moderate heat risk looks to return for the end of the work week. The extended forecast for the Bay Area and Central Coast: Wednesday and Wednesday night, mostly clear. Patchy fog after midnight. High 60 to 95. Lows 50 to 65. Thursday and Thursday night, mostly clear. High 65 to 95. Lows 50 to 75. Friday and Friday night, mostly clear. High 70 to 100. Lows 50 to 75. Saturday and Saturday night, mostly clear. High 70 to 100. Lows 55 to 75. Sunday, sunny. High 65 to 95. Sunrise, sunset, and tidal information for the San Francisco Bay Area for Monday, August 3. The sunset tonight, 8:16 p.m. The sunrise tomorrow, 6:16 a.m. The sunset tomorrow, 8:15 p.m. Tidal data at the Golden Gate for the afternoon and evening hours today and the morning hours of tomorrow. High tide, 3:45 p.m. at 5.65 feet. Low tide, 9:46 p.m. at 1.64 feet. High tide, 3:51 a.m. at 4.32 feet. Low tide, 9:26 a.m. at 1.52 feet. Here are the buoy observations for 7 p.m. Pacific Daylight Time. An offshore buoy 6 winds east at 8 knots, pressure 1,026.7 millibars. An offshore buoy 59 winds north at 21 knots, gusting to 25, water temperature 66, pressure 1,019.5 millibars. At buoy 14 near Point Arena, winds northwest at 4 knots, water temperature 56, pressure 1,008.5 millibars. At buoy 13 near Bodega Bay, winds northwest at 2 knots, pressure 1,008.2 millibars. At Point Reyes Wave Rider buoy, water temperature 56, seas 8 feet, every 10 seconds. At San Francisco buoy, winds south 4 knots, water temperature 56, pressure 1,008.1 millibars, sea 7 feet, every 10 seconds. At Half Moon Bay buoy, winds southwest 6 knots, water temperature 61, pressure 1,008.8 millibars, sea 7 feet, every 10 seconds. At Monterey buoy, winds west at 6 knots, water temperature 63, pressure 1,008.9 millibars. At Point Sur, Wave Rider buoy, water temperature 58, sea 7 feet, every 11 seconds. At Cape San Martin buoy, winds northwest at 8 knots, water temperature 57, pressure 1,009.9 millibars. Synopsis for the Central California coast and bays, including the Monterey Bay, Greater Farallones, and Cordell Bank National Marine Sanctuaries: northwest moderate to fresh breezes prevail into the evening with occasional strong gusts across the far northern outer waters. By tomorrow, winds become light to gentle, 5 to 10 knots, with some degree of variability in the wind direction, generally from the southwest. Widespread moderate northwest winds around 50 knots settle in towards the end of the week. West-northwest seas continue to subside to moderate and remain around 4 to 8 feet through the work week. The marine forecast for San Pablo Bay, Suisun Bay, the West Delta, and the San Francisco Bay north of the Bay Bridge. For tonight, southwest wind 10 to 15 knots, easing to 5 to 10 knots after midnight. For Tuesday, southwest wind 5 to 10.

rising to 10 to 15 knots in the afternoon. Hazy in the morning. For Tuesday night, southwest wind 10 to 15 knots, easing to 5 to 10 knots after midnight. Patchy smoke. The marine forecast for Monterey Bay. For tonight, southwest wind around 5 knots. Seas 3 to 4 feet. Wave detail, northwest 4 feet at 10 seconds. Patchy fog late this evening and overnight. Hazy after midnight. For Tuesday, southwest wind around 5 knots, veering to west in the afternoon. Seas around 3 feet. Wave detail, northwest 3 feet at 9 seconds. Hazy with patchy dense fog in the morning. For Tuesday night, southwest wind around 5 knots, backing to southeast after midnight. Seas around 3 feet. Wave detail, northwest 3 feet at 8 seconds. Patchy fog. The coastal waters forecast from Pigeon Point to Point Pinos out to 10 nautical miles. For tonight, west wind around 5 knots, backing to south around 5 knots after midnight. Seas 4 to 6 feet. Wave detail, northwest 6 feet at 10 seconds and south 2 feet at 13 seconds. Patchy fog this evening. Hazy late this evening and overnight. For Tuesday, south wind 5 to 10 knots, veering to southwest in the afternoon. Seas 3 to 5 feet. Wave detail, northwest 4 feet at 10 seconds. Hazy in the morning. For Tuesday night, south wind around 5 knots. Seas 3 to 4 feet. Wave detail, northwest 4 feet at 9 seconds and south 2 feet at 14 seconds. Hazy with patchy smoke in the evening. The area forecast for the peninsula, North Bay, and East Bay. Heat advisory in effect until 10 p.m. Pacific Daylight Time this evening. For tonight, mostly clear. Lows from the 50s to lower 60s. West winds 5 to 10 miles per hour. For Tuesday, mostly sunny in the morning, then becoming sunny. Haze in the morning. Highs in the mid-70s at the coast to the upper 90s inland. West winds 5 to 15 miles per hour. For Tuesday night, mostly clear until midnight, then becoming partly cloudy. Lows from the 50s to lower 60s. West winds 5 to 10 miles per hour. And on Wednesday, partly cloudy in the morning, then becoming mostly sunny. Highs in the lower 70s at the coast to the mid-90s inland. Southwest winds 5 to 10 miles per hour. For Wednesday night, clear until midnight, then becoming partly cloudy. Lows from the 50s to lower 60s. West winds 5 to 10 miles per hour. For Thursday, partly cloudy in the morning, then becoming mostly sunny. High 70s and 80s. Thursday night through Saturday night, mostly clear. Lows from the 50s to mid 60s. Highs from the mid 70s to upper 80s. Sunday and Sunday night, mostly clear. Highs from the upper 60s to lower 80s. Lows from the mid 50s to lower 60s. Monday, partly cloudy in the morning, then becoming mostly sunny. Highs from the mid 60s to lower 80s. Low temperatures tonight and highs tomorrow for the selected cities: San Francisco, 57 and 75, San Francisco Airport, 59 and 80, Redwood City, 60 and 89, Oakland, 59 and 82, Fremont, 61 and 88, Concord, 61 and 99, Livermore, 63 and 99, San Rafael, 57 and 87, Santa Rosa, 52 and 94, Napa, 57 and 88, Fairfield, 62 and 96. These are the 7 p.m. Pacific Daylight Time observations for the San Francisco and Monterey Bay areas on Monday, August 3rd. At San Francisco Airport, it was sunny, temperature 68, dew point 56, relative humidity 65%, northwest wind at 17 miles an hour, pressure 29.73 inches and steady. At Oakland Airport, it was mostly sunny, temperature 70, dew point 58, relative humidity 65%, west wind at 12 miles an hour, pressure 29.74 inches and steady.

at San Jose Airport. It was mostly sunny. Temperature 79, dew point 58. Relative humidity 48%. Northwest wind at 10 miles an hour. Pressure 29.72 inches and steady. At Santa Rosa, smoke was reported. Temperature 81. South wind at 10. Pressure 29.73 and steady. At Concord, it was sunny. Temperature 91. Northwest wind at 13. At Livermore, it was sunny, temperature 90, northwest wind at 13. At Monterey, it was sunny, temperature 62, southwest wind at 13, pressure 29.80 and steady. At Salinas, it was sunny, temperature 64, dew point 56, relative humidity 75%, northwest wind at 15. Here are some observations around California and western Nevada. Sky has ranged from sunny to mostly sunny. It was 103 at Sacramento, 72 at Los Angeles, 73 at San Diego, and 93 at Reno. Truckee reported 84, South Lake Tahoe reported 78, Blue Canyon reported 82, and Mammoth Lakes reported 84. These are the 7 p.m. Pacific Daylight Time observations for the San Francisco and Monterey Bay areas on Monday, August 3rd. At San Francisco Airport, it was sunny, temperature 68, dew point 56, relative humidity 65%, northwest wind at 17 miles an hour, pressure 29.73 inches and steady. At Oakland Airport, it was mostly sunny, temperature 70, dew point 58, relative humidity 65%, west wind at 12 miles an hour, pressure 29.74 inches and steady. At San Jose Airport, it was mostly sunny, temperature 79, dew point 58, relative humidity 48%, northwest wind at 10 miles an hour, pressure 29.72 inches and steady. At Santa Rosa, smoke was reported, temperature 81, south wind at 10, pressure 29.73 and steady. At Concord, it was sunny, temperature 91, northwest wind at 13. At Livermore, it was sunny, temperature 90, northwest wind at 13. At Monterey, it was sunny, temperature 62, southwest wind at 13, pressure 29.80 and steady. At Salinas, it was sunny, temperature 64, dew point 56, relative humidity 75%, northwest wind at 15. Here are some observations around California and western Nevada. Sky has ranged from sunny to mostly sunny. It was 103 at Sacramento, 72 at Los Angeles, 73 at San Diego, and 93 at Reno. Truckee reported 84, South Lake Tahoe reported 78, Blue Canyon reported 82, and Mammoth Lakes reported 84. Local temperature reports around San Francisco Bay for 7 p.m. Downtown San Francisco was 70 degrees. Oakland Museum was 71 degrees. Redwood City was 79 degrees. San Rafael was 93 degrees. The area forecast for the South Bay, including the San Jose metro area and the Santa Clara Valley. Heat advisory in effect until 10 p.m. Pacific Daylight Time this evening. For tonight, clear. Lows from the mid-50s to lower 60s. Northwest winds up to 5 miles per hour, becoming south after midnight. For Tuesday, mostly sunny in the morning, then becoming sunny. Haze in the morning. Highs in the mid-80s by the bay to the mid-90s inland. Southwest winds up to 5 miles per hour, becoming northwest in the afternoon. For Tuesday night, mostly clear. Lows from the mid-50s to lower 60s. West winds 5 to 10 miles per hour, becoming southwest after midnight. And on Wednesday? Mostly sunny in the morning, then becoming sunny. Highs around 80 by the bay to the lower 90s inland. South winds up to 5 miles per hour, becoming west in the afternoon. For Wednesday night, clear. Lows from the mid-50s to lower 60s. West winds 5 to 10 miles per hour. For Thursday, mostly sunny. Highs 80s and 90s.

Thursday night, clear. Lows from the upper 50s to mid 60s. And on Friday, mostly sunny in the morning, then becoming sunny. Highs from the mid 80s to upper 90s for Friday night, clear. Lows from the 50s to upper 60s for Saturday. Mostly sunny in the morning, then becoming sunny. Highs mid 80s to 100. For Saturday night, clear. Lows from the upper 50s to mid 60s Sunday through Monday. Mostly clear. Highs from the mid 70s to lower 90s. Lows from the mid 50s to lower 60s. Low temperatures tonight and highs tomorrow for the selected cities. San Jose, 61 and 91. Mountain View, 60 and 84. Morgan Hill, 59 and 97. The area forecast for the Monterey Bay and Salinas Valley. For tonight, partly cloudy. Haze. Lows in the 50s. West winds up to 5 miles per hour until midnight, becoming light. For Tuesday, partly cloudy in the morning, then becoming mostly sunny. Haze in the morning. Highs in the mid-70s at the coast to the mid-90s inland. West winds 5 to 10 miles per hour. For Tuesday night, partly cloudy. Patchy fog after midnight. Lows in the mid-50s. West winds up to 5 miles per hour until midnight, becoming light. And on Wednesday, partly cloudy in the morning, then becoming mostly sunny. Highs in the lower 70s at the coast to the lower 90s inland. Light winds, becoming west 5 to 10 miles per hour in the afternoon. For Wednesday night, mostly clear until midnight, then becoming partly cloudy. Patchy fog after midnight. Lows in the mid-50s. West winds 5 to 10 miles per hour until midnight, becoming light. For Thursday, partly cloudy in the morning, then becoming mostly sunny. High 70s and 80s. For Thursday night, mostly clear until midnight, then becoming partly cloudy. Lows in the upper 50s. And on Friday, partly cloudy in the morning, then becoming mostly sunny. Highs from the mid-70s to lower 90s Friday night through Saturday night, partly cloudy. Lows from the upper 50s to mid-60s. Highs from the mid-70s to lower 90s Sunday through Monday, partly cloudy. Highs from the upper 60s to lower 80s. Lows in the upper 50s. Low temperatures tonight and highs tomorrow for the selected cities. Santa Cruz, 55 and 77. Monterey, 57 and 74. Salinas, 57 and 75. Hollister, 56 and 90. King City, 58 and 94. The following is an important weather message from the National Weather Service. Heat advisory in effect from 10 a.m. to 10 p.m. Pacific Daylight Time Monday. What? High temperatures ranging from 95 to 105. Where? The Santa Clara Valley and the eastern Santa Clara Hills, the East Bay Hills and Valleys, and North Bay Interior Mountains. When? From 10 a.m. to 10 p.m. Pacific Daylight Time Monday. Impacts. This level of heat affects most individuals sensitive to heat, especially those without effective cooling and or adequate hydration. Impacts possible in some health systems and in heat-sensitive industries. Hydration is a critical piece to surviving the heat. Drink water, and if possible, take water to those who are vulnerable. Take extra precautions when outside. Wear lightweight and loose-fitting clothing. Try to limit strenuous activities to the early morning or evening. Take action when you experience symptoms of heat exhaustion and or heat stroke. Beat the heat and check the back seat. Do not leave young children or pets in unattended vehicles. Car interiors will reach lethal temperatures in a matter of minutes. The weather overview for the Bay Area and Central Coast, moderate heat risk in the interior through Tuesday. Becoming patchy midweek near critical fire weather threat across the interior north and east bays, and the Diablo and Santa Lucia ranges through Monday with elevated fire weather threat through the week. Widespread moderate heat risk looks to return for the end of the work week. The extended forecast for the Bay Area and Central Coast, Wednesday and Wednesday night, mostly clear. Patchy fog after midnight. High 60 to 95. Lows 50 to 65. Thursday and Thursday night.

High 65 to 95. Lows 50 to 75. Friday and Friday night, mostly clear. Highs 70 to 100. Lows 50 to 75. Saturday and Saturday night, mostly clear. Highs 70 to 100. Lows 55 to 75. Sunday, sunny. High 65 to 95. Sunrise, sunset, and tidal information for the San Francisco Bay Area for Monday, August 3. The sunset tonight, 8:16 p.m. The sunrise tomorrow, 6:16 a.m. The sunset tomorrow, 8:15 p.m. Tidal data at the Golden Gate for the afternoon and evening hours today and the morning hours of tomorrow. High tide, 3:45 p.m. at 5.65 feet. Low tide, 9:46 p.m. at 1.64 feet. High tide, 3:51 a.m. at 4.32 feet. Low tide, 9:26 a.m. at 1.52 feet. Here are the buoy observations for 7 p.m. Pacific Daylight Time. An offshore buoy 6 winds east at 10 knots, pressure 1,026.6 millibars. An offshore buoy 59 winds north at 21 knots, gusting to 25, water temperature 66, pressure 1,019.5 millibars. At Point Arena buoy, winds northwest 2 knots, water temperature 55, pressure 1,008.4 millibars, sea 7 feet, every 10 seconds. At buoy 13 near Bodega Bay, winds calm, pressure 1,008.1 millibars, swell 7 feet, every 11 seconds. At Point Reyes Wave Rider buoy, water temperature 56, seas 10 feet, every 11 seconds. At San Francisco buoy, winds south 4 knots, water temperature 56, pressure 1,008.1 millibars, sea 7 feet, every 10 seconds. At Half Moon Bay buoy, winds southwest 6 knots, water temperature 61, pressure 1,008.8 millibars, sea 7 feet, every 10 seconds. At Monterey Bay buoy, winds west 6 knots, water temperature 63, pressure 1,008.8 millibars, sea 7 feet, every 11 seconds. At Point Sur, Wave Rider buoy, water temperature 58, sea 7 feet, every 11 seconds. At Cape San Martin buoy, winds northwest 6 knots, water temperature 57, pressure 1,009.9 millibars. Seas 10 feet, every 11 seconds. Synopsis for the Central California coast and bays, including the Monterey Bay, Greater Farallones, and Cordell Bank National Marine Sanctuaries. Northwest moderate to fresh breezes prevail into the evening with occasional strong gusts across the far northern outer waters. By tomorrow, winds become light to gentle, 5 to 10 knots, with some degree of variability in the wind direction, generally from the southwest. Widespread moderate northwest winds around 50 knots settle in towards the end of the week. West-northwest seas continue to subside to moderate and remain around 4 to 8 feet through the work week. The marine forecast for San Pablo Bay, Suisun Bay, the West Delta, and the San Francisco Bay north of the Bay Bridge. For tonight, southwest wind 10 to 15 knots, easing to 5 to 10 knots after midnight. For Tuesday, southwest wind 5 to 10 knots, rising to 10 to 15 knots in the afternoon. Hazy in the morning. For Tuesday night, southwest wind 10 to 15 knots, easing to 5 to 10 knots after midnight. Patchy smoke. The marine forecast for Monterey Bay. For tonight, southwest wind around 5 knots. Seas 3 to 4 feet. Wave detail, northwest 4 feet at 10 seconds. Patchy fog late this evening and overnight. Hazy after midnight. For Tuesday, southwest wind around 5 knots, veering to west in the afternoon. Seas around 3 feet. Wave detail, northwest 3 feet at 9 seconds. Hazy with patchy dense fog in the morning. For Tuesday night, southwest wind around 5 knots, backing to southeast after midnight. Seas around 3 feet. Wave detail, northwest 3 feet at 8 seconds. Patchy fog.

The coastal waters forecast from Pigeon Point to Point Pinos out to 10 nautical miles. For tonight, west wind around 5 knots, backing to south around 5 knots after midnight. Seas 4 to 6 feet. Wave detail, northwest 6 feet at 10 seconds and south 2 feet at 13 seconds. Patchy fog this evening. Hazy late this evening and overnight. For Tuesday, south wind 5 to 10 knots, veering to southwest in the afternoon. Seas 3 to 5 feet. Wave detail, northwest 4 feet at 10 seconds. Hazy in the morning. For Tuesday night, south wind around 5 knots. Seas 3 to 4 feet. Wave detail, northwest 4 feet at 9 seconds and south 2 feet at 14 seconds. Hazy with patchy smoke in the evening. 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This broadcast originates from the National Weather Service office located in Monterey, California, and serves the South Bay and Monterey Bay Area, including the cities of San Jose, Monterey, Salinas, and Santa Cruz. The area forecast for the peninsula, North Bay, and East Bay. Heat advisory in effect until 10 p.m. Pacific Daylight Time this evening. For tonight, mostly clear. Lows from the 50s to lower 60s. West winds 5 to 10 miles per hour. For Tuesday, mostly sunny in the morning, then becoming sunny. Haze in the morning. Highs in the mid-70s at the coast to the upper 90s inland. West winds 5 to 15 miles per hour. For Tuesday night, mostly clear until midnight, then becoming partly cloudy. Lows from the 50s to lower 60s. West winds 5 to 10 miles per hour. And on Wednesday, partly cloudy in the morning, then becoming mostly sunny. Highs in the lower 70s at the coast to the mid 90s inland. Southwest winds 5 to 10 miles per hour. For Wednesday night, clear until midnight, then becoming partly cloudy. Lows from the 50s to lower 60s. West winds 5 to 10 miles per hour. For Thursday, partly cloudy in the morning, then becoming mostly sunny. High 70s and 80s. Thursday night through Saturday night, mostly clear. Lows from the 50s to mid 60s. Highs from the mid 70s to upper 80s. Sunday and Sunday night, mostly clear. Highs from the upper 60s to lower 80s, lows from the mid 50s to lower 60s Monday. Partly cloudy in the morning, then becoming mostly sunny. Highs from the mid 60s to lower 80s, low temperatures tonight and highs tomorrow for these selected cities. San Francisco, 57 and 75. San Francisco Airport, 59 and 80. Redwood City, 60 and 89. Oakland, 59 and 82. Fremont, 61 and 88. Concord, 61 and 99. Livermore, 63 and 99. San Rafael, 57 and 87. Santa Rosa, 52 and 94. Napa, 57 and 88. Fairfield, 62 and 96. These are the 7 p.m. Pacific Daylight Time observations for the San Francisco and Monterey Bay Areas on Monday, August 3rd. At San Francisco Airport, it was sunny, temperature 68, dew point 56, relative humidity 65%, northwest wind at 17 miles an hour, pressure 29.73 inches and steady. At Oakland Airport, it was mostly sunny, temperature 70, dew point 58, relative humidity 65%, west wind at 12 miles an hour, pressure 29.74 inches and steady. At San Jose Airport, it was mostly sunny, temperature 79, dew point 58, relative humidity 48%, northwest wind at 10 miles an hour, pressure 29.72 inches and steady. At Santa Rosa, smoke was reported, temperature 81, south wind at 10, pressure 29.73 and steady. At Concord, it was sunny, temperature 91, northwest wind at 13. At Livermore, it was sunny, temperature 90, northwest wind at 13. At Monterey,
It was sunny, temperature 62, southwest wind at 13, pressure 29.80 and steady. At Salinas, it was sunny, temperature 64, dew point 56, relative humidity 75%, northwest wind at 15. Here are some observations around California and western Nevada. Skies ranged from sunny to mostly sunny. It was 103 at Sacramento, 72 at Los Angeles, 73 at San Diego, and 93 at Reno. Truckee reported 84, South Lake Tahoe reported 78, Blue Canyon reported 82, and Mammoth Lakes reported 84. Local temperature reports around San Francisco Bay for 7 p.m. Downtown San Francisco was 70 degrees. Oakland Museum was 71 degrees. Redwood City was 79 degrees. San Rafael was 93 degrees. The area forecast for the South Bay, including the San Jose metro area and the Santa Clara Valley. Heat advisory in effect until 10 p.m. Pacific Daylight Time this evening. For tonight, clear. Lows from the mid-50s to lower 60s. Northwest winds up to 5 miles per hour, becoming south after midnight. For Tuesday, mostly sunny in the morning, then becoming sunny. Haze in the morning. Highs in the mid-80s by the bay to the mid-90s inland. Southwest winds up to 5 miles per hour, becoming northwest in the afternoon. For Tuesday night, mostly clear. Lows from the mid-50s to lower 60s. West winds 5 to 10 miles per hour, becoming southwest after midnight. And on Wednesday, mostly sunny in the morning, then becoming sunny. Highs around 80 by the bay to the lower 90s inland. South winds up to 5 miles per hour, becoming west in the afternoon. For Wednesday night, clear. Lows from the mid-50s to lower 60s. West winds 5 to 10 miles per hour. For Thursday, mostly sunny. Highs 80s and 90s. For Thursday night, clear. Lows from the upper 50s to mid-60s. And on Friday, mostly sunny in the morning, then becoming sunny. Highs from the mid-80s to upper 90s for Friday night, clear. Lows from the 50s to upper 60s for Saturday. Mostly sunny in the morning, then becoming sunny. Highs from the mid-80s to upper 90s for Friday night, clear. Lows from the 50s to upper 60s for Saturday. Mostly sunny in the morning, then becoming sunny. Highs mid-80s to 100. For Saturday night, clear. Lows from the upper 50s to mid-60s Sunday through Monday. Mostly clear. Highs from the mid-70s to lower 90s, lows from the mid-50s to lower 60s, low temperatures tonight and highs tomorrow for these selected cities: San Jose, 61 and 91, Mountain View, 60 and 84, Morgan Hill, 59 and 97. The area forecast for the Monterey Bay and Salinas Valley? For tonight, partly cloudy. Haze. Lows in the 50s. West winds up to 5 miles per hour until midnight, becoming light. For Tuesday, partly cloudy in the morning, then becoming mostly sunny. Haze in the morning. Highs in the mid-70s at the coast to the mid-90s inland. West winds 5 to 10 miles per hour. For Tuesday night, partly cloudy. Patchy fog after midnight. Lows in the mid-50s. West winds up to 5 miles per hour until midnight, becoming light. And on Wednesday, partly cloudy in the morning, then becoming mostly sunny. Highs in the lower 70s at the coast to the lower 90s inland. Light winds, becoming west 5 to 10 miles per hour in the afternoon. For Wednesday night, mostly clear until midnight, then becoming partly cloudy. Patchy fog after midnight. Lows in the mid-50s. West winds 5 to 10 miles per hour until midnight, becoming light. For Thursday, partly cloudy in the morning, then becoming mostly sunny. High 70s and 80s. For Thursday night, mostly clear until midnight, then becoming partly cloudy. Lows in the upper 50s.
and on Friday partly cloudy in the morning, then

highs from the mid-70s to lower 90s Friday night through Saturday night, partly cloudy. Lows from the upper 50s to mid-60s, highs from the mid-70s to lower 90s Sunday through Monday, partly cloudy. Highs from the upper 60s to lower 80s, lows in the upper 50s, low temperatures tonight and highs tomorrow for the selected cities, Santa Cruz, 55 and 77, Monterey, 57 and 74, Salinas, 57 and 75, Hollister, 56 and 90, King City, 58 and 94. The following is an important weather message from the National Weather Service. Heat advisory in effect from 10 a.m. to 10 p.m. Pacific Daylight Time Monday. What? High temperatures ranging from 95 to 105. Where? The Santa Clara Valley and eastern Santa Clara Hills, the East Bay Hills and Valleys, and North Bay Interior Mountains. When? From 10 a.m. to 10 p.m. Pacific Daylight Time Monday. Impacts. This level of heat affects most individuals sensitive to heat, especially those without effective cooling and or adequate hydration. Impacts possible in some health systems and in heat-sensitive industries. Hydration is a critical piece to surviving the heat. Drink water, and if possible, take water to those who are vulnerable. Take extra precautions when outside. Wear lightweight and loose-fitting clothing. Try to limit strenuous activities to the early morning or evening. Take action when you experience symptoms of heat exhaustion and or heat stroke. Beat the heat and check the back seat. Do not leave young children or pets in unattended vehicles. Car interiors will reach lethal temperatures in a matter of minutes. The weather overview for the Bay Area and Central Coast, moderate heat risk in the interior through Tuesday, becoming patchy midweek near critical fire weather threat across the interior north and east bays, and the Diablo and Santa Lucia ranges through Monday with elevated fire weather threat through the week. Widespread moderate heat risk looks to return for the end of the work week. The extended forecast for the Bay Area and Central Coast, Wednesday and Wednesday night, mostly clear. Patchy fog after midnight. High 60 to 95. Lows 50 to 65. Thursday and Thursday night, mostly clear. High 65 to 95. Lows 50 to 75. Friday and Friday night, mostly clear. High 70 to 100. Lows 50 to 75. Saturday and Saturday night, mostly clear. Highs 70 to 100. Lows 55 to 75. Sunday, sunny. High 65 to 95. Sunrise, sunset, and tidal information for the San Francisco Bay Area for Monday, August 3. The sunset tonight, 8:16 p.m. The sunrise tomorrow, 6:16 a.m. The sunset tomorrow, 8:15 p.m. Tidal data at the Golden Gate for the afternoon and evening hours today and the morning hours of tomorrow. High tide, 3:45 p.m. at 5.65 feet. Low tide, 9:46 p.m. at 1.64 feet. High tide, 3:51 a.m. at 4.32 feet. Low tide, 9:26 a.m. at 1.52 feet. Here are the buoy observations for 7 p.m. Pacific Daylight Time. An offshore buoy 6 winds east at 10 knots, pressure 1,026.6 millibars. An offshore buoy 59 winds north at 21 knots, gusting to 25, water temperature 66, pressure 1,019.5 millibars. At Point Arena buoy, winds northwest 2 knots, water temperature 55, pressure 1,008.4 millibars, sea 7 feet, every 10 seconds. At buoy 13 near Bodega Bay, winds calm, pressure 1,008.1 millibars, swell 7 feet, every 11 seconds. At Point Reyes Wave Rider buoy, water temperature 56, seas 10 feet, every 11 seconds. At San Francisco buoy, winds south 4 knots, water temperature 56, pressure 1,008.1 millibars, sea 7 feet, every 10 seconds. At Half Moon Bay buoy, winds southwest 6 knots, water temperature 61, pressure 1,008.8 millibars, sea 7 feet.

additional strong gusts to cross the far northern outer waters. By tomorrow, winds become light to gentle, 5 to 10 knots, with some degree of variability in the wind direction, generally from the southwest. Widespread moderate northwest winds around 50 knots settle in towards the end of the week. West-northwest seas continue to subside to moderate and remain around 4 to 8 feet through the work week. The marine forecast for San Pablo Bay, Suisun Bay, the West Delta, and the San Francisco Bay north of the Bay Bridge. For tonight, southwest wind 10 to 15 knots, easing to 5 to 10 knots after midnight. For Tuesday, southwest wind 5 to 10 knots, rising to 10 to 15 knots in the afternoon. Hazy in the morning. For Tuesday night, southwest wind 10 to 15 knots, easing to 5 to 10 knots after midnight. Patchy smoke. The marine forecast for Monterey Bay. For tonight, southwest wind around 5 knots. Seas 3 to 4 feet. Wave detail, northwest 4 feet at 10 seconds. Patchy fog late this evening and overnight. Hazy after midnight. For Tuesday, southwest wind around 5 knots, veering to west in the afternoon. Seas around 3 feet. Wave detail, northwest 3 feet at 9 seconds. Hazy with patchy dense fog in the morning. For Tuesday night, southwest wind around 5 knots, backing to southeast after midnight. Seas around 3 feet. Wave detail, northwest 3 feet at 8 seconds. Patchy fog. The coastal waters forecast from Pigeon Point to Point Pinos out to 10 nautical miles. For tonight, west wind around 5 knots, backing to south around 5 knots after midnight. Seas 4 to 6 feet. Wave detail, northwest 6 feet at 10 seconds and south 2 feet at 13 seconds. Patchy fog this evening. Hazy late this evening and overnight. For Tuesday, south wind 5 to 10 knots, veering to southwest in the afternoon. Seas 3 to 5 feet. Wave detail, northwest 4 feet at 10 seconds. Hazy in the morning. For Tuesday night, south wind around 5 knots. Seas 3 to 4 feet. Wave detail, northwest 4 feet at 9 seconds and south 2 feet at 14 seconds. Hazy with patchy smoke in the evening. The area forecast for the peninsula, North Bay, and East Bay. Heat advisory in effect until 10 p.m. Pacific Daylight Time this evening. For tonight, mostly clear. Lows from the 50s to lower 60s. West winds 5 to 10 miles per hour. For Tuesday, mostly sunny in the morning, then becoming sunny. Haze in the morning. Highs in the mid-70s at the coast to the upper 90s inland. West winds 5 to 15 miles per hour. For Tuesday night, mostly clear until midnight, then becoming partly cloudy. Lows from the 50s to lower 60s. West winds 5 to 10 miles per hour. And on Wednesday, partly cloudy in the morning, then becoming mostly sunny. Highs in the lower 70s at the coast to the mid-90s inland. Southwest winds 5 to 10 miles per hour. For Wednesday night, clear until midnight, then becoming partly cloudy. Lows from the 50s to lower 60s. West winds 5 to 10 miles per hour. For Thursday, partly cloudy in the morning, then becoming mostly sunny. High 70s and 80s. Thursday night through Saturday night, mostly clear. Lows from the 50s to mid 60s. Highs from the mid 70s to upper 80s. Sunday and Sunday night, mostly clear. Highs from the upper 60s to lower 80s, lows from the mid 50s to lower 60s. Monday, partly cloudy in the morning, then becoming mostly sunny. Highs from the mid 60s to lower 80s, low temperatures tonight and highs tomorrow for the selected cities: San Francisco, 57 and 75, San Francisco Airport, 59 and 80, Redwood City, 60 and 89, Oakland, 59 and 82, Fremont, 61 and 88, Concord, 61 and 99, Livermore, 63 and 99, San Rafael, 57 and 87, Santa Rosa,

52 and 94, Napa, 57 and 88, Fairfield, 62 and 96. These are the 7 p.m. Pacific Daylight Time observations for the San Francisco and Monterey Bay areas on Monday, August 3rd. At San Francisco Airport, it was sunny, temperature 68, dew point 56, relative humidity 65%, northwest wind at 17 miles an hour, pressure 29.73 inches and steady. At Oakland Airport, it was mostly sunny, temperature 70, dew point 58, relative humidity 65%, west wind at 12 miles an hour, pressure 29.74 inches and steady. At San Jose Airport, it was mostly sunny, temperature 79, dew point 58, relative humidity 48%, northwest wind at 10 miles an hour, pressure 29.72 inches and steady. At Santa Rosa, smoke was reported, temperature 81, south wind at 10, pressure 29.73 and steady. At Concord, it was sunny, temperature 91, northwest wind at 13. At Livermore, it was sunny, temperature 90, northwest wind at 13. At Monterey, it was sunny, temperature 62, southwest wind at 13, pressure 29.80 and steady. At Salinas, it was sunny, temperature 64, dew point 56, relative humidity 75%, northwest wind at 15. Here are some observations around California and western Nevada. Skies ranged from sunny to mostly sunny. It was 103 at Sacramento, 72 at Los Angeles, 73 at San Diego, and 93 at Reno. Truckee reported 84, South Lake Tahoe reported 78, Blue Canyon reported 82, and Mammoth Lakes reported 84. Local temperature reports around San Francisco Bay for 7 p.m. Downtown San Francisco was 70 degrees. Oakland Museum was 71 degrees. Redwood City was 79 degrees. San Rafael was 93 degrees. The area forecast for the South Bay, including the San Jose metro area and the Santa Clara Valley. Heat advisory in effect until 10 p.m. Pacific Daylight Time this evening. For tonight, clear. Lows from the mid-50s to lower 60s. Northwest winds up to 5 miles per hour, becoming south after midnight. For Tuesday, mostly sunny in the morning, then becoming sunny. Haze in the morning. Highs in the mid-80s by the bay to the mid-90s inland. Southwest winds up to 5 miles per hour, becoming northwest in the afternoon. For Tuesday night, mostly clear. Lows from the mid-50s to lower 60s. West winds 5 to 10 miles per hour, becoming southwest after midnight. And on Wednesday, mostly sunny in the morning, then becoming sunny. Highs around 80 by the bay to the lower 90s inland. South winds up to 5 miles per hour, becoming west in the afternoon. For Wednesday night, clear. Lows from the mid-50s to lower 60s. West winds 5 to 10 miles per hour. For Thursday, mostly sunny. Highs 80s and 90s. For Thursday night, clear. Lows from the upper 50s to mid 60s. And on Friday, mostly sunny in the morning, then becoming sunny. Highs from the mid 80s to upper 90s for Friday night, clear. Lows from the 50s to upper 60s for Saturday. Mostly sunny in the morning, then becoming sunny. Highs mid 80s to 100. For Saturday night, clear. Lows from the upper 50s to mid 60s Sunday through Monday. Mostly clear. Highs from the mid 70s to lower 90s. Lows from the mid 50s to lower 60s. Low temperatures tonight and highs tomorrow for the selected cities. San Jose, 61 and 91. Mountain View, 60 and 84. Morgan Hill, 59 and 97. The area forecast for the Monterey Bay and Salinas Valley. For tonight, partly cloudy. Haze. Lows in the 50s. West winds up to 5 miles per hour until midnight, becoming light. For Tuesday, partly cloudy in the morning, then becoming mostly sunny. Haze in the morning.

highs in the mid-70s at the coast to the mid-90s inland. West winds 5 to 10 miles per hour. For Tuesday night, partly cloudy. Patchy fog after midnight. Lows in the mid-50s. West winds up to 5 miles per hour until midnight, becoming light. And on Wednesday, partly cloudy in the morning, then becoming mostly sunny. Highs in the lower 70s at the coast to the lower 90s inland. Light winds, becoming west 5 to 10 miles per hour in the afternoon. For Wednesday night, mostly clear until midnight, then becoming partly cloudy. Patchy fog after midnight. Lows in the mid-50s. West winds 5 to 10 miles per hour until midnight, becoming light. For Thursday, partly cloudy in the morning, then becoming mostly sunny. High 70s and 80s. For Thursday night, mostly clear until midnight, then becoming partly cloudy. Lows in the upper 50s. And on Friday, partly cloudy in the morning, then becoming mostly sunny. Highs from the mid-70s to lower 90s Friday night through Saturday night, partly cloudy. Lows from the upper 50s to mid-60s. Highs from the mid-70s to lower 90s Sunday through Monday, partly cloudy. Highs from the upper 60s to lower 80s. Lows in the upper 50s. Low temperatures tonight and highs tomorrow for these selected cities: Santa Cruz, 55 and 77, Monterey, 57 and 74, Salinas, 57 and 75, Hollister, 56 and 90, King City, 58 and 94. The following is an important weather message from the National Weather Service. Heat advisory in effect from 10 a.m. to 10 p.m. Pacific Daylight Time Monday. What? High temperatures ranging from 95 to 105. Where? The Santa Clara Valley and the eastern Santa Clara Hills, the East Bay Hills and Valleys, and North Bay Interior Mountains. When? From 10 a.m. to 10 p.m. Pacific Daylight Time Monday. Impacts. This level of heat affects most individuals sensitive to heat, especially those without effective cooling and or adequate hydration. Impacts possible in some health systems and in heat-sensitive industries. Hydration is a critical piece to surviving the heat. Drink water, and if possible, take water to those who are vulnerable. Take extra precautions when outside. Wear lightweight and loose-fitting clothing. Try to limit strenuous activities to the early morning or evening. Take action when you experience symptoms of heat exhaustion and or heat stroke. Beat the heat and check the back seat. Do not leave young children or pets in unattended vehicles. Car interiors will reach lethal temperatures in a matter of minutes. 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This broadcast originates from the National Weather Service office located in Monterey, California, and serves the South Bay and Monterey Bay Area, including the cities of San Jose, Monterey, Salinas, and Santa Cruz. The weather overview for the Bay Area and Central Coast: moderate heat risk in the interior through Tuesday, becoming patchy midweek near critical fire weather threat across the interior north and east bays, and the Diablo and Santa Lucia ranges through Monday with elevated fire weather threat through the week. Widespread moderate heat risk looks to return for the end of the work week. The extended forecast for the Bay Area and Central Coast: Wednesday and Wednesday night, mostly clear. Patchy fog after midnight. High 60 to 95. Lows 50 to 65. Thursday and Thursday night, mostly clear. High 65 to 95. Lows 50 to 75. Friday and Friday night, mostly clear. Highs 70 to 100. Lows 50 to 75. Saturday and Saturday night, mostly clear. Highs 70 to 100. Lows 55 to 75. Sunday, sunny. High 65 to 95. Sunrise, sunset, and tidal information for the San Francisco Bay Area for Monday, August 3. The sunset tonight, 8:16 p.m. The sunrise tomorrow, 6:16 a.m. The sunset tomorrow, 8:15.

tidal data at the Golden Gate for the afternoon and evening hours today and the morning hours of tomorrow. High tide, 3:45 p.m. at 5.65 feet. Low tide, 9:46 p.m. at 1.64 feet. High tide, 3:51 a.m. at 4.32 feet. Low tide, 9:26 a.m. at 1.52 feet. Here are the buoy observations for 7 p.m. Pacific Daylight Time. At offshore buoy 6, winds east at 10 knots, pressure 1,026.6 millibars. At offshore buoy 59, winds north at 21 knots, gusting to 25, water temperature 66, pressure 1,019.5 millibars. At Point Arena buoy, winds northwest 2 knots, water temperature 55, pressure 1,008.4 millibars, sea 7 feet, every 10 seconds. At buoy 13 near Bodega Bay, winds calm, pressure 1,008.1 millibars, swell 7 feet, every 11 seconds. At Point Reyes Wave Rider buoy, water temperature 56, seas 10 feet, every 11 seconds. At San Francisco buoy, winds south 4 knots, water temperature 56, pressure 1,008.1 millibars, sea 7 feet, every 10 seconds. At Half Moon Bay buoy, winds southwest 6 knots, water temperature 61, pressure 1,008.8 millibars, sea 7 feet, every 10 seconds. At Monterey Bay buoy, winds west 6 knots, water temperature 63, pressure 1,008.8 millibars, sea 7 feet, every 11 seconds. At Point Sur, Wave Rider buoy, water temperature 58, sea 7 feet, every 11 seconds. At Cape San Martin buoy, winds northwest 6 knots, water temperature 57, pressure 1,009.9 millibars. Seas 10 feet, every 11 seconds. Synopsis for the Central California coast and bays, including the Monterey Bay, Greater Farallones, and Cordell Bank National Marine Sanctuaries. Northwest moderate to fresh breezes prevail into the evening with occasional strong gusts across the far northern outer waters. By tomorrow, winds become light to gentle, 5 to 10 knots, with some degree of variability in the wind direction, generally from the southwest. Widespread moderate northwest winds around 50 knots settle in towards the end of the week. West-northwest seas continue to subside to moderate and remain around 4 to 8 feet through the work week. The marine forecast for San Pablo Bay, Suisun Bay, the West Delta, and the San Francisco Bay north of the Bay Bridge. For tonight, southwest wind 10 to 15 knots, easing to 5 to 10 knots after midnight. For Tuesday, southwest wind 5 to 10 knots, rising to 10 to 15 knots in the afternoon. Hazy in the morning. For Tuesday night, southwest wind 10 to 15 knots, easing to 5 to 10 knots after midnight. Patchy smoke. The marine forecast for Monterey Bay. For tonight, southwest wind around 5 knots. Seas 3 to 4 feet. Wave detail, northwest 4 feet at 10 seconds. Patchy fog late this evening and overnight. Hazy after midnight. For Tuesday, southwest wind around 5 knots, veering to west in the afternoon. Seas around 3 feet. Wave detail, northwest 3 feet at 9 seconds. Hazy with patchy dense fog in the morning. For Tuesday night, southwest wind around 5 knots, backing to southeast after midnight. Seas around 3 feet. Wave detail, northwest 3 feet at 8 seconds. Patchy fog. The coastal waters forecast from Pigeon Point to Point Pinos out to 10 nautical miles. For tonight, west wind around 5 knots, backing to south around 5 knots after midnight. Seas 4 to 6 feet. Wave detail, northwest 6 feet at 10 seconds and south 2 feet at 13 seconds. Patchy fog this evening. Hazy late this evening and overnight. For Tuesday, south wind 5 to 10 knots, veering to southwest in the afternoon. Seas 3 to 5 feet. Wave detail, northwest 4 feet at 10 seconds. Hazy in the morning. For Tuesday night, south wind around 5 knots.

exceeds 3 to 4 feet. Wave detail, northwest 4 feet at 9 seconds and south 2 feet at 14 seconds. Hazy with patchy smoke in the evening. The area forecast for the peninsula, North Bay, and East Bay. Heat advisory in effect until 10 p.m. Pacific Daylight Time this evening. For tonight, mostly clear. Lows from the 50s to lower 60s. West winds 5 to 10 miles per hour. For Tuesday, mostly sunny in the morning, then becoming sunny. Haze in the morning. Highs in the mid-70s at the coast to the upper 90s inland. West winds 5 to 15 miles per hour. For Tuesday night, mostly clear until midnight, then becoming partly cloudy. Lows from the 50s to lower 60s. West winds 5 to 10 miles per hour. And on Wednesday, partly cloudy in the morning, then becoming mostly sunny. Highs in the lower 70s at the coast to the mid-90s inland. Southwest winds 5 to 10 miles per hour. For Wednesday night, clear until midnight, then becoming partly cloudy. Lows from the 50s to lower 60s. West winds 5 to 10 miles per hour. For Thursday, partly cloudy in the morning, then becoming mostly sunny. High 70s and 80s. Thursday night through Saturday night, mostly clear. Lows from the 50s to mid 60s. Highs from the mid 70s to upper 80s. Sunday and Sunday night, mostly clear. Highs from the upper 60s to lower 80s. Lows from the mid 50s to lower 60s. Monday, partly cloudy in the morning, then becoming mostly sunny. Highs from the mid-60s to lower 80s. Low temperatures tonight and highs tomorrow for these selected cities: San Francisco, 57 and 75, San Francisco Airport, 59 and 80, Redwood City, 60 and 89, Oakland, 59 and 82, Fremont, 61 and 88, Concord, 61 and 99, Livermore, 63 and 99, San Rafael, 57 and 87, Santa Rosa, 52 and 94, Napa, 57 and 88, Fairfield, 62 and 96. These are the 8 p.m. Pacific Daylight Time observations for the San Francisco and Monterey Bay areas on Monday, August 3rd. At San Francisco Airport, it was clear, temperature 64, dew point 56, relative humidity 75%, northwest wind at 18 miles an hour, pressure 29.74 inches and rising. At Oakland Airport, it was partly cloudy, temperature 67, dew point 59, relative humidity 75%, northwest wind at 12 miles an hour, pressure 29.75 inches and rising. At San Jose Airport, it was clear, temperature 76, dew point 59, relative humidity 55%, northwest wind at 9 miles an hour, pressure 29.73 inches and rising. At Santa Rosa, smoke was reported, temperature 74, south wind at 9, pressure 29.73 and steady. At Concord, it was clear, temperature 84, west wind at 8. At Livermore, it was clear, temperature 85, west wind at 8. At Monterey, haze was reported, temperature 60, southwest wind at 12, pressure 29.81 and rising. At Salinas, it was cloudy, temperature 61, dew point 56, relative humidity 83%, northwest wind at 13. Here are some observations around California and western Nevada. Skies ranged from clear to partly cloudy. It was 94 at Sacramento, 70 at Los Angeles, 71 at San Diego, and 89 at Reno. Truckee reported 81, South Lake Tahoe reported 71, Blue Canyon reported 78, and Mammoth Lakes reported 75. Local temperature reports around San Francisco Bay for 7 p.m. Downtown San Francisco was 70 degrees. Oakland Museum was 71 degrees. Redwood City was 79 degrees. San Rafael was 93 degrees. The area forecast for the South Bay, including the San Jose metro area and the Santa Clara Valley. Heat advisory in effect until 10 p.m. Pacific Daylight Time this evening. For tonight,

lows from the mid-50s to lower 60s. Northwest winds up to 5 miles per hour, becoming south after midnight. For Tuesday, mostly sunny in the morning, then becoming sunny. Haze in the morning. Highs in the mid-80s by the bay to the mid-90s inland. Southwest winds up to 5 miles per hour, becoming northwest in the afternoon. For Tuesday night, mostly clear. Lows from the mid-50s to lower 60s. West winds 5 to 10 miles per hour, becoming southwest after midnight. And on Wednesday, mostly sunny in the morning, then becoming sunny. Highs around 80 by the bay to the lower 90s inland. South winds up to 5 miles per hour, becoming west in the afternoon. For Wednesday night, clear. Lows from the mid-50s to lower 60s. West winds 5 to 10 miles per hour. For Thursday, mostly sunny. Highs 80s and 90s. For Thursday night, clear. Lows from the upper 50s to mid-60s. And on Friday, mostly sunny in the morning, then becoming sunny. Highs from the mid-80s to upper 90s for Friday night, clear. Lows from the 50s to upper 60s for Saturday. Mostly sunny in the morning, then becoming sunny. Highs mid-80s to 100. For Saturday night, clear. Lows from the upper 50s to mid-60s Sunday through Monday. Mostly clear. Highs from the mid-70s to lower 90s. Lows from the mid-50s to lower 60s. Low temperatures tonight and highs tomorrow for these selected cities. San Jose, 61 and 91. Mountain View, 60 and 84. Morgan Hill, 59 and 97. The area forecast for the Monterey Bay and Salinas Valley. For tonight, partly cloudy. Haze. Lows in the 50s. West winds up to 5 miles per hour until midnight, becoming light. For Tuesday, partly cloudy in the morning, then becoming mostly sunny. Haze in the morning. Highs in the mid-70s at the coast to the mid-90s inland. West winds 5 to 10 miles per hour. For Tuesday night, partly cloudy. Patchy fog after midnight. Lows in the mid-50s. West winds up to 5 miles per hour until midnight, becoming light. And on Wednesday, partly cloudy in the morning, then becoming mostly sunny. Highs in the lower 70s at the coast to the lower 90s inland. Light winds, becoming west 5 to 10 miles per hour in the afternoon. For Wednesday night, mostly clear until midnight, then becoming partly cloudy. Patchy fog after midnight. Lows in the mid-50s. West winds 5 to 10 miles per hour until midnight, becoming light. For Thursday, partly cloudy in the morning, then becoming mostly sunny. High 70s and 80s. For Thursday night, mostly clear until midnight, then becoming partly cloudy. Lows in the upper 50s. And on Friday, partly cloudy in the morning, then becoming mostly sunny. Highs from the mid-70s to lower 90s Friday night through Saturday night, partly cloudy. Lows from the upper 50s to mid-60s. Highs from the mid-70s to lower 90s Sunday through Monday, partly cloudy. Highs from the upper 60s to lower 80s. Lows in the upper 50s. Low temperatures tonight and highs tomorrow for these selected cities. Santa Cruz, 55 and 77. Monterey, 57 and 74. Salinas, 57 and 75. Hollister, 56 and 90. King City, 58 and 94. The following is an important weather message from the National Weather Service. Heat advisory in effect from 10 a.m. to 10 p.m. Pacific Daylight Time Monday. What? High temperatures ranging from 95 to 105. Where? The Santa Clara Valley and eastern Santa Clara Hills, the East Bay Hills and Valleys, and North Bay Interior Mountains. When? From 10 a.m. to 10 p.m. Pacific Daylight Time Monday. Impacts. This level of heat affects most individuals sensitive to heat, especially those without effective cooling and or adequate hydration. Impacts possible in some health systems and in heat-sensitive industries. Hydration is a critical piece to surviving the heat.

possible, take water to those who are vulnerable. Take extra precautions when outside. Wear lightweight and loose-fitting clothing. Try to limit strenuous activities to the early morning or evening. 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Beat the heat and check the back seat. Do not leave young children or pets in unattended vehicles. Car interiors will reach lethal temperatures in a matter of minutes. The weather overview for the Bay Area and Central Coast, moderate heat risk in the interior through Tuesday, becoming patchy midweek near critical fire weather threat across the interior north and east bays, and the Diablo and Santa Lucia ranges through Monday with elevated fire weather threat through the week. Widespread moderate heat risk looks to return for the end of the work week. The extended forecast for the Bay Area and Central Coast, Wednesday and Wednesday night, mostly clear. Patchy fog after midnight. High 60 to 95. Lows 50 to 65. Thursday and Thursday night, mostly clear. High 65 to 95. Lows 50 to 75. Friday and Friday night, mostly clear. Highs 70 to 100. Lows 50 to 75. Saturday and Saturday night, mostly clear. Highs 70 to 100. Lows 55 to 75. Sunday, sunny. High 65 to 95. Sunrise, sunset, and tidal information for the San Francisco Bay Area for Monday, August 3. The sunset tonight, 8:16 p.m. The sunrise tomorrow, 6:16 a.m. The sunset tomorrow, 8:15 p.m. Tidal data at the Golden Gate for the afternoon and evening hours today and the morning hours of tomorrow. High tide, 3:45 p.m. at 5.65 feet. Low tide, 9:46 p.m. at 1.64 feet. High tide, 3:51 a.m. at 4.32 feet. Low tide, 9:26 a.m. at 1.52 feet. Here are the buoy observations for 8 p.m. Pacific Daylight Time. An offshore buoy 6 winds east at 10 knots, pressure 1,026.2 millibars. An offshore buoy 59, winds north 19 knots, gusting to 25, water temperature 66, pressure 1,019.1 millibars, sea 7 feet, every 10 seconds. At Point Arena buoy, winds northwest 8 knots, water temperature 56, pressure 1,008.1 millibars, sea 7 feet, every 10 seconds. At buoy 13 near Bodega Bay, winds calm, pressure 1,007.9 millibars, swell 6 feet, every 10 seconds. At Point Reyes Wave Rider buoy, water temperature 56, seas 8 feet, every 11 seconds. At San Francisco Bay, winds south at 4 knots, swell 6 feet, every 10 seconds. At Half Moon Bay buoy, winds southwest 4 knots, water temperature 61, pressure 1,008.5 millibars, seas 6 feet, every 10 seconds. At Monterey Bay buoy, winds west 6 knots, water temperature 63, pressure 1,008.9 millibars, seas 7 feet, every 11 seconds. At Point Sur, Wave Rider buoy, water temperature 58, sea 7 feet, every 11 seconds. At Cape San Martin buoy, winds northwest 8 knots, water temperature 56, pressure 1,010.0 millibars. Seas 9 feet, every 11 seconds. Synopsis for the Central California coast and bays, including the Monterey Bay, Greater Farallones, and Cordell Bank National Marine Sanctuaries. Northwest moderate to fresh breezes prevail into the evening with occasional strong gusts across the far northern outer waters. By tomorrow, winds become light to gentle, 5 to 10 knots, with some degree of variability in the wind direction, generally from the southwest. Widespread moderate northwest winds around 50 knots settle in towards the end of the week. West-northwest seas continue to subside to moderate and remain around 4 to 8 feet through the work week. The marine forecast for San Pablo Bay, Suisun Bay, the West Delta, and the San Francisco Bay north of the Bay Bridge. For tonight, southwest wind 10 to 15 knots, easing to 5 to 10 knots after midnight.

for Tuesday. Southwest wind 5 to 10 knots, rising to 10 to 15 knots in the afternoon. Hazy in the morning. For Tuesday night, southwest wind 10 to 15 knots, easing to 5 to 10 knots after midnight. Patchy smoke. The marine forecast for Monterey Bay. For tonight, southwest wind around 5 knots. Seas 3 to 4 feet. Wave detail, northwest 4 feet at 10 seconds. Patchy fog late this evening and overnight. Hazy after midnight. For Tuesday, southwest wind around 5 knots, veering to west in the afternoon. Seas around 3 feet. Wave detail, northwest 3 feet at 9 seconds. Hazy with patchy dense fog in the morning. For Tuesday night, southwest wind around 5 knots, backing to southeast after midnight. Seas around 3 feet. Wave detail, northwest 3 feet at 8 seconds. Patchy fog. The coastal waters forecast from Pigeon Point to Point Pinos out to 10 nautical miles. For tonight, west wind around 5 knots, backing to south around 5 knots after midnight. Seas 4 to 6 feet. Wave detail, northwest 6 feet at 10 seconds and south 2 feet at 13 seconds. Patchy fog this evening. Hazy late this evening and overnight. For Tuesday, south wind 5 to 10 knots, veering to southwest in the afternoon. Seas 3 to 5 feet. Wave detail, northwest 4 feet at 10 seconds. Hazy in the morning. For Tuesday night, south wind around 5 knots. Seas 3 to 4 feet. Wave detail, northwest 4 feet at 9 seconds and south 2 feet at 14 seconds. Hazy with patchy smoke in the evening. The area forecast for the peninsula, North Bay, and East Bay. Heat advisory in effect until 10 p.m. Pacific Daylight Time this evening. For tonight, mostly clear. Lows from the 50s to lower 60s. West winds 5 to 10 miles per hour. For Tuesday, mostly sunny in the morning, then becoming sunny. Haze in the morning. Highs in the mid-70s at the coast to the upper 90s inland. West winds 5 to 15 miles per hour. For Tuesday night, mostly clear until midnight, then becoming partly cloudy. Lows from the 50s to lower 60s. West winds 5 to 10 miles per hour. And on Wednesday, partly cloudy in the morning, then becoming mostly sunny. Highs in the lower 70s at the coast to the mid-90s inland. Southwest winds 5 to 10 miles per hour. For Wednesday night, clear until midnight, then becoming partly cloudy. Lows from the 50s to lower 60s. West winds 5 to 10 miles per hour. For Thursday, partly cloudy in the morning, then becoming mostly sunny. High 70s and 80s. Thursday night through Saturday night, mostly clear. Lows from the 50s to mid 60s. Highs from the mid 70s to upper 80s. Sunday and Sunday night, mostly clear. Highs from the upper 60s to lower 80s. Lows from the mid 50s to lower 60s. Monday, partly cloudy in the morning, then becoming mostly sunny. Highs from the mid 60s to lower 80s. Low temperatures tonight and highs tomorrow for these selected cities: San Francisco, 57 and 75, San Francisco Airport, 59 and 80, Redwood City, 60 and 89, Oakland, 59 and 82, Fremont, 61 and 88, Concord, 61 and 99, Livermore, 63 and 99, San Rafael, 57 and 87, Santa Rosa, 52 and 94, Napa, 57 and 88, Fairfield, 62 and 96. These are the 8 p.m. Pacific Daylight Time observations for the San Francisco and Monterey Bay areas on Monday, August 3rd. At San Francisco Airport, it was clear, temperature 64, dew point 56, relative humidity 75%, northwest wind at 18 miles an hour, pressure 29.74 inches and rising. At Oakland Airport, it was partly cloudy, temperature 67, dew point 59, relative humidity 75%, northwest wind at 12.

29.75 inches and rising. At San Jose Airport, it was clear, temperature 76, dew point 59, relative humidity 55%, northwest wind at 9 miles an hour, pressure 29.73 inches and rising. At Santa Rosa, smoke was reported, temperature 74, south wind at 9, pressure 29.73 and steady. At Concord, it was clear, temperature 84, west wind at 8. At Livermore, it was clear, temperature 85, west wind at 8. At Monterey, haze was reported, temperature 60, southwest wind at 12, pressure 29.81 and rising. At Salinas, it was cloudy, temperature 61, dew point 56, relative humidity 83%, northwest wind at 13. Here are some observations around California and western Nevada. Skies ranged from clear to partly cloudy. It was 94 at Sacramento, 70 at Los Angeles, 71 at San Diego, and 89 at Reno. Truckee reported 81, South Lake Tahoe reported 71, Blue Canyon reported 78, and Mammoth Lakes reported 75. Local temperature reports around San Francisco Bay for 8 p.m. Downtown San Francisco was 70 degrees. Oakland Museum was 71 degrees. Redwood City was 78 degrees. San Rafael was 91 degrees. The area forecast for the South Bay, including the San Jose metro area and the Santa Clara Valley. Heat advisory in effect until 10 p.m. Pacific Daylight Time this evening. For tonight, clear. Lows from the mid-50s to lower 60s. Northwest winds up to 5 miles per hour, becoming south after midnight. For Tuesday, mostly sunny in the morning, then becoming sunny. Haze in the morning. Highs in the mid-80s by the bay to the mid-90s inland. Southwest winds up to 5 miles per hour, becoming northwest in the afternoon. For Tuesday night, mostly clear. Lows from the mid-50s to lower 60s. West winds 5 to 10 miles per hour, becoming southwest after midnight. And on Wednesday, mostly sunny in the morning, then becoming sunny. Highs around 80 by the bay to the lower 90s inland. South winds up to 5 miles per hour, becoming west in the afternoon. For Wednesday night, clear. Lows from the mid-50s to lower 60s. West winds 5 to 10 miles per hour. For Thursday, mostly sunny. Highs 80s and 90s. For Thursday night, clear. Lows from the upper 50s to mid 60s. And on Friday, mostly sunny in the morning, then becoming sunny. Highs from the mid 80s to upper 90s for Friday night, clear. Lows from the 50s to upper 60s for Saturday. Mostly sunny in the morning, then becoming sunny. Highs mid-80s to 100. For Saturday night, clear. Lows from the upper 50s to mid-60s Sunday through Monday. Mostly clear. Highs from the mid-70s to lower 90s. Lows from the mid-50s to lower 60s. Low temperatures tonight and highs tomorrow for these selected cities. San Jose, 61 and 91. Mountain View, 60 and 84. 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This broadcast originates from the National Weather Service office located in Monterey, California, and serves the South Bay and Monterey Bay Area, including the city of San Jose, Monterey, Salinas, and Santa Cruz. Area forecast for the Monterey Bay and Salinas Valley. For tonight, partly cloudy. Haze. Lows in the 50s. West winds up to 5 miles per hour until midnight, becoming light. For Tuesday, partly cloudy in the morning, then becoming mostly sunny. Haze in the morning. Highs in the mid-70s at the coast to the mid-90s inland. West winds 5 to 10 miles per hour. For Tuesday night, partly cloudy. Patchy fog after midnight. Lows in the mid-50s.

winds up to 5 miles per hour until midnight, becoming light. And on Wednesday, partly cloudy in the morning, then becoming mostly sunny. Highs in the lower 70s at the coast to the lower 90s inland. Light winds, becoming west 5 to 10 miles per hour in the afternoon. For Wednesday night, mostly clear until midnight, then becoming partly cloudy. Patchy fog after midnight. Lows in the mid-50s. West winds 5 to 10 miles per hour until midnight, becoming light. For Thursday, partly cloudy in the morning, then becoming mostly sunny. High 70s and 80s. For Thursday night, mostly clear until midnight, then becoming partly cloudy. Lows in the upper 50s. And on Friday, partly cloudy in the morning, then becoming mostly sunny. Highs from the mid-70s to lower 90s Friday night through Saturday night, partly cloudy. Lows from the upper 50s to mid-60s. Highs from the mid-70s to lower 90s Sunday through Monday, partly cloudy. Highs from the upper 60s to lower 80s. Lows in the upper 50s. Low temperatures tonight and highs tomorrow for these selected cities: Santa Cruz, 55 and 77, Monterey, 57 and 74, Salinas, 57 and 75, Hollister, 56 and 90, King City, 58 and 94. The following is an important weather message from the National Weather Service. Heat advisory in effect from 10 a.m. to 10 p.m. Pacific Daylight Time Monday. What? High temperatures ranging from 95 to 105. Where? The Santa Clara Valley and eastern Santa Clara Hills, the East Bay Hills and Valleys, and North Bay Interior Mountains. When? From 10 a.m. to 10 p.m. Pacific Daylight Time Monday. Impacts. This level of heat affects most individuals sensitive to heat, especially those without effective cooling and or adequate hydration. Impacts possible in some health systems and in heat-sensitive industries. Hydration is a critical piece to surviving the heat. Drink water, and if possible, take water to those who are vulnerable. Take extra precautions when outside. Wear lightweight and loose-fitting clothing. Try to limit strenuous activities to the early morning or evening. Take action when you experience symptoms of heat exhaustion and or heat stroke. Beat the heat and check the back seat. Do not leave young children or pets in unattended vehicles. Car interiors will reach lethal temperatures in a matter of minutes. The weather overview for the Bay Area and Central Coast: moderate heat risk in the interior through Tuesday, becoming patchy midweek near critical fire weather threat across the interior north and east bays, and the Diablo and Santa Lucia ranges through Monday with elevated fire weather threat through the week. Widespread moderate heat risk looks to return for the end of the work week. The extended forecast for the Bay Area and Central Coast: Wednesday and Wednesday night, mostly clear. Patchy fog after midnight. High 60 to 95. Lows 50 to 65. Thursday and Thursday night, mostly clear. High 65 to 95. Lows 50 to 75. Friday and Friday night, mostly clear. Highs 70 to 100. Lows 50 to 75. Saturday and Saturday night, mostly clear. Highs 70 to 100. Lows 55 to 75. Sunday, sunny. High 65 to 95. Sunrise, sunset, and tidal information for the San Francisco Bay Area for Monday, August 3. The sunset tonight, 8:16 p.m. The sunrise tomorrow, 6:16 a.m. The sunset tomorrow, 8:15 p.m. Tidal data at the Golden Gate for the afternoon and evening hours today and the morning hours of tomorrow. High tide, 3:45 p.m. at 5.65 feet. Low tide, 9:46 p.m. at 1.64 feet. High tide, 3:51 a.m. at 4.32 feet. Low tide, 9:26 a.m. at 1.52 feet. Here are the buoy observations for 8 p.m. Pacific Daylight Time. An offshore buoy 6 winds east at 10 knots, pressure 1,026.2 millibars. An offshore buoy 59, winds north.
north 19 knots, gusting to 25, water temperature 66, pressure 1019.1 millibars, sea 7 feet, every 10 seconds. Endpoint Arena buoy, winds northwest 8 knots, water temperature 56, pressure 1008.1 millibars, sea 7 feet, every 10 seconds. At buoy 13 near Bodega Bay, winds calm, pressure 1007.9 millibars, swell 6 feet, every 10 seconds. At Point Reyes Wave Rider buoy, water temperature 56, seas 8 feet, every 11 seconds. At San Francisco buoy, winds south at 4 knots, swell 6 feet, every 10 seconds. At Half Moon Bay buoy, winds southwest 4 knots, water temperature 61, pressure 1008.5 millibars, seas 6 feet, every 10 seconds. At Monterey Bay buoy, winds west 6 knots, water temperature 63, pressure 1008.9 millibars, seas 7 feet, every 11 seconds. Endpoint Sir, Wave Rider buoy, water temperature 58, sea 7 feet, every 11 seconds. At Cape San Martin buoy, winds northwest 8 knots, water temperature 56, pressure 1010.0 millibars. Seas 9 feet, every 11 seconds. Synopsis for the Central California coast and bays, including the Monterey Bay, Greater Farallones, and Cordell Bank National Marine Sanctuaries. Northwest moderate to fresh breezes prevail into the evening with occasional strong gusts across the far northern outer waters. By tomorrow, winds become light to gentle, 5 to 10 knots, with some degree of variability in the wind direction, generally from the southwest. Widespread moderate northwest winds around 50 knots settle in towards the end of the week. West-northwest seas continue to subside to moderate and remain around 4 to 8 feet through the work week. West-northwest seas continue to subside to moderate and remain around 4 to 8 feet through the work week. The marine forecast for San Pablo Bay, Suisun Bay, the West Delta, and the San Francisco Bay north of the Bay Bridge. For tonight, southwest wind 10 to 15 knots, easing to 5 to 10 knots after midnight. For Tuesday, southwest wind 5 to 10 knots, rising to 10 to 15 knots in the afternoon. Hazy in the morning. For Tuesday night, southwest wind 10 to 15 knots, easing to 5 to 10 knots after midnight. Patchy smoke. The marine forecast for Monterey Bay. For tonight, southwest wind around 5 knots. Seas 3 to 4 feet. Wave detail, northwest 4 feet at 10 seconds. Patchy fog late this evening and overnight. Hazy after midnight. For Tuesday, southwest wind around 5 knots, veering to west in the afternoon. Seas around 3 feet. Wave detail, northwest 3 feet at 9 seconds. Hazy with patchy dense fog in the morning. For Tuesday night, southwest wind around 5 knots, backing to southeast after midnight. Seas around 3 feet. Wave detail, northwest 3 feet at 8 seconds. Patchy fog. The coastal waters forecast from Pigeon Point to Point Pinos out to 10 nautical miles. For tonight, west wind around 5 knots, backing to south around 5 knots after midnight. Seas 4 to 6 feet. Wave detail, northwest 6 feet at 10 seconds and south 2 feet at 13 seconds. Patchy fog this evening. Hazy late this evening and overnight. For Tuesday, south wind 5 to 10 knots, veering to southwest in the afternoon. Seas 3 to 5 feet. Wave detail, northwest 4 feet at 10 seconds. Hazy in the morning. For Tuesday night, south wind around 5 knots. Seas 3 to 4 feet. Wave detail, northwest 4 feet at 9 seconds and south 2 feet at 14 seconds. Hazy with patchy smoke in the evening. The area forecast for the peninsula, North Bay, and East Bay. Heat advisory in effect until 10 p.m. Pacific Daylight Time this evening. For tonight, mostly clear. Lows from the 50s to lower 60s. West winds 5 to 10 miles per hour. For Tuesday, mostly sunny in the morning, then becoming

highs in the mid-70s at the coast to the upper 90s inland. West winds 5 to 15 miles per hour. For Tuesday night, mostly clear until midnight, then becoming partly cloudy. Lows from the 50s to lower 60s. West winds 5 to 10 miles per hour. And on Wednesday, partly cloudy in the morning, then becoming mostly sunny. Highs in the lower 70s at the coast to the mid-90s inland. Southwest winds 5 to 10 miles per hour. For Wednesday night, clear until midnight, then becoming partly cloudy. Lows from the 50s to lower 60s. West winds 5 to 10 miles per hour. For Thursday, partly cloudy in the morning, then becoming mostly sunny. High 70s and 80s. Thursday night through Saturday night, mostly clear. Lows from the 50s to mid-60s. Highs from the mid-70s to upper 80s. Sunday and Sunday night, mostly clear. Highs from the upper 60s to lower 80s. Lows from the mid-50s to lower 60s. Monday, partly cloudy in the morning, then becoming mostly sunny. Highs from the mid-60s to lower 80s. Low temperatures tonight and highs tomorrow for these selected cities: San Francisco, 57 and 75, San Francisco Airport, 59 and 80, Redwood City, 60 and 89, Oakland, 59 and 82, Fremont, 61 and 88, Concord, 61 and 99, Livermore, 63 and 99, San Rafael, 57 and 87, Santa Rosa, 52 and 94, Napa, 57 and 88, Fairfield, 62 and 96. These are the 8 p.m. Pacific Daylight Time observations for the San Francisco and Monterey Bay areas on Monday, August 3rd. At San Francisco Airport, it was clear, temperature 64, dew point 56, relative humidity 75%, northwest wind at 18 miles an hour, pressure 29.74 inches and rising. At Oakland Airport, it was partly cloudy, temperature 67, dew point 59, relative humidity 75%, northwest wind at 12 miles an hour, pressure 29.75 inches and rising. At San Jose Airport, it was clear, temperature 76, dew point 59, relative humidity 55%, northwest wind at 9 miles an hour, pressure 29.73 inches and rising. At Santa Rosa, smoke was reported, temperature 74, south wind at 9, pressure 29.73 and steady. At Concord, it was clear, temperature 84, west wind at 8. At Livermore, it was clear, temperature 85, west wind at 8. At Monterey, haze was reported, temperature 60, southwest wind at 12, pressure 29.81 and rising. At Salinas, it was cloudy, temperature 61, dew point 56, relative humidity 83%, northwest wind at 13. Here are some observations around California and western Nevada. Skies ranged from clear to partly cloudy. It was 94 at Sacramento, 70 at Los Angeles, 71 at San Diego, and 89 at Reno. Truckee reported 81, South Lake Tahoe reported 71, Blue Canyon reported 78, and Mammoth Lakes reported 75. Local temperature reports around San Francisco Bay for 8 p.m. Downtown San Francisco was 70 degrees. Oakland Museum was 71 degrees. Redwood City was 78 degrees. San Rafael was 91 degrees. The area forecast for the South Bay, including the San Jose metro area and the Santa Clara Valley. Heat advisory in effect until 10 p.m. Pacific Daylight Time this evening. For tonight, clear. Lows from the mid-50s to lower 60s. Northwest winds up to 5 miles per hour, becoming south after midnight. For Tuesday, mostly sunny in the morning, then becoming sunny. Haze in the morning. Highs in the mid-80s by the bay to the mid-90s inland. Southwest winds up to 5 miles per hour, becoming northwest in the afternoon. For Tuesday night, mostly clear. Lows from the mid-50s to lower 60s. West winds 5 to 10 miles per hour.

the morning then becoming sunny. Highs from the mid-80s to upper 90s for Friday night, clear. Lows from the 50s to upper 60s for Saturday. Mostly sunny in the morning then becoming sunny. Highs mid-80s to 100. For Saturday night, clear. Lows from the upper 50s to mid-60s Sunday through Monday. Mostly clear. Highs from the mid-70s to lower 90s, lows from the mid-50s to lower 60s, low temperatures tonight and highs tomorrow for the selected cities, San Jose, 61 and 91, Mountain View, 60 and 84, Morgan Hill, 59 and 97. The area forecast for the Monterey Bay and Salinas Valley? For tonight, partly cloudy. Haze. Lows in the 50s. West winds up to 5 miles per hour until midnight, becoming light. For Tuesday? Partly cloudy in the morning then becoming mostly sunny. Haze in the morning. Highs in the mid-70s at the coast to the mid-90s inland. West winds 5 to 10 miles per hour. For Tuesday night, partly cloudy. Patchy fog after midnight. Lows in the mid-50s. West winds up to 5 miles per hour until midnight, becoming light. And on Wednesday? Partly cloudy in the morning then becoming mostly sunny. Highs in the lower 70s at the coast to the lower 90s inland. Light winds, becoming west 5 to 10 miles per hour in the afternoon. For Wednesday night, mostly clear until midnight then becoming partly cloudy. Patchy fog after midnight. Lows in the mid-50s. West winds 5 to 10 miles per hour until midnight, becoming light. For Thursday, partly cloudy in the morning then becoming mostly sunny. High 70s and 80s. For Thursday night, mostly clear until midnight then becoming partly cloudy. Lows in the upper 50s. And on Friday, partly cloudy in the morning then becoming mostly sunny. Highs from the mid-70s to lower 90s Friday night through Saturday night, partly cloudy. Lows from the upper 50s to mid-60s. Highs from the mid-70s to lower 90s Sunday through Monday, partly cloudy. Highs from the upper 60s to lower 80s. Lows in the upper 50s. Low temperatures tonight and highs tomorrow for the selected cities, Santa Cruz, 55 and 77, Monterey, 57 and 74, Salinas, 57 and 75, Hollister, 56 and 90, King City, 58 and 94. The following is an important weather message from the National Weather Service. Heat advisory in effect from 10 a.m. to 10 p.m. Pacific Daylight Time Monday. What? High temperatures ranging from 95 to 105. Where? The Santa Clara Valley and the eastern Santa Clara Hills, the East Bay Hills and Valleys, and North Bay Interior Mountains. When? From 10 a.m. to 10 p.m. Pacific Daylight Time Monday. Impacts. This level of heat affects most individuals sensitive to heat, especially those without effective cooling and or adequate hydration. Impacts possible in some health systems and in heat-sensitive industries. Hydration is a critical piece to surviving the heat. Drink water, and if possible, take water to those who are vulnerable. Take extra precautions when outside. Wear lightweight and loose-fitting clothing. Try to limit strenuous activities to the early morning or evening. Take action when you experience symptoms of heat exhaustion and or heat stroke. Beat the heat and check the back seat. Do not leave young children or pets in unattended vehicles. Car interiors will reach lethal temperatures in a matter of minutes. The weather overview for the Bay Area and Central Coast, moderate heat risk in the interior through Tuesday, becoming patchy midweek near critical fire weather threat across the interior north and east bays, and the Diablo and Santa Lucia ranges through Monday with elevated fire weather threat through the week. Widespread moderate heat risk looks to return for the end of the work week. The extended forecast for the Bay Area and Central Coast, Wednesday and Wednesday night, mostly clear. Patchy fog after midnight. High 60 to 95. Lows 50 to 65. Thursday and Thursday night, mostly clear. High 65 to 95. Lows 50 to 75. Friday

Friday night, mostly clear. Highs 70 to 100. Lows 50 to 75. Saturday and Saturday night, mostly clear. Highs 70 to 100. Lows 55 to 75. Sunday, sunny. High 65 to 95. Sunrise, sunset, and tidal information for the San Francisco Bay Area for Monday, August 3. The sunset tonight, 8:16 p.m. The sunrise tomorrow, 6:16 a.m. The sunset tomorrow, 8:15 p.m. Tidal data at the Golden Gate for the afternoon and evening hours today and the morning hours of tomorrow. High tide, 3:45 p.m. at 5.65 feet. Low tide, 9:46 p.m. at 1.64 feet. High tide, 3:51 a.m. at 4.32 feet. Low tide, 9:26 a.m. at 1.52 feet. Here are the buoy observations for 8 p.m. Pacific Daylight Time. An offshore buoy 6 winds east at 10 knots, pressure 1,026.2 millibars. An offshore buoy 59, winds north 19 knots, gusting to 25, water temperature 66, pressure 1,019.1 millibars, sea 7 feet, every 10 seconds. At Point Arena buoy, winds northwest 8 knots, water temperature 56, pressure 1,008.1 millibars, sea 7 feet, every 10 seconds. At buoy 13 near Bodega Bay, winds calm, pressure 1,007.9 millibars, swell 6 feet, every 10 seconds. At Point Reyes Wave Rider buoy, water temperature 56, seas 8 feet, every 11 seconds. At San Francisco buoy, winds south at 4 knots, swell 6 feet, every 10 seconds. At Half Moon Bay buoy, winds southwest 4 knots, water temperature 61, pressure 1,008.5 millibars, seas 6 feet, every 10 seconds. At Monterey Bay buoy, winds west 6 knots, water temperature 63, pressure 1,008.9 millibars, seas 7 feet, every 11 seconds. At Point Sur, Wave Rider buoy, water temperature 58, seas 7 feet, every 11 seconds. At Cape San Martin buoy, winds northwest 8 knots, water temperature 56, pressure 1,010.0 millibars. Seas 9 feet, every 11 seconds. Synopsis for the Central California coast and bays, including the Monterey Bay, Greater Farallones, and Cordell Bank National Marine Sanctuaries. Northwest moderate to fresh breezes prevail into the evening with occasional strong gusts across the far northern outer waters. By tomorrow, winds become light to gentle, 5 to 10 knots, with some degree of variability in the wind direction, generally from the southwest. Widespread moderate northwest winds around 50 knots settle in towards the end of the week. West-northwest seas continue to subside to moderate and remain around 4 to 8 feet through the work week. The marine forecast for San Pablo Bay, Suisun Bay, the West Delta, and the San Francisco Bay north of the Bay Bridge. For tonight, southwest wind 10 to 15 knots, easing to 5 to 10 knots after midnight. For Tuesday, southwest wind 5 to 10 knots, rising to 10 to 15 knots in the afternoon. Hazy in the morning. For Tuesday night, southwest wind 10 to 15 knots, easing to 5 to 10 knots after midnight. Patchy smoke. The marine forecast for Monterey Bay. For tonight, southwest wind around 5 knots. Seas 3 to 4 feet. Wave detail, northwest 4 feet at 10 seconds. Patchy fog late this evening and overnight. Hazy after midnight. For Tuesday, southwest wind around 5 knots, veering to west in the afternoon. Seas around 3 feet. Wave detail, northwest 3 feet at 9 seconds. Hazy with patchy dense fog in the morning. For Tuesday night, southwest wind around 5 knots, backing to southeast after midnight. Seas around 3 feet. Wave detail, northwest 3 feet at 8 seconds. Patchy fog. The coastal waters forecast from Pigeon Point to Point Pinos out to 10 nautical miles. For tonight, west wind around

5 knots. Backing to south around 5 knots after midnight. Seas 4 to 6 feet. Wave detail, northwest 6 feet at 10 seconds and south 2 feet at 13 seconds. Patchy fog this evening. Hazy late this evening and overnight. For Tuesday, south wind 5 to 10 knots, veering to southwest in the afternoon. Seas 3 to 5 feet. Wave detail, northwest 4 feet at 10 seconds. Hazy in the morning. For Tuesday night, south wind around 5 knots. Seas 3 to 4 feet. Wave detail, northwest 4 feet at 9 seconds and south 2 feet at 14 seconds. Hazy with patchy smoke in the evening. The area forecast for the peninsula, North Bay, and East Bay. Heat advisory in effect until 10 p.m. Pacific Daylight Time this evening. For tonight, mostly clear. Lows from the 50s to lower 60s. West winds 5 to 10 miles per hour. For Tuesday, mostly sunny in the morning, then becoming sunny. Haze in the morning. Highs in the mid-70s at the coast to the upper 90s inland. West winds 5 to 15 miles per hour. For Tuesday night, mostly clear until midnight, then becoming partly cloudy. Lows from the 50s to lower 60s. West winds 5 to 10 miles per hour. And on Wednesday, partly cloudy in the morning, then becoming mostly sunny. Highs in the lower 70s at the coast to the mid-90s inland. Southwest winds 5 to 10 miles per hour. For Wednesday night, clear until midnight, then becoming partly cloudy. Lows from the 50s to lower 60s. West winds 5 to 10 miles per hour. For Thursday, partly cloudy in the morning, then becoming mostly sunny. High 70s and 80s. Thursday night through Saturday night, mostly clear. Lows from the 50s to mid 60s. Highs from the mid 70s to upper 80s. Sunday and Sunday night, mostly clear. Highs from the upper 60s to lower 80s. Lows from the mid 50s to lower 60s. Monday, partly cloudy in the morning, then becoming mostly sunny. Highs from the mid 60s to lower 80s. Low temperatures tonight and highs tomorrow for the selected cities: San Francisco, 57 and 75, San Francisco Airport, 59 and 80, Redwood City, 60 and 89, Oakland, 59 and 82, Fremont, 61 and 88, Concord, 61 and 99, Livermore, 63 and 99, San Rafael, 57 and 87, Santa Rosa, 52 and 94, Napa, 57 and 88, Fairfield, 62 and 96. 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This broadcast originates from the National Weather Service office located in Monterey, California, and serves the South Bay and Monterey Bay Area, including the city of San Jose, Monterey, Salinas, and Santa Cruz. These are the 8 p.m. Pacific Daylight Time observations for the San Francisco and Monterey Bay Areas on Monday, August 3rd. At San Francisco Airport, it was clear, temperature 64, dew point 56, relative humidity 75%, northwest wind at 18 miles an hour, pressure 29.74 inches and rising. At Oakland Airport, it was partly cloudy, temperature 67, dew point 59, relative humidity 75%, northwest wind at 12 miles an hour, pressure 29.75 inches and rising. At San Jose Airport, it was clear, temperature 76, dew point 59, relative humidity 55%, northwest wind at 9 miles an hour, pressure 29.73 inches and rising. At Santa Rosa, smoke was reported, temperature 74, south wind at 9, pressure 29.73 and steady. At Concord, it was clear, temperature 84, west wind at 8. At Livermore, it was clear, temperature 85, west wind at 8. At Monterey, haze was reported, temperature 60, southwest wind at 12, pressure 29.81 and rising. At Salinas, it was cloudy, temperature 61,

10.56. Relative humidity 83%. Northwest wind at 13. Here are some observations around California and western Nevada. Skies ranged from clear to partly cloudy. It was 94 at Sacramento, 70 at Los Angeles, 71 at San Diego, and 89 at Reno. Truckee reported 81, South Lake Tahoe reported 71, Blue Canyon reported 78, and Mammoth Lakes reported 75. Local temperature reports around San Francisco Bay for 8 p.m. Downtown San Francisco was 70 degrees. Oakland Museum was 71 degrees. Redwood City was 78 degrees. San Rafael was 91 degrees. The area forecast for the South Bay, including the San Jose metro area and the Santa Clara Valley. Heat advisory in effect until 10 p.m. Pacific Daylight Time this evening. For tonight, clear. Lows from the mid-50s to lower 60s. Northwest winds up to 5 miles per hour, becoming south after midnight. For Tuesday, mostly sunny in the morning, then becoming sunny. Haze in the morning. Highs in the mid-80s by the bay to the mid-90s inland. Southwest winds up to 5 miles per hour, becoming northwest in the afternoon. For Tuesday night, mostly clear. Lows from the mid-50s to lower 60s. West winds 5 to 10 miles per hour, becoming southwest after midnight. And on Wednesday, mostly sunny in the morning, then becoming sunny. Highs around 80 by the bay to the lower 90s inland. South winds up to 5 miles per hour, becoming west in the afternoon. For Wednesday night, clear. Lows from the mid-50s to lower 60s. West winds 5 to 10 miles per hour. For Thursday, mostly sunny. Highs 80s and 90s. For Thursday night, clear. Lows from the upper 50s to mid 60s. And on Friday, mostly sunny in the morning, then becoming sunny. Highs from the mid 80s to upper 90s for Friday night, clear. Lows from the 50s to upper 60s for Saturday. Mostly sunny in the morning, then becoming sunny. Highs mid 80s to 100. For Saturday night, clear. Lows from the upper 50s to mid 60s Sunday through Monday. Mostly clear. Highs from the mid 70s to lower 90s. Lows from the mid 50s to lower 60s. Low temperatures tonight and highs tomorrow for the selected cities. San Jose, 61 and 91. Mountain View, 60 and 84. Morgan Hill, 59 and 97. The area forecast for the Monterey Bay and Salinas Valley. For tonight, partly cloudy. Haze. Lows in the 50s. West winds up to 5 miles per hour until midnight, becoming light. For Tuesday, partly cloudy in the morning, then becoming mostly sunny. Haze in the morning. Highs in the mid-70s at the coast to the mid-90s inland. West winds 5 to 10 miles per hour. For Tuesday night, partly cloudy. Patchy fog after midnight. Lows in the mid-50s. West winds up to 5 miles per hour until midnight, becoming light. And on Wednesday, partly cloudy in the morning, then becoming mostly sunny. Highs in the lower 70s at the coast to the lower 90s inland. Light winds, becoming west 5 to 10 miles per hour in the afternoon. For Wednesday night, mostly clear until midnight, then becoming partly cloudy. Patchy fog after midnight. Lows in the mid-50s. West winds 5 to 10 miles per hour until midnight, becoming light. For Thursday, partly cloudy in the morning, then becoming mostly sunny. High 70s and 80s. For Thursday night, mostly clear until midnight, then becoming partly cloudy. Lows in the upper 50s. And on Friday, partly cloudy in the morning, then becoming mostly sunny. Highs from the mid-70s to lower 90s Friday night through Saturday night, partly cloudy. Lows from the upper 50s to mid-60s. Highs from the mid-70s to lower 90s Sunday through Monday, partly cloudy. Highs from the upper 60s to lower 80s. Lows in the upper 50s. Low temperatures tonight and highs tomorrow.

Selected cities, Santa Cruz, 55 and 77, Monterey, 57 and 74, Salinas, 57 and 75, Hollister, 56 and 90, King City, 58 and 94. The following is an important weather message from the National Weather Service. Heat advisory in effect from 10 a.m. to 10 p.m. Pacific Daylight Time Monday. What? High temperatures ranging from 95 to 105. Where? The Santa Clara Valley and eastern Santa Clara Hills, the East Bay Hills and Valleys, and North Bay Interior Mountains. When? From 10 a.m. to 10 p.m. Pacific Daylight Time Monday. Impacts. This level of heat affects most individuals sensitive to heat, especially those without effective cooling and or adequate hydration. Impacts possible in some health systems and in heat-sensitive industries. Hydration is a critical piece to surviving the heat. Drink water, and if possible, take water to those who are vulnerable. Take extra precautions when outside. Wear lightweight and loose-fitting clothing. Try to limit strenuous activities to the early morning or evening. Take action when you experience symptoms of heat exhaustion and or heat stroke. Beat the heat and check the back seat. Do not leave young children or pets in unattended vehicles. Car interiors will reach lethal temperatures in a matter of minutes. The weather overview for the Bay Area and Central Coast, moderate heat risk in the interior through Tuesday, becoming patchy midweek near critical fire weather threat across the interior north and east bays, and the Diablo and Santa Lucia ranges through Monday with elevated fire weather threat through the week. Widespread moderate heat risk looks to return for the end of the work week. The extended forecast for the Bay Area and Central Coast, Wednesday and Wednesday night, mostly clear. Patchy fog after midnight. High 60 to 95. Lows 50 to 65. Thursday and Thursday night, mostly clear. High 65 to 95. Lows 50 to 75. Friday and Friday night, mostly clear. High 70 to 100. Lows 50 to 75. Saturday and Saturday night, mostly clear. High 70 to 100. Lows 55 to 75. Sunday, sunny. High 65 to 95. Sunrise, sunset, and tidal information for the San Francisco Bay Area for Monday, August 3. The sunset tonight, 8:16 p.m. The sunrise tomorrow, 6:16 a.m. The sunset tomorrow, 8:15 p.m. Tidal data at the Golden Gate for the afternoon and evening hours today and the morning hours of tomorrow. High tide, 3:45 p.m. at 5.65 feet. Low tide, 9:46 p.m. at 1.64 feet. High tide, 3:51 a.m. at 4.32 feet. Low tide, 9:26 a.m. at 1.52 feet. Here are the buoy observations for 9 p.m. Pacific Daylight Time. An offshore buoy 6 winds east at 10 knots, pressure 1,026.0 millibars. An offshore buoy 59 winds north at 19 knots, gusting to 25, water temperature 66, pressure 1,019.0 millibars. At buoy 14 near Point Arena, winds north at 6 knots, water temperature 55, pressure 1,008.2 millibars. At buoy 13 near Bodega Bay, winds south at 4 knots, pressure 1,008.1 millibars. At Point Reyes Wave Rider buoy, water temperature 56, seas 9 feet, every 11 seconds. At San Francisco buoy, winds south at 4 knots, water temperature 57, pressure 1,008.2 millibars. At Half Moon Bay buoy, winds southwest 6 knots, water temperature 61, pressure 1,008.4 millibars, seas 6 feet, every 9 seconds. At Monterey buoy, winds west at 6 knots, water temperature 63, pressure 1,009.2 millibars. At Pointer, Wave Rider buoy, water temperature 58, seas 7 feet, every 11 seconds. At Cape San Martin buoy, winds northwest at 8 knots, water temperature 56, pressure 1,010.0 millibars. Synopsis for the Central California.

California coast and bays, including the Monterey Bay, Greater Farallones, and Cordell Bank National Marine Sanctuaries, light to gentle breezes have set in across our outer waters with breezier south winds at times and pressure gradient forced onshore flow across the coastal waters tonight. Northwest seas will continue to ease and become 4 to 8 feet for the remainder of the work week. Northwest winds begin to increase and become moderate by the end of the week into the weekend, with increasing seas responding by the weekend. The marine forecast for San Pablo Bay, Suisun Bay, the West Delta, and the San Francisco Bay north of the Bay Bridge. For tonight, southwest wind 10 to 15 knots, easing to 5 to 10 knots after midnight. For Tuesday, southwest wind 5 to 10 knots, rising to 10 to 15 knots in the afternoon. Hazy in the morning. For Tuesday night, southwest wind 10 to 15 knots, easing to 5 to 10 knots after midnight. Patchy smoke. The marine forecast for Monterey Bay. For tonight, southwest wind around 5 knots. Seas 3 to 4 feet. Wave detail, northwest 4 feet at 10 seconds. Patchy fog late this evening and overnight. Hazy after midnight. For Tuesday, southwest wind around 5 knots, veering to west in the afternoon. Seas around 3 feet. Wave detail, northwest 3 feet at 9 seconds. Hazy with patchy dense fog in the morning. For Tuesday night, southwest wind around 5 knots, backing to southeast after midnight. Seas around 3 feet. Wave detail, northwest 3 feet at 8 seconds. Patchy fog. The coastal waters forecast from Pigeon Point to Point Pinos out to 10 nautical miles. For tonight, west wind around 5 knots, backing to south around 5 knots after midnight. Seas 4 to 6 feet. Wave detail, northwest 6 feet at 10 seconds and south 2 feet at 13 seconds. Patchy fog this evening. Hazy late this evening and overnight. For Tuesday, south wind 5 to 10 knots, veering to southwest in the afternoon. Seas 3 to 5 feet. Wave detail, northwest 4 feet at 10 seconds. Hazy in the morning. For Tuesday night, south wind around 5 knots. Seas 3 to 4 feet. Wave detail, northwest 4 feet at 9 seconds and south 2 feet at 14 seconds. Hazy with patchy smoke in the evening. The area forecast for the peninsula, North Bay, and East Bay. Heat advisory in effect until 10 p.m. Pacific Daylight Time this evening. For the rest of tonight, mostly clear. Lows from the 50s to lower 60s. West winds 5 to 10 miles per hour. For Tuesday, mostly sunny in the morning, then becoming sunny. Haze in the morning. Highs in the mid-70s at the coast to the upper 90s inland. West winds 5 to 15 miles per hour. For Tuesday night, mostly clear until midnight, then becoming partly cloudy. Lows from the 50s to lower 60s. West winds 5 to 10 miles per hour. And on Wednesday, partly cloudy in the morning, then becoming mostly sunny. Highs in the lower 70s at the coast to the mid-90s inland. Southwest winds 5 to 10 miles per hour. For the Wednesday night, clear until midnight, then becoming partly cloudy. Lows from the 50s to lower 60s. West winds 5 to 10 miles per hour. For Thursday, partly cloudy in the morning, then becoming mostly sunny. High 70s and 80s. Thursday night through Saturday night, mostly clear. Lows from the 50s to mid 60s. Highs from the mid 70s to upper 80s. Sunday and Sunday night, mostly clear. Highs from the upper 60s to lower 80s. Lows from the mid 50s to lower 60s. Monday, partly cloudy in the morning, then becoming mostly sunny. Highs from the mid-60s to lower 80s. Low temperatures tonight and highs tomorrow for the selected cities: San Francisco, 57 and 75, San Francisco Airport, 59 and 80, Redwood City, 60 and 89, Oakland, 59 and 82, Fremont, 61 and 88, Concord, 61 and 99,

99, San Rafael, 57 and 87, Santa Rosa, 52 and 94, Napa, 57 and 88, Fairfield, 62 and 96. These are the 9 p.m. Pacific Daylight Time observations for the San Francisco and Monterey Bay areas on Monday, August 3rd. At San Francisco Airport, it was partly cloudy, temperature 62, dew point 55, relative humidity 77%, northwest wind at 14 miles an hour, pressure 29.76 inches and rising. At Oakland Airport, it was partly cloudy, temperature 64, dew point 57, relative humidity 78%, northwest wind at 8 miles an hour, pressure 29.76 inches and rising. At San Jose Airport, it was clear, temperature 72, dew point 59, relative humidity 63%, northwest wind at 9 miles an hour, pressure 29.75 inches and rising. At Santa Rosa, smoke was reported, temperature 67, southeast wind at 9, pressure 29.74 and rising. At Concord, it was clear, temperature 81, southwest wind at 9. At Livermore, it was clear, temperature 80, west wind at 10. At Monterey, it was cloudy, temperature 59, southwest wind at 8, pressure 29.82 and rising. At Salinas, it was cloudy, temperature 60, dew point 56, relative humidity 86%, northwest wind at 13. Here are some observations around California and western Nevada. It was clear, with a temperature of 84 at Sacramento, 85 at Reno, and 64 at Truckee. Under clear skies, South Lake Tahoe reported 65, Blue Canyon reported 73, and Mammoth Lakes reported 75. At San Diego, it was partly cloudy, with a temperature of 71. At Los Angeles, it was mostly cloudy, with a temperature of 69. Local temperature reports around San Francisco Bay for 9 p.m. Downtown San Francisco was 68 degrees. Oakland Museum was 68 degrees. Redwood City was 75 degrees. San Rafael was 87 degrees. The area forecast for the South Bay, including the San Jose metro area and the Santa Clara Valley. Heat advisory in effect until 10 p.m. Pacific Daylight Time this evening. For the rest of tonight, clear. Lows from the mid-50s to lower 60s. West winds up to 5 miles per hour, becoming south after midnight. For Tuesday, mostly sunny in the morning, then becoming sunny. Haze in the morning. Highs in the mid-80s by the bay to the mid-90s inland. Southwest winds up to 5 miles per hour, becoming northwest in the afternoon. For Tuesday night, mostly clear. Lows from the mid-50s to lower 60s. West winds 5 to 10 miles per hour, becoming southwest after midnight. And on Wednesday, mostly sunny in the morning, then becoming sunny. Highs around 80 by the bay to the lower 90s inland. South winds up to 5 miles per hour, becoming west in the afternoon. For the Wednesday night, clear. Lows from the mid-50s to lower 60s. West winds 5 to 10 miles per hour. For Thursday, mostly sunny. Highs 80s and 90s. For Thursday night, clear. Lows from the upper 50s to mid-60s. And on Friday, mostly sunny in the morning, then becoming sunny. Highs from the mid-80s to upper 90s for the Friday night, clear. Lows from the 50s to upper 60s for Saturday. Mostly sunny in the morning, then becoming sunny. Highs mid-80s to 100. For Saturday night, clear. Lows from the upper 50s to mid-60s Sunday through Monday. Mostly clear. Highs from the mid-70s to lower 90s. Lows from the mid-50s to lower 60s. Low temperatures tonight and highs tomorrow for the selected cities. San Jose, 61 and 91, Mountain View, 60 and 84, Morgan Hill, 59 and 97. The area forecast for the Monterey Bay and Salinas Valley? For the rest of tonight, partly clear.

west winds up to 5 miles per hour until midnight, becoming light. For Tuesday, partly cloudy in the morning, then becoming mostly sunny. Haze in the morning. Highs in the mid-70s at the coast to the mid-90s inland. West winds 5 to 10 miles per hour. For Tuesday night, partly cloudy. Patchy fog after midnight. Lows in the mid-50s. West winds up to 5 miles per hour until midnight, becoming light. And on Wednesday, partly cloudy in the morning, then becoming mostly sunny. Highs in the lower 70s at the coast to the lower 90s inland. Light winds, becoming west 5 to 10 miles per hour in the afternoon. For the Wednesday night, mostly clear until midnight, then becoming partly cloudy. Patchy fog after midnight. Lows in the mid-50s. West winds 5 to 10 miles per hour until midnight, becoming light. For Thursday, partly cloudy in the morning, then becoming mostly sunny. High 70s and 80s. For Thursday night, mostly clear until midnight, then becoming partly cloudy. Lows in the upper 50s. And on Friday, partly cloudy in the morning, then becoming mostly sunny. Highs from the mid-70s to lower 90s Friday night through Saturday night, partly cloudy. Lows from the upper 50s to mid-60s. Highs from the mid-70s to lower 90s Sunday through Monday, partly cloudy. Highs from the upper 60s to lower 80s. Lows in the upper 50s. Low temperatures tonight and highs tomorrow for the selected cities: Santa Cruz, 55 and 77, Monterey, 57 and 74, Salinas, 57 and 75, Hollister, 56 and 90, King City, 58 and 94. The following is an important weather message from the National Weather Service. Heat advisory in effect from 10 a.m. to 10 p.m. Pacific Daylight Time Monday. What? High temperatures ranging from 95 to 105. Where? The Santa Clara Valley and eastern Santa Clara Hills, the East Bay Hills and Valleys, and North Bay Interior Mountains. When? From 10 a.m. to 10 p.m. Pacific Daylight Time Monday. Impacts. This level of heat affects most individuals sensitive to heat, especially those without effective cooling and or adequate hydration. Impacts possible in some health systems and in heat-sensitive industries. Hydration is a critical piece to surviving the heat. Drink water, and if possible, take water to those who are vulnerable. Take extra precautions when outside. Wear lightweight and loose-fitting clothing. Try to limit strenuous activities to the early morning or evening. Take action when you experience symptoms of heat exhaustion and or heat stroke. Beat the heat and check the back seat. Do not leave young children or pets in unattended vehicles. Car interiors will reach lethal temperatures in a matter of minutes. The weather overview for the Bay Area and Central Coast: moderate heat risk in the interior through Tuesday, becoming patchy midweek near critical fire weather threat across the interior north and east bays, and the Diablo and Santa Lucia ranges through Monday with elevated fire weather threat through the week. Widespread moderate heat risk looks to return for the end of the work week. The extended forecast for the Bay Area and Central Coast: Wednesday and Wednesday night, mostly clear. Patchy fog after midnight. High 60 to 95. Lows 50 to 65. Thursday and Thursday night, mostly clear. High 65 to 95. Lows 50 to 75. Friday and Friday night, mostly clear. High 70 to 100. Lows 50 to 75. Saturday and Saturday night, mostly clear. Highs 70 to 100. Lows 55 to 75. Sunday, sunny. High 65 to 95. Sunrise, sunset, and tidal information for the San Francisco Bay Area for Monday, August 3. The sunset tonight, 8:16 p.m. The sunrise tomorrow, 6:16 a.m. The sunset tomorrow, 8:15 p.m. Tidal data at the Golden Gate for the afternoon and evening hours today and the morning hours of tomorrow. High tide, 3:45 p.m. at 5.65 feet.

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High tide, 3:51 a.m. at 4.32 feet. Low tide, 9:26 a.m. at 1.52 feet. Here are the buoy observations for 9 p.m. Pacific Daylight Time. An offshore buoy 6 winds northeast at 10 knots, pressure 1,025.9 millibars. An offshore buoy 59 winds north at 19 knots, gusting to 25, water temperature 66, pressure 1,019.0 millibars. At Point Arena buoy, winds north 8 knots, water temperature 55, pressure 1,008.3 millibars, sea 7 feet, every 10 seconds. At buoy 13 near Bodega Bay, winds south at 4 knots, pressure 1,008.1 millibars, swell 5 feet, every 10 seconds. At Point Reyes Wave Rider buoy, water temperature 57, seas 8 feet, every 10 seconds. At San Francisco buoy, winds south at 4 knots, water temperature 57, pressure 1,008.3 millibars, swell 5 feet, every 11 seconds. At Half Moon Bay buoy, winds southwest 6 knots, water temperature 61, pressure 1,008.4 millibars, seas 6 feet, every 9 seconds. At Monterey Bay buoy, winds west 6 knots, water temperature 63, pressure 1,009.3 millibars, seas 8 feet, every 10 seconds. At Point Sur, Wave Rider buoy, water temperature 58, seas 7 feet, every 11 seconds. At Cape San Martin buoy, winds northwest 8 knots, water temperature 56, pressure 1,009.9 millibars, seas 9 feet, every 10 seconds. Synopsis for the Central California coast and bays, including the Monterey Bay, Greater Farallones, and Cordell Bank National Marine Sanctuaries, light to gentle breezes have set in across our outer waters with breezier south winds at times and pressure gradient forced onshore flow across the coastal waters tonight. Northwest seas will continue to ease and become 4 to 8 feet for the remainder of the work week. Northwest winds begin to increase and become moderate by the end of the week into the weekend, with increasing seas responding by the weekend. The marine forecast for San Pablo Bay, Suisun Bay, the West Delta, and the San Francisco Bay north of the Bay Bridge. For tonight, southwest wind 10 to 15 knots, easing to 5 to 10 knots after midnight. For Tuesday, southwest wind 5 to 10 knots, rising to 10 to 15 knots in the afternoon. Hazy in the morning. For Tuesday night, southwest wind 10 to 15 knots, easing to 5 to 10 knots after midnight. Patchy smoke. The marine forecast for Monterey Bay. For tonight, southwest wind around 5 knots. Seas 3 to 4 feet. Wave detail, northwest 4 feet at 10 seconds. Patchy fog late this evening and overnight. Hazy after midnight. For Tuesday, southwest wind around 5 knots, veering to west in the afternoon. Seas around 3 feet. Wave detail, northwest 3 feet at 9 seconds. Hazy with patchy dense fog in the morning. For Tuesday night, southwest wind around 5 knots, backing to southeast after midnight. Seas around 3 feet. Wave detail, northwest 3 feet at 8 seconds. Patchy fog. The coastal waters forecast from Pigeon Point to Point Pinos out to 10 nautical miles. For tonight, west wind around 5 knots, backing to south around 5 knots after midnight. Seas 4 to 6 feet. Wave detail, northwest 6 feet at 10 seconds and south 2 feet at 13 seconds. Patchy fog this evening. Hazy late this evening and overnight. For Tuesday, south wind 5 to 10 knots, veering to southwest in the afternoon. Seas 3 to 5 feet. Wave detail, northwest 4 feet at 10 seconds. Hazy in the morning. For Tuesday night, south wind around 5 knots. Seas 3 to 4 feet. Wave detail, northwest 4 feet at 9 seconds and south 2 feet at 14 seconds. Hazy with patchy smoke in the evening. 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
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This broadcast originates from the National Weather Service office located in Monterey, California, and serves the South Bay and Monterey Bay area, including the cities of San Jose, Monterey, Salinas, and Santa Cruz. The area forecast for the Peninsula, North Bay, and East Bay. Heat advisory in effect until 10 p.m. Pacific Daylight Time this evening. For the rest of tonight, mostly clear. Lows from the 50s to lower 60s. West winds 5 to 10 miles per hour. For Tuesday, mostly sunny in the morning, then becoming sunny. Haze in the morning. Highs in the mid-70s at the coast to the upper 90s inland. West winds 5 to 15 miles per hour. For Tuesday night, mostly clear until midnight, then becoming partly cloudy. Lows from the 50s to lower 60s. West winds 5 to 10 miles per hour. And on Wednesday, partly cloudy in the morning, then becoming mostly sunny. Highs in the lower 70s at the coast to the mid-90s inland. Southwest winds 5 to 10 miles per hour. For the Wednesday night, clear until midnight, then becoming partly cloudy. Lows from the 50s to lower 60s. West winds 5 to 10 miles per hour. For Thursday, partly cloudy in the morning, then becoming mostly sunny. High 70s and 80s. Thursday night through Saturday night, mostly clear. Lows from the 50s to mid-60s. Highs from the mid-70s to upper 80s. Sunday and Sunday night, mostly clear. Highs from the upper 60s to lower 80s. Lows from the mid-50s to lower 60s. Monday, partly cloudy in the morning, then becoming mostly sunny. Highs from the mid-60s to lower 80s. Low temperatures tonight and highs tomorrow for these selected cities: San Francisco, 57 and 75, San Francisco Airport, 59 and 80, Redwood City, 60 and 89, Oakland, 59 and 82, Fremont, 61 and 88, Concord, 61 and 99, Livermore, 63 and 99. San Rafael, 57 and 87, Santa Rosa, 52 and 94, Napa, 57 and 88, Fairfield, 62 and 96. These are the 9 p.m. Pacific Daylight Time observations for the San Francisco and Monterey Bay areas on Monday, August 3rd. At San Francisco Airport, it was partly cloudy, temperature 62, dew point 55, relative humidity 77%, northwest wind at 14 miles an hour, pressure 29.76 inches and rising. At Oakland Airport, it was partly cloudy, temperature 64, dew point 57, relative humidity 78%, northwest wind at 8 miles an hour, pressure 29.76 inches and rising. At San Jose Airport, it was clear, temperature 72, dew point 59, relative humidity 63%, northwest wind at 9 miles an hour, pressure 29.75 inches and rising. At Santa Rosa, smoke was reported, temperature 67, southeast wind at 9, pressure 29.74 and rising. At Concord, it was clear, temperature 81, southwest wind at 9. At Livermore, it was clear, temperature 80, west wind at 10. At Monterey, it was cloudy, temperature 59, southwest wind at 8, pressure 29.82 and rising. At Salinas, it was cloudy, temperature 60, dew point 56, relative humidity 86%, northwest wind at 13. Here are some observations around California and western Nevada. It was clear, with a temperature of 84 at Sacramento, 85 at Reno, and 64 at Truckee. Under clear skies, South Lake Tahoe reported 65, Blue Canyon reported 73, and Mammoth Lakes reported 75. At San Diego, it was partly cloudy, with a temperature of 71. At Los Angeles, it was mostly cloudy, with a temperature of 69. Local temperature reports around San Francisco Bay for 9 p.m. Downtown San Francisco was 68 degrees. Oakland Museum was 68 degrees.
Redwood City was 75 degrees. San Rafael was 87 degrees. The area forecast for the South Bay, including the San Jose metro area and the Santa Clara Valley. Heat advisory in effect until 10 p.m. Pacific Daylight Time this evening. For the rest of tonight, clear. Lows from the mid-50s to lower 60s. West winds up to 5 miles per hour, becoming south after midnight. For Tuesday, mostly sunny in the morning, then becoming sunny. Haze in the morning. Highs in the mid-80s by the bay to the mid-90s inland. Southwest winds up to 5 miles per hour, becoming northwest in the afternoon. For Tuesday night, mostly clear. Lows from the mid-50s to lower 60s. West winds 5 to 10 miles per hour, becoming southwest after midnight. And on Wednesday, mostly sunny in the morning, then becoming sunny. Highs around 80 by the bay to the lower 90s inland. South winds up to 5 miles per hour, becoming west in the afternoon. For the Wednesday night, clear. Lows from the mid-50s to lower 60s. West winds 5 to 10 miles per hour. For Thursday, mostly sunny. Highs 80s and 90s. For Thursday night, clear. Lows from the upper 50s to mid-60s. Mostly sunny. Highs 80s and 90s. For Thursday night, clear. Lows from the upper 50s to mid-60s. And on Friday, mostly sunny in the morning, then becoming sunny. Highs from the mid-80s to upper 90s for the Friday night, clear. Lows from the 50s to upper 60s for Saturday. Mostly sunny in the morning, then becoming sunny. Highs mid-80s to 100. For Saturday night, clear. Lows from the upper 50s to mid-60s Sunday through Monday. Mostly clear. Highs from the mid-70s to lower 90s. Lows from the mid-50s to lower 60s. Low temperatures tonight and highs tomorrow for the selected cities. San Jose, 61 and 91. Mountain View, 60 and 84. Morgan Hill, 59 and 97. The area forecast for the Monterey Bay and Salinas Valley. For the rest of tonight, partly cloudy. Haze. Lows in the 50s. West winds up to 5 miles per hour until midnight, becoming light. For Tuesday, partly cloudy in the morning, then becoming mostly sunny. Haze in the morning. Highs in the mid-70s at the coast to the mid-90s inland. West winds 5 to 10 miles per hour. For Tuesday night, partly cloudy. Patchy fog after midnight. Lows in the mid-50s. West winds up to 5 miles per hour until midnight, becoming light. And on Wednesday, partly cloudy in the morning, then becoming mostly sunny. Highs in the lower 70s at the coast to the lower 90s inland. Light winds, becoming west 5 to 10 miles per hour in the afternoon. For the Wednesday night, mostly clear until midnight, then becoming partly cloudy. Patchy fog after midnight. Lows in the mid-50s. West winds 5 to 10 miles per hour until midnight, becoming light. For Thursday, partly cloudy in the morning, then becoming mostly sunny. High 70s and 80s. For Thursday night, mostly clear until midnight, then becoming partly cloudy. Lows in the upper 50s. And on Friday, partly cloudy in the morning, then becoming mostly sunny. Highs from the mid-70s to lower 90s Friday night through Saturday night, partly cloudy. Lows from the upper 50s to mid-60s. Highs from the mid-70s to lower 90s Sunday through Monday, partly cloudy. Highs from the upper 60s to lower 80s. Lows in the upper 50s. Low temperatures tonight and highs tomorrow for the selected cities. Santa Cruz, 55 and 77, Monterey, 57 and 74, Salinas, 57 and 75, Hollister, 56 and 90, King City, 58 and 94. The following is an important weather message from the National Weather Service. Heat advisory in effect from 10 a.m. to 10 p.m. Pacific Daylight Time Monday. What? High temperatures ranging from 95 to 105.
Where? The Santa Clara Valley.

In the eastern Santa Clara Hills, the East Bay Hills and Valleys, and North Bay Interior Mountains. When, from 10 a.m. to 10 p.m. Pacific Daylight Time Monday. Impacts. This level of heat affects most individuals sensitive to heat, especially those without effective cooling and or adequate hydration. Impacts possible in some health systems and in heat-sensitive industries. Hydration is a critical piece to surviving the heat. Drink water, and if possible, take water to those who are vulnerable. Take extra precautions when outside. Wear lightweight and loose-fitting clothing. Try to limit strenuous activities to the early morning or evening. Take action when you experience symptoms of heat exhaustion and or heat stroke. Beat the heat and check the back seat. Do not leave young children or pets in unattended vehicles. Car interiors will reach lethal temperatures in a matter of minutes. The weather overview for the Bay Area and Central Coast, moderate heat risk in the interior through Tuesday, becoming patchy midweek near critical fire weather threat across the interior north and east bays, and the Diablo and Santa Lucia ranges through Monday with elevated fire weather threat through the week. Widespread moderate heat risk looks to return for the end of the work week. The extended forecast for the Bay Area and Central Coast, Wednesday and Wednesday night, mostly clear. Patchy fog after midnight. High 60 to 95. Lows 50 to 65. Thursday and Thursday night, mostly clear. High 65 to 95. Lows 50 to 75. Friday and Friday night, mostly clear. High 70 to 100. Lows 50 to 75. Saturday and Saturday night, mostly clear. High 70 to 100. Lows 55 to 75. Sunday, sunny. High 65 to 95. Sunrise, sunset, and tidal information for the San Francisco Bay Area for Monday, August 3. The sunset tonight, 8:16 p.m. The sunrise tomorrow, 6:16 a.m. The sunset tomorrow, 8:15 p.m. Tidal data at the Golden Gate for the afternoon and evening hours today and the morning hours of tomorrow. High tide, 3:45 p.m. at 5.65 feet. Low tide, 9:46 p.m. at 1.64 feet. High tide, 3:51 a.m. at 4.32 feet. Low tide, 9:26 a.m. at 1.52 feet. Here are the buoy observations for 9 p.m. Pacific Daylight Time. An offshore buoy 6 winds northeast at 10 knots, pressure 1,025.9 millibars. An offshore buoy 59 winds north at 19 knots, gusting to 25, water temperature 66, pressure 1,019.0 millibars. At Point Arena buoy, winds north 8 knots, water temperature 55, pressure 1,008.3 millibars, sea 7 feet, every 10 seconds. At buoy 13 near Bodega Bay, winds south at 4 knots, pressure 1,008.1 millibars, swell 5 feet, every 10 seconds. At Point Reyes Wave Rider buoy, water temperature 57, seas 8 feet, every 10 seconds. At San Francisco buoy, winds south at 4 knots, water temperature 57, pressure 1,008.3 millibars, swell 5 feet, every 11 seconds. At Half Moon Bay buoy, winds southwest 6 knots, water temperature 61, pressure 1,008.4 millibars, seas 6 feet, every 9 seconds. At Monterey Bay buoy, winds west 6 knots, water temperature 63, pressure 1,009.3 millibars, seas 8 feet, every 10 seconds. At Point Sur, Wave Rider buoy, water temperature 58, seas 7 feet, every 11 seconds. At Cape San Martin buoy, winds northwest 8 knots, water temperature 56, pressure 1,009.9 millibars. Seas 9 feet, every 10 seconds. Synopsis for the Central California coast and bays, including the Monterey Bay, Greater Farallones, and Cordell Bank National Marine Sanctuaries, light to gentle breezes have set in across our outer waters with breezier south winds at times and pressure gradient forced onshore flow across the coastal waters tonight. Northwest seas will continue to ease.

For tonight, southwest wind around 5 knots. Seas 3 to 4 feet. Wave detail, northwest 4 feet at 10 seconds. Patchy fog late this evening and overnight. Hazy after midnight. For Tuesday, southwest wind around 5 knots, veering to west in the afternoon. Seas around 3 feet. Wave detail, northwest 3 feet at 9 seconds. Hazy with patchy dense fog in the morning. For Tuesday night, southwest wind around 5 knots, backing to southeast after midnight. Seas around 3 feet. Wave detail, northwest 3 feet at 8 seconds. Patchy fog. The coastal waters forecast from Pigeon Point to Point Pinos out to 10 nautical miles. For tonight, west wind around 5 knots, backing to south around 5 knots after midnight. Seas 4 to 6 feet. Wave detail, northwest 6 feet at 10 seconds and south 2 feet at 13 seconds. Patchy fog this evening. Hazy late this evening and overnight. For Tuesday, south wind 5 to 10 knots, veering to southwest in the afternoon. Seas 3 to 5 feet. Wave detail, northwest 4 feet at 10 seconds. Hazy in the morning. For Tuesday night, south wind around 5 knots. Seas 3 to 4 feet. Wave detail, northwest 4 feet at 9 seconds and south 2 feet at 14 seconds. Hazy with patchy smoke in the evening. The area forecast for the peninsula, North Bay, and East Bay. Heat advisory in effect until 10 p.m. Pacific Daylight Time this evening. For the rest of tonight, mostly clear. Lows from the 50s to lower 60s. West winds 5 to 10 miles per hour. For Tuesday, mostly sunny in the morning, then becoming sunny. Haze in the morning. Highs in the mid-70s at the coast to the upper 90s inland. West winds 5 to 15 miles per hour. For Tuesday night, mostly clear until midnight, then becoming partly cloudy. Lows from the 50s to lower 60s. West winds 5 to 10 miles per hour. And on Wednesday, partly cloudy in the morning, then becoming mostly sunny. Highs in the lower 70s at the coast to the mid-90s inland. Southwest winds 5 to 10 miles per hour. For the Wednesday night, clear until midnight, then becoming partly cloudy. Lows from the 50s to lower 60s. West winds 5 to 10 miles per hour. For Thursday, partly cloudy in the morning, then becoming mostly sunny. High 70s and 80s. Thursday night through Saturday night, mostly clear. Lows from the 50s to mid 60s. Highs from the mid 70s to upper 80s. Sunday and Sunday night, mostly clear. Highs from the upper 60s to lower 80s. Lows from the mid 50s to lower 60s. Monday, partly cloudy in the morning, then becoming mostly sunny. Highs from the mid 60s to lower 80s. Low temperatures tonight and highs tomorrow for these selected cities: San Francisco, 57 and 75, San Francisco Airport, 59 and 80, Redwood City, 60 and 89, Oakland, 59 and 82, Fremont, 61 and 88, Concord, 61 and 99, Livermore, 63 and 99, San Rafael, 57 and 87, Santa Rosa, 52 and 94, Napa, 57 and 88, Fairfield, 62 and 96. These are the 9 p.m. Pacific Daylight Time observations for the San Francisco and Monterey Bay areas on Monday, August 3rd. At San Francisco Airport, it was partly cloudy, temperature 62, dew point 55, relative humidity 77%, northwest wind at 14 miles an hour, pressure 29.76 inches and rising. At Oakland Airport, it was partly cloudy, temperature 64, dew point 57, relative humidity 78%, northwest wind at 8 miles an hour, pressure 29.76 inches and rising. At San Jose Airport, it was clear, temperature 72, dew point 59, relative humidity 63%, northwest wind at 9 miles an hour, pressure 29.75 inches and rising. At Santa Rosa,

temperature 67, southeast wind at 9, pressure 29.74 and rising. At Concord, it was clear, temperature 81, southwest wind at 9. At Livermore, it was clear, temperature 80, west wind at 10. At Monterey, it was cloudy, temperature 59, southwest wind at 8, pressure 29.82 and rising. At Salinas, it was cloudy, temperature 60, dew point 56, relative humidity 86%, northwest wind at 13. Here are some observations around California and western Nevada. It was clear, with a temperature of 84 at Sacramento, 85 at Reno, and 64 at Truckee. Under clear skies, South Lake Tahoe reported 65, Blue Canyon reported 73, and Mammoth Lakes reported 75. At San Diego, it was partly cloudy, with a temperature of 71. At Los Angeles, it was mostly cloudy, with a temperature of 69. Local temperature reports around San Francisco Bay for 9 p.m. Downtown San Francisco was 68 degrees. Oakland Museum was 68 degrees. Redwood City was 75 degrees. San Rafael was 87 degrees. The area forecast for the South Bay, including the San Jose metro area and the Santa Clara Valley. Heat advisory in effect until 10 p.m. Pacific Daylight Time this evening. For the rest of tonight, clear. Lows from the mid-50s to lower 60s. West winds up to 5 miles per hour, becoming south after midnight. For Tuesday, mostly sunny in the morning, then becoming sunny. Haze in the morning. Highs in the mid-80s by the bay to the mid-90s inland. Southwest winds up to 5 miles per hour, becoming northwest in the afternoon. For Tuesday night, mostly clear. Lows from the mid-50s to lower 60s. West winds 5 to 10 miles per hour, becoming southwest after midnight. And on Wednesday, mostly sunny in the morning, then becoming sunny. Highs around 80 by the bay to the lower 90s inland. South winds up to 5 miles per hour, becoming west in the afternoon. For the Wednesday night, clear. Lows from the mid-50s to lower 60s. West winds 5 to 10 miles per hour. For Thursday, mostly sunny. Highs 80s and 90s. For Thursday night, clear. Lows from the upper 50s to mid 60s. And on Friday, mostly sunny in the morning, then becoming sunny. Highs from the mid 80s to upper 90s for the Friday night, clear. Lows from the 50s to upper 60s for Saturday. Mostly sunny in the morning, then becoming sunny. Highs mid 80s to 100. For Saturday night, clear. Lows from the upper 50s to mid 60s Sunday through Monday. Mostly clear. Highs from the mid 70s to lower 90s. Lows from the mid 50s to lower 60s. Low temperatures tonight and highs tomorrow for the selected cities. San Jose, 61 and 91. Mountain View, 60 and 84. Morgan Hill, 59 and 97. The area forecast for the Monterey Bay and Salinas Valley. For the rest of tonight, partly cloudy. Haze. Lows in the 50s. West winds up to 5 miles per hour until midnight, becoming light. For Tuesday, partly cloudy in the morning, then becoming mostly sunny. Haze in the morning. Highs in the mid-70s at the coast to the mid-90s inland. West winds 5 to 10 miles per hour. For Tuesday night, partly cloudy. Patchy fog after midnight. Lows in the mid-50s. West winds up to 5 miles per hour until midnight, becoming light. And on Wednesday, partly cloudy in the morning, then becoming mostly sunny. Highs in the lower 70s at the coast to the lower 90s inland. Light winds, becoming west 5 to 10 miles per hour in the afternoon. For the Wednesday night, mostly clear until midnight, then becoming partly cloudy. Patchy fog after midnight. Lows in the mid-50s. West winds 5 to 10 miles per hour until midnight. The following is an important weather message from

strike advisory will expire at 10 p.m. Pacific Daylight Time this evening. The area forecast for the Monterey Bay and Salinas Valley. For the rest of tonight, partly cloudy. Haze. Lows in the 50s. West winds up to 5 miles per hour until midnight, becoming light. For Tuesday, partly cloudy in the morning, then becoming mostly sunny. Haze in the morning. Highs in the mid-70s at the coast to the mid-90s inland. West winds 5 to 10 miles per hour. For Tuesday night, partly cloudy. Patchy fog after midnight. Lows in the mid-50s. West winds up to 5 miles per hour until midnight, becoming light. And on Wednesday, partly cloudy in the morning, then becoming mostly sunny. Highs in the lower 70s at the coast to the lower 90s inland. Light winds, becoming west 5 to 10 miles per hour in the afternoon. For the Wednesday night, mostly clear until midnight, then becoming partly cloudy. Patchy fog after midnight. Lows in the mid-50s. West winds 5 to 10 miles per hour until midnight, becoming light. For Thursday, partly cloudy in the morning, then becoming mostly sunny. High 70s and 80s. For Thursday night, mostly clear until midnight, then becoming partly cloudy. Lows in the upper 50s. And on Friday, partly cloudy in the morning, then becoming mostly sunny. Highs from the mid-70s to lower 90s Friday night through Saturday night, partly cloudy. Lows from the upper 50s to mid-60s. Highs from the mid-70s to lower 90s Sunday through Monday, partly cloudy. Highs from the upper 60s to lower 80s. Lows in the upper 50s. Low temperatures tonight and highs tomorrow for the selected cities: Santa Cruz, 55 and 77, Monterey, 57 and 74, Salinas, 57 and 75, Hollister, 56 and 90, King City, 58 and 94. The following is an important weather message from the National Weather Service. Heat advisory will expire at 10 p.m. Pacific Daylight Time this evening. The weather overview for the Bay Area and Central Coast: moderate heat risk in the interior through Tuesday, becoming patchy midweek near critical fire weather threat across the interior north and east bays, and the Diablo and Santa Lucia ranges through Monday with elevated fire weather threat through the week. Widespread moderate heat risk looks to return for the end of the work week. The extended forecast for the Bay Area and Central Coast: Thursday and Thursday night, mostly clear. High 65 to 95. Lows 50 to 75. Friday and Friday night, mostly clear. Highs 70 to 100. Lows 50 to 75. Saturday and Saturday night, mostly clear. Highs 70 to 100. Lows 55 to 75. Sunday and Sunday night, mostly clear. High 65 to 95. Lows 50 to 70. Monday and Monday night, mostly clear. Highs 65 to 90. Lows 50 to 65. Sunrise, sunset, and tidal information for the San Francisco Bay Area for Monday, August 3. The sunset tonight, 8:16 p.m. The sunrise tomorrow, 6:16 a.m. The sunset tomorrow, 8:15 p.m. Tidal data at the Golden Gate for the afternoon and evening hours today and the morning hours of tomorrow. High tide, 3:45 p.m. at 5.65 feet. Low tide, 9:46 p.m. at 1.64 feet. High tide, 3:51 a.m. at 4.32 feet. Low tide, 9:26 a.m. at 1.52 feet. Here are the buoy observations for 9 p.m. Pacific Daylight Time. An offshore buoy 6 winds northeast at 10 knots, pressure 1025.9 millibars. An offshore buoy 59 winds north at 19 knots, gusting to 25, water temperature 66, pressure 1019.0 millibars. At Point Arena buoy, winds north 8 knots, water temperature 55, pressure 1008.3 millibars, sea 7 feet, every 10 seconds. At buoy 13.

18 near Bodega Bay, wind south at 4 knots. Pressure 1,008.1 millibars. Swell 5 feet every 10 seconds. At Point Reyes, wave rider buoy water temperature 57, seas 8 feet every 10 seconds. At San Francisco, buoy wind south at 4 knots. Water temperature 57, pressure 1,008.3 millibars. Swell 5 feet every 11 seconds. At Half Moon Bay, buoy wind southwest 6 knots, water temperature 61, pressure 1,008.4 millibars, seas 6 feet, every 9 seconds. At Monterey Bay, buoy wind west 6 knots, water temperature 63, pressure 1,009.3 millibars, seas 8 feet, every 10 seconds. At Point Sur, wave rider buoy water temperature 58, seas 7 feet, every 11 seconds. At Cape San Martin, buoy winds northwest 8 knots, water temperature 56, pressure 1,009.9 millibars. Seas 9 feet, every 10 seconds. Synopsis for the Central California coast and bays, including the Monterey Bay, Greater Farallones, and Cordell Bank National Marine Sanctuaries, light to gentle breezes have set in across our outer waters with breezier south winds at times and pressure gradient forced onshore flow across the coastal waters tonight. Northwest seas will continue to ease and become 4 to 8 feet for the remainder of the work week. Northwest winds begin to increase and become moderate by the end of the week into the weekend, with increasing seas responding by the weekend. The marine forecast for San Pablo Bay, Suisun Bay, the West Delta, and the San Francisco Bay north of the Bay Bridge. For tonight, southwest wind 10 to 15 knots, easing to 5 to 10 knots after midnight. For Tuesday, southwest wind 5 to 10 knots, rising to 10 to 15 knots in the afternoon. Hazy in the morning. For Tuesday night, southwest wind 10 to 15 knots, easing to 5 to 10 knots after midnight. Patchy smoke. The marine forecast for Monterey Bay. For tonight, southwest wind around 5 knots. Seas 3 to 4 feet. Wave detail, northwest 4 feet at 10 seconds. Patchy fog late this evening and overnight. Hazy after midnight. For Tuesday, southwest wind around 5 knots, veering to west in the afternoon. Seas around 3 feet. Wave detail, northwest 3 feet at 9 seconds. Hazy with patchy dense fog in the morning. For Tuesday night, southwest wind around 5 knots, backing to southeast after midnight. Seas around 3 feet. Wave detail, northwest 3 feet at 8 seconds. Patchy fog. The coastal waters forecast from Pigeon Point to Point Pinos out to 10 nautical miles. For tonight, west wind around 5 knots, backing to south around 5 knots after midnight. Seas 4 to 6 feet. Wave detail, northwest 6 feet at 10 seconds and south 2 feet at 13 seconds. Patchy fog this evening. Hazy late this evening and overnight. For Tuesday, south wind 5 to 10 knots, veering to southwest in the afternoon. Seas 3 to 5 feet. Wave detail, northwest 4 feet at 10 seconds. Hazy in the morning. For Tuesday night, south wind around 5 knots. Seas 3 to 4 feet. Wave detail, northwest 4 feet at 9 seconds and south 2 feet at 14 seconds. Hazy with patchy smoke in the evening. 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This broadcast originates from the National Weather Service office located in Monterey, California, and serves the South Bay and Monterey Bay Area, including the cities of San Jose, Monterey, Salinas, and Santa Cruz. These are the 10 p.m. Pacific Daylight Time observations for the San Francisco and Monterey Bay areas on Monday, August 3rd. At San Francisco Airport, it was partly cloudy, temperature 62, dew point 55, relative humidity 77%, west wind at 7 miles an hour, pressure 29.77 inches and rising. At Oakland Airport, it was partly cloudy, temperature 62, dew point

7. Relative humidity 83%. Northwest wind at 6 miles an hour. Pressure 29.78 inches and rising. At San Jose Airport, it was clear. Temperature 70. Dew point 60. Relative humidity 70%. Northwest wind at 6 miles an hour. Pressure 29.78 inches and rising. At Santa Rosa, smoke was reported. Temperature 63. Southeast wind at 6. Pressure 29.75 and rising. At Concord, it was clear. Temperature 78. Southwest wind at 6. At Livermore, it was clear. Temperature 77. West wind at 9. At Monterey, it was cloudy. Temperature 59. South wind at 8. Pressure 29.83 and rising. At Salinas, it was cloudy. Temperature 60. Dew point 56. Relative humidity 86%. Northwest wind at 10. Here are some observations around California and western Nevada. It was clear, with a temperature of 78 at Sacramento, 83 at Reno, and 59 at Truckee. Under clear skies, South Lake Tahoe reported 62, Blue Canyon reported 73, and Mammoth Lakes reported 72. It was mostly cloudy, with a temperature of 68 at Los Angeles, and 71 at San Diego. Local temperature reports around San Francisco Bay for 9 p.m. Downtown San Francisco was 68 degrees. Oakland Museum was 68 degrees. Redwood City was 75 degrees. San Rafael was 87 degrees. The area forecast for the South Bay, including the San Jose metro area and the Santa Clara Valley. Heat advisory in effect until 10 p.m. Pacific Daylight Time this evening. For the rest of tonight, clear. Lows from the mid-50s to lower 60s. West winds up to 5 miles per hour, becoming south after midnight. For Tuesday, mostly sunny in the morning, then becoming sunny. Haze in the morning. Highs in the mid-80s by the bay to the mid-90s inland. Southwest winds up to 5 miles per hour, becoming northwest in the afternoon. For Tuesday night, mostly clear. Lows from the mid-50s to lower 60s. West winds 5 to 10 miles per hour, becoming southwest after midnight. And on Wednesday, mostly sunny in the morning, then becoming sunny. Highs around 80 by the bay to the lower 90s inland. South winds up to 5 miles per hour, becoming west in the afternoon. For the Wednesday night, clear. Lows from the mid-50s to lower 60s. West winds 5 to 10 miles per hour. For Thursday, mostly sunny. Highs 80s and 90s. For Thursday night, clear. Lows from the upper 50s to mid 60s. And on Friday, mostly sunny in the morning, then becoming sunny. Highs from the mid 80s to upper 90s for the Friday night, clear. Lows from the 50s to upper 60s for Saturday. Mostly sunny in the morning, then becoming sunny. Highs mid-80s to 100. For Saturday night, clear. Lows from the upper 50s to mid-60s Sunday through Monday. Mostly clear. Highs from the mid-70s to lower 90s. Lows from the mid-50s to lower 60s. Low temperatures tonight and highs tomorrow for these selected cities. San Jose, 61 and 91. Mountain View, 60 and 84. Morgan Hill, 59 and 97. The area forecast for the Monterey Bay and Salinas Valley. For the rest of tonight, partly cloudy. Haze. Lows in the 50s. West winds up to 5 miles per hour until midnight, becoming light. For Tuesday, partly cloudy in the morning, then becoming mostly sunny. Haze in the morning. Highs in the mid-70s at the coast to the mid-90s inland. West winds 5 to 10 miles per hour. For Tuesday night, partly cloudy. Patchy fog after midnight. Lows in the mid-50s. West winds up to 5 miles per hour until midnight, becoming light. And on Wednesday, partly cloudy in the morning, then becoming mostly sunny. Highs in the lower 70s at the coast to the lower 90s inland. Light winds, becoming west 5 to

10 miles per hour in the afternoon. For the Wednesday night, mostly clear until midnight, then becoming partly cloudy. Patchy fog after midnight. Lows in the mid-50s. West winds 5 to 10 miles per hour until midnight, becoming light. For Thursday, partly cloudy in the morning, then becoming mostly sunny. High 70s and 80s. For Thursday night, mostly clear until midnight, then becoming partly cloudy. Lows in the upper 50s. And on Friday, partly cloudy in the morning, then becoming mostly sunny. Highs from the mid-70s to lower 90s Friday night through Saturday night, partly cloudy. Lows from the upper 50s to mid-60s. Highs from the mid-70s to lower 90s Sunday through Monday, partly cloudy. Highs from the upper 60s to lower 80s, lows in the upper 50s, low temperatures tonight and highs tomorrow for these selected cities: Santa Cruz, 55 and 77, Monterey, 57 and 74, Salinas, 57 and 75, Hollister, 56 and 90, King City, 58 and 94. The following is an important weather message from the National Weather Service. Heat advisory will expire at 10 p.m. Pacific Daylight Time this evening. The weather overview for the Bay Area and Central Coast: moderate heat risk in the interior through Tuesday, becoming patchy midweek near critical fire weather threat across the interior north and east bays, and the Diablo and Santa Lucia ranges through Monday with elevated fire weather threat through the week. Widespread moderate heat risk looks to return for the end of the work week. The extended forecast for the Bay Area and Central Coast: Thursday and Thursday night, mostly clear. High 65 to 95. Lows 50 to 75. Friday and Friday night, mostly clear. Highs 70 to 100. Lows 50 to 75. Saturday and Saturday night, mostly clear. Highs 70 to 100. Lows 55 to 75. Sunday and Sunday night, mostly clear. High 65 to 95. Lows 50 to 70. Monday and Monday night, mostly clear. High 65 to 90. Lows 50 to 65. Sunrise, sunset, and tidal information for the San Francisco Bay Area for Monday, August 3. The sunset tonight, 8:16 p.m. The sunrise tomorrow, 6:16 a.m. The sunset tomorrow, 8:15 p.m. Tidal data at the Golden Gate for the afternoon and evening hours today and the morning hours of tomorrow. High tide, 3:45 p.m. at 5.65 feet. Low tide, 9:46 p.m. at 1.64 feet. High tide, 3:51 a.m. at 4.32 feet. Low tide, 9:26 a.m. at 1.52 feet. Here are the buoy observations for 10 p.m. Pacific Daylight Time. An offshore buoy 6 winds northeast at 8 knots, pressure 1,026.1 millibars. An offshore buoy 59 winds north at 19 knots, gusting to 25, water temperature 66, pressure 1,019.4 millibars. At Point Arena buoy, winds north 8 knots, water temperature 54, pressure 1,008.5 millibars, sea 7 feet, every 8 seconds. At buoy 13 near Bodega Bay, winds south at 4 knots, pressure 1,008.3 millibars. At Point Reyes wave rider buoy, water temperature 56, seas 9 feet, every 11 seconds. At San Francisco buoy, winds south at 8 knots, pressure 1,008.6 millibars, swell 5 feet, every 9 seconds. At Half Moon Bay buoy, winds southwest 6 knots, water temperature 61, pressure 1,008.8 millibars, seas 6 feet, every 9 seconds. At Monterey Bay buoy, winds southwest 4 knots, water temperature 63, pressure 1,009.5 millibars, seas 7 feet, every 11 seconds. At Point Sur, wave rider buoy, water temperature 58, seas 7 feet, every 11 seconds. At Cape San Martin buoy, winds northwest 4 knots, water temperature 56, pressure 1,010.6 millibars, seas 8 feet, every 10 seconds.

For the Central California coast and bays, including the Monterey Bay, Greater Farallones, and Cordell Bank National Marine Sanctuaries, light to gentle breezes have set in across our outer waters with breezier south winds at times and pressure gradient forced onshore flow across the coastal waters tonight. Northwest seas will continue to ease and become 4 to 8 feet for the remainder of the work week. Northwest winds begin to increase and become moderate by the end of the week into the weekend, with increasing seas responding by the weekend. The marine forecast for San Pablo Bay, Suisun Bay, the West Delta, and the San Francisco Bay north of the Bay Bridge. For tonight, southwest wind 10 to 15 knots, easing to 5 to 10 knots after midnight. For Tuesday, southwest wind 5 to 10 knots, rising to 10 to 15 knots in the afternoon. Hazy in the morning. For Tuesday night, southwest wind 10 to 15 knots, easing to 5 to 10 knots after midnight. Patchy smoke. The marine forecast for Monterey Bay. For tonight, southwest wind around 5 knots. Seas 3 to 4 feet. Wave detail, northwest 4 feet at 10 seconds. Patchy fog late this evening and overnight. Hazy after midnight. For Tuesday, southwest wind around 5 knots, veering to west in the afternoon. Seas around 3 feet. Wave detail, northwest 3 feet at 9 seconds. Hazy with patchy dense fog in the morning. For Tuesday night, southwest wind around 5 knots, backing to southeast after midnight. Seas around 3 feet. Wave detail, northwest 3 feet at 8 seconds. Patchy fog. The coastal waters forecast from Pigeon Point to Point Pinos out to 10 nautical miles. For tonight, west wind around 5 knots, backing to south around 5 knots after midnight. Seas 4 to 6 feet. Wave detail, northwest 6 feet at 10 seconds and south 2 feet at 13 seconds. Patchy fog this evening. Hazy late this evening and overnight. For Tuesday, south wind 5 to 10 knots, veering to southwest in the afternoon. Seas 3 to 5 feet. Wave detail, northwest 4 feet at 10 seconds. Hazy in the morning. For Tuesday night, south wind around 5 knots. Seas 3 to 4 feet. Wave detail, northwest 4 feet at 9 seconds and south 2 feet at 14 seconds. Hazy with patchy smoke in the evening. The area forecast for the peninsula, North Bay, and East Bay. Heat advisory in effect until 10 p.m. Pacific Daylight Time this evening. For the rest of tonight, mostly clear. Lows from the 50s to lower 60s. West winds 5 to 10 miles per hour. For Tuesday, mostly sunny in the morning, then becoming sunny. Haze in the morning. Highs in the mid-70s at the coast to the upper 90s inland. West winds 5 to 15 miles per hour. For Tuesday night, mostly clear until midnight, then becoming partly cloudy. Lows from the 50s to lower 60s. West winds 5 to 10 miles per hour. And on Wednesday, partly cloudy in the morning, then becoming mostly sunny. Highs in the lower 70s at the coast to the mid-90s inland. Southwest winds 5 to 10 miles per hour. For the Wednesday night, clear until midnight, then becoming partly cloudy. Lows from the 50s to lower 60s. West winds 5 to 10 miles per hour. For Thursday, partly cloudy in the morning, then becoming mostly sunny. High 70s and 80s. Thursday night through Saturday night, mostly clear. Lows from the 50s to mid 60s. Highs from the mid-70s to upper 80s. Sunday and Sunday night, mostly clear. Highs from the upper 60s to lower 80s. Lows from the mid-50s to lower 60s. Monday, partly cloudy in the morning, then becoming mostly sunny. Highs from the mid-60s to lower 80s. Low temperatures tonight and highs tomorrow for the selected cities. San Francisco, 57 and 75. San Francisco Airport, 59 and 80. Redwood City, 60 and 89, Oakland, 59 and 82, Fremont, 61 and 88, Concord, 61.

and 99, Livermore, 63 and 99, San Rafael, 57 and 87, Santa Rosa, 52 and 94, Napa, 57 and 88, Fairfield, 62 and 96. These are the 10 p.m. Pacific Daylight Time observations for the San Francisco and Monterey Bay areas on Monday, August 3rd. At San Francisco Airport, it was partly cloudy, temperature 62, dew point 55, relative humidity 77%, west wind at 7 miles an hour, pressure 29.77 inches and rising. At Oakland Airport, it was partly cloudy, temperature 62, dew point 57, relative humidity 83%, northwest wind at 6 miles an hour, pressure 29.78 inches and rising. At San Jose Airport, it was clear, temperature 70, dew point 60, relative humidity 70%, northwest wind at 6 miles an hour, pressure 29.78 inches and rising. At Santa Rosa, smoke was reported, temperature 63, southeast wind at 6, pressure 29.75 and rising. At Concord, it was clear, temperature 78, southwest wind at 6. At Livermore, it was clear, temperature 77, west wind at 9. At Monterey, it was cloudy, temperature 59, south wind at 8, pressure 29.83 and rising. At Salinas, it was cloudy, temperature 60, dew point 56, relative humidity 86%, northwest wind at 10. Here are some observations around California and western Nevada. It was clear, with a temperature of 78 at Sacramento, 83 at Reno, and 59 at Truckee. Under clear skies, South Lake Tahoe reported 62, Blue Canyon reported at 73, and Mammoth Lakes reported at 72. It was mostly cloudy, with a temperature of 68 at Los Angeles, and 71 at San Diego. Local temperature reports around San Francisco Bay for 10 p.m. Downtown San Francisco was 65 degrees. Oakland Museum was 64 degrees. Redwood City was 70 degrees. San Rafael was 79 degrees. The area forecast for the South Bay, including the San Jose metro area and the Santa Clara Valley. Heat advisory in effect until 10 p.m. Pacific Daylight Time this evening. For the rest of tonight, clear. Lows from the mid-50s to lower 60s. West winds up to 5 miles per hour, becoming south after midnight. For Tuesday? Mostly sunny in the morning, then becoming sunny. Haze in the morning. Highs in the mid-80s by the bay to the mid-90s inland. Southwest winds up to 5 miles per hour, becoming northwest in the afternoon. For Tuesday night, mostly clear. Lows from the mid-50s to lower 60s. West winds 5 to 10 miles per hour, becoming southwest after midnight. And on Wednesday? Mostly sunny in the morning, then becoming sunny. Highs around 80 by the bay to the lower 90s inland. South winds up to 5 miles per hour, becoming west in the afternoon. For the Wednesday night, clear. Lows from the mid-50s to lower 60s. West winds 5 to 10 miles per hour. For Thursday, mostly sunny. Highs 80s and 90s. For Thursday night, clear. Lows from the upper 50s to mid 60s. And on Friday, mostly sunny in the morning, then becoming sunny. Highs from the mid 80s to upper 90s for the Friday night, clear. Lows from the 50s to upper 60s for Saturday. Mostly sunny in the morning, then becoming sunny. Highs mid-80s to 100. For Saturday night, clear. Lows from the upper 50s to mid-60s Sunday through Monday. Mostly clear. Highs from the mid-70s to lower 90s. Lows from the mid-50s to lower 60s. Low temperatures tonight and highs tomorrow for the selected cities. San Jose, 61 and 91. Mountain View, 60 and 84. Morgan Hill, 59 and 97. The area forecast for the Monterey Bay and Salinas Valley? For the rest of tonight, partly cloudy. Haze. Lows in the 50s. West winds up to 5 miles per hour.

until midnight, becoming light. For Tuesday, partly cloudy in the morning, then becoming mostly sunny. Haze in the morning. Highs in the mid-70s at the coast to the mid-90s inland. West winds 5 to 10 miles per hour. For Tuesday night, partly cloudy. Patchy fog after midnight. Lows in the mid-50s. West winds up to 5 miles per hour until midnight, becoming light. And on Wednesday, partly cloudy in the morning, then becoming mostly sunny. Highs in the lower 70s at the coast to the lower 90s inland. Light winds, becoming west 5 to 10 miles per hour in the afternoon. For the Wednesday night, mostly clear until midnight, then becoming partly cloudy. Patchy fog after midnight. Lows in the mid-50s. West winds 5 to 10 miles per hour until midnight, becoming light. For Thursday, partly cloudy in the morning, then becoming mostly sunny. High 70s and 80s. For Thursday night, mostly clear until midnight, then becoming partly cloudy. Lows in the upper 50s. And on Friday, partly cloudy in the morning, then becoming mostly sunny. Highs from the mid-70s to lower 90s Friday night through Saturday night, partly cloudy. Lows from the upper 50s to mid-60s. Highs from the mid-70s to lower 90s Sunday through Monday, partly cloudy. Highs from the upper 60s to lower 80s. Lows in the upper 50s. Low temperatures tonight and highs tomorrow for the selected cities: Santa Cruz, 55 and 77, Monterey, 57 and 74, Salinas, 57 and 75, Hollister, 56 and 90, King City, 58 and 94. 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This broadcast originates from the National Weather Service office located in Monterey, California, and serves the South Bay and Monterey Bay Area, including the city of San Jose, Monterey, Salinas, and Santa Cruz. The following is an important weather message from the National Weather Service. Heat advisory will expire at 10 p.m. Pacific Daylight Time this evening. The weather overview for the Bay Area and Central Coast: moderate heat risk in the interior through Tuesday, becoming patchy midweek near critical fire weather threat across the interior north and east bays, and the Diablo and Santa Lucia ranges through Monday with elevated fire weather threat through the week. Widespread moderate heat risk looks to return for the end of the work week. The extended forecast for the Bay Area and Central Coast: Thursday and Thursday night, mostly clear. High 65 to 95. Lows 50 to 75. Friday and Friday night, mostly clear. Highs 70 to 100. Lows 50 to 75. Saturday and Saturday night, mostly clear. Highs 70 to 100. Lows 55 to 75. Sunday and Sunday night, mostly clear. High 65 to 95. Lows 50 to 70. Monday and Monday night, mostly clear. Highs 65 to 90. Lows 50 to 65. Sunrise, sunset, and tidal information for the San Francisco Bay Area for Monday, August 3. The sunset tonight, 8:16 p.m. The sunrise tomorrow, 6:16 a.m. The sunset tomorrow, 8:15 p.m. Tidal data at the Golden Gate for the afternoon and evening hours today and the morning hours of tomorrow. High tide, 3:45 p.m. at 5.65 feet. Low tide, 9:46 p.m. at 1.64 feet. High tide, 3:51 a.m. at 4.32 feet. Low tide, 9:26 a.m. at 1.52 feet. Here are the buoy observations for 10 p.m. Pacific Daylight Time. An offshore buoy 6 winds northeast at 8 knots, pressure 1,026.1 millibars. An offshore buoy 59 winds north at 19 knots, gusting to 25, water temperature 66, pressure 1,019.4 millibars. At Point Arena buoy, winds north 8 knots, water temperature 54, pressure 1,008.4 millibars.

5 millibars, see 7 feet, every 8 seconds. At buoy 13 near Bodega Bay, wind south at 4 knots, pressure 1,008.3 millibars. At Point Reyes, wave rider buoy water temperature 56, seas 9 feet, every 11 seconds. At San Francisco buoy wind south at 8 knots, pressure 1,008.6 millibars, swell 5 feet, every 9 seconds. At Half Moon Bay buoy wind southwest 6 knots, water temperature 61, pressure 1,008.8 millibars, seas 6 feet, every 9 seconds. At Monterey Bay buoy wind southwest 4 knots, water temperature 63, pressure 1,009.5 millibars, sea 7 feet, every 11 seconds. At Point Sur, wave rider buoy water temperature 58, sea 7 feet, every 11 seconds. At Cape San Martin buoy winds northwest 4 knots, water temperature 56, pressure 1,010.6 millibars, seas 8 feet, every 10 seconds. Synopsis for the Central California coast and bays, including the Monterey Bay, Greater Farallones, and Cordell Bank National Marine Sanctuaries, light to gentle breezes have set in across our outer waters with breezier south winds at times and pressure gradient forced offshore flow across the coastal waters tonight. Northwest seas will continue to ease and become 4 to 8 feet for the remainder of the work week. Northwest winds begin to increase and become moderate by the end of the week into the weekend, with increasing seas responding by the weekend. The marine forecast for San Pablo Bay, Suisun Bay, the West Delta, and the San Francisco Bay north of the Bay Bridge. For tonight, southwest wind 10 to 15 knots, easing to 5 to 10 knots after midnight. For Tuesday, southwest wind 5 to 10 knots, rising to 10 to 15 knots in the afternoon. Hazy in the morning. For Tuesday night, southwest wind 10 to 15 knots, easing to 5 to 10 knots after midnight. Patchy smoked. The marine forecast for Monterey Bay. For tonight, southwest wind around 5 knots. Seas 3 to 4 feet. Wave detail, northwest 4 feet at 10 seconds. Patchy fog late this evening and overnight. Hazy after midnight. For Tuesday, southwest wind around 5 knots, veering to west in the afternoon. Seas around 3 feet. Wave detail, northwest 3 feet at 9 seconds. Hazy with patchy dense fog in the morning. For Tuesday night, southwest wind around 5 knots, backing to southeast after midnight. Seas around 3 feet. Wave detail, northwest 3 feet at 8 seconds. Patchy fog. The coastal waters forecast from Pigeon Point to Point Pinos out to 10 nautical miles. For tonight, west wind around 5 knots, backing to south around 5 knots after midnight. Seas 4 to 6 feet. Wave detail, northwest 6 feet at 10 seconds and south 2 feet at 13 seconds. Patchy fog this evening. Hazy late this evening and overnight. For Tuesday, south wind 5 to 10 knots, veering to southwest in the afternoon. Seas 3 to 5 feet. Wave detail, northwest 4 feet at 10 seconds. Hazy in the morning. For Tuesday night, south wind around 5 knots. Seas 3 to 4 feet. Wave detail, northwest 4 feet at 9 seconds and south 2 feet at 14 seconds. Hazy with patchy smoke in the evening. The area forecast for the peninsula, North Bay, and East Bay. Heat advisory in effect until 10 p.m. Pacific Daylight Time this evening. For the rest of tonight, mostly clear. Lows from the 50s to lower 60s. West winds 5 to 10 miles per hour. For Tuesday, mostly sunny in the morning, then becoming sunny. Haze in the morning. Highs in the mid-70s at the coast to the upper 90s inland. West winds 5 to 15 miles per hour. For Tuesday night, mostly clear until midnight, then becoming partly cloudy. Lows from the 50s to lower 60s. West winds 5 to 10 miles per hour. And on Wednesday, partly cloudy in the morning, then becoming mostly sunny.
Highs in the lower 70s at the coast to the mid-90s inland. Southwest winds 5 to 10 miles per hour. For the Wednesday night, clear until midnight, then becoming partly cloudy. Lows from the 50s to lower 60s. West winds 5 to 10 miles per hour. For Thursday, partly cloudy in the morning, then becoming mostly sunny. High 70s and 80s. Thursday night through Saturday night, mostly clear. Lows from the 50s to mid-60s. Highs from the mid-70s to upper 80s. Sunday and Sunday night, mostly clear. Highs from the upper 60s to lower 80s. Lows from the mid-50s to lower 60s. Monday, partly cloudy in the morning, then becoming mostly sunny. Highs from the mid-60s to lower 80s. Low temperatures tonight and highs tomorrow for the selected cities. San Francisco, 57. Monday, partly cloudy in the morning, then becoming mostly sunny. Highs from the mid-60s to lower 80s. Low temperatures tonight and highs tomorrow for the selected cities. San Francisco, 57 and 75. San Francisco Airport, 59 and 80. Redwood City, 60 and 89. Oakland, 59 and 82. Fremont, 61 and 88. Concord, 61 and 99. Livermore, 63 and 99. San Rafael, 57 and 87. Santa Rosa, 52 and 94. Napa, 57 and 88. Fairfield, 62 and 96. These are the 10 p.m. Pacific Daylight Time observations for the San Francisco and Monterey Bay areas on Monday, August 3rd. At San Francisco Airport, it was partly cloudy, temperature 62, dew point 55, relative humidity 77%, west wind at 7 miles an hour, pressure 29.77 inches and rising. At Oakland Airport, it was partly cloudy, temperature 62, dew point 57, relative humidity 83%, northwest wind at 6 miles an hour, pressure 29.78 inches and rising. At San Jose Airport, it was clear, temperature 70, dew point 60, relative humidity 70%, northwest wind at 6 miles an hour, pressure 29.78 inches and rising. At Santa Rosa, smoke was reported, temperature 63, southeast wind at 6, pressure 29.75 and rising. At Concord, it was clear, temperature 78, southwest wind at 6. At Livermore, it was clear, temperature 77, west wind at 9. At Monterey, it was cloudy, temperature 59, south wind at 8, pressure 29.83 and rising. At Salinas, it was cloudy, temperature 60, dew point 56, relative humidity 86%, northwest wind at 10. Here are some observations around California and western Nevada. It was clear, with a temperature of 78 at Sacramento, 83 at Reno, and 59 at Truckee. Under clear skies, South Lake Tahoe reported 62, Blue Canyon reported 73, and Mammoth Lakes reported 72. It was mostly cloudy, with a temperature of 68 at Los Angeles, and 71 at San Diego. Local temperature reports around San Francisco Bay for 10 p.m. Downtown San Francisco was 65 degrees. Oakland Museum was 64 degrees. Redwood City was 70 degrees. San Rafael was 79 degrees. The area forecast for the South Bay, including the San Jose metro area and the Santa Clara Valley. Heat advisory in effect until 10 p.m. Pacific Daylight Time this evening. For the rest of tonight, clear. Lows from the mid-50s to lower 60s. West winds up to 5 miles per hour, becoming south after midnight. For Tuesday, mostly sunny in the morning, then becoming sunny. Haze in the morning. Highs in the mid-80s by the bay to the mid-90s inland. Southwest winds up to 5 miles per hour, becoming northwest in the afternoon. For Tuesday night, mostly clear. Lows from the mid-50s to lower 60s. West winds 5 to 10 miles per hour, becoming southwest after midnight. And on Wednesday, mostly sunny in the morning, then becoming sunny. Highs around 80 by the bay to the lower 90s inland.
south winds up to 5 miles.

heading west in the afternoon. For the Wednesday night, clear. Lows from the mid-50s to lower 60s. West winds 5 to 10 miles per hour. For Thursday, mostly sunny. Highs 80s and 90s. For Thursday night, clear. Lows from the upper 50s to mid-60s. And on Friday, mostly sunny in the morning, then becoming sunny. Highs from the mid-80s to upper 90s for the Friday night, clear. Lows from the 50s to upper 60s for Saturday. Mostly sunny in the morning, then becoming sunny. Highs mid-80s to 100. For Saturday night, clear. Lows from the upper 50s to mid-60s Sunday through Monday. Mostly clear. Highs from the mid-70s to lower 90s. Lows from the mid-50s to lower 60s. Low temperatures tonight and highs tomorrow for the selected cities. San Jose, 61 and 91. Mountain View, 60 and 84. Morgan Hill, 59 and 97. The area forecast for the Monterey Bay and Salinas Valley. For the rest of tonight, partly cloudy. Haze. Lows in the 50s. West winds up to 5 miles per hour until midnight, becoming light. For Tuesday, partly cloudy in the morning, then becoming mostly sunny. Haze in the morning. Highs in the mid-70s at the coast to the mid-90s inland. West winds 5 to 10 miles per hour. For Tuesday night, partly cloudy. Patchy fog after midnight. Lows in the mid-50s. West winds up to 5 miles per hour until midnight, becoming light. And on Wednesday, partly cloudy in the morning, then becoming mostly sunny. Highs in the lower 70s at the coast to the lower 90s inland. Light winds, becoming west 5 to 10 miles per hour in the afternoon. For the Wednesday night, mostly clear until midnight, then becoming partly cloudy. Patchy fog after midnight. Lows in the mid-50s. West winds 5 to 10 miles per hour until midnight, becoming light. For Thursday, partly cloudy in the morning, then becoming mostly sunny. High 70s and 80s. For Thursday night, mostly clear until midnight, then becoming partly cloudy. Lows in the upper 50s. And on Friday, partly cloudy in the morning, then becoming mostly sunny. Highs from the mid-70s to lower 90s Friday night through Saturday night, partly cloudy. Lows from the upper 50s to mid-60s. Highs from the mid-70s to lower 90s Sunday through Monday, partly cloudy. Highs from the upper 60s to lower 80s. Lows in the upper 50s. Low temperatures tonight and highs tomorrow for the selected cities. Santa Cruz, 55 and 77. Monterey, 57 and 74. Salinas, 57 and 75. Hollister, 56 and 90. King City, 58 and 94. The following is an important weather message from the National Weather Service. Heat advisory will expire at 10 p.m. Pacific Daylight Time this evening. The weather overview for the Bay Area and Central Coast, moderate heat risk in the interior through Tuesday, becoming patchy midweek near critical fire weather threat across the interior north and east bays, and the Diablo and Santa Lucia ranges through Monday with elevated fire weather threat through the week. Widespread moderate heat risk looks to return for the end of the work week. The extended forecast for the Bay Area and Central Coast, Thursday and Thursday night, mostly clear. High 65 to 95. Lows 50 to 75. Friday and Friday night, mostly clear. Highs 70 to 100. Lows 50 to 75. Saturday and Saturday night, mostly clear. Highs 70 to 100. Lows 55 to 75. Sunday and Sunday night, mostly clear. High 65 to 95. Lows 50 to 70. Monday and Monday night, mostly clear. Highs 65 to 90. Lows 50 to 65. Sunrise, sunset, and tidal information for the San Francisco Bay Area for Monday, August 3. The sunset tonight, 8:16 p.m. The sunrise tomorrow, 6:16 a.m. The sunset tomorrow, 8:15 p.m. Tidal data.

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Winds north 8 knots. Water temperature 54. Pressure 1,008.5 millibars. Sea 7 feet. Every 8 seconds. Head buoy 13 near Bodega Bay. Winds south at 4 knots. Pressure 1,008.3 millibars. Head Point Reyes Wave Rider, buoy. Water temperature 56. Seas 9 feet. Every 11 seconds. At San Francisco buoy, wind south at 8 knots, pressure 1,008.6 millibars, swell 5 feet, every 9 seconds. At Half Moon Bay buoy, wind southwest 6 knots, water temperature 61, pressure 1,008.8 millibars, seas 6 feet, every 9 seconds. At Monterey Bay buoy, wind southwest 4 knots, water temperature 63, pressure 1,009.5 millibars, seas 7 feet, every 11 seconds. Head Point, sir. Wave Rider, buoy. Water temperature 58. Sea 7 feet, every 11 seconds. At Cape San Martin, buoy. Winds northwest 4 knots. Water temperature 56. Pressure 1,010.6 millibars. Seas 8 feet, every 10 seconds. Synopsis for the Central California coast and bays, including the Monterey Bay, Greater Farallones, and Cordell Bank National Marine Sanctuaries, light to gentle breezes have set in across our outer waters with breezier south winds at times and pressure gradient forced onshore flow across the coastal waters tonight. Northwest seas will continue to ease and become 4 to 8 feet for the remainder of the work week. Northwest winds begin to increase and become moderate by the end of the week into the weekend, with increasing seas responding by the weekend. The marine forecast for San Pablo Bay, Suisun Bay, the West Delta, and the San Francisco Bay north of the Bay Bridge. For tonight, southwest wind 10 to 15 knots, easing to 5 to 10 knots after midnight. For Tuesday, southwest wind 5 to 10 knots, rising to 10 to 15 knots in the afternoon. Hazy in the morning. For Tuesday night, southwest wind 10 to 15 knots, easing to 5 to 10 knots after midnight. Patchy smoke. The marine forecast for Monterey Bay. For tonight, southwest wind around 5 knots. Seas 3 to 4 feet. Wave detail, northwest 4 feet at 10 seconds. Patchy fog late this evening and overnight. Hazy after midnight. For Tuesday, southwest wind around 5 knots, veering to west in the afternoon. Seas around 3 feet. Wave detail, northwest 3 feet at 9 seconds. Hazy with patchy dense fog in the morning. For Tuesday night, southwest wind around 5 knots, backing to southeast after midnight. Seas around 3 feet. Wave detail, northwest 3 feet at 8 seconds. Patchy fog. The coastal waters forecast from Pigeon Point to Point Pinos out to 10 nautical miles. For tonight, west wind around 5 knots, backing to south around 5 knots after midnight. Seas 4 to 6 feet. Wave detail, northwest 6 feet at 10 seconds and south 2 feet at 13 seconds. Patchy fog this evening. Hazy late this evening and overnight. For Tuesday, south wind 5 to 10 knots, veering to southwest in the afternoon. Seas 3 to 5 feet. Wave detail, northwest 4 feet at 10 seconds. Hazy in the morning. For Tuesday night, south wind around 5 knots. Seas 3 to 4 feet. Wave detail, northwest 4 feet at 9 seconds and south 2 feet at 14 seconds. Hazy with patchy smoke in the evening. The area forecast for the peninsula, North Bay, and East Bay. Heat advisory in effect until 10 p.m. Pacific Daylight Time this evening. For the rest of tonight, mostly clear. Lows from the 50s to lower 60s. West winds 5 to 10 miles per hour. For Tuesday, mostly sunny in the morning, then becoming sunny. Haze in the morning. Highs in the mid-70s at the coast to the upper 90s inland. West winds 5 to 15 miles per hour. For Tuesday night, mostly clear until midnight, then becoming partly cloudy. Lows from the 50s to lower 60s. West winds 5 to 10 miles per hour.

Thursday. Partly cloudy in the morning, then becoming mostly sunny. Highs in the lower 70s at the coast to the mid-90s inland. Southwest winds 5 to 10 miles per hour. For the Wednesday night, clear until midnight, then becoming partly cloudy. Lows from the 50s to lower 60s. West winds 5 to 10 miles per hour. For Thursday, partly cloudy in the morning, then becoming mostly sunny. High 70s and 80s. Thursday night through Saturday night, mostly clear. Lows from the 50s to mid-60s. Highs from the mid-70s to upper 80s. Sunday and Sunday night, mostly clear. Highs from the upper 60s to lower 80s. Lows from the mid-50s to lower 60s. Monday, partly cloudy in the morning, then becoming mostly sunny. Highs from the mid-60s to lower 80s. Low temperatures tonight and highs tomorrow for the selected cities. San Francisco, 57 and 75. San Francisco Airport, 59 and 80. Redwood City, 60 and 89. Oakland, 59 and 82. Fremont, 61 and 88. Concord, 61 and 99. Livermore, 63 and 99. San Rafael, 57 and 87. Santa Rosa, 52 and 94. Napa, 57 and 88. Fairfield, 62 and 96. These are the 10 p.m. Pacific Daylight Time observations for the San Francisco and Monterey Bay areas on Monday, August 3rd. At San Francisco Airport, it was partly cloudy, temperature 62, dew point 55, relative humidity 77%, west wind at 7 miles an hour, pressure 29.77 inches and rising. At Oakland Airport, it was partly cloudy, temperature 62, dew point 57, relative humidity 83%, northwest wind at 6 miles an hour, pressure 29.78 inches and rising. At San Jose Airport, it was clear, temperature 70, dew point 60, relative humidity 70%, northwest wind at 6 miles an hour, pressure 29.78 inches and rising. At Santa Rosa, smoke was reported, temperature 63, southeast wind at 6, pressure 29.75 and rising. At Concord, it was clear, temperature 78, southwest wind at 6. At Livermore, it was clear, temperature 77, west wind at 9. At Monterey, it was cloudy, temperature 59, south wind at 8, pressure 29.83 and rising. At Salinas, it was cloudy, temperature 60, dew point 56, relative humidity 86%, northwest wind at 10. Here are some observations around California and western Nevada. It was clear, with a temperature of 78 at Sacramento, 83 at Reno, and 59 at Truckee. Under clear skies, South Lake Tahoe reported 62, Blue Canyon reported at 73, and Mammoth Lakes reported at 72. It was mostly cloudy, with a temperature of 68 at Los Angeles, and 71 at San Diego. Local temperature reports around San Francisco Bay for 10 p.m. Downtown San Francisco was 65 degrees. Oakland Museum was 64 degrees. Redwood City was 70 degrees. San Rafael was 79 degrees. The area forecast for the South Bay, including the San Jose metro area and the Santa Clara Valley. Heat advisory in effect until 10 p.m. Pacific Daylight Time this evening. For the rest of tonight, clear. Lows from the mid-50s to lower 60s. West winds up to 5 miles per hour, becoming south after midnight. For Tuesday, mostly sunny in the morning, then becoming sunny. Haze in the morning. Highs in the mid-80s by the bay to the mid-90s inland. Southwest winds up to 5 miles per hour, becoming northwest in the afternoon. For Tuesday night, mostly clear. Lows from the mid-50s to lower 60s. West winds 5 to 10 miles per hour, becoming southwest after midnight. And on Wednesday, mostly sunny in the morning, then becoming sunny. Highs around 80 by the bay to the lower 90s inland. South winds up to 5 miles per hour, becoming west in the afternoon. For the Wednesday night, clear.

lows from the mid-50s to lower 60s. West winds 5 to 10 miles per hour. For Thursday, mostly sunny. Highs 80s and 90s. For Thursday night, clear. Lows from the upper 50s to mid-60s. And on Friday, mostly sunny in the morning, then becoming sunny. Highs from the mid-80s to upper 90s for the Friday night, clear. Lows from the 50s to upper 60s for Saturday. Mostly sunny in the morning, then becoming sunny. Highs mid-80s to 100. For Saturday night, clear. Lows from the upper 50s to mid-60s Sunday through Monday. Mostly clear. Highs from the mid-70s to lower 90s, lows from the mid-50s to lower 60s, low temperatures tonight and highs tomorrow for the selected cities, San Jose, 61 and 91, Mountain View, 60 and 84, Morgan Hill, 59 and 97. 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This broadcast originates from the National Weather Service office located in Monterey, California, and serves the South Bay and Monterey Bay Area, including the cities of San Jose, Monterey, Salinas, and Santa Cruz. The area forecast for the Monterey Bay and Salinas Valley? For the rest of tonight, partly cloudy. Haze. Lows in the 50s. West winds up to 5 miles per hour until midnight, becoming light. For Tuesday, partly cloudy in the morning, then becoming mostly sunny. Haze in the morning. Highs in the mid-70s at the coast to the mid-90s inland. West winds 5 to 10 miles per hour. For Tuesday night, partly cloudy. Patchy fog after midnight. Lows in the mid-50s. West winds up to 5 miles per hour until midnight, becoming light. And on Wednesday, partly cloudy in the morning, then becoming mostly sunny. Highs in the lower 70s at the coast to the lower 90s inland. Light winds, becoming west 5 to 10 miles per hour in the afternoon. For the Wednesday night, mostly clear until midnight, then becoming partly cloudy. Patchy fog after midnight. Lows in the mid-50s. West winds 5 to 10 miles per hour until midnight, becoming light. For Thursday, partly cloudy in the morning, then becoming mostly sunny. High 70s and 80s. For Thursday night, mostly clear until midnight, then becoming partly cloudy. Lows in the upper 50s. And on Friday, partly cloudy in the morning, then becoming mostly sunny. Highs from the mid-70s to lower 90s Friday night through Saturday night, partly cloudy. Lows from the upper 50s to mid-60s. Highs from the mid-70s to lower 90s Sunday through Monday, partly cloudy. Highs from the upper 60s to lower 80s. Lows in the upper 50s. Low temperatures tonight and highs tomorrow for the selected cities, Santa Cruz, 55 and 77, Monterey, 57 and 74, Salinas, 57 and 75, Hollister, 56 and 90, King City, 58 and 94. The following is an important weather message from the National Weather Service. Heat advisory will expire at 10 p.m. Pacific Daylight Time this evening. The weather overview for the Bay Area and Central Coast, moderate heat risk in the interior through Tuesday, becoming patchy midweek near critical fire weather threat across the interior north and east bays, and the Diablo and Santa Lucia ranges through Monday with elevated fire weather threat through the week. Widespread moderate heat risk looks to return for the end of the work week. The extended forecast for the Bay Area and Central Coast, Thursday and Thursday night, mostly clear. High 65 to 95. Lows 50 to 75. Friday and Friday night, mostly clear. Highs 70 to 100. Lows 50 to 75. Saturday and Saturday night, mostly clear. Highs 70 to 100. Lows 55 to 75. Sunday and Sunday night, mostly clear. High 65 to 95. Lows 50 to 70. Monday and Monday night, mostly clear. Highs 65 to 90.

Lows 50 to 65. Sunrise, sunset, and tidal information for the San Francisco Bay Area for Monday, August 3. The sunset tonight, 8:16 p.m. The sunrise tomorrow, 6:16 a.m. The sunset tomorrow, 8:15 p.m. Tidal data at the Golden Gate for the afternoon and evening hours today and the morning hours of tomorrow. High tide, 3:45 p.m. at 5.65 feet. Low tide, 9:46 p.m. at 1.64 feet. High tide, 3:51 a.m. at 4.32 feet. Low tide, 9:26 a.m. at 1.52 feet. Here are the buoy observations for 10 p.m. Pacific Daylight Time. An offshore buoy 6 winds northeast at 8 knots, pressure 1,026.1 millibars. An offshore buoy 59 winds north at 19 knots, gusting to 25, water temperature 66, pressure 1,019.4 millibars. At Point Arena buoy, winds north 8 knots, water temperature 54, pressure 1,008.5 millibars, sea 7 feet, every 8 seconds. At buoy 13 near Bodega Bay, winds south at 4 knots, pressure 1,008.3 millibars. At Point Reyes wave rider buoy, water temperature 56, seas 9 feet, every 11 seconds. At San Francisco buoy, winds south at 8 knots, pressure 1,008.6 millibars, swell 5 feet, every 9 seconds. At Half Moon Bay buoy, winds southwest 6 knots, water temperature 61, pressure 1,008.8 millibars, seas 6 feet, every 9 seconds. At Monterey Bay buoy, winds southwest 4 knots, water temperature 63, pressure 1,009.5 millibars, sea 7 feet, every 11 seconds. At Point Sur, wave rider buoy, water temperature 58, sea 7 feet, every 11 seconds. At Cape San Martin buoy, winds northwest 4 knots, water temperature 56, pressure 1,010.6 millibars. Seas 8 feet, every 10 seconds. Synopsis for the Central California coast and bays, including the Monterey Bay, Greater Farallones, and Cordell Bank National Marine Sanctuaries, light to gentle breezes have set in across our outer waters with breezier south winds at times and pressure gradient forced onshore flow across the coastal waters tonight. Northwest seas will continue to ease and become 4 to 8 feet for the remainder of the work week. Northwest winds begin to increase and become moderate by the end of the week into the weekend, with increasing seas responding by the weekend. The marine forecast for San Pablo Bay, Suisun Bay, the West Delta, and the San Francisco Bay north of the Bay Bridge. For tonight, southwest wind 10 to 15 knots, easing to 5 to 10 knots after midnight. For Tuesday, southwest wind 5 to 10 knots, rising to 10 to 15 knots in the afternoon. Hazy in the morning. For Tuesday night, southwest wind 10 to 15 knots, easing to 5 to 10 knots after midnight. Patchy smoke. The marine forecast for Monterey Bay. For tonight, southwest wind around 5 knots. Seas 3 to 4 feet. Wave detail, northwest 4 feet at 10 seconds. Patchy fog late this evening and overnight. Hazy after midnight. For Tuesday, southwest wind around 5 knots, veering to west in the afternoon. Seas around 3 feet. Wave detail, northwest 3 feet at 9 seconds. Hazy with patchy dense fog in the morning. For Tuesday night, southwest wind around 5 knots, backing to southeast after midnight. Seas around 3 feet. Wave detail, northwest 3 feet at 8 seconds. Patchy fog. The coastal waters forecast from Pigeon Point to Point Pinos out to 10 nautical miles. For tonight, west wind around 5 knots, backing to south around 5 knots after midnight. Seas 4 to 6 feet. Wave detail, northwest 6 feet at 10 seconds and south 2 feet at 13 seconds. Patchy fog this evening. Hazy late this evening and overnight. For Tuesday, south wind 5 to 10 knots, veering to southwest in the afternoon. Seas 3 to 5 feet.

scale, northwest 4 feet at 10 seconds. Hazy in the morning. For Tuesday night, south wind around 5 knots. Seas 3 to 4 feet. Wave detail, northwest 4 feet at 9 seconds and south 2 feet at 14 seconds. Hazy with patchy smoke in the evening. The area forecast for the peninsula, North Bay, and East Bay. Heat advisory in effect until 10 p.m. Pacific Daylight Time this evening. For the rest of tonight, mostly clear. Lows from the 50s to lower 60s. West winds 5 to 10 miles per hour. For Tuesday, mostly sunny in the morning, then becoming sunny. Haze in the morning. Highs in the mid-70s at the coast to the upper 90s inland. West winds 5 to 15 miles per hour. For Tuesday night, mostly clear until midnight, then becoming partly cloudy. Lows from the 50s to lower 60s. West winds 5 to 10 miles per hour. And on Wednesday, partly cloudy in the morning, then becoming mostly sunny. Highs in the lower 70s at the coast to the mid-90s inland. Southwest winds 5 to 10 miles per hour. For the Wednesday night, clear until midnight, then becoming partly cloudy. Lows from the 50s to lower 60s. West winds 5 to 10 miles per hour. For Thursday, partly cloudy in the morning, then becoming mostly sunny. High 70s and 80s. Thursday night through Saturday night, mostly clear. Lows from the 50s to mid-60s. Highs from the mid-70s to upper 80s. Sunday and Sunday night, mostly clear. Highs from the upper 60s to lower 80s. Lows from the mid-50s to lower 60s. Monday, partly cloudy in the morning, then becoming mostly sunny. Highs from the mid-60s to lower 80s. Low temperatures tonight and highs tomorrow for these selected cities. San Francisco, 57 and 75. San Francisco Airport, 59 and 80. Redwood City, 60 and 89. Oakland, 59 and 82. Fremont, 61 and 88. Concord, 61 and 99. Livermore, 63 and 99. San Rafael, 57 and 87, Santa Rosa, 52 and 94, Napa, 57 and 88, Fairfield, 62 and 96. These are the 11 p.m. Pacific Daylight Time observations for the San Francisco and Monterey Bay areas on Monday, August 3rd. At San Francisco Airport, it was partly cloudy, temperature 62, dew point 55, relative humidity 77%, northwest wind at 6 miles an hour, pressure 29.77 inches and steady. At Oakland Airport, it was partly cloudy, temperature 60, dew point 57, relative humidity 89%, north wind at 6 miles an hour, pressure 29.78 inches and steady. At San Jose Airport, it was clear, temperature 69, dew point 60, relative humidity 73%, calm, pressure 29.78 inches and steady. At Santa Rosa, smoke was reported, temperature 61, southeast wind at 5, pressure 29.76 and rising. At Concord, it was clear, temperature 75, south wind at 6. At Livermore, it was clear, temperature 72, west wind at 7. At Monterey, it was cloudy, temperature 58, variable wind at 3, pressure 29.83 and steady. At Salinas, it was cloudy, temperature 60, dew point 56, relative humidity 86%, north wind at 8. Here are some observations around California and western Nevada. It was clear, with a temperature of 75 at Sacramento, 78 at Reno, and 59 at Truckee. Under clear skies, South Lake Tahoe reported 58, Blue Canyon reported 74, and Mammoth Lakes reported 66. At Los Angeles, it was mostly cloudy, with a temperature of 67. At San Diego, it was cloudy, with a temperature of 71. Local temperature reports around San Francisco Bay for 11 p.m. Downtown San Francisco was 63 degrees. Oakland Museum was 64 degrees. Redwood City was 67 degrees. San Rafael was 73 degrees.

forecast for the South Bay, including the San Jose metro area and the Santa Clara Valley. Heat advisory in effect until 10 p.m. Pacific Daylight Time this evening. For the rest of tonight, clear. Lows from the mid-50s to lower 60s. West winds up to 5 miles per hour, becoming south after midnight. For Tuesday, mostly sunny in the morning, then becoming sunny. Haze in the morning. Highs in the mid-80s by the bay to the mid-90s inland. Southwest winds up to 5 miles per hour, becoming northwest in the afternoon. For Tuesday night, mostly clear. Lows from the mid-50s to lower 60s. West winds 5 to 10 miles per hour, becoming southwest after midnight. And on Wednesday, mostly sunny in the morning, then becoming sunny. Highs around 80 by the bay to the lower 90s inland. South winds up to 5 miles per hour, becoming west in the afternoon. For the Wednesday night, clear. Lows from the mid-50s to lower 60s. West winds 5 to 10 miles per hour. For Thursday, mostly sunny. Highs 80s and 90s. For Thursday night, clear. Lows from the upper 50s to mid-60s. And on Friday, mostly sunny in the morning, then becoming sunny. Highs from the mid-80s to upper 90s for the Friday night, clear. Lows from the 50s to upper 60s for Saturday. Mostly sunny in the morning, then becoming sunny. Highs mid-80s to 100. For Saturday night, clear. Lows from the upper 50s to mid-60s Sunday through Monday. Mostly clear. Highs from the mid-70s to lower 90s. Lows from the mid-50s to lower 60s. Low temperatures tonight and highs tomorrow for the selected cities. San Jose, 61 and 91. Mountain View, 60 and 84. Morgan Hill, 59 and 97. The area forecast for the Monterey Bay and Salinas Valley. For the rest of tonight, partly cloudy. Haze. Lows in the 50s. West winds up to 5 miles per hour until midnight, becoming light. For Tuesday, partly cloudy in the morning, then becoming mostly sunny. Haze in the morning. Highs in the mid-70s at the coast to the mid-90s inland. West winds 5 to 10 miles per hour. For Tuesday night, partly cloudy. Patchy fog after midnight. Lows in the mid-50s. West winds up to 5 miles per hour until midnight, becoming light. And on Wednesday, partly cloudy in the morning, then becoming mostly sunny. Highs in the lower 70s at the coast to the lower 90s inland. Light winds, becoming west 5 to 10 miles per hour in the afternoon. For the Wednesday night, mostly clear until midnight, then becoming partly cloudy. Patchy fog after midnight. Lows in the mid-50s. West winds 5 to 10 miles per hour until midnight, becoming light. For Thursday, partly cloudy in the morning, then becoming mostly sunny. High 70s and 80s. For Thursday night, mostly clear until midnight, then becoming partly cloudy. Lows in the upper 50s. And on Friday, partly cloudy in the morning, then becoming mostly sunny. Highs from the mid-70s to lower 90s Friday night through Saturday night, partly cloudy. Lows from the upper 50s to mid-60s. Highs from the mid-70s to lower 90s Sunday through Monday, partly cloudy. Highs from the upper 60s to lower 80s. Lows in the upper 50s. Low temperatures tonight and highs tomorrow for the selected cities. Santa Cruz, 55 and 77. Monterey, 57 and 74. Salinas, 57 and 75. Hollister, 56 and 90. King City, 58 and 94. The weather overview for the Bay Area and Central Coast, moderate heat risk in the interior through Tuesday, becoming patchy midweek near critical fire weather threat across the interior north and east bays, and the Diablo and Santa Lucia ranges through Monday with elevated fire weather threat through the week. Widespread moderate heat risk looks to return for the end of the work week. The extended forecast for the Bay Area and Central Coast, Thursday and Thursday night, mostly clear. High 65 to 95.

lows 50 to 75. Friday and Friday night, mostly clear. Highs 70 to 100. Lows 50 to 75. Saturday and Saturday night, mostly clear. Highs 70 to 100. Lows 55 to 75. Sunday and Sunday night, mostly clear. Highs 65 to 95. Lows 50 to 70. Monday and Monday night, mostly clear. Highs 65 to 90. Lows 50 to 65. Sunrise, sunset, and tidal information for the San Francisco Bay Area for Monday, August 3. The sunset tonight, 8:16 p.m. The sunrise tomorrow, 6:16 a.m. The sunset tomorrow, 8:15 p.m. Tidal data at the Golden Gate for the afternoon and evening hours today and the morning hours of tomorrow. High tide, 3:45 p.m. at 5.65 feet. Low tide, 9:46 p.m. at 1.64 feet. High tide, 3:51 a.m. at 4.32 feet. Low tide, 9:26 a.m. at 1.52 feet. Here are the buoy observations for 11 p.m. Pacific Daylight Time. An offshore buoy 6 winds northeast at 10 knots, pressure 1,026.1 millibars. An offshore buoy 59 winds north at 19 knots, gusting to 23, water temperature 66, pressure 1,019.5 millibars. At Point Arena buoy, winds north 8 knots, water temperature 54, pressure 1,008.6 millibars, sea 7 feet, every 10 seconds. At buoy 13 near Bodega Bay, winds south at 4 knots, pressure 1,008.4 millibars, swell 5 feet, every 9 seconds. At Point Reyes Wave Rider buoy, water temperature 57, sea 7 feet, every 11 seconds. At San Francisco buoy, wind south at 8 knots, pressure 1,008.7 millibars, swell 5 feet, every 11 seconds. 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At Point Sur, Wave Rider buoy, water temperature 58, sea 7 feet, every 10 seconds. At Cape San Martin buoy, winds northwest 4 knots, water temperature 57, pressure 1,010.6 millibars, seas 9 feet, every 11 seconds. Synopsis for the Central California coast and bays, including the Monterey Bay, Greater Farallones, and Cordell Bank National Marine Sanctuaries, light to gentle breezes have set in across our outer waters with breezier south winds at times and pressure gradient forced onshore flow across the coastal waters tonight. Northwest seas will continue to ease and become 4 to 8 feet for the remainder of the work week. Northwest winds begin to increase and become moderate by the end of the week into the weekend, with increasing seas responding by the weekend. The marine forecast for San Pablo Bay, Suisun Bay, the West Delta, and the San Francisco Bay north of the Bay Bridge. For tonight, southwest wind 10 to 15 knots, easing to 5 to 10 knots after midnight. For Tuesday, southwest wind 5 to 10 knots, rising to 10 to 15 knots in the afternoon. Hazy in the morning. For Tuesday night, southwest wind 10 to 15 knots, easing to 5 to 10 knots after midnight. Patchy smoke. The marine forecast for Monterey Bay. For tonight, southwest wind around 5 knots. Seas 3 to 4 feet. Wave detail, northwest 4 feet at 10 seconds. Patchy fog late this evening and overnight. Hazy after midnight. For Tuesday, southwest wind around 5 knots, veering to west in the afternoon. Seas around 3 feet. Wave detail, northwest 3 feet at 9 seconds. Hazy with patchy dense fog in the morning. For Tuesday night, southwest wind around 5 knots, backing to southeast after midnight. Seas around 3 feet. Wave detail, northwest 3 feet at 8 seconds.

The coastal waters forecast from Pigeon Point to Point Pinos out to 10 nautical miles. For tonight, west wind around 5 knots, backing to south around 5 knots after midnight. Seas 4 to 6 feet. Wave detail, northwest 6 feet at 10 seconds and south 2 feet at 13 seconds. Patchy fog this evening. Hazy late this evening and overnight. For Tuesday, south wind 5 to 10 knots, veering to southwest in the afternoon. Seas 3 to 5 feet. Wave detail, northwest 4 feet at 10 seconds. Hazy in the morning. For Tuesday night, south wind around 5 knots. Seas 3 to 4 feet. Wave detail, northwest 4 feet at 9 seconds and south 2 feet at 14 seconds. Hazy with patchy smoke in the evening. The area forecast for the peninsula, North Bay, and East Bay. Heat advisory in effect until 10 p.m. Pacific Daylight Time this evening. For the rest of tonight, mostly clear. Lows from the 50s to lower 60s. West winds 5 to 10 miles per hour. For Tuesday, mostly sunny in the morning, then becoming sunny. Haze in the morning. Highs in the mid-70s at the coast to the upper 90s inland. West winds 5 to 15 miles per hour. For Tuesday night, mostly clear until midnight, then becoming partly cloudy. Lows from the 50s to lower 60s. West winds 5 to 10 miles per hour. And on Wednesday, partly cloudy in the morning, then becoming mostly sunny. Highs in the lower 70s at the coast to the mid-90s inland. Southwest winds 5 to 10 miles per hour. For the Wednesday night, clear until midnight, then becoming partly cloudy. Lows from the 50s to lower 60s. West winds 5 to 10 miles per hour. For Thursday, partly cloudy in the morning, then becoming mostly sunny. High 70s and 80s. Thursday night through Saturday night, mostly clear. Lows from the 50s to mid 60s. Highs from the mid 70s to upper 80s. Sunday and Sunday night, mostly clear. Highs from the upper 60s to lower 80s. Lows from the mid 50s to lower 60s. Monday, partly cloudy in the morning, then becoming mostly sunny. Highs from the mid 60s to lower 80s. Low temperatures tonight and highs tomorrow for these selected cities: San Francisco, 57 and 75, San Francisco Airport, 59 and 80, Redwood City, 60 and 89, Oakland, 59 and 82, Fremont, 61 and 88, Concord, 61 and 99, Livermore, 63 and 99, San Rafael, 57 and 87, Santa Rosa, 52 and 94, Napa, 57 and 88, Fairfield, 62 and 96. These are the 11 p.m. Pacific Daylight Time observations for the San Francisco and Monterey Bay areas on Monday, August 3rd. At San Francisco Airport, it was partly cloudy, temperature 62, dew point 55, relative humidity 77%, northwest wind at 6 miles an hour, pressure 29.77 inches and steady. At Oakland Airport, it was partly cloudy, temperature 60, dew point 57, relative humidity 89%, north wind at 6 miles an hour, pressure 29.78 inches and steady. At San Jose Airport, it was clear, temperature 69, dew point 60, relative humidity 73%, calm, pressure 29.78 inches and steady. At Santa Rosa, smoke was reported, temperature 61, southeast wind at 5, pressure 29.76 and rising. At Concord, it was clear, temperature 75, south wind at 6. At Livermore, it was clear, temperature 72, west wind at 7. At Monterey, it was cloudy, temperature 58, variable wind at 3, pressure 29.83 and steady. At Salinas, it was cloudy, temperature 60, dew point 56, relative humidity 86%, north wind at 8. Here are some observations around California and western Nevada. It was clear, with a temperature of 75 at Sacramento, 78 at Reno, and 59 at Tri-

under clear skies. South Lake Tahoe reported 58. Blue Canyon reported 74. And Mammoth Lakes reported 66. In Los Angeles, it was mostly cloudy, with a temperature of 67. At San Diego, it was cloudy, with a temperature of 71. Local temperature reports around San Francisco Bay for 11 p.m. Downtown San Francisco was 63 degrees. Oakland Museum was 64 degrees. Redwood City was 67 degrees. San Rafael was 73 degrees. The area forecast for the South Bay, including the San Jose metro area and the Santa Clara Valley. Heat advisory in effect until 10 p.m. Pacific Daylight Time this evening. For the rest of tonight, clear. Lows from the mid-50s to lower 60s. West winds up to 5 miles per hour, becoming south after midnight. For Tuesday, mostly sunny in the morning, then becoming sunny. Haze in the morning. Highs in the mid-80s by the bay to the mid-90s inland. Southwest winds up to 5 miles per hour, becoming northwest in the afternoon. For Tuesday night, mostly clear. Lows from the mid-50s to lower 60s. West winds 5 to 10 miles per hour, becoming southwest after midnight. And on Wednesday, mostly sunny in the morning, then becoming sunny. Highs around 80 by the bay to the lower 90s inland. South winds up to 5 miles per hour, becoming west in the afternoon. For the Wednesday night, clear. Lows from the mid-50s to lower 60s. West winds 5 to 10 miles per hour. For Thursday, mostly sunny. Highs 80s and 90s. For Thursday night, clear. Lows from the upper 50s to mid-60s. And on Friday, mostly sunny in the morning, then becoming sunny. Highs from the mid-80s to upper 90s for the Friday night, clear. Lows from the 50s to upper 60s for Saturday. Mostly sunny in the morning, then becoming sunny. Highs mid-80s to 100. For Saturday night, clear. Lows from the upper 50s to mid-60s Sunday through Monday. Mostly clear. Highs from the mid-70s to lower 90s. Lows from the mid-50s to lower 60s. Low temperatures tonight and highs tomorrow for these selected cities. San Jose, 61 and 91. Mountain View, 60 and 84. 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This broadcast originates from the National Weather Service office located in Monterey, California, and serves the South Bay and Monterey Bay Area, including the cities of San Jose, Monterey, Salinas, and Santa Cruz. The area forecast for the Monterey Bay and Salinas Valley? For the rest of tonight, partly cloudy. Haze. Lows in the 50s. West winds up to 5 miles per hour until midnight, becoming light. For Tuesday? Partly cloudy in the morning, then becoming mostly sunny. Haze in the morning. Highs in the mid-70s at the coast to the mid-90s inland. West winds 5 to 10 miles per hour. For Tuesday night, partly cloudy. Patchy fog after midnight. Lows in the mid-50s. West winds up to 5 miles per hour until midnight, becoming light. And on Wednesday, partly cloudy in the morning, then becoming mostly sunny. Highs in the lower 70s at the coast to the lower 90s inland. Light winds, becoming west 5 to 10 miles per hour in the afternoon. For the Wednesday night, mostly clear until midnight, then becoming partly cloudy. Patchy fog after midnight. Lows in the mid-50s. West winds 5 to 10 miles per hour until midnight, becoming light. For Thursday, partly cloudy in the morning, then becoming mostly sunny. High 70s and 80s. For Thursday night, mostly clear until midnight, then becoming partly cloudy. Lows in the upper 50s. And on Friday, partly cloudy in the morning, then becoming mostly sunny. Highs from the mid-70s to lower 90s.

Tonight through Saturday night, partly cloudy. Lows from the upper 50s to mid-60s, highs from the mid-70s to lower 90s. Sunday through Monday, partly cloudy. Highs from the upper 60s to lower 80s, lows in the upper 50s, low temperatures tonight and highs tomorrow for the selected cities, Santa Cruz, 55 and 77, Monterey, 57 and 74, Salinas, 57 and 75, Hollister, 56 and 90, King City, 58 and 94. The weather overview for the Bay Area and Central Coast, moderate heat risk in the interior through Tuesday, becoming patchy midweek near critical fire weather threat across the interior north and east bays, and the Diablo and Santa Lucia ranges through Monday with elevated fire weather threat through the week. Widespread moderate heat risk looks to return for the end of the work week. The extended forecast for the Bay Area and Central Coast, Thursday and Thursday night, mostly clear. High 65 to 95. Lows 50 to 75. Friday and Friday night, mostly clear. Highs 70 to 100. Lows 50 to 75. Saturday and Saturday night, mostly clear. Highs 70 to 100. Lows 55 to 75. Sunday and Sunday night, mostly clear. High 65 to 95. Lows 50 to 70. Monday and Monday night, mostly clear. Highs 65 to 90. Lows 50 to 65. Sunrise, sunset, and tidal information for the San Francisco Bay Area for Monday, August 3. The sunset tonight, 8:16 p.m. The sunrise tomorrow, 6:16 a.m. The sunset tomorrow, 8:15 p.m. Tidal data at the Golden Gate for the afternoon and evening hours today and the morning hours of tomorrow. High tide, 3:45 p.m. at 5.65 feet. Low tide, 9:46 p.m. at 1.64 feet. High tide, 3:51 a.m. at 4.32 feet. Low tide, 9:26 a.m. at 1.52 feet. Here are the buoy observations for 11 p.m. Pacific Daylight Time. An offshore buoy 6 winds northeast at 10 knots, pressure 1,026.1 millibars. An offshore buoy 59 winds north at 19 knots, gusting to 23, water temperature 66, pressure 1,019.5 millibars. At Point Arena buoy, winds north 8 knots, water temperature 54, pressure 1,008.6 millibars, sea 7 feet, every 10 seconds. At buoy 13 near Bodega Bay, winds south at 4 knots, pressure 1,008.4 millibars, swell 5 feet, every 9 seconds. At Point Reyes Wave Rider buoy, water temperature 57, sea 7 feet, every 11 seconds. At San Francisco buoy, winds south at 8 knots, pressure 1,008.7 millibars, swell 5 feet, every 11 seconds. At Half Moon Bay buoy, winds south 6 knots, water temperature 61, pressure 1,009.1 millibars, seas 6 feet, every 10 seconds. At Monterey Bay buoy, winds west 2 knots, water temperature 63, pressure 1,009.6 millibars, sea 7 feet, every 11 seconds. At Point Sur, Wave Rider buoy, water temperature 58, sea 7 feet, every 10 seconds. At Cape San Martin buoy, winds northwest 4 knots, water temperature 57, pressure 1,010.6 millibars. Seas 9 feet, every 11 seconds. Synopsis for the Central California coast and bays, including the Monterey Bay, Greater Farallones, and Cordell Bank National Marine Sanctuaries, light to gentle breezes have set in across our outer waters with breezier south winds at times and pressure gradient forced onshore flow across the coastal waters tonight. Northwest seas will continue to ease and become 4 to 8 feet for the remainder of the work week. Northwest winds begin to increase and become moderate by the end of the week into the weekend, with increasing seas responding by the weekend. The marine forecast for San Pablo Bay, Suisun Bay, the West Delta, and the San Francisco Bay north of the Bay Bridge. For tonight, southwest wind 10 to 15 knots, easing to 5 to 10 knots after midnight.
for Tuesday, southwest wind 5 to 10 knots, rising to 10 to 15 knots in the afternoon. Hazy in the morning. For Tuesday night, southwest wind 10 to 15 knots, easing to 5 to 10 knots after midnight. Patchy smoke. The marine forecast for Monterey Bay. For tonight, easing to 5 to 10 knots after midnight. Patchy smoke. The marine forecast for Monterey Bay. For tonight, southwest wind around 5 knots. Seas 3 to 4 feet. Wave detail, northwest 4 feet at 10 seconds. Patchy fog late this evening and overnight. Hazy after midnight. For Tuesday, southwest wind around 5 knots, veering to west in the afternoon. Seas around 3 feet. Wave detail, northwest 3 feet at 9 seconds. Hazy with patchy dense fog in the morning. For Tuesday night, southwest wind around 5 knots, backing to southeast after midnight. Seas around 3 feet. Wave detail, northwest 3 feet at 8 seconds. Patchy fog. The coastal waters forecast from Pigeon Point to Point Pinos out to 10 nautical miles. For tonight, west wind around 5 knots, backing to south around 5 knots after midnight. Seas 4 to 6 feet. Wave detail, northwest 6 feet at 10 seconds and south 2 feet at 13 seconds. Patchy fog this evening. Hazy late this evening and overnight. For Tuesday, south wind 5 to 10 knots, veering to southwest in the afternoon. Seas 3 to 5 feet. Wave detail, northwest 4 feet at 10 seconds. Hazy in the morning. For Tuesday night, south wind around 5 knots. Seas 3 to 4 feet. Wave detail, northwest 4 feet at 9 seconds and south 2 feet at 14 seconds. Hazy with patchy smoke in the evening. The area forecast for the peninsula, North Bay, and East Bay. Heat advisory in effect until 10 p.m. Pacific Daylight Time this evening. For the rest of tonight, mostly clear. Lows from the 50s to lower 60s. West winds 5 to 10 miles per hour. For Tuesday, mostly sunny in the morning, then becoming sunny. Haze in the morning. Highs in the mid-70s at the coast to the upper 90s inland. West winds 5 to 15 miles per hour. For Tuesday night, mostly clear until midnight, then becoming partly cloudy. Lows from the 50s to lower 60s. West winds 5 to 10 miles per hour. And on Wednesday, partly cloudy in the morning, then becoming mostly sunny. Highs in the lower 70s at the coast to the mid-90s inland. Southwest winds 5 to 10 miles per hour. For the Wednesday night, clear until midnight, then becoming partly cloudy. Lows from the 50s to lower 60s. West winds 5 to 10 miles per hour. For Thursday, partly cloudy in the morning, then becoming mostly sunny. High 70s and 80s. Thursday night through Saturday night, mostly clear. Lows from the 50s to mid-60s. Highs from the mid-70s to upper 80s. Sunday and Sunday night, mostly clear. Highs from the upper 60s to lower 80s. Lows from the mid-50s to lower 60s. Monday, partly cloudy in the morning, then becoming mostly sunny. Highs from the mid-60s to lower 80s. Low temperatures tonight and highs tomorrow for the selected cities. San Francisco, 57 and 75. San Francisco Airport, 59 and 80. Redwood City, 60 and 89. Oakland, 59 and 82. Fremont, 61 and 88. Concord, 61 and 99. Livermore, 63 and 99. San Rafael, 57 and 87. Santa Rosa, 52 and 94. Napa, 57 and 88. Fairfield, 62 and 96. These are the 11 p.m. Pacific Daylight Time observations for the San Francisco and Monterey Bay areas on Monday, August 3rd. At San Francisco Airport, it was partly cloudy, temperature 62, dew point 55, relative humidity 77%, northwest wind at 6 miles an hour, pressure 29.77 inches and steady.
at Oakland Airport.

was partly cloudy, temperature 60, dew point 57, relative humidity 89%, north wind at 6 miles an hour, pressure 29.78 inches and steady. At San Jose Airport, it was clear, temperature 69, dew point 60, relative humidity 73%, calm, pressure 29.78 inches and steady. At Santa Rosa, smoke was reported, temperature 61, southeast wind at 5, pressure 29.76 and rising. At Concord, it was clear, temperature 75, south wind at 6. At Livermore, it was clear, temperature 72, west wind at 7. At Monterey, it was cloudy, temperature 58, variable wind at 3, pressure 29.83 and steady. At Salinas, it was cloudy, temperature 60, dew point 56, relative humidity 86%, north wind at 8. Here are some observations around California and western Nevada. It was clear, with a temperature of 75 at Sacramento, 78 at Reno, and 59 at Truckee. Under clear skies, South Lake Tahoe reported 58, Blue Canyon reported 74, and Mammoth Lakes reported 66. At Los Angeles, it was mostly cloudy, with a temperature of 67. At San Diego, it was cloudy, with a temperature of 71. Local temperature reports around San Francisco Bay for 11 p.m. Downtown San Francisco was 63 degrees. Oakland Museum was 64 degrees. Redwood City was 67 degrees. San Rafael was 73 degrees. The area forecast for the South Bay, including the San Jose metro area and the Santa Clara Valley. Heat advisory in effect until 10 p.m. Pacific Daylight Time this evening. For the rest of tonight, clear. Lows from the mid-50s to lower 60s. West winds up to 5 miles per hour, becoming south after midnight. For Tuesday? Mostly sunny in the morning, then becoming sunny. Haze in the morning. Highs in the mid-80s by the bay to the mid-90s inland. Southwest winds up to 5 miles per hour, becoming northwest in the afternoon. For Tuesday night, mostly clear. Lows from the mid-50s to lower 60s. West winds 5 to 10 miles per hour, becoming southwest after midnight. And on Wednesday? Mostly sunny in the morning, then becoming sunny. Highs around 80 by the bay to the lower 90s inland. South winds up to 5 miles per hour, becoming west in the afternoon. For the Wednesday night, clear. Lows from the mid-50s to lower 60s. West winds 5 to 10 miles per hour. For Thursday, mostly sunny. Highs 80s and 90s. For Thursday night, clear. Lows from the upper 50s to mid-60s. And on Friday, mostly sunny in the morning, then becoming sunny. Highs from the mid-80s to upper 90s for the Friday night, clear. Lows from the 50s to upper 60s for Saturday. Mostly sunny in the morning, then becoming sunny. Highs mid-80s to 100. For Saturday night, clear. Lows from the upper 50s to mid-60s Sunday through Monday. Mostly clear. Highs from the mid-70s to lower 90s. Lows from the mid-50s to lower 60s. Low temperatures tonight and highs tomorrow for these selected cities. San Jose, 61 and 91, Mountain View, 60 and 84, Morgan Hill, 59 and 97. The area forecast for the Monterey Bay and Salinas Valley? For the rest of tonight, partly cloudy. Haze. Lows in the 50s. West winds up to 5 miles per hour until midnight, becoming light. For Tuesday? Partly cloudy in the morning, then becoming mostly sunny. Haze in the morning. Highs in the mid-70s at the coast to the mid-90s inland. West winds 5 to 10 miles per hour. For Tuesday night, partly cloudy. Patchy fog after midnight. Lows in the mid-50s. West winds up to 5 miles per hour until midnight, becoming light. And on Wednesday? Partly cloudy in the morning, then becoming mostly sunny. Highs in the lower 70s at the coast.

mid-60s, highs from the mid-70s to lower 90s Sunday through Monday. Partly cloudy. Highs from the upper 60s to lower 80s, lows in the upper 50s, low temperatures tonight and highs tomorrow for these selected cities: Santa Cruz, 55 and 77, Monterey, 57 and 74, Salinas, 57 and 75, Hollister, 56 and 90, King City, 58 and 94. The weather overview for the Bay Area and Central Coast: moderate heat risk in the interior through Tuesday, becoming patchy midweek near critical fire weather threat across the interior north and east bays, and the Diablo and Santa Lucia ranges through Monday with elevated fire weather threat through the week. Widespread moderate heat risk looks to return for the end of the work week. The extended forecast for the Bay Area and Central Coast: Thursday and Thursday night, mostly clear. High 65 to 95. Lows 50 to 75. Friday and Friday night, mostly clear. Highs 70 to 100. Lows 50 to 75. Saturday and Saturday night, mostly clear. Highs 70 to 100. Lows 55 to 75. Sunday and Sunday night, mostly clear. Highs 65 to 95. Lows 50 to 70. Monday and Monday night, mostly clear. Highs 65 to 90. Lows 50 to 65. Sunrise, sunset, and tidal information for the San Francisco Bay Area for Monday, August 3. The sunset tonight, 8:16 p.m. The sunrise tomorrow, 6:16 a.m. The sunset tomorrow, 8:15 p.m. Tidal data at the Golden Gate for the afternoon and evening hours today and the morning hours of tomorrow. High tide, 3:45 p.m. at 5.65 feet. Low tide, 9:46 p.m. at 1.64 feet. High tide, 3:51 a.m. at 4.32 feet. Low tide, 9:26 a.m. at 1.52 feet. Here are the buoy observations for 11 p.m. Pacific Daylight Time. An offshore buoy 6 winds northeast at 10 knots, pressure 1,026.1 millibars. An offshore buoy 59 winds north at 19 knots, gusting to 23, water temperature 66, pressure 1,019.5 millibars. At Point Arena buoy, winds north 8 knots, water temperature 54, pressure 1,008.6 millibars, sea 7 feet, every 10 seconds. At buoy 13 near Bodega Bay, winds south at 4 knots, pressure 1,008.4 millibars, swell 5 feet, every 9 seconds. At Point Reyes Wave Rider buoy, water temperature 57, sea 7 feet, every 11 seconds. At San Francisco buoy, winds south at 8 knots, pressure 1,008.7 millibars, swell 5 feet, every 11 seconds. At Half Moon Bay buoy, winds south 6 knots, water temperature 61, pressure 1,009.1 millibars, seas 6 feet, every 10 seconds. At Monterey Bay buoy, winds west 2 knots, water temperature 63, pressure 1,009.6 millibars, sea 7 feet, every 11 seconds. At Point Sur, Wave Rider buoy, water temperature 58, sea 7 feet, every 10 seconds. At Cape San Martin buoy, winds northwest 4 knots, water temperature 57, pressure 1,010.6 millibars. Seas 9 feet, every 11 seconds. Synopsis for the Central California coast and bays, including the Monterey Bay, Greater Farallones, and Cordell Bank National Marine Sanctuaries: light to gentle breezes have set in across our outer waters with breezier south winds at times and pressure gradient forced onshore flow across the coastal waters tonight. Northwest seas will continue to ease and become 4 to 8 feet for the remainder of the work week. Northwest winds begin to increase and become moderate by the end of the week into the weekend, with increasing seas responding by the weekend. The marine forecast for San Pablo Bay, Suisun Bay, the West Delta, and the San Francisco Bay north of the Bay Bridge. For tonight, southwest wind 10 to 15 knots, easing to 5 to 10 knots after midnight. For Tuesday, southwest wind 5 to 10 knots, rising to 10 to 15 knots in the afternoon.

Tuesday night. Southwest wind 10 to 15 knots, easing to 5 to 10 knots after midnight. Patchy smoke. The marine forecast for Monterey Bay. For tonight, southwest wind around 5 knots. Sea 3 to 4 feet. Wave detail, northwest 4 feet at 10 seconds. Patchy fog late this evening and overnight. Hazy after midnight. For Tuesday, southwest wind around 5 knots, veering to west in the afternoon. Seas around 3 feet. Wave detail, northwest 3 feet at 9 seconds. Hazy with patchy dense fog in the morning. For Tuesday night, southwest wind around 5 knots, backing to southeast after midnight. Seas around 3 feet. Wave detail, northwest 3 feet at 8 seconds. Patchy fog. The coastal waters forecast from Pigeon Point to Point Pinos out to 10 nautical miles. For tonight, west wind around 5 knots, backing to south around 5 knots after midnight. Seas 4 to 6 feet. Wave detail, northwest 6 feet at 10 seconds and south 2 feet at 13 seconds. Patchy fog this evening. Hazy late this evening and overnight. For Tuesday, south wind 5 to 10 knots, veering to southwest in the afternoon. Seas 3 to 5 feet. Wave detail, northwest 4 feet at 10 seconds. Hazy in the morning. For Tuesday night, south wind around 5 knots. Seas 3 to 4 feet. Wave detail, northwest 4 feet at 9 seconds and south 2 feet at 14 seconds. Hazy with patchy smoke in the evening. The area forecast for the peninsula, North Bay, and East Bay. Heat advisory in effect until 10 p.m. Pacific Daylight Time this evening. For the rest of tonight, mostly clear. Lows from the 50s to lower 60s. West winds 5 to 10 miles per hour. For Tuesday, mostly sunny in the morning, then becoming sunny. Haze in the morning. Highs in the mid-70s at the coast to the upper 90s inland. West winds 5 to 15 miles per hour. For Tuesday night, mostly clear until midnight, then becoming partly cloudy. Lows from the 50s to lower 60s. West winds 5 to 10 miles per hour. And on Wednesday, partly cloudy in the morning, then becoming mostly sunny. Highs in the lower 70s at the coast to the mid-90s inland. Southwest winds 5 to 10 miles per hour. For the Wednesday night, clear until midnight, then becoming partly cloudy. Lows from the 50s to lower 60s. West winds 5 to 10 miles per hour. For Thursday, partly cloudy in the morning, then becoming mostly sunny. High 70s and 80s. Thursday night through Saturday night, mostly clear. Lows from the 50s to mid 60s. Highs from the mid 70s to upper 80s. Sunday and Sunday night, mostly clear. Highs from the upper 60s to lower 80s. Lows from the mid 50s to lower 60s. Monday, partly cloudy in the morning, then becoming mostly sunny. Highs from the mid 60s to lower 80s. Low temperatures tonight and highs tomorrow for these selected cities: San Francisco, 57 and 75, San Francisco Airport, 59 and 80, Redwood City, 60 and 89, Oakland, 59 and 82, Fremont, 61 and 88, Concord, 61 and 99, Livermore, 63 and 99, San Rafael, 57 and 87, Santa Rosa, 52 and 94, Napa, 57 and 88, Fairfield, 62 and 96. These are the 11 p.m. Pacific Daylight Time observations for the San Francisco and Monterey Bay areas on Monday, August 3rd. At San Francisco Airport, it was partly cloudy, temperature 62, dew point 55, relative humidity 77%, northwest wind at 6 miles an hour, pressure 29.77 inches and steady. At Oakland Airport, it was partly cloudy, temperature 60, dew point 57, relative humidity 89%, north wind at 6 miles an hour, pressure 29.78 inches and steady. At San Jose

airport. It was clear. Temperature 69, dew point 60. Relative humidity 73%. Calm. Pressure 29.78 inches and steady. At Santa Rosa, smoke was reported. Temperature 61, southeast wind at 5, pressure 29.76 and rising. At Concord, it was clear. Temperature 75, south wind at 6. At Livermore, it was clear. Temperature 72, west wind at 7. At Monterey, it was cloudy. Temperature 58, variable wind at 3, pressure 29.83 and steady. At Salinas, it was cloudy. Temperature 60, dew point 56, relative humidity 86%, north wind at 8. Here are some observations around California and western Nevada. It was clear, with a temperature of 75 at Sacramento, 78 at Reno, and 59 at Truckee. Under clear skies, South Lake Tahoe reported 58, Blue Canyon reported 74, and Mammoth Lakes reported 66. At Los Angeles, it was mostly cloudy, with a temperature of 67. At San Diego, it was cloudy, with a temperature of 71. 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This broadcast originates from the National Weather Service office located in Monterey, California, and serves the South Bay and Monterey Bay Area, including the city of San Jose, Monterey, Salinas, and Santa Cruz. Local temperature reports around San Francisco Bay for 11 p.m. Downtown San Francisco was 63 degrees. Oakland Museum was 64 degrees. Redwood City was 67 degrees. San Rafael was 73 degrees. The area forecast for the South Bay, including the San Jose metro area and the Santa Clara Valley. Heat advisory in effect until 10 p.m. Pacific Daylight Time this evening. For the rest of tonight, clear. Lows from the mid-50s to lower 60s. West winds up to 5 miles per hour, becoming south after midnight. For Tuesday, mostly sunny in the morning, then becoming sunny. Haze in the morning. Highs in the mid-80s by the bay to the mid-90s inland. Southwest winds up to 5 miles per hour, becoming northwest in the afternoon. For Tuesday night, mostly clear. Lows from the mid-50s to lower 60s. West winds 5 to 10 miles per hour, becoming southwest after midnight. And on Wednesday, mostly sunny in the morning, then becoming sunny. Highs around 80 by the bay to the lower 90s inland. South winds up to 5 miles per hour, becoming west in the afternoon. For the Wednesday night, clear. Lows from the mid-50s to lower 60s. West winds 5 to 10 miles per hour. For Thursday, mostly sunny. Highs 80s and 90s. For Thursday night, clear. Lows from the upper 50s to mid-60s. And on Friday, mostly sunny in the morning, then becoming sunny. Highs from the mid-80s to upper 90s for the Friday night, clear. Lows from the 50s to upper 60s for Saturday. Mostly sunny in the morning, then becoming sunny. Highs mid-80s to 100. For Saturday night, clear. Lows from the upper 50s to mid-60s Sunday through Monday. Mostly clear. Highs from the mid-70s to lower 90s. Lows from the mid-50s to lower 60s. Low temperatures tonight and highs tomorrow for the selected cities. San Jose, 61 and 91. Mountain View, 60 and 84. Morgan Hill, 59 and 97. The area forecast for the Monterey Bay and Salinas Valley. For the rest of tonight, partly cloudy. Haze. Lows in the 50s. West winds up to 5 miles per hour until midnight, becoming light. For Tuesday, partly cloudy in the morning, then becoming mostly sunny. Haze in the morning. Highs in the mid-70s at the coast to the mid-90s inland. West winds 5 to 10 miles per hour. For Tuesday night, partly cloudy. Patchy fog after midnight. Lows in the mid-50s.

gust winds up to 5 miles per hour until midnight, becoming light. And on Wednesday, partly cloudy in the morning, then becoming mostly sunny. Highs in the lower 70s at the coast to the lower 90s inland. Light winds, becoming west 5 to 10 miles per hour in the afternoon. For the Wednesday night, mostly clear until midnight, then becoming partly cloudy. Patchy fog after midnight. Lows in the mid-50s. West winds 5 to 10 miles per hour until midnight, becoming light. For Thursday, partly cloudy in the morning, then becoming mostly sunny. High 70s and 80s. For Thursday night, mostly clear until midnight, then becoming partly cloudy. Lows in the upper 50s. And on Friday, partly cloudy in the morning, then becoming mostly sunny. Highs from the mid-70s to lower 90s Friday night through Saturday night, partly cloudy. Lows from the upper 50s to mid-60s. Highs from the mid-70s to lower 90s Sunday through Monday, partly cloudy. Highs from the upper 60s to lower 80s. Lows in the upper 50s. Low temperatures tonight and highs tomorrow for the selected cities: Santa Cruz, 55 and 77, Monterey, 57 and 74, Salinas, 57 and 75, Hollister, 56 and 90, King City, 58 and 94. The weather overview for the Bay Area and Central Coast: moderate heat risk in the interior through Tuesday, becoming patchy midweek near critical fire weather threat across the interior north and east bays, and the Diablo and Santa Lucia ranges through Monday with elevated fire weather threat through the week. Widespread moderate heat risk looks to return for the end of the work week. The extended forecast for the Bay Area and Central Coast: Thursday and Thursday night, mostly clear. High 65 to 95. Lows 50 to 75. Friday and Friday night, mostly clear. Highs 70 to 100. Lows 50 to 75. Saturday and Saturday night, mostly clear. Highs 70 to 100. Lows 55 to 75. Sunday and Sunday night, mostly clear. Highs 65 to 95. Lows 50 to 70. Monday and Monday night, mostly clear. Highs 65 to 90. Lows 50 to 65. Sunrise, sunset, and tidal information for the San Francisco Bay Area for Monday, August 3. The sunset tonight, 8:16 p.m. The sunrise tomorrow, 6:16 a.m. The sunset tomorrow, 8:15 p.m. Tidal data at the Golden Gate for the afternoon and evening hours today and the morning hours of tomorrow. High tide, 3:45 p.m. at 5.65 feet. Low tide, 9:46 p.m. at 1.64 feet. High tide, 3:51 a.m. at 4.32 feet. Low tide, 9:26 a.m. at 1.52 feet. Here are the buoy observations for midnight Pacific Daylight Time. An offshore buoy 6 winds northeast at 8 knots, pressure 1,026.2 millibars. An offshore buoy 59 winds north at 19 knots, gusting to 23, water temperature 66, pressure 1,019.3 millibars. A buoy 14 near Point Arena winds northwest at 12 knots, water temperature 54, pressure 1,008.4 millibars. A buoy 13 near Bodega Bay winds southwest at 4 knots, pressure 1,008.2 millibars. At Point Reyes Wave Rider buoy water temperature 57, sea 7 feet, every 11 seconds. At San Francisco buoy winds south at 6 knots, water temperature 57, pressure 1,008.8 millibars. At Half Moon Bay buoy winds south 8 knots, water temperature 60, pressure 1,009.1 millibars, seas 5 feet, every 10 seconds. At Monterey buoy winds southeast at 2 knots, water temperature 63, pressure 1,009.5 millibars. At Point Sur, Wave Rider buoy water temperature 58, sea 7 feet, every 11 seconds. At Cape San Martin buoy winds northwest at 2 knots, water temperature 57, pressure 1,010.5 millibars. Synopsis for the Central California.

California coast and bays, including the Monterey Bay, Greater Farallones, and Cordell Bank National Marine Sanctuaries, light to gentle breezes have set in across our outer waters with breezier south winds at times and pressure gradient forced onshore flow across the coastal waters tonight. Northwest seas will continue to ease and become 4 to 8 feet for the remainder of the work week. Northwest winds begin to increase and become moderate by the end of the week into the weekend, with increasing seas responding by the weekend. The marine forecast for San Pablo Bay, Suisun Bay, the West Delta, and the San Francisco Bay north of the Bay Bridge. For tonight, southwest wind 10 to 15 knots, easing to 5 to 10 knots after midnight. For Tuesday, southwest wind 5 to 10 knots, rising to 10 to 15 knots in the afternoon. Hazy in the morning. For Tuesday night, southwest wind 10 to 15 knots, easing to 5 to 10 knots after midnight. Patchy smoke. The marine forecast for Monterey Bay. For tonight, southwest wind around 5 knots. Seas 3 to 4 feet. Wave detail, northwest 4 feet at 10 seconds. Patchy fog late this evening and overnight. Hazy after midnight. For Tuesday, southwest wind around 5 knots, veering to west in the afternoon. Seas around 3 feet. Wave detail, northwest 3 feet at 9 seconds. Hazy with patchy dense fog in the morning. For Tuesday night, southwest wind around 5 knots, backing to southeast after midnight. Seas around 3 feet. Wave detail, northwest 3 feet at 8 seconds. Patchy fog. The coastal waters forecast from Pigeon Point to Point Pinos out to 10 nautical miles. For tonight, west wind around 5 knots, backing to south around 5 knots after midnight. Seas 4 to 6 feet. Wave detail, northwest 6 feet at 10 seconds and south 2 feet at 13 seconds. Patchy fog this evening. Hazy late this evening and overnight. For Tuesday, south wind 5 to 10 knots, veering to southwest in the afternoon. Seas 3 to 5 feet. Wave detail, northwest 4 feet at 10 seconds. Hazy in the morning. For Tuesday night, south wind around 5 knots. Seas 3 to 4 feet. Wave detail, northwest 4 feet at 9 seconds and south 2 feet at 14 seconds. Hazy with patchy smoke in the evening. The area forecast for the peninsula, North Bay, and East Bay. Heat advisory in effect until 10 p.m. Pacific Daylight Time this evening. For the rest of tonight, mostly clear. Lows from the 50s to lower 60s. West winds 5 to 10 miles per hour. For Tuesday, mostly sunny in the morning, then becoming sunny. Haze in the morning. Highs in the mid-70s at the coast to the upper 90s inland. West winds 5 to 15 miles per hour. For Tuesday night, mostly clear until midnight, then becoming partly cloudy. Lows from the 50s to lower 60s. West winds 5 to 10 miles per hour. And on Wednesday, partly cloudy in the morning, then becoming mostly sunny. Highs in the lower 70s at the coast to the mid-90s inland. Southwest winds 5 to 10 miles per hour. For the Wednesday night, clear until midnight, then becoming partly cloudy. Lows from the 50s to lower 60s. West winds 5 to 10 miles per hour. For Thursday, partly cloudy in the morning, then becoming mostly sunny. High 70s and 80s. Thursday night through Saturday night, mostly clear. Lows from the 50s to mid 60s. Highs from the mid-70s to upper 80s. Sunday and Sunday night, mostly clear. Highs from the upper 60s to lower 80s. Lows from the mid-50s to lower 60s. Monday, partly cloudy in the morning, then becoming mostly sunny. Highs from the mid-60s to lower 80s. Low temperatures tonight and highs tomorrow for the selected cities. San Francisco, 57 and 75. San Francisco Airport, 59 and 80. Redwood City, 60 and 89, Oakland, 59 and 82, Fremont, 61 and 88, Concord, 61 and 99,

59, San Rafael, 57 and 87, Santa Rosa, 52 and 94, Napa, 57 and 88, Fairfield, 62 and 96. These are the midnight Pacific Daylight Time observations for the San Francisco and Monterey Bay areas on Tuesday, August 4th. At San Francisco Airport, it was partly cloudy, temperature 60, dew point 55, relative humidity 83%, west wind at 8 miles an hour, pressure 29.78 inches and rising. At Oakland Airport, it was partly cloudy, temperature 60, dew point 57, relative humidity 89%, northwest wind at 5 miles an hour, pressure 29.78 inches and steady. At San Jose Airport, it was clear, temperature 67, dew point 54, relative humidity 63%, southeast wind at 6 miles an hour, pressure 29.78 inches and steady. At Santa Rosa, smoke was reported, temperature 60, south wind at 6, pressure 29.76 and steady. At Concord, it was clear, temperature 75, southwest wind at 8. At Livermore, it was clear, temperature 70, west wind at 3. At Monterey, it was cloudy, temperature 58, south wind at 5, pressure 29.83 and steady. At Salinas, it was cloudy, temperature 59, dew point 56, relative humidity 89%, northwest wind at 7. Here are some observations around California and western Nevada. It was clear, with a temperature of 72 at Sacramento, 76 at Reno, and 55 at Truckee. Under clear skies, South Lake Tahoe reported 55, Blue Canyon reported 73, and Mammoth Lakes reported 63. At Los Angeles, it was mostly cloudy, with a temperature of 67. At San Diego, it was cloudy, with a temperature of 71. These are the Midnight Pacific Daylight Time observations for the San Francisco and Monterey Bay areas on Tuesday, August 4th. At San Francisco Airport, it was partly cloudy, temperature 60, dew point 55, relative humidity 83%, west wind at 8 miles an hour, pressure 29.78 inches and rising. At Oakland Airport, it was partly cloudy, temperature 60, dew point 57, relative humidity 89%, northwest wind at 5 miles an hour, pressure 29.78 inches and steady. At San Jose Airport, it was clear, temperature 67, dew point 54, relative humidity 63%, southeast wind at 6 miles an hour, pressure 29.78 inches and steady. At Santa Rosa, smoke was reported, temperature 60, south wind at 6, pressure 29.76 and steady. At Concord, it was clear, temperature 75, southwest wind at 8. At Livermore, it was clear, temperature 70, west wind at 3. At Monterey, it was cloudy, temperature 58, south wind at 5, pressure 29.83 and steady. At Salinas, it was cloudy, temperature 59, dew point 56, relative humidity 89%, northwest wind at 7. Here are some observations around California and western Nevada. It was clear, with a temperature of 72 at Sacramento, 76 at Reno, and 55 at Truckee. Under clear skies, South Lake Tahoe reported 55, Blue Canyon reported 73, and Mammoth Lakes reported 63. At Los Angeles, it was partly cloudy, with a temperature of 67. At San Diego, it was cloudy, with a temperature of 71. Local temperature reports around San Francisco Bay for 12 a.m. Downtown San Francisco was 61 degrees. Oakland Museum was 61 degrees. Redwood City was 67 degrees. San Rafael was 69 degrees. The area forecast for the South Bay, including the San Jose metro area and the Santa Clara Valley. Heat advisory in effect until 10 p.m. Pacific Daylight Time this evening. For the rest of tonight, clear. Lows from the mid-50s to lower 60s. West winds up to 5 miles per hour, becoming south after midnight.

mostly sunny in the morning, then becoming sunny. Haze in the morning. Highs in the mid-80s by the bay to the mid-90s inland. Southwest winds up to 5 miles per hour, becoming northwest in the afternoon. For Tuesday night, mostly clear. Lows from the mid-50s to lower 60s. West winds 5 to 10 miles per hour, becoming southwest after midnight. And on Wednesday? Mostly sunny in the morning, then becoming sunny. Highs around 80 by the bay to the lower 90s inland. South winds up to 5 miles per hour, becoming west in the afternoon. For the Wednesday night, clear. Lows from the mid-50s to lower 60s. West winds 5 to 10 miles per hour. For Thursday, mostly sunny. Highs 80s and 90s. For Thursday night, clear. Lows from the upper 50s to mid-60s. And on Friday, mostly sunny in the morning, then becoming sunny. Highs from the mid-80s to upper 90s for the Friday night, clear. Lows from the 50s to upper 60s for Saturday. Mostly sunny in the morning, then becoming sunny. Highs mid-80s to 100. For Saturday night, clear. Lows from the upper 50s to mid-60s Sunday through Monday. Mostly clear. Highs from the mid-70s to lower 90s. Lows from the mid-50s to lower 60s. Low temperatures tonight and highs tomorrow for the selected cities. San Jose, 61 and 91. Mountain View, 60 and 84. Morgan Hill, 59 and 97. The area forecast for the Monterey Bay and Salinas Valley. For the rest of tonight, partly cloudy. Haze. Lows in the 50s. West winds up to 5 miles per hour until midnight, becoming light. For Tuesday, partly cloudy in the morning, then becoming mostly sunny. Haze in the morning. Highs in the mid-70s at the coast to the mid-90s inland. West winds 5 to 10 miles per hour. For Tuesday night, partly cloudy. Patchy fog after midnight. Lows in the mid-50s. West winds up to 5 miles per hour until midnight, becoming light. And on Wednesday? Partly cloudy in the morning, then becoming mostly sunny. Highs in the lower 70s at the coast to the lower 90s inland. Light winds, becoming west 5 to 10 miles per hour in the afternoon. For the Wednesday night, mostly clear until midnight, then becoming partly cloudy. Patchy fog after midnight. Lows in the mid-50s. West winds 5 to 10 miles per hour until midnight, becoming light. For Thursday, partly cloudy in the morning, then becoming mostly sunny. High 70s and 80s. For Thursday night, mostly clear until midnight, then becoming partly cloudy. Lows in the upper 50s. And on Friday, partly cloudy in the morning, then becoming mostly sunny. Highs from the mid-70s to lower 90s Friday night through Saturday night, partly cloudy. Lows from the upper 50s to mid-60s. Highs from the mid-70s to lower 90s Sunday through Monday, partly cloudy. Highs from the upper 60s to lower 80s. Lows in the upper 50s. Low temperatures tonight and highs tomorrow for the selected cities. Santa Cruz, 55 and 77. Monterey, 57 and 74. Salinas, 57 and 75. Hollister, 56 and 90. King City, 58 and 94. The weather overview for the Bay Area and Central Coast. Moderate heat risk in the interior through Tuesday. Becoming patchy midweek near critical fire weather threat across the interior north and east bays, and the Diablo and Santa Lucia ranges through Monday with elevated fire weather threat through the week. Widespread moderate heat risk looks to return for the end of the work week. The extended forecast for the Bay Area and Central Coast, Thursday and Thursday night, mostly clear. High 65 to 95. Lows 50 to 75. Friday and Friday night, mostly clear. Highs 70 to 100. Lows 50 to 75. Saturday and Saturday night, mostly clear. Highs 70 to 100. Lows 55 to 75. Sunday and Sunday night, mostly clear. Highs 65 to 95.

lows 50 to 70. Monday and Monday night, mostly clear. Highs 65 to 90. Lows 50 to 65. Sunrise, sunset, and tidal information for the San Francisco Bay Area for Monday, August 3. The sunset tonight, 8:16 p.m. The sunrise tomorrow, 6:16 a.m. The sunset tomorrow, 8:15 p.m. Tidal data at the Golden Gate for the afternoon and evening hours today and the morning hours of tomorrow. High tide, 3:45 p.m. at 5.65 feet. Low tide, 9:46 p.m. at 1.64 feet. High tide, 3:51 a.m. at 4.32 feet. Low tide, 9:26 a.m. at 1.52 feet. Here are the buoy observations for midnight Pacific Daylight Time. An offshore buoy 6 winds northeast at 6 knots, pressure 1,026.2 millibars. An offshore buoy 59 winds north at 19 knots, gusting to 23, water temperature 66, pressure 1,019.3 millibars. At Point Arena buoy, winds north 12 knots, water temperature 54, pressure 1,008.4 millibars, sea 7 feet, every 9 seconds. At buoy 13 near Bodega Bay, winds southwest at 4 knots, pressure 1,008.3 millibars, swell 5 feet, every 10 seconds. At Point Reyes Wave Rider buoy, water temperature 57, sea 7 feet, every 11 seconds. At San Francisco buoy, winds south 6 knots, water temperature 57, pressure 1,008.8 millibars, seas 5 feet, every 10 seconds. At Half Moon Bay buoy, winds south 8 knots, water temperature 60, pressure 1,009.1 millibars, seas 5 feet, every 10 seconds. At Monterey Bay buoy, winds southeast 2 knots, water temperature 63, pressure 1,009.5 millibars, sea 7 feet, every 11 seconds. At Point Sur, Wave Rider buoy, water temperature 58, sea 7 feet, every 11 seconds. At Cape San Martin buoy, winds north 2 knots, water temperature 57, pressure 1,010.5 millibars. Seas 9 feet, every 10 seconds. Synopsis for the Central California coast and bays, including the Monterey Bay, Greater Farallones, and Cordell Bank National Marine Sanctuaries, light to gentle breezes have set in across our outer waters with breezier south winds at times and pressure gradient forced onshore flow across the coastal waters tonight. Northwest seas will continue to ease and become 4 to 8 feet for the remainder of the work week. Northwest winds begin to increase and become moderate by the end of the week into the weekend, with increasing seas responding by the weekend. The marine forecast for San Pablo Bay, Suisun Bay, the West Delta, and the San Francisco Bay north of the Bay Bridge. For tonight, southwest wind 10 to 15 knots, easing to 5 to 10 knots after midnight. For Tuesday, southwest wind 5 to 10 knots, rising to 10 to 15 knots in the afternoon. Hazy in the morning. For Tuesday night, southwest wind 10 to 15 knots, easing to 5 to 10 knots after midnight. Patchy smoke. The marine forecast for Monterey Bay. For tonight, southwest wind around 5 knots. Seas 3 to 4 feet. Wave detail, northwest 4 feet at 10 seconds. Patchy fog late this evening and overnight. Hazy after midnight. For Tuesday, southwest wind around 5 knots, veering to west in the afternoon. Seas around 3 feet. Wave detail, northwest 3 feet at 9 seconds. Hazy with patchy dense fog in the morning. For Tuesday night, southwest wind around 5 knots, backing to southeast after midnight. Seas around 3 feet. Wave detail, northwest 3 feet at 8 seconds. Patchy fog. The coastal waters forecast from Pigeon Point to Point Pinos out to 10 nautical miles. For tonight, west wind around 5 knots, backing to south around 5 knots after midnight. Seas 4 to 6 feet. Wave detail, northwest 6 feet at 10 seconds and south 2 feet at 13 seconds.

patchy fog this evening. Hazy late this evening and overnight. For Tuesday, south wind 5 to 10 knots, veering to southwest in the afternoon. Seas 3 to 5 feet. Wave detail, northwest 4 feet at 10 seconds. Hazy in the morning. For Tuesday night, south wind around 5 knots. Seas 3 to 4 feet. Wave detail, northwest 4 feet at 9 seconds and south 2 feet at 14 seconds. Hazy with patchy smoke in the evening. 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This broadcast originates from the National Weather Service office located in Monterey, California, and serves the South Bay and Monterey Bay Area, including the city of San Jose, Monterey, Salinas, and Santa Cruz. The area forecast for the peninsula, North Bay, and East Bay. Heat advisory in effect until 10 p.m. Pacific Daylight Time this evening. For the rest of tonight, mostly clear. Lows from the 50s to lower 60s. West winds 5 to 10 miles per hour. For Tuesday, mostly sunny in the morning, then becoming sunny. Haze in the morning. Highs in the mid-70s at the coast to the upper 90s inland. West winds 5 to 15 miles per hour. For Tuesday night, mostly clear until midnight, then becoming partly cloudy. Lows from the 50s to lower 60s. West winds 5 to 10 miles per hour. And on Wednesday, partly cloudy in the morning, then becoming mostly sunny. Highs in the lower 70s at the coast to the mid-90s inland. Southwest winds 5 to 10 miles per hour. For the Wednesday night, clear until midnight, then becoming partly cloudy. Lows from the 50s to lower 60s. West winds 5 to 10 miles per hour. For Thursday, partly cloudy in the morning, then becoming mostly sunny. High 70s and 80s. Thursday night through Saturday night, mostly clear. Lows from the 50s to mid-60s. Highs from the mid-70s to upper 80s. Sunday and Sunday night, mostly clear. Highs from the upper 60s to lower 80s. Lows from the mid-50s to lower 60s. Monday, partly cloudy in the morning, then becoming mostly sunny. Highs from the mid-60s to lower 80s. Low temperatures tonight and highs tomorrow for these selected cities: San Francisco, 57 and 75, San Francisco Airport, 59 and 80, Redwood City, 60 and 89, Oakland, 59 and 82, Fremont, 61 and 88, Concord, 61 and 99, Livermore, 63 and 99, San Rafael, 57 and 87, Santa Rosa, 52 and 94, Napa, 57 and 88, Fairfield, 62 and 96. These are the Midnight Pacific Daylight Time observations for the San Francisco and Monterey Bay areas on Tuesday, August 4th. At San Francisco Airport, it was partly cloudy, temperature 60, dew point 55, relative humidity 83%, west wind at 8 miles an hour, pressure 29.78 inches and rising. At Oakland Airport, it was partly cloudy, temperature 60, dew point 57, relative humidity 89%, northwest wind at 5 miles an hour, pressure 29.78 inches and steady. At San Jose Airport, it was clear, temperature 67, dew point 54, relative humidity 63%, southeast wind at 6 miles an hour, pressure 29.78 inches and steady. At Santa Rosa, smoke was reported, temperature 60, south wind at 6, pressure 29.76 and steady. At Concord, it was clear, temperature 75, southwest wind at 8. At Livermore, it was clear, temperature 70, west wind at 3. At Monterey, it was cloudy, temperature 58, south wind at 5, pressure 29.83 and steady. At Salinas, it was cloudy, temperature 59, dew point 56, relative humidity 89%, northwest wind at 7. Here are some observations around California and western Nevada. It was clear, with a temperature of 72 at Sacramento.

76 at Reno, and 55 at Truckee. Under clear skies, South Lake Tahoe reported 55, Blue Canyon reported 73, and Mammoth Lakes reported 63. At Los Angeles, it was partly cloudy, with a temperature of 67. At San Diego, it was cloudy, with a temperature of 71. Local temperature reports around San Francisco Bay for 12 a.m. Downtown San Francisco was 61 degrees. Oakland Museum was 61 degrees. Redwood City was 67 degrees. San Rafael was 69 degrees. The area forecast for the South Bay, including the San Jose metro area and the Santa Clara Valley. Heat advisory in effect until 10 p.m. Pacific Daylight Time this evening. For the rest of tonight, clear. Lows from the mid-50s to lower 60s. West winds up to 5 miles per hour, becoming south after midnight. For Tuesday, mostly sunny in the morning, then becoming sunny. Haze in the morning. Highs in the mid-80s by the bay to the mid-90s inland. Southwest winds up to 5 miles per hour, becoming northwest in the afternoon. For Tuesday night, mostly clear. Lows from the mid-50s to lower 60s. West winds 5 to 10 miles per hour, becoming southwest after midnight. And on Wednesday, mostly sunny in the morning, then becoming sunny. Highs around 80 by the bay to the lower 90s inland. South winds up to 5 miles per hour, becoming west in the afternoon. For the Wednesday night, clear. Lows from the mid-50s to lower 60s. West winds 5 to 10 miles per hour. For Thursday, mostly sunny. Highs 80s and 90s. For Thursday night, clear. Lows from the upper 50s to mid-60s. And on Friday, mostly sunny in the morning, then becoming sunny. Highs from the mid-80s to upper 90s for the Friday night, clear. Lows from the 50s to upper 60s for Saturday. Mostly sunny in the morning, then becoming sunny. Highs mid-80s to 100. For Saturday night, clear. Lows from the upper 50s to mid-60s Sunday through Monday. Mostly clear. Highs from the mid-70s to lower 90s. Lows from the mid-50s to lower 60s. Low temperatures tonight and highs tomorrow for the selected cities. San Jose, 61 and 91. Mountain View, 60 and 84. Morgan Hill, 59 and 97. The area forecast for the Monterey Bay and Salinas Valley. For the rest of tonight, partly cloudy. Haze. Lows in the 50s. West winds up to 5 miles per hour until midnight, becoming light. For Tuesday, partly cloudy in the morning, then becoming mostly sunny. Haze in the morning. Highs in the mid-70s at the coast to the mid-90s inland. West winds 5 to 10 miles per hour. For Tuesday night, partly cloudy. Patchy fog after midnight. Lows in the mid-50s. West winds up to 5 miles per hour until midnight, becoming light. And on Wednesday, partly cloudy in the morning, then becoming mostly sunny. Highs in the lower 70s at the coast to the lower 90s inland. Light winds, becoming west 5 to 10 miles per hour in the afternoon. For the Wednesday night, mostly clear until midnight, then becoming partly cloudy. Patchy fog after midnight. Lows in the mid-50s. West winds 5 to 10 miles per hour until midnight, becoming light. For Thursday, partly cloudy in the morning, then becoming mostly sunny. High 70s and 80s. For Thursday night, mostly clear until midnight, then becoming partly cloudy. Lows in the upper 50s. And on Friday, partly cloudy in the morning, then becoming mostly sunny. Highs from the mid-70s to lows in the upper 50s. And on Friday, partly cloudy in the morning, then becoming mostly sunny. Highs from the mid-70s to lower 90s Friday night through Saturday night, partly cloudy. Lows from the upper 50s to mid-60s. Highs from the mid-70s to lower 90s Sunday through Monday, partly cloudy. Highs from the upper 60s to lower 80s. Lows

upper 50s low temperatures tonight and highs tomorrow for the selected cities. Santa Cruz, 55 and 77. Monterey, 57 and 74. Salinas, 57 and 75. Hollister, 56 and 90. King City, 58 and 94. The weather overview for the Bay Area and Central Coast, moderate heat risk in the interior through Tuesday, becoming patchy midweek near critical fire weather threat across the interior north and east bays, and the Diablo and Santa Lucia ranges through Monday with elevated fire weather threat through the week. Widespread moderate heat risk looks to return for the end of the work week. The extended forecast for the Bay Area and Central Coast, Thursday and Thursday night, mostly clear. High 65 to 95. Lows 50 to 75. Friday and Friday night, mostly clear. Highs 70 to 100. Lows 50 to 75. Saturday and Saturday night, mostly clear. Highs 70 to 100. Lows 55 to 75. Sunday and Sunday night, mostly clear. High 65 to 95. Lows 50 to 70. Monday and Monday night, mostly clear. Highs 65 to 90. Lows 50 to 65. Sunrise, sunset, and tidal information for the San Francisco Bay Area for Monday, August 3. The sunset tonight, 8:16 p.m. The sunrise tomorrow, 6:16 a.m. The sunset tomorrow, 8:15 p.m. Tidal data at the Golden Gate for the afternoon and evening hours today and the morning hours of tomorrow. High tide, 3:45 p.m. at 5.65 feet. Low tide, 9:46 p.m. at 1.64 feet. High tide, 3:51 a.m. at 4.32 feet. Low tide, 9:26 a.m. at 1.52 feet. Here are the buoy observations for midnight Pacific Daylight Time. An offshore buoy 6 winds northeast at 6 knots, pressure 1,026.2 millibars. An offshore buoy 59 winds north at 19 knots, gusting to 23, water temperature 66, pressure 1,019.3 millibars. At Point Arena buoy, winds north 12 knots, water temperature 54, pressure 1,008.4 millibars, sea 7 feet, every 9 seconds. At buoy 13 near Bodega Bay, winds southwest at 4 knots, pressure 1,008.3 millibars, swell 5 feet, every 10 seconds. At Point Reyes Wave Rider buoy, water temperature 57, sea 7 feet, every 11 seconds. At San Francisco buoy, winds south 6 knots, water temperature 57, pressure 1,008.8 millibars, seas 5 feet, every 10 seconds. At Half Moon Bay buoy, winds south 8 knots, water temperature 60, pressure 1,009.1 millibars, seas 5 feet, every 10 seconds. At Monterey Bay buoy, winds southeast 2 knots, water temperature 63, pressure 1,009.5 millibars, sea 7 feet, every 11 seconds. At Point Sur, Wave Rider buoy, water temperature 58, sea 7 feet, every 11 seconds. At Cape San Martin buoy, winds north 2 knots, water temperature 57, pressure 1,010.5 millibars, seas 9 feet, every 10 seconds. Synopsis for the Central California coast and bays, including the Monterey Bay, Greater Farallones, and Cordell Bank National Marine Sanctuaries, light to gentle breezes have set in across our outer waters with breezier south winds at times and pressure gradient forced onshore flow across the coastal waters tonight. Northwest seas will continue to ease and become 4 to 8 feet for the remainder of the work week. Northwest winds begin to increase and become moderate by the end of the week into the weekend, with increasing seas responding by the weekend. The marine forecast for San Pablo Bay, Suisun Bay, the West Delta, and the San Francisco Bay north of the Bay Bridge. For tonight, southwest wind 10 to 15 knots, easing to 5 to 10 knots after midnight. For Tuesday, southwest wind 5 to 10 knots, rising to 10 to 15 knots in the afternoon. Hazy in the morning. For Tuesday night, southwest wind 10 to 15 knots, easing to 5 to 10 knots after midnight.

light. Patchy smoke. The marine forecast for Monterey Bay. For tonight, southwest wind around 5 knots. Seas 3 to 4 feet. Wave detail, northwest 4 feet at 10 seconds. Patchy fog late this evening and overnight. Hazy after midnight. For Tuesday, southwest wind around 5 knots, veering to west in the afternoon. Seas around 3 feet. Wave detail, northwest 3 feet at 9 seconds. Hazy with patchy dense fog in the morning. For Tuesday night, southwest wind around 5 knots, backing to southeast after midnight. Seas around 3 feet. Wave detail, northwest 3 feet at 8 seconds. Patchy fog. The coastal waters forecast from Pigeon Point to Point Pinos out to 10 nautical miles. For tonight, west wind around 5 knots, backing to south around 5 knots after midnight. Seas 4 to 6 feet. Wave detail, northwest 6 feet at 10 seconds and south 2 feet at 13 seconds. Patchy fog this evening. Hazy late this evening and overnight. For Tuesday, south wind 5 to 10 knots, veering to southwest in the afternoon. Seas 3 to 5 feet. Wave detail, northwest 4 feet at 10 seconds. Hazy in the morning. For Tuesday night, south wind around 5 knots. Seas 3 to 4 feet. Wave detail, northwest 4 feet at 9 seconds and south 2 feet at 14 seconds. Hazy with patchy smoke in the evening. The area forecast for the peninsula, North Bay, and East Bay. Heat advisory in effect until 10 p.m. Pacific Daylight Time this evening. For the rest of tonight, mostly clear. Lows from the 50s to lower 60s. West winds 5 to 10 miles per hour. For Tuesday, mostly sunny in the morning, then becoming sunny. Haze in the morning. Highs in the mid-70s at the coast to the upper 90s inland. West winds 5 to 15 miles per hour. For Tuesday night, mostly clear until midnight, then becoming partly cloudy. Lows from the 50s to lower 60s. West winds 5 to 10 miles per hour. And on Wednesday, partly cloudy in the morning, then becoming mostly sunny. Highs in the lower 70s at the coast to the mid-90s inland. Southwest winds 5 to 10 miles per hour. For the Wednesday night, clear until midnight, then becoming partly cloudy. Lows from the 50s to lower 60s. West winds 5 to 10 miles per hour. For Thursday, partly cloudy in the morning, then becoming mostly sunny. High 70s and 80s. Thursday night through Saturday night, mostly clear. Lows from the 50s to mid 60s. Highs from the mid-70s to upper 80s. Sunday and Sunday night, mostly clear. Highs from the upper 60s to lower 80s. Lows from the mid-50s to lower 60s. Monday, partly cloudy in the morning, then becoming mostly sunny. Highs from the mid-60s to lower 80s. Low temperatures tonight and highs tomorrow for these selected cities. San Francisco, 57 and 75. San Francisco Airport, 59 and 80. Redwood City, 60 and 89. Oakland, 59 and 82. Fremont, 61 and 88. Concord, 61 and 99. Livermore, 63 and 99. San Rafael, 57 and 87. Santa Rosa, 52 and 94. Napa, 57 and 88. Fairfield, 62 and 96. These are the Midnight Pacific Daylight Time observations for the San Francisco and Monterey Bay areas on Tuesday, August 4th. At San Francisco Airport, it was partly cloudy, temperature 60, dew point 55, relative humidity 83%, west wind at 8 miles an hour, pressure 29.78 inches and rising. At Oakland Airport, it was partly cloudy, temperature 60, dew point 57, relative humidity 89%, northwest wind at 5 miles an hour, pressure 29.78 inches and steady. At San Jose Airport, it was clear, temperature 67, dew point 54, relative humidity 63%, southeast wind at 6 miles an hour, pressure 20.

western Nevada. It was clear, with a temperature of 72 at Sacramento, 76 at Reno, and 55 at Truckee. Under clear skies, South Lake Tahoe reported 55, Blue Canyon reported 73, and Mammoth Lakes reported 63. In Los Angeles, it was partly cloudy, with a temperature of 67. At San Diego, it was cloudy, with a temperature of 71. Local temperature reports around San Francisco Bay for 12 a.m. Downtown San Francisco was 61 degrees. Oakland Museum was 61 degrees. Redwood City was 67 degrees. San Rafael was 69 degrees. The area forecast for the South Bay, including the San Jose metro area and the Santa Clara Valley. Heat advisory in effect until 10 p.m. Pacific Daylight Time this evening. For the rest of tonight, clear. Lows from the mid-50s to lower 60s. West winds up to 5 miles per hour, becoming south after midnight. For Tuesday, mostly sunny in the morning, then becoming sunny. Haze in the morning. Highs in the mid-80s by the bay to the mid-90s inland. Southwest winds up to 5 miles per hour, becoming northwest in the afternoon. For Tuesday night, mostly clear. Lows from the mid-50s to lower 60s. West winds 5 to 10 miles per hour, becoming southwest after midnight. And on Wednesday, mostly sunny in the morning, then becoming sunny. Highs around 80 by the bay to the lower 90s inland. South winds up to 5 miles per hour, becoming west in the afternoon. For the Wednesday night, clear. Lows from the mid-50s to lower 60s. West winds 5 to 10 miles per hour. For Thursday, mostly sunny. Highs 80s and 90s. For Thursday night, clear. Lows from the upper 50s to mid-60s. And on Friday, mostly sunny in the morning, then becoming sunny. Highs from the mid-80s to upper 90s for the Friday night, clear. Lows from the 50s to upper 60s for Saturday. Mostly sunny in the morning, then becoming sunny. Highs mid-80s to 100. For Saturday night, clear. Lows from the upper 50s to mid-60s Sunday through Monday. Mostly clear. Highs from the mid-70s to lower 90s, lows from the mid-50s to lower 60s, low temperatures tonight and highs tomorrow for the selected cities, San Jose, 61 and 91, Mountain View, 60 and 84, Morgan Hill, 59 and 97. The area forecast for the Monterey Bay and Salinas Valley? For the rest of tonight, partly cloudy. Haze. Lows in the 50s. West winds up to 5 miles per hour until midnight, becoming light. For Tuesday, partly cloudy in the morning, then becoming mostly sunny. Haze in the morning. Highs in the mid-70s at the coast to the mid-90s inland. West winds 5 to 10 miles per hour. For Tuesday night, partly cloudy. Patchy fog after midnight. Lows in the mid-50s. West winds up to 5 miles per hour until midnight, becoming light. And on Wednesday, partly cloudy in the morning, then becoming mostly sunny. Highs in the lower 70s at the coast to the lower 90s inland. Light winds, becoming west 5 to 10 miles per hour in the afternoon. For the Wednesday night, mostly clear until midnight, then becoming partly cloudy. Patchy fog after midnight. Lows in the mid-50s. West winds 5 to 10 miles per hour until midnight, becoming light. For Thursday, partly cloudy in the morning, then becoming mostly sunny. High 70s and 80s. For Thursday night, mostly clear until midnight, then becoming partly cloudy. Lows in the upper 50s. And on Friday, partly cloudy in the morning, then becoming mostly sunny. Highs from the mid-70s to lower 90s Friday night through Saturday night, partly cloudy. Lows from the upper 50s to mid-60s. Highs from the mid-70s to lower 90s Sunday through Monday, partly cloudy. Highs from the upper 60s to lower 80s. Lows in the upper 50s. Low temperatures tonight and highs tomorrow for the select.

Santa Cruz, 55 and 77, Monterey, 57 and 74, Salinas, 57 and 75, Hollister, 56 and 90, King City, 58 and 94. The weather overview for the Bay Area and Central Coast, moderate heat risk in the interior through Tuesday, becoming patchy midweek near critical fire weather threat across the interior north and east bays, and the Diablo and Santa Lucia ranges through Monday with elevated fire weather threat through the week. Widespread moderate heat risk looks to return for the end of the work week. The extended forecast for the Bay Area and Central Coast, Thursday and Thursday night, mostly clear. Highs 65 to 95. Lows 50 to 75. Friday and Friday night, mostly clear. Highs 70 to 100. Lows 50 to 75. Saturday and Saturday night, mostly clear. Highs 70 to 100. Lows 55 to 75. Sunday and Sunday night, mostly clear. Highs 65 to 95. Lows 50 to 70. Monday and Monday night, mostly clear. Highs 65 to 90. Lows 50 to 65. Sunrise, sunset, and tidal information for the San Francisco Bay Area for Monday, August 3. The sunset tonight, 8:16 p.m. The sunrise tomorrow, 6:16 a.m. The sunset tomorrow, 8:15 p.m. Tidal data at the Golden Gate for the afternoon and evening hours today and the morning hours of tomorrow. High tide, 3:45 p.m. at 5.65 feet. Low tide, 9:46 p.m. at 1.64 feet. High tide, 3:51 a.m. at 4.32 feet. Low tide, 9:26 a.m. at 1.52 feet. Here are the buoy observations for midnight Pacific Daylight Time. An offshore buoy 6 winds northeast at 6 knots, pressure 1,026.2 millibars. An offshore buoy 59 winds north at 19 knots, gusting to 23, water temperature 66, pressure 1,019.3 millibars. At Point Arena buoy, winds north 12 knots, water temperature 54, pressure 1,008.4 millibars, sea 7 feet, every 9 seconds. At buoy 13 near Bodega Bay, winds southwest at 4 knots, pressure 1,008.3 millibars, swell 5 feet, every 10 seconds. At Point Reyes Wave Rider buoy, water temperature 57, sea 7 feet, every 11 seconds. At San Francisco buoy, winds south 6 knots, water temperature 57, pressure 1,008.8 millibars, seas 5 feet, every 10 seconds. At Half Moon Bay buoy, winds south 8 knots, water temperature 60, pressure 1,009.1 millibars, seas 5 feet, every 10 seconds. At Monterey Bay buoy, winds southeast 2 knots, water temperature 63, pressure 1,009.5 millibars, sea 7 feet, every 11 seconds. At Point Sur, Wave Rider buoy, water temperature 58, sea 7 feet, every 11 seconds. At Cape San Martin buoy, winds north 2 knots, water temperature 57, pressure 1,010.5 millibars. Seas 9 feet, every 10 seconds. Synopsis for the Central California coast and bays, including the Monterey Bay, Greater Farallones, and Cordell Bank National Marine Sanctuaries, light to gentle breezes have set in across our outer waters with breezier south winds at times and pressure gradient forced onshore flow across the coastal waters tonight. Northwest seas will continue to ease and become 4 to 8 feet for the remainder of the work week. Northwest winds begin to increase and become moderate by the end of the week into the weekend, with increasing seas responding by the weekend. The marine forecast for San Pablo Bay, Suisun Bay, the West Delta, and the San Francisco Bay north of the Bay Bridge. For tonight, southwest wind 10 to 15 knots, easing to 5 to 10 knots after midnight. For Tuesday, southwest wind 5 to 10 knots, rising to 10 to 15 knots in the afternoon. Hazy in the morning. For Tuesday night, southwest wind 10 to 15 knots, easing to 5 to 10 knots after midnight. Patchy smoke. The marine forecast.

Cast for Monterey Bay. For tonight, southwest wind around 5 knots. Seas 3 to 4 feet. Wave detail, northwest 4 feet at 10 seconds. Patchy fog late this evening and overnight. Hazy after midnight. For Tuesday, southwest wind around 5 knots, veering to west in the afternoon. Seas around 3 feet. Wave detail, northwest 3 feet at 9 seconds. Hazy with patchy dense fog in the morning. For Tuesday night, southwest wind around 5 knots, backing to southeast after midnight. Seas around 3 feet. Wave detail, northwest 3 feet at 8 seconds. Patchy fog. The coastal waters forecast from Pigeon Point to Point Pinos out to 10 nautical miles. For tonight, west wind around 5 knots, backing to south around 5 knots after midnight. Seas 4 to 6 feet. Wave detail, northwest 6 feet at 10 seconds and south 2 feet at 13 seconds. Patchy fog this evening. Hazy late this evening and overnight. For Tuesday, south wind 5 to 10 knots, veering to southwest in the afternoon. Seas 3 to 5 feet. Wave detail, northwest 4 feet at 10 seconds. Hazy in the morning. For Tuesday night, south wind around 5 knots. Seas 3 to 4 feet. Wave detail, northwest 4 feet at 9 seconds and south 2 feet at 14 seconds. Hazy with patchy smoke in the evening. 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This broadcast originates from the National Weather Service office located in Monterey, California, and serves the South Bay and Monterey Bay Area, including the cities of San Jose, Monterey, Salinas, and Santa Cruz. The area forecast for the peninsula, North Bay, and East Bay. Heat advisory in effect until 10 p.m. Pacific Daylight Time this evening. For the rest of tonight, mostly clear. Lows from the 50s to lower 60s. West winds 5 to 10 miles per hour. For Tuesday, mostly sunny in the morning, then becoming sunny. Haze in the morning. Highs in the mid-70s at the coast to the upper 90s inland. West winds 5 to 15 miles per hour. For Tuesday night, mostly clear until midnight, then becoming partly cloudy. Lows from the 50s to lower 60s. West winds 5 to 10 miles per hour. And on Wednesday, partly cloudy in the morning, then becoming mostly sunny. Highs in the lower 70s at the coast to the mid-90s inland. Southwest winds 5 to 10 miles per hour. For the Wednesday night, clear until midnight, then becoming partly cloudy. Lows from the 50s to lower 60s. West winds 5 to 10 miles per hour. For Thursday, partly cloudy in the morning, then becoming mostly sunny. High 70s and 80s. Thursday night through Saturday night, mostly clear. Lows from the 50s to mid-60s. Highs from the mid-70s to upper 80s. Sunday and Sunday night, mostly clear. Highs from the upper 60s to lower 80s. Lows from the mid-50s to lower 60s. Monday, partly cloudy in the morning, then becoming mostly sunny. Highs from the mid-60s to lower 80s. Low temperatures tonight and highs tomorrow for these selected cities. San Francisco, 57 and 75. San Francisco Airport, 59 and 80. Redwood City, 60 and 89. Oakland, 59 and 82. Fremont, 61 and 88. Concord, 61 and 99. Livermore, 63 and 99. San Rafael, 57 and 87. Santa Rosa, 52 and 94. Napa, 57 and 88. Fairfield, 62 and 96. These are the midnight Pacific Daylight Time observations for the San Francisco and Monterey Bay areas on Tuesday, August 4th. At San Francisco Airport, it was partly cloudy, temperature 60, dew point 55, relative humidity 83%, west wind at 8 miles an hour, pressure 29.78 inches and rising. At Oakland Airport, it was partly cloudy.

temperature 60, dew point 57, relative humidity 89%, northwest wind at 5 miles an hour, pressure 29.78 inches and steady. At San Jose Airport, it was clear, temperature 67, dew point 54, relative humidity 63%, southeast wind at 6 miles an hour, pressure 29.78 inches and steady. At Santa Rosa, smoke was reported, temperature 60, south wind at 6, pressure 29.76 and steady. At Concord, it was clear, temperature 75, southwest wind at 8. At Livermore, it was clear, temperature 70, west wind at 3. At Monterey, it was cloudy, temperature 58, south wind at 5, pressure 29.83 and steady. At Salinas, it was cloudy, temperature 59, dew point 56, relative humidity 89%, northwest wind at 7. Here are some observations around California and western Nevada. It was clear, with a temperature of 72 at Sacramento, 76 at Reno, and 55 at Truckee. Under clear skies, South Lake Tahoe reported 55, Blue Canyon reported 73, and Mammoth Lakes reported 63. At Los Angeles, it was partly cloudy, with a temperature of 67. At San Diego, it was cloudy, with a temperature of 71. Local temperature reports around San Francisco Bay for 12 a.m. Downtown San Francisco was 61 degrees. Oakland Museum was 61 degrees. Redwood City was 67 degrees. San Rafael was 69 degrees. The area forecast for the South Bay, including the San Jose metro area and the Santa Clara Valley. Heat advisory in effect until 10 p.m. Pacific Daylight Time this evening. For the rest of tonight, clear. Lows from the mid-50s to lower 60s. West winds up to 5 miles per hour, becoming south after midnight. For Tuesday, mostly sunny in the morning, then becoming sunny. Haze in the morning. Highs in the mid-80s by the bay to the mid-90s inland. Southwest winds up to 5 miles per hour, becoming northwest in the afternoon. For Tuesday night, mostly clear. Lows from the mid-50s to lower 60s. West winds 5 to 10 miles per hour, becoming southwest after midnight. And on Wednesday, mostly sunny in the morning, then becoming sunny. Highs around 80 by the bay to the lower 90s inland. South winds up to 5 miles per hour, becoming west in the afternoon. For the Wednesday night, clear. Lows from the mid-50s to lower 60s. West winds 5 to 10 miles per hour. For Thursday, mostly sunny. Highs 80s and 90s. For Thursday night, clear. Lows from the upper 50s to mid-60s. And on Friday, mostly sunny in the morning, then becoming sunny. Highs from the mid-80s to upper 90s for the Friday night, clear. Lows from the 50s to upper 60s for Saturday. Mostly sunny in the morning, then becoming sunny. Highs mid-80s to 100. For Saturday night, clear. Lows from the upper 50s to mid-60s Sunday through Monday. Mostly clear. Highs from the mid-70s to lower 90s. Lows from the mid-50s to lower 60s. Low temperatures tonight and highs tomorrow for these selected cities. San Jose, 61 and 91. Mountain View, 60 and 84. Morgan Hill, 59 and 97. The area forecast for the Monterey Bay and Salinas Valley. For the rest of tonight, partly cloudy. Haze. Lows in the 50s. West winds up to 5 miles per hour until midnight, becoming light. For Tuesday, partly cloudy in the morning, then becoming mostly sunny. Haze in the morning. Highs in the mid-70s at the coast to the mid-90s inland. West winds 5 to 10 miles per hour. For Tuesday night, partly cloudy. Patchy fog after midnight. Lows in the mid-50s. West winds up to 5 miles per hour until midnight, becoming light. And on Wednesday, partly cloudy in the morning, then becoming mostly sunny. Highs

70s at the coast to the lower 90s inland. Light winds, becoming west 5 to 10 miles per hour in the afternoon. For the Wednesday night, mostly clear until midnight, then becoming partly cloudy. Patchy fog after midnight. Lows in the mid-50s. West winds 5 to 10 miles per hour until midnight, becoming light. For Thursday, partly cloudy in the morning, then becoming mostly sunny. High 70s and 80s. For Thursday night, mostly clear until midnight, then becoming partly cloudy. Lows in the upper 50s. And on Friday, partly cloudy in the morning, then becoming mostly sunny. Highs from the mid-70s to lower 90s Friday night through Saturday night, partly cloudy. Lows from the upper 50s to mid-60s. Highs from the mid-70s to lower 90s Sunday through Monday, partly cloudy. Highs from the upper 60s to lower 80s. Lows in the upper 50s. Low temperatures tonight and highs tomorrow for these selected cities: Santa Cruz, 55 and 77, Monterey, 57 and 74, Salinas, 57 and 75, Hollister, 56 and 90, King City, 58 and 94. The weather overview for the Bay Area and Central Coast: moderate heat risk in the interior through Tuesday, becoming patchy midweek near critical fire weather threat across the interior north and east bays, and the Diablo and Santa Lucia ranges through Monday with elevated fire weather threat through the week. Widespread moderate heat risk looks to return for the end of the work week. The extended forecast for the Bay Area and Central Coast: Thursday and Thursday night, mostly clear. High 65 to 95. Lows 50 to 75. Friday and Friday night, mostly clear. Highs 70 to 100. Lows 50 to 75. Saturday and Saturday night, mostly clear. Highs 70 to 100. Lows 55 to 75. Sunday and Sunday night, mostly clear. Highs 65 to 95. Lows 50 to 70. Monday and Monday night, mostly clear. Highs 65 to 90. Lows 50 to 65. Sunrise, sunset, and tidal information for the San Francisco Bay Area for Tuesday, August 4. The sunrise today, 6:15 a.m. The sunset tonight, 8:16 p.m. Tidal data at the Golden Gate for today. High tide, 3:51 a.m. at 4.32 feet. Low tide, 9:26 a.m. at 1.52 feet. High tide, 4:21 p.m. at 5.86 feet. Low tide, 10:51 p.m. at 1.28 feet. Here are the buoy observations for 1 a.m. Pacific Daylight Time. An offshore buoy 6 winds northeast at 10 knots, pressure 1,025.7 millibars. An offshore buoy 59 winds north at 17 knots, gusting to 23, water temperature 66, pressure 1,018.9 millibars. At buoy 14 near Point Arena, winds north at 12 knots, water temperature 55, pressure 1,008.5 millibars. At buoy 13 near Bodega Bay, winds calm, pressure 1,008.4 millibars. At Point Reyes Wave Rider buoy, water temperature 57, sea 7 feet, every 11 seconds. At San Francisco buoy, winds south at 8 knots, pressure 1,008.8 millibars, swell 5 feet, every 11 seconds. At Half Moon Bay buoy, winds south 8 knots, water temperature 60, pressure 1,009.0 millibars, seas 5 feet, every 9 seconds. At Monterey buoy, winds southwest at 4 knots, pressure 1,009.5 millibars. At Pointer, Wave Rider buoy, water temperature 58, seas 6 feet, every 11 seconds. At Cape San Martin buoy, winds north at 2 knots, water temperature 57, pressure 1,010.5 millibars. Synopsis for the Central California coast and bays, including the Monterey Bay, Greater Farallones, and Cordell Bank National Marine Sanctuaries: light to gentle breezes have set in across our outer waters with breezier south winds at times and pressure gradient forced onshore flow across the coastal waters tonight. Northwest seas will continue to ease and become 4 to 8 feet further.

the work week. Northwest winds begin to increase and become moderate by the end of the week into the weekend, with increasing seas responding by the weekend. The marine forecast for San Pablo Bay, Suisun Bay, the West Delta, and the San Francisco Bay north of the Bay Bridge. For tonight, southwest wind 10 to 15 knots, easing to 5 to 10 knots after midnight. For Tuesday, southwest wind 5 to 10 knots, rising to 10 to 15 knots in the afternoon. Hazy in the morning. For Tuesday night, southwest wind 10 to 15 knots, easing to 5 to 10 knots after midnight. Patchy smoke. The marine forecast for Monterey Bay. For tonight, southwest wind around 5 knots. Seas 3 to 4 feet. Wave detail, northwest 4 feet at 10 seconds. Patchy fog late this evening and overnight. Hazy after midnight. For Tuesday, southwest wind around 5 knots, veering to west in the afternoon. Seas around 3 feet. Wave detail, northwest 3 feet at 9 seconds. Hazy with patchy dense fog in the morning. For Tuesday night, southwest wind around 5 knots, backing to southeast after midnight. Seas around 3 feet. Wave detail, northwest 3 feet at 8 seconds. Patchy fog. The coastal waters forecast from Pigeon Point to Point Pinos out to 10 nautical miles. For tonight, west wind around 5 knots, backing to south around 5 knots after midnight. Seas 4 to 6 feet. Wave detail, northwest 6 feet at 10 seconds and south 2 feet at 13 seconds. Patchy fog this evening. Hazy late this evening and overnight. For Tuesday, south wind 5 to 10 knots, veering to southwest in the afternoon. Seas 3 to 5 feet. Wave detail, northwest 4 feet at 10 seconds. Hazy in the morning. For Tuesday night, south wind around 5 knots. Seas 3 to 4 feet. Wave detail, northwest 4 feet at 9 seconds and south 2 feet at 14 seconds. Hazy with patchy smoke in the evening. The area forecast for the peninsula, North Bay, and East Bay. Heat advisory in effect until 10 p.m. Pacific Daylight Time this evening. For the rest of tonight, mostly clear. Lows from the 50s to lower 60s. West winds 5 to 10 miles per hour. For Tuesday, mostly sunny in the morning, then becoming sunny. Haze in the morning. Highs in the mid-70s at the coast to the upper 90s inland. West winds 5 to 15 miles per hour. For Tuesday night, mostly clear until midnight, then becoming partly cloudy. Lows from the 50s to lower 60s. West winds 5 to 10 miles per hour. And on Wednesday, partly cloudy in the morning, then becoming mostly sunny. Highs in the lower 70s at the coast to the mid-90s inland. Southwest winds 5 to 10 miles per hour. For the Wednesday night, clear until midnight, then becoming partly cloudy. Lows from the 50s to lower 60s. West winds 5 to 10 miles per hour. For Thursday, partly cloudy in the morning, then becoming mostly sunny. High 70s and 80s. Thursday night through Saturday night, mostly clear. Lows from the 50s to mid 60s. Highs from the mid 70s to upper 80s. Sunday and Sunday night, mostly clear. Highs from the upper 60s to lower 80s. Lows from the mid 50s to lower 60s. Monday, partly cloudy in the morning, then becoming mostly sunny. Highs from the mid 60s to lower 80s. Low temperatures tonight and highs tomorrow for these selected cities: San Francisco, 57 and 75, San Francisco Airport, 59 and 80, Redwood City, 60 and 89, Oakland, 59 and 82, Fremont, 61 and 88, Concord, 61 and 99, Livermore, 63 and 99, San Rafael, 57 and 87, Santa Rosa, 52 and 94, Napa, 57 and 88, Fairfield, 62 and 96. These are the 1 a.m. Pacific Daylight Time observations for the San Francisco and Monterey Bay areas on Tuesday, August 1.

at San Francisco Airport. It was partly cloudy, temperature 59, dew point 55, relative humidity 87%, northwest wind at 6 miles an hour, pressure 29.78 inches and steady. At Oakland Airport, it was partly cloudy, temperature 59, dew point 56, relative humidity 89%, northwest wind at 6 miles an hour, pressure 29.79 inches and rising. At San Jose Airport, it was clear, temperature 65, dew point 53, relative humidity 65%, southeast wind at 7 miles an hour, pressure 29.78 inches and steady. At Santa Rosa, smoke was reported, temperature 58, southeast wind at 6, pressure 29.77 and rising. At Concord, it was clear, temperature 67, northwest wind at 6. At Livermore, it was clear, temperature 68, west wind at 5. At Monterey, fog was reported, temperature 57, south wind at 7, pressure 29.84 and rising. At Salinas, it was cloudy, temperature 58, dew point 55, relative humidity 90%, northwest wind at 5. Here are some observations around California and western Nevada. It was clear, with a temperature of 72 at Sacramento, 73 at Reno, and 52 at Truckee. Under clear skies, South Lake Tahoe reported 53, Blue Canyon reported 73, and Mammoth Lakes reported 63. At Los Angeles, it was partly cloudy, with a temperature of 67. At San Diego, it was cloudy, with a temperature of 71. Local temperature reports around San Francisco Bay for 1 a.m. Downtown San Francisco was 58 degrees. Oakland Museum was 60 degrees. Redwood City was 67 degrees. San Rafael was 69 degrees. The area forecast for the South Bay, including the San Jose metro area and the Santa Clara Valley. Heat advisory in effect until 10 p.m. Pacific Daylight Time this evening. For the rest of tonight, clear. Lows from the mid-50s to lower 60s. West winds up to 5 miles per hour, becoming south after midnight. For Tuesday, mostly sunny in the morning, then becoming sunny. Haze in the morning. Highs in the mid-80s by the bay to the mid-90s inland. Southwest winds up to 5 miles per hour, becoming northwest in the afternoon. For Tuesday night, mostly clear. Lows from the mid-50s to lower 60s. West winds 5 to 10 miles per hour, becoming southwest after midnight. And on Wednesday, mostly sunny in the morning, then becoming sunny. Highs around 80 by the bay to the lower 90s inland. South winds up to 5 miles per hour, becoming west in the afternoon. For the Wednesday night, clear. Lows from the mid-50s to lower 60s. West winds 5 to 10 miles per hour. For Thursday, mostly sunny. Highs 80s and 90s. For Thursday night, clear. Lows from the upper 50s to mid-60s. And on Friday, mostly sunny in the morning, then becoming sunny. Highs from the mid-80s to upper 90s for the Friday night, clear. Lows from the 50s to upper 60s for Saturday. Mostly sunny in the morning, then becoming sunny. Highs mid-80s to 100. For Saturday night, clear. Lows from the upper 50s to mid-60s Sunday through Monday. Mostly clear. Highs from the mid-70s to lower 90s. Lows from the mid-50s to lower 60s. Low temperatures tonight and highs tomorrow for these selected cities. San Jose, 61 and 91. Mountain View, 60 and 84. Morgan Hill, 59 and 97. The area forecast for the Monterey Bay and Salinas Valley. For the rest of tonight, partly cloudy. Haze. Lows in the 50s. West winds up to 5 miles per hour until midnight, becoming light. For Tuesday, partly cloudy in the morning, then becoming mostly sunny. Haze in the morning. Highs in the mid-70s at the coast to the mid-90s inland. West winds 5 to 10 miles per hour,

Tonight, partly cloudy. Patchy fog after midnight. Lows in the mid-50s. West winds up to 5 miles per hour until midnight, becoming light. And on Wednesday, partly cloudy in the morning, then becoming mostly sunny. Highs in the lower 70s at the coast to the lower 90s inland. Light winds, becoming west 5 to 10 miles per hour in the afternoon. For the Wednesday night, mostly clear until midnight, then becoming partly cloudy. Patchy fog after midnight. Lows in the mid-50s. West winds 5 to 10 miles per hour until midnight, becoming light. For Thursday, partly cloudy in the morning, then becoming mostly sunny. High 70s and 80s. For Thursday night, mostly clear until midnight, then becoming partly cloudy. Lows in the upper 50s. And on Friday, partly cloudy in the morning, then becoming mostly sunny. Highs from the mid-70s to lower 90s Friday night through Saturday night, partly cloudy. Lows from the upper 50s to mid-60s. Highs from the mid-70s to lower 90s Sunday through Monday, partly cloudy. Highs from the upper 60s to lower 80s. Lows in the upper 50s. Low temperatures tonight and highs tomorrow for these selected cities: Santa Cruz, 55 and 77, Monterey, 57 and 74, Salinas, 57 and 75, Hollister, 56 and 90, King City, 58 and 94. The weather overview for the Bay Area and Central Coast: moderate heat risk in the interior through Tuesday, becoming patchy midweek near critical fire weather threat across the interior north and east bays, and the Diablo and Santa Lucia ranges through Monday with elevated fire weather threat through the week. Widespread moderate heat risk looks to return for the end of the work week. The extended forecast for the Bay Area and Central Coast: Thursday and Thursday night, mostly clear. High 65 to 95. Lows 50 to 75. Friday and Friday night, mostly clear. Highs 70 to 100. Lows 50 to 75. Saturday and Saturday night, mostly clear. Highs 70 to 100. Lows 55 to 75. Sunday and Sunday night, mostly clear. High 65 to 95. Lows 50 to 70. Monday and Monday night, mostly clear. Highs 65 to 90. Lows 50 to 65. Sunrise, sunset, and tidal information for the San Francisco Bay Area for Tuesday, August 4. The sunrise today, 6:15 a.m. The sunset tonight, 8:16 p.m. Tidal data at the Golden Gate for today. High tide, 3:51 a.m. at 4.32 feet. Low tide, 9:26 a.m. at 1.52 feet. High tide, 4:21 p.m. at 5.86 feet. Low tide, 10:51 p.m. at 1.28 feet. Here are the buoy observations for 1 a.m. Pacific Daylight Time. An offshore buoy 6 winds northeast at 10 knots, pressure 1,025.8 millibars. An offshore buoy 59, winds north 70 knots, gusting to 21, water temperature 66, pressure 1,019.0 millibars, sea 7 feet, every 11 seconds. At Point Arena buoy, winds north 10 knots, water temperature 55, pressure 1,008.6 millibars, seas 5 feet, every 10 seconds. At buoy 13 near Bodega Bay, winds southeast at 2 knots, pressure 1,008.4 millibars, swell 5 feet, every 10 seconds. At Point Reyes Wave Rider buoy, water temperature 57, seas 7 feet, every 11 seconds. At San Francisco buoy, winds south at 8 knots, pressure 1,008.8 millibars, swell 5 feet, every 11 seconds. At Half Moon Bay buoy, winds south 8 knots, water temperature 60, pressure 1,009.0 millibars, seas 5 feet, every 9 seconds. At Monterey Bay buoy, winds south 6 knots, water temperature 63, pressure 1,009.6 millibars, seas 6 feet, every 9 seconds. At Point Sur, Wave Rider buoy, water temperature 58, seas 6 feet, every 11 seconds. At Cape San

Garden Buoy, winds northwest 2 knots, water temperature 57, pressure 1,010.6 millibars. Seas 9 feet every 10 seconds. 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This broadcast originates from the National Weather Service office located in Monterey, California, and serves the South Bay and Monterey Bay Area, including the cities of San Jose, Monterey, Salinas, and Santa Cruz. Synopsis for the Central California coast and bays, including the Monterey Bay, Greater Farallones, and Cordell Bank National Marine Sanctuaries, light to gentle breezes have set in across our outer waters with breezier south winds at times and pressure gradient forced onshore flow across the coastal waters tonight. Northwest seas will continue to ease and become 4 to 8 feet for the remainder of the work week. Northwest winds begin to increase and become moderate by the end of the week into the weekend, with increasing seas responding by the weekend. The marine forecast for San Pablo Bay, Suisun Bay, the West Delta, and the San Francisco Bay north of the Bay Bridge. For tonight, southwest wind 10 to 15 knots, easing to 5 to 10 knots after midnight. For Tuesday, southwest wind 5 to 10 knots, rising to 10 to 15 knots in the afternoon. Hazy in the morning. For Tuesday night, southwest wind 10 to 15 knots, easing to 5 to 10 knots after midnight. Patchy smoke. The marine forecast for Monterey Bay. For tonight, southwest wind around 5 knots. Seas 3 to 4 feet. Wave detail, northwest 4 feet at 10 seconds. Patchy fog late this evening and overnight. Hazy after midnight. For Tuesday, southwest wind around 5 knots, veering to west in the afternoon. Seas around 3 feet. Wave detail, northwest 3 feet at 9 seconds. Hazy with patchy dense fog in the morning. For Tuesday night, southwest wind around 5 knots, backing to southeast after midnight. Seas around 3 feet. Wave detail, northwest 3 feet at 8 seconds. Patchy fog. The coastal waters forecast from Pigeon Point to Point Pinos out to 10 nautical miles. For tonight, west wind around 5 knots, backing to south around 5 knots after midnight. Seas 4 to 6 feet. Wave detail, northwest 6 feet at 10 seconds and south 2 feet at 13 seconds. Patchy fog this evening. Hazy late this evening and overnight. For Tuesday, south wind 5 to 10 knots, veering to southwest in the afternoon. Seas 3 to 5 feet. Wave detail, northwest 4 feet at 10 seconds. Hazy in the morning. For Tuesday night, south wind around 5 knots. Seas 3 to 4 feet. Wave detail, northwest 4 feet at 9 seconds and south 2 feet at 14 seconds. Hazy with patchy smoke in the evening. The area forecast for the peninsula, North Bay, and East Bay. Heat advisory in effect until 10 p.m. Pacific Daylight Time this evening. For the rest of tonight, mostly clear. Lows from the 50s to lower 60s. West winds 5 to 10 miles per hour. For Tuesday, mostly sunny in the morning, then becoming sunny. Haze in the morning. Highs in the mid-70s at the coast to the upper 90s inland. West winds 5 to 15 miles per hour. For Tuesday night, mostly clear until midnight, then becoming partly cloudy. Lows from the 50s to lower 60s. West winds 5 to 10 miles per hour. And on Wednesday, partly cloudy in the morning, then becoming mostly sunny. Highs in the lower 70s at the coast to the mid-90s inland. Southwest winds 5 to 10 miles per hour. For the Wednesday night, clear until midnight, then becoming partly cloudy. Lows from the 50s to lower 60s. West winds 5 to 10 miles per hour. For Thursday, partly cloudy in the morning, then becoming mostly sunny. High 70s and 80s. Thursday night through Saturday night, mostly clear. Lows

the 50s to mid-60s. Highs from the mid-70s to upper 80s. Sunday and Sunday night, mostly clear. Highs from the upper 60s to lower 80s. Lows from the mid-50s to lower 60s Monday. Partly cloudy in the morning, then becoming mostly sunny. Highs from the mid-60s to lower 80s. Low temperatures tonight and highs tomorrow for the selected cities. San Francisco, 57 and 75. San Francisco Airport, 59 and 80. Redwood City, 60 and 89. Oakland, 59 and 82. Fremont, 61 and 88. Concord, 61 and 99. Livermore, 63 and 99. San Rafael, 57 and 87. Santa Rosa, 52 and 94. Napa, 57 and 88. Fairfield, 62 and 96. These are the 1 a.m. Pacific Daylight Time observations for the San Francisco and Monterey Bay areas on Tuesday, August 4th. At San Francisco Airport, it was partly cloudy, temperature 59, dew point 55, relative humidity 87%, northwest wind at 6 miles an hour, pressure 29.78 inches and steady. At Oakland Airport, it was partly cloudy, temperature 59, dew point 56, relative humidity 89%, northwest wind at 6 miles an hour, pressure 29.79 inches and rising. At San Jose Airport, it was clear, temperature 65, dew point 53, relative humidity 65%, southeast wind at 7 miles an hour, pressure 29.78 inches and steady. At Santa Rosa, smoke was reported, temperature 58, southeast wind at 6, pressure 29.77 and rising. At Concord, it was clear, temperature 67, northwest wind at 6. At Livermore, it was clear, temperature 68, west wind at 5. At Monterey, fog was reported, temperature 57, south wind at 7, pressure 29.84 and rising. At Salinas, it was cloudy, temperature 58, dew point 55, relative humidity 90%, northwest wind at 5. Here are some observations around California and western Nevada. It was clear, with a temperature of 72 at Sacramento, 73 at Reno, and 52 at Truckee. Under clear skies, South Lake Tahoe reported 53, Blue Canyon reported at 73, and Mammoth Lakes reported 63. At Los Angeles, it was partly cloudy, with a temperature of 67. At San Diego, it was cloudy, with a temperature of 71. Local temperature reports around San Francisco Bay for 1 a.m. Downtown San Francisco was 58 degrees. Oakland Museum was 60 degrees. Redwood City was 67 degrees. San Rafael was 69 degrees. The area forecast for the South Bay, including the San Jose metro area and the Santa Clara Valley. Heat advisory in effect until 10 p.m. Pacific Daylight Time this evening. For the rest of tonight, clear. Lows from the mid-50s to lower 60s. West winds up to 5 miles per hour, becoming south after midnight. For Tuesday, mostly sunny in the morning, then becoming sunny. Haze in the morning. Highs in the mid-80s by the bay to the mid-90s inland. Southwest winds up to 5 miles per hour, becoming northwest in the afternoon. For Tuesday night, mostly clear. Lows from the mid-50s to lower 60s. Southwest winds up to 5 miles per hour, becoming northwest in the afternoon. For Tuesday night, mostly clear. Lows from the mid-50s to lower 60s. West winds 5 to 10 miles per hour, becoming southwest after midnight. And on Wednesday, mostly sunny in the morning, then becoming sunny. Highs around 80 by the bay to the lower 90s inland. South winds up to 5 miles per hour, becoming west in the afternoon. For the Wednesday night, clear. Lows from the mid-50s to lower 60s. West winds 5 to 10 miles per hour. For Thursday, mostly sunny. Highs 80s and 90s. For Thursday night, clear. Lows from the upper 50s to mid-60s. And on Friday, mostly sunny in

becoming sunny. Highs from the mid-80s to upper 90s for the Friday night, clear. Lows from the 50s to upper 60s for Saturday. Mostly sunny in the morning, then becoming sunny. Highs mid-80s to 100. For Saturday night, clear. Lows from the upper 50s to mid-60s Sunday through Monday. Mostly clear. Highs from the mid-70s to lower 90s. Lows from the mid-50s to lower 60s. Low temperatures tonight and highs tomorrow for the selected cities. San Jose, 61 and 91. Mountain View, 60 and 84. Morgan Hill, 59 and 97. The area forecast for the Monterey Bay and Salinas Valley. For the rest of tonight, partly cloudy. Haze. Lows in the 50s. West winds up to 5 miles per hour until midnight, becoming light. For Tuesday, partly cloudy in the morning, then becoming mostly sunny. Haze in the morning. Highs in the mid-70s at the coast to the mid-90s inland. West winds 5 to 10 miles per hour. For Tuesday night, partly cloudy. Patchy fog after midnight. Lows in the mid-50s. West winds up to 5 miles per hour until midnight, becoming light. And on Wednesday? Partly cloudy in the morning, then becoming mostly sunny. Highs in the lower 70s at the coast to the lower 90s inland. Light winds, becoming west 5 to 10 miles per hour in the afternoon. For the Wednesday night, mostly clear until midnight, then becoming partly cloudy. Patchy fog after midnight. Lows in the mid-50s. West winds 5 to 10 miles per hour until midnight, becoming light. For Thursday, partly cloudy in the morning, then becoming mostly sunny. High 70s and 80s. For Thursday night, mostly clear until midnight, then becoming partly cloudy. Lows in the upper 50s. And on Friday, partly cloudy in the morning, then becoming mostly sunny. Highs from the mid-70s to lower 90s Friday night through Saturday night, partly cloudy. Lows from the upper 50s to mid-60s. Highs from the mid-70s to lower 90s Sunday through Monday, partly cloudy. Highs from the upper 60s to lower 80s. Lows in the upper 50s. Low temperatures tonight and highs tomorrow for the selected cities. Santa Cruz, 55 and 77. Monterey, 57 and 74. Salinas, 57 and 75. Hollister, 56 and 90. King City, 58 and 94. The weather overview for the Bay Area and Central Coast, moderate heat risk in the interior through Tuesday, becoming patchy midweek near critical fire weather threat across the interior north and east bays, and the Diablo and Santa Lucia ranges through Monday with elevated fire weather threat through the week. Widespread moderate heat risk looks to return for the end of the work week. The extended forecast for the Bay Area and Central Coast, Thursday and Thursday night, mostly clear. High 65 to 95. Lows 50 to 75. Friday and Friday night, mostly clear. Highs 70 to 100. Lows 50 to 75. Saturday and Saturday night, mostly clear. Highs 70 to 100. Lows 55 to 75. Sunday and Sunday night, mostly clear. High 65 to 95. Lows 50 to 70. Monday and Monday night, mostly clear. Highs 65 to 90. Lows 50 to 65. Sunrise, sunset, and tidal information for the San Francisco Bay Area for Tuesday, August 4. The sunrise today, 6:15 a.m. The sunset tonight, 8:16 p.m. Tidal data at the Golden Gate for today. High tide, 3:51 a.m. at 4.32 feet. Low tide, 9:26 a.m. at 1.52 feet. High tide, 4:21 p.m. at 5.86 feet. Low tide, 10:51 p.m. at 1.28 feet. Here are the buoy observations for 1 a.m. Pacific Daylight Time. An offshore buoy 6 winds northeast at 10 knots, pressure 1025.8 millibars. An offshore buoy 59, winds north 17 knots, gusting to 21, water temperature 6.

6, pressure 1,019.0 millibars, sea 7 feet, every 11 seconds. Headpoint arena buoy, winds north 10 knots, water temperature 55, pressure 1,008.6 millibars, seas 5 feet, every 10 seconds. Head buoy 13 near Bodega Bay, winds southeast at 2 knots, pressure 1,008.4 millibars, swell 5 feet, every 10 seconds. At Point Reyes Wave Rider buoy water temperature 57, sea 7 feet, every 11 seconds. At San Francisco buoy wind south at 8 knots, pressure 1,008.8 millibars, swell 5 feet, every 11 seconds. At Half Moon Bay buoy wind south 8 knots, water temperature 60, pressure 1,009.0 millibars, seas 5 feet, every 9 seconds. At Monterey Bay buoy wind south 6 knots, water temperature 63, pressure 1,009.6 millibars, seas 6 feet, every 9 seconds. Head point sir, wave rider buoy water temperature 58, seas 6 feet, every 11 seconds. At Cape San Martin buoy winds northwest 2 knots, water temperature 57, pressure 1,010.6 millibars, seas 9 feet, every 10 seconds. Synopsis for the Central California coast and bays including the Monterey Bay, Greater Farallones, and Cordell Bank National Marine Sanctuaries, light to gentle breezes have set in across our outer waters with breezier south winds at times and pressure gradient forced offshore flow across the coastal waters tonight. Northwest seas will continue to ease and become 4 to 8 feet for the remainder of the work week. Northwest winds begin to increase and become moderate by the end of the week into the weekend, with increasing seas responding by the weekend. The marine forecast for San Pablo Bay, Suisun Bay, the West Delta, and the San Francisco Bay north of the Bay Bridge. For tonight, southwest wind 10 to 15 knots, easing to 5 to 10 knots after midnight. For Tuesday, southwest wind 5 to 10 knots, rising to 10 to 15 knots in the afternoon. Hazy in the morning. For Tuesday night, southwest wind 10 to 15 knots, easing to 5 to 10 knots after midnight. Patchy smoke. The marine forecast for Monterey Bay. For tonight, southwest wind around 5 knots. Seas 3 to 4 feet. Wave detail, northwest 4 feet at 10 seconds. Patchy fog late this evening and overnight. Hazy after midnight. For Tuesday, southwest wind around 5 knots, veering to west in the afternoon. Seas around 3 feet. Wave detail, northwest 3 feet at 9 seconds. Hazy with patchy dense fog in the morning. For Tuesday night, southwest wind around 5 knots, backing to southeast after midnight. Seas around 3 feet. Wave detail, northwest 3 feet at 8 seconds. Patchy fog. The coastal waters forecast from Pigeon Point to Point Pinos out to 10 nautical miles. For tonight, west wind around 5 knots, backing to south around 5 knots after midnight. Seas 4 to 6 feet. Wave detail, northwest 6 feet at 10 seconds and south 2 feet at 13 seconds. Patchy fog this evening. Hazy late this evening and overnight. For Tuesday, south wind 5 to 10 knots, veering to southwest in the afternoon. Seas 3 to 5 feet. Wave detail, northwest 4 feet at 10 seconds. Hazy in the morning. For Tuesday night, south wind around 5 knots. Seas 3 to 4 feet. Wave detail, northwest 4 feet at 9 seconds and south 2 feet at 14 seconds. Hazy with patchy smoke in the evening. The area forecast for the peninsula, North Bay, and East Bay. Heat advisory in effect until 10 p.m. Pacific Daylight Time this evening. For the rest of tonight, mostly clear. Lows from the 50s to lower 60s. West winds 5 to 10 miles per hour. For Tuesday, mostly sunny in the morning then becoming sunny. Haze in the morning. Highs in the mid-70s at the coast to the upper 90s inland. West winds 5 to 15 miles per hour. For Tuesday night, mostly clear until midnight.

year. Lows from the 50s to mid-60s. Highs from the mid-70s to upper 80s. Sunday and Sunday night, mostly clear. Highs from the upper 60s to lower 80s. Lows from the mid-50s to lower 60s Monday. Partly cloudy in the morning, then becoming mostly sunny. Highs from the mid-60s to lower 80s. Low temperatures tonight and highs tomorrow for the selected cities. San Francisco, 57 and 75. San Francisco Airport, 59 and 80. Redwood City, 60 and 89. Oakland, 59 and 82. Fremont, 61 and 88. Concord, 61 and 99. Livermore, 63 and 99. San Rafael, 57 and 87. Santa Rosa, 52 and 94. Napa, 57 and 88. Fairfield, 62 and 96. These are the 1 a.m. Pacific Daylight Time observations for the San Francisco and Monterey Bay areas on Tuesday, August 4th. At San Francisco Airport, it was partly cloudy, temperature 59, dew point 55, relative humidity 87%, northwest wind at 6 miles an hour, pressure 29.78 inches and steady. At Oakland Airport, it was partly cloudy, temperature 59, dew point 56, relative humidity 89%, northwest wind at 6 miles an hour, pressure 29.79 inches and rising. At San Jose Airport, it was clear, temperature 65, dew point 53, relative humidity 65%, southeast wind at 7 miles an hour, pressure 29.78 inches and steady. At Santa Rosa, smoke was reported, temperature 58, southeast wind at 6, pressure 29.77 and rising. At Concord, it was clear, temperature 67, northwest wind at 6. At Livermore, it was clear, temperature 68, west wind at 5. At Monterey, fog was reported, temperature 57, south wind at 7, pressure 29.84 and rising. At Salinas, it was cloudy, temperature 58, dew point 55, relative humidity 90%, northwest wind at 5. Here are some observations around California and western Nevada. It was clear, with a temperature of 72 at Sacramento, 73 at Reno, and 52 at Truckee. Under clear skies, South Lake Tahoe reported 53, Blue Canyon reported 73, and Mammoth Lakes reported 63. At Los Angeles, it was partly cloudy, with a temperature of 67. At San Diego, it was cloudy, with a temperature of 71. Local temperature reports around San Francisco Bay for 1 a.m. Downtown San Francisco was 58 degrees. Oakland Museum was 60 degrees. Redwood City was 67 degrees. San Rafael was 69 degrees. The area forecast for the South Bay, including the San Jose metro area and the Santa Clara Valley. Heat advisory in effect until 10 p.m. Pacific Daylight Time this evening. For the rest of tonight, clear. Lows from the mid-50s to lower 60s. West winds up to 5 miles per hour, becoming south after midnight. For Tuesday, mostly sunny in the morning, then becoming sunny. Haze in the morning. Highs in the mid-80s by the bay to the mid-90s inland. Southwest winds up to 5 miles per hour, becoming northwest in the afternoon. For Tuesday night, mostly clear. Lows from the mid-50s to lower 60s. West winds 5 to 10 miles per hour, becoming southwest after midnight. And on Wednesday, mostly sunny in the morning, then becoming sunny. Highs around 80 by the bay to the lower 90s inland. South winds up to 5 miles per hour, becoming west in the afternoon. For the Wednesday night, clear. Lows from the mid-50s to lower 60s. West winds 5 to 10 miles per hour. For Thursday, mostly sunny. Highs 80s and 90s. For Thursday night, clear. Lows from the upper 50s to mid-60s. And on Friday, mostly sunny in the morning, then becoming sunny. Highs from the mid-80s to upper 90s for the Friday night, clear. Lows from the 50s to upper 60s for Saturday.

mostly sunny in the morning, then becoming sunny. Highs mid-80s to 100. For Saturday night, clear. Lows from the upper 50s to mid-60s Sunday through Monday, mostly clear. Highs from the mid-70s to lower 90s, lows from the mid-50s to lower 60s, low temperatures tonight and highs tomorrow for the selected cities, San Jose, 61 and 91, Mountain View, 60 and 84, Morgan Hill, 59 and 97. The area forecast for the Monterey Bay and Salinas Valley? For the rest of tonight, partly cloudy. Haze. Lows in the 50s. West winds up to 5 miles per hour until midnight, becoming light. For Tuesday? Partly cloudy in the morning, then becoming mostly sunny. Haze in the morning. Highs in the mid-70s at the coast to the mid-90s inland. West winds 5 to 10 miles per hour. For Tuesday night, partly cloudy. Patchy fog after midnight. Lows in the mid-50s. West winds up to 5 miles per hour until midnight, becoming light. And on Wednesday? Partly cloudy in the morning, then becoming mostly sunny. Highs in the lower 70s at the coast to the lower 90s inland. Light winds, becoming west 5 to 10 miles per hour in the afternoon. For the Wednesday night, mostly clear until midnight, then becoming partly cloudy. Patchy fog after midnight. Lows in the mid-50s. West winds 5 to 10 miles per hour until midnight, becoming light. For Thursday, partly cloudy in the morning, then becoming mostly sunny. High 70s and 80s. For Thursday night, mostly clear until midnight, then becoming partly cloudy. Lows in the upper 50s. And on Friday, partly cloudy in the morning, then becoming mostly sunny. Highs from the mid-70s to lower 90s Friday night through Saturday night, partly cloudy. Lows from the upper 50s to mid-60s, highs from the mid-70s to lower 90s Sunday through Monday, partly cloudy. Highs from the upper 60s to lower 80s, lows in the upper 50s, low temperatures tonight and highs tomorrow for the selected cities, Santa Cruz, 55 and 77, Monterey, 57 and 74, Salinas, 57 and 75, Hollister, 56 and 90, King City, 58 and 94. The weather overview for the Bay Area and Central Coast, moderate heat risk in the interior today, becoming patchy midweek elevated fire weather threat across the interior north and east bays, and the Diablo and Santa Lucia ranges through the week. Widespread moderate heat risk looks to return for the end of the work week. The extended forecast for the Bay Area and Central Coast, Friday and Friday night, mostly clear. Highs 70 to 100. Lows 50 to 75. Saturday and Saturday night, mostly clear. Highs 70 to 100. Lows 55 to 75. Sunday and Sunday night, mostly clear. Highs 65 to 95. Lows 50 to 70. Monday and Monday night, mostly clear. Highs 65 to 90. Lows 50 to 65. Tuesday and Tuesday night, partly cloudy. Lows 50 to 65. Sunrise, sunset, and tidal information for the San Francisco Bay Area for Tuesday, August 4. The sunrise today, 6:15 a.m. The sunset tonight, 8:16 p.m. Tidal data at the Golden Gate for today. High tide, 3:51 a.m. at 4.32 feet. Low tide, 9:26 a.m. at 1.52 feet. High tide, 4:21 p.m. at 5.86 feet. Low tide, 10:51 p.m. at 1.28 feet. 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This broadcast originates from the National Weather Service office located in Monterey, California, and serves the South Bay and Monterey Bay Area, including the city of San Jose, Monterey, Salinas, and Santa Cruz. Here are the buoy observations for 1 a.m. Pacific Daylight Time. An offshore buoy 6 winds northeast.

10 knots, pressure 1,025.8 millibars. At offshore buoy 59, winds north 70 knots, gusting to 21, water temperature 66, pressure 1,019.0 millibars, sea 7 feet, every 11 seconds. At Point Arena buoy, winds north 10 knots, water temperature 55, pressure 1,008.6 millibars, seas 5 feet, every 10 seconds. At buoy 13 near Bodega Bay, winds southeast at 2 knots, pressure 1,008.4 millibars, swell 5 feet, every 10 seconds. At Point Reyes Wave Rider buoy, water temperature 57, seas 7 feet, every 11 seconds. At San Francisco buoy, winds south at 8 knots, pressure 1,008.8 millibars, swell 5 feet, every 11 seconds. At Half Moon Bay buoy, winds south 8 knots, water temperature 60, pressure 1,009.0 millibars, seas 5 feet, every 9 seconds. At Monterey Bay buoy, winds south 6 knots, water temperature 63, pressure 1,009.6 millibars, seas 6 feet, every 9 seconds. At Point Sur, Wave Rider buoy, water temperature 58, seas 6 feet, every 11 seconds. At Cape San Martin buoy, winds northwest 2 knots, water temperature 57, pressure 1,010.6 millibars, seas 9 feet, every 10 seconds. Synopsis for the Central California coast and bays, including the Monterey Bay, Greater Farallones, and Cordell Bank National Marine Sanctuaries, light to gentle breezes have set in across our outer waters with breezier south winds at times and pressure gradient forced onshore flow across the coastal waters tonight. Northwest seas will continue to ease and become 4 to 8 feet for the remainder of the work week. Northwest winds begin to increase and become moderate by the end of the week into the weekend, with increasing seas responding by the weekend. The marine forecast for San Pablo Bay, Suisun Bay, the West Delta, and the San Francisco Bay north of the Bay Bridge. For tonight, southwest wind 10 to 15 knots, easing to 5 to 10 knots after midnight. For Tuesday, southwest wind 5 to 10 knots, rising to 10 to 15 knots in the afternoon. Hazy in the morning. For Tuesday night, southwest wind 10 to 15 knots, easing to 5 to 10 knots after midnight. Patchy smoke. The marine forecast for Monterey Bay. For tonight, southwest wind around 5 knots. Seas 3 to 4 feet. Wave detail, northwest 4 feet at 10 seconds. Patchy fog late this evening and overnight. Hazy after midnight. For Tuesday, southwest wind around 5 knots, veering to west in the afternoon. Seas around 3 feet. Wave detail, northwest 3 feet at 9 seconds. Hazy with patchy dense fog in the morning. For Tuesday night, southwest wind around 5 knots, backing to southeast after midnight. Seas around 3 feet. Wave detail, northwest 3 feet at 8 seconds. Patchy fog. The coastal waters forecast from Pigeon Point to Point Pinos out to 10 nautical miles. For tonight, west wind around 5 knots, backing to south around 5 knots after midnight. Seas 4 to 6 feet. Wave detail, northwest 6 feet at 10 seconds and south 2 feet at 13 seconds. Patchy fog this evening. Hazy late this evening and overnight. For Tuesday, south wind 5 to 10 knots, veering to southwest in the afternoon. Seas 3 to 5 feet. Wave detail, northwest 4 feet at 10 seconds. Hazy in the morning. For Tuesday night, south wind around 5 knots. Seas 3 to 4 feet. Wave detail, northwest 4 feet at 9 seconds and south 2 feet at 14 seconds. Hazy with patchy smoke in the evening. The area forecast for the peninsula, North Bay, and East Bay. Heat advisory in effect until 10 p.m. Pacific Daylight Time this evening. For the rest of tonight, mostly clear. Lows from the 50s to lower 60s. West winds 5 to 10 miles per hour. For Tuesday, mostly sunny in the morning, then becoming sunny. Haze in the morning.

highs in the mid-70s at the coast to the upper 90s inland. West winds 5 to 15 miles per hour. For Tuesday night, mostly clear until midnight, then becoming partly cloudy. Lows from the 50s to lower 60s. West winds 5 to 10 miles per hour. And on Wednesday? Partly cloudy in the morning, then becoming mostly sunny. Highs in the lower 70s at the coast to the mid-90s inland. Southwest winds 5 to 10 miles per hour. For the Wednesday night, clear until midnight, then becoming partly cloudy. Lows from the 50s to lower 60s. West winds 5 to 10 miles per hour. For Thursday, partly cloudy in the morning, then becoming mostly sunny. High 70s and 80s. Thursday night through Saturday night, mostly clear. Lows from the 50s to mid-60s. Highs from the mid-70s to upper 80s. Sunday and Sunday night, mostly clear. Highs from the upper 60s to lower 80s. Lows from the mid-50s to lower 60s. Monday, partly cloudy in the morning, then becoming mostly sunny. Highs from the mid-60s to lower 80s. Low temperatures tonight and highs tomorrow for the selected cities. San Francisco, 57 and 75. San Francisco Airport, 59 and 80. Redwood City, 60 and 89. Oakland, 59 and 82. Fremont, 61 and 88. Concord, 61 and 99. Livermore, 63 and 99. San Rafael, 57 and 87, Santa Rosa, 52 and 94, Napa, 57 and 88, Fairfield, 62 and 96. These are the 1 a.m. Pacific Daylight Time observations for the San Francisco and Monterey Bay areas on Tuesday, August 4th. At San Francisco Airport, it was partly cloudy, temperature 59, dew point 55, relative humidity 87%, northwest wind at 6 miles an hour, pressure 29.78 inches and steady. At Oakland Airport, it was partly cloudy, temperature 59, dew point 56, relative humidity 89%, northwest wind at 6 miles an hour, pressure 29.79 inches and rising. At San Jose Airport, it was clear, temperature 65, dew point 53, relative humidity 65%, southeast wind at 7 miles an hour, pressure 29.78 inches and steady. At Santa Rosa, smoke was reported, temperature 58, southeast wind at 6, pressure 29.77 and rising. At Concord, it was clear, temperature 67, northwest wind at 6. At Livermore, it was clear, temperature 68, west wind at 5. At Monterey, fog was reported, temperature 57, south wind at 7, pressure 29.84 and rising. At Salinas, it was cloudy, temperature 58, dew point 55, relative humidity 90%, northwest wind at 5. Here are some observations around California and western Nevada. It was clear, with a temperature of 72 at Sacramento, 73 at Reno, and 52 at Truckee. Under clear skies, South Lake Tahoe reported 53, Blue Canyon reported 73, and Mammoth Lakes reported 63. At Los Angeles, it was partly cloudy, with a temperature of 67. At San Diego, it was cloudy, with a temperature of 71. These are the 2 a.m. Pacific Daylight Time observations for the San Francisco and Monterey Bay areas on Tuesday, August 4th. At San Francisco Airport, it was partly cloudy, temperature 59, dew point 55, relative humidity 87%, west wind at 6 miles an hour, pressure 29.78 inches and steady. At Oakland Airport, it was partly cloudy, temperature 58, dew point 56, relative humidity 93%, northwest wind at 6 miles an hour, pressure 29.79 inches and steady. At San Jose Airport, it was clear, temperature 64, dew point 54, relative humidity 69%, southeast wind at 13 miles an hour, pressure 29.78 inches and steady. At Santa Rosa, smoke was reported, temperature 57, southeast wind at 7, pressure 29.78 and rising. At Concord, it was clear.

temperature 63, northwest wind at 6. At Livermore, it was clear, temperature 68, northwest wind at 5. At Monterey, it was cloudy, temperature 57, northeast wind at 5, pressure 29.83 and falling. At Salinas, it was cloudy, temperature 58, dew point 55, relative humidity 90%, northeast wind at 3. Here are some observations around California and western Nevada. It was clear, with a temperature of 71 at Sacramento, 71 at Reno, and 50 at Truckee. Under clear skies, South Lake Tahoe reported 50, Blue Canyon reported 74, and Mammoth Lakes reported 59. At Los Angeles, it was mostly cloudy, with a temperature of 67. At San Diego, it was cloudy, with a temperature of 70. Local temperature reports around San Francisco Bay for 1 a.m. Downtown San Francisco was 58 degrees. Oakland Museum was 60 degrees. Redwood City was 67 degrees. San Rafael was 69 degrees. The area forecast for the South Bay, including the San Jose metro area and the Santa Clara Valley. Heat advisory in effect until 10 p.m. Pacific Daylight Time this evening. For the rest of tonight, clear. Lows from the mid-50s to lower 60s. West winds up to 5 miles per hour, becoming south after midnight. For Tuesday, mostly sunny in the morning, then becoming sunny. Haze in the morning. Highs in the mid-80s by the bay to the mid-90s inland. Southwest winds up to 5 miles per hour, becoming northwest in the afternoon. For Tuesday night, mostly clear. Lows from the mid-50s to lower 60s. West winds 5 to 10 miles per hour, becoming southwest after midnight. And on Wednesday, mostly sunny in the morning, then becoming sunny. Highs around 80 by the bay to the lower 90s inland. South winds up to 5 miles per hour, becoming west in the afternoon. For the Wednesday night, clear. Lows from the mid-50s to lower 60s. West winds 5 to 10 miles per hour. For Thursday, mostly sunny. Highs 80s and 90s. For Thursday night, clear. Lows from the upper 50s to mid-60s. And on Friday, mostly sunny in the morning, then becoming sunny. Highs from the mid-80s to upper 90s for the Friday night, clear. Lows from the 50s to upper 60s for Saturday. Mostly sunny in the morning, then becoming sunny. Highs mid-80s to 100. For Saturday night, clear. Lows from the upper 50s to mid-60s Sunday through Monday. Mostly clear. Highs from the mid-70s to lower 90s, lows from the mid-50s to lower 60s, low temperatures tonight and highs tomorrow for these selected cities, San Jose, 61 and 91, Mountain View, 60 and 84, Morgan Hill, 59 and 97. The area forecast for the Monterey Bay and Salinas Valley? For the rest of tonight, partly cloudy. Haze. Lows in the 50s. West winds up to 5 miles per hour until midnight, becoming light. For Tuesday, partly cloudy in the morning, then becoming mostly sunny. Haze in the morning. Highs in the mid-70s at the coast to the mid-90s inland. West winds 5 to 10 miles per hour. For Tuesday night, partly cloudy. Patchy fog after midnight. Lows in the mid-50s. West winds up to 5 miles per hour until midnight, becoming light. And on Wednesday, partly cloudy in the morning, then becoming mostly sunny. Highs in the lower 70s at the coast to the lower 90s inland. Light winds, becoming west 5 to 10 miles per hour in the afternoon. For the Wednesday night, mostly clear until midnight, then becoming partly cloudy. Patchy fog after midnight. Lows in the mid-50s. West winds 5 to 10 miles per hour until midnight, becoming light. For Thursday, partly cloudy in the morning, then becoming mostly sunny. High 70s and 80s. For Thursday night, mostly clear until midnight, then becoming partly cloudy.

lows in the upper 50s. And on Friday, partly cloudy in the morning, then becoming mostly sunny. Highs from the mid-70s to lower 90s Friday night through Saturday night, partly cloudy. Lows from the upper 50s to mid-60s, highs from the mid-70s to lower 90s Sunday through Monday, partly cloudy. Highs from the upper 60s to lower 80s, lows in the upper 50s, low temperatures tonight and highs tomorrow for the selected cities, Santa Cruz, 55 and 77, Monterey, 57 and 74, Salinas, 57 and 75, Hollister, 56 and 90, King City, 58 and 94. The weather overview for the Bay Area and Central Coast, moderate heat risk in the interior today, becoming patchy midweek, elevated fire weather threat across the interior north and east bays, and the Diablo and Santa Lucia ranges through the week, widespread moderate heat risk looks to return for the end of the work week. The extended forecast for the Bay Area and Central Coast, Friday and Friday night, mostly clear. Highs 70 to 100. Lows 50 to 75. Saturday and Saturday night, mostly clear. Highs 70 to 100. Lows 55 to 75. Sunday and Sunday night, mostly clear. Highs 65 to 95. Lows 50 to 70. Monday and Monday night, mostly clear. Highs 65 to 90. Lows 50 to 65. Tuesday and Tuesday night, partly cloudy. Lows 50 to 65. Sunrise, sunset, and tidal information for the San Francisco Bay Area for Tuesday, August 4. The sunrise today, 6:15 a.m. The sunset tonight, 8:16 p.m. Tidal data at the Golden Gate for today. High tide, 3:51 a.m. at 4.32 feet. Low tide, 9:26 a.m. at 1.52 feet. High tide, 4:21 p.m. at 5.86 feet. Low tide, 10:51 p.m. at 1.28 feet. Here are the buoy observations for 2 a.m. Pacific Daylight Time. An offshore buoy 6, winds east at 10 knots, pressure 1,025.7 millibars. An offshore buoy 59, winds north at 19 knots, gusting to 25, water temperature 65, pressure 1,018.9 millibars. At Point Arena buoy, winds north 10 knots, water temperature 55, pressure 1,008.5 millibars, seas 5 feet, every 9 seconds. At buoy 13 near Bodega Bay, winds southeast at 4 knots, pressure 1,008.4 millibars, swell 5 feet, every 10 seconds. At Point Reyes Wave Rider buoy, water temperature 57, seas 8 feet, every 10 seconds. At San Francisco buoy, winds south at 10 knots, swell 4 feet, every 9 seconds. At Half Moon Bay buoy, winds south 8 knots, water temperature 60, pressure 1,009.1 millibars, seas 5 feet, every 10 seconds. At Monterey buoy, winds south at 6 knots, water temperature 63, pressure 1,009.6 millibars. At Pointzer, Wave Rider buoy, water temperature 58, seas 6 feet, every 11 seconds. At Cape San Martin buoy, winds northeast at 2 knots, water temperature 56, pressure 1,010.5 millibars. Synopsis for the Central California coast and bays, including the Monterey Bay, Greater Farallones, and Cordell Bank National Marine Sanctuaries, light to gentle breezes have set in across our outer waters with breezier south winds at times and pressure gradient forced onshore flow across the coastal waters tonight. Northwest seas will continue to ease and become 4 to 8 feet for the remainder of the work week. Northwest winds begin to increase and become moderate by the end of the week into the weekend, with increasing seas responding by the weekend. The marine forecast for San Pablo Bay, Suisun Bay, the West Delta, and the San Francisco Bay north of the Bay Bridge. For tonight, southwest wind 10 to 15 knots, easing to 5 to 10 knots after midnight. For Tuesday, southwest wind 5 to 10 knots, rising to 10 to 15 knots in the afternoon. Hazy in the morning. For Tuesday night, southwest wind 10 to 15 knots, easing to 5 to 10.

left after midnight. Patchy smoked. The marine forecast for Monterey Bay. For tonight, southwest wind around 5 knots. Seas 3 to 4 feet. Wave detail, northwest 4 feet at 10 seconds. Patchy fog late this evening and overnight. Hazy after midnight. For Tuesday, southwest wind around 5 knots, veering to west in the afternoon. Seas around 3 feet. Wave detail, northwest 3 feet at 9 seconds. Hazy with patchy dense fog in the morning. For Tuesday night, southwest wind around 5 knots, backing to southeast after midnight. Seas around 3 feet. Wave detail, northwest 3 feet at 8 seconds. Patchy fog. The coastal waters forecast from Pigeon Point to Point Pinos out to 10 nautical miles. For tonight, west wind around 5 knots, backing to south around 5 knots after midnight. Seas 4 to 6 feet. Wave detail, northwest 6 feet at 10 seconds and south 2 feet at 13 seconds. Patchy fog this evening. Hazy late this evening and overnight. For Tuesday, south wind 5 to 10 knots, veering to southwest in the afternoon. Seas 3 to 5 feet. Wave detail, northwest 4 feet at 10 seconds. Hazy in the morning. For Tuesday night, south wind around 5 knots. Seas 3 to 4 feet. Wave detail, northwest 4 feet at 9 seconds and south 2 feet at 14 seconds. Hazy with patchy smoke in the evening. The area forecast for the peninsula, North Bay, and East Bay. Heat advisory in effect until 10 p.m. Pacific Daylight Time this evening. For the rest of tonight, mostly clear. Lows from the 50s to lower 60s. West winds 5 to 10 miles per hour. For Tuesday, mostly sunny in the morning, then becoming sunny. Haze in the morning. Highs in the mid-70s at the coast to the upper 90s inland. West winds 5 to 15 miles per hour. For Tuesday night, mostly clear until midnight, then becoming partly cloudy. Lows from the 50s to lower 60s. West winds 5 to 10 miles per hour. And on Wednesday, partly cloudy in the morning, then becoming mostly sunny. Highs in the lower 70s at the coast to the mid-90s inland. Southwest winds 5 to 10 miles per hour. For the Wednesday night, clear until midnight, then becoming partly cloudy. Lows from the 50s to lower 60s. West winds 5 to 10 miles per hour. For Thursday, partly cloudy in the morning, then becoming mostly sunny. High 70s and 80s. Thursday night through Saturday night, mostly clear. Lows from the 50s to mid-60s. Highs from the mid-70s to upper 80s. Sunday and Sunday night, mostly clear. Highs from the upper 60s to lower 80s. Lows from the mid-50s to lower 60s. Monday, partly cloudy in the morning, then becoming mostly sunny. Highs from the mid-60s to lower 80s. Low temperatures tonight and highs tomorrow for the selected cities. San Francisco, 57 and 75. San Francisco Airport, 59 and 80. Redwood City, 60 and 89. Oakland, 59 and 82. Fremont, 61 and 88. Concord, 61 and 99. Livermore, 63 and 99. San Rafael, 57 and 87. Santa Rosa, 52 and 94. Napa, 57 and 88. Fairfield, 62 and 96. These are the 2 a.m. Pacific Daylight Time observations for the San Francisco and Monterey Bay areas on Tuesday, August 4th. At San Francisco Airport, it was partly cloudy, temperature 59, dew point 55, relative humidity 87%, west wind at 6 miles an hour, pressure 29.78 inches and steady. At Oakland Airport, it was partly cloudy, temperature 58, dew point 56, relative humidity 93%, northwest wind at 6 miles an hour, pressure 29.79 inches and steady. At San Jose Airport, it was clear, temperature 64, dew point 54, relative humidity 69%, southeast wind at 3.

miles an hour, pressure 29.78 inches and steady. At Santa Rosa, smoke was reported, temperature 57, southeast wind at 7, pressure 29.78 and rising. At Concord, it was clear, temperature 63, northwest wind at 6. At Livermore, it was clear, temperature 68, northwest wind at 5. At Monterey, it was cloudy, temperature 57, northeast wind at 5, pressure 29.83 and falling. At Salinas, it was cloudy, temperature 58, dew point 55, relative humidity 90%, northeast wind at 3. Here are some observations around California and western Nevada. It was clear, with a temperature of 71 at Sacramento, 71 at Reno, and 50 at Truckee. Under clear skies, South Lake Tahoe reported 50, Blue Canyon reported 74, and Mammoth Lakes reported 59. At Los Angeles, it was mostly cloudy, with a temperature of 67. At San Diego, it was cloudy, with a temperature of 70. Local temperature reports around San Francisco Bay for 2 a.m. Downtown San Francisco was 57 degrees. Oakland Museum was 59 degrees. Redwood City was 64 degrees. San Rafael was 61 degrees. The area forecast for the South Bay, including the San Jose metro area and the Santa Clara Valley. Heat advisory in effect until 10 p.m. Pacific Daylight Time this evening. For the rest of tonight, clear. Lows from the mid-50s to lower 60s. West winds up to 5 miles per hour, becoming south after midnight. For Tuesday? Mostly sunny in the morning, then becoming sunny. Haze in the morning. Highs in the mid-80s by the bay to the mid-90s inland. Southwest winds up to 5 miles per hour, becoming northwest in the afternoon. For Tuesday night, mostly clear. Lows from the mid-50s to lower 60s. West winds 5 to 10 miles per hour, becoming southwest after midnight. And on Wednesday? Mostly sunny in the morning, then becoming sunny. Highs around 80 by the bay to the lower 90s inland. South winds up to 5 miles per hour, becoming west in the afternoon. For the Wednesday night, clear. Lows from the mid-50s to lower 60s. West winds 5 to 10 miles per hour. For Thursday, mostly sunny. Highs 80s and 90s. For Thursday night, clear. Lows from the upper 50s to mid-60s. And on Friday, mostly sunny in the morning, then becoming sunny. Highs from the mid-80s to upper 90s for the Friday night, clear. Lows from the 50s to upper 60s for Saturday. Mostly sunny in the morning, then becoming sunny. Highs mid-80s to 100. For Saturday night, clear. Lows from the upper 50s to mid-60s Sunday through Monday. Mostly clear. Highs from the mid-70s to lower 90s. Lows from the mid-50s to lower 60s. Low temperatures tonight and highs tomorrow for these selected cities. San Jose, 61 and 91. Mountain View, 60 and 84, Morgan Hill, 59 and 97. The area forecast for the Monterey Bay and Salinas Valley? For the rest of tonight, partly cloudy. Haze. Lows in the 50s. West winds up to 5 miles per hour until midnight, becoming light. For Tuesday? Partly cloudy in the morning, then becoming mostly sunny. Haze in the morning. Highs in the mid-70s at the coast to the mid-90s inland. West winds 5 to 10 miles per hour. For Tuesday night, partly cloudy. Patchy fog after midnight. Lows in the mid-50s. West winds up to 5 miles per hour until midnight, becoming light. And on Wednesday? Partly cloudy in the morning, then becoming mostly sunny. Highs in the lower 70s at the coast to the lower 90s inland. Light winds, becoming west 5 to 10 miles per hour in the afternoon. For the Wednesday night, mostly clear until midnight, then becoming partly cloudy. Patchy fog after midnight. Lows in the mid-50s. West winds 5 to 10 miles.

hour until midnight, becoming light. For Thursday, partly cloudy in the morning, then becoming mostly sunny. High 70s and 80s. For Thursday night, mostly clear until midnight, then becoming partly cloudy. Lows in the upper 50s. And on Friday, partly cloudy in the morning, then becoming mostly sunny. Highs from the mid-70s to lower 90s Friday night through Saturday night, partly cloudy. Lows from the upper 50s to mid-60s. Highs from the mid-70s to lower 90s Sunday through Monday, partly cloudy. Highs from the upper 60s to lower 80s. Lows in the upper 50s. Low temperatures tonight and highs tomorrow for the selected cities. Santa Cruz, 55 and 77. Monterey, 57 and 74. Salinas, 57 and 75. Hollister, 56 and 90. King City, 58 and 94. 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This broadcast originates from the National Weather Service office located in Monterey, California, and serves the South Bay and Monterey Bay Area, including the cities of San Jose, Monterey, Salinas, and Santa Cruz. The weather overview for the Bay Area and Central Coast, moderate heat risk in the interior today, becoming patchy midweek elevated fire weather threat across the interior north and east bays, and the Diablo and Santa Lucia ranges through the week. Widespread moderate heat risk looks to return for the end of the work week. The extended forecast for the Bay Area and Central Coast, Friday and Friday night, mostly clear. Highs 70 to 100. Lows 50 to 75. Saturday and Saturday night, mostly clear. Highs 70 to 100. Lows 55 to 75. Sunday and Sunday night, mostly clear. Highs 65 to 95. Lows 50 to 70. Monday and Monday night, mostly clear. Highs 65 to 90. Lows 50 to 65. Tuesday and Tuesday night, partly cloudy. Lows 50 to 65. Sunrise, sunset, and tidal information for the San Francisco Bay Area for Tuesday, August 4. The sunrise today, 6:15 a.m. The sunset tonight, 8:16 p.m. Tidal data at the Golden Gate for today. High tide, 3:51 a.m. at 4.32 feet. Low tide, 9:26 a.m. at 1.52 feet. High tide, 4:21 p.m. at 5.86 feet. Low tide, 10:51 p.m. at 1.28 feet. Here are the buoy observations for 2 a.m. Pacific Daylight Time. An offshore buoy 6 winds east at 10 knots, pressure 1,025.7 millibars. An offshore buoy 59 winds north at 19 knots, gusting to 25, water temperature 65, pressure 1,018.9 millibars. At Point Arena buoy, winds north 10 knots, water temperature 55, pressure 1,008.5 millibars, seas 5 feet, every 9 seconds. At buoy 13 near Bodega Bay, winds southeast at 4 knots, pressure 1,008.4 millibars, swell 5 feet, every 10 seconds. At Point Reyes Wave Rider buoy, water temperature 57, seas 8 feet, every 10 seconds. At San Francisco buoy, winds south at 10 knots, swell 4 feet, every 9 seconds. At Half Moon Bay buoy, winds south 8 knots, water temperature 60, pressure 1,009.1 millibars, seas 5 feet, every 10 seconds. At Monterey buoy, winds south at 6 knots, water temperature 63, pressure 1,009.6 millibars. At Point Sur, Wave Rider buoy, water temperature 58, seas 6 feet, every 11 seconds. At Cape San Martin buoy, winds northeast at 2 knots, water temperature 56, pressure 1,010.5 millibars. Synopsis for the Central California coast and bays, including the Monterey Bay, Greater Farallones, and Cordell Bank National Marine Sanctuaries, light to gentle breezes have set in across our outer waters with breezier south winds at times and pressure gradient forced onshore flow across the coastal waters tonight. North
southwest seas will continue to ease and become 4 to 8 feet for the remainder of the work week. Northwest winds begin to increase and become moderate by the end of the week into the weekend, with increasing seas responding by the weekend. The marine forecast for San Pablo Bay, Suisun Bay, the West Delta, and the San Francisco Bay north of the Bay Bridge. For tonight, southwest wind 10 to 15 knots, easing to 5 to 10 knots after midnight. For Tuesday, southwest wind 5 to 10 knots, rising to 10 to 15 knots in the afternoon. Hazy in the morning. For Tuesday night, southwest wind 10 to 15 knots, easing to 5 to 10 knots after midnight. Patchy smoke. The marine forecast for Monterey Bay. For tonight, southwest wind around 5 knots. Seas 3 to 4 feet. Wave detail, northwest 4 feet at 10 seconds. Patchy fog late this evening and overnight. Hazy after midnight. For Tuesday, southwest wind around 5 knots, veering to west in the afternoon. Seas around 3 feet. Wave detail, northwest 3 feet at 9 seconds. Hazy with patchy dense fog in the morning. For Tuesday night, southwest wind around 5 knots, backing to southeast after midnight. Seas around 3 feet. Wave detail, northwest 3 feet at 8 seconds. Patchy fog. The coastal waters forecast from Pigeon Point to Point Pinos out to 10 nautical miles. For tonight, west wind around 5 knots, backing to south around 5 knots after midnight. Seas 4 to 6 feet. Wave detail, northwest 6 feet at 10 seconds and south 2 feet at 13 seconds. Patchy fog this evening. Hazy late this evening and overnight. For Tuesday, south wind 5 to 10 knots, veering to southwest in the afternoon. Seas 3 to 5 feet. Wave detail, northwest 4 feet at 10 seconds. Hazy in the morning. For Tuesday night, south wind around 5 knots. Seas 3 to 4 feet. Wave detail, northwest 4 feet at 9 seconds and south 2 feet at 14 seconds. Hazy with patchy smoke in the evening. The area forecast for the peninsula, North Bay, and East Bay. Heat advisory in effect until 10 p.m. Pacific Daylight Time this evening. For the rest of tonight, mostly clear. Lows from the 50s to lower 60s. West winds 5 to 10 miles per hour. For Tuesday, mostly sunny in the morning, then becoming sunny. Haze in the morning. Highs in the mid-70s at the coast to the upper 90s inland. West winds 5 to 15 miles per hour. For Tuesday night, mostly clear until midnight, then becoming partly cloudy. Lows from the 50s to lower 60s. West winds 5 to 10 miles per hour. Mostly clear until midnight, then becoming partly cloudy. Lows from the 50s to lower 60s. West winds 5 to 10 miles per hour. And on Wednesday, partly cloudy in the morning, then becoming mostly sunny. Highs in the lower 70s at the coast to the mid-90s inland. Southwest winds 5 to 10 miles per hour. For the Wednesday night, clear until midnight, then becoming partly cloudy. Lows from the 50s to lower 60s. West winds 5 to 10 miles per hour. For Thursday, partly cloudy in the morning, then becoming mostly sunny. High 70s and 80s. Thursday night through Saturday night, mostly clear. Lows from the 50s to mid-60s. Highs from the mid-70s to upper 80s. Sunday and Sunday night, mostly clear. Highs from the upper 60s to lower 80s. Lows from the mid-50s to lower 60s. Monday, partly cloudy in the morning, then becoming mostly sunny. Highs from the mid-60s to lower 80s. Low temperatures tonight and highs tomorrow for these selected cities: San Francisco, 57 and 75, San Francisco Airport, 59 and 80, Redwood City, 60 and 89, Oakland, 59 and 82, Fremont, 61 and 88, Concord, 61 and 99, Livermore, 63 and
99, San Rafael, 57 and 87, Santa Rosa, 52 and 94, Napa,

67 and 88, Fairfield, 62 and 96. These are the two a.m. Pacific Daylight Time observations for the San Francisco and Monterey Bay areas on Tuesday, August 4th. At San Francisco Airport, it was partly cloudy, temperature 59, dew point 55, relative humidity 87%, west wind at 6 miles an hour, pressure 29.78 inches and steady. At Oakland Airport, it was partly cloudy, temperature 58, dew point 56, relative humidity 93%, northwest wind at 6 miles an hour, pressure 29.79 inches and steady. At San Jose Airport, it was clear, temperature 64, dew point 54, relative humidity 69%, southeast wind at 13 miles an hour, pressure 29.78 inches and steady. At Santa Rosa, smoke was reported, temperature 57, southeast wind at 7, pressure 29.78 and rising. At Concord, it was clear, temperature 63, northwest wind at 6. At Livermore, it was clear, temperature 68, northwest wind at 5. At Monterey, it was cloudy, temperature 57, northeast wind at 5, pressure 29.83 and falling. At Salinas, it was cloudy, temperature 58, dew point 55, relative humidity 90%, northeast wind at 3. Here are some observations around California and western Nevada. It was clear, with a temperature of 71 at Sacramento, 71 at Reno, and 50 at Truckee. Under clear skies, South Lake Tahoe reported 50, Blue Canyon reported 74, and Mammoth Lakes reported 59. At Los Angeles, it was mostly cloudy, with a temperature of 67. At San Diego, it was cloudy, with a temperature of 70. Local temperature reports around San Francisco Bay for 2 a.m. Downtown San Francisco was 57 degrees. Oakland Museum was 59 degrees. Redwood City was 64 degrees. San Rafael was 61 degrees. The area forecast for the South Bay, including the San Jose metro area and the Santa Clara Valley. Heat advisory in effect until 10 p.m. Pacific Daylight Time this evening. For the rest of tonight, clear. Lows from the mid-50s to lower 60s. West winds up to 5 miles per hour, becoming south after midnight. For Tuesday? Mostly sunny in the morning, then becoming sunny. Haze in the morning. Highs in the mid-80s by the bay to the mid-90s inland. Southwest winds up to 5 miles per hour, becoming northwest in the afternoon. For Tuesday night, mostly clear. Lows from the mid-50s to lower 60s. West winds 5 to 10 miles per hour, becoming southwest after midnight. And on Wednesday? Mostly sunny in the morning, then becoming sunny. Highs around 80 by the bay to the lower 90s inland. South winds up to 5 miles per hour, becoming west in the afternoon. For the Wednesday night, clear. Lows from the mid-50s to lower 60s. West winds 5 to 10 miles per hour. For Thursday, mostly sunny. Highs 80s and 90s. For Thursday night, clear. Lows from the upper 50s to mid-60s. And on Friday, mostly sunny in the morning, then becoming sunny. Highs from the mid-80s to upper 90s for the Friday night, clear. Lows from the 50s to upper 60s for Saturday. Mostly sunny in the morning, then becoming sunny. Highs mid-80s to 100. For Saturday night, clear. Lows from the upper 50s to mid-60s Sunday through Monday. Mostly clear. Highs from the mid-70s to lower 90s. Lows from the mid-50s to lower 60s. Low temperatures tonight and highs tomorrow for these selected cities. San Jose, 61 and 91, Mountain View, 60 and 84, Morgan Hill, 59 and 97. The area forecast for the Monterey Bay and Salinas Valley? For the rest of tonight, partly cloudy. Haze. Lows in the 50s. West winds up to 5 miles per hour until midnight, becoming light. For Tuesday? Partly cloudy in the morning, then

becoming mostly sunny. Haze in the morning. Highs in the mid-70s at the coast to the mid-90s inland. West winds 5 to 10 miles per hour. For Tuesday night, partly cloudy. Patchy fog after midnight. Lows in the mid-50s. West winds up to 5 miles per hour until midnight, becoming light. And on Wednesday? Partly cloudy in the morning, then becoming mostly sunny. Highs in the lower 70s at the coast to the lower 90s inland. Light winds, becoming west 5 to 10 miles per hour in the afternoon. For the Wednesday night, mostly clear until midnight, then becoming partly cloudy. Patchy fog after midnight. Lows in the mid-50s. West winds 5 to 10 miles per hour until midnight, becoming light. For Thursday, partly cloudy in the morning, then becoming mostly sunny. High 70s and 80s. For Thursday night, mostly clear until midnight, then becoming partly cloudy. Lows in the upper 50s. And on Friday, partly cloudy in the morning, then becoming mostly sunny. Highs from the mid-70s to lower 90s Friday night through Saturday night, partly cloudy. Lows from the upper 50s to mid-60s. Highs from the mid-70s to lower 90s Sunday through Monday, partly cloudy. Highs from the upper 60s to lower 80s. Lows in the upper 50s. Low temperatures tonight and highs tomorrow for the selected cities: Santa Cruz, 55 and 77, Monterey, 57 and 74, Salinas, 57 and 75, Hollister, 56 and 90, King City, 58 and 94. The weather overview for the Bay Area and Central Coast: moderate heat risk in the interior today, becoming patchy midweek, elevated fire weather threat across the interior north and east bays, and the Diablo and Santa Lucia ranges through the week. Widespread moderate heat risk looks to return for the end of the work week. The extended forecast for the Bay Area and Central Coast: Friday and Friday night, mostly clear. Highs 70 to 100. Lows 50 to 75. Saturday and Saturday night, mostly clear. Highs 70 to 100. Lows 55 to 75. Sunday and Sunday night, mostly clear. Highs 65 to 95. Lows 50 to 70. Monday and Monday night, mostly clear. Highs 65 to 90. Lows 50 to 65. Tuesday and Tuesday night, partly cloudy. Lows 50 to 65. Sunrise, sunset, and tidal information for the San Francisco Bay Area for Tuesday, August 4. The sunrise today, 6:15 a.m. The sunset tonight, 8:16 p.m. Tidal data at the Golden Gate for today. High tide, 3:51 a.m. at 4.32 feet. Low tide, 9:26 a.m. at 1.52 feet. High tide, 4:21 p.m. at 5.86 feet. Low tide, 10:51 p.m. at 1.28 feet. Here are the buoy observations for 2 a.m. Pacific Daylight Time. An offshore buoy 6 winds east at 10 knots, pressure 1,025.7 millibars. An offshore buoy 59 winds north at 19 knots, gusting to 25, water temperature 65, pressure 1,018.9 millibars. At Point Arena buoy, winds north 10 knots, water temperature 55, pressure 1,008.5 millibars, seas 5 feet, every 9 seconds. At buoy 13 near Bodega Bay, winds southeast at 4 knots, pressure 1,008.4 millibars, swell 5 feet, every 10 seconds. At Point Reyes Wave Rider buoy, water temperature 57, seas 8 feet, every 10 seconds. At San Francisco buoy, winds south at 10 knots, swell 4 feet, every 9 seconds. At Half Moon Bay buoy, winds south 8 knots, water temperature 60, pressure 1,009.1 millibars, seas 5 feet, every 10 seconds. At Monterey buoy, winds south at 6 knots, water temperature 63, pressure 1,009.6 millibars. At Point Sur, Wave Rider buoy, water temperature 58, seas 6 feet, every 11 seconds. At Cape San Martin buoy, winds northeast at 2 knots,

at the San Francisco Bay north of the Bay Bridge. For tonight, southwest wind 10 to 15 knots, easing to 5 to 10 knots after midnight. For Tuesday, southwest wind 5 to 10 knots, rising to 10 to 15 knots in the afternoon. Hazy in the morning. For Tuesday night, southwest wind 10 to 15 knots, easing to 5 to 10 knots after midnight. Patchy smoke. The marine forecast for Monterey Bay. For tonight, southwest wind around 5 knots. Seas 3 to 4 feet. Wave detail, northwest 4 feet at 10 seconds. Patchy fog late this evening and overnight. Hazy after midnight. For Tuesday, southwest wind around 5 knots, veering to west in the afternoon. Seas around 3 feet. Wave detail, northwest 3 feet at 9 seconds. Hazy with patchy dense fog in the morning. For Tuesday night, southwest wind around 5 knots, backing to southeast after midnight. Seas around 3 feet. Wave detail, northwest 3 feet at 8 seconds. Patchy fog. The coastal waters forecast from Pigeon Point to Point Pinos out to 10 nautical miles. For tonight, west wind around 5 knots, backing to south around 5 knots after midnight. Seas 4 to 6 feet. Wave detail, northwest 6 feet at 10 seconds and south 2 feet at 13 seconds. Patchy fog this evening. Hazy late this evening and overnight. For Tuesday, south wind 5 to 10 knots, veering to southwest in the afternoon. Seas 3 to 5 feet. Wave detail, northwest 4 feet at 10 seconds. Hazy in the morning. For Tuesday night, south wind around 5 knots. Seas 3 to 4 feet. Wave detail, northwest 4 feet at 9 seconds and south 2 feet at 14 seconds. Hazy with patchy smoke in the evening. Synopsis for the Central California coast and bays, including the Monterey Bay, Greater Farallones, and Cordell Bank National Marine Sanctuaries, a light to gentle breeze will remain in place across the majority of the coastal waters through late week. A localized gentle to moderate breeze continues across the inner waters. Seas continue to abate with wave heights between 4 to 8 feet expected through late this week. The Pacific high strengthens and shifts eastward late this week into the weekend, resulting in strengthening winds and building seas with a return of hazardous conditions for small crafts. The marine forecast for San Pablo Bay, Suisun Bay, the West Delta, and the San Francisco Bay north of the Bay Bridge. For today, southwest wind 5 to 10 knots, rising to 10 to 15 knots this afternoon. Hazy early this morning. For tonight, southwest wind 10 to 15 knots, easing to 5 to 10 knots after midnight. For Wednesday, southwest wind 5 to 10 knots, rising to 10 to 15 knots in the afternoon. The marine forecast for Monterey Bay. For today, south wind around 5 knots, veering to southwest this afternoon. Seas 3 to 4 feet. Wave detail, northwest 3 feet at 10 seconds. Hazy with patchy dense fog early this morning. For tonight, southwest wind around 5 knots. Seas around 3 feet. Wave detail, northwest 3 feet at 8 seconds. Patchy fog. For Wednesday, south wind around 5 knots, veering to southwest in the afternoon. Seas around 3 feet in the morning, then around 2 feet or less. Wave detail, northwest 2 feet at 8 seconds. Patchy fog in the morning. The coastal waters forecast from Pigeon Point to Point Pinos out to 10 nautical miles. For today, south wind 5 to 10 knots, veering to southwest this afternoon. Seas 4 to 5 feet. Wave detail, northwest 5 feet at 10 seconds. Hazy early this morning. For tonight, south wind 5 to 10 knots. Seas 3 to 4 feet. Wave detail, northwest 4 feet at 9 seconds and south 2 feet at 14 seconds. For Wednesday, southeast wind 5 to 10 knots, veering to southwest in the afternoon. Seas 3 to 4 feet. Wave detail,

west 3 feet at 8 seconds and south 2 feet at 14 seconds. The area forecast for the peninsula, North Bay, and East Bay. Heat advisory in effect until 10 p.m. Pacific Daylight Time this evening. For the rest of tonight, mostly clear. Lows from the 50s to lower 60s. West winds 5 to 10 miles per hour. For Tuesday, mostly sunny in the morning, then becoming sunny. Haze in the morning. Highs in the mid-70s at the coast to the upper 90s inland. West winds 5 to 15 miles per hour. For Tuesday night, mostly clear until midnight, then becoming partly cloudy. Lows from the 50s to lower 60s. West winds 5 to 10 miles per hour. And on Wednesday, partly cloudy in the morning, then becoming mostly sunny. Highs in the lower 70s at the coast to the mid-90s inland. Southwest winds 5 to 10 miles per hour. For the Wednesday night, clear until midnight, then becoming partly cloudy. Lows from the 50s to lower 60s. West winds 5 to 10 miles per hour. For Thursday, partly cloudy in the morning, then becoming mostly sunny. High 70s and 80s. Thursday night through Saturday night, mostly clear. Lows from the 50s to mid 60s. Highs from the mid 70s to upper 80s. Sunday and Sunday night, mostly clear. Highs from the upper 60s to lower 80s. Lows from the mid 50s to lower 60s. Monday, partly cloudy in the morning, then becoming mostly sunny. Highs from the mid 60s to lower 80s. Low temperatures tonight and highs tomorrow for the selected cities: San Francisco, 57 and 75, San Francisco Airport, 59 and 80, Redwood City, 60 and 89, Oakland, 59 and 82, Fremont, 61 and 88, Concord, 61 and 99, Livermore, 63 and 99, San Rafael, 57 and 87, Santa Rosa, 52 and 94, Napa, 57 and 88, Fairfield, 62 and 96. These are the 2 a.m. Pacific Daylight Time observations for the San Francisco and Monterey Bay areas on Tuesday, August 4th. At San Francisco Airport, it was partly cloudy, temperature 59, dew point 55, relative humidity 87%, west wind at 6 miles an hour, pressure 29.78 inches and steady. At Oakland Airport, it was partly cloudy, temperature 58, dew point 56, relative humidity 93%, northwest wind at 6 miles an hour, pressure 29.79 inches and steady. At San Jose Airport, it was clear, temperature 64, dew point 54, relative humidity 69%, southeast wind at 13 miles an hour, pressure 29.78 inches and steady. At Santa Rosa, smoke was reported, temperature 57, southeast wind at 7, pressure 29.78 and rising. At Concord, it was clear, temperature 63, northwest wind at 6. At Livermore, it was clear, temperature 68, northwest wind at 5. At Monterey, it was cloudy, temperature 57, northeast wind at 5, pressure 29.83 and falling. At Salinas, it was cloudy, temperature 58, dew point 55, relative humidity 90%, northeast wind at 3. Here are some observations around California and western Nevada. It was clear, with a temperature of 71 at Sacramento, 71 at Reno, and 50 at Truckee. Under clear skies, South Lake Tahoe reported 50, Blue Canyon reported 74, and Mammoth Lakes reported 59. At Los Angeles, it was mostly cloudy, with a temperature of 67. At San Diego, it was cloudy, with a temperature of 70. 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This broadcast originates from the National Weather Service office located in Monterey, California, and serves the South Bay and Monterey Bay area, including the cities of San Jose, Monterey, Salinas, and Santa Cruz. Local temperature reports around San Francisco Bay for 2 a.m. Downtown San

Francisco was 57 degrees. Oakland Museum was 59 degrees. Redwood City was 64 degrees. San Rafael was 61 degrees. The area forecast for the South Bay, including the San Jose metro area and the Santa Clara Valley. Heat advisory in effect until 10 p.m. Pacific Daylight Time this evening. For the rest of tonight, clear. Lows from the mid-50s to lower 60s. West winds up to 5 miles per hour, becoming south after midnight. For Tuesday, mostly sunny in the morning, then becoming sunny. Haze in the morning. Highs in the mid-80s by the bay to the mid-90s inland. Southwest winds up to 5 miles per hour, becoming northwest in the afternoon. For Tuesday night, mostly clear. Lows from the mid-50s to lower 60s. West winds 5 to 10 miles per hour, becoming southwest after midnight. And on Wednesday, mostly sunny in the morning, then becoming sunny. Highs around 80 by the bay to the lower 90s inland. South winds up to 5 miles per hour, becoming west in the afternoon. For the Wednesday night, clear. Lows from the mid-50s to lower 60s. West winds 5 to 10 miles per hour. For Thursday, mostly sunny. Highs 80s and 90s. For Thursday night, clear. Lows from the upper 50s to mid-60s. And on Friday, mostly sunny in the morning, then becoming sunny. Highs from the mid-80s to upper 90s for the Friday night, clear. Lows from the 50s to upper 60s for Saturday. Mostly sunny in the morning, then becoming sunny. Highs mid-80s to 100. For Saturday night, clear. Lows from the upper 50s to mid-60s Sunday through Monday. Mostly clear. Highs from the mid-70s to lower 90s, lows from the mid-50s to lower 60s, low temperatures tonight and highs tomorrow for the selected cities, San Jose, 61 and 91, Mountain View, 60 and 84, Morgan Hill, 59 and 97. The area forecast for the Monterey Bay and Salinas Valley? For the rest of tonight, partly cloudy. Haze. Lows in the 50s. West winds up to 5 miles per hour until midnight, becoming light. For Tuesday, partly cloudy in the morning, then becoming mostly sunny. Haze in the morning. Highs in the mid-70s at the coast to the mid-90s inland. West winds 5 to 10 miles per hour. For Tuesday night, partly cloudy. Patchy fog after midnight. Lows in the mid-50s. West winds up to 5 miles per hour until midnight, becoming light. And on Wednesday, partly cloudy in the morning, then becoming mostly sunny. Highs in the lower 70s at the coast to the lower 90s inland. Light winds, becoming west 5 to 10 miles per hour in the afternoon. For the Wednesday night, mostly clear until midnight, then becoming partly cloudy. Patchy fog after midnight. Lows in the mid-50s. West winds 5 to 10 miles per hour until midnight, becoming light. For Thursday, partly cloudy in the morning, then becoming mostly sunny. High 70s and 80s. For Thursday night, mostly clear until midnight, then becoming partly cloudy. Lows in the upper 50s. And on Friday, partly cloudy in the morning, then becoming mostly sunny. Highs from the mid-70s to lower 90s Friday night through Saturday night, partly cloudy. Lows from the upper 50s to mid-60s. Highs from the mid-70s to lower 90s Sunday through Monday, partly cloudy. Highs from the upper 60s to lower 80s. Lows in the upper 50s. Low temperatures tonight and highs tomorrow for the selected cities, Santa Cruz, 55 and 77, Monterey, 57 and 74, Salinas, 57 and 75, Hollister, 56 and 90, King City, 58 and 94. The weather overview for the Bay Area and Central Coast, moderate heat risk in the interior today, becoming patchy midweek elevated fire weather threat across the interior north and east bays, and the Diablo and Santa Lucia ranges through the week. Widespread moderate heat risk looks to return for the end of the work week. The extended forecast for

Bay Area and Central Coast, Friday and Friday night, mostly clear. Highs 70 to 100. Lows 50 to 75. Saturday and Saturday night, mostly clear. Highs 70 to 100. Lows 55 to 75. Sunday and Sunday night, mostly clear. Highs 65 to 95. Lows 50 to 70. Monday and Monday night, mostly clear. Highs 65 to 90. Lows 50 to 65. Tuesday and Tuesday night, partly cloudy. Lows 50 to 65. Sunrise, sunset, and tidal information for the San Francisco Bay Area for Tuesday, August 4. The sunrise today, 6:15 a.m. The sunset tonight, 8:16 p.m. Tidal data at the Golden Gate for today. High tide, 3:51 a.m. at 4.32 feet. Low tide, 9:26 a.m. at 1.52 feet. High tide, 4:21 p.m. at 5.86 feet. Low tide, 10:51 p.m. at 1.28 feet. Here are the buoy observations for 3 a.m. Pacific Daylight Time. An offshore buoy 6 winds northeast at 8 knots, pressure 1,025.6 millibars. An offshore buoy 59 winds north at 19 knots, gusting to 21, water temperature 65, pressure 1,018.5 millibars. At buoy 14 near Point Arena, winds north at 10 knots, water temperature 55, pressure 1,008.5 millibars. At buoy 13 near Bodega Bay, winds southeast at 8 knots, pressure 1,008.4 millibars. At Point Reyes Wave Rider buoy, water temperature 57, sea 7 feet, every 11 seconds. At San Francisco buoy, winds south at 10 knots, swell 4 feet, every 10 seconds. At Half Moon Bay buoy, winds south 10 knots, water temperature 60, pressure 1,009.1 millibars, seas 5 feet, every 9 seconds. At Monterey buoy, winds south at 4 knots, water temperature 63, pressure 1,009.5 millibars. At Point Sur, Wave Rider buoy, water temperature 58, seas 6 feet, every 10 seconds. At Cape San Martin buoy, winds calm, water temperature 56, pressure 1,010.5 millibars. Synopsis for the Central California coast and bays, including the Monterey Bay, Greater Farallones, and Cordell Bank National Marine Sanctuaries, a light to gentle breeze will remain in place across the majority of the coastal waters through late week. A localized gentle to moderate breeze continues across the inner waters. Seas continue to abate with wave heights between 4 to 8 feet expected through late this week. The Pacific high strengthens and shifts eastward late this week into the weekend, resulting in strengthening winds and building seas with a return of hazardous conditions for small crafts. The marine forecast for San Pablo Bay, Suisun Bay, the West Delta, and the San Francisco Bay north of the Bay Bridge. For today, southwest wind 5 to 10 knots, rising to 10 to 15 knots this afternoon. Hazy early this morning. For tonight, southwest wind 10 to 15 knots, easing to 5 to 10 knots after midnight. For Wednesday, southwest wind 5 to 10 knots, rising to 10 to 15 knots in the afternoon. The marine forecast for Monterey Bay. For today, south wind around 5 knots, veering to southwest this afternoon. Seas 3 to 4 feet. Wave detail, northwest 3 feet at 10 seconds. Hazy with patchy dense fog early this morning. For tonight, southwest wind around 5 knots. Seas around 3 feet. Wave detail, northwest 3 feet at 8 seconds. Patchy fog. For Wednesday, south wind around 5 knots, veering to southwest in the afternoon. Seas around 3 feet in the morning, then around 2 feet or less. Wave detail, northwest 2 feet at 8 seconds. Patchy fog in the morning. The coastal waters forecast from Pigeon Point to Point Pinos out to 10 nautical miles. For today, south wind 5 to 10 knots, veering to southwest this afternoon. Seas 4 to 5 feet. Wave detail.

west 5 feet at 10 seconds. Hazy early this morning. For tonight, south wind 5 to 10 knots. Seas 3 to 4 feet. Wave detail, northwest 4 feet at 9 seconds and south 2 feet at 14 seconds. For Wednesday, southeast wind 5 to 10 knots, veering to southwest in the afternoon. Seas 3 to 4 feet. Wave detail, northwest 3 feet at 8 seconds and south 2 feet at 14 seconds. The area forecast for the peninsula, North Bay, and East Bay. Heat advisory in effect until 10 p.m. Pacific Daylight Time this evening. For the rest of tonight, mostly clear. Lows from the 50s to lower 60s. West winds 5 to 10 miles per hour. For Tuesday, mostly sunny in the morning, then becoming sunny. Haze in the morning. Highs in the mid-70s at the coast to the upper 90s inland. West winds 5 to 15 miles per hour. For Tuesday night, mostly clear until midnight, then becoming partly cloudy. Lows from the 50s to lower 60s. West winds 5 to 10 miles per hour. And on Wednesday, partly cloudy in the morning, then becoming mostly sunny. Highs in the lower 70s at the coast to the mid-90s inland. Southwest winds 5 to 10 miles per hour. For the Wednesday night, clear until midnight, then becoming partly cloudy. Lows from the 50s to lower 60s. West winds 5 to 10 miles per hour. For Thursday, partly cloudy in the morning, then becoming mostly sunny. High 70s and 80s. Thursday night through Saturday night, mostly clear. Lows from the 50s to mid 60s. Highs from the mid 70s to upper 80s. Sunday and Sunday night, mostly clear. Highs from the upper 60s to lower 80s. Lows from the mid 50s to lower 60s. Monday, partly cloudy in the morning, then becoming mostly sunny. Highs from the mid 60s to lower 80s. Low temperatures tonight and highs tomorrow for these selected cities: San Francisco, 57 and 75, San Francisco Airport, 59 and 80, Redwood City, 60 and 89, Oakland, 59 and 82, Fremont, 61 and 88, Concord, 61 and 99, Livermore, 63 and 99, San Rafael, 57 and 87, Santa Rosa, 52 and 94, Napa, 57 and 88, Fairfield, 62 and 96. These are the 3 a.m. Pacific Daylight Time observations for the San Francisco and Monterey Bay areas on Tuesday, August 4th. At San Francisco Airport, it was partly cloudy, temperature 58, dew point 54, relative humidity 86%, west wind at 7 miles an hour, pressure 29.79 inches and rising. At Oakland Airport, it was partly cloudy, temperature 58, dew point 56, relative humidity 93%, northwest wind at 5 miles an hour, pressure 29.80 inches and rising. At San Jose Airport, it was clear, temperature 63, dew point 54, relative humidity 72%, southeast wind at 13 miles an hour, pressure 29.78 inches and steady. At Santa Rosa, smoke was reported, temperature 56, south wind at 7, pressure 29.78 and steady. At Concord, it was clear, temperature 63, northwest wind at 6. At Livermore, it was clear, temperature 66, west wind at 5. At Monterey, it was cloudy, temperature 57, northeast wind at 6, pressure 29.83 and steady. At Salinas, it was cloudy, temperature 58, dew point 55, relative humidity 90%, calm. Here are some observations around California and western Nevada. It was clear, with a temperature of 70 at Sacramento, 68 at Reno, and 50 at Truckee. Under clear skies, South Lake Tahoe reported 50, Blue Canyon reported 73, and Mammoth Lakes reported 59. At Los Angeles, it was mostly cloudy, with a temperature of 67. At San Diego, it was cloudy, with a temperature of 70. Local temperature reports around San Francisco Bay for 3 a.m. Downtown San Francisco.

57 degrees. Oakland Museum was 59 degrees. Redwood City was 62 degrees. San Rafael was 60 degrees. The area forecast for the South Bay, including the San Jose metro area and the Santa Clara Valley. For the rest of tonight, mostly clear. Haze. Lows from the 50s to lower 60s. Southwest winds up to 5 miles per hour. For Tuesday, mostly sunny in the morning, then becoming sunny. Highs in the lower 80s by the bay to 93 to 101 inland. South winds up to 5 miles per hour, becoming northwest in the afternoon. For Tuesday night, mostly clear. Lows from the mid-50s to lower 60s. Northwest winds 5 to 10 miles per hour, becoming southwest after midnight. And on Wednesday, mostly sunny in the morning, then becoming sunny. Highs in the lower 80s by the bay to the mid-90s inland. Southwest winds up to 5 miles per hour, becoming west in the afternoon. For the Wednesday night, clear. Lows from the mid-50s to lower 60s. West winds 5 to 10 miles per hour. For Thursday, mostly sunny in the morning, then becoming sunny. Highs from the lower 80s to mid-90s. For Thursday night, clear. Lows from the upper 50s to mid-60s. And on Friday, mostly sunny in the morning, then becoming sunny. Highs from the mid-80s to upper 90s for the Friday night, clear. Lows from the upper 50s to mid-60s for Saturday. Mostly sunny in the morning, then becoming sunny. Highs from the mid-80s to upper 90s for Saturday night, clear. Lows from the upper 50s to mid-60s Sunday through Monday. Mostly clear. Highs from the upper 70s to lower 90s. Lows from the mid-50s to lower 60s. Low temperatures tonight and highs tomorrow for the selected cities. San Jose, 60 and 90. Mountain View, 59 and 82. Morgan Hill, 57 and 96. The area forecast for the Monterey Bay and Salinas Valley. For the rest of tonight, partly cloudy. Haze. Lows in the mid-50s. Light winds. For Tuesday, partly cloudy in the morning, then becoming mostly sunny. Haze in the morning. Highs in the lower 70s at the coast to the lower 90s inland. West winds 5 to 10 miles per hour. For Tuesday night, partly cloudy. Lows in the mid-50s. West winds up to 5 miles per hour until midnight, becoming light. And on Wednesday, partly cloudy in the morning, then becoming mostly sunny. Highs in the lower 70s at the coast to the lower 90s inland. Light winds, becoming west 5 to 10 miles per hour in the afternoon. For the Wednesday night, partly cloudy. Patchy fog after midnight. Lows in the mid-50s. West winds 5 to 10 miles per hour until midnight, becoming light. For Thursday, partly cloudy in the morning, then becoming mostly sunny. Highs from the mid-70s to lower 90s. For Thursday night, mostly clear until midnight, then becoming partly cloudy. Lows in the upper 50s. Friday and Friday night, mostly clear. Highs from the upper 70s to lower 90s. Lows in the lower 60s Saturday and Saturday night, partly cloudy. Highs from the mid-70s to lower 90s. Lows around 60. And on Sunday, partly cloudy in the morning, then becoming mostly sunny. Highs from the lower 70s to mid-80s for the Sunday night, mostly clear until midnight, then becoming partly cloudy. Lows in the upper 50s for Monday, partly cloudy. Highs from the upper 60s to lower 80s. Low temperatures tonight and highs tomorrow for the selected cities. Santa Cruz, 54 and 74. Monterey, 56 and 73. Salinas, 55 and 73. Hollister, 54 and 87. King City, 56 and 92. The weather overview for the Bay Area and Central Coast. Moderate heat risk in the interior today. Becoming patchy midweek. Elevated fire weather threat across the interior north and east bays and the Diablo and Santa Lucia ranges through the week. Widespread moderate heat risk looks to return for the end of the work week.

extended forecast for the Bay Area and Central Coast, Friday and Friday night, mostly clear. Highs 70 to 100. Lows 50 to 75. Saturday and Saturday night, mostly clear. Highs 70 to 100. Lows 55 to 75. Sunday and Sunday night, mostly clear. Highs 65 to 95. Lows 50 to 70. Monday and Monday night, mostly clear. Highs 65 to 90. Lows 50 to 65. Tuesday and Tuesday night, partly cloudy. Lows 50 to 65. Sunrise, sunset, and tidal information for the San Francisco Bay Area for Tuesday, August 4. The sunrise today, 6:15 a.m. The sunset tonight, 8:16 p.m. Tidal data at the Golden Gate for today. High tide, 3:51 a.m. at 4.32 feet. Low tide, 9:26 a.m. at 1.52 feet. High tide, 4:21 p.m. at 5.86 feet. Low tide, 10:51 p.m. at 1.28 feet. Here are the buoy observations for 3 a.m. Pacific Daylight Time. An offshore buoy 6 winds northeast at 8 knots, pressure 1,025.5 millibars. An offshore buoy 59, winds north 19 knots, gusting to 23, water temperature 65, pressure 1,018.4 millibars, sea 7 feet, every 10 seconds. At Point Arena buoy, winds north 10 knots, water temperature 55, pressure 1,008.7 millibars, seas 5 feet, every 10 seconds. At buoy 13 near Bodega Bay, winds southeast at 8 knots, pressure 1,008.4 millibars, swell 5 feet, every 10 seconds. At Point Reyes Wave Rider buoy, water temperature 57, seas 8 feet, every 10 seconds. At San Francisco buoy, winds south at 10 knots, swell 4 feet, every 10 seconds. At Half Moon Bay buoy, winds south 10 knots, water temperature 60, pressure 1,009.1 millibars, seas 5 feet, every 9 seconds. At Monterey Bay buoy, winds southwest 6 knots, water temperature 63, pressure 1,009.5 millibars, seas 6 feet, every 11 seconds. At Point Sur, Wave Rider buoy, water temperature 58, seas 6 feet, every 10 seconds. At Cape San Martin buoy, winds calm, water temperature 56, pressure 1,010.5 millibars. Seas 9 feet, every 11 seconds. Synopsis for the Central California coast and bays, including the Monterey Bay, Greater Farallones, and Cordell Bank National Marine Sanctuaries, a light to gentle breeze will remain in place across the majority of the coastal waters through late week. A localized gentle to moderate breeze continues across the inner waters. Seas continue to abate with wave heights between 4 to 8 feet expected through late this week. The Pacific high strengthens and shifts eastward late this week into the weekend, resulting in strengthening winds and building seas with a return of hazardous conditions for small crafts. The marine forecast for San Pablo Bay, Suisun Bay, the West Delta, and the San Francisco Bay north of the Bay Bridge. For today, southwest wind 5 to 10 knots, rising to 10 to 15 knots this afternoon. Hazy early this morning. For tonight, southwest wind 10 to 15 knots, easing to 5 to 10 knots after midnight. For Wednesday, southwest wind 5 to 10 knots, rising to 10 to 15 knots in the afternoon. The marine forecast for Monterey Bay. For today, south wind around 5 knots, veering to southwest this afternoon. Seas 3 to 4 feet. Wave detail, northwest 3 feet at 10 seconds. Hazy with patchy dense fog early this morning. For tonight, southwest wind around 5 knots. Seas around 3 feet. Wave detail, northwest 3 feet at 8 seconds. Patchy fog. For Wednesday, south wind around 5 knots, veering to southwest in the afternoon. Seas around 3 feet in the morning, then around 2 feet or less. Wave detail, northwest 2 feet at 8 seconds. Patchy fog in the morning.

The coastal waters forecast from Pigeon Point to Point Pinos out to 10 nautical miles. For today, south wind 5 to 10 knots, veering to southwest this afternoon. Seas 4 to 5 feet. Wave detail, northwest 5 feet at 10 seconds. Hazy early this morning. For tonight, south wind 5 to 10 knots. Seas 3 to 4 feet. Wave detail, northwest 4 feet at 9 seconds and south 2 feet at 14 seconds. For Wednesday, southeast wind 5 to 10 knots, veering to southwest in the afternoon. Seas 3 to 4 feet. Wave detail, northwest 3 feet at 8 seconds and south 2 feet at 14 seconds. The area forecast for the peninsula, North Bay, and East Bay. For the rest of tonight, mostly clear. Lows from the 50s to lower 60s. West winds up to 5 miles per hour. For Tuesday, mostly sunny. Haze in the morning. Highs in the mid-70s at the coast to the upper 90s inland. West winds 5 to 15 miles per hour. For Tuesday night, mostly clear. Lows from the 50s to lower 60s. West winds 5 to 10 miles per hour. And on Wednesday, partly cloudy in the morning, then becoming mostly sunny. Highs in the mid-70s at the coast to the upper 90s inland. West winds 5 to 10 miles per hour. For the Wednesday night, mostly clear until midnight, then becoming partly cloudy. Lows from the 50s to lower 60s. West winds 5 to 10 miles per hour. For Thursday, partly cloudy in the morning, then becoming mostly sunny. High 70s and 80s. Thursday night through Sunday night, mostly clear. Lows from the 50s to mid-60s. Highs from the mid-70s to upper 80s. Monday, partly cloudy in the morning, then becoming mostly sunny. Highs from the mid-60s to lower 80s. Low temperatures tonight and highs tomorrow for the selected cities: San Francisco, 56 and 73, San Francisco Airport, 57 and 79, Redwood City, 58 and 88, Oakland, 58 and 78, Fremont, 59 and 88, Concord, 60 and 101, Livermore, 61 and 99, San Rafael, 56 and 90, Santa Rosa, 51 and 92, Napa, 56 and 87, Fairfield, 61 and 99. These are the 3 a.m. Pacific Daylight Time observations for the San Francisco and Monterey Bay areas on Tuesday, August 4th. At San Francisco Airport, it was partly cloudy, temperature 58, dew point 54, relative humidity 86%, west wind at 7 miles an hour, pressure 29.79 inches and rising. At Oakland Airport, it was partly cloudy, temperature 58, dew point 56, relative humidity 93%, northwest wind at 5 miles an hour, pressure 29.80 inches and rising. At San Jose Airport, it was clear, temperature 63, dew point 54, relative humidity 72%, southeast wind at 13 miles an hour, pressure 29.78 inches and steady. At Santa Rosa, smoke was reported, temperature 56, south wind at 7, pressure 29.78 and steady. At Concord, it was clear, temperature 63, northwest wind at 6. At Livermore, it was clear, temperature 66, west wind at 5. At Monterey, it was cloudy, temperature 57, northeast wind at 6, pressure 29.83 and steady. At Salinas, it was cloudy, temperature 58, dew point 55, relative humidity 90%, calm. Here are some observations around California and western Nevada. It was clear, with a temperature of 70 at Sacramento, 68 at Reno, and 50 at Truckee. Under clear skies, South Lake Tahoe reported 50, Blue Canyon reported 73, and Mammoth Lakes reported 59. At Los Angeles, it was mostly cloudy, with a temperature of 67. At San Diego, it was cloudy, with a temperature of 70. 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

broadcasting on a frequency of 162.55 megahertz from atop McQueen's Ridge. This broadcast originates from the National Weather Service office located in Monterey, California, and serves the South Bay and Monterey Bay Area, including the cities of San Jose, Monterey, Salinas, and Santa Cruz. Local temperature reports around San Francisco Bay for 3 a.m. Downtown San Francisco was 57 degrees. Oakland Museum was 59 degrees. Redwood City was 62 degrees. San Rafael was 60 degrees. The area forecast for the South Bay, including the San Jose metro area and the Santa Clara Valley. For the rest of tonight, mostly clear. Haze. Lows from the 50s to lower 60s. Southwest winds up to 5 miles per hour. For Tuesday, mostly sunny in the morning, then becoming sunny. Highs in the lower 80s by the bay to 93 to 101 inland. South winds up to 5 miles per hour, becoming northwest in the afternoon. For Tuesday night, mostly clear. Lows from the mid 50s to lower 60s. Northwest winds 5 to 10 miles per hour, becoming southwest after midnight. And on Wednesday, mostly sunny in the morning, then becoming sunny. Highs in the lower 80s by the bay to the mid-90s inland. Southwest winds up to 5 miles per hour, becoming west in the afternoon. For the Wednesday night, clear. Lows from the mid-50s to lower 60s. West winds 5 to 10 miles per hour. For Thursday, mostly sunny in the morning, then becoming sunny. Highs from the lower 80s to mid-90s. For Thursday night, clear. Lows from the upper 50s to mid-60s. And on Friday, mostly sunny in the morning, then becoming sunny. Highs from the mid-80s to upper 90s for the Friday night, clear. Lows from the upper 50s to mid-60s for Saturday. Mostly sunny in the morning, then becoming sunny. Highs from the mid-80s to upper 90s for Saturday night, clear. Lows from the upper 50s to mid-60s Sunday through Monday. Mostly clear. Highs from the upper 70s to lower 90s. Lows from the mid-50s to lower 60s. Low temperatures tonight and highs tomorrow for these selected cities. San Jose, 60 and 90. Mountain View, 59 and 82. Morgan Hill, 57 and 96. The area forecast for the Monterey Bay and Salinas Valley. For the rest of tonight, partly cloudy. Haze. Lows in the mid-50s. Light winds. For Tuesday, partly cloudy in the morning, then becoming mostly sunny. Haze in the morning. Highs in the lower 70s at the coast to the lower 90s inland. West winds 5 to 10 miles per hour. For Tuesday night, partly cloudy. Lows in the mid-50s. West winds up to 5 miles per hour until midnight, becoming light. And on Wednesday, partly cloudy in the morning, then becoming mostly sunny. Highs in the lower 70s at the coast to the lower 90s inland. Light winds, becoming west 5 to 10 miles per hour in the afternoon. For the Wednesday night, partly cloudy. Patchy fog after midnight. Lows in the mid-50s. West winds 5 to 10 miles per hour until midnight, becoming light. For Thursday, partly cloudy in the morning, then becoming mostly sunny. Highs from the mid-70s to lower 90s. For Thursday night, mostly clear until midnight, then becoming partly cloudy. Lows in the upper 50s. Friday and Friday night, mostly clear. Highs from the upper 70s to lower 90s. Lows in the lower 60s. Saturday and Saturday night, partly cloudy. Highs from the mid-70s to lower 90s. Lows around 60. And on Sunday, partly cloudy in the morning, then becoming mostly sunny. Highs from the lower 70s to mid-80s for the Sunday night, mostly clear until midnight, then becoming partly cloudy. Lows in the upper 50s for Monday, partly cloudy. Highs from the upper 60s to lower 80s. Low temperatures tonight and highs tomorrow for these selected cities. Santa Cruz, 54 and 74, Monterey, 56 and 73.

55 and 73, Hollister, 54 and 87, King City, 56 and 92. The weather overview for the Bay Area and Central Coast, moderate heat risk in the interior today, becoming patchy midweek elevated fire weather threat across the interior north and east bays, and the Diablo and Santa Lucia ranges through the week. Widespread moderate heat risk looks to return for the end of the work week. The extended forecast for the Bay Area and Central Coast, Friday and Friday night, mostly clear. Highs 70 to 100. Lows 50 to 75. Saturday and Saturday night, mostly clear. Highs 70 to 100. Lows 55 to 75. Sunday and Sunday night, mostly clear. Highs 65 to 95. Lows 50 to 70. Monday and Monday night, mostly clear. Highs 65 to 90. Lows 50 to 65. Tuesday and Tuesday night, partly cloudy. Lows 50 to 65. Sunrise, sunset, and tidal information for the San Francisco Bay Area for Tuesday, August 4. The sunrise today, 6:15 a.m. The sunset tonight, 8:16 p.m. Tidal data at the Golden Gate for today. High tide, 3:51 a.m. at 4.32 feet. Low tide, 9:26 a.m. at 1.52 feet. High tide, 4:21 p.m. at 5.86 feet. Low tide, 10:51 p.m. at 1.28 feet. Here are the buoy observations for 3 a.m. Pacific Daylight Time. An offshore buoy 6 winds northeast at 8 knots, pressure 1,025.5 millibars. An offshore buoy 59, winds north 19 knots, gusting to 23, water temperature 65, pressure 1,018.4 millibars, sea 7 feet, every 10 seconds. At Point Arena buoy, winds north 10 knots, water temperature 55, pressure 1,008.7 millibars, seas 5 feet, every 10 seconds. At buoy 13 near Bodega Bay, winds southeast at 8 knots, pressure 1,008.4 millibars, swell 5 feet, every 10 seconds. At Point Reyes Wave Rider buoy, water temperature 57, seas 8 feet, every 10 seconds. At San Francisco Bay, winds south at 10 knots, swell 4 feet, every 10 seconds. Seas 8 feet, every 10 seconds. At San Francisco Bay, winds south at 10 knots, swell 4 feet, every 10 seconds. At Half Moon Bay buoy, winds south 10 knots, water temperature 60, pressure 1,009.1 millibars, seas 5 feet, every 9 seconds. At Monterey Bay buoy, winds southwest 6 knots, water temperature 63, pressure 1,009.5 millibars, seas 6 feet, every 11 seconds. At Point Sur, Wave Rider buoy, water temperature 58, seas 6 feet, every 10 seconds. At Cape San Martin buoy, winds calm, water temperature 56, pressure 1,010.5 millibars. Seas 9 feet, every 11 seconds. Synopsis for the Central California coast and bays, including the Monterey Bay, Greater Farallones, and Cordell Bank National Marine Sanctuaries, a light to gentle breeze will remain in place across the majority of the coastal waters through late week. A localized gentle to moderate breeze continues across the inner waters. Seas continue to abate with wave heights between 4 to 8 feet expected through late this week. The Pacific high strengthens and shifts eastward late this week into the weekend, resulting in strengthening winds and building seas with a return of hazardous conditions for small crafts. The marine forecast for San Pablo Bay, Suisun Bay, the West Delta, and the San Francisco Bay north of the Bay Bridge. For today, southwest wind 5 to 10 knots, rising to 10 to 15 knots this afternoon. Hazy early this morning. For tonight, southwest wind 10 to 15 knots, easing to 5 to 10 knots after midnight. For Wednesday, southwest wind 5 to 10 knots, rising to 10 to 15 knots in the afternoon. The marine forecast for Monterey Bay. For today, south wind around 5 knots, veering to southwest this afternoon. Seas 3 to 4 feet,

detail, northwest 3 feet at 10 seconds. Hazy with patchy dense fog early this morning. For tonight, southwest wind around 5 knots. Seas around 3 feet. Wave detail, northwest 3 feet at 8 seconds. Patchy fog. For Wednesday, south wind around 5 knots, veering to southwest in the afternoon. Seas around 3 feet in the morning, then around 2 feet or less. Wave detail, northwest 2 feet at 8 seconds. Patchy fog in the morning. The coastal waters forecast from Pigeon Point to Point Pinos out to 10 nautical miles. For today, south wind 5 to 10 knots, veering to southwest this afternoon. Seas 4 to 5 feet. Wave detail, northwest 5 feet at 10 seconds. Hazy early this morning. For tonight, south wind 5 to 10 knots. Seas 3 to 4 feet. Wave detail, northwest 4 feet at 9 seconds and south 2 feet at 14 seconds. For Wednesday, southeast wind 5 to 10 knots, veering to southwest in the afternoon. Seas 3 to 4 feet. Wave detail, northwest 3 feet at 8 seconds and south 2 feet at 14 seconds. The area forecast for the peninsula, North Bay, and East Bay. For the rest of tonight, mostly clear. Lows from the 50s to lower 60s. West winds up to 5 miles per hour. For Tuesday, mostly sunny. Haze in the morning. Highs in the mid-70s at the coast to the upper 90s inland. West winds 5 to 15 miles per hour. For Tuesday night, mostly clear. Lows from the 50s to lower 60s. West winds 5 to 10 miles per hour. And on Wednesday, partly cloudy in the morning, then becoming mostly sunny. Highs in the mid-70s at the coast to the upper 90s inland. West winds 5 to 10 miles per hour. For the Wednesday night, mostly clear until midnight, then becoming partly cloudy. Lows from the 50s to lower 60s. West winds 5 to 10 miles per hour. For Thursday, partly cloudy in the morning, then becoming mostly sunny. High 70s and 80s. Thursday night through Sunday night, mostly clear. Lows from the 50s to mid-60s. Highs from the mid-70s to upper 80s. Monday, partly cloudy in the morning, then becoming mostly sunny. Highs from the mid-60s to lower 80s. Low temperatures tonight and highs tomorrow for these selected cities: San Francisco, 56 and 73, San Francisco Airport, 57 and 79, Redwood City, 58 and 88, Oakland, 58 and 78, Fremont, 59 and 88, Concord, 60 and 101, Livermore, 61 and 99, San Rafael, 56 and 90, Santa Rosa, 51 and 92, Napa, 56 and 87, Fairfield, 61 and 99. These are the 3 a.m. Pacific Daylight Time observations for the San Francisco and Monterey Bay areas on Tuesday, August 4th. At San Francisco Airport, it was partly cloudy, temperature 58, dew point 54, relative humidity 86%, west wind at 7 miles an hour, pressure 29.79 inches and rising. At Oakland Airport, it was partly cloudy, temperature 58, dew point 56, relative humidity 93%, northwest wind at 5 miles an hour, pressure 29.80 inches and rising. At San Jose Airport, it was clear, temperature 63, dew point 54, relative humidity 72%, southeast wind at 13 miles an hour, pressure 29.78 inches and steady. At Santa Rosa, smoke was reported, temperature 56, south wind at 7, pressure 29.78 and steady. At Concord, it was clear, temperature 63, northwest wind at 6. At Livermore, it was clear, temperature 66, west wind at 5. At Monterey, it was cloudy, temperature 57, northeast wind at 6, pressure 29.83 and steady. At Salinas, it was cloudy, temperature 58, dew point 55, relative humidity.

90% calm. Here are some observations around California and western Nevada. It was clear, with a temperature of 70 at Sacramento, 68 at Reno, and 50 at Truckee. Under clear skies, South Lake Tahoe reported 50, Blue Canyon reported 73, and Mammoth Lakes reported 59. At Los Angeles, it was mostly cloudy, with a temperature of 67. At San Diego, it was cloudy, with a temperature of 70. Local temperature reports around San Francisco Bay for 3 a.m. Downtown San Francisco was 57 degrees. Oakland Museum was 59 degrees. Redwood City was 62 degrees. San Rafael was 60 degrees. The area forecast for the South Bay, including the San Jose metro area and the Santa Clara Valley. For the rest of tonight, mostly clear. Haze. Lows from the 50s to lower 60s. Southwest winds up to 5 miles per hour. For Tuesday, mostly sunny in the morning, then becoming sunny. Highs in the lower 80s by the bay to 93 to 101 inland. South winds up to 5 miles per hour, becoming northwest in the afternoon. For Tuesday night, mostly clear. Lows from the mid-50s to lower 60s. Northwest winds 5 to 10 miles per hour, becoming southwest after midnight. And on Wednesday, mostly sunny in the morning, then becoming sunny. Highs in the lower 80s by the bay to the mid-90s inland. Southwest winds up to 5 miles per hour, becoming west in the afternoon. For the Wednesday night, clear. Lows from the mid-50s to lower 60s. West winds 5 to 10 miles per hour. For Thursday, mostly sunny in the morning, then becoming sunny. Highs from the lower 80s to mid-90s. For Thursday night, clear. Lows from the upper 50s to mid-60s. And on Friday, mostly sunny in the morning, then becoming sunny. Highs from the mid-80s to upper 90s for the Friday night, clear. Lows from the upper 50s to mid-60s for Saturday. Mostly sunny in the morning, then becoming sunny. Highs from the mid-80s to upper 90s for Saturday night, clear. Lows from the upper 50s to mid-60s Sunday through Monday. Mostly clear. Highs from the upper 70s to lower 90s. Lows from the mid-50s to lower 60s. Low temperatures tonight and highs tomorrow for these selected cities. San Jose, 60 and 90. Mountain View, 59 and 82. Morgan Hill, 57 and 96. The area forecast for the Monterey Bay and Salinas Valley. For the rest of tonight, partly cloudy. Haze. Lows in the mid-50s. Light winds. For Tuesday, partly cloudy in the morning, then becoming mostly sunny. Haze in the morning. Highs in the lower 70s at the coast to the lower 90s inland. West winds 5 to 10 miles per hour. For Tuesday night, partly cloudy. Lows in the mid-50s. West winds up to 5 miles per hour until midnight, becoming light. And on Wednesday, partly cloudy in the morning, then becoming mostly sunny. Highs in the lower 70s at the coast to the lower 90s inland. Light winds, becoming west 5 to 10 miles per hour in the afternoon. For the Wednesday night, partly cloudy. Patchy fog after midnight. Lows in the mid-50s. West winds 5 to 10 miles per hour until midnight, becoming light. For Thursday, partly cloudy in the morning, then becoming mostly sunny. Highs from the mid-70s to lower 90s. For Thursday night, mostly clear until midnight, then becoming partly cloudy. Lows in the upper 50s. Friday and Friday night, mostly clear. Highs from the upper 70s to lower 90s. Lows in the lower 60s. Saturday and Saturday night, partly cloudy. Highs from the mid-70s to lower 90s. Lows around 60. And on Sunday, partly cloudy in the morning, then becoming mostly sunny. Highs from the lower 70s to mid-80s for the Sunday night, mostly clear until midnight, then becoming partly cloudy. Lows in the upper 50s for Monday, partly cloudy. Highs

lows in the mid-50s. West winds up to 5 miles per hour until midnight, becoming light. And on Wednesday? Partly cloudy in the morning, then becoming mostly sunny. Highs in the lower 70s at the coast to the lower 90s inland. Light winds, becoming west 5 to 10 miles per hour in the afternoon. For the Wednesday night, partly cloudy. Patchy fog after midnight. Lows in the mid-50s. West winds 5 to 10 miles per hour until midnight, becoming light. For Thursday, partly cloudy in the morning, then becoming mostly sunny. Highs from the mid-70s to lower 90s. For Thursday night, mostly clear until midnight, then becoming partly cloudy. Lows in the upper 50s. Friday and Friday night, mostly clear. Highs from the upper 70s to lower 90s. Lows in the lower 60s. Saturday and Saturday night, partly cloudy. Highs from the mid-70s to lower 90s. Lows around 60. And on Sunday? Partly cloudy in the morning, then becoming mostly sunny. Highs from the lower 70s to mid-80s for the Sunday night, mostly clear until midnight, then becoming partly cloudy. Lows in the upper 50s for Monday? Partly cloudy. Highs from the upper 60s to lower 80s. Low temperatures tonight and highs tomorrow for the selected cities: Santa Cruz, 54 and 74, Monterey, 56 and 73, Salinas, 55 and 73, Hollister, 54 and 87, King City, 56 and 92. The weather overview for the Bay Area and Central Coast: moderate heat risk in the interior today, becoming patchy midweek, elevated fire weather threat across the interior north and east bays, and the Diablo and Santa Lucia ranges through the week. Widespread moderate heat risk looks to return for the end of the work week. The extended forecast for the Bay Area and Central Coast: Friday and Friday night, mostly clear. Highs 70 to 100. Lows 50 to 75. Saturday and Saturday night, mostly clear. Highs 70 to 100. Lows 55 to 75. Sunday and Sunday night, mostly clear. Highs 65 to 95. Lows 50 to 70. Monday and Monday night, mostly clear. Highs 65 to 90. Lows 50 to 65. Tuesday and Tuesday night, partly cloudy. Lows 50 to 65. Sunrise, sunset, and tidal information for the San Francisco Bay Area for Tuesday, August 4. The sunrise today, 6:15 a.m. The sunset tonight, 8:16 p.m. Tidal data at the Golden Gate for today. High tide, 3:51 a.m. at 4.32 feet. Low tide, 9:26 a.m. at 1.52 feet. High tide, 4:21 p.m. at 5.86 feet. Low tide, 10:51 p.m. at 1.28 feet. Here are the buoy observations for 4 a.m. Pacific Daylight Time. An offshore buoy, 6 winds northeast at 8 knots, pressure 1,025.1 millibars. An offshore buoy 59, winds north 19 knots, gusting to 23, water temperature 65, pressure 1,018.0 millibars, sea 7 feet, every 10 seconds. At Point Arena buoy, winds north 2 knots, water temperature 56, pressure 1,008.7 millibars, seas 5 feet, every 8 seconds. At buoy 13 near Bodega Bay, winds southeast at 10 knots, pressure 1,008.5 millibars, swell 5 feet, every 10 seconds. At Point Reyes Wave Rider buoy, water temperature 57, seas 7 feet, every 11 seconds. At San Francisco buoy, winds south at 10 knots, water temperature 57, pressure 1,009.0 millibars, swell 4 feet, every 11 seconds. At Half Moon Bay buoy, winds south 10 knots, water temperature 60, pressure 1,009.0 millibars, seas 4 feet, every 10 seconds. At Monterey buoy, winds south at 4 knots, water temperature 63, pressure 1,009.7 millibars. At Point Sur, Wave Rider buoy, water temperature 58, seas 6 feet, every 11 seconds. At Cape San Martin buoy,

water temperature 56, pressure 1,010.5 millibars. Seas 9 feet every 11 seconds. Synopsis for the Central California coast and bays, including the Monterey Bay, Greater Farallones, and Cordell Bank National Marine Sanctuaries, a light to gentle breeze will remain in place across the majority of the coastal waters through late week. A localized gentle to moderate breeze continues across the inner waters. Seas continue to abate with wave heights between 4 to 8 feet expected through late this week. The Pacific high strengthens and shifts eastward late this week into the weekend, resulting in strengthening winds and building seas with a return of hazardous conditions for small crafts. The marine forecast for San Pablo Bay, Suisun Bay, the West Delta, and the San Francisco Bay north of the Bay Bridge. For today, southwest wind 5 to 10 knots, rising to 10 to 15 knots this afternoon. Hazy early this morning. For tonight, southwest wind 10 to 15 knots, easing to 5 to 10 knots after midnight. For Wednesday, southwest wind 5 to 10 knots, rising to 10 to 15 knots in the afternoon. The marine forecast for Monterey Bay. For today, south wind around 5 knots, veering to southwest this afternoon. Seas 3 to 4 feet. Wave detail, northwest 3 feet at 10 seconds. Hazy with patchy dense fog early this morning. For tonight, southwest wind around 5 knots. Seas around 3 feet. Wave detail, northwest 3 feet at 8 seconds. Patchy fog. For Wednesday, south wind around 5 knots, veering to southwest in the afternoon. Seas around 3 feet in the morning, then around 2 feet or less. Wave detail, northwest 2 feet at 8 seconds. Patchy fog in the morning. The coastal waters forecast from Pigeon Point to Point Pinos out to 10 nautical miles. For today, south wind 5 to 10 knots, veering to southwest this afternoon. Seas 4 to 5 feet. Wave detail, northwest 5 feet at 10 seconds. Hazy early this morning. For tonight, south wind 5 to 10 knots. Seas 3 to 4 feet. Wave detail, northwest 4 feet at 9 seconds and south 2 feet at 14 seconds. For Wednesday, southeast wind 5 to 10 knots, veering to southwest in the afternoon. Seas 3 to 4 feet. Wave detail, northwest 3 feet at 8 seconds and south 2 feet at 14 seconds. 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This broadcast originates from the National Weather Service office located in Monterey, California, and serves the South Bay and Monterey Bay Area, including the cities of San Jose, Monterey, Salinas, and Santa Cruz. The area forecast for the Peninsula, North Bay, and East Bay. For the rest of tonight, mostly clear. Lows from the 50s to lower 60s. West winds up to 5 miles per hour. For Tuesday, mostly sunny. Haze in the morning. Highs in the mid-70s at the coast to the upper 90s inland. West winds 5 to 15 miles per hour. For Tuesday night, mostly clear. Lows from the 50s to lower 60s. West winds 5 to 10 miles per hour. And on Wednesday, partly cloudy in the morning, then becoming mostly sunny. Highs in the mid-70s at the coast to the upper 90s inland. West winds 5 to 10 miles per hour. For the Wednesday night, mostly clear until midnight, then becoming partly cloudy. Lows from the 50s to lower 60s. West winds 5 to 10 miles per hour. For Thursday, partly cloudy in the morning, then becoming mostly sunny. High 70s and 80s. Thursday night through Sunday night, mostly clear. Lows from the 50s to mid-60s. Highs from the mid-70s to upper 80s. Monday, partly cloudy in the morning, then becoming mostly sunny. Highs from the mid-60s to lower 80s. Low temperatures tonight and highs tomorrow for these selected cities, San Francisco.

73, San Francisco Airport, 57 and 79, Redwood City, 58 and 88, Oakland, 58 and 78, Fremont, 59 and 88, Concord, 60 and 101, Livermore, 61 and 99, San Rafael, 56 and 90, Santa Rosa, 51 and 92, Napa, 56 and 87, Fairfield, 61 and 99. These are the 4 a.m. Pacific Daylight Time observations for the San Francisco and Monterey Bay areas on Tuesday, August 4th. At San Francisco Airport, it was partly cloudy, temperature 58, dew point 54, relative humidity 86%, west wind at 6 miles an hour, pressure 29.79 inches and steady. At Oakland Airport, it was partly cloudy, temperature 58, dew point 56, relative humidity 93%, northwest wind at 6 miles an hour, pressure 29.79 inches and falling. At San Jose Airport, it was clear, temperature 62, dew point 54, relative humidity 74%, south wind at 8 miles an hour, pressure 29.79 inches and rising. At Santa Rosa, smoke was reported, temperature 55, south wind at 5, pressure 29.79 and rising. At Concord, it was clear, temperature 61, north wind at 5. At Livermore, it was clear, temperature 64, west wind at 7. At Monterey, fog was reported, temperature 57, calm, pressure 29.84 and rising. At Salinas, it was cloudy, temperature 58, dew point 55, relative humidity 90%, calm. Here are some observations around California and western Nevada. It was clear, with a temperature of 68 at Sacramento, 67 at Reno, and 46 at Truckee. Under clear skies, South Lake Tahoe reported 47, Blue Canyon reported 71, and Mammoth Lakes reported 57. At Los Angeles, it was mostly cloudy, with a temperature of 68. At San Diego, it was cloudy, with a temperature of 69. Local temperature reports around San Francisco Bay for 4 a.m. Downtown San Francisco was 57 degrees. Oakland Museum was 59 degrees. Redwood City was 62 degrees. San Rafael was 59 degrees. The area forecast for the South Bay, including the San Jose metro area and the Santa Clara Valley. For the rest of tonight, mostly clear. Haze. Lows from the 50s to lower 60s. Southwest winds up to 5 miles per hour. For Tuesday? Mostly sunny in the morning, then becoming sunny. Highs in the lower 80s by the bay to 93 to 101 inland. South winds up to 5 miles per hour, becoming northwest in the afternoon. For Tuesday night, mostly clear. Lows from the mid-50s to lower 60s. Northwest winds 5 to 10 miles per hour, becoming southwest after midnight. And on Wednesday? Mostly sunny in the morning, then becoming sunny. Highs in the lower 80s by the bay to the mid-90s inland. Southwest winds up to 5 miles per hour, becoming west in the afternoon. For the Wednesday night, clear. Lows from the mid-50s to lower 60s. West winds 5 to 10 miles per hour. For Thursday, mostly sunny in the morning, then becoming sunny. Highs from the lower 80s to mid-90s. For Thursday night, clear. Lows from the upper 50s to mid-60s. And on Friday, mostly sunny in the morning, then becoming sunny. Highs from the mid-80s to upper 90s for the Friday night, clear. Lows from the upper 50s to mid-60s for Saturday. Mostly sunny in the morning, then becoming sunny. Highs from the mid-80s to upper 90s for Saturday night, clear. Lows from the upper 50s to mid-60s Sunday through Monday. Mostly clear. Highs from the upper 70s to lower 90s, lows from the mid-50s to lower 60s, low temperatures tonight and highs tomorrow for the selected cities, San Jose, 60 and 90, Mountain View, 59 and 82, Morgan Hill, 57 and 96. The area for

Forecast for the Monterey Bay and Salinas Valley. For the rest of tonight, partly cloudy. Haze. Lows in the mid-50s. Light winds. For Tuesday, partly cloudy in the morning, then becoming mostly sunny. Haze in the morning. Highs in the lower 70s at the coast to the lower 90s inland. West winds 5 to 10 miles per hour. For Tuesday night, partly cloudy. Lows in the mid-50s. West winds up to 5 miles per hour until midnight, becoming light. And on Wednesday, partly cloudy in the morning, then becoming mostly sunny. Highs in the lower 70s at the coast to the lower 90s inland. Light winds, becoming west 5 to 10 miles per hour in the afternoon. For the Wednesday night, partly cloudy. Patchy fog after midnight. Lows in the mid-50s. West winds 5 to 10 miles per hour until midnight, becoming light. For Thursday, partly cloudy in the morning, then becoming mostly sunny. Highs from the mid-70s to lower 90s. For Thursday night, mostly clear until midnight, then becoming partly cloudy. Lows in the upper 50s. Friday and Friday night, mostly clear. Highs from the upper 70s to lower 90s, lows in the lower 60s. Saturday and Saturday night, partly cloudy. Highs from the mid-70s to lower 90s, lows around 60. And on Sunday, partly cloudy in the morning, then becoming mostly sunny. Highs from the lower 70s to mid-80s for the Sunday night, mostly clear until midnight, then becoming partly cloudy. Lows in the upper 50s for Monday, partly cloudy. Highs from the upper 60s to lower 80s, low temperatures tonight and highs tomorrow for these selected cities: Santa Cruz, 54 and 74, Monterey, 56 and 73, Salinas, 55 and 73, Hollister, 54 and 87, King City, 56 and 92. The weather overview for the Bay Area and Central Coast: moderate heat risk in the interior today, becoming patchy midweek, elevated fire weather threat across the interior north and east bays, and the Diablo and Santa Lucia ranges through the week. Widespread moderate heat risk looks to return for the end of the work week. The extended forecast for the Bay Area and Central Coast: Friday and Friday night, mostly clear. Highs 70 to 100. Lows 50 to 75. Saturday and Saturday night, mostly clear. Highs 70 to 100. Lows 55 to 75. Sunday and Sunday night, mostly clear. Highs 65 to 95. Lows 50 to 70. Monday and Monday night, mostly clear. Highs 65 to 90. Lows 50 to 65. Tuesday and Tuesday night, partly cloudy. Lows 50 to 65. Sunrise, sunset, and tidal information for the San Francisco Bay Area for Tuesday, August 4. The sunrise today, 6:15 a.m. The sunset tonight, 8:16 p.m. Tidal data at the Golden Gate for today. High tide, 3:51 a.m. at 4.32 feet. Low tide, 9:26 a.m. at 1.52 feet. High tide, 4:21 p.m. at 5.86 feet. Low tide, 10:51 p.m. at 1.28 feet. Here are the buoy observations for 5 a.m. Pacific Daylight Time. An offshore buoy, 6, winds northeast at 8 knots, pressure 1,024.9 millibars. An offshore buoy, 59, winds north at 19 knots, gusting to 23, water temperature 65, pressure 1,017.8 millibars. At buoy 14 near Point Arena, winds north at 6 knots, water temperature 58, pressure 1,008.9 millibars. At buoy 13 near Bodega Bay, winds southeast at 10 knots, pressure 1,008.6 millibars. At Point Reyes Wave Rider buoy, water temperature 57, sea 7 feet, every 10 seconds. At San Francisco buoy, winds south at 10 knots, water temperature 57, pressure 1,009.2 millibars. At Half Moon Bay buoy, winds south 10 knots, water temperature 59, pressure 1,009.2 millibars, seas 4 feet.

every 9 seconds. At Monterey, we wind south at 6 knots, water temperature 63, pressure 1,009.8 millibars. At Point, sir, wave rider buoy water temperature 58, seas 6 feet, every 11 seconds. At Cape San Martin, buoy winds calm, water temperature 56, pressure 1,010.7 millibars. Synopsis for the Central California coast and bays, including the Monterey Bay, Greater Farallones, and Cordell Bank National Marine Sanctuaries, a light to gentle breeze will remain in place across the majority of the coastal waters through late week. A localized gentle to moderate breeze continues across the inner waters. Seas continue to abate with wave heights between 4 to 8 feet expected through late this week. The Pacific high strengthens and shifts eastward late this week into the weekend, resulting in strengthening winds and building seas with a return of hazardous conditions for small crafts. The marine forecast for San Pablo Bay, Suisun Bay, the West Delta, and the San Francisco Bay north of the Bay Bridge. For today, southwest wind 5 to 10 knots, rising to 10 to 15 knots this afternoon. Hazy early this morning. For tonight, southwest wind 10 to 15 knots, easing to 5 to 10 knots after midnight. For Wednesday, southwest wind 5 to 10 knots, rising to 10 to 15 knots in the afternoon. The marine forecast for Monterey Bay. For today, south wind around 5 knots, veering to southwest this afternoon. Seas 3 to 4 feet. Wave detail, northwest 3 feet at 10 seconds. Hazy with patchy dense fog early this morning. For tonight, southwest wind around 5 knots. Seas around 3 feet. Wave detail, northwest 3 feet at 8 seconds. Patchy fog. For Wednesday, south wind around 5 knots, veering to southwest in the afternoon. Seas around 3 feet in the morning, then around 2 feet or less. Wave detail, northwest 2 feet at 8 seconds. Patchy fog in the morning. The coastal waters forecast from Pigeon Point to Point Pinos out to 10 nautical miles. For today, south wind 5 to 10 knots, veering to southwest this afternoon. Seas 4 to 5 feet. Wave detail, northwest 5 feet at 10 seconds. Hazy early this morning. For tonight, south wind 5 to 10 knots. Seas 3 to 4 feet. Wave detail, northwest 4 feet at 9 seconds and south 2 feet at 14 seconds. For Wednesday, southeast wind 5 to 10 knots, veering to southwest in the afternoon. Seas 3 to 4 feet. Wave detail, northwest 3 feet at 8 seconds and south 2 feet at 14 seconds. The area forecast for the peninsula, North Bay, and East Bay. For the rest of tonight, the following is an important weather message from the National Weather Service. Heat advisory in effect from 10 a.m. this morning to 10 p.m. Pacific Daylight Time this evening. What? Temperatures in the upper 90s to low 100s. Where? The East Bay Hills and Valleys. When? From 10 a.m. this morning to 10 p.m. Pacific Daylight Time this evening. Impacts. This level of heat affects most individuals sensitive to heat, especially those without effective cooling and or adequate hydration. Impacts possible in some health systems and in heat-sensitive industries. Hydration is a critical piece to surviving the heat. Drink water, and if possible, take water to those who are vulnerable. Beat the heat and check the back seat. Do not leave young children or pets in unattended vehicles. Car interiors will reach lethal temperatures in a matter of minutes. Stay cool, stay hydrated, stay informed. The area forecast for the peninsula, North Bay, and East Bay. For the rest of tonight, mostly clear. Lows from the 50s to lower 60s. West winds up to 5 miles per hour. For Tuesday, mostly sunny. Haze in the morning. Highs in the mid-70s at the coast to the upper 90s inland. West winds 5 to 15 miles per hour. For Tuesday night, mostly clear. Lows from the 50s to lower 60s. West winds 5 to 10 miles per hour.

night on Wednesday. Partly cloudy in the morning, then becoming mostly sunny. Highs in the mid-70s at the coast to the upper 90s inland. West winds 5 to 10 miles per hour. For the Wednesday night, mostly clear until midnight, then becoming partly cloudy. Lows from the 50s to lower 60s. West winds 5 to 10 miles per hour. For Thursday, partly cloudy in the morning, then becoming mostly sunny. High 70s and 80s. Thursday night through Sunday night, mostly clear. Lows from the 50s to mid-60s. Highs from the mid-70s to upper 80s. Monday, partly cloudy in the morning, then becoming mostly sunny. Highs from the mid-60s to lower 80s. Low temperatures tonight and highs tomorrow for the selected cities: San Francisco, 56 and 73, San Francisco Airport, 57 and 79, Redwood City, 58 and 88, Oakland, 58 and 78, Fremont, 59 and 88, Concord, 60 and 101, Livermore, 61 and 99, San Rafael, 56 and 90, Santa Rosa, 51 and 92, Napa, 56 and 87, Fairfield, 61 and 99. These are the 5 a.m. Pacific Daylight Time observations for the San Francisco and Monterey Bay areas on Tuesday, August 4th. At San Francisco Airport, it was partly cloudy, temperature 58, dew point 54, relative humidity 86%, west wind at 5 miles an hour, pressure 29.80 inches and rising. At Oakland Airport, it was mostly cloudy, temperature 58, dew point 56, relative humidity 93%, northwest wind at 6 miles an hour, pressure 29.80 inches and rising. At San Jose Airport, it was clear, temperature 60, dew point 54, relative humidity 80%, south wind at 7 miles an hour, pressure 29.80 inches and rising. At Santa Rosa, smoke was reported, temperature 55, calm, pressure 29.79 and steady. At Concord, it was clear, temperature 61, north wind at 5. At Livermore, it was clear, temperature 63, west wind at 3. At Monterey, it was cloudy, temperature 56, calm, pressure 29.84 and steady. At Salinas, it was cloudy, temperature 58, dew point 55, relative humidity 90%, east wind at 5. Here are some observations around California and western Nevada. It was clear, with a temperature of 66 at Sacramento, 64 at Reno, and 45 at Truckee. Under clear skies, South Lake Tahoe reported 45, Blue Canyon reported 74, and Mammoth Lakes reported 54. It was cloudy, with a temperature of 68 at Los Angeles, and 70 at San Diego. Local temperature reports around San Francisco Bay for 5 a.m. Downtown San Francisco was 57 degrees. Oakland Museum was 59 degrees. Redwood City was 60 degrees. San Rafael was 58 degrees. The area forecast for the South Bay, including the San Jose metro area and the Santa Clara Valley. For the rest of tonight, mostly clear. Haze. Lows from the 50s to lower 60s. Southwest winds up to 5 miles per hour. For Tuesday, mostly sunny in the morning, then becoming sunny. Highs in the lower 80s by the bay to 93 to 101 inland. South winds up to 5 miles per hour, becoming northwest in the afternoon. For Tuesday night, mostly clear. Lows from the mid-50s to lower 60s. Northwest winds 5 to 10 miles per hour, becoming southwest after midnight. And on Wednesday, mostly sunny in the morning, then becoming sunny. Highs in the lower 80s by the bay to the mid-90s inland. Southwest winds up to 5 miles per hour, becoming west in the afternoon. For the Wednesday night, clear. Lows from the mid-50s to lower 60s. West winds 5 to 10 miles per hour. For Thursday, mostly sunny in the morning, then becoming sunny. Highs from the lower 80s to

Thursday night, clear. Lows from the upper 50s to mid-60s. And on Friday, mostly sunny in the morning, then becoming sunny. Highs from the mid-80s to upper 90s for the Friday night, clear. Lows from the upper 50s to mid-60s for Saturday. Mostly sunny in the morning, then becoming sunny. Highs from the mid-80s to upper 90s for Saturday night, clear. Lows from the upper 50s to mid-60s Sunday through Monday. Mostly clear. Highs from the upper 70s to lower 90s, lows from the mid-50s to lower 60s, low temperatures tonight and highs tomorrow for the selected cities, San Jose, 60 and 90, Mountain View, 59 and 82, Morgan Hill, 57 and 96. The area forecast for the Monterey Bay and Salinas Valley. For the rest of tonight, partly cloudy. Haze. Lows in the mid-50s. Light winds. For Tuesday, partly cloudy in the morning, then becoming mostly sunny. Haze in the morning. Highs in the lower 70s at the coast to the lower 90s inland. West winds 5 to 10 miles per hour. For Tuesday night, partly cloudy. Lows in the mid-50s. West winds up to 5 miles per hour until midnight, becoming light. And on Wednesday, partly cloudy in the morning, then becoming mostly sunny. Highs in the lower 70s at the coast to the lower 90s inland. Light winds, becoming west 5 to 10 miles per hour in the afternoon. For the Wednesday night, partly cloudy. Patchy fog after midnight. Lows in the mid-50s. West winds 5 to 10 miles per hour until midnight, becoming light. For Thursday, partly cloudy in the morning, then becoming mostly sunny. Highs from the mid-70s to lower 90s. For Thursday night, mostly clear until midnight, then becoming partly cloudy. Lows in the upper 50s. Friday and Friday night, mostly clear. Highs from the upper 70s to lower 90s. Lows in the lower 60s. Saturday and Saturday night, partly cloudy. Highs from the mid-70s to lower 90s. Lows around 60. And on Sunday, partly cloudy in the morning, then becoming mostly sunny. Highs from the lower 70s to mid-80s for the Sunday night, mostly clear until midnight, then becoming partly cloudy. Lows in the upper 50s for Monday, partly cloudy. Highs from the upper 60s to lower 80s, low temperatures tonight and highs tomorrow for the selected cities, Santa Cruz, 54 and 74, Monterey, 56 and 73, Salinas, 55 and 73, Hollister, 54 and 87, King City, 56 and 92. The following is an important weather message from the National Weather Service. Heat advisory in effect from 10 a.m. this morning to 10 p.m. Pacific Daylight Time this evening. What? Temperatures in the upper 90s to low 100s. Where? The East Bay Hills and Valleys. When? From 10 a.m. this morning to 10 p.m. Pacific Daylight Time this evening. Impacts. This level of heat affects most individuals sensitive to heat, especially those without effective cooling and/or adequate hydration. Impacts possible in some health systems and in heat-sensitive industries. Hydration is a critical piece to surviving the heat. Drink water, and if possible, take water to those who are vulnerable. Beat the heat and check the back seat. Do not leave young children or pets in unattended vehicles. Car interiors will reach lethal temperatures in a matter of minutes. Stay cool, stay hydrated, stay informed. The weather overview for the Bay Area and Central Coast, moderate heat risk in the interior today, becoming patchy midweek, elevated fire weather threat across the interior north and east bays, and the Diablo and Santa Lucia ranges through the week. Widespread moderate heat risk looks to return for the end of the work week. The extended forecast for the Bay Area and Central Coast, Friday and Friday night, mostly clear. Highs 70 to 100. Lows 50 to 75. Saturday and Saturday night, mostly clear. Highs 70 to 100. Lows 55 to 75. Sunday and Sunday night, mostly clear. Highs 65 to 95. Lows 50 to 70.

Monday and Monday night, mostly clear. Highs 65 to 90. Lows 50 to 65. Tuesday and Tuesday night, partly cloudy. Lows 50 to 65. Sunrise, sunset, and tidal information for the San Francisco Bay Area for Tuesday, August 4. The sunrise today, 6:15 a.m. The sunset tonight, 8:16 p.m. Tidal data at the Golden Gate for today. High tide, 3:51 a.m. at 4.32 feet. Low tide, 9:26 a.m. at 1.52 feet. High tide, 4:21 p.m. at 5.86 feet. Low tide, 10:51 p.m. at 1.28 feet. Here are the buoy observations for 5 a.m. Pacific Daylight Time. An offshore buoy 6 winds northeast at 8 knots, pressure 1,024.8 millibars. An offshore buoy 59, winds north 19 knots, gusting to 25, water temperature 65, pressure 1,017.8 millibars, sea 7 feet, every 11 seconds. At Point Arena buoy, winds north 6 knots, water temperature 58, pressure 1,008.9 millibars, seas 5 feet, every 8 seconds. At buoy 13 near Bodega Bay, winds southeast at 10 knots, pressure 1,008.6 millibars. At Point Reyes Wave Rider buoy, water temperature 56, seas 7 feet, every 10 seconds. At San Francisco buoy, winds south at 10 knots, water temperature 57, swell 4 feet, every 10 seconds. At Half Moon Bay buoy, winds south 10 knots, water temperature 59, pressure 1,009.2 millibars, seas 4 feet, every 9 seconds. At Monterey Bay buoy, winds south 6 knots, water temperature 63, pressure 1,009.9 millibars, seas 5 feet, every 10 seconds. At Point Sur, Wave Rider buoy, water temperature 58, seas 6 feet, every 11 seconds. At Cape San Martin buoy, winds calm, water temperature 56, pressure 1,010.8 millibars. Seas 8 feet, every 11 seconds. 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This broadcast originates from the National Weather Service office located in Monterey, California, and serves the South Bay and Monterey Bay Area, including the cities of San Jose, Monterey, Salinas, and Santa Cruz. Synopsis for the Central California coast and bays, including the Monterey Bay, Greater Farallones, and Cordell Bank National Marine Sanctuaries, a light to gentle breeze will remain in place across the majority of the coastal waters through late week. A localized gentle to moderate breeze continues across the inner waters. Seas continue to abate with wave heights between 4 to 8 feet expected through late this week. The Pacific high strengthens and shifts eastward late this week into the weekend, resulting in strengthening winds and building seas with a return of hazardous conditions for small crafts. The marine forecast for San Pablo Bay, Suisun Bay, the West Delta, and the San Francisco Bay north of the Bay Bridge. For today, southwest wind 5 to 10 knots, rising to 10 to 15 knots this afternoon. Hazy early this morning. For tonight, southwest wind 10 to 15 knots, easing to 5 to 10 knots after midnight. For Wednesday, southwest wind 5 to 10 knots, rising to 10 to 15 knots in the afternoon. The marine forecast for Monterey Bay. For today, south wind around 5 knots, veering to southwest this afternoon. Seas 3 to 4 feet. Wave detail, northwest 3 feet at 10 seconds. Hazy with patchy dense fog early this morning. For tonight, southwest wind around 5 knots. Seas around 3 feet. Wave detail, northwest 3 feet at 8 seconds. Patchy fog. For Wednesday, south wind around 5 knots, veering to southwest in the afternoon. Seas around 3 feet in the morning, then around 2 feet or less. Wave detail, northwest 2 feet at 8 seconds. Patchy fog in the morning. The coastal waters forecast from Pigeon Point to Point Pinot.

out to 10 nautical miles. For today, south wind 5 to 10 knots, veering to southwest this afternoon. Seas 4 to 5 feet. Wave detail, northwest 5 feet at 10 seconds. Hazy early this morning. For tonight, south wind 5 to 10 knots. Seas 3 to 4 feet. Wave detail, northwest 4 feet at 9 seconds and south 2 feet at 14 seconds. For Wednesday, southeast wind 5 to 10 knots, veering to southwest in the afternoon. Seas 3 to 4 feet. Wave detail, northwest 3 feet at 8 seconds and south 2 feet at 14 seconds. The area forecast for the peninsula, North Bay, and East Bay. For the rest of tonight, mostly clear. Lows from the 50s to lower 60s. West winds up to 5 miles per hour. For Tuesday, mostly sunny. Haze in the morning. Highs in the mid-70s at the coast to the upper 90s inland. West winds 5 to 15 miles per hour. For Tuesday night, mostly clear. Lows from the 50s to lower 60s. West winds 5 to 10 miles per hour. And on Wednesday, partly cloudy in the morning, then becoming mostly sunny. Highs in the mid-70s at the coast to the upper 90s inland. West winds 5 to 10 miles per hour. For the Wednesday night, mostly clear until midnight, then becoming partly cloudy. Lows from the 50s to lower 60s. West winds 5 to 10 miles per hour. For Thursday, partly cloudy in the morning, then becoming mostly sunny. High 70s and 80s. Thursday night through Sunday night, mostly clear. Lows from the 50s to mid-60s. Highs from the mid-70s to upper 80s. Monday, partly cloudy in the morning, then becoming mostly sunny. Highs from the mid-60s to lower 80s. Low temperatures tonight and highs tomorrow for these selected cities. San Francisco, 56 and 73, San Francisco Airport, 57 and 79, Redwood City, 58 and 88, Oakland, 58 and 78, Fremont, 59 and 88, Concord, 60 and 101, Livermore, 61 and 99, San Rafael, 56 and 90, Santa Rosa, 51 and 92, Napa, 56 and 87, Fairfield, 61 and 99. These are the 5 a.m. Pacific Daylight Time observations for the San Francisco and Monterey Bay areas on Tuesday, August 4th. At San Francisco Airport, it was partly cloudy, temperature 58, dew point 54, relative humidity 86%, west wind at 5 miles an hour, pressure 29.80 inches and rising. At Oakland Airport, it was mostly cloudy, temperature 58, dew point 56, relative humidity 93%, northwest wind at 6 miles an hour, pressure 29.80 inches and rising. At San Jose Airport, it was clear, temperature 60, dew point 54, relative humidity 80%, south wind at 7 miles an hour, pressure 29.80 inches and rising. At Santa Rosa, smoke was reported, temperature 55, calm, pressure 29.79 and steady. At Concord, it was clear, temperature 61, north wind at 5. At Livermore, it was clear, temperature 63, west wind at 3. At Monterey, it was cloudy, temperature 56, calm, pressure 29.84 and steady. At Salinas, it was cloudy, temperature 58, dew point 55, relative humidity 90%, east wind at 5. Here are some observations around California and western Nevada. It was clear, with a temperature of 66 at Sacramento, 64 at Reno, and 45 at Truckee. Under clear skies, South Lake Tahoe reported 45, Blue Canyon reported 74, and Mammoth Lakes reported 54. It was cloudy, with a temperature of 68 at Los Angeles, and 70 at San Diego. Local temperature reports around San Francisco Bay for 5 a.m. Downtown San Francisco was 57 degrees. Oakland Museum was 59 degrees. Redwood City was 60 degrees.
Marfell was 58 degrees. The area forecast for the South Bay, including the San Jose metro area and the Santa Clara Valley. For the rest of tonight, mostly clear. Haze. Lows from the 50s to lower 60s. Southwest winds up to 5 miles per hour. For Tuesday, mostly sunny in the morning, then becoming sunny. Highs in the lower 80s by the bay to 93 to 101 inland. South winds up to 5 miles per hour, becoming northwest in the afternoon. For Tuesday night, mostly clear. Lows from the mid-50s to lower 60s. Northwest winds 5 to 10 miles per hour, becoming southwest after midnight. And on Wednesday, mostly sunny in the morning, then becoming sunny. Highs in the lower 80s by the bay to the mid-90s inland. Southwest winds up to 5 miles per hour, becoming west in the afternoon. For the Wednesday night, clear. Lows from the mid-50s to lower 60s. West winds 5 to 10 miles per hour. For Thursday, mostly sunny in the morning, then becoming sunny. Highs from the lower 80s to mid-90s. For Thursday night, clear. Lows from the upper 50s to mid-60s. And on Friday, mostly sunny in the morning, then becoming sunny. Highs from clear. Lows from the upper 50s to mid-60s. And on Friday, mostly sunny in the morning, then becoming sunny. Highs from the mid-80s to upper 90s for the Friday night, clear. Lows from the upper 50s to mid-60s for Saturday. Mostly sunny in the morning, then becoming sunny. Highs from the mid-80s to upper 90s for Saturday night, clear. Lows from the upper 50s to mid-60s Sunday through Monday. Mostly clear. Highs from the upper 70s to lower 90s. Lows from the mid-50s to lower 60s. Low temperatures tonight and highs tomorrow for these selected cities. San Jose, 60 and 90. Mountain View, 59 and 82. Morgan Hill, 57 and 96. The area forecast for the Monterey Bay and Salinas Valley. For the rest of tonight, partly cloudy. Haze. Lows in the mid-50s. Light winds. For Tuesday, partly cloudy in the morning, then becoming mostly sunny. Haze in the morning. Highs in the lower 70s at the coast to the lower 90s inland. West winds 5 to 10 miles per hour. For Tuesday night, partly cloudy. Lows in the mid-50s. West winds up to 5 miles per hour until midnight, becoming light. And on Wednesday, partly cloudy in the morning, then becoming mostly sunny. Highs in the lower 70s at the coast to the lower 90s inland. Light winds, becoming west 5 to 10 miles per hour in the afternoon. For the Wednesday night, partly cloudy. Patchy fog after midnight. Lows in the mid-50s. West winds 5 to 10 miles per hour until midnight, becoming light. For Thursday, partly cloudy in the morning, then becoming mostly sunny. Highs from the mid-70s to lower 90s. For Thursday night, mostly clear until midnight, then becoming partly cloudy. Lows in the upper 50s. Friday and Friday night, mostly clear. Highs from the upper 70s to lower 90s. Lows in the lower 60s Saturday and Saturday night, partly cloudy. Highs from the mid-70s to lower 90s. Lows around 60. And on Sunday, partly cloudy in the morning, then becoming mostly sunny. Highs from the lower 70s to mid-80s for the Sunday night, mostly clear until midnight, then becoming partly cloudy. Lows in the upper 50s for Monday, partly cloudy. Highs from the upper 60s to lower 80s. Low temperatures tonight and highs tomorrow for these selected cities. Santa Cruz, 54 and 74, Monterey, 56 and 73, Salinas, 55 and 73, Hollister, 54 and 87, King City, 56 and 92. The following is an important weather message from the National Weather Service. Heat advisory in effect from 10 a.m. this morning to 10 p.m. Pacific Daylight Time this evening. What? Temperatures in the upper 90s to low 100s. Where? The East Bay Hills and

valleys. When? From 10 a.m. this morning to 10 p.m. Pacific Daylight Time this evening. Impacts. This level of heat affects most individuals sensitive to heat, especially those without effective cooling and or adequate hydration. Impacts possible in some health systems and in heat-sensitive industries. Hydration is a critical piece to surviving the heat. Drink water, and if possible, take water to those who are vulnerable. Beat the heat and check the back seat. Do not leave young children or pets in unattended vehicles. Car interiors will reach lethal temperatures in a matter of minutes. Stay cool, stay hydrated, stay informed. The weather overview for the Bay Area and Central Coast, moderate heat risk in the interior today, becoming patchy midweek, elevated fire weather threat across the interior north and east bays, and the Diablo and Santa Lucia ranges through the week. Widespread moderate heat risk looks to return for the end of the work week. The extended forecast for the Bay Area and Central Coast, Friday and Friday night, mostly clear. Highs 70 to 100. Lows 50 to 75. Saturday and Saturday night, mostly clear. Highs 70 to 100. Lows 55 to 75. Sunday and Sunday night, mostly clear. Highs 65 to 95. Lows 50 to 70. Monday and Monday night, mostly clear. Highs 65 to 90. Lows 50 to 65. Tuesday and Tuesday night, partly cloudy. Lows 50 to 65. Sunrise, sunset, and tidal information for the San Francisco Bay Area for Tuesday, August 4. The sunrise today, 6:15 a.m. The sunset tonight, 8:16 p.m. Tidal data at the Golden Gate for today. High tide, 3:51 a.m. at 4.32 feet. Low tide, 9:26 a.m. at 1.52 feet. High tide, 4:21 p.m. at 5.86 feet. Low tide, 10:51 p.m. at 1.28 feet. Here are the buoy observations for 5 a.m. Pacific Daylight Time. An offshore buoy 6 winds northeast at 8 knots, pressure 1,024.8 millibars. An offshore buoy 59, winds north 19 knots, gusting to 25, water temperature 65, pressure 1,017.8 millibars, sea 7 feet, every 11 seconds. At Point Arena buoy, winds north 6 knots, water temperature 58, pressure 1,008.9 millibars, seas 5 feet, every 8 seconds. At buoy 13 near Bodega Bay, winds southeast at 10 knots, pressure 1,008.6 millibars. At Point Reyes Wave Rider buoy, water temperature 56, seas 7 feet, every 10 seconds. At San Francisco buoy, winds south at 10 knots, water temperature 57, swell 4 feet, every 10 seconds. At Half Moon Bay buoy, winds south 10 knots, water temperature 59, pressure 1,009.2 millibars, seas 4 feet, every 9 seconds. At Monterey Bay buoy, winds south 6 knots, water temperature 63, pressure 1,009.9 millibars, seas 5 feet, every 10 seconds. At Point Sur, Wave Rider buoy, water temperature 58, seas 6 feet, every 11 seconds. At Cape San Martin buoy, winds calm, water temperature 56, pressure 1,010.8 millibars. Seas 8 feet, every 11 seconds. Synopsis for the Central California coast and bays, including the Monterey Bay, Greater Farallones, and Cordell Bank National Marine Sanctuaries, a light to gentle breeze will remain in place across the majority of the coastal waters through late week. A localized gentle to moderate breeze continues across the inner waters. Seas continue to abate with wave heights between 4 to 8 feet expected through late this week. The Pacific high strengthens and shifts eastward late this week into the weekend, resulting in strengthening winds and building seas with a return of hazardous conditions for small crafts. The marine forecast for San Pablo Bay, Suisun Bay, the West Delta, and the San Francisco Bay north of the Bay Bridge. For today, southwest wind 5 to 10 knots, rising to 10 to 15 knots this afternoon. Hazy early this morning. For tonight,

southwest wind 10 to 15 knots, easing to 5 to 10 knots after midnight. For Wednesday, southwest wind 5 to 10 knots, rising to 10 to 15 knots in the afternoon. The marine forecast for Monterey Bay. For today, south wind around 5 knots, veering to southwest this afternoon. Seas 3 to 4 feet. Wave detail, northwest 3 feet at 10 seconds. Hazy with patchy dense fog early this morning. For tonight, southwest wind around 5 knots. Seas around 3 feet. Wave detail, northwest 3 feet at 8 seconds. Patchy fog. For Wednesday, south wind around 5 knots, veering to southwest in the afternoon. Seas around 3 feet in the morning, then around 2 feet or less. Wave detail, northwest 2 feet at 8 seconds. Patchy fog in the morning. The coastal waters forecast from Pigeon Point to Point Pinos out to 10 nautical miles. For today, south wind 5 to 10 knots, veering to southwest this afternoon. Seas 4 to 5 feet. Wave detail, northwest 5 feet at 10 seconds. Hazy early this morning. For tonight, south wind 5 to 10 knots. Seas 3 to 4 feet. Wave detail, northwest 4 feet at 9 seconds and south 2 feet at 14 seconds. For Wednesday, southeast wind 5 to 10 knots, veering to southwest in the afternoon. Seas 3 to 4 feet. Wave detail, northwest 3 feet at 8 seconds and south 2 feet at 14 seconds. The area forecast for the peninsula, North Bay, and East Bay. For the rest of tonight, mostly clear. Lows from the 50s to lower 60s. West winds up to 5 miles per hour. For Tuesday, mostly sunny. Haze in the morning. Highs in the mid-70s at the coast to the upper 90s inland. West winds 5 to 15 miles per hour. For Tuesday night, mostly clear. Lows from the 50s to lower 60s. West winds 5 to 10 miles per hour. And on Wednesday, partly cloudy in the morning, then becoming mostly sunny. Highs in the mid-70s at the coast to the upper 90s inland. West winds 5 to 10 miles per hour. For the Wednesday night, mostly clear until midnight, then becoming partly cloudy. Lows from the 50s to lower 60s. West winds 5 to 10 miles per hour. For Thursday, partly cloudy in the morning, then becoming mostly sunny. High 70s and 80s. Thursday night through Sunday night, mostly clear. Lows from the 50s to mid 60s. Highs from the mid 70s to upper 80s. Monday, partly cloudy in the morning, then becoming mostly sunny. Highs from the mid-60s to lower 80s. Low temperatures tonight and highs tomorrow for these selected cities: San Francisco, 56 and 73, San Francisco Airport, 57 and 79, Redwood City, 58 and 88, Oakland, 58 and 78, Fremont, 59 and 88, Concord, 60 and 101, Livermore, 61 and 99, San Rafael, 56 and 90, Santa Rosa, 51 and 92, Napa, 56 and 87, Fairfield, 61 and 99. These are the 5 a.m. Pacific Daylight Time observations for the San Francisco and Monterey Bay areas on Tuesday, August 4th. At San Francisco Airport, it was partly cloudy, temperature 58, dew point 54, relative humidity 86%, west wind at 5 miles an hour, pressure 29.80 inches and rising. At Oakland Airport, it was mostly cloudy, temperature 58, dew point 56, relative humidity 93%, northwest wind at 6 miles an hour, pressure 29.80 inches and rising. At San Jose Airport, it was clear, temperature 60, dew point 54, relative humidity 80%, south wind at 7 miles an hour, pressure 29.80 inches and rising. At Santa Rosa, smoke was reported, temperature 55, calm, pressure 29.79 and steady. At Concord, it was clear, temperature 61.

a temperature of 68 at Los Angeles and 70 at San Diego. Local temperature reports around San Francisco Bay for 5 a.m. Downtown San Francisco was 57 degrees. Oakland Museum was 59 degrees. Redwood City was 60 degrees. San Rafael was 58 degrees. The area forecast for the South Bay, including the San Jose metro area and the Santa Clara Valley. For the rest of tonight, mostly clear. Haze. Lows from the 50s to lower 60s. Southwest winds up to 5 miles per hour. For Tuesday, mostly sunny in the morning, then becoming sunny. Highs in the lower 80s by the bay to 93 to 101 inland. South winds up to 5 miles per hour, becoming northwest in the afternoon. For Tuesday night, mostly clear. Lows from the mid-50s to lower 60s. Northwest winds 5 to 10 miles per hour, becoming southwest after midnight. And on Wednesday, mostly sunny in the morning, then becoming sunny. Highs in the lower 80s by the bay to the mid-90s inland. Southwest winds up to 5 miles per hour, becoming west in the afternoon. For the Wednesday night, clear. Lows from the mid-50s to lower 60s. West winds 5 to 10 miles per hour. For Thursday, mostly sunny in the morning, then becoming sunny. Highs from the lower 80s to mid-90s. For Thursday night, clear. Lows from the upper 50s to mid-60s. And on Friday, mostly sunny in the morning, then becoming sunny. Highs from the mid-80s to upper 90s for the Friday night, clear. Lows from the upper 50s to mid-60s for Saturday. Mostly sunny in the morning, then becoming sunny. Highs from the mid-80s to upper 90s for Saturday night, clear. Lows from the upper 50s to mid-60s Sunday through Monday. Mostly clear. Highs from the upper 70s to lower 90s. Lows from the mid-50s to lower 60s. Low temperatures tonight and highs tomorrow for these selected cities. San Jose, 60 and 90. Mountain View, 59 and 82. Morgan Hill, 57 and 96. The area forecast for the Monterey Bay and Salinas Valley. For the rest of tonight, partly cloudy. Haze. Lows in the mid-50s. Light winds. For Tuesday, partly cloudy in the morning, then becoming mostly sunny. Haze in the morning. Highs in the lower 70s at the coast to the lower 90s inland. West winds 5 to 10 miles per hour. For Tuesday night, partly cloudy. Lows in the mid-50s. West winds up to 5 miles per hour until midnight, becoming light. And on Wednesday, partly cloudy in the morning, then becoming mostly sunny. Highs in the lower 70s at the coast to the lower 90s inland. Light winds, becoming west 5 to 10 miles per hour in the afternoon. For the Wednesday night, partly cloudy. Patchy fog after midnight. Lows in the mid-50s. West winds 5 to 10 miles per hour until midnight, becoming light. For Thursday, partly cloudy in the morning, then becoming mostly sunny. Highs from the mid-70s to lower 90s. For Thursday night, mostly clear until midnight, then becoming partly cloudy. Lows in the upper 50s. Friday and Friday night, mostly clear. Highs from the upper 70s to lower 90s. Lows in the lower 60s. Saturday and Saturday night, partly cloudy. Highs from the mid-70s to lower 90s. Lows around 60. And on Sunday, partly cloudy in the morning, then becoming mostly sunny. Highs from the lower 70s to mid-80s for the Sunday night, mostly clear until midnight, then becoming partly cloudy. Lows in the upper 50s for Monday, partly cloudy. Highs from the upper 60s to lower 80s. Low temperatures tonight and highs tomorrow for these selected cities. Santa Cruz, 54 and 74, Monterey, 56 and 73, Salinas, 55 and 73, Hollister, 54 and 87, King City, 56 and 92. The following is an important weather message from the National Weather Service. Heat advisory in effect from 10 a.m. this

to 10 p.m. Pacific Daylight Time this evening. What? Temperatures in the upper 90s to low 100s. Where? The East Bay Hills and Valleys. When? From 10 a.m. this morning to 10 p.m. Pacific Daylight Time this evening. Impacts. This level of heat affects most individuals sensitive to heat, especially those without effective cooling and or adequate hydration. Impacts possible in some health systems and in heat-sensitive industries. Hydration is a critical piece to surviving the heat. Drink water, and if possible, take water to those who are vulnerable. Beat the heat and check the back seat. Do not leave young children or pets in unattended vehicles. Car interiors will reach lethal temperatures in a matter of minutes. Stay cool, stay hydrated, stay informed. The weather overview for the Bay Area and Central Coast, moderate heat risk in the interior today, becoming patchy midweek, elevated fire weather threat across the interior north and east bays, and the Diablo and Santa Lucia ranges through the week. Widespread moderate heat risk looks to return for the end of the work week. The extended forecast for the Bay Area and Central Coast, Friday and Friday night, mostly clear. Highs 70 to 100. Lows 50 to 75. Saturday and Saturday night, mostly clear. Highs 70 to 100. Lows 55 to 75. Sunday and Sunday night, mostly clear. Highs 65 to 95. Lows 50 to 70. Monday and Monday night, mostly clear. Highs 65 to 90. Lows 50 to 65. Tuesday and Tuesday night, partly cloudy. Lows 50 to 65. 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This broadcast originates from the National Weather Service office located in Monterey, California, and serves the South Bay and Monterey Bay Area, including the cities of San Jose, Monterey, Salinas, and Santa Cruz. Sunrise, sunset, and tidal information for the San Francisco Bay Area for Tuesday, August 4. The sunrise today, 6:15 a.m. The sunset tonight, 8:16 p.m. Tidal data at the Golden Gate for today. High tide, 3:51 a.m. at 4.32 feet. Low tide, 9:26 a.m. at 1.52 feet. High tide, 4:21 p.m. at 5.86 feet. Low tide, 10:51 p.m. at 1.28 feet. Here are the buoy observations for 5 a.m. Pacific Daylight Time. An offshore buoy 6 winds northeast at 8 knots, pressure 1,024.8 millibars. An offshore buoy 59, winds north 19 knots, gusting to 25, water temperature 65, pressure 1,017.8 millibars, sea 7 feet, every 11 seconds. At Point Arena buoy, winds north 6 knots, water temperature 58, pressure 1,008.9 millibars, seas 5 feet, every 8 seconds. At buoy 13 near Bodega Bay, winds southeast at 10 knots, pressure 1,008.6 millibars. At Point Reyes Wave Rider buoy, water temperature 56, sea 7 feet, every 10 seconds. At San Francisco buoy, winds south at 10 knots, water temperature 57, swell 4 feet, every 10 seconds. At Half Moon Bay buoy, winds south 10 knots, water temperature 59, pressure 1,009.2 millibars, seas 4 feet, every 9 seconds. At Monterey Bay buoy, winds south 6 knots, water temperature 63, pressure 1,009.9 millibars, seas 5 feet, every 10 seconds. At Point Sur, Wave Rider buoy, water temperature 58, seas 6 feet, every 11 seconds. At Cape San Martin buoy, winds calm, water temperature 56, pressure 1,010.8 millibars. Seas 8 feet, every 11 seconds. Synopsis for the Central California coast and bays, including the Monterey Bay, Greater Farallones, and Cordell Bank National Marine Sanctuaries, a light to gentle breeze will remain in place across the majority of the coastal waters through late week. A localized gentle to moderate breeze continues across the

waters. Seas continue to abate with wave heights between 4 to 8 feet expected through late this week. The Pacific high strengthens and shifts eastward late this week into the weekend, resulting in strengthening winds and building seas with a return of hazardous conditions for small crafts. The marine forecast for San Pablo Bay, Suisun Bay, the West Delta, and the San Francisco Bay north of the Bay Bridge. For today, southwest wind 5 to 10 knots, rising to 10 to 15 knots this afternoon. Hazy early this morning. For tonight, southwest wind 10 to 15 knots, easing to 5 to 10 knots after midnight. For Wednesday, southwest wind 5 to 10 knots, rising to 10 to 15 knots in the afternoon. The marine forecast for Monterey Bay. For today, south wind around 5 knots, veering to southwest this afternoon. Seas 3 to 4 feet. Wave detail, northwest 3 feet at 10 seconds. Hazy with patchy dense fog early this morning. For tonight, southwest wind around 5 knots. Seas around 3 feet. Wave detail, northwest 3 feet at 8 seconds. Patchy fog. For Wednesday, south wind around 5 knots, veering to southwest in the afternoon. Seas around 3 feet in the morning, then around 2 feet or less. Wave detail, northwest 2 feet at 8 seconds. Patchy fog in the morning. The coastal waters forecast from Pigeon Point to Point Pinos out to 10 nautical miles. For today, south wind 5 to 10 knots, veering to southwest this afternoon. Seas 4 to 5 feet. Wave detail, northwest 5 feet at 10 seconds. Hazy early this morning. For tonight, south wind 5 to 10 knots. Seas 3 to 4 feet. Wave detail, northwest 4 feet at 9 seconds and south 2 feet at 14 seconds. For Wednesday, southeast wind 5 to 10 knots, veering to southwest in the afternoon. Seas 3 to 4 feet. Wave detail, northwest 3 feet at 8 seconds and south 2 feet at 14 seconds. The area forecast for the peninsula, North Bay, and East Bay. For the rest of tonight, mostly clear. Lows from the 50s to lower 60s. West winds up to 5 miles per hour. For Tuesday, mostly sunny. Haze in the morning. Highs in the mid-70s at the coast to the upper 90s inland. West winds 5 to 15 miles per hour. For Tuesday night, mostly clear. Lows from the 50s to lower 60s. West winds 5 to 10 miles per hour. And on Wednesday, partly cloudy in the morning, then becoming mostly sunny. Highs in the mid-70s at the coast to the upper 90s inland. West winds 5 to 10 miles per hour. For the Wednesday night, mostly clear until midnight, then becoming partly cloudy. Lows from the 50s to lower 60s. West winds 5 to 10 miles per hour. For Thursday, partly cloudy in the morning, then becoming mostly sunny. High 70s and 80s. Thursday night through Sunday night, mostly clear. Lows from the 50s to mid-60s. Highs from the mid-70s to upper 80s. Monday, partly cloudy in the morning, then becoming mostly sunny. Highs from the mid-60s to lower 80s. Low temperatures tonight and highs tomorrow for these selected cities: San Francisco, 56 and 73, San Francisco Airport, 57 and 79, Redwood City, 58 and 88, Oakland, 58 and 78, Fremont, 59 and 88, Concord, 60 and 101, Livermore, 61 and 99, San Rafael, 56 and 90, Santa Rosa, 51 and 92, Napa, 56 and 87, Fairfield, 61 and 99. These are the 6 a.m. Pacific Daylight Time observations for the San Francisco and Monterey Bay areas on Tuesday, August 4th. At San Francisco Airport, it was partly cloudy, temperature 57, dew point 54, relative humidity 89%, west wind at 3 miles an hour, pressure 29.80 inches and steady. At Oakland Airport, it was mostly cloudy.

temperature 58, dew point 56, relative humidity 93%, northwest wind at 6 miles an hour, pressure 29.81 inches and rising. At San Jose Airport, it was partly cloudy, temperature 59, dew point 54, relative humidity 83%, south wind at 8 miles an hour, pressure 29.80 inches and steady. At Santa Rosa, smoke was reported, temperature 54, calm, pressure 29.80 and rising. At Concord, it was clear, temperature 61, northwest wind at 5. At Livermore, it was clear, temperature 62, northwest wind at 3. At Monterey, fog was reported, temperature 57, calm, pressure 29.85 and rising. At Salinas, it was cloudy, temperature 57, dew point 54, relative humidity 89%, calm. Here are some observations around California and western Nevada. At Los Angeles, fog was reported, with a temperature of 68. It was clear, with a temperature of 65 at Sacramento, 64 at Reno, and 43 at Truckee. Under clear skies, South Lake Tahoe reported 45, Blue Canyon reported 70, and Mammoth Lakes reported 54. At San Diego, it was cloudy, with a temperature of 70. Local temperature reports around San Francisco Bay for 5 a.m. Downtown San Francisco was 57 degrees. Oakland Museum was 59 degrees. Redwood City was 60 degrees. San Rafael was 58 degrees. The area forecast for the Monterey Bay and Salinas Valley for today: partly cloudy in the morning, then becoming mostly sunny. Haze in the morning. Highs in the lower 70s at the coast to the lower 90s inland. West winds 5 to 10 miles per hour. For tonight, partly cloudy. Lows in the mid-50s. West winds up to 5 miles per hour until midnight, becoming light. And on Wednesday, partly cloudy in the morning, then becoming mostly sunny. Highs in the lower 70s at the coast to the lower 90s inland. Light winds, becoming west 5 to 10 miles per hour in the afternoon. For Wednesday night, partly cloudy. Patchy fog after midnight. Lows in the mid-50s. West winds 5 to 10 miles per hour until midnight, becoming light. For Thursday, partly cloudy in the morning, then becoming mostly sunny. Highs in the mid-70s at the coast to the mid-90s inland. Light winds, becoming west 5 to 10 miles per hour in the afternoon. And on Thursday night, mostly clear until midnight, then becoming partly cloudy. Lows in the upper 50s. Friday and Friday night, mostly clear. Highs from the upper 70s to lower 90s, lows in the lower 60s. Saturday and Saturday night, partly cloudy. Highs from the mid-70s to lower 90s, lows around 60. For Sunday, partly cloudy in the morning, then becoming mostly sunny. Highs from the lower 70s to mid-80s for Sunday night, mostly clear until midnight, then becoming partly cloudy. Lows in the upper 50s. And on Monday, partly cloudy. Highs from the upper 60s to lower 80s. High temperatures today and lows tonight for the selected cities: Santa Cruz, 74 and 54, Monterey, 73 and 56, Salinas, 73 and 56, Hollister, 87 and 55, King City, 92 and 57. The following is an important weather message from the National Weather Service. Heat advisory in effect from 10 a.m. this morning to 10 p.m. Pacific Daylight Time this evening. What? Temperatures in the upper 90s to low 100s. Where? The East Bay Hills and Valleys. When? From 10 a.m. this morning to 10 p.m. Pacific Daylight Time this evening. Impacts. This level of heat affects most individuals sensitive to heat, especially those without effective cooling and/or adequate hydration. Impacts possible in some health systems and in heat-sensitive industries. Hydration is a critical piece to surviving the heat. Drink water, and if possible, take water to those who are vulnerable. Beat the heat and check the back seat. Do not leave young children or pets in unattended vehicles, car,

interiors will reach lethal temperatures in a matter of minutes. Stay cool, stay hydrated, stay informed. The weather overview for the Bay Area and Central Coast, moderate heat risk in the interior today, becoming patchy midweek elevated fire weather threat across the interior north and east bays, and the Diablo and Santa Lucia ranges through the week. Widespread moderate heat risk looks to return for the end of the work week. The extended forecast for the Bay Area and Central Coast, Friday and Friday night, mostly clear. Highs 70 to 100. Lows 50 to 75. Saturday and Saturday night, mostly clear. Highs 70 to 100. Lows 55 to 75. Sunday and Sunday night, mostly clear. Highs 65 to 95. Lows 50 to 70. Monday and Monday night, mostly clear. Highs 65 to 90. Lows 50 to 65. Tuesday and Tuesday night, partly cloudy. Lows 50 to 65. Sunrise, sunset, and tidal information for the San Francisco Bay Area for Tuesday, August 4. The sunrise today, 6:15 a.m. The sunset tonight, 8:16 p.m. Tidal data at the Golden Gate for today. High tide, 3:51 a.m. at 4.32 feet. Low tide, 9:26 a.m. at 1.52 feet. High tide, 4:21 p.m. at 5.86 feet. Low tide, 10:51 p.m. at 1.28 feet. Here are the buoy observations for 6 a.m. Pacific Daylight Time. An offshore buoy 6 winds northeast at 8 knots, pressure 1,024.6 millibars. An offshore buoy 59 winds north at 70 knots, gusting to 21, water temperature 65, pressure 1,017.6 millibars. At buoy 14 near Point Arena, winds southeast at 4 knots, water temperature 59, pressure 1,009.1 millibars. At buoy 13 near Bodega Bay, winds southeast at 10 knots, pressure 1,008.8 millibars. At Point Reyes Wave Rider buoy, water temperature 56, sea 7 feet, every 10 seconds. At San Francisco buoy, winds south at 10 knots, water temperature 57, pressure 1,009.3 millibars. At Half Moon Bay buoy, winds south 12 knots, water temperature 59, pressure 1,009.3 millibars, seas 4 feet, every 9 seconds. At Monterey buoy, winds south at 6 knots, pressure 1,010.0 millibars. At Point Sur, Wave Rider buoy, water temperature 58, seas 6 feet, every 10 seconds. At Cape San Martin buoy, winds southeast at 2 knots, pressure 1,010.8 millibars. Here are the buoy observations for 6 a.m. Pacific Daylight Time. An offshore buoy 6 winds at knots, pressure 1,024.5 millibars. An offshore buoy 59 winds north at 19 knots, gusting to 23, water temperature 65, pressure 1,017.6 millibars. At buoy 14 near Point Arena, winds southeast at 4 knots, water temperature 59, pressure 1,009.3 millibars. At buoy 13 near Bodega Bay, winds southeast at 10 knots, pressure 1,008.9 millibars. At Point Reyes Wave Rider buoy, water temperature 56, sea 7 feet, every 10 seconds. At San Francisco buoy, winds south at 10 knots, pressure 1,009.3 millibars, swell 4 feet, every 10 seconds. At Half Moon Bay buoy, winds south 12 knots, water temperature 59, pressure 1,009.3 millibars, seas 4 feet, every 9 seconds. At Monterey buoy, winds south at 6 knots, pressure 1,010.0 millibars. At Point Sur, Wave Rider buoy, water temperature 58, seas 6 feet, every 10 seconds. At Cape San Martin buoy, winds southeast at 2 knots, pressure 1,010.8 millibars. Synopsis for the Central California coast and bays, including the Monterey Bay, Greater Farallones, and Cordell Bank National Marine Sanctuaries, a light to gentle breeze will remain in place across the majority of the coastal waters through late week. A localized gentle to moderate breeze continues across the inner waters.

seas continue to abate with wave heights between 4 to 8 feet expected through late this week. The Pacific high strengthens and shifts eastward late this week into the weekend, resulting in strengthening winds and building seas with a return of hazardous conditions for small crafts. The marine forecast for San Pablo Bay, Suisun Bay, the West Delta, and the San Francisco Bay north of the Bay Bridge. For today, southwest wind 5 to 10 knots, rising to 10 to 15 knots this afternoon. Hazy early this morning. For tonight, southwest wind 10 to 15 knots, easing to 5 to 10 knots after midnight. For Wednesday, southwest wind 5 to 10 knots, rising to 10 to 15 knots in the afternoon. The marine forecast for Monterey Bay. For today, south wind around 5 knots, veering to southwest this afternoon. Seas 3 to 4 feet. Wave detail, northwest 3 feet at 10 seconds. Hazy with patchy dense fog early this morning. For tonight, southwest wind around 5 knots. Seas around 3 feet. Wave detail, northwest 3 feet at 8 seconds. Patchy fog. For Wednesday, south wind around 5 knots, veering to southwest in the afternoon. Seas around 3 feet in the morning, then around 2 feet or less. Wave detail, northwest 2 feet at 8 seconds. Patchy fog in the morning. The coastal waters forecast from Pigeon Point to Point Pinos out to 10 nautical miles. For today, south wind 5 to 10 knots, veering to southwest this afternoon. Seas 4 to 5 feet. Wave detail, northwest 5 feet at 10 seconds. Hazy early this morning. For tonight, south wind 5 to 10 knots. Seas 3 to 4 feet. Wave detail, northwest 4 feet at 9 seconds and south 2 feet at 14 seconds. For Wednesday, southeast wind 5 to 10 knots, veering to southwest in the afternoon. Seas 3 to 4 feet. Wave detail, northwest 3 feet at 8 seconds and south 2 feet at 14 seconds. The area forecast for the peninsula, North Bay, and East Bay. Heat advisory in effect from 10 a.m. this morning to 10 p.m. Pacific Daylight Time this evening. For today, mostly sunny. Haze in the morning. Highs in the mid-70s at the coast to the upper 90s inland. West winds 5 to 15 miles per hour. For tonight, mostly clear. Lows from the 50s to lower 60s. West winds 5 to 10 miles per hour. And on Wednesday, partly cloudy in the morning, then becoming mostly sunny. Highs in the mid-70s at the coast to the upper 90s inland. West winds 5 to 10 miles per hour. For Wednesday night, mostly clear until midnight, then becoming partly cloudy. Lows from the 50s to lower 60s. West winds 5 to 10 miles per hour. For Thursday, partly cloudy in the morning, then becoming mostly sunny. Highs in the lower 70s at the coast to the mid-90s inland. West winds 5 to 10 miles per hour. And on Thursday night, mostly clear. Lows from the mid-50s to lower 60s. Friday through Sunday night, mostly clear. Highs from the mid-70s to upper 80s. Lows from the 50s to mid-60s. Monday, partly cloudy in the morning, then becoming mostly sunny. Highs from the mid-60s to lower 80s. High temperatures today and lows tonight for these selected cities: San Francisco, 73 and 57, San Francisco Airport, 79 and 58, Redwood City, 88 and 59, Oakland, 78 and 59, Fremont, 88 and 60, Concord, 101 and 59, Livermore, 99 and 60, San Rafael, 90 and 57, Santa Rosa, 92 and 50, Napa, 87 and 55, Fairfield, 99 and 60. These are the 6 a.m. Pacific Daylight Time observations for the San Francisco and Monterey Bay areas on Tuesday, August 4th. At San Francisco Airport, it was partly cloudy, temperature 57, dew point 54, relative humidity 89%, west wind at 3 miles an hour, pressure 29.

2.80 inches and steady. At Oakland Airport, it was mostly cloudy, temperature 58, dew point 56, relative humidity 93%, northwest wind at 6 miles an hour, pressure 29.81 inches and rising. At San Jose Airport, it was partly cloudy, temperature 59, dew point 54, relative humidity 83%, south wind at 8 miles an hour, pressure 29.80 inches and steady. At Santa Rosa, smoke was reported, temperature 54, calm, pressure 29.80 and rising. At Concord, it was clear, temperature 61, northwest wind at 5. At Livermore, it was clear, temperature 62, northwest wind at 3. At Monterey, fog was reported, temperature 57, calm, pressure 29.85 and rising. At Salinas, it was cloudy, temperature 57, dew point 54, relative humidity 89%, calm. Here are some observations around California and western Nevada. At Los Angeles, fog was reported, with a temperature of 68. It was clear, with a temperature of 65 at Sacramento, 64 at Reno, and 43 at Truckee. Under clear skies, South Lake Tahoe reported 45, Blue Canyon reported 70, and Mammoth Lakes reported 54. At San Diego, it was cloudy, with a temperature of 70. Local temperature reports around San Francisco Bay for 6 a.m. Downtown San Francisco was 57 degrees. Oakland Museum was 59 degrees. Redwood City was 61 degrees. San Rafael was 58 degrees. The area forecast for the South Bay, including the San Jose metro area and the Santa Clara Valley. For today, mostly sunny in the morning, then becoming sunny. Highs in the lower 80s by the bay to 93 to 101 inland. South winds up to 5 miles per hour, becoming northwest in the afternoon. For tonight, mostly clear. Lows from the mid-50s to lower 60s. Northwest winds 5 to 10 miles per hour, becoming southwest after midnight. And on Wednesday, mostly sunny in the morning, then becoming sunny. Highs in the lower 80s by the bay to the mid-90s inland. Southwest winds up to 5 miles per hour, becoming west in the afternoon. For Wednesday night, clear. Lows from the mid-50s to lower 60s. West winds 5 to 10 miles per hour. For Thursday, mostly sunny in the morning, then becoming sunny. Highs around 80 by the bay to the 90s inland. Light winds, becoming west 5 to 10 miles per hour in the afternoon. And on Thursday night, clear. Lows from the upper 50s to mid 60s. For Friday, mostly sunny in the morning, then becoming sunny. Highs from the mid 80s to upper 90s for Friday night, clear. Lows from the upper 50s to mid 60s. And on Saturday, mostly sunny in the morning, then becoming sunny. Highs from the mid 80s to upper 90s for Saturday night, clear. Lows from the upper 50s to mid 60s Sunday through Monday, mostly clear. Highs from the upper 70s to lower 90s, lows from the mid 50s to lower 60s. High temperatures today and lows tonight for these selected cities: San Jose, 90 and 60, Mountain View, 82 and 60, Morgan Hill, 96 and 58. The area forecast for the Monterey Bay and Salinas Valley for today: partly cloudy in the morning, then becoming mostly sunny. Haze in the morning. Highs in the lower 70s at the coast to the lower 90s inland. West winds 5 to 10 miles per hour. For tonight, partly cloudy. Lows in the mid 50s. West winds up to 5 miles per hour until midnight, becoming light. And on Wednesday, partly cloudy in the morning, then becoming mostly sunny. Highs in the lower 70s at the coast to the lower 90s inland. Light winds, becoming west 5 to 10 miles per hour in the afternoon. For Wednesday night, partly cloudy. Patchy fog after midnight. Lows in the mid-50s. West winds 5 to 10 miles per hour until midnight, becoming light.

Thursday. Partly cloudy in the morning, then becoming mostly sunny. Highs in the mid-70s at the coast to the mid-90s inland. Light winds, becoming west 5 to 10 miles per hour in the afternoon. And on Thursday night, mostly clear until midnight, then becoming partly cloudy. Lows in the upper 50s. Friday and Friday night, mostly clear. Highs from the upper 70s to lower 90s, lows in the lower 60s Saturday and Saturday night, partly cloudy. Highs from the mid-70s to lower 90s, lows around 60. For Sunday, partly cloudy in the morning, then becoming mostly sunny. Highs from the lower 70s to mid-80s for Sunday night, mostly clear until midnight, then becoming partly cloudy. Lows in the upper 50s, and on Monday, partly cloudy. Highs from the upper 60s to lower 80s, high temperatures today and lows tonight for the selected cities, Santa Cruz, 74 and 54, Monterey, 73 and 56, Salinas, 73 and 56, Hollister, 87 and 55, King City, 92 and 57. The following is an important weather message from the National Weather Service. Heat advisory in effect from 10 a.m. this morning to 10 p.m. Pacific Daylight Time this evening. What? Temperatures in the upper 90s to low 100s. Where? The East Bay Hills and Valleys. When? From 10 a.m. this morning to 10 p.m. Pacific Daylight Time this evening. Impacts. This level of heat affects most individuals sensitive to heat, especially those without effective cooling and or adequate hydration. Impacts possible in some health systems and in heat-sensitive industries. Hydration is a critical piece to surviving the heat. Drink water, and if possible, take water to those who are vulnerable. Beat the heat and check the back seat. Do not leave young children or pets in unattended vehicles. Car interiors will reach lethal temperatures in a matter of minutes. Stay cool, stay hydrated, stay informed. You're listening to NOAA Weather Radio, station KEC 49, broadcasting on a frequency of 162.55 MHz from atop McQueen's Ridge. This broadcast originates from the National Weather Service office located in Monterey, California, and serves the South Bay and Monterey Bay Area, including the cities of San Jose, Monterey, Salinas, and Santa Cruz. The weather overview for the Bay Area and Central Coast, moderate heat risk in the interior today, becoming patchy midweek elevated fire weather threat across the interior north and east bays, and the Diablo and Santa Lucia ranges through the week. Widespread moderate heat risk looks to return for the end of the work week. The extended forecast for the Bay Area and Central Coast, Friday and Friday night, mostly clear. Highs 70 to 100. Lows 50 to 75. Saturday and Saturday night, mostly clear. Highs 70 to 100. Lows 55 to 75. Sunday and Sunday night, mostly clear. Highs 65 to 95. Lows 50 to 70. Monday and Monday night, mostly clear. Highs 65 to 90. Lows 50 to 65. Tuesday and Tuesday night, partly cloudy. Lows 50 to 65. Sunrise, sunset, and tidal information for the San Francisco Bay Area for Tuesday, August 4. The sunrise today, 6:15 a.m. The sunset tonight, 8:16 p.m. Tidal data at the Golden Gate for today. High tide, 3:51 a.m. at 4.32 feet. Low tide, 9:26 a.m. at 1.52 feet. High tide, 4:21 p.m. at 5.86 feet. Low tide, 10:51 p.m. at 1.28 feet. Here are the buoy observations for 6 a.m. Pacific Daylight Time. An offshore buoy 6 winds at knots, pressure 1,024.5 millibars. An offshore buoy 59 winds north at 19 knots, gusting to 23, water temperature 65, pressure 1,017.6 millibars. At buoy 14 near Point Arena, winds southeast at 4 knots, water temperature 59, pressure 1,009.3 millibars. At buoy 13 near Bodega Bay, winds southeast at 10 knots.

1008.9 millibars. At Point Reyes, wave rider buoy water temperature 56, sea 7 feet, every 10 seconds. At San Francisco, buoy wind south at 10 knots, pressure 1009.3 millibars, swell 4 feet, every 10 seconds. At Half Moon Bay, buoy wind south 12 knots, water temperature 59, pressure 1009.3 millibars, seas 4 feet, every 9 seconds. At Monterey, buoy wind south at 6 knots, pressure 1010.0 millibars. At Point Sur, wave rider buoy water temperature 58, seas 6 feet, every 10 seconds. At Cape San Martin, buoy wind southeast at 2 knots, pressure 1010.8 millibars. Synopsis for the Central California coast and bays, including the Monterey Bay, Greater Farallones, and Cordell Bank National Marine Sanctuaries, a light to gentle breeze will remain in place across the majority of the coastal waters through late week. A localized gentle to moderate breeze continues across the inner waters. Seas continue to abate with wave heights between 4 to 8 feet expected through late this week. The Pacific high strengthens and shifts eastward late this week into the weekend, resulting in strengthening winds and building seas with a return of hazardous conditions for small crafts. The marine forecast for San Pablo Bay, Suisun Bay, the West Delta, and the San Francisco Bay north of the Bay Bridge. For today, southwest wind 5 to 10 knots, rising to 10 to 15 knots this afternoon. Hazy early this morning. For tonight, southwest wind 10 to 15 knots, easing to 5 to 10 knots after midnight. For Wednesday, southwest wind 5 to 10 knots, rising to 10 to 15 knots in the afternoon. The marine forecast for Monterey Bay. For today, south wind around 5 knots, veering to southwest this afternoon. Seas 3 to 4 feet. Wave detail, northwest 3 feet at 10 seconds. Hazy with patchy dense fog early this morning. For tonight, southwest wind around 5 knots. Seas around 3 feet. Wave detail, northwest 3 feet at 8 seconds. Patchy fog. For Wednesday, south wind around 5 knots, veering to southwest in the afternoon. Seas around 3 feet in the morning, then around 2 feet or less. Wave detail, northwest 2 feet at 8 seconds. Patchy fog in the morning. The coastal waters forecast from Pigeon Point to Point Pinos out to 10 nautical miles. For today, south wind 5 to 10 knots, veering to southwest this afternoon. Seas 4 to 5 feet. Wave detail, northwest 5 feet at 10 seconds. Hazy early this morning. For tonight, south wind 5 to 10 knots. Seas 3 to 4 feet. Wave detail, northwest 4 feet at 9 seconds and south 2 feet at 14 seconds. For Wednesday, southeast wind 5 to 10 knots, veering to southwest in the afternoon. Seas 3 to 4 feet. Wave detail, northwest 3 feet at 8 seconds and south 2 feet at 14 seconds. The area forecast for the peninsula, North Bay, and East Bay. Heat advisory in effect from 10 a.m. this morning to 10 p.m. Pacific Daylight Time this evening. For today, mostly sunny. Haze in the morning. Highs in the mid-70s at the coast to the upper 90s inland. West winds 5 to 15 miles per hour. For tonight, mostly clear. Lows from the 50s to lower 60s. West winds 5 to 10 miles per hour. And on Wednesday, partly cloudy in the morning, then becoming mostly sunny. Highs in the mid-70s at the coast to the upper 90s inland. West winds 5 to 10 miles per hour. For Wednesday night, mostly clear until midnight, then becoming partly cloudy. Lows from the 50s to lower 60s. West winds 5 to 10 miles per hour. For Thursday, partly cloudy in the morning, then becoming mostly sunny. Highs in the lower 70s at the coast to the mid-90s inland. West winds 5 to 10 miles per hour. And on Thursday night, mostly clear. Lows from the mid-50s to lower 60s. Friday through Sunday night, mostly clear.

highs from the mid-70s to upper 80s. Lows from the 50s to mid-60s. Monday, partly cloudy in the morning, then becoming mostly sunny. Highs from the mid-60s to lower 80s. High temperatures today and lows tonight for the selected cities: San Francisco, 73 and 57, San Francisco Airport, 79 and 58, Redwood City, 88 and 59, Oakland, 78 and 59, Fremont, 88 and 60, Concord, 101 and 59, Livermore, 99 and 60, San Rafael, 90 and 57, Santa Rosa, 92 and 50, Napa, 87 and 55, Fairfield, 99 and 60. These are the 6 a.m. Pacific Daylight Time observations for the San Francisco and Monterey Bay areas on Tuesday, August 4th. At San Francisco Airport, it was partly cloudy, temperature 50. These are the 6 a.m. Pacific Daylight Time observations for the San Francisco and Monterey Bay areas on Tuesday, August 4th. At San Francisco Airport, it was partly cloudy, temperature 57, dew point 54, relative humidity 89%, west wind at 3 miles an hour, pressure 29.80 inches and steady. At Oakland Airport, it was mostly cloudy, temperature 58, dew point 56, relative humidity 93%, northwest wind at 6 miles an hour, pressure 29.81 inches and rising. At San Jose Airport, it was partly cloudy, temperature 59, dew point 54, relative humidity 83%, south wind at 8 miles an hour, pressure 29.80 inches and steady. At Santa Rosa, smoke was reported, temperature 54, calm, pressure 29.80 and rising. At Concord, it was clear, temperature 61, northwest wind at 5. At Livermore, it was clear, temperature 62, northwest wind at 3. At Monterey, fog was reported, temperature 57, calm, pressure 29.85 and rising. At Salinas, it was cloudy, temperature 57, dew point 54, relative humidity 89%, calm. Here are some observations around California and western Nevada. At Los Angeles, fog was reported, with a temperature of 68. It was clear, with a temperature of 65 at Sacramento, 64 at Reno, and 43 at Truckee. Under clear skies, South Lake Tahoe reported 45, Blue Canyon reported 70, and Mammoth Lakes reported 54. At San Diego, it was cloudy, with a temperature of 70. Local temperature reports around San Francisco Bay for 6 a.m. Downtown San Francisco was 57 degrees. Oakland Museum was 59 degrees. Redwood City was 61 degrees. San Rafael was 58 degrees. The area forecast for the South Bay, including the San Jose metro area and the Santa Clara Valley. For today, mostly sunny in the morning, then becoming sunny. Highs in the lower 80s by the bay to 93 to 101 inland. South winds up to 5 miles per hour, becoming northwest in the afternoon. For tonight, mostly clear. Lows from the mid-50s to lower 60s. Northwest winds 5 to 10 miles per hour, becoming southwest after midnight. And on Wednesday, mostly sunny in the morning, then becoming sunny. Highs in the lower 80s by the bay to the mid-90s inland. Southwest winds up to 5 miles per hour, becoming west in the afternoon. For Wednesday night, clear. Lows from the mid-50s to lower 60s. West winds 5 to 10 miles per hour. For Thursday, mostly sunny in the morning, then becoming sunny. Highs around 80 by the bay to the 90s inland. Light winds, becoming west 5 to 10 miles per hour in the afternoon. And on Thursday night, clear. Lows from the upper 50s to mid 60s. For Friday, mostly sunny in the morning, then becoming sunny. Highs from the mid 80s to upper 90s for Friday night, clear. Lows from the upper 50s to mid 60s. And on Saturday, mostly sunny in the morning, then becoming sunny. Highs from the mid 80s to

90s for Saturday night, clear. Lows from the upper 50s to mid-60s Sunday through Monday, mostly clear. Highs from the upper 70s to lower 90s, lows from the mid-50s to lower 60s. High temperatures today and lows tonight for the selected cities: San Jose, 90 and 60, Mountain View, 82 and 60, Morgan Hill, 96 and 58. The area forecast for the Monterey Bay and Salinas Valley for today: partly cloudy in the morning, then becoming mostly sunny. Haze in the morning. Highs in the lower 70s at the coast to the lower 90s inland. West winds 5 to 10 miles per hour. For tonight, partly cloudy. Lows in the mid-50s. West winds up to 5 miles per hour until midnight, becoming light. And on Wednesday, partly cloudy in the morning, then becoming mostly sunny. Highs in the lower 70s at the coast to the lower 90s inland. Light winds, becoming west 5 to 10 miles per hour in the afternoon. For Wednesday night, partly cloudy. Patchy fog after midnight. Lows in the mid-50s. West winds 5 to 10 miles per hour until midnight, becoming light. For Thursday, partly cloudy in the morning, then becoming mostly sunny. Highs in the mid-70s at the coast to the mid-90s inland. Light winds, becoming west 5 to 10 miles per hour in the afternoon. And on Thursday night, mostly clear until midnight, then becoming partly cloudy. Lows in the upper 50s. Friday and Friday night, mostly clear. Highs from the upper 70s to lower 90s, lows in the lower 60s Saturday and Saturday night, partly cloudy. Highs from the mid-70s to lower 90s, lows around 60. For Sunday, partly cloudy in the morning, then becoming mostly sunny. Highs from the lower 70s to mid-80s for Sunday night, mostly clear until midnight, then becoming partly cloudy. Lows in the upper 50s and on Monday, partly cloudy. Highs from the upper 60s to lower 80s, high temperatures today and lows tonight for the selected cities: Santa Cruz, 74 and 54, Monterey, 73 and 56, Salinas, 73 and 56, Hollister, 87 and 55, King City, 92 and 57. The following is an important weather message from the National Weather Service. Heat advisory in effect from 10 a.m. this morning to 10 p.m. Pacific Daylight Time this evening. What? Temperatures in the upper 90s to low 100s. Where? The East Bay Hills and Valleys. When? From 10 a.m. this morning to 10 p.m. Pacific Daylight Time this evening. Impacts. This level of heat affects most individuals sensitive to heat, especially those without effective cooling and or adequate hydration. Impacts possible in some health systems and in heat-sensitive industries. Hydration is a critical piece to surviving the heat. Drink water, and if possible, take water to those who are vulnerable. Beat the heat and check the back seat. Do not leave young children or pets in unattended vehicles. Car interiors will reach lethal temperatures in a matter of minutes. Stay cool, stay hydrated, stay informed. The weather overview for the Bay Area and Central Coast: moderate heat risk in the interior today, becoming patchy midweek, elevated fire weather threat across the interior north and east bays, and the Diablo and Santa Lucia ranges through the week. Widespread moderate heat risk looks to return for the end of the work week. The extended forecast for the Bay Area and Central Coast: Friday and Friday night, mostly clear. Highs 70 to 100. Lows 50 to 75. Saturday and Saturday night, mostly clear. Highs 70 to 100. Lows 55 to 75. Sunday and Sunday night, mostly clear. Highs 65 to 95. Lows 50 to 70. Monday and Monday night, mostly clear. Highs 65 to 90. Lows 50 to 65. Tuesday and Tuesday night, partly cloudy. Lows 50 to 65. Sunrise, sunset, and tidal information for the San Francisco Bay Area for Tuesday, August 4. The sunrise today, 6:15 a.m. The sunset tonight, 8:16 p.m. Tidal day.

at the Golden Gate for today. High tide, 3:51 a.m. at 4.32 feet. Low tide, 9:26 a.m. at 1.52 feet. High tide, 4:21 p.m. at 5.86 feet. Low tide, 10:51 p.m. at 1.28 feet. Here are the buoy observations for 6 a.m. Pacific Daylight Time. At offshore buoy 6, winds at knots, pressure 1,024.5 millibars. At offshore buoy 59, winds north at 19 knots, gusting to 23, water temperature 65, pressure 1,017.6 millibars. At buoy 14 Airpoint Arena, winds southeast at 4 knots, water temperature 59, pressure 1,009.3 millibars. At buoy 13 near Bodega Bay, winds southeast at 10 knots, pressure 1,008.9 millibars. At Point Reyes Wave Rider buoy, water temperature 56, sea 7 feet, every 10 seconds. At San Francisco buoy, winds south at 10 knots, pressure 1,009.3 millibars, swell 4 feet, every 10 seconds. At Half Moon Bay buoy, winds south 12 knots, water temperature 59, pressure 1,009.3 millibars, seas 4 feet, every 9 seconds. At Monterey buoy, winds south at 6 knots, pressure 1,010.0 millibars. At Point Sur, Wave Rider buoy, water temperature 58, seas 6 feet, every 10 seconds. At Cape San Martin buoy, winds southeast at 2 knots, pressure 1,010.8 millibars. Synopsis for the Central California coast and bays, including the Monterey Bay, Greater Farallones, and Cordell Bank National Marine Sanctuaries, a light to gentle breeze will remain in place across the majority of the coastal waters through late week. A localized gentle to moderate breeze continues across the inner waters. Seas continue to abate with wave heights between 4 to 8 feet expected through late this week. The Pacific high strengthens and shifts eastward late this week into the weekend, resulting in strengthening winds and building seas with a return of hazardous conditions for small crafts. The marine forecast for San Pablo Bay, Suisun Bay, the West Delta, and the San Francisco Bay north of the Bay Bridge. For today, southwest wind 5 to 10 knots, rising to 10 to 15 knots this afternoon. Hazy early this morning. For tonight, southwest wind 10 to 15 knots, easing to 5 to 10 knots after midnight. For Wednesday, southwest wind 5 to 10 knots, rising to 10 to 15 knots in the afternoon. The marine forecast for Monterey Bay. For today, south wind around 5 knots, veering to southwest this afternoon. Seas 3 to 4 feet. Wave detail, northwest 3 feet at 10 seconds. Hazy with patchy dense fog early this morning. For tonight, southwest wind around 5 knots. Seas around 3 feet. Wave detail, northwest 3 feet at 8 seconds. Patchy fog. For Wednesday, south wind around 5 knots, veering to southwest in the afternoon. Seas around 3 feet in the morning, then around 2 feet or less. Wave detail, northwest 2 feet at 8 seconds. Patchy fog in the morning. The coastal waters forecast from Pigeon Point to Point Pinos out to 10 nautical miles. For today, south wind 5 to 10 knots, veering to southwest this afternoon. Seas 4 to 5 feet. Wave detail, northwest 5 feet at 10 seconds. Hazy early this morning. For tonight, south wind 5 to 10 knots. Seas 3 to 4 feet. Wave detail, northwest 4 feet at 9 seconds and south 2 feet at 14 seconds. For Wednesday, southeast wind 5 to 10 knots, veering to southwest in the afternoon. Seas 3 to 4 feet. Wave detail, northwest 3 feet at 8 seconds and south 2 feet at 14 seconds. The area forecast for the peninsula, North Bay, and East Bay. Heat advisory in effect from 10 a.m. this morning to 10 p.m. Pacific Daylight Time this evening. For today, mostly sunny. Haze in the morning. Highs in the mid-70s at the coast to the upper 90s inland. West winds 5 to 15 miles per hour.

lows from the mid-50s to lower 60s. Friday through Sunday night, mostly clear. Highs from the mid-70s to upper 80s. Lows from the 50s to mid-60s. Monday, partly cloudy in the morning, then becoming mostly sunny. Highs from the mid-60s to lower 80s. High temperatures today and lows tonight for the selected cities: San Francisco, 73 and 57, San Francisco Airport, 79 and 58, Redwood City, 88 and 59, Oakland, 78 and 59, Fremont, 88 and 60, Concord, 101 and 59, Livermore, 99 and 60, San Rafael, 90 and 57, Santa Rosa, 92 and 50, Napa, 87 and 55, Fairfield, 99 and 60. These are the 6 a.m. Pacific Daylight Time observations for the San Francisco and Monterey Bay areas on Tuesday, August 4th. At San Francisco Airport, it was partly cloudy, temperature 57, dew point 54, relative humidity 89%, west wind at 3 miles an hour, pressure 29.80 inches and steady. At Oakland Airport, it was mostly cloudy, temperature 58, dew point 56, relative humidity 93%, northwest wind at 6 miles an hour, pressure 29.81 inches and rising. At San Jose Airport, it was partly cloudy, temperature 59, dew point 54, relative humidity 83%, south wind at 8 miles an hour, pressure 29.80 inches and steady. At Santa Rosa, smoke was reported, temperature 54, calm, pressure 29.80 and rising. At Concord, it was clear, temperature 61, northwest wind at 5. At Livermore, it was clear, temperature 62, northwest wind at 3. At Monterey, fog was reported, temperature 57, calm, pressure 29.85 and rising. At Salinas, it was cloudy, temperature 57, dew point 54, relative humidity 89%, calm. Here are some observations around California and western Nevada. At Los Angeles, fog was reported, with a temperature of 68. It was clear, with a temperature of 65 at Sacramento, 64 at Reno, and 43 at Truckee. Under clear skies, South Lake Tahoe reported 45, Blue Canyon reported 70, and Mammoth Lakes reported 54. At San Diego, it was cloudy, with a temperature of 70. Local temperature reports around San Francisco Bay for 6 a.m. Downtown San Francisco was 57 degrees. Oakland Museum was 59 degrees. Redwood City was 61 degrees. San Rafael was 58 degrees. The area forecast for the South Bay, including the San Jose metro area and the Santa Clara Valley. For today, mostly sunny in the morning, then becoming sunny. Highs in the lower 80s by the bay to 93 to 101 inland. South winds up to 5 miles per hour, becoming northwest in the afternoon. For tonight, mostly clear. Lows from the mid-50s to lower 60s. Northwest winds 5 to 10 miles per hour, becoming southwest after midnight. And on Wednesday, mostly sunny in the morning, then becoming sunny. Highs in the lower 80s by the bay to the mid-90s inland. Southwest winds up to 5 miles per hour, becoming west in the afternoon. For Wednesday night, clear. Lows from the mid-50s to lower 60s. West winds 5 to 10 miles per hour. For Thursday, mostly sunny in the morning, then becoming sunny. Highs around 80 by the bay to the 90s inland. Light winds, becoming west 5 to 10 miles per hour in the afternoon. And on Thursday night, clear. Lows from the upper 50s to mid 60s. For Friday, mostly sunny in the morning, then becoming sunny. Highs from the mid 80s to upper 90s for Friday night, clear. Lows from the upper 50s to mid 60s. And on Saturday, mostly sunny in the morning, then becoming sunny. Highs from the mid-80s to upper 90s for Saturday night, clear. Lows from the upper 50s to mid-60s Sunday through Monday.

clear. Highs from the upper 70s to lower 90s, lows from the mid 50s to lower 60s, high temperatures today and lows tonight for the selected cities: San Jose, 90 and 60, Mountain View, 82 and 60, Morgan Hill, 96 and 58. The area forecast for the Monterey Bay and Salinas Valley for today: partly cloudy in the morning, then becoming mostly sunny. Haze in the morning. Highs in the lower 70s at the coast to the lower 90s inland. West winds 5 to 10 miles per hour. For tonight, partly cloudy. Lows in the mid 50s. West winds up to 5 miles per hour until midnight, becoming light. And on Wednesday, partly cloudy in the morning, then becoming mostly sunny. Highs in the lower 70s at the coast to the lower 90s inland. Light winds, becoming west 5 to 10 miles per hour in the afternoon. For Wednesday night, partly cloudy. Patchy fog after midnight. Lows in the mid-50s. West winds 5 to 10 miles per hour until midnight, becoming light. For Thursday, partly cloudy in the morning, then becoming mostly sunny. Highs in the mid-70s at the coast to the mid-90s inland. Light winds, becoming west 5 to 10 miles per hour in the afternoon. And on Thursday night, mostly clear until midnight, then becoming partly cloudy. Lows in the upper 50s. Friday and Friday night, mostly clear. Highs from the upper 70s to lower 90s, lows in the lower 60s. Saturday and Saturday night, partly cloudy. Highs from the mid-70s to lower 90s, lows around 60. For Sunday, partly cloudy in the morning, then becoming mostly sunny. Highs from the lower 70s to mid-80s for Sunday night, mostly clear until midnight, then becoming partly cloudy. Lows in the upper 50s. And on Monday, partly cloudy. Highs from the upper 60s to lower 80s, high temperatures today and lows tonight for the selected cities: Santa Cruz, 74 and 54, Monterey, 73 and 56, Salinas, 73 and 56, Hollister, 87 and 55, King City, 92 and 57. 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This broadcast originates from the National Weather Service office located in Monterey, California, and serves the South Bay and Monterey Bay area, including the cities of San Jose, Monterey, Salinas, and Santa Cruz. The following is an important weather message from the National Weather Service. Heat advisory in effect from 10 a.m. this morning to 10 p.m. Pacific Daylight Time this evening. What? Temperatures in the upper 90s to low 100s. Where? The East Bay Hills and Valleys. When? From 10 a.m. this morning to 10 p.m. Pacific Daylight Time this evening. Impacts. This level of heat affects most individuals sensitive to heat, especially those without effective cooling and or adequate hydration. Impacts possible in some health systems and in heat-sensitive industries. Hydration is a critical piece to surviving the heat. Drink water, and if possible, take water to those who are vulnerable. Beat the heat and check the back seat. Do not leave young children or pets in unattended vehicles. Car interiors will reach lethal temperatures in a matter of minutes. Stay cool, stay hydrated, stay informed. The weather overview for the Bay Area and Central Coast: moderate heat risk in the interior today, becoming patchy midweek, elevated fire weather threat across the interior north and east bays, and the Diablo and Santa Lucia ranges through the week. Widespread moderate heat risk looks to return for the end of the work week. The extended forecast for the Bay Area and Central Coast: Friday and Friday night, mostly clear. Highs 70 to 100. Lows 50 to 75. Saturday and Saturday night, mostly clear. Highs 70 to 100. Lows 55 to 75. Sunday and Sunday night, mostly clear. Highs 65 to 95. Lows 50 to 70. Monday and Monday night, mostly clear. Highs 65 to 90. Lows 50 to 65. Tuesday and Tuesday.

partly cloudy. Lows 50 to 65. Sunrise, sunset, and tidal information for the San Francisco Bay Area for Tuesday, August 4. The sunrise today, 6:15 a.m. The sunset tonight, 8:16 p.m. Tidal data at the Golden Gate for today. High tide, 3:51 a.m. at 4.32 feet. Low tide, 9:26 a.m. at 1.52 feet. High tide, 4:21 p.m. at 5.86 feet. Low tide, 10:51 p.m. at 1.28 feet. Here are the buoy observations for 6 a.m. Pacific Daylight Time. An offshore buoy 6 wind sig knots, pressure 1,024.5 millibars. An offshore buoy 59 winds north at 19 knots, gusting to 23, water temperature 65, pressure 1,017.6 millibars. At buoy 14 near Point Arena, winds southeast at 4 knots, water temperature 59, pressure 1,009.3 millibars. At buoy 13 near Bodega Bay, winds southeast at 10 knots, pressure 1,008.9 millibars. At Point Reyes Wave Rider buoy, water temperature 56, sea 7 feet, every 10 seconds. At San Francisco buoy, winds south at 10 knots, pressure 1,009.3 millibars, swell 4 feet, every 10 seconds. At Half Moon Bay buoy, winds south 12 knots, water temperature 59, pressure 1,009.3 millibars, seas 4 feet, every 9 seconds. At Monterey buoy, winds south at 6 knots, pressure 1,010.0 millibars. At Point Sur, Wave Rider buoy, water temperature 58, seas 6 feet, every 10 seconds. At Cape San Martin buoy, winds southeast at 2 knots, pressure 1,010.8 millibars. Synopsis for the Central California coast and bays, including the Monterey Bay, Greater Farallones, and Cordell Bank National Marine Sanctuaries, a light to gentle breeze will remain in place across the majority of the coastal waters through late week. A localized gentle to moderate breeze continues across the inner waters. Seas continue to abate with wave heights between 4 to 8 feet expected through late this week. The Pacific high strengthens and shifts eastward late this week into the weekend, resulting in strengthening winds and building seas with a return of hazardous conditions for small crafts. The marine forecast for San Pablo Bay, Suisun Bay, the West Delta, and the San Francisco Bay north of the Bay Bridge. For today, southwest wind 5 to 10 knots, rising to 10 to 15 knots this afternoon. Hazy early this morning. For tonight, southwest wind 10 to 15 knots, easing to 5 to 10 knots after midnight. For Wednesday, southwest wind 5 to 10 knots, rising to 10 to 15 knots in the afternoon. The marine forecast for Monterey Bay. For today, south wind around 5 knots, veering to southwest this afternoon. Seas 3 to 4 feet. Wave detail, northwest 3 feet at 10 seconds. Hazy with patchy dense fog early this morning. For tonight, southwest wind around 5 knots. Seas around 3 feet. Wave detail, northwest 3 feet at 8 seconds. Patchy fog. For Wednesday, south wind around 5 knots, veering to southwest in the afternoon. Seas around 3 feet in the morning, then around 2 feet or less. Wave detail, northwest 2 feet at 8 seconds. Patchy fog in the morning. The coastal waters forecast from Pigeon Point to Point Pinos out to 10 nautical miles. For today, south wind 5 to 10 knots, veering to southwest this afternoon. Seas 4 to 5 feet. Wave detail, northwest 5 feet at 10 seconds. Hazy early this morning. For tonight, south wind 5 to 10 knots. Seas 3 to 4 feet. Wave detail, northwest 4 feet at 9 seconds and south 2 feet at 14 seconds. For Wednesday, southeast wind 5 to 10 knots, veering to southwest in the afternoon. Seas 3 to 4 feet. Wave detail, northwest 3 feet at 8 seconds and south 2 feet at 14 seconds. The area forecast for the peninsula, North Bay, and East

heat advisory in effect from 10 a.m. this morning to 10 p.m. Pacific Daylight Time this evening. For today, mostly sunny. Haze in the morning. Highs in the mid-70s at the coast to the upper 90s inland. West winds 5 to 15 miles per hour. For tonight, mostly clear. Lows from the 50s to lower 60s. West winds 5 to 10 miles per hour. And on Wednesday, partly cloudy in the morning, then becoming mostly sunny. Highs in the mid-70s at the coast to the upper 90s inland. West winds 5 to 10 miles per hour. For Wednesday night, mostly clear until midnight, then becoming partly cloudy. Lows from the 50s to lower 60s. West winds 5 to 10 miles per hour. For Thursday, partly cloudy in the morning, then becoming mostly sunny. Highs in the lower 70s at the coast to the mid-90s inland. West winds 5 to 10 miles per hour. And on Thursday night, mostly clear. Lows from the mid-50s to lower 60s. Friday through Sunday night, mostly clear. Highs from the mid-70s to upper 80s. Lows from the 50s to mid-60s. Monday, partly cloudy in the morning, then becoming mostly sunny. Highs from the mid-60s to lower 80s. High temperatures today and lows tonight for the selected cities: San Francisco, 73 and 57, San Francisco Airport, 79 and 58, Redwood City, 88 and 59, Oakland, 78 and 59, Fremont, 88 and 60, Concord, 101 and 59, Livermore, 99 and 60, San Rafael, 90 and 57, Santa Rosa, 92 and 50, Napa, 87 and 55, Fairfield, 99 and 60. These are the 7 a.m. Pacific Daylight Time observations for the San Francisco and Monterey Bay areas on Tuesday, August 4th. At San Francisco Airport, it was mostly cloudy, temperature 59, dew point 54, relative humidity 83%, south wind at 3 miles an hour, pressure 29.82 inches and rising. At Oakland Airport, it was cloudy, temperature 59, dew point 57, relative humidity 93%, north wind at 6 miles an hour, pressure 29.82 inches and rising. At San Jose Airport, it was partly cloudy, temperature 59, dew point 54, relative humidity 83%, south wind at 8 miles an hour, pressure 29.82 inches and rising. At Santa Rosa, fog and smoke were reported, temperature 55, calm, pressure 29.82 and rising. At Concord, it was clear, temperature 61, west wind at 5. At Livermore, it was clear, temperature 62, calm. At Monterey, fog was reported, temperature 57, calm, pressure 29.86 and rising. At Salinas, it was cloudy, temperature 58, dew point 54, relative humidity 86%, north wind at 5. Here are some observations around California and western Nevada. At Los Angeles, fog was reported, with a temperature of 69. It was sunny, with a temperature of 65 at Sacramento, 64 at Reno, and 43 at Truckee. Under sunny skies, South Lake Tahoe reported 44, Blue Canyon reported 70, and Mammoth Lakes reported 59. At San Diego, it was cloudy, with a temperature of 70. Local temperature reports around San Francisco Bay for 7 a.m. Downtown San Francisco was 57 degrees. Oakland Museum was 59 degrees. Redwood City was 61 degrees. San Rafael was 57 degrees. The area forecast for the South Bay, including the San Jose metro area and the Santa Clara Valley. For today, mostly sunny in the morning, then becoming sunny. Highs in the lower 80s by the bay to 93 to 101 inland. South winds up to 5 miles per hour, becoming northwest in the afternoon. For tonight, mostly clear. Lows from the mid-50s to lower 60s. Northwest winds 5 to 10 miles per hour, becoming southwest after midnight.

sunny in the morning, then becoming sunny. Highs in the lower 80s by the bay to the mid-90s inland. Southwest winds up to 5 miles per hour, becoming west in the afternoon. For Wednesday night, clear. Lows from the mid-50s to lower 60s. West winds 5 to 10 miles per hour. For Thursday, mostly sunny in the morning, then becoming sunny. Highs around 80 by the bay to the 90s inland. Light winds, becoming west 5 to 10 miles per hour in the afternoon. And on Thursday night, clear. Lows from the upper 50s to mid 60s. For Friday, mostly sunny in the morning, then becoming sunny. Highs from the mid 80s to upper 90s for Friday night, clear. Lows from the upper 50s to mid 60s, and on Saturday, mostly sunny in the morning, then becoming sunny. Highs from the mid 80s to upper 90s for Saturday night, clear. Lows from the upper 50s to mid 60s Sunday through Monday, mostly clear. Highs from the upper 70s to lower 90s, lows from the mid 50s to lower 60s. High temperatures today and lows tonight for the selected cities: San Jose, 90 and 60, Mountain View, 82 and 60, Morgan Hill, 96 and 58. The area forecast for the Monterey Bay and Salinas Valley for today: partly cloudy in the morning, then becoming mostly sunny. Haze in the morning. Highs in the lower 70s at the coast to the lower 90s inland. West winds 5 to 10 miles per hour. For tonight, partly cloudy. Lows in the mid 50s. West winds up to 5 miles per hour until midnight, becoming light. And on Wednesday, partly cloudy in the morning, then becoming mostly sunny. Highs in the lower 70s at the coast to the lower 90s inland. Light winds, becoming west 5 to 10 miles per hour in the afternoon. For Wednesday night, partly cloudy. Patchy fog after midnight. Lows in the mid-50s. West winds 5 to 10 miles per hour until midnight, becoming light. For Thursday, partly cloudy in the morning, then becoming mostly sunny. Highs in the mid-70s at the coast to the mid-90s inland. Light winds, becoming west 5 to 10 miles per hour in the afternoon. And on Thursday night, mostly clear until midnight, then becoming partly cloudy. Lows in the upper 50s. Friday and Friday night, mostly clear. Highs from the upper 70s to lower 90s, lows in the lower 60s. Saturday and Saturday night, partly cloudy. Highs from the mid-70s to lower 90s, lows around 60. For Sunday, partly cloudy in the morning, then becoming mostly sunny. Highs from the lower 70s to mid-80s for Sunday night, mostly clear until midnight, then becoming partly cloudy. Lows in the upper 50s, and on Monday, partly cloudy. Highs from the upper 60s to lower 80s. High temperatures today and lows tonight for the selected cities: Santa Cruz, 74 and 54, Monterey, 73 and 56, Salinas, 73 and 56, Hollister, 87 and 55, King City, 92 and 57. The following is an important weather message from the National Weather Service. Heat advisory in effect from 10 a.m. this morning to 10 p.m. Pacific Daylight Time this evening. What? Temperatures in the upper 90s to low 100s. Where? The East Bay Hills and Valleys. When? From 10 a.m. this morning to 10 p.m. Pacific Daylight Time this evening. Impacts. This level of heat affects most individuals sensitive to heat, especially those without effective cooling and or adequate hydration. Impacts possible in some health systems and in heat-sensitive industries. Hydration is a critical piece to surviving the heat. Drink water, and if possible, take water to those who are vulnerable. Beat the heat and check the back seat. Do not leave young children or pets in unattended vehicles. Car interiors will reach lethal temperatures in a matter of minutes. Stay cool, stay hydrated, stay informed. The weather overview for the Bay Area and Central Coast: moderate heat risk in the interior today, becoming patchy midweek, elevated fire weather threat across the interior north and east bays, and the Diablo and Santa Lucia ranges through the week, widespread

heat risk looks to return for the end of the work week. The extended forecast for the Bay Area and Central Coast, Friday and Friday night, mostly clear. Highs 70 to 100. Lows 50 to 75. Saturday and Saturday night, mostly clear. Highs 70 to 100. Lows 55 to 75. Sunday and Sunday night, mostly clear. Highs 65 to 95. Lows 50 to 70. Monday and Monday night, mostly clear. Highs 65 to 90. Lows 50 to 65. Tuesday and Tuesday night, partly cloudy. Lows 50 to 65. Sunrise, sunset, and tidal information for the San Francisco Bay Area for Tuesday, August 4. The sunrise today, 6:15 a.m. The sunset tonight, 8:16 p.m. Tidal data at the Golden Gate for today. High tide, 3:51 a.m. at 4.32 feet. Low tide, 9:26 a.m. at 1.52 feet. High tide, 4:21 p.m. at 5.86 feet. Low tide, 10:51 p.m. at 1.28 feet. Here are the buoy observations for 7 a.m. Pacific Daylight Time. An offshore buoy 6 winds east at 4 knots, pressure 1,024.5 millibars. An offshore buoy 59 winds north at 19 knots, gusting to 25, water temperature 65, pressure 1,017.7 millibars. At Point Arena buoy, wind south 12 knots, water temperature 59, pressure 1,009.8 millibars, seas 5 feet, every 9 seconds. At buoy 13 near Bodega Bay, wind southeast at 8 knots, pressure 1,009.6 millibars, swell 5 feet, every 9 seconds. At Point Reyes Wave Rider buoy, water temperature 56, seas 6 feet, every 11 seconds. At San Francisco buoy, wind south at 10 knots, pressure 1,009.9 millibars, swell 5 feet, every 9 seconds. At Half Moon Bay buoy, wind southeast 12 knots, water temperature 59, pressure 1,009.4 millibars, seas 4 feet, every 9 seconds. At Monterey Bay buoy, wind south 8 knots, water temperature 63, pressure 1,010.6 millibars, seas 5 feet, every 9 seconds. At Point Sur, Wave Rider buoy, water temperature 57, seas 6 feet, every 11 seconds. At Cape San Martin buoy, winds east 2 knots, water temperature 56, pressure 1,011.3 millibars. Seas 8 feet, every 11 seconds. Synopsis for the Central California coast and bays, including the Monterey Bay, Greater Farallones, and Cordell Bank National Marine Sanctuaries, a light to gentle breeze will remain in place across the majority of the coastal waters through late week. A localized gentle to moderate breeze continues across the inner waters. Seas continue to abate with wave heights between 4 to 8 feet expected through late this week. The Pacific high strengthens and shifts eastward late this week into the weekend, resulting in strengthening winds and building seas with the return of hazardous conditions for small crafts. The marine forecast for San Pablo Bay, Suisun Bay, the West Delta, and the San Francisco Bay north of the Bay Bridge. For today, southwest wind 5 to 10 knots, rising to 10 to 15 knots this afternoon. Hazy early this morning. For tonight, southwest wind 10 to 15 knots, easing to 5 to 10 knots after midnight. For Wednesday, southwest wind 5 to 10 knots, rising to 10 to 15 knots in the afternoon. The marine forecast for Monterey Bay. For today, south wind around 5 knots, veering to southwest this afternoon. Seas 3 to 4 feet. Wave detail, northwest 3 feet at 10 seconds. Hazy with patchy dense fog early this morning. For tonight, southwest wind around 5 knots. Seas around 3 feet. Wave detail, northwest 3 feet at 8 seconds. Patchy fog. For Wednesday, south wind around 5 knots, veering to southwest in the afternoon. Seas around 3 feet in the morning, then around 2 feet or less.

feet at 8 seconds. Patchy fog in the morning. The coastal waters forecast from Pigeon Point to Point Pinos out to 10 nautical miles. For today, south wind 5 to 10 knots, veering to southwest this afternoon. Seas 4 to 5 feet. Wave detail, northwest 5 feet at 10 seconds. Hazy early this morning. For tonight, south wind 5 to 10 knots. Seas 3 to 4 feet. Wave detail, northwest 4 feet at 9 seconds and south 2 feet at 14 seconds. For Wednesday, southeast wind 5 to 10 knots, veering to southwest in the afternoon. Seas 3 to 4 feet. Wave detail, northwest 3 feet at 8 seconds and south 2 feet at 14 seconds. The area forecast for the peninsula, North Bay, and East Bay. Heat advisory in effect from 10 a.m. this morning to 10 p.m. Pacific Daylight Time this evening. For today, mostly sunny. Haze in the morning. Highs in the mid-70s at the coast to the upper 90s inland. West winds 5 to 15 miles per hour. For tonight, mostly clear. Lows from the 50s to lower 60s. West winds 5 to 10 miles per hour. And on Wednesday, partly cloudy in the morning, then becoming mostly sunny. Highs in the mid-70s at the coast to the upper 90s inland. West winds 5 to 10 miles per hour. For Wednesday night, mostly clear until midnight, then becoming partly cloudy. Lows from the 50s to lower 60s. West winds 5 to 10 miles per hour. For Thursday, partly cloudy in the morning, then becoming mostly sunny. Highs in the lower 70s at the coast to the mid-90s inland. West winds 5 to 10 miles per hour. And on Thursday night, mostly clear. Lows from the mid-50s to lower 60s. Friday through Sunday night, mostly clear. Highs from the mid-70s to upper 80s. Lows from the 50s to mid-60s. Monday, partly cloudy in the morning, then becoming mostly sunny. Highs from the mid-60s to lower 80s. High temperatures today and lows tonight for the selected cities: San Francisco, 73 and 57, San Francisco Airport, 79 and 58, Redwood City, 88 and 59, Oakland, 78 and 59, Fremont, 88 and 60, Concord, 101 and 59, Livermore, 99 and 60, San Rafael, 90 and 57, Santa Rosa, 92 and 50, Napa, 87 and 55, Fairfield, 99 and 60. These are the 7 a.m. Pacific Daylight Time observations for the San Francisco and Monterey Bay areas on Tuesday, August 4th. At San Francisco Airport, it was mostly cloudy, temperature 59, dew point 54, relative humidity 83%, south wind at 3 miles an hour, pressure 29.82 inches and rising. At Oakland Airport, it was cloudy, temperature 59, dew point 57, relative humidity 93%, north wind at 3 miles an hour, pressure 29.83 inches and rising. At San Jose Airport, it was partly cloudy, temperature 59, dew point 54, relative humidity 83%, south wind at 8 miles an hour, pressure 29.82 inches and rising. At Santa Rosa, fog and smoke were reported, temperature 55, calm, pressure 29.82 and rising. At Concord, it was clear, temperature 61, west wind at 5. At Livermore, it was clear, temperature 62, calm. At Monterey, fog was reported, temperature 57, calm, pressure 29.86 and rising. At Salinas, it was cloudy, temperature 58, dew point 54, relative humidity 86%, north wind at 5. Here are some observations around California and western Nevada. At Los Angeles, fog was reported, with a temperature of 69. It was sunny, with a temperature of 65 at Sacramento, 64 at Reno, and 43 at Truckee. Under sunny skies, South Lake Tahoe reported 44, Blue Canyon reported 70, and Mammoth Lakes reported 59.

at San Diego, it was cloudy with a temperature of 70. Local temperature reports around San Francisco Bay for 7 a.m. Downtown San Francisco was 57 degrees. Oakland Museum was 59 degrees. Redwood City was 61 degrees. San Rafael was 57 degrees. The area forecast for the South Bay, including the San Jose metro area and the Santa Clara Valley. For today, mostly sunny in the morning, then becoming sunny. Highs in the lower 80s by the bay to 93 to 101 inland. South winds up to 5 miles per hour, becoming northwest in the afternoon. For tonight, mostly clear. Lows from the mid-50s to lower 60s. Northwest winds 5 to 10 miles per hour, becoming southwest after midnight. And on Wednesday, mostly sunny in the morning, then becoming sunny. Highs in the lower 80s by the bay to the mid-90s inland. Southwest winds up to 5 miles per hour, becoming west in the afternoon. For Wednesday night, clear. Lows from the mid-50s to lower 60s. West winds 5 to 10 miles per hour. For Thursday, mostly sunny in the morning, then becoming sunny. Highs around 80 by the bay to the 90s inland. Light winds, becoming west 5 to 10 miles per hour in the afternoon. And on Thursday night, clear. Lows from the upper 50s to mid 60s. For Friday, mostly sunny in the morning, then becoming sunny. Highs from the mid 80s to upper 90s for Friday night, clear. Lows from the upper 50s to mid 60s, and on Saturday, mostly sunny in the morning, then becoming sunny. Highs from the mid 80s to upper 90s for Saturday night, clear. Lows from the upper 50s to mid 60s Sunday through Monday, mostly clear. Highs from the upper 70s to lower 90s, lows from the mid 50s to lower 60s. High temperatures today and lows tonight for the selected cities: San Jose, 90 and 60, Mountain View, 82 and 60, Morgan Hill, 96 and 58. 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This broadcast originates from the National Weather Service office located in Monterey, California, and serves the South Bay and Monterey Bay Area, including the cities of San Jose, Monterey, Salinas, and Santa Cruz. The area forecast for the Monterey Bay and Salinas Valley for today: partly cloudy in the morning, then becoming mostly sunny. Haze in the morning. Highs in the lower 70s at the coast to the lower 90s inland. West winds 5 to 10 miles per hour. For tonight, partly cloudy. Lows in the mid-50s. West winds up to 5 miles per hour until midnight, becoming light. And on Wednesday, partly cloudy in the morning, then becoming mostly sunny. Highs in the lower 70s at the coast to the lower 90s inland. Light winds, becoming west 5 to 10 miles per hour in the afternoon. For Wednesday night, partly cloudy. Patchy fog after midnight. Lows in the mid-50s. West winds 5 to 10 miles per hour until midnight, becoming light. For Thursday, partly cloudy in the morning, then becoming mostly sunny. Highs in the mid-70s at the coast to the mid-90s inland. Light winds, becoming west 5 to 10 miles per hour in the afternoon. And on Thursday night, mostly clear until midnight, then becoming partly cloudy. Lows in the upper 50s. Friday and Friday night, mostly clear. Highs from the upper 70s to lower 90s, lows in the lower 60s. Saturday and Saturday night, partly cloudy. Highs from the mid 70s to lower 90s, lows around 60. For Sunday, partly cloudy in the morning, then becoming mostly sunny. Highs from the lower 70s to mid 80s for Sunday night, mostly clear until midnight, then becoming partly cloudy. Lows in the upper 50s. And on Monday, partly cloudy. Highs from the upper 60s to lower 80s. High temperatures today and lows tonight for the selected cities: Santa Cruz, 74 and 54, Monterey, 73 and 56.

Salinas, 73 and 56, Hollister, 87 and 55, King City, 92 and 57. The following is an important weather message from the National Weather Service. Heat advisory in effect from 10 a.m. this morning to 10 p.m. Pacific Daylight Time this evening. What? Temperatures in the upper 90s to low 100s. Where? The East Bay Hills and Valleys. When? From 10 a.m. this morning to 10 p.m. Pacific Daylight Time this evening. Impacts. This level of heat affects most individuals sensitive to heat, especially those without effective cooling and or adequate hydration. Impacts possible in some health systems and in heat-sensitive industries. Hydration is a critical piece to surviving the heat. Drink water, and if possible, take water to those who are vulnerable. Beat the heat and check the back seat. Do not leave young children or pets in unattended vehicles. Car interiors will reach lethal temperatures in a matter of minutes. Stay cool, stay hydrated, stay informed. The weather overview for the Bay Area and Central Coast, moderate heat risk in the interior today, becoming patchy midweek, elevated fire weather threat across the interior north and east bays, and the Diablo and Santa Lucia ranges through the week. Widespread moderate heat risk looks to return for the end of the work week. The extended forecast for the Bay Area and Central Coast, Friday and Friday night, mostly clear. Highs 70 to 100. Lows 50 to 75. Saturday and Saturday night, mostly clear. Highs 70 to 100. Lows 55 to 75. Sunday and Sunday night, mostly clear. Highs 65 to 95. Lows 50 to 70. Monday and Monday night, mostly clear. Highs 65 to 90. Lows 50 to 65. Tuesday and Tuesday night, partly cloudy. Lows 50 to 65. Sunrise, sunset, and tidal information for the San Francisco Bay Area for Tuesday, August 4. The sunrise today, 6:15 a.m. The sunset tonight, 8:16 p.m. Tidal data at the Golden Gate for today. High tide, 3:51 a.m. at 4.32 feet. Low tide, 9:26 a.m. at 1.52 feet. High tide, 4:21 p.m. at 5.86 feet. Low tide, 10:51 p.m. at 1.28 feet. Here are the buoy observations for 7 a.m. Pacific Daylight Time. An offshore buoy 6 winds east at 4 knots, pressure 1,024.5 millibars. An offshore buoy 59 winds north at 19 knots, gusting to 25, water temperature 65, pressure 1,017.7 millibars. At Point Arena buoy, wind south 12 knots, water temperature 59, pressure 1,009.8 millibars, seas 5 feet, every 9 seconds. At buoy 13 near Bodega Bay, wind southeast at 8 knots, pressure 1,009.6 millibars, swell 5 feet, every 9 seconds. At Point Reyes Wave Rider buoy, water temperature 56, seas 6 feet, every 11 seconds. At San Francisco buoy, wind south at 10 knots, pressure 1,009.9 millibars, swell 5 feet, every 9 seconds. At Half Moon Bay buoy, wind southeast 12 knots, water temperature 59, pressure 1,009.4 millibars, seas 4 feet, every 9 seconds. At Monterey Bay buoy, wind south 8 knots, water temperature 63, pressure 1,010.6 millibars, seas 5 feet, every 9 seconds. At Point Sur, Wave Rider buoy, water temperature 57, seas 6 feet, every 11 seconds. At Cape San Martin buoy, winds east 2 knots, water temperature 56, pressure 1,011.3 millibars. Seas 8 feet, every 11 seconds. Synopsis for the Central California coast and bays, including the Monterey Bay, Greater Farallones, and Cordell Bank National Marine Sanctuaries, a light to gentle breeze will remain in place across the majority of the coastal waters through late week. A localized gentle to moderate breeze continues across the inner waters. Seas continue to abate with wave heights between 4 to 8 feet expected through late this week.
The Pacific high strengthens and shifts eastward late this week into the weekend, resulting in strengthening winds and building seas with a return of hazardous conditions for small crafts. The marine forecast for San Pablo Bay, Suisun Bay, the West Delta, and the San Francisco Bay north of the Bay Bridge. For today, southwest wind 5 to 10 conditions for small crafts. The marine forecast for San Pablo Bay, Suisun Bay, the West Delta, and the San Francisco Bay north of the Bay Bridge. For today, southwest wind 5 to 10 knots, rising to 10 to 15 knots this afternoon. Hazy early this morning. For tonight, southwest wind 10 to 15 knots, easing to 5 to 10 knots after midnight. For Wednesday, southwest wind 5 to 10 knots, rising to 10 to 15 knots in the afternoon. The marine forecast for Monterey Bay. For today, south wind around 5 knots, veering to southwest this afternoon. Seas 3 to 4 feet. Wave detail, northwest 3 feet at 10 seconds. Hazy with patchy dense fog early this morning. For tonight, southwest wind around 5 knots. Seas around 3 feet. Wave detail, northwest 3 feet at 8 seconds. Patchy fog. For Wednesday, south wind around 5 knots, veering to southwest in the afternoon. Seas around 3 feet in the morning, then around 2 feet or less. Wave detail, northwest 2 feet at 8 seconds. Patchy fog in the morning. The coastal waters forecast from Pigeon Point to Point Pinos out to 10 nautical miles. For today, south wind 5 to 10 knots, veering to southwest this afternoon. Seas 4 to 5 feet. Wave detail, northwest 5 feet at 10 seconds. Hazy early this morning. For tonight, south wind 5 to 10 knots. Seas 3 to 4 feet. Wave detail, northwest 4 feet at 9 seconds and south 2 feet at 14 seconds. For Wednesday, southeast wind 5 to 10 knots, veering to southwest in the afternoon. Seas 3 to 4 feet. Wave detail, northwest 3 feet at 8 seconds and south 2 feet at 14 seconds. The area forecast for the peninsula, North Bay, and East Bay. Heat advisory in effect from 10 a.m. this morning to 10 p.m. Pacific Daylight Time this evening. For today, mostly sunny. Haze in the morning. Highs in the mid-70s at the coast to the upper 90s inland. West winds 5 to 15 miles per hour. For tonight, mostly clear. Lows from the 50s to lower 60s. West winds 5 to 10 miles per hour. And on Wednesday, partly cloudy in the morning, then becoming mostly sunny. Highs in the mid-70s at the coast to the upper 90s inland. West winds 5 to 10 miles per hour. For Wednesday night, mostly clear until midnight, then becoming partly cloudy. Lows from the 50s to lower 60s. West winds 5 to 10 miles per hour. For Thursday, partly cloudy in the morning, then becoming mostly sunny. Highs in the lower 70s at the coast to the mid-90s inland. West winds 5 to 10 miles per hour. And on Thursday night, mostly clear. Lows from the mid-50s to lower 60s. Friday through Sunday night, mostly clear. Highs from the mid-70s to upper 80s. Lows from the 50s to mid-60s. Monday, partly cloudy in the morning, then becoming mostly sunny. Highs from the mid-60s to lower 80s. High temperatures today and lows tonight for the selected cities: San Francisco, 73 and 57, San Francisco Airport, 79 and 58, Redwood City, 88 and 59, Oakland, 78 and 59, Fremont, 88 and 60, Concord, 101 and 59, Livermore, 99 and 60, San Rafael, 90 and 57, Santa Rosa, 92 and 50, Napa, 87 and 55, Fairfield, 99 and 60. These are the 7 a.m. Pacific Daylight Time observations for the San Francisco and Monterey Bay areas on Tuesday, August 4th. At San Francisco Airport, it was mostly cloudy, temperature 50.

relative humidity 83%, south wind at 3 miles an hour, pressure 29.82 inches and rising. At Oakland Airport, it was cloudy, temperature 59, dew point 57, relative humidity 93%, north wind at 3 miles an hour, pressure 29.83 inches and rising. At San Jose Airport, it was partly cloudy, temperature 59, dew point 54, relative humidity 83%, south wind at 8 miles an hour, pressure 29.82 inches and rising. At Santa Rosa, fog and smoke were reported, temperature 55, calm, pressure 29.82 and rising. At Concord, it was clear, temperature 61, west wind at 5. At Livermore, it was clear, temperature 62, calm. At Monterey, fog was reported, temperature 57, calm, pressure 29.86 and rising. At Salinas, it was cloudy, temperature 58, dew point 54, relative humidity 86%, north wind at 5. Here are some observations around California and western Nevada. At Los Angeles, fog was reported, with a temperature of 69. It was sunny, with a temperature of 65 at Sacramento, 64 at Reno, and 43 at Truckee. Under sunny skies, South Lake Tahoe reported 44, Blue Canyon reported 70, and Mammoth Lakes reported 59. At San Diego, it was cloudy, with a temperature of 70. Local temperature reports around San Francisco Bay for 7 a.m. Downtown San Francisco was 57 degrees. Oakland Museum was 59 degrees. Redwood City was 61 degrees. San Rafael was 57 degrees. The area forecast for the South Bay, including the San Jose metro area and the Santa Clara Valley. For today, mostly sunny in the morning, then becoming sunny. Highs in the lower 80s by the bay to 93 to 101 inland. South winds up to 5 miles per hour, becoming northwest in the afternoon. For tonight, mostly clear. Lows from the mid-50s to lower 60s. Northwest winds 5 to 10 miles per hour, becoming southwest after midnight. And on Wednesday, mostly sunny in the morning, then becoming sunny. Highs in the lower 80s by the bay to the mid-90s inland. Southwest winds up to 5 miles per hour, becoming west in the afternoon. For Wednesday night, clear. Lows from the mid-50s to lower 60s. West winds 5 to 10 miles per hour. For Thursday, mostly sunny in the morning, then becoming sunny. Highs around 80 by the bay to the 90s inland. Light winds, becoming west 5 to 10 miles per hour in the afternoon. And on Thursday night, clear. Lows from the upper 50s to mid 60s. For Friday, mostly sunny in the morning, then becoming sunny. Highs from the mid 80s to upper 90s for Friday night, clear. Lows from the upper 50s to mid 60s, and on Saturday, mostly sunny in the morning, then becoming sunny. Highs from the mid 80s to upper 90s for Saturday night, clear. Lows from the upper 50s to mid 60s Sunday through Monday, mostly clear. Highs from the upper 70s to lower 90s, lows from the mid 50s to lower 60s. High temperatures today and lows tonight for the selected cities: San Jose, 90 and 60, Mountain View, 82 and 60, Morgan Hill, 96 and 58. The area forecast for the Monterey Bay and Salinas Valley for today: partly cloudy in the morning, then becoming mostly sunny. Haze in the morning. Highs in the lower 70s at the coast to the lower 90s inland. West winds 5 to 10 miles per hour. For tonight, partly cloudy. Lows in the mid-50s. West winds up to 5 miles per hour until midnight, becoming light. And on Wednesday, partly cloudy in the morning, then becoming mostly sunny. Highs in the lower 70s at the coast to the lower 90s inland. Light winds, becoming west 5 to 10 miles per hour in the afternoon. For Wednesday night, partly cloudy. Patchy fog after midnight. Lows in the mid-50s.

5 to 10 miles per hour until midnight, becoming light. For Thursday, partly cloudy in the morning, then becoming mostly sunny. Highs in the mid-70s at the coast to the mid-90s inland. Light winds, becoming west 5 to 10 miles per hour in the afternoon. And on Thursday night, mostly clear until midnight, then becoming partly cloudy. Lows in the upper 50s. Friday and Friday night, mostly clear. Highs from the upper 70s to lower 90s, lows in the lower 60s. Saturday and Saturday night, partly cloudy. Highs from the mid 70s to lower 90s, lows around 60. For Sunday, partly cloudy in the morning, then becoming mostly sunny. Highs from the lower 70s to mid 80s for Sunday night, mostly clear until midnight, then becoming partly cloudy. Lows in the upper 50s. And on Monday, partly cloudy. Highs from the upper 60s to lower 80s. High temperatures today and lows tonight for the selected cities: Santa Cruz, 74 and 54, Monterey, 73 and 56, Salinas, 73 and 56, Hollister, 87 and 55, King City, 92 and 57. The following is an important weather message from the National Weather Service. Heat advisory in effect from 10 a.m. this morning to 10 p.m. Pacific Daylight Time this evening. What? Temperatures in the upper 90s to low 100s. Where? The East Bay Hills and Valleys. When? From 10 a.m. this morning to 10 p.m. Pacific Daylight Time this evening. Impacts. This level of heat affects most individuals sensitive to heat, especially those without effective cooling and or adequate hydration. Impacts possible in some health systems and in heat-sensitive industries. Hydration is a critical piece to surviving the heat. Drink water, and if possible, take water to those who are vulnerable. Beat the heat and check the back seat. Do not leave young children or pets in unattended vehicles. Car interiors will reach lethal temperatures in a matter of minutes. Stay cool, stay hydrated, stay informed. The weather overview for the Bay Area and Central Coast: moderate heat risk in the interior today, becoming patchy midweek, elevated fire weather threat across the interior north and east bays, and the Diablo and Santa Lucia ranges through the week. Widespread moderate heat risk looks to return for the end of the work week. The extended forecast for the Bay Area and Central Coast: Friday and Friday night, mostly clear. Highs 70 to 100. Lows 50 to 75. Saturday and Saturday night, mostly clear. Highs 70 to 100. Lows 55 to 75. Sunday and Sunday night, mostly clear. Highs 65 to 95. Lows 50 to 70. Monday and Monday night, mostly clear. Highs 65 to 90. Lows 50 to 65. Tuesday and Tuesday night, partly cloudy. Lows 50 to 65. Sunrise, sunset, and tidal information for the San Francisco Bay Area for Tuesday, August 4. The sunrise today, 6:15 a.m. The sunset tonight, 8:16 p.m. Tidal data at the Golden Gate for today. High tide, 3:51 a.m. at 4.32 feet. Low tide, 9:26 a.m. at 1.52 feet. High tide, 4:21 p.m. at 5.86 feet. Low tide, 10:51 p.m. at 1.28 feet. Here are the buoy observations for 7 a.m. Pacific Daylight Time. An offshore buoy, 6 winds east at 4 knots, pressure 1,024.5 millibars. An offshore buoy, 59 winds north at 19 knots, gusting to 25, water temperature 65, pressure 1,017.7 millibars. At Point Arena buoy, wind south 12 knots, water temperature 59, pressure 1,009.8 millibars, seas 5 feet, every 9 seconds. At buoy 13 near Bodega Bay, wind southeast at 8 knots, pressure 1,009.6 millibars, swell 5 feet, every 9 seconds. At Point Reyes Wave Rider buoy, water temperature 56, seas 6 feet, every 11 seconds. At San Francisco buoy, wind south at 10 knots, pressure

California coast and bays, including the Monterey Bay, Greater Farallones, and Cordell Bank National Marine Sanctuaries, a light to gentle breeze will remain in place across the majority of the coastal waters through late week. A localized gentle to moderate breeze continues across the inner waters. Seas continue to abate with wave heights between 4 to 8 feet expected through late this week. The Pacific high strengthens and shifts eastward late this week into the weekend, resulting in strengthening winds and building seas with a return of hazardous conditions for small crafts. The marine forecast for San Pablo Bay, Suisun Bay, the West Delta, and the San Francisco Bay north of the Bay Bridge. For today, southwest wind 5 to 10 knots, rising to 10 to 15 knots this afternoon. Hazy early this morning. For tonight, southwest wind 10 to 15 knots, easing to 5 to 10 knots after midnight. For Wednesday, southwest wind 5 to 10 knots, rising to 10 to 15 knots in the afternoon. The marine forecast for Monterey Bay. For today, south wind around 5 knots, veering to southwest this afternoon. Seas 3 to 4 feet. Wave detail, northwest 3 feet at 10 seconds. Hazy with patchy dense fog early this morning. For tonight, southwest wind around 5 knots. Seas around 3 feet. Wave detail, northwest 3 feet at 8 seconds. Patchy fog. For Wednesday, south wind around 5 knots, veering to southwest in the afternoon. Seas around 3 feet in the morning, then around 2 feet or less. Wave detail, northwest 2 feet at 8 seconds. Patchy fog in the morning. The coastal waters forecast from Pigeon Point to Point Pinos out to 10 nautical miles. For today, south wind 5 to 10 knots, veering to southwest this afternoon. Seas 4 to 5 feet. Wave detail, northwest 5 feet at 10 seconds. Hazy early this morning. For tonight, south wind 5 to 10 knots. Seas 3 to 4 feet. Wave detail, northwest 4 feet at 9 seconds and south 2 feet at 14 seconds. For Wednesday, southeast wind 5 to 10 knots, veering to southwest in the afternoon. Seas 3 to 4 feet. Wave detail, northwest 3 feet at 8 seconds and south 2 feet at 14 seconds. The area forecast for the peninsula, North Bay, and East Bay. Heat advisory in effect from 10 a.m. this morning to 10 p.m. Pacific Daylight Time this evening. For today, mostly sunny. Haze in the morning. Highs in the mid-70s at the coast to the upper 90s inland. West winds 5 to 15 miles per hour. For tonight, mostly clear. Lows from the 50s to lower 60s. West winds 5 to 10 miles per hour. And on Wednesday, partly cloudy in the morning, then becoming mostly sunny. Highs in the mid-70s at the coast to the upper 90s inland. West winds 5 to 10 miles per hour. For Wednesday night, mostly clear until midnight, then becoming partly cloudy. Lows from the 50s to lower 60s. West winds 5 to 10 miles per hour. For Thursday, partly cloudy in the morning, then becoming mostly sunny. Highs in the lower 70s at the coast to the mid-90s inland. West winds 5 to 10 miles per hour. And on Thursday night, mostly clear. Lows from the mid-50s to lower 60s. Friday through Sunday night, mostly clear. Highs from the mid-70s to upper 80s. Lows from the 50s to mid-60s. Monday, partly cloudy in the morning, then becoming mostly sunny. Highs from the mid-60s to lower 80s. High temperatures today and lows tonight for these selected cities: San Francisco, 73 and 57, San Francisco Airport, 79 and 58, Redwood City, 88 and 59, Oakland, 78 and 59, Fremont, 88 and 60, Concord, 101 and 59, Livermore, 99 and 60, San Rafael, 90 and 57, Santa Rosa, 92 and 50, Napa, 87 and 55, Fairfield, 99 and 60. These are the 7 a.m. Pacific Daylight Time.

observations for the San Francisco and Monterey Bay areas on Tuesday, August 4th. At San Francisco Airport, it was mostly cloudy, temperature 59, dew point 54, relative humidity 83%, south wind at 3 miles an hour, pressure 29.82 inches and rising. At Oakland Airport, it was cloudy, temperature 59, dew point 57, relative humidity 93%, north wind at 3 miles an hour, pressure 29.83 inches and rising. At San Jose Airport, it was partly cloudy, temperature 59, dew point 54, relative humidity 83%, south wind at 8 miles an hour, pressure 29.82 inches and rising. At Santa Rosa, fog and smoke were reported, temperature 55, calm, pressure 29.82 and rising. At Concord, it was clear, temperature 61, west wind at 5. At Livermore, it was clear, temperature 62, calm. At Monterey, fog was reported, temperature 57, calm, pressure 29.86 and rising. At Salinas, it was cloudy, temperature 58, dew point 54, relative humidity 86%, north wind at 5. Here are some observations around California and western Nevada. At Los Angeles, fog was reported, with a temperature of 69. It was sunny, with a temperature of 65 at Sacramento, 64 at Reno, and 43 at Truckee. Under sunny skies, South Lake Tahoe reported 44, Blue Canyon reported 70, and Mammoth Lakes reported 59. At San Diego, it was cloudy, with a temperature of 70. 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This broadcast originates from the National Weather Service office located in Monterey, California, and serves the South Bay and Monterey Bay Area, including the cities of San Jose, Monterey, Salinas, and Santa Cruz. Local temperature reports around San Francisco Bay for 7 a.m. Downtown San Francisco was 57 degrees. Oakland Museum was 59 degrees. Redwood City was 61 degrees. San Rafael was 57 degrees. The area forecast for the South Bay, including the San Jose metro area and the Santa Clara Valley. For today, mostly sunny in the morning, then becoming sunny. Highs in the lower 80s by the bay to 93 to 101 inland. South winds up to 5 miles per hour, becoming northwest in the afternoon. For tonight, mostly clear. Lows from the mid-50s to lower 60s. Northwest winds 5 to 10 miles per hour, becoming southwest after midnight. And on Wednesday? Mostly sunny in the morning, then becoming sunny. Highs in the lower 80s by the bay to the mid-90s inland. Southwest winds up to 5 miles per hour, becoming west in the afternoon. For Wednesday night, clear. Lows from the mid-50s to lower 60s. West winds 5 to 10 miles per hour. For Thursday, mostly sunny in the morning, then becoming sunny. Highs around 80 by the bay to the 90s inland. Light winds, becoming west 5 to 10 miles per hour in the afternoon. And on Thursday night, clear. Lows from the upper 50s to mid 60s. For Friday, mostly sunny in the morning, then becoming sunny. Highs from the mid 80s to upper 90s for Friday night, clear. Lows from the upper 50s to mid 60s. And on Saturday, mostly sunny in the morning, then becoming sunny. Highs from the mid-80s to upper 90s for Saturday night, clear. Lows from the upper 50s to mid-60s Sunday through Monday, mostly clear. Highs from the upper 70s to lower 90s, lows from the mid-50s to lower 60s. High temperatures today and lows tonight for the selected cities: San Jose, 90 and 60, Mountain View, 82 and 60, Morgan Hill, 96 and 58. The area forecast for the Monterey Bay and Salinas Valley? For today? Partly cloudy in the morning, then becoming mostly sunny. Haze in the morning. Highs in the lower 70s at the coast to the lower 90s in

5 to 10 miles per hour. For tonight, partly cloudy. Lows in the mid-50s. West winds up to 5 miles per hour until midnight, becoming light. And on Wednesday? Partly cloudy in the morning, then becoming mostly sunny. Highs in the lower 70s at the coast to the lower 90s inland. Light winds, becoming west 5 to 10 miles per hour in the afternoon. For Wednesday night, partly cloudy. Patchy fog after midnight. Lows in the mid-50s. West winds 5 to 10 miles per hour until midnight, becoming light. For Thursday, partly cloudy in the morning, then becoming mostly sunny. Highs in the mid-70s at the coast to the mid-90s inland. Light winds, becoming west 5 to 10 miles per hour in the afternoon. And on Thursday night, mostly clear until midnight, then becoming partly cloudy. Lows in the upper 50s. Friday and Friday night, mostly clear. Highs from the upper 70s to lower 90s, lows in the lower 60s. Saturday and Saturday night, partly cloudy. Highs from the mid 70s to lower 90s, lows around 60. For Sunday, partly cloudy in the morning, then becoming mostly sunny. Highs from the lower 70s to mid 80s for Sunday night, mostly clear until midnight, then becoming partly cloudy. Lows in the upper 50s. And on Monday, partly cloudy. Highs from the upper 60s to lower 80s. High temperatures today and lows tonight for the selected cities: Santa Cruz, 74 and 54, Monterey, 73 and 56, Salinas, 73 and 56, Hollister, 87 and 55, King City, 92 and 57. The following is an important weather message from the National Weather Service. Heat advisory in effect from 10 a.m. this morning to 10 p.m. Pacific Daylight Time this evening. What? Temperatures in the upper 90s to low 100s. Where? The East Bay Hills and Valleys. When? From 10 a.m. this morning to 10 p.m. Pacific Daylight Time this evening. Impacts. This level of heat affects most individuals sensitive to heat, especially those without effective cooling and/or adequate hydration. Impacts possible in some health systems and in heat-sensitive industries. Hydration is a critical piece to surviving the heat. Drink water, and if possible, take water to those who are vulnerable. Beat the heat and check the back seat. Do not leave young children or pets in unattended vehicles. Car interiors will reach lethal temperatures in a matter of minutes. Stay cool, stay hydrated, stay informed. The weather overview for the Bay Area and Central Coast: moderate heat risk in the interior today, becoming patchy midweek, elevated fire weather threat across the interior north and east bays, and the Diablo and Santa Lucia ranges through the week. Widespread moderate heat risk looks to return for the end of the work week. The extended forecast for the Bay Area and Central Coast: Friday and Friday night, mostly clear. Highs 70 to 100. Lows 50 to 75. Saturday and Saturday night, mostly clear. Highs 70 to 100. Lows 55 to 75. Sunday and Sunday night, mostly clear. Highs 65 to 95. Lows 50 to 70. Monday and Monday night, mostly clear. Highs 65 to 90. Lows 50 to 65. Tuesday and Tuesday night, partly cloudy. Lows 50 to 65. Sunrise, sunset, and tidal information for the San Francisco Bay Area for Tuesday, August 4. The sunrise today, 6:15 a.m. The sunset tonight, 8:16 p.m. Tidal data at the Golden Gate for today. High tide, 3:51 a.m. at 4.32 feet. Low tide, 9:26 a.m. at 1.52 feet. High tide, 4:21 p.m. at 5.86 feet. Low tide, 10:51 p.m. at 1.28 feet. Here are the buoy observations for 8 a.m. Pacific Daylight Time. An offshore buoy 6, winds northeast at 8 knots, pressure 1,024.6 millibars. An offshore buoy 59, winds north at 19 knots, gusting to 23, water temperature.

Temperature 65, pressure 1,018.0 millibars. At buoy 14 near Point Arena, wind southeast at 12 knots, water temperature 59, pressure 1,010.2 millibars. At buoy 13 near Bodega Bay, wind southeast at 8 knots, pressure 1,010.0 millibars. At Point Reyes Wave Rider buoy, water temperature 56, seas 5 feet, every 10 seconds. At San Francisco buoy, wind south at 8 knots, water temperature 56, pressure 1,010.3 millibars. At Half Moon Bay buoy, wind south 12 knots, water temperature 60, pressure 1,009.8 millibars, seas 4 feet, every 9 seconds. At Monterey buoy, wind south at 6 knots, water temperature 62, pressure 1,010.9 millibars. At Point Sur, Wave Rider buoy, water temperature 57, seas 5 feet, every 11 seconds. At Cape San Martin buoy, winds calm, water temperature 56, pressure 1,011.7 millibars. Synopsis for the Central California coast and bays, including the Monterey Bay, Greater Farallones, and Cordell Bank National Marine Sanctuaries, a light to gentle breeze will remain in place across the majority of the coastal waters through late week. A localized gentle to moderate breeze continues across the inner waters. Seas continue to abate with wave heights between 4 to 8 feet expected through late this week. The Pacific high strengthens and shifts eastward late this week into the weekend, resulting in strengthening winds and building seas with a return of hazardous conditions for small crafts. The marine forecast for San Pablo Bay, Suisun Bay, the West Delta, and the San Francisco Bay north of the Bay Bridge. For today, southwest wind 5 to 10 knots, rising to 10 to 15 knots this afternoon. Hazy early this morning. For tonight, southwest wind 10 to 15 knots, easing to 5 to 10 knots after midnight. For Wednesday, southwest wind 5 to 10 knots, rising to 10 to 15 knots in the afternoon. The marine forecast for Monterey Bay. For today, south wind around 5 knots, veering to southwest this afternoon. Seas 3 to 4 feet. Wave detail, northwest 3 feet at 10 seconds. Hazy with patchy dense fog early this morning. For tonight, southwest wind around 5 knots. Seas around 3 feet. Wave detail, northwest 3 feet at 8 seconds. Patchy fog. For Wednesday, south wind around 5 knots, veering to southwest in the afternoon. Seas around 3 feet in the morning, then around 2 feet or less. Wave detail, northwest 2 feet at 8 seconds. Patchy fog in the morning. The coastal waters forecast from Pigeon Point to Point Pinos out to 10 nautical miles. For today, south wind 5 to 10 knots, veering to southwest this afternoon. Seas 4 to 5 feet. Wave detail, northwest 5 feet at 10 seconds. Hazy early this morning. For tonight, south wind 5 to 10 knots. Seas 3 to 4 feet. Wave detail, northwest 4 feet at 9 seconds and south 2 feet at 14 seconds. For Wednesday, southeast wind 5 to 10 knots, veering to southwest in the afternoon. Seas 3 to 4 feet. Wave detail, northwest 3 feet at 8 seconds and south 2 feet at 14 seconds. The area forecast for the peninsula, North Bay, and East Bay. Heat advisory in effect from 10 a.m. this morning to 10 p.m. Pacific Daylight Time this evening. For today, mostly sunny. Haze in the morning. Highs in the mid-70s at the coast to the upper 90s inland. West winds 5 to 15 miles per hour. For tonight, mostly clear. Lows from the 50s to lower 60s. West winds 5 to 10 miles per hour. And on Wednesday, partly cloudy in the morning, then becoming mostly sunny. Highs in the mid-70s at the coast to the upper 90s inland. West winds 5 to 10 miles per hour. For Wednesday night, mostly clear until midnight, then becoming partly cloudy. Lows from the 50s to lower 60s. West winds 5 to 10 miles per hour. For Thursday,

partly cloudy in the morning, then becoming mostly sunny. Highs in the lower 70s at the coast to the mid-90s inland. West winds 5 to 10 miles per hour. And on Thursday night, mostly clear. Lows from the mid-50s to lower 60s. Friday through Sunday night, mostly clear. Highs from the mid-70s to upper 80s. Lows from the 50s to mid-60s. Monday, partly cloudy in the morning, then becoming mostly sunny. Highs from the mid-60s to lower 80s. High temperatures today and lows tonight for the selected cities: San Francisco, 73 and 57, San Francisco Airport, 79 and 58, Redwood City, 88 and 59, Oakland, 78 and 59, Fremont, 88 and 60, Concord, 101 and 59, Livermore, 99 and 60, San Rafael, 90 and 57, Santa Rosa, 92 and 50, Napa, 87 and 55, Fairfield, 99 and 60. These are the 8 a.m. Pacific Daylight Time observations for the San Francisco and Monterey Bay areas on Tuesday, August 4th. At San Francisco Airport, it was mostly sunny, temperature 61, dew point 54, relative humidity 77%, south wind at 3 miles an hour, pressure 29.83 inches and rising. At Oakland Airport, it was cloudy, temperature 60, dew point 57, relative humidity 89%, north wind at 3 miles an hour, pressure 29.85 inches and rising. At San Jose Airport, it was mostly sunny, temperature 62, dew point 54, relative humidity 74%, south wind at 8 miles an hour, pressure 29.84 inches and rising. At Santa Rosa, smoke was reported, temperature 58, south wind at 3, pressure 29.84 and rising. At Concord, it was sunny, temperature 65, northwest wind at 8. At Livermore, it was sunny, temperature 65, west wind at 3. At Monterey, fog was reported, temperature 57, northeast wind at 3, pressure 29.87 and rising. At Salinas, it was cloudy, temperature 58, dew point 54, relative humidity 86%, east wind at 6. Here are some observations around California and western Nevada. At Los Angeles, haze was reported, with a temperature of 70. It was sunny, with a temperature of 67 at Sacramento, 68 at Reno, and 54 at Truckee. Under sunny skies, South Lake Tahoe reported 53, Blue Canyon reported 74, and Mammoth Lakes reported 63. At San Diego, it was cloudy, with a temperature of 70. These are the 8 a.m. Pacific Daylight Time observations for the San Francisco and Monterey Bay areas on Tuesday, August 4th. At San Francisco Airport, it was mostly sunny, temperature 61, dew point 54, relative humidity 77%, south wind at 3 miles an hour, pressure 29.83 inches and rising. At Oakland Airport, it was cloudy, temperature 60, dew point 57, relative humidity 89%, north wind at 3 miles an hour, pressure 29.85 inches and rising. At San Jose Airport, it was mostly sunny, temperature 62, dew point 54, relative humidity 74%, south wind at 8 miles an hour, pressure 29.84 inches and rising. At Santa Rosa, smoke was reported, temperature 58, south wind at 3, pressure 29.84 and rising. At Concord, it was sunny, temperature 65, northwest wind at 8. At Livermore, it was sunny, temperature 65, west wind at 3. At Monterey, fog was reported, temperature 57, northeast wind at 3, pressure 29.87 and rising. At Salinas, it was cloudy, temperature 58, dew point 54, relative humidity 86%, east wind at 6. Here are some observations around California and western Nevada. At Los Angeles, haze was reported, with a temperature of 70. It was sunny, with a temperature of 67 at Sacramento, 68 at Reno, and 54 at Truckee. Under sunny skies, South Lake Tahoe

reported 53. Blue Canyon reported 74. And Mammoth Lakes reported 63. At San Diego, it was cloudy, with a temperature of 70. Local temperature reports around San Francisco Bay for 8 a.m. Downtown San Francisco was 58 degrees. Oakland Museum was 59 degrees. Redwood City was 61 degrees. San Rafael was 57 degrees. The area forecast for the South Bay, including the San Jose metro area and the Santa Clara Valley. For today, mostly sunny in the morning, then becoming sunny. Highs in the lower 80s by the bay to 93 to 101 inland. South winds up to 5 miles per hour, becoming northwest in the afternoon. For tonight, mostly clear. Lows from the mid-50s to lower 60s. Northwest winds 5 to 10 miles per hour, becoming southwest after midnight. And on Wednesday, mostly sunny in the morning, then becoming sunny. Highs in the lower 80s by the bay to the mid-90s inland. Southwest winds up to 5 miles per hour, becoming west in the afternoon. For Wednesday night, clear. Lows from the mid-50s to lower 60s. West winds 5 to 10 miles per hour. For Thursday, mostly sunny in the morning, then becoming sunny. Highs around 80 by the bay to the 90s inland. Light winds, becoming west 5 to 10 miles per hour in the afternoon. And on Thursday night, clear. Lows from the upper 50s to mid 60s. For Friday, mostly sunny in the morning, then becoming sunny. Highs from the mid 80s to upper 90s for Friday night, clear. Lows from the upper 50s to mid 60s, and on Saturday, mostly sunny in the morning, then becoming sunny. Highs from the mid 80s to upper 90s for Saturday night, clear. Lows from the upper 50s to mid 60s Sunday through Monday, mostly clear. Highs from the upper 70s to lower 90s, lows from the mid 50s to lower 60s, high temperatures today and lows tonight for the selected cities, San Jose, 90 and 60, Mountain View, 82 and 60, Morgan Hill, 96 and 58. The area forecast for the Monterey Bay and Salinas Valley? For today? Partly cloudy in the morning, then becoming mostly sunny. Haze in the morning. Highs in the lower 70s at the coast to the lower 90s inland. West winds 5 to 10 miles per hour. For tonight, partly cloudy. Lows in the mid-50s. West winds up to 5 miles per hour until midnight, becoming light. And on Wednesday, partly cloudy in the morning, then becoming mostly sunny. Highs in the lower 70s at the coast to the lower 90s inland. Light winds, becoming west 5 to 10 miles per hour in the afternoon. For Wednesday night, partly cloudy. Patchy fog after midnight. Lows in the mid-50s. West winds 5 to 10 miles per hour until midnight, becoming light. For Thursday, partly cloudy in the morning, then becoming mostly sunny. Highs in the mid-70s at the coast to the mid-90s inland. Light winds, becoming west 5 to 10 miles per hour in the afternoon. And on Thursday night, mostly clear until midnight, then becoming partly cloudy. Lows in the upper 50s. Friday and Friday night, mostly clear. Highs from the upper 70s to lower 90s, lows in the lower 60s Saturday and Saturday night, partly cloudy. Highs from the mid-70s to lower 90s, lows around 60. For Sunday, partly cloudy in the morning, then becoming mostly sunny. Highs from the lower 70s to mid-80s for Sunday night, mostly clear until midnight, then becoming partly cloudy. Lows in the upper 50s, and on Monday, partly cloudy. Highs from the upper 60s to lower 80s, high temperatures today and lows tonight for the selected cities, Santa Cruz, 74 and 54, Monterey, 73 and 56, Salinas, 73 and 56, Hollister, 87 and 55, King City, 92 and 57. The following is an important weather message from the National Weather Service. Heat advisory in effect from 10 a.m. this morning to 10 p.m. Pacific Daylight Time this evening.

hot. Temperatures in the upper 90s to low 100s. Where? The East Bay Hills and Valleys. When? From 10 a.m. this morning to 10 p.m. Pacific Daylight Time this evening. Impacts. This level of heat affects most individuals sensitive to heat, especially those without effective cooling and or adequate hydration. Impacts possible in some health systems and in heat-sensitive industries. Hydration is a critical piece to surviving the heat. Drink water, and if possible, take water to those who are vulnerable. Beat the heat and check the back seat. Do not leave young children or pets in unattended vehicles. Car interiors will reach lethal temperatures in a matter of minutes. Stay cool, stay hydrated, stay informed. The weather overview for the Bay Area and Central Coast, moderate heat risk in the interior today, becoming patchy midweek, elevated fire weather threat across the interior north and east bays, and the Diablo and Santa Lucia ranges through the week. Widespread moderate heat risk looks to return for the end of the work week. The extended forecast for the Bay Area and Central Coast, Friday and Friday night, mostly clear. Highs 70 to 100. Lows 50 to 75. Saturday and Saturday night, mostly clear. Highs 70 to 100. Lows 55 to 75. Sunday and Sunday night, mostly clear. Highs 65 to 95. Lows 50 to 70. Monday and Monday night, mostly clear. Highs 65 to 90. Lows 50 to 65. Tuesday and Tuesday night, partly cloudy. Lows 50 to 65. Sunrise, sunset, and tidal information for the San Francisco Bay Area for Tuesday, August 4. The sunrise today, 6:15 a.m. The sunset tonight, 8:16 p.m. Tidal data at the Golden Gate for today. High tide, 3:51 a.m. at 4.32 feet. Low tide, 9:26 a.m. at 1.52 feet. High tide, 4:21 p.m. at 5.86 feet. Low tide, 10:51 p.m. at 1.28 feet. Here are the buoy observations for 8 a.m. Pacific Daylight Time. An offshore buoy 6 winds northeast at 8 knots, pressure 1,024.8 millibars. An offshore buoy 59, winds north 19 knots, gusting to 23, water temperature 65, pressure 1,018.0 millibars, sea 7 feet, every 10 seconds. At Point Arena buoy, wind southeast 14 knots, water temperature 59, pressure 1,010.4 millibars, seas 5 feet, every 8 seconds. At buoy 13 near Bodega Bay, wind southeast at 8 knots, pressure 1,010.0 millibars. At Point Reyes Wave Rider buoy, water temperature 56, seas 6 feet, every 10 seconds. At San Francisco buoy, wind south 8 knots, water temperature 56, pressure 1,010.5 millibars, seas 5 feet, every 9 seconds. At Half Moon Bay buoy, wind south 12 knots, water temperature 60, pressure 1,009.8 millibars, seas 4 feet, every 9 seconds. At Monterey Bay buoy, wind south 4 knots, water temperature 62, pressure 1,011.0 millibars, seas 5 feet, every 9 seconds. At Point Sur, Wave Rider buoy, water temperature 57, seas 5 feet, every 11 seconds. At Cape San Martin buoy, wind south 2 knots, water temperature 56, pressure 1,011.7 millibars. Seas 7 feet, every 11 seconds. Synopsis for the Central California coast and bays, including the Monterey Bay, Greater Farallones, and Cordell Bank National Marine Sanctuaries, light to gentle breezes will persist across the majority of the coastal waters through late week. A localized gentle to moderate breeze continues across the inner waters. Seas continue to abate with wave heights between 4 to 8 feet expected through the later part of the week. The Pacific high strengthens and shifts eastward late this week into the weekend, resulting in strengthening winds and building seas with a return of hazardous conditions for small craft. The marine forecast for San Pablo Bay, Suisun Bay, the West Delta, and the San Francisco Bay north of the Bay Bridge.

today? Southwest wind 5 to 10 knots, rising to 10 to 15 knots this afternoon. For tonight, southwest wind 10 to 15 knots, easing to 5 to 10 knots after midnight. For Wednesday, southwest wind 5 to 10 knots, rising to 10 to 15 knots in the afternoon. The marine forecast for Monterey Bay. For today, south wind around 5 knots, veering to southwest this afternoon. Seas 3 to 4 feet. Wave detail, northwest 3 feet at 10 seconds. A slight chance of drizzle early this morning. Patchy dense fog early this morning. For tonight, southwest wind around 5 knots. Seas around 3 feet. Wave detail, northwest 3 feet at 8 seconds. Patchy fog. For Wednesday, south wind around 5 knots, veering to southwest in the afternoon. Seas around 3 feet in the morning, then around 2 feet or less. Wave detail, northwest 2 feet at 8 seconds. Patchy fog in the morning. The coastal waters forecast from Pigeon Point to Point Pinos out to 10 nautical miles. For today, south wind 5 to 10 knots, veering to southwest this afternoon. Seas 4 to 5 feet. Wave detail, northwest 5 feet at 10 seconds. For tonight, south wind 5 to 10 knots. Seas 3 to 4 feet. Wave detail, northwest 4 feet at 9 seconds and south 2 feet at 14 seconds. For Wednesday, southeast wind 5 to 10 knots, veering to southwest in the afternoon. Seas 3 to 4 feet. Wave detail, northwest 3 feet at 8 seconds and south 2 feet at 14 seconds. 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This broadcast originates from the National Weather Service office located in Monterey, California, and serves the South Bay and Monterey Bay area, including the cities of San Jose, Monterey, Salinas, and Santa Cruz. The area forecast for the Peninsula, North Bay, and East Bay. Heat advisory in effect from 10 a.m. this morning to 10 p.m. Pacific Daylight Time this evening. For today, mostly sunny. Haze in the morning. Highs in the mid-70s at the coast to the upper 90s inland. West winds 5 to 15 miles per hour. For tonight, mostly clear. Lows from the 50s to lower 60s. West winds 5 to 10 miles per hour. And on Wednesday, partly cloudy in the morning, then becoming mostly sunny. Highs in the mid-70s at the coast to the upper 90s inland. West winds 5 to 10 miles per hour. For Wednesday night, mostly clear until midnight, then becoming partly cloudy. Lows from the 50s to lower 60s. West winds 5 to 10 miles per hour. For Thursday, partly cloudy in the morning, then becoming mostly sunny. Highs in the lower 70s at the coast to the mid-90s inland. West winds 5 to 10 miles per hour. And on Thursday night, mostly clear. Lows from the mid-50s to lower 60s. Friday through Sunday night, mostly clear. Highs from the mid-70s to upper 80s. Lows from the 50s to mid-60s. Monday, partly cloudy in the morning, then becoming mostly sunny. Highs from the mid-60s to lower 80s. High temperatures today and lows tonight for the selected cities: San Francisco, 73 and 57, San Francisco Airport, 79 and 58, Redwood City, 88 and 59, Oakland, 78 and 59, Fremont, 88 and 60, Concord, 101 and 59, Livermore, 99 and 60, San Rafael, 90 and 57, Santa Rosa, 92 and 50, Napa, 87 and 55, Fairfield, 99 and 60. These are the 8 a.m. Pacific Daylight Time observations for the San Francisco and Monterey Bay areas on Tuesday, August 4th. At San Francisco Airport, it was mostly sunny, temperature 61, dew point 54, relative humidity 77%, south wind at 3 miles an hour, pressure 29.

0.83 inches and rising. At Oakland Airport, it was cloudy, temperature 60, dew point 57, relative humidity 89%, north wind at 3 miles an hour, pressure 29.85 inches and rising. At San Jose Airport, it was mostly sunny, temperature 62, dew point 54, relative humidity 74%, south wind at 8 miles an hour, pressure 29.84 inches and rising. At Santa Rosa, smoke was reported, temperature 58, south wind at 3, pressure 29.84 and rising. At Concord, it was sunny, temperature 65, northwest wind at 8. At Livermore, it was sunny, temperature 65, west wind at 3. At Monterey, fog was reported, temperature 57, northeast wind at 3, pressure 29.87 and rising. At Salinas, it was cloudy, temperature 58, dew point 54, relative humidity 86%, east wind at 6. Here are some observations around California and western Nevada. At Los Angeles, haze was reported, with a temperature of 70. It was sunny, with a temperature of 67 at Sacramento, 68 at Reno, and 54 at Truckee. Under sunny skies, South Lake Tahoe reported 53, Blue Canyon reported 74, and Mammoth Lakes reported 63. At San Diego, it was cloudy, with a temperature of 70. Local temperature reports around San Francisco Bay for 8 a.m. Downtown San Francisco was 58 degrees. Oakland Museum was 59 degrees. Redwood City was 61 degrees. San Rafael was 57 degrees. The area forecast for the South Bay, including the San Jose metro area and the Santa Clara Valley. For today, mostly sunny in the morning, then becoming sunny. Highs in the lower 80s by the bay to 93 to 101 inland. South winds up to 5 miles per hour, becoming northwest in the afternoon. For tonight, mostly clear. Lows from the mid-50s to lower 60s. Northwest winds 5 to 10 miles per hour, becoming southwest after midnight. And on Wednesday? Mostly sunny in the morning, then becoming sunny. Highs in the lower 80s by the bay to the mid-90s inland. Southwest winds up to 5 miles per hour, becoming west in the afternoon. For Wednesday night, clear. Lows from the mid-50s to lower 60s. West winds 5 to 10 miles per hour. For Thursday, mostly sunny in the morning, then becoming sunny. Highs around 80 by the bay to the 90s inland. Light winds, becoming west 5 to 10 miles per hour in the afternoon. And on Thursday night, clear. Lows from the upper 50s to mid 60s. For Friday, mostly sunny in the morning, then becoming sunny. Highs from the mid 80s to upper 90s for Friday night, clear. Lows from the upper 50s to mid 60s. And on Saturday, mostly sunny in the morning, then becoming sunny. Highs from the mid 80s to upper 90s for Saturday night, clear. Lows from the upper 50s to mid 60s Sunday through Monday, mostly clear. Highs from the upper 70s to lower 90s, lows from the mid 50s to lower 60s. High temperatures today and lows tonight for the selected cities: San Jose, 90 and 60, Mountain View, 82 and 60, Morgan Hill, 96 and 58. The area forecast for the Monterey Bay and Salinas Valley? For today? Partly cloudy in the morning, then becoming mostly sunny. Haze in the morning. Highs in the lower 70s at the coast to the lower 90s inland. West winds 5 to 10 miles per hour. For tonight, partly cloudy. Lows in the mid-50s. West winds up to 5 miles per hour until midnight, becoming light. And on Wednesday? Partly cloudy in the morning, then becoming mostly sunny. Highs in the lower 70s at the coast to the lower 90s inland. Light winds, becoming west 5 to 10 miles per hour. Partly cloudy in the morning, then becoming mostly sunny. Highs in the lower 70s at the coast to the lower 90s inland. Light winds, becoming west 5 to 10 miles per hour in the afternoon. For Wednesday,

night, partly cloudy. Patchy fog after midnight. Lows in the mid-50s. West winds 5 to 10 miles per hour until midnight, becoming light. For Thursday, partly cloudy in the morning, then becoming mostly sunny. Highs in the mid-70s at the coast to the mid-90s inland. Light winds, becoming west 5 to 10 miles per hour in the afternoon. And on Thursday night, mostly clear until midnight, then becoming partly cloudy. Lows in the upper 50s. Friday and Friday night, mostly clear. Highs from the upper 70s to lower 90s, lows in the lower 60s. Saturday and Saturday night, partly cloudy. Highs from the mid 70s to lower 90s, lows around 60. For Sunday, partly cloudy in the morning, then becoming mostly sunny. Highs from the lower 70s to mid 80s for Sunday night, mostly clear until midnight, then becoming partly cloudy. Lows in the upper 50s. And on Monday, partly cloudy. Highs from the upper 60s to lower 80s. High temperatures today and lows tonight for the selected cities: Santa Cruz, 74 and 54, Monterey, 73 and 56, Salinas, 73 and 56, Hollister, 87 and 55, King City, 92 and 57. The following is an important weather message from the National Weather Service. Heat advisory in effect from 10 a.m. this morning to 10 p.m. Pacific Daylight Time this evening. What? Temperatures in the upper 90s to low 100s. Where? The East Bay Hills and Valleys. When? From 10 a.m. this morning to 10 p.m. Pacific Daylight Time this evening. Impacts. This level of heat affects most individuals sensitive to heat, especially those without effective cooling and/or adequate hydration. Impacts possible in some health systems and in heat-sensitive industries. Hydration is a critical piece to surviving the heat. Drink water, and if possible, take water to those who are vulnerable. Beat the heat and check the back seat. Do not leave young children or pets in unattended vehicles. Car interiors will reach lethal temperatures in a matter of minutes. Stay cool, stay hydrated, stay informed. The weather overview for the Bay Area and Central Coast: moderate heat risk in the interior today, becoming patchy midweek, elevated fire weather threat across the interior north and east bays, and the Diablo and Santa Lucia ranges through the week. Widespread moderate heat risk looks to return for the end of the work week. The extended forecast for the Bay Area and Central Coast: Friday and Friday night, mostly clear. Highs 70 to 100. Lows 50 to 75. Saturday and Saturday night, mostly clear. Highs 70 to 100. Lows 55 to 75. Sunday and Sunday night, mostly clear. Highs 65 to 95. Lows 50 to 70. Monday and Monday night, mostly clear. Highs 65 to 90. Lows 50 to 65. Tuesday and Tuesday night, partly cloudy. Lows 50 to 65. Sunrise, sunset, and tidal information for the San Francisco Bay Area for Tuesday, August 4. The sunrise today, 6:15 a.m. The sunset tonight, 8:16 p.m. Tidal data at the Golden Gate for today. High tide, 3:51 a.m. at 4.32 feet. Low tide, 9:26 a.m. at 1.52 feet. High tide, 4:21 p.m. at 5.86 feet. Low tide, 10:51 p.m. at 1.28 feet. Here are the buoy observations for 8 a.m. Pacific Daylight Time. An offshore buoy, 6 winds northeast at 8 knots, pressure 1,024.8 millibars. An offshore buoy 59, winds north 19 knots, gusting to 23, water temperature 65, pressure 1,018.0 millibars, sea 7 feet, every 10 seconds. At Point Arena buoy, wind southeast 14 knots, water temperature 59, pressure 1,010.4 millibars, seas 5 feet, every 8 seconds. At buoy 13 near Bodega Bay, wind southeast at 8 knots, pressure 1,010.0 millibars. At Point Reyes Wave Rider buoy, water temperature 56,
sees 6 feet every 10 seconds. At San Francisco Bay, wind south 8 knots, water temperature 56, pressure 1,010.5 millibars, sees 5 feet every 9 seconds. At Half Moon Bay, wind south 12 knots, water temperature 60, pressure 1,009.8 millibars, sees 4 feet every 9 seconds. At Monterey Bay, wind south 4 knots, water temperature 62, pressure 1,011.0 millibars, sees 5 feet every 9 seconds. At Pointzer, Wave Rider Buoy water temperature 57, sees 5 feet every 11 seconds. At Cape San Martin Buoy wind south 2 knots, water temperature 56, pressure 1,011.7 millibars. Sees 7 feet every 11 seconds. Synopsis for the Central California coast and bays including the Monterey Bay, Greater Farallones, and Cordell Bank National Marine Sanctuaries, light to gentle breezes will persist across the majority of the coastal waters through late week. A localized gentle to moderate breeze continues across the inner waters. Seas continue to abate with wave heights between 4 to 8 feet expected through the later part of the week. The Pacific high strengthens and shifts eastward late this week into the weekend, resulting in strengthening winds and building seas with a return of hazardous conditions for small craft. The marine forecast for San Pablo Bay, Suisun Bay, the West Delta, and the San Francisco Bay north of the Bay Bridge. For today, southwest wind 5 to 10 knots, rising to 10 to 15 knots this afternoon. For tonight, southwest wind 10 to 15 knots, easing to 5 to 10 knots after midnight. For Wednesday, southwest wind 5 to 10 knots, rising to 10 to 15 knots in the afternoon. The marine forecast for Monterey Bay. For today, south wind around 5 knots, veering to southwest this afternoon. Seas 3 to 4 feet. Wave detail, northwest 3 feet at 10 seconds. A slight chance of drizzle early this morning. Patchy dense fog early this morning. For tonight, southwest wind around 5 knots. Seas around 3 feet. Wave detail, northwest 3 feet at 8 seconds. Patchy fog. For Wednesday, south wind around 5 knots, veering to southwest in the afternoon. Seas around 3 feet in the morning, then around 2 feet or less. Wave detail, northwest 2 feet at 8 seconds. Patchy fog in the morning. The coastal waters forecast from Pigeon Point to Point Pinos out to 10 nautical miles. For today, south wind 5 to 10 knots, veering to southwest this afternoon. Seas 4 to 5 feet. Wave detail, northwest 5 feet at 10 seconds. For tonight, south wind 5 to 10 knots. Seas 3 to 4 feet. Wave detail, northwest 4 feet at 9 seconds and south 2 feet at 14 seconds. For Wednesday, southeast wind 5 to 10 knots, veering to southwest in the afternoon. Seas 3 to 4 feet. Wave detail, northwest 3 feet at 8 seconds and south 2 feet at 14 seconds. The area forecast for the peninsula, North Bay, and East Bay. Heat advisory in effect from 10 a.m. this morning to 10 p.m. Pacific Daylight Time this evening. For today, mostly sunny. Haze in the morning. Highs in the mid-70s at the coast to the upper 90s inland. West winds 5 to 15 miles per hour. For tonight, mostly clear. Lows from the 50s to lower 60s. West winds 5 to 10 miles per hour. And on Wednesday, partly cloudy in the morning, then becoming mostly sunny. Highs in the mid-70s at the coast to the upper 90s inland. West winds 5 to 10 miles per hour. For Wednesday night, mostly clear until midnight, then becoming partly cloudy. Lows from the 50s to lower 60s. West winds 5 to 10 miles per hour. For Thursday, partly cloudy in the morning, then becoming mostly sunny. Highs in the lower 70s at the coast to the mid-90s inland. West winds 5 to 10 miles per hour. And on Thursday night, mostly clear. Lows from the mid-50s to lower 60s.

Friday through Sunday night, mostly clear. Highs from the mid-70s to upper 80s. Lows from the 50s to mid-60s. Monday, partly cloudy in the morning, then becoming mostly sunny. Highs from the mid-60s to lower 80s. High temperatures today and lows tonight for the selected cities: San Francisco, 73 and 57, San Francisco Airport, 79 and 58, Redwood City, 88 and 59, Oakland, 78 and 59, Fremont, 88 and 60, Concord, 101 and 59, Livermore, 99 and 60, San Rafael, 90 and 57, Santa Rosa, 92 and 50, Napa, 87 and 55, Fairfield, 99 and 60. These are the 8 a.m. Pacific Daylight Time observations for the San Francisco and Monterey Bay areas on Tuesday, August 4th. At San Francisco Airport, it was mostly sunny, temperature 61, dew point 54, relative humidity 77%, south wind at 3 miles an hour, pressure 29.83 inches and rising. At Oakland Airport, it was cloudy, temperature 60, dew point 57, relative humidity 89%, north wind at 3 miles an hour, pressure 29.85 inches and rising. At San Jose Airport, it was mostly sunny, temperature 62, dew point 54, relative humidity 74%, south wind at 8 miles an hour, pressure 29.84 inches and rising. At Santa Rosa, smoke was reported, temperature 58, south wind at 3, pressure 29.84 and rising. At Concord, it was sunny, temperature 65, northwest wind at 8. At Livermore, it was sunny, temperature 65, west wind at 3. At Monterey, fog was reported, temperature 57, northeast wind at 3, pressure 29.87 and rising. At Salinas, it was cloudy, temperature 58, dew point 54, relative humidity 86%, east wind at 6. Here are some observations around California and western Nevada. At Los Angeles, haze was reported, with a temperature of 70. It was sunny, with a temperature of 67 at Sacramento, 68 at Reno, and 54 at Truckee. Under sunny skies, South Lake Tahoe reported 53, Blue Canyon reported 74, and Mammoth Lakes reported 63. At San Diego, it was cloudy, with a temperature of 70. Local temperature reports around San Francisco Bay for 8 a.m. Downtown San Francisco was 58 degrees. Oakland Museum was 59 degrees. Redwood City was 61 degrees. San Rafael was 57 degrees. The area forecast for the South Bay, including the San Jose metro area and the Santa Clara Valley. For today, mostly sunny in the morning, then becoming sunny. Highs in the lower 80s by the bay to 93 to 101 inland. South winds up to 5 miles per hour, becoming northwest in the afternoon. For tonight, mostly clear. Lows from the mid-50s to lower 60s. Northwest winds 5 to 10 miles per hour, becoming southwest after midnight. And on Wednesday, mostly sunny in the morning, then becoming sunny. Highs in the lower 80s by the bay to the mid-90s inland. Southwest winds up to 5 miles per hour, becoming west in the afternoon. For Wednesday night, clear. Lows from the mid-50s to lower 60s. West winds 5 to 10 miles per hour. For Thursday, mostly sunny in the morning, then becoming sunny. Highs around 80 by the bay to the 90s inland. Light winds, becoming west 5 to 10 miles per hour in the afternoon. And on Thursday night, clear. Lows from the upper 50s to mid 60s. For Friday, mostly sunny in the morning, then becoming sunny. Highs from the mid 80s to upper 90s for Friday night, clear. Lows from the upper 50s to mid 60s. And on Saturday, mostly sunny in the morning, then becoming sunny. Highs from the mid-80s to upper 90s for Saturday night, clear. Lows from the upper 50s to mid-60s Sunday through Monday, mostly clear. Highs from the upper 60s.

Thursday. Partly cloudy in the morning, then becoming mostly sunny. Highs in the lower 70s at the coast to the lower 90s inland. Light winds, becoming west 5 to 10 miles per hour in the afternoon. For Wednesday night, partly cloudy. Patchy fog after midnight. Lows in the mid-50s. West winds 5 to 10 miles per hour until midnight, becoming light. For Thursday, partly cloudy in the morning, then becoming mostly sunny. Highs in the mid-70s at the coast to the mid-90s inland. Light winds, becoming west 5 to 10 miles per hour in the afternoon. And on Thursday night, mostly clear until midnight, then becoming partly cloudy. Lows in the upper 50s. Friday and Friday night, mostly clear. Highs from the upper 70s to lower 90s, lows in the lower 60s. Saturday and Saturday night, partly cloudy. Highs from the mid-70s to lower 90s, lows around 60. For Sunday, partly cloudy in the morning, then becoming mostly sunny. Highs from the lower 70s to mid-80s for Sunday night, mostly clear until midnight, then becoming partly cloudy. Lows in the upper 50s, and on Monday, partly cloudy. Highs from the upper 60s to lower 80s. High temperatures today and lows tonight for the selected cities: Santa Cruz, 74 and 54, Monterrey, 73 and 56, Salinas, 73 and 56, Hollister, 87 and 55, King City, 92 and 57. The following is an important weather message from the National Weather Service. Heat advisory in effect from 10 a.m. this morning to 10 p.m. Pacific Daylight Time this evening. What? Temperatures in the upper 90s to low 100s. Where? The East Bay Hills and Valleys. When? From 10 a.m. this morning to 10 p.m. Pacific Daylight Time this evening. Impacts. This level of heat affects most individuals sensitive to heat, especially those without effective cooling and/or adequate hydration. Impacts possible in some health systems and in heat-sensitive industries. Hydration is a critical piece to surviving the heat. Drink water, and if possible, take water to those who are vulnerable. Beat the heat and check the back seat. Do not leave young children or pets in unattended vehicles. Car interiors will reach lethal temperatures in a matter of minutes. Stay cool, stay hydrated, stay informed. The weather overview for the Bay Area and Central Coast: moderate heat risk in the interior today, becoming patchy midweek, elevated fire weather threat across the interior north and east bays, and the Diablo and Santa Lucia ranges through the week. Widespread moderate heat risk looks to return for the end of the work week. The extended forecast for the Bay Area and Central Coast: Friday and Friday night, mostly clear. Highs 70 to 100. Lows 50 to 75. Saturday and Saturday night, mostly clear. Highs 70 to 100. Lows 55 to 75. Sunday and Sunday night, mostly clear. Highs 65 to 95. Lows 50 to 70. Monday and Monday night, mostly clear. Highs 65 to 90. Lows 50 to 65. Tuesday and Tuesday night, partly cloudy. Lows 50 to 65. Sunrise, sunset, and tidal information for the San Francisco Bay Area for Tuesday, August 4. The sunrise today, 6:15 a.m. The sunset tonight, 8:16 p.m. Tidal data at the Golden Gate for today. High tide, 3:51 a.m. at 4.32 feet. Low tide, 9:26 a.m. at 1.52 feet. High tide, 4:21 p.m. at 5.86 feet. Low tide, 10:51 p.m. at 1.28 feet. Here are the buoy observations for 8 a.m. Pacific Daylight Time. An offshore buoy 6, winds northeast at 8 knots, pressure 1,024.8 millibars. An offshore buoy 59, winds north 19 knots, gusting to 23, water temperature 65, pressure 1,018.0 millibars, sea 7 feet, every 10 seconds. At Point Arena buoy, wind southeast 14 knots, water temperature 59, pressure 1,010.4 millibars.

bars, sees 5 feet every 8 seconds. Ed Buoy 13 near Bodega Bay, winds southeast at 8 knots, pressure 1,010.0 millibars. At Point Reyes, wave rider buoy water temperature 56, sees 6 feet every 10 seconds. At San Francisco Bay, winds south 8 knots, water temperature 56, pressure 1,010.5 millibars, sees 5 feet every 9 seconds. At Half Moon Bay buoy winds south 12 knots, water temperature 60, pressure 1,009.8 millibars, sees 4 feet every 9 seconds. At Monterey Bay buoy winds south 4 knots, water temperature 62, pressure 1,011.0 millibars, sees 5 feet every 9 seconds. At Pointer, wave rider buoy water temperature 57, sees 5 feet every 11 seconds. At Cape San Martin buoy winds south 2 knots, water temperature 56, pressure 1,011.7 millibars. Sees 7 feet every 11 seconds. 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This broadcast originates from the National Weather Service office located in Monterey, California, and serves the South Bay and Monterey Bay area, including the cities of San Jose, Monterey, Salinas, and Santa Cruz. Synopsis for the Central California coast and bays, including the Monterey Bay, Greater Farallones, and Cordell Bank National Marine Sanctuaries, light to gentle breezes will persist across the majority of the coastal waters through late week. A localized gentle to moderate breeze continues across the inner waters. Seas continue to abate with wave heights between 4 to 8 feet expected through the later part of the week. The Pacific high strengthens and shifts eastward late this week into the weekend, resulting in strengthening winds and building seas with a return of hazardous conditions for small craft. The marine forecast for San Pablo Bay, Suisun Bay, the West Delta, and the San Francisco Bay north of the Bay Bridge. For today, southwest wind 5 to 10 knots, rising to 10 to 15 knots this afternoon. For tonight, southwest wind 10 to 15 knots, easing to 5 to 10 knots after midnight. For Wednesday, southwest wind 5 to 10 knots, rising to 10 to 15 knots in the afternoon. The marine forecast for Monterey Bay. For today, south wind around 5 knots, veering to southwest this afternoon. Seas 3 to 4 feet. Wave detail, northwest 3 feet at 10 seconds. A slight chance of drizzle early this morning. Patchy dense fog early this morning. For tonight, southwest wind around 5 knots. Seas around 3 feet. Wave detail, northwest 3 feet at 8 seconds. Patchy fog. For Wednesday, south wind around 5 knots, veering to southwest in the afternoon. Seas around 3 feet in the morning, then around 2 feet or less. Wave detail, northwest 2 feet at 8 seconds. Patchy fog in the morning. The coastal waters forecast from Pigeon Point to Point Pinos out to 10 nautical miles. For today, south wind 5 to 10 knots, veering to southwest this afternoon. Seas 4 to 5 feet. Wave detail, northwest 5 feet at 10 seconds. For tonight, south wind 5 to 10 knots. Seas 3 to 4 feet. Wave detail, northwest 4 feet at 9 seconds and south 2 feet at 14 seconds. For Wednesday, southeast wind 5 to 10 knots, veering to southwest in the afternoon. Seas 3 to 4 feet. Wave detail, northwest 3 feet at 8 seconds and south 2 feet at 14 seconds. The area forecast for the peninsula, North Bay, and East Bay. Heat advisory in effect from 10 a.m. this morning to 10 p.m. Pacific Daylight Time this evening. For today, mostly sunny. Haze in the morning. Highs in the mid-70s at the coast to the upper 90s inland. West winds 5 to 15 miles per hour. For tonight, mostly clear. Lows from the 50s to lower 60s. West winds 5 to 10 miles per hour. And on Wednesday, partly cloudy in the morning, then

becoming mostly sunny. Highs in the mid-70s at the coast to the upper 90s inland. West winds 5 to 10 miles per hour. For Wednesday night, mostly clear until midnight, then becoming partly cloudy. Lows from the 50s to lower 60s. West winds 5 to 10 miles per hour. For Thursday, partly cloudy in the morning, then becoming mostly sunny. Highs in the lower 70s at the coast to the mid-90s inland. West winds 5 to 10 miles per hour. And on Thursday night, mostly clear. Lows from the mid-50s to lower 60s. Friday through Sunday night, mostly clear. Highs from the mid-70s to upper 80s. Lows from the 50s to mid-60s. Monday, partly cloudy in the morning, then becoming mostly sunny. Highs from the mid-60s to lower 80s. High temperatures today and lows tonight for the selected cities: San Francisco, 73 and 57, San Francisco Airport, 79 and 58, Redwood City, 88 and 59, Oakland, 78 and 59, Fremont, 88 and 60, Concord, 101 and 59, Livermore, 99 and 60, San Rafael, 90 and 57, Santa Rosa, 92 and 50, Napa, 87 and 55, Fairfield, 99 and 60. These are the 8 a.m. Pacific Daylight Time observations for the San Francisco and Monterey Bay areas on Tuesday, August 4th. At San Francisco Airport, it was mostly sunny, temperature 61, dew point 54, relative humidity 77%, south wind at 3 miles an hour, pressure 29.83 inches and rising. At Oakland Airport, it was cloudy, temperature 60, dew point 57, relative humidity 89%, north wind at 3 miles an hour, pressure 29.85 inches and rising. At San Jose Airport, it was mostly sunny, temperature 62, dew point 54, relative humidity 74%, south wind at 8 miles an hour, pressure 29.84 inches and rising. At Santa Rosa, smoke was reported, temperature 58, south wind at 3, pressure 29.84 and rising. At Concord, it was sunny, temperature 65, northwest wind at 8. At Livermore, it was sunny, temperature 65, west wind at 3. At Monterey, fog was reported, temperature 57, northeast wind at 3, pressure 29.87 and rising. At Salinas, it was cloudy, temperature 58, dew point 54, relative humidity 86%, east wind at 6. Here are some observations around California and western Nevada. At Los Angeles, haze was reported, with a temperature of 70. It was sunny, with a temperature of 67 at Sacramento, 68 at Reno, and 54 at Truckee. Under sunny skies, South Lake Tahoe reported 53, Blue Canyon reported 74, and Mammoth Lakes reported 63. At San Diego, it was cloudy, with a temperature of 70. These are the 9 a.m. Pacific Daylight Time observations for the San Francisco and Monterey Bay areas on Tuesday, August 4th. At San Francisco Airport, it was mostly sunny, temperature 64, dew point 55, relative humidity 72%, southeast wind at 7 miles an hour, pressure 29.85 inches and rising. At Oakland Airport, it was cloudy, temperature 62, dew point 57, relative humidity 83%, north wind at 5 miles an hour, pressure 29.85 inches and steady. At San Jose Airport, it was mostly sunny, temperature 64, dew point 55, relative humidity 72%, southeast wind at 7 miles an hour, pressure 29.85 inches and rising. At Santa Rosa, smoke was reported, temperature 62, calm, pressure 29.84 and steady. At Concord, it was sunny, temperature 69, west wind at 7. At Livermore, it was sunny, temperature 68, southwest wind at 7. At Monterey, it was cloudy, temperature 57, calm, pressure 29.89 and rising. At Salinas, it was cloudy, temperature 58, dew point 54, relative

humidity 86%, south wind at 3. Here are some observations around California and western Nevada. At Los Angeles, haze was reported with a temperature of 70. It was sunny with a temperature of 70 at Sacramento, 72 at Reno, and 61 at Truckee. Under sunny skies, South Lake Tahoe reported 66, Blue Canyon reported 77, and Mammoth Lakes reported 70. At San Diego, it was cloudy with a temperature of 70. Local temperature reports around San Francisco Bay for 8 a.m. Downtown San Francisco was 58 degrees. Oakland Museum was 59 degrees. Redwood City was 61 degrees. San Rafael was 57 degrees. The area forecast for the South Bay, including the San Jose metro area and the Santa Clara Valley. For today, mostly sunny in the morning, then becoming sunny. Highs in the lower 80s by the bay to 93 to 101 inland. South winds up to 5 miles per hour, becoming northwest in the afternoon. For tonight, mostly clear. Lows from the mid-50s to lower 60s. Northwest winds 5 to 10 miles per hour, becoming southwest after midnight. And on Wednesday? Mostly sunny in the morning, then becoming sunny. Highs in the lower 80s by the bay to the mid-90s inland. Southwest winds up to 5 miles per hour, becoming west in the afternoon. For Wednesday night, clear. Lows from the mid-50s to lower 60s. West winds 5 to 10 miles per hour. For Thursday, mostly sunny in the morning, then becoming sunny. Highs around 80 by the bay to the 90s inland. Light winds, becoming west 5 to 10 miles per hour in the afternoon. And on Thursday night, clear. Lows from the upper 50s to mid 60s. For Friday, mostly sunny in the morning, then becoming sunny. Highs from the mid 80s to upper 90s for Friday night, clear. Lows from the upper 50s to mid 60s, and on Saturday, mostly sunny in the morning, then becoming sunny. Highs from the mid 80s to upper 90s for Saturday night, clear. Lows from the upper 50s to mid 60s Sunday through Monday, mostly clear. Highs from the upper 70s to lower 90s, lows from the mid 50s to lower 60s. High temperatures today and lows tonight for the selected cities: San Jose, 90 and 60, Mountain View, 82 and 60, Morgan Hill, 96 and 58. The area forecast for the Monterey Bay and Salinas Valley for today: partly cloudy in the morning, then becoming mostly sunny. Haze in the morning. Highs in the lower 70s at the coast to the lower 90s inland. West winds 5 to 10 miles per hour. For tonight, partly cloudy. Lows in the mid-50s. West winds up to 5 miles per hour until midnight, becoming light. And on Wednesday? Partly cloudy in the morning, then becoming mostly sunny. Highs in the lower 70s at the coast to the lower 90s inland. Light winds, becoming west 5 to 10 miles per hour in the afternoon. For Wednesday night, partly cloudy. Patchy fog after midnight. Lows in the mid-50s. West winds 5 to 10 miles per hour until midnight, becoming light. For Thursday, partly cloudy in the morning, then becoming mostly sunny. Highs in the mid-70s at the coast to the mid-90s inland. Light winds, becoming west 5 to 10 miles per hour in the afternoon. And on Thursday night, mostly clear until midnight, then becoming partly cloudy. Lows in the upper 50s. Friday and Friday night, mostly clear. Highs from the upper 70s to lower 90s, lows in the lower 60s. Saturday and Saturday night, partly cloudy. Highs from the mid 70s to lower 90s, lows around 60. For Sunday, partly cloudy in the morning, then becoming mostly sunny. Highs from the lower 70s to mid 80s for Sunday night, mostly clear until midnight, then becoming partly cloudy. Lows in the upper 50s. And on Monday, partly cloudy. Highs from the upper 60s to lower 80s. High temperatures today and lows tonight for the selected cities: Santa Cruz, 74 and 54, Monterey.

73 and 56. Salinas, 73 and 56. Hollister, 87 and 55. King City, 92 and 57. The following is an important weather message from the National Weather Service. Heat advisory in effect from 10 a.m. this morning to 10 p.m. Pacific Daylight Time this evening. What? Temperatures in the upper 90s to low 100s. Where? The East Bay Hills and Valleys. When? From 10 a.m. this morning to 10 p.m. Pacific Daylight Time this evening. Impacts. This level of heat affects most individuals sensitive to heat, especially those without effective cooling and or adequate hydration. Impacts possible in some health systems and in heat-sensitive industries. Hydration is a critical piece to surviving the heat. Drink water, and if possible, take water to those who are vulnerable. Beat the heat and check the back seat. Do not leave young children or pets in unattended vehicles. Car interiors will reach lethal temperatures in a matter of minutes. Stay cool, stay hydrated, stay informed. The weather overview for the Bay Area and Central Coast, moderate heat risk in the interior today, becoming patchy midweek, elevated fire weather threat across the interior north and east bays, and the Diablo and Santa Lucia ranges through the week. Widespread moderate heat risk looks to return for the end of the work week. The extended forecast for the Bay Area and Central Coast, Friday and Friday night, mostly clear. Highs 70 to 100. Lows 50 to 75. Saturday and Saturday night, mostly clear. Highs 70 to 100. Lows 55 to 75. Sunday and Sunday night, mostly clear. Highs 65 to 95. Lows 50 to 70. Monday and Monday night, mostly clear. Highs 65 to 90. Lows 50 to 65. Tuesday and Tuesday night, partly cloudy. Lows 50 to 65. Sunrise, sunset, and tidal information for the San Francisco Bay Area for Tuesday, August 4. The sunrise today, 6:15 a.m. The sunset tonight, 8:16 p.m. Tidal data at the Golden Gate for today. High tide, 3:51 a.m. at 4.32 feet. Low tide, 9:26 a.m. at 1.52 feet. High tide, 4:21 p.m. at 5.86 feet. Low tide, 10:51 p.m. at 1.28 feet. Here are the buoy observations for 9 a.m. Pacific Daylight Time. An offshore buoy 6 winds northeast at 8 knots, pressure 1,024.7 millibars. An offshore buoy 59, winds north 19 knots, gusting to 23, water temperature 65, pressure 1,018.1 millibars, seas 8 feet, every 10 seconds. At buoy 14 near Point Arena, winds south at 14 knots, water temperature 59, pressure 1,010.6 millibars. At buoy 13 near Bodega Bay, winds southeast at 6 knots, pressure 1,010.4 millibars, swell 5 feet, every 10 seconds. At Point Reyes Wave Rider buoy, water temperature 56, seas 6 feet, every 9 seconds. At San Francisco buoy, winds south at 10 knots, water temperature 56, swell 5 feet, every 10 seconds. At Half Moon Bay buoy, winds southeast 12 knots, water temperature 60, pressure 1,010.3 millibars, seas 4 feet, every 9 seconds. At Monterey Bay buoy, winds south 8 knots, water temperature 62, pressure 1,011.5 millibars, seas 5 feet, every 9 seconds. At Point Sur, Wave Rider buoy, water temperature 57, seas 5 feet, every 11 seconds. At Cape San Martin buoy, winds calm, water temperature 56, pressure 1,012.2 millibars. Seas 9 feet, every 11 seconds. Synopsis for the Central California coast and bays, including the Monterey Bay, Greater Farallones, and Cordell Bank National Marine Sanctuaries, light to gentle breezes will persist across the majority of the coastal waters through late week. A localized gentle to moderate breeze continues across the inner waters. Seas continue to abate with wave heights between 4 to 8 feet expected through the later part.

Pacific high strengthens and shifts eastward late this week into the weekend, resulting in strengthening winds and building seas with a return of hazardous conditions for small craft. The marine forecast for San Pablo Bay, Suisun Bay, the West Delta, and the San Francisco. The following is an important weather message from the National Weather Service. Heat advisory in effect until 10 p.m. Pacific Daylight Time this evening. What? Temperatures in the 90s to low 100s. Where? The Santa Clara Valley and Eastern Hills. When? Until 10 p.m. Pacific Daylight Time this evening. Impacts. This level of heat affects most individuals sensitive to heat, especially those without effective cooling and or adequate hydration. Impacts possible in some health systems and in heat-sensitive industries. Additional details, hottest temperatures southern interior Santa Clara Valley and interior Eastern Hills. Hydration is a critical piece to surviving the heat. Drink water, and if possible, take water to those who are vulnerable. Beat the heat and check the back seat. Do not leave young children or pets in unattended vehicles. Car interiors will reach lethal temperatures in a matter of minutes. Stay cool, stay hydrated, stay informed. The following is an important weather message from the National Weather Service. Heat advisory remains in effect until 10 p.m. Pacific Daylight Time this evening. What? Temperatures in the upper 90s to low 100s. Where? The East Bay Hills and Valleys. When? Until 10 p.m. Pacific Daylight Time this evening. Impacts. This level of heat affects most individuals sensitive to heat, especially those without effective cooling and or adequate hydration. Impacts possible in some health systems and in heat-sensitive industries. Hydration is a critical piece to surviving the heat. Drink water, and if possible, take water to those who are vulnerable. Beat the heat and check the back seat. Do not leave young children or pets in unattended vehicles. Car interiors will reach lethal temperatures in a matter of minutes. Stay cool, stay hydrated, stay informed. Synopsis for the Central California coast and bays including the Monterey Bay, Greater Farallones, and Cordell Bank National Marine Sanctuaries, light to gentle breezes will persist across the majority of the coastal waters through late week. A localized gentle to moderate breeze continues across the inner waters. Seas continue to abate with wave heights between 4 to 8 feet expected through the later part of the week. The Pacific high strengthens and shifts eastward late this week into the weekend, resulting in strengthening winds and building seas with a return of hazardous conditions for small craft. The marine forecast for San Pablo Bay, Suisun Bay, the West Delta, and the San Francisco Bay north of the Bay Bridge. For today, southwest wind 5 to 10 knots, rising to 10 to 15 knots this afternoon. For tonight, southwest wind 10 to 15 knots, easing to 5 to 10 knots after midnight. For Wednesday, southwest wind 5 to 10 knots, rising to 10 to 15 knots in the afternoon. The marine forecast for Monterey Bay. For today, south wind around 5 knots, veering to southwest this afternoon. Seas 3 to 4 feet. Wave detail, northwest 3 feet at 10 seconds. A slight chance of drizzle early this morning. Patchy dense fog early this morning. For tonight, southwest wind around 5 knots. Seas around 3 feet. Wave detail, northwest 3 feet at 8 seconds. Patchy fog. For Wednesday, south wind around 5 knots, veering to southwest in the afternoon. Seas around 3 feet in the morning, then around 2 feet or less. Wave detail, northwest 2 feet at 8 seconds. Patchy fog in the morning. The coastal waters forecast from Pigeon Point to Point Pinos out to 10 nautical miles. For today, south wind 5 to 10 knots, veering to southwest this afternoon. Seas 4 to 5 feet. Wave detail, northwest 5 feet at 10 seconds. For tonight, south wind 5 to 10 knots. Seas 3 to 4 feet. Wave detail, northwest 4 feet at 9 seconds and south 2 feet at 14 seconds. For Wednesday, southeast wind 5 to 10 knots, veering to south.

southwest in the afternoon. Seas 3 to 4 feet. Wave detail, northwest 3 feet at 8 seconds and south 2 feet at 14 seconds. The area forecast for the peninsula, North Bay, and East Bay. Heat advisory in effect from 10 a.m. this morning to 10 p.m. Pacific Daylight Time this evening. For today, mostly sunny. Haze in the morning. Highs in the mid-70s at the coast to the upper 90s inland. West winds 5 to 15 miles per hour. For tonight, mostly clear. Lows from the 50s to lower 60s. West winds 5 to 10 miles per hour. And on Wednesday, partly cloudy in the morning, then becoming mostly sunny. Highs in the mid-70s at the coast to the upper 90s inland. West winds 5 to 10 miles per hour. For Wednesday night, mostly clear until midnight, then becoming partly cloudy. Lows from the 50s to lower 60s. West winds 5 to 10 miles per hour. For Thursday, partly cloudy in the morning, then becoming mostly sunny. Highs in the lower 70s at the coast to the mid-90s inland. West winds 5 to 10 miles per hour. And on Thursday night, mostly clear. Lows from the mid-50s to lower 60s. Friday through Sunday night, mostly clear. Highs from the mid-70s to upper 80s. Lows from the 50s to mid-60s. Monday, partly cloudy in the morning, then becoming mostly sunny. Highs from the mid-60s to lower 80s. High temperatures today and lows tonight for the selected cities: San Francisco, 73 and 57, San Francisco Airport, 79 and 58, Redwood City, 88 and 59, Oakland, 78 and 59, Fremont, 88 and 60, Concord, 101 and 59, Livermore, 99 and 60, San Rafael, 90 and 57, Santa Rosa, 92 and 50, Napa, 87 and 55, Fairfield, 99 and 60. These are the 9 a.m. Pacific Daylight Time observations for the San Francisco and Monterey Bay areas on Tuesday, August 4th. At San Francisco Airport, it was mostly sunny, temperature 64, dew point 55, relative humidity 72%, southeast wind at 7 miles an hour, pressure 29.85 inches and rising. At Oakland Airport, it was cloudy, temperature 62, dew point 57, relative humidity 83%, north wind at 5 miles an hour, pressure 29.85 inches and steady. At San Jose Airport, it was mostly sunny, temperature 64, dew point 55, relative humidity 72%, southeast wind at 7 miles an hour, pressure 29.85 inches and rising. At Santa Rosa, smoke was reported, temperature 62, calm, pressure 29.84 and steady. At Concord, it was sunny, temperature 69, west wind at 7. At Livermore, it was sunny, temperature 68, southwest wind at 7. At Monterey, it was cloudy, temperature 57, calm, pressure 29.89 and rising. At Salinas, it was cloudy, temperature 58, dew point 54, relative humidity 86%, south wind at 3. Here are some observations around California and western Nevada. At Los Angeles, haze was reported, with a temperature of 71. It was sunny, with a temperature of 70 at Sacramento, 72 at Reno, and 61 at Truckee. Under sunny skies, South Lake Tahoe reported 66, Blue Canyon reported 77, and Mammoth Lakes reported 70. At San Diego, it was cloudy, with a temperature of 70. Local temperature reports around San Francisco Bay for 9 a.m. Downtown San Francisco was 60 degrees. Oakland Museum was 60 degrees. Redwood City was 62 degrees. San Rafael was 61 degrees. The area forecast for the South Bay, including the San Jose metro area and the Santa Clara Valley. For today, mostly sunny in the morning, then becoming sunny. Highs in the lower 80s by the bay to 93 to 101 inland. South winds up to 5 miles per hour.

in the afternoon. For tonight, mostly clear. Lows from the mid-50s to lower 60s. Northwest winds 5 to 10 miles per hour, becoming southwest after midnight. And on Wednesday, mostly sunny in the morning, then becoming sunny. Highs in the lower 80s by the bay to the mid-90s inland. Southwest winds up to 5 miles per hour, becoming west in the afternoon. For Wednesday night, clear. Lows from the mid-50s to lower 60s. West winds 5 to 10 miles per hour. For Thursday, mostly sunny in the morning, then becoming sunny. Highs around 80 by the bay to the 90s inland. Light winds, becoming west 5 to 10 miles per hour in the afternoon. And on Thursday night, clear. Lows from the upper 50s to mid 60s. For Friday, mostly sunny in the morning, then becoming sunny. Highs from the mid 80s to upper 90s for Friday night, clear. Lows from the upper 50s to mid 60s, and on Saturday, mostly sunny in the morning, then becoming sunny. Highs from the mid 80s to upper 90s for Saturday night, clear. Lows from the upper 50s to mid 60s Sunday through Monday, mostly clear. Highs from the upper 70s to lower 90s, lows from the mid 50s to lower 60s, high temperatures today and lows tonight for the selected cities, San Jose, 90 and 60, Mountain View, 82 and 60, Morgan Hill, 96 and 58. 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This broadcast originates from the National Weather Service office located in Monterey, California, and serves the South Bay and Monterey Bay Area, including the city of San Jose, Monterey, Salinas, and Santa Cruz. The area forecast for the Monterey Bay and Salinas Valley for today: partly cloudy in the morning, then becoming mostly sunny. Haze in the morning. Highs in the lower 70s at the coast to the lower 90s inland. West winds 5 to 10 miles per hour. For tonight, partly cloudy. Lows in the mid-50s. West winds up to 5 miles per hour until midnight, becoming light. And on Wednesday, partly cloudy in the morning, then becoming mostly sunny. Highs in the lower 70s at the coast to the lower 90s inland. Light winds, becoming west 5 to 10 miles per hour in the afternoon. For Wednesday night, partly cloudy. Patchy fog after midnight. Lows in the mid-50s. West winds 5 to 10 miles per hour until midnight, becoming light. For Thursday, partly cloudy in the morning, then becoming mostly sunny. Highs in the mid-70s at the coast to the mid-90s inland. Light winds, becoming west 5 to 10 miles per hour in the afternoon. And on Thursday night, mostly clear until midnight, then becoming partly cloudy. Lows in the upper 50s. Friday and Friday night, mostly clear. Highs from the upper 70s to lower 90s, lows in the lower 60s. Saturday and Saturday night, partly cloudy. Highs from the mid 70s to lower 90s, lows around 60. For Sunday, partly cloudy in the morning, then becoming mostly sunny. Highs from the lower 70s to mid 80s for Sunday night, mostly clear until midnight, then becoming partly cloudy. Lows in the upper 50s. And on Monday, partly cloudy. Highs from the upper 60s to lower 80s, high temperatures today and lows tonight for the selected cities, Santa Cruz, 74 and 54, Monterey, 73 and 56, Salinas, 73 and 56, Hollister, 87 and 55, King City, 92 and 57. The following is an important weather message from the National Weather Service. Heat advisory in effect until 10 p.m. Pacific Daylight Time this evening. What? Temperatures in the 90s to low 100s. Where? The Santa Clara Valley and Eastern Hills. When? Until 10 p.m. Pacific Daylight Time this evening. Impacts. This level of heat affects most individuals sensitive to heat, especially those without effective cooling and or adequate hydration. Impacts possible in some health systems and in heat-sensitive industries.

Additional details. Hottest temperatures southern interior Santa Clara Valley and interior eastern hills. Hydration is a critical piece to surviving the heat. Drink water, and if possible, take water to those who are vulnerable. Beat the heat and check the back seat. Do not leave young children or pets in unattended vehicles. Car interiors will reach lethal temperatures in a matter of minutes. Stay cool, stay hydrated, stay informed. The following is an important weather message from the National Weather Service. Heat advisory remains in effect until 10 p.m. Pacific Daylight Time this evening. What? Temperatures in the upper 90s to low 100s. Where? The East Bay Hills and Valleys. When? Until 10 p.m. Pacific Daylight Time this evening. Impacts. This level of heat affects most individuals sensitive to heat, especially those without effective cooling and or adequate hydration. Impacts possible in some health systems and in heat-sensitive industries. Hydration is a critical piece to surviving the heat. Drink water, and if possible, take water to those who are vulnerable. Beat the heat and check the back seat. Do not leave young children or pets in unattended vehicles. Car interiors will reach lethal temperatures in a matter of minutes. Stay cool, stay hydrated, stay informed. The weather overview for the Bay Area and Central Coast, moderate heat risk in the interior today, becoming patchy midweek elevated fire weather threat across the interior north and east bays, and the Diablo and Santa Lucia ranges through the week. Widespread moderate heat risk looks to return for the end of the work week. The extended forecast for the Bay Area and Central Coast, Friday and Friday night, mostly clear. Highs 70 to 100. Lows 50 to 75. Saturday and Saturday night, mostly clear. Highs 70 to 100. Lows 55 to 75. Sunday and Sunday night, mostly clear. Highs 65 to 95. Lows 50 to 70. Monday and Monday night, mostly clear. Highs 65 to 90. Lows 50 to 65. Tuesday and Tuesday night, partly cloudy. Lows 50 to 65. Sunrise, sunset, and tidal information for the San Francisco Bay Area for Tuesday, August 4. The sunrise today, 6:15 a.m. The sunset tonight, 8:16 p.m. Tidal data at the Golden Gate for today. High tide, 3:51 a.m. at 4.32 feet. Low tide, 9:26 a.m. at 1.52 feet. High tide, 4:21 p.m. at 5.86 feet. Low tide, 10:51 p.m. at 1.28 feet. Here are the buoy observations for 9 a.m. Pacific Daylight Time. An offshore buoy 6 winds northeast at 8 knots, pressure 1,024.7 millibars. An offshore buoy 59, winds north 19 knots, gusting to 23, water temperature 65, pressure 1,018.1 millibars, seas 8 feet, every 10 seconds. At buoy 14 near Point Arena, winds south at 14 knots, water temperature 59, pressure 1,010.6 millibars. At buoy 13 near Bodega Bay, winds southeast at 6 knots, pressure 1,010.4 millibars, swell 5 feet, every 10 seconds. At Point Reyes Wave Rider buoy, water temperature 56, seas 6 feet, every 9 seconds. At San Francisco buoy, winds south at 10 knots, water temperature 56, buoy water temperature 56, seas 6 feet, every 9 seconds. At San Francisco buoy, winds south at 10 knots, water temperature 56, swell 5 feet, every 10 seconds. At Half Moon Bay buoy, winds southeast 12 knots, water temperature 60, pressure 1,010.3 millibars, seas 4 feet, every 9 seconds. At Monterey Bay buoy, winds south 8 knots, water temperature 62, pressure 1,011.5 millibars, seas 5 feet, every 9 seconds. At Point Sur, Wave Rider buoy, water temperature 57, seas 5 feet, every 11 seconds. At Cape San Martin buoy, winds calm, water temperature 56, pressure 1,012.2 millibars, seas 9 feet.

every 11 seconds. Synopsis for the Central California coast and bays, including the Monterey Bay, Greater Farallones, and Cordell Bank National Marine Sanctuaries, light to gentle breezes will persist across the majority of the coastal waters through late week. A localized gentle to moderate breeze continues across the inner waters. Seas continue to abate with wave heights between 4 to 8 feet expected through the later part of the week. The Pacific high strengthens and shifts eastward late this week into the weekend, resulting in strengthening winds and building seas with a return of hazardous conditions for small craft. The marine forecast for San Pablo Bay, Suisun Bay, the West Delta, and the San Francisco Bay north of the Bay Bridge. For today, southwest wind 5 to 10 knots, rising to 10 to 15 knots this afternoon. For tonight, southwest wind 10 to 15 knots, easing to 5 to 10 knots after midnight. For Wednesday, southwest wind 5 to 10 knots, rising to 10 to 15 knots in the afternoon. The marine forecast for Monterey Bay. For today, south wind around 5 knots, veering to southwest this afternoon. Seas 3 to 4 feet. Wave detail, northwest 3 feet at 10 seconds. A slight chance of drizzle early this morning. Patchy dense fog early this morning. For tonight, southwest wind around 5 knots. Seas around 3 feet. Wave detail, northwest 3 feet at 8 seconds. Patchy fog. For Wednesday, south wind around 5 knots, veering to southwest in the afternoon. Seas around 3 feet in the morning, then around 2 feet or less. Wave detail, northwest 2 feet at 8 seconds. Patchy fog in the morning. The coastal waters forecast from Pigeon Point to Point Pinos out to 10 nautical miles. For today, south wind 5 to 10 knots, veering to southwest this afternoon. Seas 4 to 5 feet. Wave detail, northwest 5 feet at 10 seconds. For tonight, south wind 5 to 10 knots. Seas 3 to 4 feet. Wave detail, northwest 4 feet at 9 seconds and south 2 feet at 14 seconds. For Wednesday, southeast wind 5 to 10 knots, veering to southwest in the afternoon. Seas 3 to 4 feet. Wave detail, northwest 3 feet at 8 seconds and south 2 feet at 14 seconds. The area forecast for the peninsula, North Bay, and East Bay. Heat advisory in effect from 10 a.m. this morning to 10 p.m. Pacific Daylight Time this evening. For today, mostly sunny. Haze in the morning. Highs in the mid-70s at the coast to the upper 90s inland. West winds 5 to 15 miles per hour. For tonight, mostly clear. Lows from the 50s to lower 60s. West winds 5 to 10 miles per hour. And on Wednesday, partly cloudy in the morning, then becoming mostly sunny. Highs in the mid-70s at the coast to the upper 90s inland. West winds 5 to 10 miles per hour. For Wednesday night, mostly clear until midnight, then becoming partly cloudy. Lows from the 50s to lower 60s. West winds 5 to 10 miles per hour. For Thursday, partly cloudy in the morning, then becoming mostly sunny. Highs in the lower 70s at the coast to the mid-90s inland. West winds 5 to 10 miles per hour. And on Thursday night, mostly clear. Lows from the mid-50s to lower 60s. Friday through Sunday night, mostly clear. Highs from the mid-70s to upper 80s. Lows from the 50s to mid-60s. Monday, partly cloudy in the morning, then becoming mostly sunny. Highs from the mid-60s to lower 80s. High temperatures today and lows tonight for the selected cities, San Francisco, 73 and 57, San Francisco Airport, 79 and 58, Redwood City, 88 and 59, Oakland, 78 and 59, Fremont, 88 and 60, Concord, 101 and 59, Livermore, 99 and 60, San Rafael, 90 and 57, Santa Rosa, 92 and 50, Napa, 87 and 55, Fairfield, 99 and 60.
tomorrow, the 9 a.m. Pacific Daylight Time observations for the San Francisco and Monterey Bay areas. On Tuesday, August 4th, at San Francisco Airport, it was mostly sunny, temperature 64, dew point 55, relative humidity 72%, southeast wind at 7 miles an hour, pressure 29.85 inches and rising. At Oakland Airport, it was cloudy, temperature 62, dew point 57, relative humidity 83%, north wind at 5 miles an hour, pressure 29.85 inches and steady. At San Jose Airport, it was mostly sunny, temperature 64, dew point 55, relative humidity 72%, southeast wind at 7 miles an hour, pressure 29.85 inches and rising. At Santa Rosa, smoke was reported, temperature 62, calm, pressure 29.84 and steady. At Concord, it was sunny, temperature 69, west wind at 7. At Livermore, it was sunny, temperature 68, southwest wind at 7. At Monterey, it was cloudy, temperature 57, calm, pressure 29.89 and rising. At Salinas, it was cloudy, temperature 58, dew point 54, relative humidity 86%, south wind at 3. Here are some observations around California and western Nevada. At Los Angeles, haze was reported, with a temperature of 71. It was sunny, with a temperature of 70 at Sacramento, 72 at Reno, and 61 at Truckee. Under sunny skies, South Lake Tahoe reported 66, Blue Canyon reported 77, and Mammoth Lakes reported 70. At San Diego, it was cloudy, with a temperature of 70. Local temperature reports around San Francisco Bay for 9 a.m. Downtown San Francisco was 60 degrees. Oakland Museum was 60 degrees. Redwood City was 62 degrees. San Rafael was 61 degrees. The area forecast for the South Bay, including the San Jose metro area and the Santa Clara Valley. For today, mostly sunny in the morning, then becoming sunny. Highs in the lower 80s by the bay to 93 to 101 inland. South winds up to 5 miles per hour, becoming northwest in the afternoon. For tonight, mostly clear. Lows from the mid-50s to lower 60s. Northwest winds 5 to 10 miles per hour, becoming southwest after midnight. And on Wednesday? Mostly sunny in the morning, then becoming sunny. Highs in the lower 80s by the bay to the mid-90s inland. Southwest winds up to 5 miles per hour, becoming west in the afternoon. For Wednesday night, clear. Lows from the mid-50s to lower 60s. West winds 5 to 10 miles per hour. For Thursday, mostly sunny in the morning, then becoming sunny. Highs around 80 by the bay to the 90s inland. Light winds, becoming west 5 to 10 miles per hour in the afternoon. And on Thursday night, clear. Lows from the upper 50s to mid 60s. For Friday, mostly sunny in the morning, then becoming sunny. Highs from the mid 80s to upper 90s for Friday night, clear. Lows from the upper 50s to mid 60s. And on Saturday, mostly sunny in the morning, then becoming sunny. Highs from the mid 80s to upper 90s for Saturday night, clear. Lows from the upper 50s to mid 60s Sunday through Monday, mostly clear. Highs from the upper 70s to lower 90s, lows from the mid 50s to lower 60s. High temperatures today and lows tonight for the selected cities: San Jose, 90 and 60, Mountain View, 82 and 60, Morgan Hill, 96 and 58. The area forecast for the Monterey Bay and Salinas Valley for today: partly cloudy in the morning, then becoming mostly sunny. Haze in the morning. Highs in the lower 70s at the coast to the lower 90s inland. West winds 5 to 10 miles per hour. For tonight, partly cloudy. Lows in the mid-50s. West winds up to 5 miles per hour until midnight, becoming light. And on Wednesday, partly cloudy in the morning, then becoming mostly sunny. Highs in the lower 70s at the coast to the lower 90s in

light winds, becoming west 5 to 10 miles per hour in the afternoon. For Wednesday night, partly cloudy. Patchy fog after midnight. Lows in the mid-50s. West winds 5 to 10 miles per hour until midnight, becoming light. For Thursday, partly cloudy in the morning, then becoming mostly sunny. Highs in the mid-70s at the coast to the mid-90s inland. Light winds, becoming west 5 to 10 miles per hour in the afternoon. And on Thursday night, mostly clear until midnight, then becoming partly cloudy. Lows in the upper 50s. Friday and Friday night, mostly clear. Highs from the upper 70s to lower 90s, lows in the lower 60s. Saturday and Saturday night, partly cloudy. Highs from the mid-70s to lower 90s, lows around 60. For Sunday, partly cloudy in the morning, then becoming mostly sunny. Highs from the lower 70s to mid-80s for Sunday night, mostly clear until midnight, then becoming partly cloudy. Lows in the upper 50s, and on Monday, partly cloudy. Highs from the upper 60s to lower 80s, high temperatures today and lows tonight for the selected cities, Santa Cruz, 74 and 54, Monterey, 73 and 56, Salinas, 73 and 56, Hollister, 87 and 55, King City, 92 and 57. The following is an important weather message from the National Weather Service. Heat advisory in effect until 10 p.m. Pacific Daylight Time this evening. What? Temperatures in the 90s to low 100s. Where? The Santa Clara Valley and Eastern Hills. When? Until 10 p.m. Pacific Daylight Time this evening. Impacts. This level of heat affects most individuals sensitive to heat, especially those without effective cooling and or adequate hydration. Impacts possible in some health systems and in heat-sensitive industries. Additional details. Hottest temperatures southern interior Santa Clara Valley and interior Eastern Hills. Hydration is a critical piece to surviving the heat. Drink water, and if possible, take water to those who are vulnerable. Beat the heat and check the back seat. Do not leave young children or pets in unattended vehicles. Car interiors will reach lethal temperatures in a matter of minutes. Stay cool, stay hydrated, stay informed. The following is an important weather message from the National Weather Service. Heat advisory remains in effect until 10 p.m. Pacific Daylight Time this evening. What? Temperatures in the upper 90s to low 100s. Where? The East Bay Hills and Valleys. When? Until 10 p.m. Pacific Daylight Time this evening. Impacts. This level of heat affects most individuals sensitive to heat, especially those without effective cooling and or adequate hydration. Impacts possible in some health systems and in heat-sensitive industries. Hydration is a critical piece to surviving the heat. Drink water, and if possible, take water to those who are vulnerable. Beat the heat and check the back seat. Do not leave young children or pets in unattended vehicles. Car interiors will reach lethal temperatures in a matter of minutes. Stay cool, stay hydrated, stay informed. The weather overview for the Bay Area and Central Coast, moderate heat risk in the interior today, becoming patchy midweek, elevated fire weather threat across the interior north and east bays, and the Diablo and Santa Lucia ranges through the week. Widespread moderate heat risk looks to return for the end of the work week. The extended forecast for the Bay Area and Central Coast, Friday and Friday night, mostly clear. Highs 70 to 100. Lows 50 to 75. Saturday and Saturday night, mostly clear. Highs 70 to 100. Lows 55 to 75. Sunday and Sunday night, mostly clear. Highs 65 to 95. Lows 50 to 70. Monday and Monday night, mostly clear. Highs 65 to 90. Lows 50 to 65. Tuesday and Tuesday night, partly cloudy. Lows 50 to 65. Sunrise, sunset, and tidal information for the San Francisco Bay Area for Tuesday, August 4. The sunrise today, 6:15 a.m. The sunset tonight, 8:16 p.m.

1,018.1 millibars, seas 8 feet, every 10 seconds. At buoy 14 near Point Arena, wind south at 14 knots, water temperature 59, pressure 1,010.6 millibars. At buoy 13 near Bodega Bay, wind southeast at 6 knots, pressure 1,010.4 millibars, swell 5 feet, every 10 seconds. At Point Reyes, wave rider buoy, water temperature 56, seas 6 feet, every 9 seconds. At San Francisco buoy, wind south at 10 knots, water temperature 56, swell 5 feet, every 10 seconds. At Half Moon Bay buoy, wind southeast 12 knots, water temperature 60, pressure 1,010.3 millibars, seas 4 feet, every 9 seconds. At Monterey Bay buoy, wind south 8 knots, water temperature 62, pressure 1,011.5 millibars, seas 5 feet, every 9 seconds. At Point Sur, wave rider buoy, water temperature 57, seas 5 feet, every 11 seconds. At Cape San Martin buoy, winds calm, water temperature 56, pressure 1,012.2 millibars. Seas 9 feet, every 11 seconds. Synopsis for the Central California coast and bays, including the Monterey Bay, Greater Farallones, and Cordell Bank National Marine Sanctuaries, light to gentle breezes will persist across the majority of the coastal waters through late week. A localized gentle to moderate breeze continues across the inner waters. Seas continue to abate with wave heights between 4 to 8 feet expected through the later part of the week. The Pacific high strengthens and shifts eastward late this week into the weekend, resulting in strengthening winds and building seas with a return of hazardous conditions for small craft. The marine forecast for San Pablo Bay, Suisun Bay, the West Delta, and the San Francisco Bay north of the Bay Bridge. For today, southwest wind 5 to 10 knots, rising to 10 to 15 knots this afternoon. For tonight, southwest wind 10 to 15 knots, easing to 5 to 10 knots after midnight. For Wednesday, southwest wind 5 to 10 knots, rising to 10 to 15 knots in the afternoon. The marine forecast for Monterey Bay. For today, south wind around 5 knots, veering to southwest this afternoon. Seas 3 to 4 feet. Wave detail, northwest 3 feet at 10 seconds. A slight chance of drizzle early this morning. Patchy dense fog early this morning. For tonight, southwest wind around 5 knots. Seas around 3 feet. Wave detail, northwest 3 feet at 8 seconds. Patchy fog. For Wednesday, south wind around 5 knots, veering to southwest in the afternoon. Seas around 3 feet in the morning, then around 2 feet or less. Wave detail, northwest 2 feet at 8 seconds. Patchy fog in the morning. The coastal waters forecast from Pigeon Point to Point Pinos out to 10 nautical miles. For today, south wind 5 to 10 knots, veering to southwest this afternoon. Seas 4 to 5 feet. Wave detail, northwest 5 feet at 10 seconds. For tonight, south wind 5 to 10 knots. Seas 3 to 4 feet. Wave detail, northwest 4 feet at 9 seconds and south 2 feet at 14 seconds. For Wednesday, southeast wind 5 to 10 knots, veering to southwest in the afternoon. Seas 3 to 4 feet. Wave detail, northwest 3 feet at 8 seconds and south 2 feet at 14 seconds. The area forecast for the peninsula, North Bay, and East Bay. Heat advisory in effect from 10 a.m. this morning to 10 p.m. Pacific Daylight Time this evening. For today, mostly sunny. Haze in the morning. Highs in the mid-70s at the coast to the upper 90s inland. West winds 5 to 15 miles per hour. For tonight, mostly clear. Lows from the 50s to lower 60s. West winds 5 to 10 miles per hour. And on Wednesday, partly cloudy in the morning, then becoming mostly sunny. Highs in the mid-70s at the coast to the upper 90s inland. West winds 5 to 10 miles per hour. For Wednesday night, mostly clear until midnight, then becoming partly cloudy. Lows from the 50s.

lower 60s. West winds 5 to 10 miles per hour. For Thursday, partly cloudy in the morning, then becoming mostly sunny. Highs in the lower 70s at the coast to the mid-90s inland. West winds 5 to 10 miles per hour. And on Thursday night, mostly clear. Lows from the mid-50s to lower 60s. Friday through Sunday night, mostly clear. Highs from the mid-70s to upper 80s. Lows from the 50s to mid-60s. Monday, partly cloudy in the morning, then becoming mostly sunny. Highs from the mid-60s to lower 80s. High temperatures today and lows tonight for the selected cities: San Francisco, 73 and 57, San Francisco Airport, 79 and 58, Redwood City, 88 and 59, Oakland, 78 and 59, Fremont, 88 and 60, Concord, 101 and 59, Livermore, 99 and 60, San Rafael, 90 and 57, Santa Rosa, 92 and 50, Napa, 87 and 55, Fairfield, 99 and 60. 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This broadcast originates from the National Weather Service office located in Monterey, California, and serves the South Bay and Monterey Bay Area, including the cities of San Jose, Monterey, Salinas, and Santa Cruz. These are the 9 a.m. Pacific Daylight Time observations for the San Francisco and Monterey Bay areas on Tuesday, August 4th. At San Francisco Airport, it was mostly sunny, temperature 64, dew point 55, relative humidity 72%, southeast wind at 7 miles an hour, pressure 29.85 inches and rising. At Oakland Airport, it was cloudy, temperature 62, dew point 57, relative humidity 83%, north wind at 5 miles an hour, pressure 29.85 inches and steady. At San Jose Airport, it was mostly sunny, temperature 64, dew point 55, relative humidity 72%, southeast wind at 7 miles an hour, pressure 29.85 inches and rising. At Santa Rosa, smoke was reported, temperature 62, calm, pressure 29.84 and steady. At Concord, it was sunny, temperature 69, west wind at 7. At Livermore, it was sunny, temperature 68, southwest wind at 7. At Monterey, it was cloudy, temperature 57, calm, pressure 29.89 and rising. At Salinas, it was cloudy, temperature 58, dew point 54, relative humidity 86%, south wind at 3. Here are some observations around California and western Nevada. At Los Angeles, haze was reported, with a temperature of 71. It was sunny, with a temperature of 70 at Sacramento, 72 at Reno, and 61 at Truckee. Under sunny skies, South Lake Tahoe reported 66, Blue Canyon reported 77, and Mammoth Lakes reported 70. At San Diego, it was cloudy, with a temperature of 70. Local temperature reports around San Francisco Bay for 9 a.m. Downtown San Francisco was 60 degrees. Oakland Museum was 60 degrees. Redwood City was 62 degrees. San Rafael was 61 degrees. The area forecast for the South Bay, including the San Jose metro area and the Santa Clara Valley. For today, mostly sunny in the morning, then becoming sunny. Highs in the lower 80s by the bay to 93 to 101 inland. South winds up to 5 miles per hour, becoming northwest in the afternoon. For tonight, mostly clear. Lows from the mid-50s to lower 60s. Northwest winds 5 to 10 miles per hour, becoming southwest after midnight. And on Wednesday, mostly sunny in the morning, then becoming sunny. Highs in the lower 80s by the bay to the mid-90s inland. Southwest winds up to 5 miles per hour, becoming west in the afternoon. For Wednesday night, clear. Lows from the mid-50s to lower 60s. West winds 5 to 10.

per hour. For Thursday, mostly sunny in the morning, then becoming sunny. Highs around 80 by the bay to the 90s inland. Light winds becoming west 5 to 10 miles per hour in the afternoon. And on Thursday night, clear. Lows from the upper 50s to mid 60s. For Friday, mostly sunny in the morning, then becoming sunny. Highs from the mid 80s to upper 90s for Friday night, clear. Lows from the upper 50s to mid 60s, and on Saturday, mostly sunny in the morning, then becoming sunny. Highs from the mid 80s to upper 90s for Saturday night, clear. Lows from the upper 50s to mid 60s Sunday through Monday, mostly clear. Highs from the upper 70s to lower 90s, lows from the mid 50s to lower 60s. High temperatures today and lows tonight for the selected cities: San Jose, 90 and 60, Mountain View, 82 and 60, Morgan Hill, 96 and 58. The area forecast for the Monterey Bay and Salinas Valley for today: partly cloudy in the morning, then becoming mostly sunny. Haze in the morning. Highs in the lower 70s at the coast to the lower 90s inland. West winds 5 to 10 miles per hour. For tonight, partly cloudy. Lows in the mid 50s. West winds up to 5 miles per hour until midnight, becoming light. And on Wednesday, partly cloudy in the morning, then becoming mostly sunny. Highs in the lower 70s at the coast to the lower 90s inland. Light winds becoming west 5 to 10 miles per hour in the afternoon. For Wednesday night, partly cloudy. Patchy fog after midnight. Lows in the mid-50s. West winds 5 to 10 miles per hour until midnight, becoming light. For Thursday, partly cloudy in the morning, then becoming mostly sunny. Highs in the mid-70s at the coast to the mid-90s inland. Light winds becoming west 5 to 10 miles per hour in the afternoon. And on Thursday night, mostly clear until midnight, then becoming partly cloudy. Lows in the upper 50s. Friday and Friday night, mostly clear. Highs from the upper 70s to lower 90s, lows in the lower 60s. Saturday and Saturday night, partly cloudy. Highs from the mid 70s to lower 90s, lows around 60. For Sunday, partly cloudy in the morning, then becoming mostly sunny. Highs from the lower 70s to mid 80s for Sunday night, mostly clear until midnight, then becoming partly cloudy. Lows in the upper 50s, and on Monday, partly cloudy. Highs from the upper 60s to lower 80s. High temperatures today and lows tonight for the selected cities: Santa Cruz, 74 and 54, Monterey, 73 and 56, Salinas, 73 and 56, Hollister, 87 and 55, King City, 92 and 57. The following is an important weather message from the National Weather Service. Heat advisory in effect until 10 p.m. Pacific Daylight Time this evening. What? Temperatures in the 90s to low 100s. Where? The Santa Clara Valley and Eastern Hills. When? Until 10 p.m. Pacific Daylight Time this evening. Impacts. This level of heat affects most individuals sensitive to heat, especially those without effective cooling and or adequate hydration. Impacts possible in some health systems and in heat-sensitive industries. Additional details. Hottest temperatures southern interior Santa Clara Valley and interior Eastern Hills. Hydration is a critical piece to surviving the heat. Drink water, and if possible, take water to those who are vulnerable. Beat the heat and check the back seat. Do not leave young children or pets in unattended vehicles. Car interiors will reach lethal temperatures in a matter of minutes. Stay cool, stay hydrated, stay informed. The following is an important weather message from the National Weather Service. Heat advisory remains in effect until 10 p.m. Pacific Daylight Time this evening. What? Temperatures in the upper 90s to low 100s. Where? The East Bay Hills and Valleys. When? Until 10 p.m. Pacific Daylight Time this evening. Impacts. This level of heat affects most individuals sensitive to heat, especially those without effective cooling and or adequate hydration. Impacts possible in

some health systems and innate sensitive industries. Hydration is a critical piece to surviving the heat. Drink water, and if possible, take water to those who are vulnerable. Beat the heat and check the back seat. Do not leave young children or pets in unattended vehicles. Car interiors will reach lethal temperatures in a matter of minutes. Stay cool, stay hydrated, stay informed. The weather overview for the Bay Area and Central Coast, moderate heat risk in the interior today, becoming patchy midweek, elevated fire weather threat across the interior north and east bays, and the Diablo and Santa Lucia ranges through the week. Widespread moderate heat risk looks to return for the end of the work week. The extended forecast for the Bay Area and Central Coast, Friday and Friday night, mostly clear. Highs 70 to 100. Lows 50 to 75. Saturday and Saturday night, mostly clear. Highs 70 to 100. Lows 55 to 75. Sunday and Sunday night, mostly clear. Highs 65 to 95. Lows 50 to 70. Monday and Monday night, mostly clear. Highs 65 to 90. Lows 50 to 65. Tuesday and Tuesday night, partly cloudy. Lows 50 to 65. Sunrise, sunset, and tidal information for the San Francisco Bay Area for Tuesday, August 4. The sunrise today, 6:15 a.m. The sunset tonight, 8:16 p.m. Tidal data at the Golden Gate for today. High tide, 3:51 a.m. at 4.32 feet. Low tide, 9:26 a.m. at 1.52 feet. High tide, 4:21 p.m. at 5.86 feet. Low tide, 10:51 p.m. at 1.28 feet. Here are the buoy observations for 9 a.m. Pacific Daylight Time. An offshore buoy 6 winds northeast at 8 knots, pressure 1,024.7 millibars. An offshore buoy 59, winds north 19 knots, gusting to 23, water temperature 65, pressure 1,018.1 millibars, seas 8 feet, every 10 seconds. At buoy 14 near Point Arena, winds south at 14 knots, water temperature 59, pressure 1,010.6 millibars. At buoy 13 near Bodega Bay, winds southeast at 6 knots, pressure 1,010.4 millibars, swell 5 feet, every 10 seconds. At Point Reyes Wave Rider buoy, water temperature 56, seas 6 feet, every 9 seconds. At San Francisco buoy, wind south at 10 knots, water temperature 56, swell 5 feet, every 10 seconds. At Half Moon Bay buoy, wind southeast 12 knots, water temperature 60, pressure 1,010.3 millibars, seas 4 feet, every 9 seconds. At Monterey Bay buoy, wind south 8 knots, water temperature 62, pressure 1,011.5 millibars, seas 5 feet, every 9 seconds. At Point Sur, Wave Rider buoy, water temperature 57, seas 5 feet, every 11 seconds. At Cape San Martin buoy, winds calm, water temperature 56, pressure 1,012.2 millibars. Seas 9 feet, every 11 seconds. Synopsis for the Central California coast and bays, including the Monterey Bay, Greater Farallones, and Cordell Bank National Marine Sanctuaries, light to gentle breezes will persist across the majority of the coastal waters through late week. A localized gentle to moderate breeze continues across the inner waters. Seas continue to abate with wave heights between 4 to 8 feet expected through the later part of the week. The Pacific high strengthens and shifts eastward late this week into the weekend, resulting in strengthening winds and building seas with the return of hazardous conditions for small craft. The marine forecast for San Pablo Bay, Suisun Bay, the West Delta, and the San Francisco Bay north of the Bay Bridge. For today, southwest wind 5 to 10 knots, rising to 10 to 15 knots this afternoon. For tonight, southwest wind 10 to 15 knots, easing to 5 to 10 knots after midnight. For Wednesday, southwest wind 5 to 10 knots, rising to 10 to 15 knots in the afternoon. The marine forecast for Monterey Bay. For today,

south wind around 5 knots, veering to southwest this afternoon. Seas 3 to 4 feet. Wave detail, northwest 3 feet at 10 seconds. A slight chance of drizzle early this morning. Patchy dense fog early this morning. For tonight, southwest wind around 5 knots. Seas around 3 feet. Wave detail, northwest 3 feet at 8 seconds. Patchy fog. For Wednesday, south wind around 5 knots, veering to southwest in the afternoon. Seas around 3 feet in the morning, then around 2 feet or less. Wave detail, northwest 2 feet at 8 seconds. Patchy fog in the morning. The coastal waters forecast from Pigeon Point to Point Pinos out to 10 nautical miles. For today, south wind 5 to 10 knots, veering to southwest this afternoon. Seas 4 to 5 feet. Wave detail, northwest 5 feet at 10 seconds. For tonight, south wind 5 to 10 knots. Seas 3 to 4 feet. Wave detail, northwest 4 feet at 9 seconds and south 2 feet at 14 seconds. For Wednesday, southeast wind 5 to 10 knots, veering to southwest in the afternoon. Seas 3 to 4 feet. Wave detail, northwest 3 feet at 8 seconds and south 2 feet at 14 seconds. The area forecast for the peninsula, North Bay, and East Bay. Heat advisory in effect from 10 a.m. this morning to 10 p.m. Pacific Daylight Time this evening. For today, mostly sunny. Haze in the morning. Highs in the mid-70s at the coast to the upper 90s inland. West winds 5 to 15 miles per hour. For tonight, mostly clear. Lows from the 50s to lower 60s. West winds 5 to 10 miles per hour. And on Wednesday, partly cloudy in the morning, then becoming mostly sunny. Highs in the mid-70s at the coast to the upper 90s inland. West winds 5 to 10 miles per hour. For Wednesday night, mostly clear until midnight, then becoming partly cloudy. Lows from the 50s to lower 60s. West winds 5 to 10 miles per hour. For Thursday, partly cloudy in the morning, then becoming mostly sunny. Highs in the lower 70s at the coast to the mid-90s inland. West winds 5 to 10 miles per hour. And on Thursday night, mostly clear. Lows from the mid-50s to lower 60s. Friday through Sunday night, mostly clear. Highs from the mid-70s to upper 80s. Lows from the 50s to mid-60s. Monday, partly cloudy in the morning, then becoming mostly sunny. Highs from the mid-60s to lower 80s. High temperatures today and lows tonight for these selected cities: San Francisco, 73 and 57, San Francisco Airport, 79 and 58, Redwood City, 88 and 59, Oakland, 78 and 59, Fremont, 88 and 60, Concord, 101 and 59, Livermore, 99 and 60, San Rafael, 90 and 57, Santa Rosa, 92 and 50, Napa, 87 and 55, Fairfield, 99 and 60. These are the 10 a.m. Pacific Daylight Time observations for the San Francisco and Monterey Bay areas on Tuesday, August 4th. At San Francisco Airport, it was mostly sunny, temperature 66, dew point 56, relative humidity 70%, east wind at 6 miles an hour, pressure 29.85 inches and steady. At Oakland Airport, it was partly sunny, temperature 63, dew point 58, relative humidity 83%, variable wind at 3 miles an hour, pressure 29.86 inches and rising. At San Jose Airport, it was mostly sunny, temperature 68, dew point 54, relative humidity 60%, variable wind at 3 miles an hour, pressure 29.85 inches and steady. At Santa Rosa, smoke was reported, temperature 67, south wind at 5, pressure 29.85 and rising. At Concord, it was sunny, temperature 74, at Livermore, it was sunny, temperature 73, southwest wind at 8. At Monterey, it was cloudy, temperature 58.

29.90 and rising. At Salinas, it was cloudy, temperature 60, dew point 54, relative humidity 80%, calm. Here are some observations around California and western Nevada. At Los Angeles, haze was reported, with a temperature of 75. It was sunny, with a temperature of 76 at Sacramento, 78 at Reno, 70 at Truckee, 75 at South Lake Tahoe, and 77 at Mammoth Lakes. At Blue Canyon, it was mostly sunny, with a temperature of 78. At San Diego, it was cloudy, with a temperature of 71. Local temperature reports around San Francisco Bay for 10 a.m. Downtown San Francisco was 60 degrees. Oakland Museum was 62 degrees. Redwood City was 65 degrees. San Rafael was 68 degrees. The area forecast for the South Bay, including the San Jose metro area and the Santa Clara Valley. For today, mostly sunny in the morning, then becoming sunny. Highs in the lower 80s by the bay to 93 to 101 inland. South winds up to 5 miles per hour, becoming northwest in the afternoon. For tonight, mostly clear. Lows from the mid-50s to lower 60s. Northwest winds 5 to 10 miles per hour, becoming southwest after midnight. And on Wednesday, mostly sunny in the morning, then becoming sunny. Highs in the lower 80s by the bay to the mid-90s inland. Southwest winds up to 5 miles per hour, becoming west in the afternoon. For Wednesday night, clear. Lows from the mid-50s to lower 60s. West winds 5 to 10 miles per hour. For Thursday, mostly sunny in the morning, then becoming sunny. Highs around 80 by the bay to the 90s inland. Light winds, becoming west 5 to 10 miles per hour in the afternoon. And on Thursday night, clear. Lows from the upper 50s to mid 60s. For Friday, mostly sunny in the morning, then becoming sunny. Highs from the mid 80s to upper 90s for Friday night, clear. Lows from the upper 50s to mid 60s. And on Saturday, mostly sunny in the morning, then becoming sunny. Highs from the mid-80s to upper 90s for Saturday night, clear. Lows from the upper 50s to mid-60s Sunday through Monday, mostly clear. Highs from the upper 70s to lower 90s, lows from the mid-50s to lower 60s. High temperatures today and lows tonight for the selected cities: San Jose, 90 and 60, Mountain View, 82 and 60, Morgan Hill, 96 and 58. The area forecast for the Monterey Bay and Salinas Valley? For today? Partly cloudy in the morning, then becoming mostly sunny. Haze in the morning. Highs in the lower 70s at the coast to the lower 90s inland. West winds 5 to 10 miles per hour. For tonight, partly cloudy. Lows in the mid-50s. West winds up to 5 miles per hour until midnight, becoming light. And on Wednesday, partly cloudy in the morning, then becoming mostly sunny. Highs in the lower 70s at the coast to the lower 90s inland. Light winds, becoming west 5 to 10 miles per hour in the afternoon. For Wednesday night, partly cloudy. Patchy fog after midnight. Lows in the mid-50s. West winds 5 to 10 miles per hour until midnight, becoming light. For Thursday, partly cloudy in the morning, then becoming mostly sunny. Highs in the mid-70s at the coast to the mid-90s inland. Light winds, becoming west 5 to 10 miles per hour in the afternoon. And on Thursday night, mostly clear until midnight, then becoming partly cloudy. Lows in the upper 50s. Friday and Friday night, mostly clear. Highs from the upper 70s to lower 90s, lows in the lower 60s Saturday and Saturday night, partly cloudy. Highs from the mid-70s to lower 90s, lows around 60. For Sunday, partly cloudy in the morning, then becoming mostly sunny. Highs from the lower 70s to mid-80s for Sunday night, mostly clear until midnight, then becoming partly cloudy. Lows in the upper 50s. And on Monday, partly cloudy. Highs from the upper

high temperatures today and lows tonight for the selected cities: Santa Cruz, 74 and 54, Monterrey, 73 and 56, Salinas, 73 and 56, Hollister, 87 and 55, King City, 92 and 57. The following is an important weather message from the National Weather Service. Heat advisory in effect until 10 p.m. Pacific Daylight Time this evening. What? Temperatures in the 90s to low 100s. Where? The Santa Clara Valley and Eastern Hills. When? Until 10 p.m. Pacific Daylight Time this evening. Impacts. This level of heat affects most individuals sensitive to heat, especially those without effective cooling and or adequate hydration. Impacts possible in some health systems and in heat-sensitive industries. Additional details. Hottest temperatures southern interior Santa Clara Valley and interior Eastern Hills. Hydration is a critical piece to surviving the heat. Drink water, and if possible, take water to those who are vulnerable. Beat the heat and check the back seat. Do not leave young children or pets in unattended vehicles. Car interiors will reach lethal temperatures in a matter of minutes. Stay cool, stay hydrated, stay informed. The following is an important weather message from the National Weather Service. Heat advisory remains in effect until 10 p.m. Pacific Daylight Time this evening. What? Temperatures in the upper 90s to low 100s. Where? The East Bay Hills and Valleys. When? Until 10 p.m. Pacific Daylight Time this evening. Impacts. This level of heat affects most individuals sensitive to heat, especially those without effective cooling and or adequate hydration. Impacts possible in some health systems and in heat-sensitive industries. Hydration is a critical piece to surviving the heat. Drink water, and if possible, take water to those who are vulnerable. Beat the heat and check the back seat. Do not leave young children or pets in unattended vehicles. Car interiors will reach lethal temperatures in a matter of minutes. Stay cool, stay hydrated, stay informed. The weather overview for the Bay Area and Central Coast: moderate heat risk in the interior today, becoming patchy midweek, elevated fire weather threat across the interior north and east bays, and the Diablo and Santa Lucia ranges through the week. Widespread moderate heat risk looks to return for the end of the work week. The extended forecast for the Bay Area and Central Coast: Thursday and Thursday night, mostly clear. High 60 to 95. Lows 50 to 70. Friday and Friday night, mostly clear. High 60 to 95. Lows 50 to 75. Saturday and Saturday night, mostly clear. Highs 65 to 100. Lows 55 to 75. Sunday and Sunday night, mostly clear. Highs 65 to 100. Lows 50 to 70. Monday, sunny. High 60 to 90. Sunrise, sunset, and tidal information for the San Francisco Bay Area for Tuesday, August 4. The sunrise today, 6:15 a.m. The sunset tonight, 8:16 p.m. Tidal data at the Golden Gate for today. High tide, 3:51 a.m. at 4.32 feet. Low tide, 9:26 a.m. at 1.52 feet. High tide, 4:21 p.m. at 5.86 feet. Low tide, 10:51 p.m. at 1.28 feet. Here are the buoy observations for 10 a.m. Pacific Daylight Time. An offshore buoy 6, winds northeast at 6 knots, pressure 1,024.9 millibars. An offshore buoy 59, winds north at 19 knots, gusting to 23, water temperature 65, pressure 1,018.4 millibars. At Point Arena buoy, winds south 16 knots, water temperature 58, pressure 1,011.1 millibars, seas 5 feet, every 10 seconds. At buoy 13 near Bodega Bay, winds southeast at 6 knots, pressure 1,010.9 millibars, swell 4 feet, every 9 seconds. At Point Reyes Wave Rider buoy, water temperature 56, seas 5 feet, every 11 seconds. At San Francisco buoy, winds south at 8.

knots, pressure 1,011.2 millibars, swell 4 feet, every 9 seconds. At Half Moon Bay buoy wind southeast 12 knots, water temperature 60, pressure 1,010.8 millibars, seas 4 feet, every 9 seconds. At Monterey Bay buoy wind south 8 knots, water temperature 62, pressure 1,011.7 millibars, seas 5 feet, every 10 seconds. At Pointer, Wave Rider buoy water temperature 57, seas 6 feet, every 9 seconds. At Cape San Martin buoy wind southeast 2 knots, water temperature 56, pressure 1,012.4 millibars. Seas 7 feet, every 11 seconds. 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This broadcast originates from the National Weather Service office located in Monterey, California, and serves the South Bay and Monterey Bay Area, including the cities of San Jose, Monterey, Salinas, and Santa Cruz. Synopsis for the Central California coast and bays, including the Monterey Bay, Greater Farallones, and Cordell Bank National Marine Sanctuaries, light to gentle breezes will persist across the majority of the coastal waters through late week. A localized gentle to moderate breeze continues across the inner waters. Seas continue to abate with wave heights between 4 to 8 feet expected through the later part of the week. The Pacific high strengthens and shifts eastward late this week into the weekend, resulting in strengthening winds and building seas with a return of hazardous conditions for small craft. The marine forecast for San Pablo Bay, Suisun Bay, the West Delta, and the San Francisco Bay north of the Bay Bridge. For today, southwest wind 5 to 10 knots, rising to 10 to 15 knots this afternoon. For tonight, southwest wind 10 to 15 knots, easing to 5 to 10 knots after midnight. For Wednesday, southwest wind 5 to 10 knots, rising to 10 to 15 knots in the afternoon. The marine forecast for Monterey Bay. For today, south wind around 5 knots, veering to southwest this afternoon. Seas 3 to 4 feet. Wave detail, northwest 3 feet at 10 seconds. A slight chance of drizzle early this morning. Patchy dense fog early this morning. For tonight, southwest wind around 5 knots. Seas around 3 feet. Wave detail, northwest 3 feet at 8 seconds. Patchy fog. For Wednesday, south wind around 5 knots, veering to southwest in the afternoon. Seas around 3 feet in the morning, then around 2 feet or less. Wave detail, northwest 2 feet at 8 seconds. Patchy fog in the morning. The coastal waters forecast from Pigeon Point to Point Pinos out to 10 nautical miles. For today, south wind 5 to 10 knots, veering to southwest this afternoon. Seas 4 to 5 feet. Wave detail, northwest 5 feet at 10 seconds. For tonight, south wind 5 to 10 knots. Seas 3 to 4 feet. Wave detail, northwest 4 feet at 9 seconds and south 2 feet at 14 seconds. For Wednesday, southeast wind 5 to 10 knots, veering to southwest in the afternoon. Seas 3 to 4 feet. Wave detail, northwest 3 feet at 8 seconds and south 2 feet at 14 seconds. The area forecast for the peninsula, North Bay, and East Bay. Heat advisory in effect from 10 a.m. this morning to 10 p.m. Pacific Daylight Time this evening. For today, mostly sunny. Haze in the morning. Highs in the mid-70s at the coast to the upper 90s inland. West winds 5 to 15 miles per hour. For tonight, mostly clear. Lows from the 50s to lower 60s. West winds 5 to 10 miles per hour. And on Wednesday, partly cloudy in the morning, then becoming mostly sunny. Highs in the mid-70s at the coast to the upper 90s inland. West winds 5 to 10 miles per hour. For Wednesday night, mostly clear until midnight, then becoming partly cloudy. Lows from the 50s to lower 60s. West winds 5 to 10 miles per hour. Fourth.

partly cloudy in the morning, then becoming mostly sunny. Highs in the lower 70s at the coast to the mid-90s inland. West winds 5 to 10 miles per hour. And on Thursday night, mostly clear. Lows from the mid-50s to lower 60s. Friday through Sunday night, mostly clear. Highs from the mid-70s to upper 80s. Lows from the 50s to mid-60s. Monday, partly cloudy in the morning, then becoming mostly sunny. Highs from the mid-60s to lower 80s. High temperatures today and lows tonight for the selected cities: San Francisco, 73 and 57, San Francisco Airport, 79 and 58, Redwood City, 88 and 59, Oakland, 78 and 59, Fremont, 88 and 60, Concord, 101 and 59, Livermore, 99 and 60, San Rafael, 90 and 57, Santa Rosa, 92 and 50, Napa, 87 and 55, Fairfield, 99 and 60. These are the 10 a.m. Pacific Daylight Time observations for the San Francisco and Monterey Bay areas on Tuesday, August 4th. At San Francisco Airport, it was mostly sunny, temperature 66, dew point 56, relative humidity 70%, east wind at 6 miles an hour, pressure 29.85 inches and steady. At Oakland Airport, it was partly sunny, temperature 63, dew point 58, relative humidity 83%, variable wind at 3 miles an hour, pressure 29.86 inches and rising. At San Jose Airport, it was mostly sunny, temperature 68, dew point 54, relative humidity 60%, variable wind at 3 miles an hour, pressure 29.85 inches and steady. At Santa Rosa, smoke was reported, temperature 67, south wind at 5, pressure 29.85 and rising. At Concord, it was sunny, temperature 74, at Livermore, it was sunny, temperature 73, southwest wind at 8. At Monterey, it was cloudy, temperature 58, calm, pressure 29.90 and rising. At Salinas, it was cloudy, temperature 60, dew point 54, relative humidity 80%, calm. Here are some observations around California and western Nevada. At Los Angeles, haze was reported, with a temperature of 75. It was sunny, with a temperature of 76 at Sacramento, 78 at Reno, 70 at Truckee, 75 at South Lake Tahoe, and 77 at Mammoth Lakes. At Blue Canyon, it was mostly sunny, with a temperature of 78. At San Diego, it was cloudy, with a temperature of 71. Local temperature reports around San Francisco Bay for 10 a.m. Downtown San Francisco was 60 degrees. Oakland Museum was 62 degrees. Redwood City was 65 degrees. San Rafael was 68 degrees. The area forecast for the South Bay, including the San Jose, San Rafael was 68 degrees. The area forecast for the South Bay, including the San Jose metro area and the Santa Clara Valley. For today, mostly sunny in the morning, then becoming sunny. Highs in the lower 80s by the bay to 93 to 101 inland. South winds up to 5 miles per hour, becoming northwest in the afternoon. For tonight, mostly clear. Lows from the mid-50s to lower 60s. Northwest winds 5 to 10 miles per hour, becoming southwest after midnight. And on Wednesday, mostly sunny in the morning, then becoming sunny. Highs in the lower 80s by the bay to the mid-90s inland. Southwest winds up to 5 miles per hour, becoming west in the afternoon. For Wednesday night, clear. Lows from the mid-50s to lower 60s. West winds 5 to 10 miles per hour. For Thursday, mostly sunny in the morning, then becoming sunny. Highs around 80 by the bay to the 90s inland. Light winds, becoming west 5 to 10 miles per hour in the afternoon. And on Thursday night, clear. Lows from the upper 50s to mid 60s. For Friday, mostly sunny in the morning, then becoming sunny.

Highs from the mid-80s to upper 90s for Friday night, clear. Lows from the upper 50s to mid-60s, and on Saturday, mostly sunny in the morning, then becoming sunny. Highs from the mid-80s to upper 90s for Saturday night, clear. Lows from the upper 50s to mid-60s Sunday through Monday, mostly clear. Highs from the upper 70s to lower 90s, lows from the mid-50s to lower 60s. High temperatures today and lows tonight for the selected cities: San Jose, 90 and 60, Mountain View, 82 and 60, Morgan Hill, 96 and 58. The area forecast for the Monterey Bay and Salinas Valley for today: partly cloudy in the morning, then becoming mostly sunny. Haze in the morning. Highs in the lower 70s at the coast to the lower 90s inland. West winds 5 to 10 miles per hour. For tonight, partly cloudy. Lows in the mid-50s. West winds up to 5 miles per hour until midnight, becoming light. And on Wednesday, partly cloudy in the morning, then becoming mostly sunny. Highs in the lower 70s at the coast to the lower 90s inland. Light winds, becoming west 5 to 10 miles per hour in the afternoon. For Wednesday night, partly cloudy. Patchy fog after midnight. Lows in the mid-50s. West winds 5 to 10 miles per hour until midnight, becoming light. For Thursday, partly cloudy in the morning, then becoming mostly sunny. Highs in the mid-70s at the coast to the mid-90s inland. Light winds, becoming west 5 to 10 miles per hour in the afternoon. And on Thursday night, mostly clear until midnight, then becoming partly cloudy. Lows in the upper 50s. Friday and Friday night, mostly clear. Highs from the upper 70s to lower 90s, lows in the lower 60s. Saturday and Saturday night, partly cloudy. Highs from the mid-70s to lower 90s, lows around 60. For Sunday, partly cloudy in the morning, then becoming mostly sunny. Highs from the lower 70s to mid-80s for Sunday night, mostly clear until midnight, then becoming partly cloudy. Lows in the upper 50s, and on Monday, partly cloudy. Highs from the upper 60s to lower 80s. High temperatures today and lows tonight for the selected cities: Santa Cruz, 74 and 54, Monterey, 73 and 56, Salinas, 73 and 56, Hollister, 87 and 55, King City, 92 and 57. The following is an important weather message from the National Weather Service. Heat advisory in effect until 10 p.m. Pacific Daylight Time this evening. What? Temperatures in the 90s to low 100s. Where? The Santa Clara Valley and Eastern Hills. When? Until 10 p.m. Pacific Daylight Time this evening. Impacts. This level of heat affects most individuals sensitive to heat, especially those without effective cooling and or adequate hydration. Impacts possible in some health systems and in heat-sensitive industries. Additional details. Hottest temperatures southern interior Santa Clara Valley and interior Eastern Hills. Hydration is a critical piece to surviving the heat. Drink water, and if possible, take water to those who are vulnerable. Beat the heat and check the back seat. Do not leave young children or pets in unattended vehicles. Car interiors will reach lethal temperatures in a matter of minutes. Stay cool, stay hydrated, stay informed. The following is an important weather message from the National Weather Service. Heat advisory remains in effect until 10 p.m. Pacific Daylight Time this evening. What? Temperatures in the upper 90s to low 100s. Where? The East Bay Hills and Valleys. When? Until 10 p.m. Pacific Daylight Time this evening. Impacts. This level of heat affects most individuals sensitive to heat, especially those without effective cooling and or adequate hydration. Impacts possible in some health systems and in heat-sensitive industries. Hydration is a critical piece to surviving the heat. Drink water, and if possible, take water to those who are vulnerable. Beat the heat and check the back seat. Do not leave young children or pets in unattended vehicles. Car interiors will reach lethal temperatures in a matter of minutes. Stay cool, stay hydrated, stay informed.
overview for the Bay Area and Central Coast. Moderate heat risk in the interior today, becoming patchy midweek. Elevated fire weather threat across the interior north and east bays and the Diablo and Santa Lucia ranges through the week. Widespread moderate heat risk looks to return for the end of the work week. The extended forecast for the Bay Area and Central Coast, Thursday and Thursday night, mostly clear. High 60 to 95. Lows 50 to 70. Friday and Friday night, mostly clear. High 60 to 95. Lows 50 to 75. Saturday and Saturday night, mostly clear. High 65 to 100. Lows 55 to 75. Sunday and Sunday night, mostly clear. High 65 to 100. Lows 50 to 70. Monday, sunny. High 60 to 90. Sunrise, sunset, and tidal information for the San Francisco Bay Area for Tuesday, August 4. The sunrise today, 6:15 a.m. The sunset tonight, 8:16 p.m. Tidal data at the Golden Gate for today. High tide, 3:51 a.m. at 4.32 feet. Low tide, 9:26 a.m. at 1.52 feet. High tide, 4:21 p.m. at 5.86 feet. Low tide, 10:51 p.m. at 1.28 feet. Here are the buoy observations for 10 a.m. Pacific Daylight Time. An offshore buoy 6 winds northeast at 6 knots, pressure 1,024.9 millibars. An offshore buoy 59 winds north at 19 knots, gusting to 23, water temperature 65, pressure 1,018.4 millibars. At Point Arena buoy, winds south 16 knots, water temperature 58, pressure 1,011.1 millibars, seas 5 feet, every 10 seconds. At buoy 13 near Bodega Bay, winds southeast at 6 knots, pressure 1,010.9 millibars, swell 4 feet, every 9 seconds. At Point Reyes Wave Rider buoy, water temperature 56, seas 5 feet, every 11 seconds. At San Francisco Bay, winds south at 8 knots, pressure 1,011.2 millibars, swell 4 feet, every 9 seconds. At Half Moon Bay buoy, winds southeast 12 knots, water temperature 60, pressure 1,010.8 millibars, seas 4 feet, every 9 seconds. At Monterey Bay buoy, winds south 8 knots, water temperature 62, pressure 1,011.7 millibars, seas 5 feet, every 10 seconds. At Point Sur, Wave Rider buoy, water temperature 57, seas 6 feet, every 9 seconds. At Cape San Martin buoy, winds southeast 2 knots, water temperature 56, pressure 1,012.4 millibars. Seas 7 feet, every 11 seconds. Synopsis for the Central California coast and bays, including the Monterey Bay, Greater Farallones, and Cordell Bank National Marine Sanctuaries, light to gentle breezes will persist across the majority of the coastal waters through late week. A localized gentle to moderate breeze continues across the inner waters. Seas continue to abate with wave heights between 4 to 8 feet expected through the later part of the week. The Pacific high strengthens and shifts eastward late this week into the weekend, resulting in strengthening winds and building seas with a return of hazardous conditions for small craft. The marine forecast for San Pablo Bay, Suisun Bay, the West Delta, and the San Francisco Bay north of the Bay Bridge. For today, southwest wind 5 to 10 knots, rising to 10 to 15 knots this afternoon. For tonight, southwest wind 10 to 15 knots, easing to 5 to 10 knots after midnight. For Wednesday, southwest wind 5 to 10 knots, rising to 10 to 15 knots in the afternoon. The marine forecast for Monterey Bay. For today, south wind around 5 knots, veering to southwest this afternoon. Seas 3 to 4 feet. Wave detail, northwest 3 feet at 10 seconds. A slight chance of drizzle early this morning. Patchy dense fog early this morning. For tonight, southwest wind around 5 knots. Seas around 3 feet. Wave detail, northwest 3 feet.

patchy fog. For Wednesday, south wind around 5 knots, veering to southwest in the afternoon. Seas around 3 feet in the morning, then around 2 feet or less. Wave detail, northwest 2 feet at 8 seconds. Patchy fog in the morning. The coastal waters forecast from Pigeon Point to Point Pinos out to 10 nautical miles. For today, south wind 5 to 10 knots, veering to southwest this afternoon. Seas 4 to 5 feet. Wave detail, northwest 5 feet at 10 seconds. For tonight, south wind 5 to 10 knots. Seas 3 to 4 feet. Wave detail, northwest 4 feet at 9 seconds and south 2 feet at 14 seconds. For Wednesday, southeast wind 5 to 10 knots, veering to southwest in the afternoon. Seas 3 to 4 feet. Wave detail, northwest 3 feet at 8 seconds and south 2 feet at 14 seconds. The area forecast for the peninsula, North Bay, and East Bay. Heat advisory in effect from 10 a.m. this morning to 10 p.m. Pacific Daylight Time this evening. For today, mostly sunny. Haze in the morning. Highs in the mid-70s at the coast to the upper 90s inland. West winds 5 to 15 miles per hour. For tonight, mostly clear. Lows from the 50s to lower 60s. West winds 5 to 10 miles per hour. And on Wednesday, partly cloudy in the morning, then becoming mostly sunny. Highs in the mid-70s at the coast to the upper 90s inland. West winds 5 to 10 miles per hour. For Wednesday night, mostly clear until midnight, then becoming partly cloudy. Lows from the 50s to lower 60s. West winds 5 to 10 miles per hour. For Thursday, partly cloudy in the morning, then becoming mostly sunny. Highs in the lower 70s at the coast to the mid-90s inland. West winds 5 to 10 miles per hour. And on Thursday night, mostly clear. Lows from the mid-50s to lower 60s. Friday through Sunday night, mostly clear. Highs from the mid-70s to upper 80s. Lows from the 50s to mid-60s. Monday, partly cloudy in the morning, then becoming mostly sunny. Highs from the mid-60s to lower 80s. High temperatures today and lows tonight for the selected cities: San Francisco, 73 and 57, San Francisco Airport, 79 and 58, Redwood City, 88 and 59, Oakland, 78 and 59, Fremont, 88 and 60, Concord, 101 and 59, Livermore, 99 and 60, San Rafael, 90 and 57, Santa Rosa, 92 and 50, Napa, 87 and 55, Fairfield, 99 and 60. These are the 10 a.m. Pacific Daylight Time observations for the San Francisco and Monterey Bay areas on Tuesday, August 4th. At San Francisco Airport, it was mostly sunny, temperature 66, dew point 56, relative humidity 70%, east wind at 6 miles an hour, pressure 29.85 inches and steady. At Oakland Airport, it was partly sunny, temperature 63, dew point 58, relative humidity 83%, variable wind at 3 miles an hour, pressure 29.86 inches and rising. At San Jose Airport, it was mostly sunny, temperature 68, dew point 54, relative humidity 60%, variable wind at 3 miles an hour, pressure 29.85 inches and steady. At Santa Rosa, smoke was reported, temperature 67, south wind at 5, pressure 29.85 and rising. At Concord, it was sunny, temperature 74, at Livermore, it was sunny, temperature 73, southwest wind at 8. At Monterey, it was cloudy, temperature 58, calm, pressure 29.90 and rising. At Salinas, it was cloudy, temperature 60, dew point 54, relative humidity 80%, calm. Here are some observations around California and western Nevada. At Los Angeles, haze was reported, with a temperature of 75. It was sunny, with a temperature of 76 at Sacramento, 78 at Reno,

mostly sunny in the morning, then becoming sunny. Highs in the lower 80s by the bay to 93 to 101 inland. South winds up to 5 miles per hour, becoming northwest in the afternoon. For tonight, mostly clear. Lows from the mid-50s to lower 60s. Northwest winds 5 to 10 miles per hour, becoming southwest after midnight. And on Wednesday? Mostly sunny in the morning, then becoming sunny. Highs in the lower 80s by the bay to the mid-90s inland. Southwest winds up to 5 miles per hour, becoming west in the afternoon. For Wednesday night, clear. Lows from the mid-50s to lower 60s. West winds 5 to 10 miles per hour. For Thursday, mostly sunny in the morning, then becoming sunny. Highs around 80 by the bay to the 90s inland. Light winds, becoming west 5 to 10 miles per hour in the afternoon. And on Thursday night, clear. Lows from the upper 50s to mid 60s. For Friday, mostly sunny in the morning, then becoming sunny. Highs from the mid 80s to upper 90s for Friday night, clear. Lows from the upper 50s to mid 60s, and on Saturday, mostly sunny in the morning, then becoming sunny. Highs from the mid 80s to upper 90s for Saturday night, clear. Lows from the upper 50s to mid 60s Sunday through Monday, mostly clear. Highs from the upper 70s to lower 90s, lows from the mid 50s to lower 60s. High temperatures today and lows tonight for the selected cities: San Jose, 90 and 60, Mountain View, 82 and 60, Morgan Hill, 96 and 58. The area forecast for the Monterey Bay and Salinas Valley for today: partly cloudy in the morning, then becoming mostly sunny. Haze in the morning. Highs in the lower 70s at the coast to the lower 90s inland. West winds 5 to 10 miles per hour. For tonight, partly cloudy. Lows in the mid 50s. West winds up to 5 miles per hour until midnight, becoming light. And on Wednesday? Partly cloudy in the morning, then becoming mostly sunny. Highs in the lower 70s at the coast to the lower 90s inland. Light winds, becoming west 5 to 10 miles per hour in the afternoon. For Wednesday night, partly cloudy. Patchy fog after midnight. Lows in the mid-50s. West winds 5 to 10 miles per hour until midnight, becoming light. For Thursday, partly cloudy in the morning, then becoming mostly sunny. Highs in the mid-70s at the coast to the mid-90s inland. Light winds, becoming west 5 to 10 miles per hour in the afternoon. And on Thursday night, mostly clear until midnight, then becoming partly cloudy. Lows in the upper 50s. Friday and Friday night, mostly clear. Highs from the upper 70s to lower 90s, lows in the lower 60s. Saturday and Saturday night, partly cloudy. Highs from the mid 70s to lower 90s, lows around 60. For Sunday, partly cloudy in the morning, then becoming mostly sunny. Highs from the lower 70s to mid 80s for Sunday night, mostly clear until midnight, then becoming partly cloudy. Lows in the upper 50s, and on Monday, partly cloudy. Highs from the upper 60s to lower 80s. High temperatures today and lows tonight for the selected cities: Santa Cruz, 74 and 54, Monterey, 73 and 56, Salinas, 73 and 56, Hollister, 87 and 55, King City, 92 and 57. 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This broadcast originates from the National Weather Service office located in Monterey, California, and serves the South Bay and Monterey Bay Area, including the city of San Jose, Monterey, Salinas, and Santa Cruz. The following is an important weather message from the National Weather Service. Heat advisory in effect until 10 p.m. Pacific Daylight Time this evening. What? Temperatures in the 90s to low 100s. Where? The Santa Clara Valley and Eastern Hills. When? Until 10 p.m. Pacific Daylight Time this evening. Impacts. This

of heat affects most individuals sensitive to heat, especially those without effective cooling and or adequate hydration. Impacts possible in some health systems and in heat-sensitive industries. Additional details, hottest temperatures southern interior Santa Clara Valley and interior eastern hills. Hydration is a critical piece to surviving the heat. Drink water, and if possible, take water to those who are vulnerable. Beat the heat and check the back seat. Do not leave young children or pets in unattended vehicles. Car interiors will reach lethal temperatures in a matter of minutes. Stay cool, stay hydrated, stay informed. The following is an important weather message from the National Weather Service. Heat advisory remains in effect until 10 p.m. Pacific Daylight Time this evening. What? Temperatures in the upper 90s to low 100s. Where? The East Bay Hills and Valleys. When? Until 10 p.m. Pacific Daylight Time this evening. Impacts. This level of heat affects most individuals sensitive to heat, especially those without effective cooling and or adequate hydration. Impacts possible in some health systems and in heat-sensitive industries. Hydration is a critical piece to surviving the heat. Drink water, and if possible, take water to those who are vulnerable. Beat the heat and check the back seat. Do not leave young children or pets in unattended vehicles. Car interiors will reach lethal temperatures in a matter of minutes. Stay cool, stay hydrated, stay informed. The weather overview for the Bay Area and Central Coast, moderate heat risk in the interior today, becoming patchy midweek, elevated fire weather threat across the interior north and east bays, and the Diablo and Santa Lucia ranges through the week. Widespread moderate heat risk looks to return for the end of the work week. The extended forecast for the Bay Area and Central Coast, Thursday and Thursday night, mostly clear. High 60 to 95. Lows 50 to 70. Friday and Friday night, mostly clear. High 60 to 95. Lows 50 to 75. Saturday and Saturday night, mostly clear. Highs 65 to 100. Lows 55 to 75. Sunday and Sunday night, mostly clear. Highs 65 to 100. Lows 50 to 70. Monday, sunny. High 60 to 90. Sunrise, sunset, and tidal information for the San Francisco Bay Area for Tuesday, August 4. The sunrise today, 6:15 a.m. The sunset tonight, 8:16 p.m. Tidal data at the Golden Gate for today. High tide, 3:51 a.m. at 4.32 feet. Low tide, 9:26 a.m. at 1.52 feet. High tide, 4:21 p.m. at 5.86 feet. Low tide, 10:51 p.m. at 1.28 feet. Here are the buoy observations for 10 a.m. Pacific Daylight Time. An offshore buoy 6 winds northeast at 6 knots, pressure 1,024.9 millibars. An offshore buoy 59 winds north at 19 knots, gusting to 23, water temperature 65, pressure 1,018.4 millibars. At Point Arena buoy, winds south 16 knots, water temperature 58, pressure 1,011.1 millibars, seas 5 feet, every 10 seconds. At buoy 13 near Bodega Bay, winds southeast at 6 knots, pressure 1,010.9 millibars, swell 4 feet, every 9 seconds. At Point Reyes Wave Rider buoy, water temperature 56, seas 5 feet, every 11 seconds. At San Francisco buoy, winds south at 8 knots, pressure 1,011.2 millibars, swell 4 feet, every 9 seconds. At Half Moon Bay buoy, winds southeast 12 knots, water temperature 60, pressure 1,010.8 millibars, seas 4 feet, every 9 seconds. At Monterey Bay buoy, winds south 8 knots, water temperature 62, pressure 1,011.7 millibars, seas 5 feet, every 10 seconds. At Point Sur, Wave Rider buoy, water temperature 57, seas 6 feet, every 9 seconds. At Cape San Martin buoy, winds southeast 2 knots, water temperature 56, pressure 1,012.4 millibars.

see 7 feet every 11 seconds. Synopsis for the Central California coast and bays, including the Monterey Bay, Greater Farallones, and Cordell Bank National Marine Sanctuaries, light to gentle breezes will persist across the majority of the coastal waters through late week. A localized gentle to moderate breeze continues across the inner waters. Seas continue to abate with wave heights between 4 to 8 feet expected through the later part of the week. The Pacific high strengthens and shifts eastward late this week into the weekend, resulting in strengthening winds and building seas with a return of hazardous conditions for small craft. The marine forecast for San Pablo Bay, Suisun Bay, the West Delta, and the San Francisco Bay north of the Bay Bridge. For today, southwest wind 5 to 10 knots, rising to 10 to 15 knots this afternoon. For tonight, southwest wind 10 to 15 knots, easing to 5 to 10 knots after midnight. For Wednesday, southwest wind 5 to 10 knots, rising to 10 to 15 knots in the afternoon. The marine forecast for Monterey Bay. For today, south wind around 5 knots, veering to southwest this afternoon. Seas 3 to 4 feet. Wave detail, northwest 3 feet at 10 seconds. A slight chance of drizzle early this morning. Patchy dense fog early this morning. For tonight, southwest wind around 5 knots. Seas around 3 feet. Wave detail, northwest 3 feet at 8 seconds. Patchy fog. For Wednesday, south wind around 5 knots, veering to southwest in the afternoon. Seas around 3 feet in the morning, then around 2 feet or less. Wave detail, northwest 2 feet at 8 seconds. Patchy fog in the morning. The coastal waters forecast from Pigeon Point to Point Pinos out to 10 nautical miles. For today, south wind 5 to 10 knots, veering to southwest this afternoon. Seas 4 to 5 feet. Wave detail, northwest 5 feet at 10 seconds. For tonight, south wind 5 to 10 knots. Seas 3 to 4 feet. Wave detail, northwest 4 feet at 9 seconds and south 2 feet at 14 seconds. For Wednesday, southeast wind 5 to 10 knots, veering to southwest in the afternoon. Seas 3 to 4 feet. Wave detail, northwest 3 feet at 8 seconds and south 2 feet at 14 seconds. The area forecast for the peninsula, North Bay, and East Bay. Heat advisory in effect from 10 a.m. this morning to 10 p.m. Pacific Daylight Time this evening. For today, mostly sunny. Haze in the morning. Highs in the mid-70s at the coast to the upper 90s inland. West winds 5 to 15 miles per hour. For tonight, mostly clear. Lows from the 50s to lower 60s. West winds 5 to 10 miles per hour. And on Wednesday, partly cloudy in the morning, then becoming mostly sunny. Highs in the mid-70s at the coast to the upper 90s inland. West winds 5 to 10 miles per hour. For Wednesday night, mostly clear until midnight, then becoming partly cloudy. Lows from the 50s to lower 60s. West winds 5 to 10 miles per hour. For Thursday, partly cloudy in the morning, then becoming mostly sunny. Highs in the lower 70s at the coast to the mid-90s inland. West winds 5 to 10 miles per hour. And on Thursday night, mostly clear. Lows from the mid-50s to lower 60s. Friday through Sunday night, mostly clear. Highs from the mid-70s to upper 80s. Lows from the 50s to mid-60s. Monday, partly cloudy in the morning, then becoming mostly sunny. Highs from the mid-60s to lower 80s. High temperatures today and lows tonight for the selected cities: San Francisco, 73 and 57, San Francisco Airport, 79 and 58, Redwood City, 88 and 59, Oakland, 78 and 59, Fremont, 88 and 60, Concord, 101 and 59, Livermore, 99 and 60, San Rafael, 90 and 57, Santa Rosa, 92 and 50, Napa, 87 and 55, Fairfield, 90.

59 and 60. These are the 11 a.m. Pacific Daylight Time observations for the San Francisco and Monterey Bay areas on Tuesday, August 4th. At San Francisco Airport, it was mostly sunny, temperature 68, dew point 58, relative humidity 70%, northeast wind at 8 miles an hour, pressure 29.86 inches and rising. At Oakland Airport, it was mostly sunny, temperature 67, dew point 58, relative humidity 72%, west wind at 6 miles an hour, pressure 29.87 inches and rising. At San Jose Airport, it was sunny, temperature 72, dew point 54, relative humidity 53%, variable wind at 3 miles an hour, pressure 29.85 inches and steady. At Santa Rosa, smoke was reported, temperature 71, variable wind at 3, pressure 29.85 and steady. At Concord, it was sunny, temperature 78, northwest wind at 9. At Livermore, it was sunny, temperature 76, variable wind at 3. At Monterey, it was cloudy, temperature 60, west wind at 5, pressure 29.89 and falling. At Salinas, it was sunny, temperature 64, dew point 55, relative humidity 72%, west wind at 6. Here are some observations around California and western Nevada. It was sunny, with a temperature of 80 at Sacramento, 83 at Reno, and 79 at Truckee. Under sunny skies, South Lake Tahoe reported 78, Blue Canyon reported 80, and Mammoth Lakes reported 82. At Los Angeles, it was mostly sunny, with a temperature of 75. At San Diego, it was cloudy, with a temperature of 73. Local temperature reports around San Francisco Bay for 11 a.m. Downtown San Francisco was 64 degrees. Oakland Museum was 66 degrees. Redwood City was 67 degrees. San Rafael was 71 degrees. The area forecast for the South Bay, including the San Jose metro area and the Santa Clara Valley. Heat advisory in effect until 10 p.m. Pacific Daylight Time this evening. For the rest of today, sunny. Highs in the lower 80s by the bay to 93 to 101 inland. Northwest winds 5 to 10 miles per hour. For tonight, mostly clear. Lows from the mid-50s to lower 60s. Northwest winds 5 to 10 miles per hour, becoming southwest after midnight. And on Wednesday, mostly sunny in the morning, then becoming sunny. Highs in the lower 80s by the bay to the mid-90s inland. Southwest winds up to 5 miles per hour, becoming west in the afternoon. For the Wednesday night, clear. Lows from the mid-50s to lower 60s. West winds 5 to 10 miles per hour. For Thursday, mostly sunny in the morning, then becoming sunny. Highs around 80 by the bay to the 90s inland. Light winds, becoming west 5 to 10 miles per hour in the afternoon. And on Thursday night, clear. Lows from the upper 50s to mid 60s. For the Friday, mostly sunny in the morning, then becoming sunny. Highs from the mid 80s to upper 90s for Friday night, clear. Lows from the upper 50s to mid 60s, and on Saturday, mostly sunny in the morning, then becoming sunny. Highs from the mid 80s to upper 90s for the Saturday night, clear. Lows from the upper 50s to mid 60s Sunday through Monday, mostly clear. Highs from the upper 70s to lower 90s, lows from the mid 50s to lower 60s, high temperatures today and lows tonight for the selected cities, San Jose, 90 and 60, Mountain View, 82 and 60, Morgan Hill, 96 and 58. The area forecast for the Monterey Bay and Salinas Valley? For the rest of today? Mostly sunny. Highs in the lower 70s at the coast to the lower 90s inland. West winds 5 to 10 miles per hour. For tonight, partly cloudy. Lows in the mid-50s. West winds up to 5 miles per hour until midnight, becoming light. And on Wednesday, partly cloudy in the morning, then becoming mostly sunny. Highs in the

70s at the coast to the lower 90s inland. Light winds, becoming west 5 to 10 miles per hour in the afternoon. For the Wednesday night, partly cloudy. Patchy fog after midnight. Lows in the mid-50s. West winds 5 to 10 miles per hour until midnight, becoming light. For Thursday, partly cloudy in the morning, then becoming mostly sunny. Highs in the mid-70s at the coast to the mid-90s inland. Light winds, becoming west 5 to 10 miles per hour in the afternoon. And on Thursday night, mostly clear until midnight, then becoming partly cloudy. Lows in the upper 50s. Friday and Friday night, mostly clear. Highs from the upper 70s to lower 90s, lows in the lower 60s. Saturday and Saturday night, partly cloudy. Highs from the mid-70s to lower 90s, lows around 60. For the Sunday, partly cloudy in the morning, then becoming mostly sunny. Highs from the lower 70s to mid-80s for Sunday night, mostly clear until midnight, then becoming partly cloudy. Lows in the upper 50s. And on Monday, partly cloudy. Highs from the upper 60s to lower 80s. High temperatures today and lows tonight for the selected cities: Santa Cruz, 74 and 54, Monterey, 73 and 56, Salinas, 73 and 56, Hollister, 87 and 55, King City, 92 and 57. The following is an important weather message from the National Weather Service. Heat advisory in effect until 10 p.m. Pacific Daylight Time this evening. What? Temperatures in the 90s to low 100s. Where? The Santa Clara Valley and Eastern Hills. When? Until 10 p.m. Pacific Daylight Time this evening. Impacts. This level of heat affects most individuals sensitive to heat, especially those without effective cooling and or adequate hydration. Impacts possible in some health systems and in heat-sensitive industries. Additional details. Hottest temperatures southern interior Santa Clara Valley and interior Eastern Hills. Hydration is a critical piece to surviving the heat. Drink water, and if possible, take water to those who are vulnerable. Beat the heat and check the back seat. Do not leave young children or pets in unattended vehicles. Car interiors will reach lethal temperatures in a matter of minutes. Stay cool, stay hydrated, stay informed. The following is an important weather message from the National Weather Service. Heat advisory remains in effect until 10 p.m. Pacific Daylight Time this evening. What? Temperatures in the upper 90s to low 100s. Where? The East Bay Hills and Valleys. When? Until 10 p.m. Pacific Daylight Time this evening. Impacts. This level of heat affects most individuals sensitive to heat, especially those without effective cooling and or adequate hydration. Impacts possible in some health systems and in heat-sensitive industries. Hydration is a critical piece to surviving the heat. Drink water, and if possible, take water to those who are vulnerable. Beat the heat and check the back seat. Do not leave young children or pets in unattended vehicles. Car interiors will reach lethal temperatures in a matter of minutes. Stay cool, stay hydrated, stay informed. The weather overview for the Bay Area and Central Coast: moderate heat risk in the interior today, becoming patchy midweek, elevated fire weather threat across the interior north and east bays, and the Diablo and Santa Lucia ranges through the week. Widespread moderate heat risk looks to return for the end of the work week. The extended forecast for the Bay Area and Central Coast: Thursday and Thursday night, mostly clear. High 60 to 95. Lows 50 to 70. Friday and Friday night, mostly clear. High 60 to 95. Lows 50 to 75. Saturday and Saturday night, mostly clear. Highs 65 to 100. Lows 55 to 75. Sunday and Sunday night, mostly clear. Highs 65 to 100. Lows 50 to 70. Monday, sunny. High 60 to 90. Sunrise, sunset, and tidal information for the San Francisco Bay Area for Tuesday, August 4. The sunrise today, 6:15 a.m. The sunset tonight, 8:16 p.m.

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High tide, 3:51 a.m. at 4.32 feet. Low tide, 9:26 a.m. at 1.52 feet. High tide, 4:21 p.m. at 5.86 feet. Low tide, 10:51 p.m. at 1.28 feet. Here are the buoy observations for 11 a.m. Pacific Daylight Time. At offshore buoy 6, winds east at 6 knots, pressure 1025.0 millibars. At offshore buoy 59, winds north at 19 knots, gusting to 23, water temperature 65, pressure 1018.5 millibars. At Point Arena buoy, wind south 14 knots, water temperature 58, pressure 1011.3 millibars, seas 5 feet, every 8 seconds. At buoy 13 near Bodega Bay, wind southeast at 4 knots, pressure 1011.4 millibars. At Point Reyes wave rider buoy, water temperature 56, seas 6 feet, every 11 seconds. At San Francisco buoy, wind south at 6 knots, water temperature 56, pressure 1011.6 millibars. At Half Moon Bay buoy, wind south 12 knots, water temperature 60, pressure 1011.3 millibars, seas 4 feet, every 9 seconds. At Monterey Bay buoy, wind south 6 knots, water temperature 62, pressure 1012.0 millibars, seas 5 feet, every 10 seconds. At Point Sur, wave rider buoy, water temperature 57, seas 5 feet, every 10 seconds. At Cape San Martin buoy, wind southeast 2 knots, water temperature 56, pressure 1012.4 millibars. Seas 8 feet, every 9 seconds. Synopsis for the Central California coast and bays, including the Monterey Bay, Greater Farallones, and Cordell Bank National Marine Sanctuaries, light to gentle breezes will persist across the majority of the coastal waters through late week. A localized gentle to moderate breeze continues across the inner waters. Seas continue to abate with wave heights between 4 to 8 feet expected through the later part of the week. The Pacific high strengthens and shifts eastward late this week into the weekend, resulting in strengthening winds and building seas with the return of hazardous conditions for small craft. The marine forecast for San Pablo Bay, Suisun Bay, the West Delta, and the San Francisco Bay north of the Bay Bridge. For today, southwest wind 5 to 10 knots, rising to 10 to 15 knots this afternoon. For tonight, southwest wind 10 to 15 knots, easing to 5 to 10 knots after midnight. For Wednesday, southwest wind 5 to 10 knots, rising to 10 to 15 knots in the afternoon. The marine forecast for Monterey Bay. For today, south wind around 5 knots, veering to southwest this afternoon. Seas 3 to 4 feet. Wave detail, northwest 3 feet at 10 seconds. A slight chance of drizzle early this morning. Patchy dense fog early this morning. For tonight, southwest wind around 5 knots. Seas around 3 feet. Wave detail, northwest 3 feet at 8 seconds. Patchy fog. For Wednesday, south wind around 5 knots, veering to southwest in the afternoon. Seas around 3 feet in the morning, then around 2 feet or less. Wave detail, northwest 2 feet at 8 seconds. Patchy fog in the morning. The coastal waters forecast from Pigeon Point to Point Pinos out to 10 nautical miles. For today, south wind 5 to 10 knots, veering to southwest this afternoon. Seas 4 to 5 feet. Wave detail, northwest 5 feet at 10 seconds. For tonight, south wind 5 to 10 knots. Seas 3 to 4 feet. Wave detail, northwest 4 feet at 9 seconds and south 2 feet at 14 seconds. For Wednesday, southeast wind 5 to 10 knots, veering to southwest in the afternoon. Seas 3 to 4 feet. Wave detail, northwest 3 feet at 8 seconds and south 2 feet at 14 seconds. The area forecast for the peninsula, North Bay, and East Bay. Heat advisory in effect until 10 p.m. Pacific Daylight Time this evening.

Highs in the mid-70s at the coast to the upper 90s inland. West winds 5 to 15 miles per hour. For tonight, mostly clear. Lows from the 50s to lower 60s. West winds 5 to 10 miles per hour. And on Wednesday, partly cloudy in the morning, then becoming mostly sunny. Highs in the mid-70s at the coast to the upper 90s inland. West winds 5 to 10 miles per hour. For the Wednesday night, mostly clear until midnight, then becoming partly cloudy. Lows from the 50s to lower 60s. West winds 5 to 10 miles per hour. For Thursday, partly cloudy in the morning, then becoming mostly sunny. Highs in the lower 70s at the coast to the mid-90s inland. West winds 5 to 10 miles per hour. And on Thursday night, mostly clear. Lows from the mid-50s to lower 60s. Friday through Sunday night, mostly clear. Highs from the mid-70s to upper 80s. Lows from the 50s to mid-60s. Monday, partly cloudy in the morning, then becoming mostly sunny. Highs from the mid-60s to lower 80s. High temperatures today and lows tonight for the selected cities: San Francisco, 73 and 57, San Francisco Airport, 79 and 58, Redwood City, 88 and 59, Oakland, 78 and 59, Fremont, 88 and 60, Concord, 101 and 59, Livermore, 99 and 60, San Rafael, 90 and 57, Santa Rosa, 92 and 50, Napa, 87 and 55, Fairfield, 99 and 60. These are the 11 a.m. Pacific Daylight Time observations for the San Francisco and Monterey Bay areas on Tuesday, August 4th. At San Francisco Airport, it was mostly sunny, temperature 68, dew point 58, relative humidity 70%, northeast wind at 8 miles an hour, pressure 29.86 inches and rising. At Oakland Airport, it was mostly sunny, temperature 67, dew point 58, relative humidity 72%, west wind at 6 miles an hour, pressure 29.87 inches and rising. At San Jose Airport, it was sunny, temperature 72, dew point 54, relative humidity 53%, variable wind at 3 miles an hour, pressure 29.85 inches and steady. At Santa Rosa, smoke was reported, temperature 71, variable wind at 3, pressure 29.85 and steady. At Concord, it was sunny, temperature 78, northwest wind at 9. At Livermore, it was sunny, temperature 76, variable wind at 3. At Monterey, it was cloudy, temperature 60, west wind at 5, pressure 29.89 and falling. At Salinas, it was sunny, temperature 64, dew point 55, relative humidity 72%, west wind at 6. Here are some observations around California and western Nevada. It was sunny, with a temperature of 80 at Sacramento, 83 at Reno, and 79 at Truckee. Under sunny skies, South Lake Tahoe reported 78, Blue Canyon reported 80, and Mammoth Lakes reported 82. At Los Angeles, it was mostly sunny, with a temperature of 75. At San Diego, it was cloudy, with a temperature of 73. 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This broadcast originates from the National Weather Service office located in Monterey, California, and serves the South Bay and Monterey Bay area, including the cities of San Jose, Monterey, Salinas, and Santa Cruz. Local temperature reports around San Francisco Bay for 11 a.m. Downtown San Francisco was 64 degrees. Oakland Museum was 66 degrees. Redwood City was 67 degrees. San Rafael was 71 degrees. The area forecast for the South Bay, including the San Jose metro area and the Santa Clara Valley. Heat advisory in effect until 10 p.m. Pacific Daylight Time this evening. For the rest of today, sunny,

highs in the lower 80s by the bay to 93 to 101 inland. Northwest winds 5 to 10 miles per hour. For tonight, mostly clear. Lows from the mid-50s to lower 60s. Northwest winds 5 to 10 miles per hour, becoming southwest after midnight. And on Wednesday, mostly sunny in the morning, then becoming sunny. Highs in the lower 80s by the bay to the mid-90s inland. Southwest winds up to 5 miles per hour, becoming west in the afternoon. For the Wednesday night, clear. Lows from the mid-50s to lower 60s. West winds 5 to 10 miles per hour. For Thursday, mostly sunny in the morning, then becoming sunny. Highs around 80 by the bay to the 90s inland. Light winds, becoming west 5 to 10 miles per hour in the afternoon. And on Thursday night, clear. Lows from the upper 50s to mid 60s. For the Friday, mostly sunny in the morning, then becoming sunny. Highs from the mid 80s to upper 90s for Friday night, clear. Lows from the upper 50s to mid 60s. And on Saturday, mostly sunny in the morning, then becoming sunny. Highs from the mid 80s to upper 90s for Saturday night, clear. Lows from the upper 50s to mid 60s Sunday through Monday, mostly clear. Highs from the upper 70s to lower 90s, lows from the mid 50s to lower 60s. High temperatures today and lows tonight for the selected cities: San Jose, 90 and 60, Mountain View, 82 and 60, Morgan Hill, 96 and 58. The area forecast for the Monterey Bay and Salinas Valley. For the rest of today, mostly sunny. Highs in the lower 70s at the coast to the lower 90s inland. West winds 5 to 10 miles per hour. For tonight, partly cloudy. Lows in the mid-50s. West winds up to 5 miles per hour until midnight, becoming light. And on Wednesday, partly cloudy in the morning, then becoming mostly sunny. Highs in the lower 70s at the coast to the lower 90s inland. Light winds, becoming west 5 to 10 miles per hour in the afternoon. For the Wednesday night, partly cloudy. Patchy fog after midnight. Lows in the mid-50s. West winds 5 to 10 miles per hour until midnight, becoming light. For Thursday, partly cloudy in the morning, then becoming mostly sunny. Highs in the mid-70s at the coast to the mid-90s inland. Light winds, becoming west 5 to 10 miles per hour in the afternoon. And on Thursday night, mostly clear until midnight, then becoming partly cloudy. Lows in the upper 50s. Friday and Friday night, mostly clear. Highs from the upper 70s to lower 90s, lows in the lower 60s. Saturday and Saturday night, partly cloudy. Highs from the mid 70s to lower 90s, lows around 60. For the Sunday, partly cloudy in the morning, then becoming mostly sunny. Highs from the lower 70s to mid 80s for Sunday night, mostly clear until midnight, then becoming partly cloudy. Lows in the upper 50s. And on Monday, partly cloudy. Highs from the upper 60s to lower 80s. High temperatures today and lows tonight for the selected cities: Santa Cruz, 74 and 54, Monterey, 73 and 56, Salinas, 73 and 56, Hollister, 87 and 55, King City, 92 and 57. The following is an important weather message from the National Weather Service. Heat advisory in effect until 10 p.m. Pacific Daylight Time this evening. What? Temperatures in the 90s to low 100s. Where? The Santa Clara Valley and Eastern Hills. When? Until 10 p.m. Pacific Daylight Time this evening. Impacts. This level of heat affects most individuals sensitive to heat, especially those without effective cooling and or adequate hydration. Impacts possible in some health systems and in heat-sensitive industries. Additional details. Hottest temperatures southern interior Santa Clara Valley and interior Eastern Hills. Hydration is a critical piece to surviving the heat. Drink water, and if possible, take water to those who are vulnerable. Beat the heat and check the back seat. Do not leave young children or pets in unattended vehicles, cars.

interiors will reach lethal temperatures in a matter of minutes. Stay cool, stay hydrated, stay informed. The following is an important weather message from the National Weather Service. Heat advisory remains in effect until 10 p.m. Pacific Daylight Time this evening. What? Temperatures in the upper 90s to low 100s. Where? The East Bay Hills and Valleys. When? Until 10 p.m. Pacific Daylight Time this evening. Impacts. This level of heat affects most individuals sensitive to heat, especially those without effective cooling and or adequate hydration. Impacts possible in some health systems and in heat-sensitive industries. Hydration is a critical piece to surviving the heat. Drink water, and if possible, take water to those who are vulnerable. Beat the heat and check the back seat. Do not leave young children or pets in unattended vehicles. Car interiors will reach lethal temperatures in a matter of minutes. Stay cool, stay hydrated, stay informed. The weather overview for the Bay Area and Central Coast, moderate heat risk in the interior today, becoming patchy midweek, elevated fire weather threat across the interior north and east bays, and the Diablo and Santa Lucia ranges through the week. Widespread moderate heat risk looks to return for the end of the work week. The extended forecast for the Bay Area and Central Coast, Thursday and Thursday night, mostly clear. High 60 to 95. Lows 50 to 70. Friday and Friday night, mostly clear. High 60 to 95. Lows 50 to 75. Saturday and Saturday night, mostly clear. Highs 65 to 100. Lows 55 to 75. Sunday and Sunday night, mostly clear. Highs 65 to 100. Lows 50 to 70. Monday, sunny. High 60 to 90. Sunrise, sunset, and tidal information for the San Francisco Bay Area for Tuesday, August 4. The sunrise today, 6:15 a.m. The sunset tonight, 8:16 p.m. Tidal data at the Golden Gate for today. High tide, 3:51 a.m. at 4.32 feet. Low tide, 9:26 a.m. at 1.52 feet. High tide, 4:21 p.m. at 5.86 feet. Low tide, 10:51 p.m. at 1.28 feet. Here are the buoy observations for 11 a.m. Pacific Daylight Time. An offshore buoy 6 winds east at 6 knots, pressure 1025.0 millibars. Time. An offshore buoy 6 winds east at 6 knots, pressure 1025.0 millibars. An offshore buoy 59 winds north at 19 knots, gusting to 23, water temperature 65, pressure 1018.5 millibars. At Point Arena buoy, wind south 14 knots, water temperature 58, pressure 1011.3 millibars, seas 5 feet, every 8 seconds. At buoy 13 near Bodega Bay, wind southeast at 4 knots, pressure 1011.4 millibars. At Point Reyes Wave Rider buoy, water temperature 56, seas 6 feet, every 11 seconds. At San Francisco buoy, wind south at 6 knots, water temperature 56, pressure 1011.6 millibars. At Half Moon Bay buoy, wind south 12 knots, water temperature 60, pressure 1011.3 millibars, seas 4 feet, every 9 seconds. At Monterey Bay buoy, wind south 6 knots, water temperature 62, pressure 1012.0 millibars, seas 5 feet, every 10 seconds. At Point Sur, Wave Rider buoy, water temperature 57, seas 5 feet, every 10 seconds. At Cape San Martin buoy, wind southeast 2 knots, water temperature 56, pressure 1012.4 millibars, seas 8 feet, every 9 seconds. Synopsis for the Central California coast and bays, including the Monterey Bay, Greater Farallones, and Cordell Bank National Marine Sanctuaries, light to gentle breezes will persist across the majority of the coastal waters through late week. A localized gentle to moderate breeze continues across the inner waters. Seas continue to abate with wave heights between 4 to 8 feet expected through the later part of the week.

The Pacific high strengthens and shifts eastward late this week into the weekend, resulting in strengthening winds and building seas with a return of hazardous conditions for small craft. The marine forecast for San Pablo Bay, Suisun Bay, the West Delta, and the San Francisco Bay north of the Bay Bridge. For today, southwest wind 5 to 10 knots, rising to 10 to 15 knots this afternoon. For tonight, southwest wind 10 to 15 knots, easing to 5 to 10 knots after midnight. For Wednesday, southwest wind 5 to 10 knots, rising to 10 to 15 knots in the afternoon. The marine forecast for Monterey Bay. For today, south wind around 5 knots, veering to southwest this afternoon. Seas 3 to 4 feet. Wave detail, northwest 3 feet at 10 seconds. A slight chance of drizzle early this morning. Patchy dense fog early this morning. For tonight, southwest wind around 5 knots. Seas around 3 feet. Wave detail, northwest 3 feet at 8 seconds. Patchy fog. For Wednesday, south wind around 5 knots, veering to southwest in the afternoon. Seas around 3 feet in the morning, then around 2 feet or less. Wave detail, northwest 2 feet at 8 seconds. Patchy fog in the morning. The coastal waters forecast from Pigeon Point to Point Pinos out to 10 nautical miles. For today, south wind 5 to 10 knots, veering to southwest this afternoon. Seas 4 to 5 feet. Wave detail, northwest 5 feet at 10 seconds. For tonight, south wind 5 to 10 knots. Seas 3 to 4 feet. Wave detail, northwest 4 feet at 9 seconds and south 2 feet at 14 seconds. For Wednesday, southeast wind 5 to 10 knots, veering to southwest in the afternoon. Seas 3 to 4 feet. Wave detail, northwest 3 feet at 8 seconds and south 2 feet at 14 seconds. The area forecast for the peninsula, North Bay, and East Bay. Heat advisory in effect until 10 p.m. Pacific Daylight Time this evening. For the rest of today, mostly sunny. Highs in the mid-70s at the coast to the upper 90s inland. West winds 5 to 15 miles per hour. For tonight, mostly clear. Lows from the 50s to lower 60s. West winds 5 to 10 miles per hour. And on Wednesday, partly cloudy in the morning, then becoming mostly sunny. Highs in the mid-70s at the coast to the upper 90s inland. West winds 5 to 10 miles per hour. For the Wednesday night, mostly clear until midnight, then becoming partly cloudy. Lows from the 50s to lower 60s. West winds 5 to 10 miles per hour. For Thursday, partly cloudy in the morning, then becoming mostly sunny. Highs in the lower 70s at the coast to the mid-90s inland. West winds 5 to 10 miles per hour. And on Thursday night, mostly clear. Lows from the mid-50s to lower 60s. Friday through Sunday night, mostly clear. Highs from the mid-70s to upper 80s. Lows from the 50s to mid-60s. Monday, partly cloudy in the morning, then becoming mostly sunny. Highs from the mid-60s to lower 80s. High temperatures today and lows tonight for the selected cities: San Francisco, 73 and 57, San Francisco Airport, 79 and 58, Redwood City, 88 and 59, Oakland, 78 and 59, Fremont, 88 and 60, Concord, 101 and 59, Livermore, 99 and 60, San Rafael, 90 and 57, Santa Rosa, 92 and 50, Napa, 87 and 55, Fairfield, 99 and 60. These are the 11 a.m. Pacific Daylight Time observations for the San Francisco and Monterey Bay areas on Tuesday, August 4th. At San Francisco Airport, it was mostly sunny, temperature 68, dew point 58, relative humidity 70%, northeast wind at 8 miles an hour, pressure 29.86 inches and rising. At Oakland Airport, it was mostly sunny, temperature 67, dew point 58,
Relative humidity 72%. West wind at 6 miles an hour. Pressure 29.87 inches and rising. At San Jose Airport, it was sunny. Temperature 72. Dew point 54. Relative humidity 53%. Variable wind at 3 miles an hour. Pressure 29.85 inches and steady. At Santa Rosa, smoke was reported. Temperature 71. Variable wind at 3. Pressure 29.85 and steady. At Concord, it was sunny. Temperature 78. Northwest wind at 9. At Livermore, it was sunny. Temperature 76. Variable wind at 3. At Monterey, it was cloudy. Temperature 60. West wind at 5. Pressure 29.89 and falling. At Salinas, it was sunny. Temperature 64. Dew point 55. Relative humidity 72%. West wind at 6. Here are some observations around California and western Nevada. It was sunny, with a temperature of 80 at Sacramento, 83 at Reno, and 79 at Truckee. Under sunny skies, South Lake Tahoe reported 78, Blue Canyon reported 80, and Mammoth Lakes reported 82. In Los Angeles, it was mostly sunny, with a temperature of 75. At San Diego, it was cloudy, with a temperature of 73. Local temperature reports around San Francisco Bay for 11 a.m. Downtown San Francisco was 64 degrees. Oakland Museum was 66 degrees. Redwood City was 67 degrees. San Rafael was 71 degrees. The area forecast for the South Bay, including the San Jose metro area and the Santa Clara Valley. Heat advisory in effect until 10 p.m. Pacific Daylight Time this evening. For the rest of today, sunny. Highs in the lower 80s by the bay to 93 to 101 inland. Northwest winds 5 to 10 miles per hour. For tonight, mostly clear. Lows from the mid 50s to lower 60s. Northwest winds 5 to 10 miles per hour, becoming southwest after midnight. And on Wednesday, mostly sunny in the morning, then becoming sunny. Highs in the lower 80s by the bay to the mid-90s inland. Southwest winds up to 5 miles per hour, becoming west in the afternoon. For the Wednesday night, clear. Lows from the mid-50s to lower 60s. West winds 5 to 10 miles per hour. For Thursday, mostly sunny in the morning, then becoming sunny. Highs around 80 by the bay to the 90s inland. Light winds, becoming west 5 to 10 miles per hour in the afternoon. And on Thursday night, clear. Lows from the upper 50s to mid 60s. For the Friday, mostly sunny in the morning, then becoming sunny. Highs from the mid 80s to upper 90s for Friday night, clear. Lows from the upper 50s to mid 60s. And on Saturday, mostly sunny in the morning, then becoming sunny. Highs from the mid-80s to upper 90s for the Saturday night, clear. Lows from the upper 50s to mid-60s Sunday through Monday, mostly clear. Highs from the upper 70s to lower 90s, lows from the mid-50s to lower 60s. High temperatures today and lows tonight for the selected cities: San Jose, 90 and 60, Mountain View, 82 and 60, Morgan Hill, 96 and 58. The area forecast for the Monterey Bay and Salinas Valley. For the rest of today, mostly sunny. Highs in the lower 70s at the coast to the lower 90s inland. West winds 5 to 10 miles per hour. For tonight, partly cloudy. Lows in the mid 50s. West winds up to 5 miles per hour until midnight, becoming light. And on Wednesday, partly cloudy in the morning, then becoming mostly sunny. Highs in the lower 70s at the coast to the lower 90s inland. Light winds, becoming west 5 to 10 miles per hour in the afternoon. For the Wednesday night, partly cloudy. Patchy fog after midnight. Lows in the mid-50s. West winds 5 to 10 miles per hour until midnight, becoming light. For Thursday, partly cloudy in the morning, then becoming mostly sunny. Highs in the mid-70s at the coast to the mid-90s inland.
light wind.

becoming west 5 to 10 miles per hour in the afternoon. And on Thursday night, mostly clear until midnight, then becoming partly cloudy. Lows in the upper 50s. Friday and Friday night, mostly clear. Highs from the upper 70s to lower 90s, lows in the lower 60s. Saturday and Saturday night, partly cloudy. Highs from the mid 70s to lower 90s, lows around 60. For the Sunday, partly cloudy in the morning, then becoming mostly sunny. Highs from the lower 70s to mid 80s for Sunday night, mostly clear until midnight, then becoming partly cloudy. Lows in the upper 50s, and on Monday, partly cloudy. Highs from the upper 60s to lower 80s, high temperatures today and lows tonight for the selected cities: Santa Cruz, 74 and 54, Monterey, 73 and 56, Salinas, 73 and 56, Hollister, 87 and 55, King City, 92 and 57. The following is an important weather message from the National Weather Service. Heat advisory in effect until 10 p.m. Pacific Daylight Time this evening. What? Temperatures in the 90s to low 100s. Where? The Santa Clara Valley and Eastern Hills. When? Until 10 p.m. Pacific Daylight Time this evening. Impacts. This level of heat affects most individuals sensitive to heat, especially those without effective cooling and or adequate hydration. Impacts possible in some health systems and in heat-sensitive industries. Additional details. Hottest temperatures southern interior Santa Clara Valley and interior Eastern Hills. Hydration is a critical piece to surviving the heat. Drink water, and if possible, take water to those who are vulnerable. Beat the heat and check the back seat. Do not leave young children or pets in unattended vehicles. Car interiors will reach lethal temperatures in a matter of minutes. Stay cool, stay hydrated, stay informed. The following is an important weather message from the National Weather Service. Heat advisory remains in effect until 10 p.m. Pacific Daylight Time this evening. What? Temperatures in the upper 90s to low 100s. Where? The East Bay Hills and Valleys. When? Until 10 p.m. Pacific Daylight Time this evening. Impacts. This level of heat affects most individuals sensitive to heat, especially those without effective cooling and or adequate hydration. Impacts possible in some health systems and in heat-sensitive industries. Hydration is a critical piece to surviving the heat. Drink water, and if possible, take water to those who are vulnerable. Beat the heat and check the back seat. Do not leave young children or pets in unattended vehicles. Car interiors will reach lethal temperatures in a matter of minutes. Stay cool, stay hydrated, stay informed. The weather overview for the Bay Area and Central Coast: moderate heat risk in the interior today, becoming patchy midweek, elevated fire weather threat across the interior north and east bays, and the Diablo and Santa Lucia ranges through the week. Widespread moderate heat risk looks to return for the end of the work week. The extended forecast for the Bay Area and Central Coast: Thursday and Thursday night, mostly clear. High 60 to 95. Lows 50 to 70. Friday and Friday night, mostly clear. High 60 to 95. Lows 50 to 75. Saturday and Saturday night, mostly clear. Highs 65 to 100. Lows 55 to 75. Sunday and Sunday night, mostly clear. Highs 65 to 100. Lows 50 to 70. Monday, sunny. Highs 60 to 90. Sunrise, sunset, and tidal information for the San Francisco Bay Area for Tuesday, August 4. The sunrise today, 6:15 a.m. The sunset tonight, 8:16 p.m. Tidal data at the Golden Gate for today. High tide, 3:51 a.m. at 4.32 feet. Low tide, 9:26 a.m. at 1.52 feet. High tide, 4:21 p.m. at 5.86 feet. Low tide, 10:51 p.m. at 1.28 feet. Here are the buoy observations for 11 a.m. Pacific Daylight Time. An offshore buoy 6, winds east at 6 knots.

temperature 56, pressure 1,011.6 millibars. At Half Moon Bay, buoy wind south 12 knots, water temperature 60, pressure 1,011.3 millibars, seas 4 feet, every 9 seconds. At Monterey Bay, buoy wind south 6 knots, water temperature 62, pressure 1,012.0 millibars, seas 5 feet, every 10 seconds. At Point Sur, wave rider buoy water temperature 57, seas 5 feet, every 10 seconds. At Cape San Martin, buoy wind southeast 2 knots, water temperature 56, pressure 1,012.4 millibars. Seas 8 feet, every 9 seconds. Synopsis for the Central California coast and bays, including the Monterey Bay, Greater Farallones, and Cordell Bank National Marine Sanctuaries, light to gentle breezes will persist across the majority of the coastal waters through late week. A localized gentle to moderate breeze continues across the inner waters. Seas continue to abate with wave heights between 4 to 8 feet expected through the later part of the week. The Pacific high strengthens and shifts eastward late this week into the weekend, resulting in strengthening winds and building seas with the return of hazardous conditions for small craft. The marine forecast for San Pablo Bay, Suisun Bay, the West Delta, and the San Francisco Bay north of the Bay Bridge. For today, southwest wind 5 to 10 knots, rising to 10 to 15 knots this afternoon. For tonight, southwest wind 10 to 15 knots, easing to 5 to 10 knots after midnight. For Wednesday, southwest wind 5 to 10 knots, rising to 10 to 15 knots in the afternoon. The marine forecast for Monterey Bay. For today, south wind around 5 knots, veering to southwest this afternoon. Seas 3 to 4 feet. Wave detail, northwest 3 feet at 10 seconds. A slight chance of drizzle early this morning. Patchy dense fog early this morning. For tonight, southwest wind around 5 knots. Seas around 3 feet. Wave detail, northwest 3 feet at 8 seconds. Patchy fog. For Wednesday, south wind around 5 knots, veering to southwest in the afternoon. Seas around 3 feet in the morning, then around 2 feet or less. Wave detail, northwest 2 feet at 8 seconds. Patchy fog in the morning. The coastal waters forecast from Pigeon Point to Point Pinos out to 10 nautical miles. For today, south wind 5 to 10 knots, veering to southwest this afternoon. Seas 4 to 5 feet. Wave detail, northwest 5 feet at 10 seconds. For tonight, south wind 5 to 10 knots. Seas 3 to 4 feet. Wave detail, northwest 4 feet at 9 seconds and south 2 feet at 14 seconds. For Wednesday, southeast wind 5 to 10 knots, veering to southwest in the afternoon. Seas 3 to 4 feet. Wave detail, northwest 3 feet at 8 seconds and south 2 feet at 14 seconds. 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This broadcast originates from the National Weather Service office located in Monterey, California, and serves the South Bay and Monterey Bay area, including the cities of San Jose, Monterey, Salinas, and Santa Cruz. The area forecast for the Peninsula, North Bay, and East Bay. Heat advisory in effect until 10 p.m. Pacific Daylight Time this evening. For the rest of today, mostly sunny. Highs in the mid-70s at the coast to the upper 90s inland. West winds 5 to 15 miles per hour. For tonight, mostly clear. Lows from the 50s to lower 60s. West winds 5 to 10 miles per hour. And on Wednesday, partly cloudy in the morning, then becoming mostly sunny. Highs in the mid-70s at the coast to the upper 90s inland. West winds 5 to 10 miles per hour. For the Wednesday night, mostly clear until midnight, then becoming partly cloudy. Lows from the 50s to lower 60s. West winds 5 to 10 miles per hour. For Thursday, partly cloudy in the morning, then becoming mostly

70s at the coast to the mid-90s inland. West winds 5 to 10 miles per hour. And on Thursday night, mostly clear. Lows from the mid-50s to lower 60s. Friday through Sunday night, mostly clear. Highs from the mid-70s to upper 80s. Lows from the 50s to mid-60s. Monday, partly cloudy in the morning, then becoming mostly sunny. Highs from the mid-60s to lower 80s. High temperatures today and lows tonight for the selected cities: San Francisco, 73 and 57, San Francisco Airport, 79 and 58, Redwood City, 88 and 59, Oakland, 78 and 59, Fremont, 88 and 60, Concord, 101 and 59, Livermore, 99 and 60, San Rafael, 90 and 57, Santa Rosa, 92 and 50, Napa, 87 and 55, Fairfield, 99 and 60. These are the 11 a.m. Pacific Daylight Time observations for the San Francisco and Monterey Bay areas on Tuesday, August 4th. At San Francisco Airport, it was mostly sunny, temperature 68, dew point 58, relative humidity 70%, northeast wind at 8 miles an hour, pressure 29.86 inches and rising. At Oakland Airport, it was mostly sunny, temperature 67, dew point 58, relative humidity 72%, west wind at 6 miles an hour, pressure 29.87 inches and rising. At San Jose Airport, it was sunny, temperature 72, dew point 54, relative humidity 53%, variable wind at 3 miles an hour, pressure 29.85 inches and steady. At Santa Rosa, smoke was reported, temperature 71, variable wind at 3, pressure 29.85 and steady. At Concord, it was sunny, temperature 78, northwest wind at 9. At Livermore, it was sunny, temperature 76, variable wind at 3. At Monterey, it was cloudy, temperature 60, west wind at 5, pressure 29.89 and falling. At Salinas, it was sunny, temperature 64, dew point 55, relative humidity 72%, west wind at 6. Here are some observations around California and western Nevada. It was sunny, with a temperature of 80 at Sacramento, 83 at Reno, and 79 at Truckee. Under sunny skies, South Lake Tahoe reported 78, Blue Canyon reported 80, and Mammoth Lakes reported 82. At Los Angeles, it was mostly sunny, with a temperature of 75. At San Diego, it was cloudy, with a temperature of 73. Local temperature reports around San Francisco Bay for 11 a.m. Downtown San Francisco was 64 degrees. Oakland Museum was 66 degrees. Redwood City was 67 degrees. San Rafael was 71 degrees. The area forecast for the South Bay, including the San Jose metro area and the Santa Clara Valley. Heat advisory in effect until 10 p.m. Pacific Daylight Time this evening. For the rest of today, sunny. Highs in the lower 80s by the bay to 93 to 101 inland. Northwest winds 5 to 10 miles per hour. For tonight, mostly clear. Lows from the mid-50s to lower 60s. Northwest winds 5 to 10 miles per hour, becoming southwest after midnight. And on Wednesday, mostly sunny in the morning, then becoming sunny. Highs in the lower 80s by the bay to the mid-90s inland. Southwest winds up to 5 miles per hour, becoming west in the afternoon. For the Wednesday night, clear. Lows from the mid-50s to lower 60s. West winds 5 to 10 miles per hour. For Thursday, mostly sunny in the morning, then becoming sunny. Highs around 80 by the bay to the 90s inland. Light winds, becoming west 5 to 10 miles per hour in the afternoon. And on Thursday night, clear. Lows from the upper 50s to mid 60s. For the Friday, mostly sunny in the morning, then becoming sunny. Highs from the mid 80s to upper 90s for Friday night, clear. Lows from the upper 50s.

weekend on Saturday. Mostly sunny in the morning, then becoming sunny. Highs from the mid-80s to upper 90s for the Saturday night, clear. Lows from the upper 50s to mid-60s Sunday through Monday, mostly clear. Highs from the upper 70s to lower 90s, lows from the mid-50s to lower 60s. High temperatures today and lows tonight for the selected cities: San Jose, 90 and 60, Mountain View, 82 and 60, Morgan Hill, 96 and 58. The area forecast for the Monterey Bay and Salinas Valley for the rest of today: mostly sunny. Highs in the lower 70s at the coast to the lower 90s inland. West winds 5 to 10 miles per hour. For tonight, partly cloudy. Lows in the mid-50s. West winds up to 5 miles per hour until midnight, becoming light. And on Wednesday, partly cloudy in the morning, then becoming mostly sunny. Highs in the lower 70s at the coast to the lower 90s inland. Light winds, becoming west 5 to 10 miles per hour in the afternoon. For the Wednesday night, partly cloudy. Patchy fog after midnight. Lows in the mid-50s. West winds 5 to 10 miles per hour until midnight, becoming light. For Thursday, partly cloudy in the morning, then becoming mostly sunny. Highs in the mid-70s at the coast to the mid-90s inland. Light winds, becoming west 5 to 10 miles per hour in the afternoon. And on Thursday night, mostly clear until midnight, then becoming partly cloudy. Lows in the upper 50s. Friday and Friday night, mostly clear. Highs from the upper 70s to lower 90s, lows in the lower 60s. Saturday and Saturday night, partly cloudy. Highs from the mid-70s to lower 90s, lows around 60. For the Sunday, partly cloudy in the morning, then becoming mostly sunny. Highs from the lower 70s to mid-80s for Sunday night, mostly clear until midnight, then becoming partly cloudy. Lows in the upper 50s and on Monday, partly cloudy. Highs from the upper 60s to lower 80s. High temperatures today and lows tonight for the selected cities: Santa Cruz, 74 and 54, Monterey, 73 and 56, Salinas, 73 and 56, Hollister, 87 and 55, King City, 92 and 57. The following is an important weather message from the National Weather Service. Heat advisory in effect until 10 p.m. Pacific Daylight Time this evening. What? Temperatures in the 90s to low 100s. Where? The Santa Clara Valley and Eastern Hills. When? Until 10 p.m. Pacific Daylight Time this evening. Impacts. This level of heat affects most individuals sensitive to heat, especially those without effective cooling and or adequate hydration. Impacts possible in some health systems and in heat-sensitive industries. Additional details. Hottest temperatures southern interior Santa Clara Valley and interior Eastern Hills. Hydration is a critical piece to surviving the heat. Drink water, and if possible, take water to those who are vulnerable. Beat the heat and check the back seat. Do not leave young children or pets in unattended vehicles. Car interiors will reach lethal temperatures in a matter of minutes. Stay cool, stay hydrated, stay informed. The following is an important weather message from the National Weather Service. Heat advisory remains in effect until 10 p.m. Pacific Daylight Time this evening. What? Temperatures in the upper 90s to low 100s. Where? The East Bay Hills and Valleys. When? Until 10 p.m. Pacific Daylight Time this evening. Impacts. This level of heat affects most individuals sensitive to heat, especially those without effective cooling and or adequate hydration. Impacts possible in some health systems and in heat-sensitive industries. Hydration is a critical piece to surviving the heat. Drink water, and if possible, take water to those who are vulnerable. Beat the heat and check the back seat. Do not leave young children or pets in unattended vehicles. Car interiors will reach lethal temperatures in a matter of minutes. Stay cool, stay hydrated, stay informed. The weather overview for the Bay Area and Central Coast: moderate heat risk in the interior today, becoming patchy midweek, elevated fire weather.

spread across the interior north and east bays, and the Diablo and Santa Lucia ranges through the week. Widespread moderate heat risk looks to return for the end of the work week. The extended forecast for the Bay Area and Central Coast, Thursday and Thursday night, mostly clear. High 60 to 95. Lows 50 to 70. Friday and Friday night, mostly clear. High 60 to 95. Lows 50 to 75. Saturday and Saturday night, mostly clear. High 65 to 100. Lows 55 to 75. Sunday and Sunday night, mostly clear. High 65 to 100. Lows 50 to 70. Monday, sunny. High 60 to 90. Sunrise, sunset, and tidal information for the San Francisco Bay Area for Tuesday, August 4. The sunrise today, 6:15 a.m. The sunset tonight, 8:16 p.m. Tidal data at the Golden Gate for today. High tide, 3:51 a.m. at 4.32 feet. Low tide, 9:26 a.m. at 1.52 feet. High tide, 4:21 p.m. at 5.86 feet. Low tide, 10:51 p.m. at 1.28 feet. Here are the buoy observations for noon Pacific Daylight Time. At offshore buoy 6 winds northeast at 10 knots, pressure 1,025.1 millibars. At offshore buoy 59 winds north at 70 knots, gusting to 23, water temperature 65, pressure 1,018.6 millibars. At buoy 14 near Point Arena winds south at 14 knots, water temperature 58, pressure 1,011.7 millibars. At buoy 13 near Bodega Bay winds southeast at 4 knots, pressure 1,011.6 millibars. At Point Reyes Wave Rider buoy water temperature 57, seas 6 feet, every 10 seconds. At San Francisco buoy winds south at 6 knots, water temperature 56, pressure 1,012.0 millibars. At Half Moon Bay buoy winds south 12 knots, water temperature 60, pressure 1,011.6 millibars, seas 4 feet, every 10 seconds. At Monterey buoy winds south at 8 knots, water temperature 62, pressure 1,011.9 millibars, swell 5 feet, every 8 seconds. At Point Sur, Wave Rider buoy water temperature 57, seas 5 feet, every 9 seconds. At Cape San Martin buoy winds calm, water temperature 57, pressure 1,012.7 millibars, swell 7 feet, every 11 seconds. Synopsis for the Central California coast and bays including the Monterey Bay, Greater Farallones, and Cordell Bank National Marine Sanctuaries, light to gentle breezes will persist across the majority of the coastal waters through late week. A localized gentle to moderate breeze continues across the inner waters. Seas continue to abate with wave heights between 4 to 8 feet expected through the later part of the week. The Pacific high strengthens and shifts eastward late this week into the weekend, resulting in strengthening winds and building seas with a return of hazardous conditions for small craft. The marine forecast for San Pablo Bay, Suisun Bay, the West Delta, and the San Francisco Bay north of the Bay Bridge. For today, southwest wind 5 to 10 knots, rising to 10 to 15 knots this afternoon. For tonight, southwest wind 10 to 15 knots, easing to 5 to 10 knots after midnight. For Wednesday, southwest wind 5 to 10 knots, rising to 10 to 15 knots in the afternoon. The marine forecast for Monterey Bay. For today, south wind around 5 knots, veering to southwest this afternoon. Seas 3 to 4 feet. Wave detail, northwest 3 feet at 10 seconds. A slight chance of drizzle early this morning. Patchy dense fog early this morning. For tonight, southwest wind around 5 knots. Seas around 3 feet. Wave detail, northwest 3 feet at 8 seconds. Patchy fog. For Wednesday, south wind around 5 knots, veering to southwest in the afternoon. Seas around 3 feet in the morning, then around 2 feet or less. Wave detail, north

feet at 8 seconds. Patchy fog in the morning. The coastal waters forecast from Pigeon Point to Point Pinos out to 10 nautical miles. For today, south wind 5 to 10 knots, veering to southwest this afternoon. Seas 4 to 5 feet. Wave detail, northwest 5 feet at 10 seconds. For tonight, south wind 5 to 10 knots. Seas 3 to 4 feet. Wave detail, northwest 4 feet at 9 seconds and south 2 feet at 14 seconds. For Wednesday, southeast wind 5 to 10 knots, veering to southwest in the afternoon. Seas 3 to 4 feet. Wave detail, northwest 3 feet at 8 seconds and south 2 feet at 14 seconds. The area forecast for the peninsula, North Bay, and East Bay. Heat advisory in effect until 10 p.m. Pacific Daylight Time this evening. For the rest of today, mostly sunny. Highs in the mid-70s at the coast to the upper 90s inland. West winds 5 to 15 miles per hour. For tonight, mostly clear. Lows from the 50s to lower 60s. West winds 5 to 10 miles per hour. And on Wednesday, partly cloudy in the morning, then becoming mostly sunny. Highs in the mid-70s at the coast to the upper 90s inland. West winds 5 to 10 miles per hour. For the Wednesday night, mostly clear until midnight, then becoming partly cloudy. Lows from the 50s to lower 60s. West winds 5 to 10 miles per hour. For Thursday, partly cloudy in the morning, then becoming mostly sunny. Highs in the lower 70s at the coast to the mid-90s inland. West winds 5 to 10 miles per hour. And on Thursday night, mostly clear. Lows from the mid-50s to lower 60s. Friday through Sunday night, mostly clear. Highs from the mid-70s to upper 80s. Lows from the 50s to mid-60s. Monday, partly cloudy in the morning, then becoming mostly sunny. Highs from the mid-60s to lower 80s. High temperatures today and lows tonight for the selected cities: San Francisco, 73 and 57, San Francisco Airport, 79 and 58, Redwood City, 88 and 59, Oakland, 78 and 59, Fremont, 88 and 60, Concord, 101 and 59, Livermore, 99 and 60, San Rafael, 90 and 57, Santa Rosa, 92 and 50, Napa, 87 and 55, Fairfield, 99 and 60. These are the noon Pacific Daylight Time observations for the San Francisco and Monterey Bay areas on Tuesday, August 4th. At San Francisco Airport, it was mostly sunny, temperature 68, dew point 59, relative humidity 73%, north wind at 8 miles an hour, pressure 29.86 inches and steady. At Oakland Airport, it was mostly sunny, temperature 70, dew point 58, relative humidity 65%, west wind at 8 miles an hour, pressure 29.86 inches and falling. At San Jose Airport, it was sunny, temperature 78, dew point 53, relative humidity 41%, northwest wind at 6 miles an hour, pressure 29.84 inches and falling. At Santa Rosa, smoke was reported, temperature 78, south wind at 8, pressure 29.84 and falling. At Concord, it was sunny, temperature 83, northwest wind at 14. At Livermore, it was sunny, temperature 81, northwest wind at 8. At Monterey, it was mostly sunny, temperature 64, variable wind at 5, pressure 29.89 and steady. At Salinas, it was sunny, temperature 67, dew point 56, relative humidity 67%, northwest wind at 10. Here are some observations around California and western Nevada. It was sunny, with a temperature of 84 at Sacramento, 88 at Reno, and 84 at Truckee. Under sunny skies, South Lake Tahoe reported 79, Blue Canyon reported 81, and Mammoth Lakes reported 84. At Los Angeles, it was mostly sunny, with a temperature of 77. At San Diego, it was partly sunny, with a temperature

74. Local temperature reports around San Francisco Bay for 12 p.m. Downtown San Francisco was 69 degrees. Oakland Museum was 69 degrees. Redwood City was 70 degrees. San Rafael was 75 degrees. The area forecast for the South Bay, including the San Jose metro area and the Santa Clara Valley. Heat advisory in effect until 10 p.m. Pacific Daylight Time this evening. For the rest of today, sunny. Highs in the lower 80s by the bay to 93 to 101 inland. Northwest winds 5 to 10 miles per hour. For tonight, mostly clear. Lows from the mid-50s to lower 60s. Northwest winds 5 to 10 miles per hour, becoming southwest after midnight. And on Wednesday, mostly sunny in the morning, then becoming sunny. Highs in the lower 80s by the bay to the mid-90s inland. Southwest winds up to 5 miles per hour, becoming west in the afternoon. For the Wednesday night, clear. Lows from the mid-50s to lower 60s. West winds 5 to 10 miles per hour. For Thursday, mostly sunny in the morning, then becoming sunny. Highs around 80 by the bay to the 90s inland. Light winds, becoming west 5 to 10 miles per hour in the afternoon. And on Thursday night, clear. Lows from the upper 50s to mid 60s. For the Friday, mostly sunny in the morning, then becoming sunny. Highs from the mid 80s to upper 90s for Friday night, clear. Lows from the upper 50s to mid 60s, and on Saturday, mostly sunny in the morning, then becoming sunny. Highs from the mid 80s to upper 90s for the Saturday night, clear. Lows from the upper 50s to mid 60s Sunday through Monday, mostly clear. Highs from the upper 70s to lower 90s, lows from the mid 50s to lower 60s. High temperatures today and lows tonight for the selected cities: San Jose, 90 and 60, Mountain View, 82 and 60, Morgan Hill, 96 and 58. The area forecast for the Monterey Bay and Salinas Valley. For the rest of today, mostly sunny. Highs in the lower 70s at the coast to the lower 90s inland. West winds 5 to 10 miles per hour. For tonight, partly cloudy. Lows in the mid-50s. West winds up to 5 miles per hour until midnight, becoming light. And on Wednesday, partly cloudy in the morning, then becoming mostly sunny. Highs in the lower 70s at the coast to the lower 90s inland. Light winds, becoming west 5 to 10 miles per hour in the afternoon. For the Wednesday night, partly cloudy. Patchy fog after midnight. Lows in the mid-50s. West winds 5 to 10 miles per hour until midnight, becoming light. For Thursday, partly cloudy in the morning, then becoming mostly sunny. Highs in the mid-70s at the coast to the mid-90s inland. Light winds, becoming west 5 to 10 miles per hour in the afternoon. And on Thursday night, mostly clear until midnight, then becoming partly cloudy. Lows in the upper 50s. Friday and Friday night, mostly clear. Highs from the upper 70s to lower 90s, lows in the lower 60s. Saturday and Saturday night, partly cloudy. Highs from the mid 70s to lower 90s, lows around 60. For the Sunday, partly cloudy in the morning, then becoming mostly sunny. Highs from the lower 70s to mid 80s for Sunday night, mostly clear until midnight, then becoming partly cloudy. Lows in the upper 50s, and on Monday, partly cloudy. Highs from the upper 60s to lower 80s. High temperatures today and lows tonight for the selected cities: Santa Cruz, 74 and 54, Monterey, 73 and 56, Salinas, 73 and 56, Hollister, 87 and 55, King City, 92 and 57. The following is an important weather message from the National Weather Service. Heat advisory in effect until 10 p.m. Pacific Daylight Time this evening. What? Temperatures in the 90s to low 100s. Where? The Santa Clara Valley and Eastern Hills. When? Until 10 p.m. Pacific Daylight Time this evening.

of heat affects most individuals sensitive to heat, especially those without effective cooling and or adequate hydration. Impacts possible in some health systems and in heat-sensitive industries. Additional details, hottest temperatures southern interior Santa Clara Valley and interior eastern hills. Hydration is a critical piece to surviving the heat. Drink water, and if possible, take water to those who are vulnerable. Beat the heat and check the back seat. Do not leave young children or pets in unattended vehicles. Car interiors will reach lethal temperatures in a matter of minutes. Stay cool, stay hydrated, stay informed. The following is an important weather message from the National Weather Service. Heat advisory remains in effect until 10 p.m. Pacific Daylight Time this evening. What? Temperatures in the upper 90s to low 100s. Where? The East Bay Hills and Valleys. When? Until 10 p.m. Pacific Daylight Time this evening. Impacts. This level of heat affects most individuals sensitive to heat, especially those without effective cooling and or adequate hydration. Impacts possible in some health systems and in heat-sensitive industries. Hydration is a critical piece to surviving the heat. Drink water, and if possible, take water to those who are vulnerable. Beat the heat and check the back seat. Do not leave young children or pets in unattended vehicles. Car interiors will reach lethal temperatures in a matter of minutes. Stay cool, stay hydrated, stay informed. The weather overview for the Bay Area and Central Coast, moderate heat risk in the interior today, becoming patchy midweek, elevated fire weather threat across the interior north and east bays, and the Diablo and Santa Lucia ranges through the week. Widespread moderate heat risk looks to return for the end of the work week. The extended forecast for the Bay Area and Central Coast, Thursday and Thursday night, mostly clear. High 60 to 95. Lows 50 to 70. Friday and Friday night, mostly clear. High 60 to 95. Lows 50 to 75. Saturday and Saturday night, mostly clear. High 65 to 100. Lows 55 to 75. Sunday and Sunday night, mostly clear. High 65 to 100. Lows 50 to 70. Monday, sunny. High 60 to 90. Sunrise, sunset, and tidal information for the San Francisco Bay Area for Tuesday, August 4. The sunrise today, 6:15 a.m. The sunset tonight, 8:16 p.m. Tidal data at the Golden Gate for today. High tide, 3:51 a.m. at 4.32 feet. Low tide, 9:26 a.m. at 1.52 feet. High tide, 4:21 p.m. at 5.86 feet. Low tide, 10:51 p.m. at 1.28 feet. 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This broadcast originates from the National Weather Service office located in Monterey, California, and serves the South Bay and Monterey Bay Area, including the cities of San Jose, Monterey, Salinas, and Santa Cruz. Here are the buoy observations for noon Pacific Daylight Time. An offshore buoy 6 winds at knots, pressure 1,025.2 millibars. An offshore buoy 59 winds north at 70 knots, gusting to 23, water temperature 65, pressure 1,018.6 millibars. At buoy 14 near Point Arena, wind south at 14 knots, water temperature 58, pressure 1,011.8 millibars. At buoy 13 near Bodega Bay, wind southeast at 6 knots, pressure 1,011.6 millibars. At Point Reyes Wave Rider buoy, water temperature 57, seas 6 feet, every 10 seconds. At San Francisco buoy, wind southeast at 6 knots, water temperature 56, pressure 1,012.1 millibars. At Half Moon Bay buoy, wind south 12 knots, water temperature 60, pressure 1,011.6 millibars, seas 4 feet, every 10 seconds. At Monterey buoy, wind south at 6 knots, water temperature 60.

2, pressure 1,000, 11.9 millibars. Head point, sir. Wave rider buoy water temperature 57, seas 5 feet, every 9 seconds. At Cape San Martin, buoy winds east at 2 knots, water temperature 57, pressure 1,012.8 millibars. Synopsis for the Central California coast and bays, including the Monterey Bay, Greater Farallones, and Cordell Bank National Marine Sanctuaries, light to gentle breezes will persist across the majority of the coastal waters through late week. A localized gentle to moderate breeze continues across the inner waters. Seas continue to abate with wave heights between 4 to 8 feet expected through the later part of the week. The Pacific high strengthens and shifts eastward late this week into the weekend, resulting in strengthening winds and building seas with a return of hazardous conditions for small craft. The marine forecast for San Pablo Bay, Suisun Bay, the West Delta, and the San Francisco Bay north of the Bay Bridge. For today, southwest wind 5 to 10 knots, rising to 10 to 15 knots this afternoon. For tonight, southwest wind 10 to 15 knots, easing to 5 to 10 knots after midnight. For Wednesday, southwest wind 5 to 10 knots, rising to 10 to 15 knots in the afternoon. The marine forecast for Monterey Bay. For today, south wind around 5 knots, veering to southwest this afternoon. Seas 3 to 4 feet. Wave detail, northwest 3 feet at 10 seconds. A slight chance of drizzle early this morning. Patchy dense fog early this morning. For tonight, southwest wind around 5 knots. Seas around 3 feet. Wave detail, northwest 3 feet at 8 seconds. Patchy fog. For Wednesday, south wind around 5 knots, veering to southwest in the afternoon. Seas around 3 feet in the morning, then around 2 feet or less. Wave detail, northwest 2 feet at 8 seconds. Patchy fog in the morning. The coastal waters forecast from Pigeon Point to Point Pinos out to 10 nautical miles. For today, south wind 5 to 10 knots, veering to southwest this afternoon. Seas 4 to 5 feet. Wave detail, northwest 5 feet at 10 seconds. For tonight, south wind 5 to 10 knots. Seas 3 to 4 feet. Wave detail, northwest 4 feet at 9 seconds and south 2 feet at 14 seconds. For Wednesday, southeast wind 5 to 10 knots, veering to southwest in the afternoon. Seas 3 to 4 feet. Wave detail, northwest 3 feet at 8 seconds and south 2 feet at 14 seconds. The area forecast for the peninsula, North Bay, and East Bay. Heat advisory in effect until 10 p.m. Pacific Daylight Time this evening. For the rest of today, mostly sunny. Highs in the mid-70s at the coast to the upper 90s inland. West winds 5 to 15 miles per hour. For tonight, mostly clear. Lows from the 50s to lower 60s. West winds 5 to 10 miles per hour. And on Wednesday, partly cloudy in the morning, then becoming mostly sunny. Highs in the mid-70s at the coast to the upper 90s inland. West winds 5 to 10 miles per hour. For the Wednesday night, mostly clear until midnight, then becoming partly cloudy. Lows from the 50s to lower 60s. West winds 5 to 10 miles per hour. For Thursday, partly cloudy in the morning, then becoming mostly sunny. Highs in the lower 70s at the coast to the mid-90s inland. West winds 5 to 10 miles per hour. And on Thursday night, mostly clear. Lows from the mid-50s to lower 60s. Friday through Sunday night, mostly clear. Highs from the mid-70s to upper 80s. Lows from the 50s to mid-60s. Monday, partly cloudy in the morning, then becoming mostly sunny. Highs from the mid-60s to lower 80s. High temperatures today and lows tonight for the selected cities: San Francisco, 73 and 57, San Francisco Airport, 79 and 58, Redwood City, 88 and 59, Oakland, 78 and 59, Fremont, 88 and 60, Concord,

5, Fairfield, 99 and 60. These are the noon Pacific Daylight Time observations for the San Francisco and Monterey Bay areas on Tuesday, August 4th. At San Francisco Airport, it was mostly sunny, temperature 68, dew point 59, relative humidity 73%, north wind at 8 miles an hour, pressure 29.86 inches and steady. At Oakland Airport, it was mostly sunny, temperature 70, dew point 58, relative humidity 65%, west wind at 8 miles an hour, pressure 29.86 inches and falling. At San Jose Airport, it was sunny, temperature 78, dew point 53, relative humidity 41%, northwest wind at 6 miles an hour, pressure 29.84 inches and falling. At Santa Rosa, smoke was reported, temperature 78, south wind at 8, pressure 29.84 and falling. At Concord, it was sunny, temperature 83, northwest wind at 14. At Livermore, it was sunny, temperature 81, northwest wind at 8. At Monterey, it was mostly sunny, temperature 64, variable wind at 5, pressure 29.89 and steady. At Salinas, it was sunny, temperature 67, dew point 56, relative humidity 67%, northwest wind at 10. Here are some observations around California and western Nevada. It was sunny, with a temperature of 84 at Sacramento, 88 at Reno, and 84 at Truckee. Under sunny skies, South Lake Tahoe reported 79, Blue Canyon reported 81, and Mammoth Lakes reported 84. At Los Angeles, it was mostly sunny, with a temperature of 77. At San Diego, it was partly sunny, with a temperature of 74. Local temperature reports around San Francisco Bay for 12 p.m. It was partly sunny, with a temperature of 74. Local temperature reports around San Francisco Bay for 12 p.m. Downtown San Francisco was 69 degrees. Oakland Museum was 69 degrees. Redwood City was 70 degrees. San Rafael was 75 degrees. The area forecast for the South Bay, including the San Jose metro area and the Santa Clara Valley. Heat advisory in effect until 10 p.m. Pacific Daylight Time this evening. For the rest of today, sunny. Highs in the lower 80s by the bay to 93 to 101 inland. Northwest winds 5 to 10 miles per hour. For tonight, mostly clear. Lows from the mid-50s to lower 60s. Northwest winds 5 to 10 miles per hour, becoming southwest after midnight. And on Wednesday, mostly sunny in the morning, then becoming sunny. Highs in the lower 80s by the bay to the mid-90s inland. Southwest winds up to 5 miles per hour, becoming west in the afternoon. For the Wednesday night, clear. Lows from the mid-50s to lower 60s. West winds 5 to 10 miles per hour. For Thursday, mostly sunny in the morning, then becoming sunny. Highs around 80 by the bay to the 90s inland. Light winds, becoming west 5 to 10 miles per hour in the afternoon. And on Thursday night, clear. Lows from the upper 50s to mid 60s. For the Friday, mostly sunny in the morning, then becoming sunny. Highs from the mid 80s to upper 90s for Friday night, clear. Lows from the upper 50s to mid 60s, and on Saturday, mostly sunny in the morning, then becoming sunny. Highs from the mid 80s to upper 90s for the Saturday night, clear. Lows from the upper 50s to mid 60s Sunday through Monday, mostly clear. Highs from the upper 70s to lower 90s, lows from the mid 50s to lower 60s, high temperatures today and lows tonight for the selected cities, San Jose, 90 and 60, Mountain View, 82 and 60, Morgan Hill, 96 and 58. The area forecast for the Monterey Bay and Salinas Valley? For the rest of today? Mostly sunny. Highs in the low

70s at the coast to the lower 90s inland. West winds 5 to 10 miles per hour. For tonight, partly cloudy. Lows in the mid-50s. West winds up to 5 miles per hour until midnight, becoming light. And on Wednesday, partly cloudy in the morning, then becoming mostly sunny. Highs in the lower 70s at the coast to the lower 90s inland. Light winds, becoming west 5 to 10 miles per hour in the afternoon. For the Wednesday night, partly cloudy. Patchy fog after midnight. Lows in the mid-50s. West winds 5 to 10 miles per hour until midnight, becoming light. For Thursday, partly cloudy in the morning, then becoming mostly sunny. Highs in the mid-70s at the coast to the mid-90s inland. Light winds, becoming west 5 to 10 miles per hour in the afternoon. And on Thursday night, mostly clear until midnight, then becoming partly cloudy. Lows in the upper 50s. Friday and Friday night, mostly clear. Highs from the upper 70s to lower 90s, lows in the lower 60s. Saturday and Saturday night, partly cloudy. Highs from the mid-70s to lower 90s, lows around 60. For the Sunday, partly cloudy in the morning, then becoming mostly sunny. Highs from the lower 70s to mid-80s for Sunday night, mostly clear until midnight, then becoming partly cloudy. Lows in the upper 50s. And on Monday, partly cloudy. Highs from the upper 60s to lower 80s. High temperatures today and lows tonight for the selected cities: Santa Cruz, 74 and 54, Monterrey, 73 and 56, Salinas, 73 and 56, Hollister, 87 and 55, King City, 92 and 57. The following is an important weather message from the National Weather Service. Heat advisory in effect until 10 p.m. Pacific Daylight Time this evening. What? Temperatures in the 90s to low 100s. Where? The Santa Clara Valley and Eastern Hills. When? Until 10 p.m. Pacific Daylight Time this evening. Impacts. This level of heat affects most individuals sensitive to heat, especially those without effective cooling and or adequate hydration. Impacts possible in some health systems and in heat-sensitive industries. Additional details, hottest temperatures southern interior Santa Clara Valley and interior Eastern Hills. Hydration is a critical piece to surviving the heat. Drink water, and if possible, take water to those who are vulnerable. Beat the heat and check the back seat. Do not leave young children or pets in unattended vehicles. Car interiors will reach lethal temperatures in a matter of minutes. Stay cool, stay hydrated, stay informed. The following is an important weather message from the National Weather Service. Heat advisory remains in effect until 10 p.m. Pacific Daylight Time this evening. What? Temperatures in the upper 90s to low 100s. Where? The East Bay Hills and Valleys. When? Until 10 p.m. Pacific Daylight Time this evening. Impacts. This level of heat affects most individuals sensitive to heat, especially those without effective cooling and or adequate hydration. Impacts possible in some health systems and in heat-sensitive industries. Hydration is a critical piece to surviving the heat. Drink water, and if possible, take water to those who are vulnerable. Beat the heat and check the back seat. Do not leave young children or pets in unattended vehicles. Car interiors will reach lethal temperatures in a matter of minutes. Stay cool, stay hydrated, stay informed. The weather overview for the Bay Area and Central Coast: moderate heat risk in the interior today, becoming patchy midweek, elevated fire weather threat across the interior north and east bays, and the Diablo and Santa Lucia ranges through the week. Widespread moderate heat risk looks to return for the end of the work week. The extended forecast for the Bay Area and Central Coast: Thursday and Thursday night, mostly clear. Highs 60 to 95. Lows 50 to 70. Friday and Friday night, mostly clear. Highs 60 to 95. Lows 50 to 75. Saturday and Saturday night, mostly clear. Highs 65 to 100. Lows 55 to 75. Sunday and Sunday night, mostly clear.
highs 65 to 100. Lows 50 to 70. Monday, sunny. Highs 60 to 90. Sunrise, sunset, and tidal information for the San Francisco Bay Area for Tuesday, August 4. The sunrise today, 6:15 a.m. The sunset tonight, 8:16 p.m. Tidal data at the Golden Gate for today. High tide, 3:51 a.m. at 4.32 feet. Low tide, 9:26 a.m. at 1.52 feet. High tide, 4:21 p.m. at 5.86 feet. Low tide, 10:51 p.m. at 1.28 feet. Here are the buoy observations for noon Pacific Daylight Time. An offshore buoy 6 winds at knots, pressure 1,025.2 millibars. An offshore buoy 59 winds north at 70 knots, gusting to 23, water temperature 65, pressure 1,018.6 millibars. At buoy 14 near Point Arena, wind south at 14 knots, water temperature 58, pressure 1,011.8 millibars. At buoy 13 near Bodega Bay, wind southeast at 6 knots, pressure 1,011.6 millibars. At Point Reyes Wave Rider buoy, water temperature 57, seas 6 feet, every 10 seconds. At San Francisco buoy, wind southeast at 6 knots, water temperature 56, pressure 1,012.1 millibars. At Half Moon Bay buoy, wind south 12 knots, water temperature 60, pressure 1,011.6 millibars, seas 4 feet, every 10 seconds. At Monterey buoy, wind south at 6 knots, water temperature 62, pressure 1,011.9 millibars. At Pointer, Wave Rider buoy, water temperature 57, seas 5 feet, every 9 seconds. At Cape San Martin buoy, winds east at 2 knots, water temperature 57, pressure 1,012.8 millibars. Synopsis for the Central California coast and bays, including the Monterey Bay, Greater Farallones, and Cordell Bank National Marine Sanctuaries, light to gentle breezes will persist across the majority of the coastal waters through late week. A localized gentle to moderate breeze continues across the inner waters. Seas continue to abate with wave heights between 4 to 8 feet expected through the later part of the week. The Pacific high strengthens and shifts eastward late this week into the weekend, resulting in strengthening winds and building seas with a return of hazardous conditions for small craft. The marine forecast for San Pablo Bay, Suisun Bay, the West Delta, and the San Francisco Bay north of the Bay Bridge. For today, southwest wind 5 to 10 knots, rising to 10 to 15 knots this afternoon. For tonight, southwest wind 10 to 15 knots, easing to 5 to 10 knots after midnight. For Wednesday, southwest wind 5 to 10 knots, rising to 10 to 15 knots in the afternoon. The marine forecast for Monterey Bay. For today, south wind around 5 knots, veering to southwest this afternoon. Seas 3 to 4 feet. Wave detail, northwest 3 feet at 10 seconds. A slight chance of drizzle early this morning. Patchy dense fog early this morning. For tonight, southwest wind around 5 knots. Seas around 3 feet. Wave detail, northwest 3 feet at 8 seconds. Patchy fog. For Wednesday, south wind around 5 knots, veering to southwest in the afternoon. Seas around 3 feet in the morning, then around 2 feet or less. Wave detail, northwest 2 feet at 8 seconds. Patchy fog in the morning. The coastal waters forecast from Pigeon Point to Point Pinos out to 10 nautical miles. For today, south wind 5 to 10 knots, veering to southwest this afternoon. Seas 4 to 5 feet. Wave detail, northwest 5 feet at 10 seconds. For tonight, south wind 5 to 10 knots. Seas 3 to 4 feet. Wave detail, northwest 4 feet at 9 seconds and south 2 feet at 14 seconds. For Wednesday, southeast wind 5 to 10 knots, veering to southwest in the afternoon. Seas 3 to 4 feet. Wave detail, northwest 3 feet at 8.

seconds and south 2 feet at 14 seconds. The area forecast for the peninsula, North Bay, and East Bay. Heat advisory in effect until 10 p.m. Pacific Daylight Time this evening. For the rest of today, mostly sunny. Highs in the mid-70s at the coast to the upper 90s inland. West winds 5 to 15 miles per hour. For tonight, mostly clear. Lows from the 50s to lower 60s. West winds 5 to 10 miles per hour. And on Wednesday, partly cloudy in the morning, then becoming mostly sunny. Highs in the mid-70s at the coast to the upper 90s inland. West winds 5 to 10 miles per hour. For the Wednesday night, mostly clear until midnight, then becoming partly cloudy. Lows from the 50s to lower 60s. West winds 5 to 10 miles per hour. For Thursday, partly cloudy in the morning, then becoming mostly sunny. Highs in the lower 70s at the coast to the mid-90s inland. West winds 5 to 10 miles per hour. And on Thursday night, mostly clear. Lows from the mid-50s to lower 60s. Friday through Sunday night, mostly clear. Highs from the mid-70s to upper 80s. Lows from the 50s to mid-60s. Monday, partly cloudy in the morning, then becoming mostly sunny. Highs from the mid-60s to lower 80s. High temperatures today and lows tonight for these selected cities: San Francisco, 73 and 57, San Francisco Airport, 79 and 58, Redwood City, 88 and 59, Oakland, 78 and 59, Fremont, 88 and 60, Concord, 101 and 59, Livermore, 99 and 60, San Rafael, 90 and 57, Santa Rosa, 92 and 50, Napa, 87 and 55, Fairfield, 99 and 60. These are the noon Pacific Daylight Time observations for the San Francisco and Monterey Bay areas on Tuesday, August 4th. At San Francisco Airport, it was mostly sunny, temperature 68, dew point 59, relative humidity 73%, north wind at 8 miles an hour, pressure 29.86 inches and steady. At Oakland Airport, it was mostly sunny, temperature 70, dew point 58, relative humidity 65%, west wind at 8 miles an hour, pressure 29.86 inches and falling. At San Jose Airport, it was sunny, temperature 78, dew point 53, relative humidity 41%, northwest wind at 6 miles an hour, pressure 29.84 inches and falling. At Santa Rosa, smoke was reported, temperature 78, south wind at 8, pressure 29.84 and falling. At Concord, it was sunny, temperature 83, northwest wind at 14. At Livermore, it was sunny, temperature 81, northwest wind at 8. At Monterey, it was mostly sunny, temperature 64, variable wind at 5, pressure 29.89 and steady. At Salinas, it was sunny, temperature 67, dew point 56, relative humidity 67%, northwest wind at 10. Here are some observations around California and western Nevada. It was sunny, with a temperature of 84 at Sacramento, 88 at Reno, and 84 at Truckee. Under sunny skies, South Lake Tahoe reported 79, Blue Canyon reported 81, and Mammoth Lakes reported 84. At Los Angeles, it was mostly sunny, with a temperature of 77. At San Diego, it was partly sunny, with a temperature of 74. Local temperature reports around San Francisco Bay for 12 p.m. Downtown San Francisco was 69 degrees. Oakland Museum was 69 degrees. Redwood City was 70 degrees. San Rafael was 75 degrees. The area forecast for the South Bay, including the San Jose metro area and the Santa Clara Valley. Heat advisory in effect until 10 p.m. Pacific Daylight Time this evening. For the rest of today, sunny. Highs in the lower 80s by the bay to 93 to 101 inland. Northwest winds 5 to 10 miles per hour. For tonight, mostly clear.

5 to 10 miles per hour in the afternoon. And on Thursday night, clear. Lows from the upper 50s to mid 60s. For the Friday, mostly sunny in the morning, then becoming sunny. Highs from the mid 80s to upper 90s for Friday night, clear. Lows from the upper 50s to mid 60s, and on Saturday, mostly sunny in the morning, then becoming sunny. Highs from the mid 80s to upper 90s for the Saturday night, clear. Lows from the upper 50s to mid 60s Sunday through Monday, mostly clear. Highs from the upper 70s to lower 90s, lows from the mid 50s to lower 60s. High temperatures today and lows tonight for the selected cities: San Jose, 90 and 60, Mountain View, 82 and 60, Morgan Hill, 96 and 58. The area forecast for the Monterey Bay and Salinas Valley for the rest of today: mostly sunny. Highs in the lower 70s at the coast to the lower 90s inland. West winds 5 to 10 miles per hour. For tonight, partly cloudy. Lows in the mid-50s. West winds up to 5 miles per hour until midnight, becoming light. And on Wednesday, partly cloudy in the morning, then becoming mostly sunny. Highs in the lower 70s at the coast to the lower 90s inland. Light winds, becoming west 5 to 10 miles per hour in the afternoon. For the Wednesday night, partly cloudy. Patchy fog after midnight. Lows in the mid-50s. West winds 5 to 10 miles per hour until midnight, becoming light. For Thursday, partly cloudy in the morning, then becoming mostly sunny. Highs in the mid-70s at the coast to the mid-90s inland. Light winds, becoming west 5 to 10 miles per hour in the afternoon. And on Thursday night, mostly clear until midnight, then becoming partly cloudy. Lows in the upper 50s. Friday and Friday night, mostly clear. Highs from the upper 70s to lower 90s, lows in the lower 60s. Saturday and Saturday night, partly cloudy. Highs from the mid 70s to lower 90s, lows around 60. For the Sunday, partly cloudy in the morning, then becoming mostly sunny. Highs from the lower 70s to mid 80s for Sunday night, mostly clear until midnight, then becoming partly cloudy. Lows in the upper 50s, and on Monday, partly cloudy. Highs from the upper 60s to lower 80s. High temperatures today and lows tonight for the selected cities: Santa Cruz, 74 and 54, Monterey, 73 and 56, Salinas, 73 and 56, Hollister, 87 and 55, King City, 92 and 57. 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This broadcast originates from the National Weather Service office located in Monterey, California, and serves the South Bay and Monterey Bay Area, including the city of San Jose, Monterey, Salinas, and Santa Cruz. The following is an important weather message from the National Weather Service. Heat advisory in effect until 10 p.m. Pacific Daylight Time this evening. What? Temperatures in the 90s to low 100s. Where? The Santa Clara Valley and Eastern Hills. When? Until 10 p.m. Pacific Daylight Time this evening. Impacts. This level of heat affects most individuals sensitive to heat, especially those without effective cooling and or adequate hydration. Impacts possible in some health systems and in heat-sensitive industries. Additional details: hottest temperatures southern interior Santa Clara Valley and interior Eastern Hills. Hydration is a critical piece to surviving the heat. Drink water, and if possible, take water to those who are vulnerable. Beat the heat and check the back seat. Do not leave young children or pets in unattended vehicles. Car interiors will reach lethal temperatures in a matter of minutes. Stay cool, stay hydrated, stay informed. The following is an important weather message from the National Weather Service. Heat advisory remains in effect until 10 p.m. Pacific Daylight Time this evening. What? Temperatures in the upper 90s to low 100s. Where? The East Bay Hills and Valleys. When? Until 10 p.m. Pacific Daylight Time.

this evening. Impacts. This level of heat affects most individuals sensitive to heat, especially those without effective cooling and or adequate hydration. Impacts possible in some health systems and in heat-sensitive industries. Hydration is a critical piece to surviving the heat. Drink water, and if possible, take water to those who are vulnerable. Beat the heat and check the back seat. Do not leave young children or pets in unattended vehicles. Car interiors will reach lethal temperatures in a matter of minutes. Stay cool, stay hydrated, stay informed. The weather overview for the Bay Area and Central Coast, moderate heat risk in the interior today, becoming patchy midweek, elevated fire weather threat across the interior north and east bays, and the Diablo and Santa Lucia ranges through the week. Widespread moderate heat risk looks to return for the end of the work week. The extended forecast for the Bay Area and Central Coast, Thursday and Thursday night, mostly clear. High 60 to 95. Lows 50 to 70. Friday and Friday night, mostly clear. High 60 to 95. Lows 50 to 75. Saturday and Saturday night, mostly clear. Highs 65 to 100. Lows 55 to 75. Sunday and Sunday night, mostly clear. Highs 65 to 100. Lows 50 to 70. Monday, sunny. High 60 to 90. Sunrise, sunset, and tidal information for the San Francisco Bay Area for Tuesday, August 4. The sunrise today, 6:15 a.m. The sunset tonight, 8:16 p.m. Tidal data at the Golden Gate for today. High tide, 3:51 a.m. at 4.32 feet. Low tide, 9:26 a.m. at 1.52 feet. High tide, 4:21 p.m. at 5.86 feet. Low tide, 10:51 p.m. at 1.28 feet. Here are the buoy observations for noon Pacific Daylight Time. An offshore buoy 6 winds at knots, pressure 1,025.2 millibars. An offshore buoy 59 winds north at 70 knots, gusting to 23, water temperature 65, pressure 1,018.6 millibars. A buoy 14 near Point Arena winds south at 14 knots, water temperature 58, pressure 1,011.8 millibars. At buoy 13 near Bodega Bay winds southeast at 6 knots, pressure 1,011.6 millibars. At Point Reyes Wave Rider buoy water temperature 57, seas 6 feet, every 10 seconds. At San Francisco buoy winds southeast at 6 knots, water temperature 56, pressure 1,012.1 millibars. At Half Moon Bay buoy winds south 12 knots, water temperature 60, pressure 1,011.6 millibars, seas 4 feet, every 10 seconds. At Monterey buoy winds south at 6 knots, water temperature 62, pressure 1,011.9 millibars. At Point Sur, Wave Rider buoy water temperature 57, seas 5 feet, every 9 seconds. At Cape San Martin buoy winds east at 2 knots, water temperature 57, pressure 1,012.8 millibars. Synopsis for the Central California coast and bays, including the Monterey Bay, Greater Farallones, and Cordell Bank National Marine Sanctuaries, light to gentle breezes will persist across the majority of the coastal waters through late week. A localized gentle to moderate breeze continues across the inner waters. Seas continue to abate with wave heights between 4 to 8 feet expected through the later part of the week. The Pacific high strengthens and shifts eastward late this week into the weekend, resulting in strengthening winds and building seas with a return of hazardous conditions for small craft. The marine forecast for San Pablo Bay, Suisun Bay, the West Delta, and the San Francisco Bay north of the Bay Bridge. For today, southwest wind 5 to 10 knots, rising to 10 to 15 knots this afternoon. For tonight, southwest wind 10 to 15 knots, easing to 5 to 10 knots after midnight. For Wednesday, southwest wind 5 to 10 knots, rising to 10 to 15 knots in the afternoon. The marine forecast for Monterey Bay. For today, south wind

5 knots, veering to southwest this afternoon. Seas 3 to 4 feet. Wave detail, northwest 3 feet at 10 seconds. A slight chance of drizzle early this morning. Patchy dense fog early this morning. For tonight, southwest wind around 5 knots. Seas around 3 feet. Wave detail, northwest 3 feet at 8 seconds. Patchy fog. For Wednesday, south wind around 5 knots, veering to southwest in the afternoon. Seas around 3 feet in the morning, then around 2 feet or less. Wave detail, northwest 2 feet at 8 seconds. Patchy fog in the morning. The coastal waters forecast from Pigeon Point to Point Pinos out to 10 nautical miles. For today, south wind 5 to 10 knots, veering to southwest this afternoon. Seas 4 to 5 feet. Wave detail, northwest 5 feet at 10 seconds. For tonight, south wind 5 to 10 knots. Seas 3 to 4 feet. Wave detail, northwest 4 feet at 9 seconds and south 2 feet at 14 seconds. For Wednesday, southeast wind 5 to 10 knots, veering to southwest in the afternoon. Seas 3 to 4 feet. Wave detail, northwest 3 feet at 8 seconds and south 2 feet at 14 seconds. The area forecast for the peninsula, North Bay, and East Bay. Heat advisory in effect until 10 p.m. Pacific Daylight Time this evening. For the rest of today, mostly sunny. Highs in the mid-70s at the coast to the upper 90s inland. West winds 5 to 15 miles per hour. For tonight, mostly clear. Lows from the 50s to lower 60s. West winds 5 to 10 miles per hour. And on Wednesday, partly cloudy in the morning, then becoming mostly sunny. Highs in the mid-70s at the coast to the upper 90s inland. West winds 5 to 10 miles per hour. For the Wednesday night, mostly clear until midnight, then becoming partly cloudy. Lows from the 50s to lower 60s. West winds 5 to 10 miles per hour. For Thursday, partly cloudy in the morning, then becoming mostly sunny. Highs in the lower 70s at the coast to the mid-90s inland. West winds 5 to 10 miles per hour. And on Thursday night, mostly clear. Lows from the mid-50s to lower 60s. Friday through Sunday night, mostly clear. Highs from the mid-70s to upper 80s. Lows from the 50s to mid-60s. Monday, partly cloudy in the morning, then becoming mostly sunny. Highs from the mid-60s to lower 80s. High temperatures today and lows tonight for the selected cities: San Francisco, 73 and 57, San Francisco Airport, 79 and 58, Redwood City, 88 and 59, Oakland, 78 and 59, Fremont, 88 and 60, Concord, 101 and 59, Livermore, 99 and 60, San Rafael, 90 and 57, Santa Rosa, 92 and 50, Napa, 87 and 55, Fairfield, 99 and 60. These are the 1 p.m. Pacific Daylight Time observations for the San Francisco and Monterey Bay areas on Tuesday, August 4th. At San Francisco Airport, it was mostly sunny, temperature 70, dew point 59, relative humidity 68%, northeast wind at 8 miles an hour, pressure 29.85 inches and falling. At Oakland Airport, it was mostly sunny, temperature 74, dew point 57, relative humidity 55%, west wind at 10 miles an hour, pressure 29.85 inches and falling. At San Jose Airport, it was sunny, temperature 80, dew point 58, relative humidity 46%, northwest wind at 8 miles an hour, pressure 29.83 inches and falling. At Santa Rosa, smoke was reported, temperature 80, south wind at 9, pressure 29.83 and falling. At Concord, it was sunny, temperature 86, northwest wind at 14. At Livermore, it was sunny, temperature 85, northwest wind at 7. At Monterey, it was sunny, temperature 64, northwest wind at 9,

29.88 and falling. At Salinas, it was sunny, temperature 69, dew point 56, relative humidity 62%, northwest wind at 12. Here are some observations around California and western Nevada. It was sunny, with a temperature of 89 at Sacramento, 92 at Reno, and 86 at Truckee. Under sunny skies, South Lake Tahoe reported 82, Blue Canyon reported 81, and Mammoth Lakes reported 86. At Los Angeles, it was mostly sunny, with a temperature of 77. At San Diego, it was partly sunny, with a temperature of 76. Local temperature reports around San Francisco Bay for 1 p.m. Downtown San Francisco was 69 degrees. Oakland Museum was 68 degrees. Redwood City was 73 degrees. San Rafael was 76 degrees. The area forecast for the South Bay, including the San Jose metro area and the Santa Clara Valley. Heat advisory in effect until 10 p.m. Pacific Daylight Time this evening. For the rest of today, sunny. Highs in the lower 80s by the bay to 93 to 101 inland. Northwest winds 5 to 10 miles per hour. For tonight, mostly clear. Lows from the mid-50s to lower 60s. Northwest winds 5 to 10 miles per hour, becoming southwest after midnight. And on Wednesday, mostly sunny in the morning, then becoming sunny. Highs in the lower 80s by the bay to the mid-90s inland. Southwest winds up to 5 miles per hour, becoming west in the afternoon. For the Wednesday night, clear. Lows from the mid-50s to lower 60s. West winds 5 to 10 miles per hour. For Thursday, mostly sunny in the morning, then becoming sunny. Highs around 80 by the bay to the 90s inland. Light winds, becoming west 5 to 10 miles per hour in the afternoon. And on Thursday night, clear. Lows from the upper 50s to mid 60s. For the Friday, mostly sunny in the morning, then becoming sunny. Highs from the mid 80s to upper 90s for Friday night, clear. Lows from the upper 50s to mid 60s, and on Saturday, mostly sunny in the morning, then becoming sunny. Highs from the mid 80s to upper 90s for the Saturday night, clear. Lows from the upper 50s to mid 60s Sunday through Monday, mostly clear. Highs from the upper 70s to lower 90s, lows from the mid 50s to lower 60s, high temperatures today and lows tonight for the selected cities, San Jose, 90 and 60, Mountain View, 82 and 60, Morgan Hill, 96 and 58. The area forecast for the Monterey Bay and Salinas Valley? For the rest of today? Mostly sunny. Highs in the lower 70s at the coast to the lower 90s inland. West winds 5 to 10 miles per hour. For tonight, partly cloudy. Lows in the mid-50s. West winds up to 5 miles per hour until midnight, becoming light. And on Wednesday, partly cloudy in the morning, then becoming mostly sunny. Highs in the lower 70s at the coast to the lower 90s inland. Light winds, becoming west 5 to 10 miles per hour in the afternoon. For the Wednesday night, partly cloudy. Patchy fog after midnight. Lows in the mid-50s. West winds 5 to 10 miles per hour until midnight, becoming light. For Thursday, partly cloudy in the morning, then becoming mostly sunny. Highs in the mid-70s at the coast to the mid-90s inland. Light winds, becoming west 5 to 10 miles per hour in the afternoon. And on Thursday night, mostly clear until midnight, then becoming partly cloudy. Lows in the upper 50s. Friday and Friday night, mostly clear. Highs from the upper 70s to lower 90s, lows in the lower 60s. Saturday and Saturday night, partly cloudy. Highs from the mid 70s to lower 90s, lows around 60. For the Sunday, partly cloudy in the morning, then becoming mostly sunny. Highs from the lower 70s to mid 80s for Sunday night, mostly clear until midnight, then becoming partly cloudy. Lows in the upper 50s, and on Monday, partly cloudy. Highs from the upper 60s.

lower 80s, high temperatures today and lows tonight for the selected cities. Santa Cruz, 74 and 54. Monterey, 73 and 56. Salinas, 73 and 56. Hollister, 87 and 55. King City, 92 and 57. The following is an important weather message from the National Weather Service. Heat advisory in effect until 10 p.m. Pacific Daylight Time this evening. What? Temperatures in the 90s to low 100s. Where? The Santa Clara Valley and Eastern Hills. When? Until 10 p.m. Pacific Daylight Time this evening. Impacts. This level of heat affects most individuals sensitive to heat, especially those without effective cooling and or adequate hydration. Impacts possible in some health systems and in heat-sensitive industries. Additional details, hottest temperatures southern interior Santa Clara Valley and interior Eastern Hills. Hydration is a critical piece to surviving the heat. Drink water, and if possible, take water to those who are vulnerable. Beat the heat and check the back seat. Do not leave young children or pets in unattended vehicles. Car interiors will reach lethal temperatures in a matter of minutes. Stay cool, stay hydrated, stay informed. The following is an important weather message from the National Weather Service. Heat advisory remains in effect until 10 p.m. Pacific Daylight Time this evening. What? Temperatures in the upper 90s to low 100s. Where? The East Bay Hills and Valleys. When? Until 10 p.m. Pacific Daylight Time this evening. Impacts. This level of heat affects most individuals sensitive to heat, especially those without effective cooling and or adequate hydration. Impacts possible in some health systems and in heat-sensitive industries. Hydration is a critical piece to surviving the heat. Drink water, and if possible, take water to those who are vulnerable. Beat the heat and check the back seat. Do not leave young children or pets in unattended vehicles. Car interiors will reach lethal temperatures in a matter of minutes. Stay cool, stay hydrated, stay informed. The weather overview for the Bay Area and Central Coast, moderate heat risk in the interior today, becoming patchy midweek, elevated fire weather threat across the interior north and east bays, and the Diablo and Santa Lucia ranges through the week. Widespread moderate heat risk looks to return for the end of the work week. The extended forecast for the Bay Area and Central Coast, Thursday and Thursday night, mostly clear. High 60 to 95. Lows 50 to 70. Friday and Friday night, mostly clear. High 60 to 95. Lows 50 to 75. Saturday and Saturday night, mostly clear. Highs 65 to 100. Lows 55 to 75. Sunday and Sunday night, mostly clear. Highs 65 to 100. Lows 50 to 70. Monday, sunny. High 60 to 90. Sunrise, sunset, and tidal information for the San Francisco Bay Area for Tuesday, August 4. The sunset tonight, 8:15 p.m. The sunrise tomorrow, 6:17 a.m. The sunset tomorrow, 8:13 p.m. Tidal data at the Golden Gate for the afternoon and evening hours today and the morning hours of tomorrow. High tide, 4:21 p.m. at 5.86 feet. Low tide, 10:51 p.m. at 1.28 feet. High tide, 5:14 a.m. at 3.90 feet. Low tide, 10:10 a.m. at 2.20 feet. Here are the buoy observations for 1 p.m. Pacific Daylight Time. An offshore buoy 6 winds northeast at 8 knots, pressure 1,025.1 millibars. An offshore buoy 59 winds north at 19 knots, gusting to 23, pressure 1,018.7 millibars. At buoy 14 near Point Arena, wind south at 14 knots, water temperature 61, pressure 1,011.7 millibars. At buoy 13 near Bodega Bay, wind southeast at 6 knots, pressure 1,011.6 millibars. At Point Reyes Wave Rider buoy, water temperature 57, seas 6 feet, every 11 seconds. At San Francisco buoy, wind south at 6 knots.

Water temperature 56, pressure 1,011.9 millibars. At Half Moon Bay, buoy wind southeast 12 knots. Water temperature 60, pressure 1,012.0 millibars. Seas 4 feet, every 9 seconds. At Monterey, buoy wind south at 6 knots. Water temperature 62, pressure 1,011.9 millibars. At Pointer, wave rider buoy water temperature 58, seas 5 feet, every 10 seconds. At Cape San Martin, buoy winds east at 2 knots, water temperature 56, pressure 1,012.9 millibars. Synopsis for the Central California coast and bays, including the Monterey Bay, Greater Farallones, and Cordell Bank National Marine Sanctuaries, light to gentle breezes will persist across the majority of the coastal waters through late week. A localized gentle to moderate breeze continues across the inner waters. Seas continue to abate with wave heights between 4 to 8 feet expected through the later part of the week. The Pacific high strengthens and shifts eastward late this week into the weekend, resulting in strengthening winds and building seas with a return of hazardous conditions for small craft. The marine forecast for San Pablo Bay, Suisun Bay, the West Delta, and the San Francisco Bay north of the Bay Bridge. For today, southwest wind 5 to 10 knots, rising to 10 to 15 knots this afternoon. For tonight, southwest wind 10 to 15 knots, easing to 5 to 10 knots after midnight. For Wednesday, southwest wind 5 to 10 knots, rising to 10 to 15 knots in the afternoon. The marine forecast for Monterey Bay. For today, south wind around 5 knots, veering to southwest this afternoon. Seas 3 to 4 feet. Wave detail, northwest 3 feet at 10 seconds. A slight chance of drizzle early this morning. Patchy dense fog early this morning. For tonight, southwest wind around 5 knots. Seas around 3 feet. Wave detail, northwest 3 feet at 8 seconds. Patchy fog. For Wednesday, south wind around 5 knots, veering to southwest in the afternoon. Seas around 3 feet in the morning, then around 2 feet or less. Wave detail, northwest 2 feet at 8 seconds. Patchy fog in the morning. The coastal waters forecast from Pigeon Point to Point Pinos out to 10 nautical miles. For today, south wind 5 to 10 knots, veering to southwest this afternoon. Seas 4 to 5 feet. Wave detail, northwest 5 feet at 10 seconds. For tonight, south wind 5 to 10 knots. Seas 3 to 4 feet. Wave detail, northwest 4 feet at 9 seconds and south 2 feet at 14 seconds. For Wednesday, southeast wind 5 to 10 knots, veering to southwest in the afternoon. Seas 3 to 4 feet. Wave detail, northwest 3 feet at 8 seconds and south 2 feet at 14 seconds. The area forecast for the peninsula, North Bay, and East Bay. Heat advisory in effect until 10 p.m. Pacific Daylight Time this evening. For the rest of today, mostly sunny. Highs in the mid-70s at the coast to the upper 90s inland. West winds 5 to 15 miles per hour. For tonight, mostly clear. Lows from the 50s to lower 60s. West winds 5 to 10 miles per hour. And on Wednesday, partly cloudy in the morning, then becoming mostly sunny. Highs in the mid-70s at the coast to the upper 90s inland. West winds 5 to 10 miles per hour. For the Wednesday night, mostly clear until midnight, then becoming partly cloudy. Lows from the 50s to lower 60s. West winds 5 to 10 miles per hour. For Thursday, partly cloudy in the morning, then becoming mostly sunny. Highs in the lower 70s at the coast to the mid-90s inland. West winds 5 to 10 miles per hour. And on Thursday night, mostly clear. Lows from the mid-50s to lower 60s. Friday through Sunday night, mostly clear. Highs from the mid-70s to upper 80s. Lows from the 50s to mid-60s. Monday, partly cloudy in the morning, then becoming mostly sunny. Highs from the mid-

to lower 80s. High temperatures today and lows tonight for the selected cities: San Francisco, 73 and 57, San Francisco Airport, 79 and 58, Redwood City, 88 and 59, Oakland, 78 and 59, Fremont, 88 and 60, Concord, 101 and 59, Livermore, 99 and 60, San Rafael, 90 and 57, Santa Rosa, 92 and 50, Napa, 87 and 55, Fairfield, 99 and 60. These are the 1 p.m. Pacific Daylight Time observations for the San Francisco and Monterey Bay areas on Tuesday, August 4th. At San Francisco Airport, it was mostly sunny, temperature 70, dew point 59, relative humidity 68%, northeast wind at 8 miles an hour, pressure 29.85 inches and falling. At Oakland Airport, it was mostly sunny, temperature 74, dew point 57, relative humidity 55%, west wind at 10 miles an hour, pressure 29.85 inches and falling. At San Jose Airport, it was sunny, temperature 80, dew point 58, relative humidity 46%, northwest wind at 8 miles an hour, pressure 29.83 inches and falling. At Santa Rosa, smoke was reported, temperature 80, south wind at 9, pressure 29.83 and falling. At Concord, it was sunny, temperature 86, northwest wind at 14. At Livermore, it was sunny, temperature 85, northwest wind at 7. At Monterey, it was sunny, temperature 64, northwest wind at 9, pressure 29.88 and falling. At Salinas, it was sunny, temperature 69, dew point 56, relative humidity 62%, northwest wind at 12. Here are some observations around California and western Nevada. It was sunny, with a temperature of 89 at Sacramento, 92 at Reno, and 86 at Truckee. Under sunny skies, South Lake Tahoe reported 82, Blue Canyon reported 81, and Mammoth Lakes reported 86. At Los Angeles, it was mostly sunny, with a temperature of 77. At San Diego, it was partly sunny, with a temperature of 76. 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This broadcast originates from the National Weather Service office located in Monterey, California, and serves the South Bay and Monterey Bay area, including the cities of San Jose, Monterey, Salinas, and Santa Cruz. Local temperature reports around San Francisco Bay for 1 p.m. Downtown San Francisco was 69 degrees. Oakland Museum was 68 degrees. Redwood City was 73 degrees. San Rafael was 76 degrees. The area forecast for the South Bay, including the San Jose metro area and the Santa Clara Valley. Heat advisory in effect until 10 p.m. Pacific Daylight Time this evening. For the rest of today, sunny. Highs in the lower 80s by the bay to 93 to 101 inland. Northwest winds 5 to 10 miles per hour. For tonight, mostly clear. Lows from the mid-50s to lower 60s. Northwest winds 5 to 10 miles per hour, becoming southwest after midnight. And on Wednesday, mostly sunny in the morning, then becoming sunny. Highs in the lower 80s by the bay to the mid-90s inland. Southwest winds up to 5 miles per hour, becoming west in the afternoon. For the Wednesday night, clear. Lows from the mid-50s to lower 60s. West winds 5 to 10 miles per hour. For Thursday, mostly sunny in the morning, then becoming sunny. Highs around 80 by the bay to the 90s inland. Light winds, becoming west 5 to 10 miles per hour in the afternoon. And on Thursday night, clear. Lows from the upper 50s to mid 60s. For the Friday, mostly sunny in the morning, then becoming sunny. Highs from the mid 80s to upper 90s for Friday night, clear. Lows from the upper 50s to mid 60s, and on Saturday, mostly sunny in the morning, then becoming

sunny. Highs from the mid-80s to upper 90s for the Saturday night, clear. Lows from the upper 50s to mid-60s Sunday through Monday, mostly clear. Highs from the upper 70s to lower 90s, lows from the mid-50s to lower 60s. High temperatures today and lows tonight for the selected cities: San Jose, 90 and 60, Mountain View, 82 and 60, Morgan Hill, 96 and 58. The area forecast for the Monterey Bay and Salinas Valley. For the rest of today, mostly sunny. Highs in the lower 70s at the coast to the lower 90s inland. West winds 5 to 10 miles per hour. For tonight, partly cloudy. Lows in the mid-50s. West winds up to 5 miles per hour until midnight, becoming light. And on Wednesday, partly cloudy in the morning, then becoming mostly sunny. Highs in the lower 70s at the coast to the lower 90s inland. Light winds, becoming west 5 to 10 miles per hour in the afternoon. For the Wednesday night, partly cloudy. Patchy fog after midnight. Lows in the mid-50s. West winds 5 to 10 miles per hour until midnight, becoming light. For Thursday, partly cloudy in the morning, then becoming mostly sunny. Highs in the mid-70s at the coast to the mid-90s inland. Light winds, becoming west 5 to 10 miles per hour in the afternoon. And on Thursday night, mostly clear until midnight, then becoming partly cloudy. Lows in the upper 50s. Friday and Friday night, mostly clear. Highs from the upper 70s to lower 90s, lows in the lower 60s. Saturday and Saturday night, partly cloudy. Highs from the mid 70s to lower 90s, lows around 60. For the Sunday, partly cloudy in the morning, then becoming mostly sunny. Highs from the lower 70s to mid-80s for Sunday night, mostly clear until midnight, then becoming partly cloudy. Lows in the upper 50s and on Monday, partly cloudy. Highs from the upper 60s to lower 80s. High temperatures today and lows tonight for the selected cities: Santa Cruz, 74 and 54, Monterey, 73 and 56, Salinas, 73 and 56, Hollister, 87 and 55, King City, 92 and 57. The following is an important weather message from the National Weather Service. Heat advisory in effect until 10 p.m. Pacific Daylight Time this evening. What? Temperatures in the 90s to low 100s. Where? The Santa Clara Valley and Eastern Hills. When? Until 10 p.m. Pacific Daylight Time this evening. Impacts. This level of heat affects most individuals sensitive to heat, especially those without effective cooling and or adequate hydration. Impacts possible in some health systems and in heat-sensitive industries. Additional details: hottest temperatures southern interior Santa Clara Valley and interior Eastern Hills. Hydration is a critical piece to surviving the heat. Drink water, and if possible, take water to those who are vulnerable. Beat the heat and check the back seat. Do not leave young children or pets in unattended vehicles. Car interiors will reach lethal temperatures in a matter of minutes. Stay cool, stay hydrated, stay informed. The following is an important weather message from the National Weather Service. Heat advisory remains in effect until 10 p.m. Pacific Daylight Time this evening. What? Temperatures in the upper 90s to low 100s. Where? The East Bay Hills and Valleys. When? Until 10 p.m. Pacific Daylight Time this evening. Impacts. This level of heat affects most individuals sensitive to heat, especially those without effective cooling and or adequate hydration. Impacts possible in some health systems and in heat-sensitive industries. Hydration is a critical piece to surviving the heat. Drink water, and if possible, take water to those who are vulnerable. Beat the heat and check the back seat. Do not leave young children or pets in unattended vehicles. Car interiors will reach lethal temperatures in a matter of minutes. Stay cool, stay hydrated, stay informed. The weather overview for the Bay Area and Central Coast: moderate heat risk in the interior today, becoming patchy midweek, elevated fire weather threat across the interior north and east bays, and the Diablo and Santa Lucia Range.

widespread moderate heat risk looks to return for the end of the work week. The extended forecast for the Bay Area and Central Coast, Thursday and Thursday night, mostly clear. High 60 to 95. Lows 50 to 70. Friday and Friday night, mostly clear. High 60 to 95. Lows 50 to 75. Saturday and Saturday night, mostly clear. Highs 65 to 100. Lows 55 to 75. Sunday and Sunday night, mostly clear. Highs 65 to 100. Lows 50 to 70. Monday, sunny. High 60 to 90. Sunrise, sunset, and tidal information for the San Francisco Bay Area for Tuesday, August 4. The sunset tonight, 8:15 p.m. The sunrise tomorrow, 6:17 a.m. The sunset tomorrow, 8:13 p.m. Tidal data at the Golden Gate for the afternoon and evening hours today and the morning hours of tomorrow. High tide, 4:21 p.m. at 5.86 feet. Low tide, 10:51 p.m. at 1.28 feet. High tide, 5:14 a.m. at 3.90 feet. Low tide, 10:10 a.m. at 2.20 feet. Here are the buoy observations for 1 p.m. Pacific Daylight Time. An offshore buoy 6 winds northeast at 8 knots, pressure 1,025.1 millibars. An offshore buoy 59 winds north at 19 knots, gusting to 23, pressure 15.1 millibars. An offshore buoy 59 winds north at 19 knots, gusting to 23, pressure 1,018.7 millibars. At buoy 14 near Point Arena, winds south at 14 knots, water temperature 61, pressure 1,011.7 millibars. At buoy 13 near Bodega Bay, winds southeast at 6 knots, pressure 1,011.6 millibars. At Point Reyes Wave Rider buoy, water temperature 57, seas 6 feet, every 11 seconds. At San Francisco buoy, winds south at 6 knots, water temperature 56, pressure 1,011.9 millibars. At Half Moon Bay buoy, winds southeast 12 knots, water temperature 60, pressure 1,012.0 millibars, seas 4 feet, every 9 seconds. At Monterey buoy, winds south at 6 knots, water temperature 62, pressure 1,011.9 millibars. At Point Sur, Wave Rider buoy, water temperature 58, seas 5 feet, every 10 seconds. At Cape San Martin buoy, winds east at 2 knots, water temperature 56, pressure 1,012.9 millibars. Synopsis for the Central California coast and bays, including the Monterey Bay, Greater Farallones, and Cordell Bank National Marine Sanctuaries, light to gentle breezes will persist across the majority of the coastal waters through late week. A localized gentle to moderate breeze continues across the inner waters. Seas continue to abate with wave heights between 4 to 8 feet expected through the later part of the week. The Pacific high strengthens and shifts eastward late this week into the weekend, resulting in strengthening winds and building seas with a return of hazardous conditions for small craft. The marine forecast for San Pablo Bay, Suisun Bay, the West Delta, and the San Francisco Bay north of the Bay Bridge. For today, southwest wind 5 to 10 knots, rising to 10 to 15 knots this afternoon. For tonight, southwest wind 10 to 15 knots, easing to 5 to 10 knots after midnight. For Wednesday, southwest wind 5 to 10 knots, rising to 10 to 15 knots in the afternoon. The marine forecast for Monterey Bay. For today, south wind around 5 knots, veering to southwest this afternoon. Seas 3 to 4 feet. Wave detail, northwest 3 feet at 10 seconds. A slight chance of drizzle early this morning. Patchy dense fog early this morning. For tonight, southwest wind around 5 knots. Seas around 3 feet. Wave detail, northwest 3 feet at 8 seconds. Patchy fog. For Wednesday, south wind around 5 knots, veering to southwest in the afternoon. Seas around 3 feet in the morning, then around

2 feet or less. Wave detail, northwest 2 feet at 8 seconds. Patchy fog in the morning. The coastal waters forecast from Pigeon Point to Point Pinos out to 10 nautical miles. For today, south wind 5 to 10 knots, veering to southwest this afternoon. Seas 4 to 5 feet. Wave detail, northwest 5 feet at 10 seconds. For tonight, south wind 5 to 10 knots. Seas 3 to 4 feet. Wave detail, northwest 4 feet at 9 seconds and south 2 feet at 14 seconds. For Wednesday, southeast wind 5 to 10 knots, veering to southwest in the afternoon. Seas 3 to 4 feet. Wave detail, northwest 3 feet at 8 seconds and south 2 feet at 14 seconds. The area forecast for the peninsula, North Bay, and East Bay. Heat advisory in effect until 10 p.m. Pacific Daylight Time this evening. For the rest of today, mostly sunny. Highs in the mid-70s at the coast to the upper 90s inland. West winds 5 to 15 miles per hour. For tonight, mostly clear. Lows from the 50s to lower 60s. West winds 5 to 10 miles per hour. And on Wednesday, partly cloudy in the morning, then becoming mostly sunny. Highs in the mid-70s at the coast to the upper 90s inland. West winds 5 to 10 miles per hour. For the Wednesday night, mostly clear until midnight, then becoming partly cloudy. Lows from the 50s to lower 60s. West winds 5 to 10 miles per hour. For Thursday, partly cloudy in the morning, then becoming mostly sunny. Highs in the lower 70s at the coast to the mid-90s inland. West winds 5 to 10 miles per hour. And on Thursday night, mostly clear. Lows from the mid-50s to lower 60s. Friday through Sunday night, mostly clear. Highs from the mid-70s to upper 80s. Lows from the 50s to mid-60s. Monday, partly cloudy in the morning, then becoming mostly sunny. Highs from the mid-60s to lower 80s. High temperatures today and lows tonight for these selected cities: San Francisco, 73 and 57, San Francisco Airport, 79 and 58, Redwood City, 88 and 59, Oakland, 78 and 59, Fremont, 88 and 60, Concord, 101 and 59, Livermore, 99 and 60, San Rafael, 90 and 57, Santa Rosa, 92 and 50, Napa, 87 and 55, Fairfield, 99 and 60. These are the 1 p.m. Pacific Daylight Time observations for the San Francisco and Monterey Bay areas on Tuesday, August 4th. At San Francisco Airport, it was mostly sunny, temperature 70, dew point 59, relative humidity 68%, northeast wind at 8 miles an hour, pressure 29.85 inches and falling. At Oakland Airport, it was mostly sunny, temperature 74, dew point 57, relative humidity 55%, west wind at 10 miles an hour, pressure 29.85 inches and falling. At San Jose Airport, it was sunny, temperature 80, dew point 58, relative humidity 46%, northwest wind at 8 miles an hour, pressure 29.83 inches and falling. At Santa Rosa, smoke was reported, temperature 80, south wind at 9, pressure 29.83 and falling. At Concord, it was sunny, temperature 86, northwest wind at 14. At Livermore, it was sunny, temperature 85, northwest wind at 7. At Monterey, it was sunny, temperature 64, northwest wind at 9, pressure 29.88 and falling. At Salinas, it was sunny, temperature 69, dew point 56, relative humidity 62%, northwest wind at 12. Here are some observations around California and western Nevada. It was sunny, with a temperature of 89 at Sacramento, 92 at Reno, and 86 at Truckee. Under sunny skies, South Lake Tahoe reported 82, Blue Canyon reported 81, and Mammoth Lakes reported 86. At Los Angeles, it was mostly sunny, with a temperature of 77.
at San Diego. It was partly sunny with a temperature of 76. Local temperature reports around San Francisco Bay for 1 p.m. Downtown San Francisco was 69 degrees. Oakland Museum was 68 degrees. Redwood City was 73 degrees. San Rafael was 76 degrees. The area forecast for the South Bay, including the San Jose metro area and the Santa Clara Valley. Heat advisory in effect until 10 p.m. Pacific Daylight Time this evening. For the rest of today, sunny. Highs in the lower 80s by the bay to 93 to 101 inland. Northwest winds 5 to 10 miles per hour. For tonight, mostly clear. Lows from the mid-50s to lower 60s. Northwest winds 5 to 10 miles per hour, becoming southwest after midnight. And on Wednesday, mostly sunny in the morning, then becoming sunny. Highs in the lower 80s by the bay to the mid-90s inland. Southwest winds up to 5 miles per hour, becoming west in the afternoon. For the Wednesday night, clear. Lows from the mid-50s to lower 60s. West winds 5 to 10 miles per hour. For Thursday, mostly sunny in the morning, then becoming sunny. Highs around 80 by the bay to the 90s inland. Light winds, becoming west 5 to 10 miles per hour in the afternoon. And on Thursday night, clear. Lows from the upper 50s to mid 60s. For the Friday, mostly sunny in the morning, then becoming sunny. Highs from the mid 80s to upper 90s for Friday night, clear. Lows from the upper 50s to mid 60s, and on Saturday, mostly sunny in the morning, then becoming sunny. Highs from the mid 80s to upper 90s for the Saturday night, clear. Lows from the upper 50s to mid 60s Sunday through Monday, mostly clear. Highs from the upper 70s to lower 90s, lows from the mid 50s to lower 60s. High temperatures today and lows tonight for the selected cities: San Jose, 90 and 60, Mountain View, 82 and 60, Morgan Hill, 96 and 58. The area forecast for the Monterey Bay and Salinas Valley. For the rest of today, mostly sunny. Highs in the lower 70s at the coast to the lower 90s inland. West winds 5 to 10 miles per hour. For tonight, partly cloudy. Lows in the mid-50s. West winds up to 5 miles per hour until midnight, becoming light. And on Wednesday, partly cloudy in the morning, then becoming mostly sunny. Highs in the lower 70s at the coast to the lower 90s inland. Light winds, becoming west 5 to 10 miles per hour in the afternoon. For the Wednesday night, partly cloudy. Patchy fog after midnight. Lows in the mid-50s. West winds 5 to 10 miles per hour until midnight, becoming light. For Thursday, partly cloudy in the morning, then becoming mostly sunny. Highs in the mid-70s at the coast to the mid-90s inland. Light winds, becoming west 5 to 10 miles per hour in the afternoon. And on Thursday night, mostly clear until midnight, then becoming partly cloudy. Lows in the upper 50s. Friday and Friday night, mostly clear. Highs from the upper 70s to lower 90s, lows in the lower 60s. Saturday and Saturday night, partly cloudy. Highs from the mid 70s to lower 90s, lows around 60. For the Sunday, partly cloudy in the morning, then becoming mostly sunny. Highs from the lower 70s to mid 80s for Sunday night, mostly clear until midnight, then becoming partly cloudy. Lows in the upper 50s, and on Monday, partly cloudy. Highs from the upper 60s to lower 80s. High temperatures today and lows tonight for the selected cities: Santa Cruz, 74 and 54, Monterey, 73 and 56, Salinas, 73 and 56, Hollister, 87 and 55, King City, 92 and 57. The following is an important weather message from the National Weather Service. Heat advisory in effect until 10 p.m. Pacific Daylight Time this evening. What? Temperatures in the 90s to low 100s. Where? The Santa Clara Valley and Eastern Hills. When?
until 10

p.m. Pacific Daylight Time this evening. Impacts. This level of heat affects most individuals sensitive to heat, especially those without effective cooling and or adequate hydration. Impacts possible in some health systems and in heat-sensitive industries. Additional details. Hottest temperatures southern interior Santa Clara Valley and interior eastern hills. Hydration is a critical piece to surviving the heat. Drink water, and if possible, take water to those who are vulnerable. Beat the heat and check the back seat. Do not leave young children or pets in unattended vehicles. Car interiors will reach lethal temperatures in a matter of minutes. Stay cool, stay hydrated, stay informed. The following is an important weather message from the National Weather Service. Heat advisory remains in effect until 10 p.m. Pacific Daylight Time this evening. What? Temperatures in the upper 90s to low 100s. Where? The East Bay Hills and Valleys. When? Until 10 p.m. Pacific Daylight Time this evening. Impacts. This level of heat affects most individuals sensitive to heat, especially those without effective cooling and or adequate hydration. Impacts possible in some health systems and in heat-sensitive industries. Hydration is a critical piece to surviving the heat. Drink water, and if possible, take water to those who are vulnerable. Beat the heat and check the back seat. Do not leave young children or pets in unattended vehicles. Car interiors will reach lethal temperatures in a matter of minutes. Stay cool, stay hydrated, stay informed. The weather overview for the Bay Area and Central Coast, moderate heat risk in the interior today, becoming patchy midweek, elevated fire weather threat across the interior north and east bays, and the Diablo and Santa Lucia ranges through the week. Widespread moderate heat risk looks to return for the end of the work week. The extended forecast for the Bay Area and Central Coast, Thursday and Thursday night, mostly clear. High 60 to 95. Lows 50 to 70. Friday and Friday night, mostly clear. High 60 to 95. Lows 50 to 75. Saturday and Saturday night, mostly clear. Highs 65 to 100. Lows 55 to 75. Sunday and Sunday night, mostly clear. Highs 65 to 100. Lows 50 to 70. Monday, sunny. High 60 to 90. Sunrise, sunset, and tidal information for the San Francisco Bay Area for Tuesday, August 4. The sunset tonight, 8:15 p.m. The sunrise tomorrow, 6:17 a.m. The sunset tomorrow, 8:13 p.m. Tidal data at the Golden Gate for the afternoon and evening hours today and the morning hours of tomorrow. High tide, 4:21 p.m. at 5.86 feet. Low tide, 10:51 p.m. at 1.28 feet. High tide, 5:14 a.m. at 3.90 feet. Low tide, 10:10 a.m. at 2.20 feet. Here are the buoy observations for 1 p.m. Pacific Daylight Time. An offshore buoy 6 winds northeast at 8 knots, pressure 1025.1 millibars. An offshore buoy 59 winds north at 19 knots, gusting to 23, pressure 1018.7 millibars. At buoy 14 near Point Arena, winds south at 14 knots, water temperature 61, pressure 1011.7 millibars. At buoy 13 near Bodega Bay, winds southeast at 6 knots, pressure 1011.6 millibars. At Point Reyes Wave Rider buoy, water temperature 57, seas 6 feet, every 11 seconds. At San Francisco buoy, winds south at 6 knots, water temperature 56, pressure 1011.9 millibars. At Half Moon Bay buoy, winds southeast 12 knots, water temperature 60, pressure 1012.0 millibars, seas 4 feet, every 9 seconds. At Monterey buoy, winds south at 6 knots, water temperature 62, pressure 1011.9 millibars. At Point Sur, Wave Rider buoy, water temperature 58, seas 5 feet, every 10 seconds. At Cape San Martin buoy, winds east at 2 knots, water temperature 56, pressure 1012.

and the San Francisco Bay north of the Bay Bridge. For today, southwest wind 5 to 10 knots, rising to 10 to 15 knots this afternoon. For tonight, southwest wind 10 to 15 knots, easing to 5 to 10 knots after midnight. For Wednesday, southwest wind 5 to 10 knots, rising to 10 to 15 knots in the afternoon. The marine forecast for Monterey Bay. For today, south wind around 5 knots, veering to southwest this afternoon. Seas 3 to 4 feet. Wave detail, northwest 3 feet at 10 seconds. A slight chance of drizzle early this morning. Patchy dense fog early this morning. For tonight, southwest wind around 5 knots. Seas around 3 feet. Wave detail, northwest 3 feet at 8 seconds. Patchy fog. For Wednesday, south wind around 5 knots, veering to southwest in the afternoon. Seas around 3 feet in the morning, then around 2 feet or less. Wave detail, northwest 2 feet at 8 seconds. Patchy fog in the morning. The coastal waters forecast from Pigeon Point to Point Pinos out to 10 nautical miles. For today, south wind 5 to 10 knots, veering to southwest this afternoon. Seas 4 to 5 feet. Wave detail, northwest 5 feet at 10 seconds. For tonight, south wind 5 to 10 knots. Seas 3 to 4 feet. Wave detail, northwest 4 feet at 9 seconds and south 2 feet at 14 seconds. For Wednesday, southeast wind 5 to 10 knots, veering to southwest in the afternoon. Seas 3 to 4 feet. Wave detail, northwest 3 feet at 8 seconds and south 2 feet at 14 seconds. 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This broadcast originates from the National Weather Service office located in Monterey, California, and serves the South Bay and Monterey Bay Area, including the city of San Jose, Monterey, Salinas, and Santa Cruz. The area forecast for the Peninsula, North Bay, and East Bay. Heat advisory in effect until 10 p.m. Pacific Daylight Time this evening. For the rest of today, mostly sunny. Highs in the mid-70s at the coast to the upper 90s inland. West winds 5 to 15 miles per hour. For tonight, mostly clear. Lows from the 50s to lower 60s. West winds 5 to 10 miles per hour. And on Wednesday, partly cloudy in the morning, then becoming mostly sunny. Highs in the mid-70s at the coast to the upper 90s inland. West winds 5 to 10 miles per hour. For the Wednesday night, mostly clear until midnight, then becoming partly cloudy. Lows from the 50s to lower 60s. West winds 5 to 10 miles per hour. For Thursday, partly cloudy in the morning, then becoming mostly sunny. Highs in the lower 70s at the coast to the mid-90s inland. West winds 5 to 10 miles per hour. And on Thursday night, mostly clear. Lows from the mid-50s to lower 60s. Friday through Sunday night, mostly clear. Highs from the mid-70s to upper 80s. Lows from the 50s to mid-60s. Monday, partly cloudy in the morning, then becoming mostly sunny. Highs from the mid-60s to lower 80s. High temperatures today and lows tonight for these selected cities: San Francisco, 73 and 57, San Francisco Airport, 79 and 58, Redwood City, 88 and 59, Oakland, 78 and 59, Fremont, 88 and 60, Concord, 101 and 59, Livermore, 99 and 60, San Rafael, 90 and 57, Santa Rosa, 92 and 50, Napa, 87 and 55, Fairfield, 99 and 60. These are the 1 p.m. Pacific Daylight Time observations for the San Francisco and Monterey Bay areas on Tuesday, August 4th. At San Francisco Airport, it was mostly sunny, temperature 70, dew point 59, relative humidity 68%, northeast wind at 8 miles an hour, pressure

29.85 inches and falling. At Oakland Airport, it was mostly sunny, temperature 74, dew point 57, relative humidity 55%, west wind at 10 miles an hour, pressure 29.85 inches and falling. At San Jose Airport, it was sunny, temperature 80, dew point 58, relative humidity 46%, northwest wind at 8 miles an hour, pressure 29.83 inches and falling. At Santa Rosa, smoke was reported, temperature 80, south wind at 9, pressure 29.83 and falling. At Concord, it was sunny, temperature 86, northwest wind at 14. At Livermore, it was sunny, temperature 85, northwest wind at 7. At Monterey, it was sunny, temperature 64, northwest wind at 9, pressure 29.88 and falling. At Salinas, it was sunny, temperature 69, dew point 56, relative humidity 62%, northwest wind at 12. Here are some observations around California and western Nevada. It was sunny, with a temperature of 89 at Sacramento, 92 at Reno, and 86 at Truckee. Under sunny skies, South Lake Tahoe reported 82, Blue Canyon reported 81, and Mammoth Lakes reported 86. At Los Angeles, it was mostly sunny, with a temperature of 77. At San Diego, it was partly sunny, with a temperature of 76. Local temperature reports around San Francisco Bay for 1 p.m. Downtown San Francisco was 69 degrees. Oakland Museum was 68 degrees. Redwood City was 73 degrees. San Rafael was 76 degrees. The area forecast for the South Bay, including the San Jose metro area and the Santa Clara Valley. Heat advisory in effect until 10 p.m. Pacific Daylight Time this evening. For the rest of today, sunny. Highs in the lower 80s by the bay to 93 to 101 inland. Northwest winds 5 to 10 miles per hour. For tonight, mostly clear. Lows from the mid-50s to lower 60s. Northwest winds 5 to 10 miles per hour, becoming southwest after midnight. And on Wednesday, mostly sunny in the morning, then becoming sunny. Highs in the lower 80s by the bay to the mid-90s inland. Southwest winds up to 5 miles per hour, becoming west in the afternoon. For the Wednesday night, clear. Lows from the mid-50s to lower 60s. West winds 5 to 10 miles per hour. For Thursday, mostly sunny in the morning, then becoming sunny. Highs around 80 by the bay to the 90s inland. Light winds, becoming west 5 to 10 miles per hour in the afternoon. And on Thursday night, clear. Lows from the upper 50s to mid 60s. For the Friday, mostly sunny in the morning, then becoming sunny. Highs from the mid 80s to upper 90s for Friday night, clear. Lows from the upper 50s to mid 60s and on Saturday, mostly sunny in the morning, then becoming sunny. Highs from the mid 80s to upper 90s for the Saturday night, clear. Lows from the upper 50s to mid 60s Sunday through Monday, mostly clear. Highs from the upper 70s to lower 90s, lows from the mid 50s to lower 60s, high temperatures today and lows tonight for these selected cities: San Jose, 90 and 60, Mountain View, 82 and 60, Morgan Hill, 96 and 58. The area forecast for the Monterey Bay and Salinas Valley. For the rest of today, mostly sunny. Highs in the lower 70s at the coast to the lower 90s inland. West winds 5 to 10 miles per hour. For tonight, partly cloudy. Lows in the mid-50s. West winds up to 5 miles per hour until midnight, becoming light. And on Wednesday, partly cloudy in the morning, then becoming mostly sunny. Highs in the lower 70s at the coast to the lower 90s inland. Light winds, becoming west 5 to 10 miles per hour in the afternoon. For the Wednesday night, partly cloudy. Patchy fog after midnight. Lows in the mid-50s. West winds 5 to 10 miles per hour until midnight, becoming light.

Thursday. Partly cloudy in the morning, then becoming mostly sunny. Highs in the mid-70s at the coast to the mid-90s inland. Light winds, becoming west 5 to 10 miles per hour in the afternoon. And on Thursday night, mostly clear until midnight, then becoming partly cloudy. Lows in the upper 50s. Friday and Friday night, mostly clear. Highs from the upper 70s to lower 90s, lows in the lower 60s Saturday and Saturday night, partly cloudy. Highs from the mid-70s to lower 90s, lows around 60. For the Sunday, partly cloudy in the morning, then becoming mostly sunny. Highs from the lower 70s to mid-80s for Sunday night, mostly clear until midnight, then becoming partly cloudy. Lows in the upper 50s and on Monday, partly cloudy. Highs from the upper 60s to lower 80s, high temperatures today and lows tonight for the selected cities, Santa Cruz, 74 and 54, Monterrey, 73 and 56, Salinas, 73 and 56, Hollister, 87 and 55, King City, 92 and 57. The following is an important weather message from the National Weather Service. Heat advisory in effect until 10 p.m. Pacific Daylight Time this evening. What? Temperatures in the 90s to low 100s. Where? The Santa Clara Valley and Eastern Hills. When? Until 10 p.m. Pacific Daylight Time this evening. Impacts. This level of heat affects most individuals sensitive to heat, especially those without effective cooling and/or adequate hydration. Impacts possible in some health systems and in heat-sensitive industries. Additional details, hottest temperatures southern interior Santa Clara Valley and interior Eastern Hills. Hydration is a critical piece to surviving the heat. Drink water, and if possible, take water to those who are vulnerable. Beat the heat and check the back seat. Do not leave young children or pets in unattended vehicles. Car interiors will reach lethal temperatures in a matter of minutes. Stay cool, stay hydrated, stay informed. The following is an important weather message from the National Weather Service. Heat advisory remains in effect until 10 p.m. Pacific Daylight Time this evening. What? Temperatures in the upper 90s to low 100s. Where? The East Bay Hills and Valleys. When? Until 10 p.m. Pacific Daylight Time this evening. Impacts. This level of heat affects most individuals sensitive to heat, especially those without effective cooling and/or adequate hydration. Impacts possible in some health systems and in heat-sensitive industries. Hydration is a critical piece to surviving the heat. Drink water, and if possible, take water to those who are vulnerable. Beat the heat and check the back seat. Do not leave young children or pets in unattended vehicles. Car interiors will reach lethal temperatures in a matter of minutes. Stay cool, stay hydrated, stay informed. The weather overview for the Bay Area and Central Coast, moderate heat risk in the interior today, decreasing midweek. Elevated fire weather threat across the interior north and east bays, and the Diablo and Santa Lucia ranges through the week. Widespread moderate heat risk returns for the end of the work week. Critical fire weather conditions develop Friday and Saturday. The extended forecast for the Bay Area and Central Coast, Thursday and Thursday night, mostly clear. High 60 to 95. Lows 50 to 70. Friday and Friday night, mostly clear. Highs 70 to 100. Lows 50 to 75. Saturday and Saturday night, mostly clear. Highs 70 to 100. Lows 50 to 75. Sunday and Sunday night, mostly clear. Highs 70 to 100. Lows 55 to 70. Monday, sunny. Highs 65 to 90. Sunrise, sunset, and tidal information for the San Francisco Bay Area for Tuesday, August 4. The sunset tonight, 8:15 p.m. The sunrise tomorrow, 6:17 a.m. The sunset tomorrow, 8:13 p.m. Tidal data, at the Golden Gate for the afternoon and evening hours today and the morning hours of tomorrow. High tide, 4:21 p.m. at 5.86 feet.

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High tide, 5:14 a.m. at 3.90 feet. Low tide, 10:10 a.m. at 2.20 feet. Here are the buoy observations for 2 p.m. Pacific Daylight Time. An offshore buoy 6 winds northeast at 8 knots, pressure 1025.0 millibars. An offshore buoy 59 winds north at 19 knots, gusting to 21, water temperature 65, pressure 1018.4 millibars, swell 10 feet, every 10 seconds. At buoy 14 near Point Arena, wind south at 12 knots, water temperature 61, pressure 1011.6 millibars, swell 6 feet, every 9 seconds. At buoy 13 near Bodega Bay, wind southeast at 4 knots, pressure 1011.3 millibars, swell 4 feet, every 10 seconds. At Point Reyes Wave Rider, buoy water temperature 57, sea 7 feet, every 10 seconds. At San Francisco buoy, wind south at 6 knots, water temperature 57, pressure 1011.4 millibars, swell 4 feet, every 9 seconds. At Half Moon Bay buoy, wind southeast 10 knots, water temperature 60, pressure 1011.8 millibars, seas 4 feet, every 8 seconds. At Monterey buoy, wind south at 6 knots, water temperature 63, pressure 1011.6 millibars, swell 4 feet, every 8 seconds. At Pointer, Wave Rider buoy water temperature 58, seas 5 feet, every 10 seconds. At Cape San Martin buoy wind south at 2 knots, water temperature 57, pressure 1012.9 millibars, swell 7 feet, every 10 seconds. Synopsis for the Central California coast and bays, including the Monterey Bay, Greater Farallones, and Cordell Bank National Marine Sanctuaries, light to gentle breezes will persist across the majority of the coastal waters through late week. A localized gentle to moderate breeze continues across the inner waters. Seas continue to abate with wave heights between 4 to 8 feet expected through the later part of the week. The Pacific high strengthens and shifts eastward late this week into the weekend, resulting in strengthening winds and building seas with a return of hazardous conditions for small craft. The marine forecast for San Pablo Bay, Suisun Bay, the West Delta, and the San Francisco Bay north of the Bay Bridge. For today, southwest wind 5 to 10 knots, rising to 10 to 15 knots this afternoon. For tonight, southwest wind 10 to 15 knots, easing to 5 to 10 knots after midnight. For Wednesday, southwest wind 5 to 10 knots, rising to 10 to 15 knots in the afternoon. The marine forecast for Monterey Bay. For today, south wind around 5 knots, veering to southwest this afternoon. Seas 3 to 4 feet. Wave detail, northwest 3 feet at 10 seconds. A slight chance of drizzle early this morning. Patchy dense fog early this morning. For tonight, southwest wind around 5 knots. Seas around 3 feet. Wave detail, northwest 3 feet at 8 seconds. Patchy fog. For Wednesday, south wind around 5 knots, veering to southwest in the afternoon. Seas around 3 feet in the morning, then around 2 feet or less. Wave detail, northwest 2 feet at 8 seconds. Patchy fog in the morning. The coastal waters forecast from Pigeon Point to Point Pinos out to 10 nautical miles. For today, south wind 5 to 10 knots, veering to southwest this afternoon. Seas 4 to 5 feet. Wave detail, northwest 5 feet at 10 seconds. For tonight, south wind 5 to 10 knots. Seas 3 to 4 feet. Wave detail, northwest 4 feet at 9 seconds and south 2 feet at 14 seconds. For Wednesday, southeast wind 5 to 10 knots, veering to southwest in the afternoon. Seas 3 to 4 feet. Wave detail, northwest 3 feet at 8 seconds and south 2 feet at 14 seconds. The area forecast for the peninsula, North Bay, and East Bay. Heat advisory in effect until 10 p.m. Pacific Daylight Time this evening. For the rest of today, mostly sunny. High

mid-70s at the coast to the upper 90s inland. West winds 5 to 15 miles per hour. For tonight, mostly clear. Lows from the 50s to lower 60s. West winds 5 to 10 miles per hour. And on Wednesday, partly cloudy in the morning, then becoming mostly sunny. Highs in the mid-70s at the coast to the upper 90s inland. West winds 5 to 10 miles per hour. For the Wednesday night, mostly clear until midnight, then becoming partly cloudy. Lows from the 50s to lower 60s. West winds 5 to 10 miles per hour. For Thursday, partly cloudy in the morning, then becoming mostly sunny. Highs in the lower 70s at the coast to the mid-90s inland. West winds 5 to 10 miles per hour. And on Thursday night, mostly clear. Lows from the mid-50s to lower 60s. Friday through Sunday night, mostly clear. Highs from the mid-70s to upper 80s. Lows from the 50s to mid-60s. Monday, partly cloudy in the morning, then becoming mostly sunny. Highs from the mid-60s to lower 80s. High temperatures today and lows tonight for the selected cities: San Francisco, 73 and 57, San Francisco Airport, 79 and 58, Redwood City, 88 and 59, Oakland, 78 and 59, Fremont, 88 and 60, Concord, 101 and 59, Livermore, 99 and 60, San Rafael, 90 and 57, Santa Rosa, 92 and 50, Napa, 87 and 55, Fairfield, 99 and 60. These are the 2 p.m. Pacific Daylight Time observations for the San Francisco and Monterey Bay areas on Tuesday, August 4th. At San Francisco Airport, it was mostly sunny, temperature 72, dew point 57, relative humidity 59%, northwest wind at 14 miles an hour, pressure 29.83 inches and falling. At Oakland Airport, it was mostly sunny, temperature 72, dew point 58, relative humidity 61%, west wind at 13 miles an hour, pressure 29.84 inches and falling. At San Jose Airport, it was sunny, temperature 81, dew point 60, relative humidity 48%, northwest wind at 9 miles an hour, pressure 29.82 inches and falling. At Santa Rosa, smoke was reported, temperature 84, southeast wind at 7, pressure 29.81 and falling. At Concord, it was sunny, temperature 91, west wind at 15. At Livermore, it was sunny, temperature 89, variable wind at 5. At Monterey, it was sunny, temperature 68, west wind at 10, pressure 29.88 and steady. At Salinas, it was sunny, temperature 69, dew point 55, relative humidity 60%, northwest wind at 14. Here are some observations around California and western Nevada. It was sunny, with a temperature of 93 at Sacramento, 95 at Reno, and 88 at Truckee. Under sunny skies, South Lake Tahoe reported 83, Blue Canyon reported 82, and Mammoth Lakes reported 88. At Los Angeles, it was mostly sunny, with a temperature of 77. At San Diego, it was partly sunny, with a temperature of 76. Local temperature reports around San Francisco Bay for 2 p.m. Downtown San Francisco was 69 degrees. Oakland Museum was 70 degrees. Redwood City was 74 degrees. San Rafael was 82 degrees. The area forecast for the South Bay, including the San Jose metro area and the Santa Clara Valley. Heat advisory in effect until 10 p.m. Pacific Daylight Time this evening. For the rest of today, sunny. Highs in the lower 80s by the bay to 93 to 101 inland. Northwest winds 5 to 10 miles per hour. For tonight, mostly clear. Lows from the mid-50s to lower 60s. Northwest winds 5 to 10 miles per hour, becoming southwest after midnight. And on Wednesday, mostly sunny in the morning, then becoming sunny. Highs in the lower 80s by the bay to the mid-90s inland.

southwest winds up to 5 miles per hour, becoming west in the afternoon. For the Wednesday night, clear. Lows from the mid-50s to lower 60s. West winds 5 to 10 miles per hour. For Thursday, mostly sunny in the morning, then becoming sunny. Highs around 80 by the bay to the 90s inland. Light winds, becoming west 5 to 10 miles per hour in the afternoon. And on Thursday night, clear. Lows from the upper 50s to mid 60s. For the Friday, mostly sunny in the morning, then becoming sunny. Highs from the mid 80s to upper 90s for Friday night, clear. Lows from the upper 50s to mid 60s. And on Saturday, mostly sunny in the morning, then becoming sunny. Highs from the mid 80s to upper 90s for the Saturday night, clear. Lows from the upper 50s to mid 60s Sunday through Monday, mostly clear. Highs from the upper 70s to lower 90s, lows from the mid 50s to lower 60s. High temperatures today and lows tonight for the selected cities: San Jose, 90 and 60, Mountain View, 82 and 60, Morgan Hill, 96 and 58. The area forecast for the Monterey Bay and Salinas Valley. For the rest of today, mostly sunny. Highs in the lower 70s at the coast to the lower 90s inland. West winds 5 to 10 miles per hour. For tonight, partly cloudy. Lows in the mid-50s. West winds up to 5 miles per hour until midnight, becoming light. And on Wednesday, partly cloudy in the morning, then becoming mostly sunny. Highs in the lower 70s at the coast to the lower 90s inland. Light winds, becoming west 5 to 10 miles per hour in the afternoon. For the Wednesday night, partly cloudy. Patchy fog after midnight. Lows in the mid-50s. West winds 5 to 10 miles per hour until midnight, becoming light. For Thursday, partly cloudy in the morning, then becoming mostly sunny. Highs in the mid-70s at the coast to the mid-90s inland. Light winds, becoming west 5 to 10 miles per hour in the afternoon. And on Thursday night, mostly clear until midnight, then becoming partly cloudy. Lows in the upper 50s. Friday and Friday night, mostly clear. Highs from the upper 70s to lower 90s, lows in the lower 60s. Saturday and Saturday night, partly cloudy. Highs from the mid 70s to lower 90s, lows around 60. For the Sunday, partly cloudy in the morning, then becoming mostly sunny. Highs from the lower 70s to mid 80s for Sunday night, mostly clear until midnight, then becoming partly cloudy. Lows in the upper 50s. And on Monday, partly cloudy. Highs from the upper 60s to lower 80s. High temperatures today and lows tonight for the selected cities: Santa Cruz, 74 and 54, Monterey, 73 and 56, Salinas, 73 and 56, Hollister, 87 and 55, King City, 92 and 57. The following is an important weather message from the National Weather Service. Heat advisory in effect until 10 p.m. Pacific Daylight Time this evening. What? Temperatures in the 90s to low 100s. Where? The Santa Clara Valley and Eastern Hills. When? Until 10 p.m. Pacific Daylight Time this evening. Impacts. This level of heat affects most individuals sensitive to heat, especially those without effective cooling and or adequate hydration. Impacts possible in some health systems and in heat-sensitive industries. Additional details. Hottest temperatures southern interior Santa Clara Valley and interior Eastern Hills. Hydration is a critical piece to surviving the heat. Drink water, and if possible, take water to those who are vulnerable. Beat the heat and check the back seat. Do not leave young children or pets in unattended vehicles. Car interiors will reach lethal temperatures in a matter of minutes. Stay cool, stay hydrated, stay informed. The following is an important weather message from the National Weather Service. Heat advisory remains in effect until 10 p.m. Pacific Daylight Time this evening. What? Temperatures in the upper 90s to low 100s. Where? The East Bay Hills and Valleys. When? Until 10 p.m. Pacific Daylight Time this evening.

heat affects most individuals sensitive to heat, especially those without effective cooling and or adequate hydration. Impacts possible in some health systems and in heat-sensitive industries. Hydration is a critical piece to surviving the heat. Drink water, and if possible, take water to those who are vulnerable. Beat the heat and check the back seat. Do not leave young children or pets in unattended vehicles. Car interiors will reach lethal temperatures in a matter of minutes. Stay cool, stay hydrated, stay informed. The weather overview for the Bay Area and Central Coast, moderate heat risk in the interior today, decreasing midweek. Elevated fire weather threat across the interior north and east bays, and the Diablo and Santa Lucia ranges through the week. Widespread moderate heat risk returns for the end of the work week. Critical fire weather conditions develop Friday and Saturday. The extended forecast for the Bay Area and Central Coast, Thursday and Thursday night, mostly clear. High 60 to 95. Lows 50 to 70. Friday and Friday night, mostly clear. Highs 70 to 100. Lows 50 to 75. Saturday and Saturday night, mostly clear. Highs 70 to 100. Lows 50 to 75. Sunday and Sunday night, mostly clear. Highs 70 to 100. Lows 55 to 70. Monday, sunny. Highs 65 to 90. Sunrise, sunset, and tidal information for the San Francisco Bay Area for Tuesday, August 4. The sunset tonight, 8:15 p.m. The sunrise tomorrow, 6:17 a.m. The sunset tomorrow, 8:13 p.m. Tidal data at the Golden Gate for the afternoon and evening hours today and the morning hours of tomorrow. High tide, 4:21 p.m. at 5.86 feet. Low tide, 10:51 p.m. at 1.28 feet. High tide, 5:14 a.m. at 3.90 feet. Low tide, 10:10 a.m. at 2.20 feet. 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This broadcast originates from the National Weather Service office located in Monterey, California, and serves the South Bay and Monterey Bay Area, including the cities of San Jose, Monterey, Salinas, and Santa Cruz. Here are the buoy observations for 2 p.m. Pacific Daylight Time. An offshore buoy 6 winds northeast at 8 knots, pressure 1025.0 millibars. An offshore buoy 59 winds north at 19 knots, gusting to 21, water temperature 65, pressure 1018.4 millibars, swell 10 feet, every 10 seconds. At buoy 14 near Point Arena, winds south at 12 knots, water temperature 61, pressure 1011.6 millibars. At buoy 13 near Bodega Bay, winds southeast at 4 knots, pressure 1011.4 millibars. At Point Reyes Wave Rider buoy, water temperature 57, sea 7 feet, every 10 seconds. At San Francisco buoy, winds south at 6 knots, water temperature 57, pressure 1011.4 millibars. At Half Moon Bay buoy, winds southeast 10 knots, water temperature 60, pressure 1011.8 millibars, seas 4 feet, every 8 seconds. At Monterey buoy, winds south at 6 knots, water temperature 63, pressure 1011.6 millibars. At Pointer, Wave Rider buoy, water temperature 58, seas 5 feet, every 10 seconds. At Cape San Martin buoy, winds southeast at 4 knots, water temperature 57, pressure 1012.8 millibars. Synopsis for the Central California coast and bays, including the Monterey Bay, Greater Farallones, and Cordell Bank National Marine Sanctuaries, light to gentle breezes will persist across the majority of the coastal waters through late week. A localized gentle to moderate breeze continues across the inner waters. Seas continue to abate through Thursday with wave heights between 4 to 8 feet expected through Friday. The Pacific high strengthens and shifts eastward late this week into the weekend, resulting in strength.

with the return of hazardous conditions for small craft. The marine forecast for San Pablo Bay, Suisun Bay, the West Delta, and the San Francisco Bay north of the Bay Bridge. For tonight, southwest wind 10 to 15 knots, easing to 5 to 10 knots late. For Wednesday, southwest wind 5 to 10 knots, rising to 10 to 15 knots in the afternoon. For Wednesday night, southwest wind 10 to 15 knots, easing to 5 to 10 knots after midnight. The marine forecast for Monterey Bay. For tonight, southwest wind around 5 knots. Seas around 3 feet. Wave detail, northwest 3 feet at 8 seconds. Patchy dense fog late this evening and overnight. A slight chance of drizzle after midnight. For Wednesday, southwest wind around 5 knots, veering to west in the afternoon. Seas around 3 feet in the morning, then around 2 feet or less. Wave detail, northwest 2 feet at 8 seconds. A slight chance of drizzle in the morning. Patchy dense fog in the morning. For Wednesday night, southwest wind around 5 knots, veering to northeast after midnight. Seas around 2 feet or less. Wave detail, northwest 2 feet at 8 seconds. Patchy fog. The coastal waters forecast from Pigeon Point to Point Pinos out to 10 nautical miles. For tonight, southwest wind around 5 knots, backing to south after midnight. Seas 3 to 4 feet. Wave detail, northwest 4 feet at 9 seconds and south 2 feet at 14 seconds. Patchy dense fog late this evening and early morning. For Wednesday, south wind 5 to 10 knots, veering to southwest in the afternoon. Seas 3 to 4 feet. Wave detail, northwest 3 feet at 8 seconds and south 2 feet at 14 seconds. For Wednesday night, southwest wind around 5 knots, backing to southeast after midnight. Seas around 3 feet. Wave detail, northwest 3 feet at 9 seconds and south 2 feet at 13 seconds. Patchy fog in the evening. The area forecast for the peninsula, North Bay, and East Bay. Heat advisory in effect until 10 p.m. Pacific Daylight Time this evening. For the rest of today, mostly sunny. Highs in the mid-70s at the coast to the upper 90s inland. West winds 5 to 15 miles per hour. For tonight, mostly clear. Lows from the 50s to lower 60s. West winds 5 to 10 miles per hour. And on Wednesday, partly cloudy in the morning, then becoming mostly sunny. Highs in the mid-70s at the coast to the upper 90s inland. West winds 5 to 10 miles per hour. For the Wednesday night, mostly clear until midnight, then becoming partly cloudy. Lows from the 50s to lower 60s. West winds 5 to 10 miles per hour. For Thursday, partly cloudy in the morning, then becoming mostly sunny. Highs in the lower 70s at the coast to the mid-90s inland. West winds 5 to 10 miles per hour. And on Thursday night, mostly clear. Lows from the mid-50s to lower 60s. Friday through Sunday night, mostly clear. Highs from the mid-70s to upper 80s. Lows from the 50s to mid-60s. Monday, partly cloudy in the morning, then becoming mostly sunny. Highs from the mid-60s to lower 80s. High temperatures today and lows tonight for these selected cities: San Francisco, 73 and 57, San Francisco Airport, 79 and 58, Redwood City, 88 and 59, Oakland, 78 and 59, Fremont, 88 and 60, Concord, 101 and 59, Livermore, 99 and 60, San Rafael, 90 and 57, Santa Rosa, 92 and 50, Napa, 87 and 55, Fairfield, 99 and 60. These are the 2 p.m. Pacific Daylight Time observations for the San Francisco and Monterey Bay areas on Tuesday, August 4th. At San Francisco Airport, it was mostly sunny, temperature 72, dew point 57, relative humidity 59%, northwest wind at 14 miles an hour, pressure 29.83 inches.

falling. At Oakland Airport, it was mostly sunny, temperature 72, dew point 58, relative humidity 61%, west wind at 13 miles an hour, pressure 29.84 inches and falling. At San Jose Airport, it was sunny, temperature 81, dew point 60, relative humidity 48%, northwest wind at 9 miles an hour, pressure 29.82 inches and falling. At Santa Rosa, smoke was reported, temperature 84, southeast wind at 7, pressure 29.81 and falling. At Concord, it was sunny, temperature 91, west wind at 15. At Livermore, it was sunny, temperature 89, variable wind at 5. At Monterey, it was sunny, temperature 68, west wind at 10, pressure 29.88 and steady. At Salinas, it was sunny, temperature 69, dew point 55, relative humidity 60%, northwest wind at 14. Here are some observations around California and western Nevada. It was sunny, dew point 55, relative humidity 60%, northwest wind at 14. Here are some observations around California and western Nevada. It was sunny, with a temperature of 93 at Sacramento, 95 at Reno, and 88 at Truckee. Under sunny skies, South Lake Tahoe reported 83, Blue Canyon reported 82, and Mammoth Lakes reported 88. At Los Angeles, it was mostly sunny, with a temperature of 77. At San Diego, it was partly sunny, with a temperature of 76. Local temperature reports around San Francisco Bay for 2 p.m. Downtown San Francisco was 69 degrees. Oakland Museum was 70 degrees. Redwood City was 74 degrees. San Rafael was 82 degrees. The area forecast for the South Bay, including the San Jose metro area and the Santa Clara Valley. Heat advisory in effect until 10 p.m. Pacific Daylight Time this evening. For the rest of today, sunny. Highs in the lower 80s by the bay to 93 to 101 inland. Northwest winds 5 to 10 miles per hour. For tonight, mostly clear. Lows from the mid-50s to lower 60s. Northwest winds 5 to 10 miles per hour, becoming southwest after midnight. And on Wednesday, mostly sunny in the morning, then becoming sunny. Highs in the lower 80s by the bay to the mid-90s inland. Southwest winds up to 5 miles per hour, becoming west in the afternoon. For the Wednesday night, clear. Lows from the mid-50s to lower 60s. West winds 5 to 10 miles per hour. For Thursday, mostly sunny in the morning, then becoming sunny. Highs around 80 by the bay to the 90s inland. Light winds, becoming west 5 to 10 miles per hour in the afternoon. And on Thursday night, clear. Lows from the upper 50s to mid 60s. For the Friday, mostly sunny in the morning, then becoming sunny. Highs from the mid 80s to upper 90s for Friday night, clear. Lows from the upper 50s to mid 60s. And on Saturday, mostly sunny in the morning, then becoming sunny. Highs from the mid 80s to upper 90s for the Saturday night, clear. Lows from the upper 50s to mid 60s Sunday through Monday, mostly clear. Highs from the upper 70s to lower 90s, lows from the mid 50s to lower 60s. High temperatures today and lows tonight for the selected cities: San Jose, 90 and 60, Mountain View, 82 and 60, Morgan Hill, 96 and 58. The area forecast for the Monterey Bay and Salinas Valley. For the rest of today, mostly sunny. Highs in the lower 70s at the coast to the lower 90s inland. West winds 5 to 10 miles per hour. For tonight, partly cloudy. Lows in the mid-50s. West winds up to 5 miles per hour until midnight, becoming light. And on Wednesday, partly cloudy in the morning, then becoming mostly sunny. Highs in the lower 70s at the coast to the lower 90s inland. Light winds, becoming west 5 to 10 miles per hour in the afternoon. For the Wednesday night, partly cloudy.

fog after midnight. Lows in the mid-50s. West winds 5 to 10 miles per hour until midnight, becoming light. For Thursday, partly cloudy in the morning, then becoming mostly sunny. Highs in the mid-70s at the coast to the mid-90s inland. Light winds, becoming west 5 to 10 miles per hour in the afternoon. And on Thursday night, mostly clear until midnight, then becoming partly cloudy. Lows in the upper 50s. Friday and Friday night, mostly clear. Highs from the upper 70s to lower 90s, lows in the lower 60s. Saturday and Saturday night, partly cloudy. Highs from the mid-70s to lower 90s, lows around 60. For the Sunday, partly cloudy in the morning, then becoming mostly sunny. Highs from the lower 70s to mid-80s for Sunday night, mostly clear until midnight, then becoming partly cloudy. Lows in the upper 50s, and on Monday, partly cloudy. Highs from the upper 60s to lower 80s. High temperatures today and lows tonight for the selected cities: Santa Cruz, 74 and 54, Monterrey, 73 and 56, Salinas, 73 and 56, Hollister, 87 and 55, King City, 92 and 57. The following is an important weather message from the National Weather Service. Heat advisory in effect until 10 p.m. Pacific Daylight Time this evening. What? Temperatures in the 90s to low 100s. Where? The Santa Clara Valley and Eastern Hills. When? Until 10 p.m. Pacific Daylight Time this evening. Impacts. This level of heat affects most individuals sensitive to heat, especially those without effective cooling and/or adequate hydration. Impacts possible in some health systems and in heat-sensitive industries. Additional details. Hottest temperatures southern interior Santa Clara Valley and interior Eastern Hills. Hydration is a critical piece to surviving the heat. Drink water, and if possible, take water to those who are vulnerable. Beat the heat and check the back seat. Do not leave young children or pets in unattended vehicles. Car interiors will reach lethal temperatures in a matter of minutes. Stay cool, stay hydrated, stay informed. The following is an important weather message from the National Weather Service. Heat advisory remains in effect until 10 p.m. Pacific Daylight Time this evening. What? Temperatures in the upper 90s to low 100s. Where? The East Bay Hills and Valleys. When? Until 10 p.m. Pacific Daylight Time this evening. Impacts. This level of heat affects most individuals sensitive to heat, especially those without effective cooling and/or adequate hydration. Impacts possible in some health systems and in heat-sensitive industries. Hydration is a critical piece to surviving the heat. Drink water, and if possible, take water to those who are vulnerable. Beat the heat and check the back seat. Do not leave young children or pets in unattended vehicles. Car interiors will reach lethal temperatures in a matter of minutes. Stay cool, stay hydrated, stay informed. The weather overview for the Bay Area and Central Coast: moderate heat risk in the interior today, decreasing midweek. Elevated fire weather threat across the interior north and east bays and the Diablo and Santa Lucia ranges through the week. Widespread moderate heat risk returns for the end of the work week. Critical fire weather conditions develop Friday and Saturday. The extended forecast for the Bay Area and Central Coast: Thursday and Thursday night, mostly clear. High 60 to 95. Lows 50 to 70. Friday and Friday night, mostly clear. Highs 70 to 100. Lows 50 to 75. Saturday and Saturday night, mostly clear. Highs 70 to 100. Lows 50 to 75. Sunday and Sunday night, mostly clear. Highs 70 to 100. Lows 55 to 70. Monday, sunny. Highs 65 to 90. Sunrise, sunset, and tidal information for the San Francisco Bay Area for Tuesday, August 4. The sunset tonight, 8:15 p.m. The sunrise tomorrow, 6:17 a.m. The sunset tomorrow, 8:13 p.m. Tidal data at the Golden Gate for the

afternoon and evening hours today and the morning hours of tomorrow. High tide, 4:21 p.m. at 5.86 feet. Low tide, 10:51 p.m. at 1.28 feet. High tide, 5:14 a.m. at 3.90 feet. Low tide, 10:10 a.m. at 2.20 feet. Here are the buoy observations for 2 p.m. Pacific Daylight Time. An offshore buoy 6 winds northeast at 8 knots, pressure 1025.0 millibars. An offshore buoy 59 winds north at 19 knots, gusting to 21, water temperature 65, pressure 1018.4 millibars, swell 10 feet, every 10 seconds. At buoy 14 near Point Arena, winds south at 12 knots, water temperature 61, pressure 1011.6 millibars. At buoy 13 near Bodega Bay, winds southeast at 4 knots, pressure 1011.4 millibars. At Point Reyes Wave Rider buoy, water temperature 57, sea 7 feet, every 10 seconds. At San Francisco buoy, winds south at 6 knots, water temperature 57, pressure 1011.4 millibars. At Half Moon Bay buoy, winds southeast 10 knots, water temperature 60, pressure 1011.8 millibars, seas 4 feet, every 8 seconds. At Monterey buoy, winds south at 6 knots, water temperature 63, pressure 1011.6 millibars. At Point Sur, Wave Rider buoy, water temperature 58, seas 5 feet, every 10 seconds. At Cape San Martin buoy, winds southeast at 4 knots, water temperature 57, pressure 1012.8 millibars. Synopsis for the Central California coast and bays, including the Monterey Bay, Greater Farallones, and Cordell Bank National Marine Sanctuaries, light to gentle breezes will persist across the majority of the coastal waters through late week. A localized gentle to moderate breeze continues across the inner waters. Seas continue to abate through Thursday with wave heights between 4 to 8 feet expected through Friday. The Pacific high strengthens and shifts eastward late this week into the weekend, resulting in strengthening winds and building seas with a return of hazardous conditions for small craft. The marine forecast for San Pablo Bay, Suisun Bay, the West Delta, and the San Francisco Bay north of the Bay Bridge. For tonight, southwest wind 10 to 15 knots, easing to 5 to 10 knots late. For Wednesday, southwest wind 5 to 10 knots, rising to 10 to 15 knots in the afternoon. For Wednesday night, southwest wind 10 to 15 knots, easing to 5 to 10 knots after midnight. The marine forecast for Monterey Bay. For tonight, southwest wind around 5 knots. Seas around 3 feet. Wave detail, northwest 3 feet at 8 seconds. Patchy dense fog late this evening and overnight. A slight chance of drizzle after midnight. For Wednesday, southwest wind around 5 knots, veering to west in the afternoon. Seas around 3 feet in the morning, then around 2 feet or less. Wave detail, northwest 2 feet at 8 seconds. A slight chance of drizzle in the morning. Patchy dense fog in the morning. For Wednesday night, southwest wind around 5 knots, veering to northeast after midnight. Seas around 2 feet or less. Wave detail, northwest 2 feet at 8 seconds. Patchy fog. The coastal waters forecast from Pigeon Point to Point Pinos out to 10 nautical miles. For tonight, southwest wind around 5 knots, backing to south after midnight. Seas 3 to 4 feet. Wave detail, northwest 4 feet at 9 seconds and south 2 feet at 14 seconds. Patchy dense fog late this evening and early morning. For Wednesday, south wind 5 to 10 knots, veering to southwest in the afternoon. Seas 3 to 4 feet. Wave detail, northwest 3 feet at 8 seconds and south 2 feet at 14 seconds. For Wednesday night, southwest wind around 5 knots, backing to southeast after midnight. Seas around 3 feet. Wave detail, northwest 3 feet at 9 seconds and south 2 feet at 13 seconds. Patchy fog in the evening. The area forecast for the peninsula.

advisory in effect until 10 p.m. Pacific Daylight Time this evening. For the rest of today, mostly sunny. Highs in the mid-70s at the coast to the upper 90s inland. West winds 5 to 15 miles per hour. For tonight, mostly clear. Lows from the 50s to lower 60s. West winds 5 to 10 miles per hour. And on Wednesday, partly cloudy in the morning, then becoming mostly sunny. Highs in the mid-70s at the coast to the upper 90s inland. West winds 5 to 10 miles per hour. For the Wednesday night, mostly clear until midnight, then becoming partly cloudy. Lows from the 50s to lower 60s. West winds 5 to 10 miles per hour. For Thursday, partly cloudy in the morning, then becoming mostly sunny. Highs in the lower 70s at the coast to the mid-90s inland. West winds 5 to 10 miles per hour. And on Thursday night, mostly clear. Lows from the mid-50s to lower 60s. Friday through Sunday night, mostly clear. Highs from the mid-70s to upper 80s. Lows from the 50s to mid-60s. Monday, partly cloudy in the morning, then becoming mostly sunny. Highs from the mid-60s to lower 80s. High temperatures today and lows tonight for the selected cities: San Francisco, 73 and 57, San Francisco Airport, 79 and 58, Redwood City, 88 and 59, Oakland, 78 and 59, Fremont, 88 and 60, Concord, 101 and 59, Livermore, 99 and 60, San Rafael, 90 and 57, Santa Rosa, 92 and 50, Napa, 87 and 55, Fairfield, 99 and 60. These are the 2 p.m. Pacific Daylight Time observations for the San Francisco and Monterey Bay areas on Tuesday, August 4th. At San Francisco Airport, it was mostly sunny, temperature 72, dew point 57, relative humidity 59%, northwest wind at 14 miles an hour, pressure 29.83 inches and falling. At Oakland Airport, it was mostly sunny, temperature 72, dew point 58, relative humidity 61%, west wind at 13 miles an hour, pressure 29.84 inches and falling. At San Jose Airport, it was sunny, temperature 81, dew point 60, relative humidity 48%, northwest wind at 9 miles an hour, pressure 29.82 inches and falling. At Santa Rosa, smoke was reported, temperature 84, southeast wind at 7, pressure 29.81 and falling. At Concord, it was sunny, temperature 91, west wind at 15. At Livermore, it was sunny, temperature 89, variable wind at 5. At Monterey, it was sunny, temperature 68, west wind at 10, pressure 29.88 and steady. At Salinas, it was sunny, temperature 69, dew point 55, relative humidity 60%, northwest wind at 14. Here are some observations around California and western Nevada. It was sunny, with a temperature of 93 at Sacramento, 95 at Reno, and 88 at Truckee. Under sunny skies, South Lake Tahoe reported 83, Blue Canyon reported 82, and Mammoth Lakes reported 88. At Los Angeles, it was mostly sunny, with a temperature of 77. At San Diego, it was partly sunny, with a temperature of 76. Local temperature reports around San Francisco Bay for 2 p.m. Downtown San Francisco was 69 degrees. Oakland Museum was 70 degrees. Redwood City was 74 degrees. San Rafael was 82 degrees. The area forecast for the South Bay, including the San Jose metro area and the Santa Clara Valley. Heat advisory in effect until 10 p.m. Pacific Daylight Time this evening. For the rest of today, sunny. Highs in the lower 80s by the bay to 93 to 101 inland. Northwest winds 5 to 10 miles per hour. For tonight, mostly clear. Lows from the mid-50s to lower 60s. Northwest winds 5 to 10 miles per hour, becoming

to mid-60s. For the Friday, mostly sunny in the morning, then becoming sunny. Highs from the mid-80s to upper 90s for Friday night, clear. Lows from the upper 50s to mid-60s, and on Saturday, mostly sunny in the morning, then becoming sunny. Highs from the mid-80s to upper 90s for the Saturday night, clear. Lows from the upper 50s to mid-60s Sunday through Monday, mostly clear. Highs from the upper 70s to lower 90s, lows from the mid-50s to lower 60s, high temperatures today and lows tonight for the selected cities, San Jose, 90 and 60, Mountain View, 82 and 60, Morgan Hill, 96 and 58. The area forecast for the Monterey Bay and Salinas Valley, for the rest of today, mostly sunny. Highs in the lower 70s at the coast to the lower 90s inland. West winds 5 to 10 miles per hour. For tonight, partly cloudy. Lows in the mid-50s. West winds up to 5 miles per hour until midnight, becoming light. And on Wednesday, partly cloudy in the morning, then becoming mostly sunny. Highs in the lower 70s at the coast to the lower 90s inland. Light winds, becoming west 5 to 10 miles per hour in the afternoon. For the Wednesday night, partly cloudy. Patchy fog after midnight. Lows in the mid-50s. West winds 5 to 10 miles per hour until midnight, becoming light. For Thursday, partly cloudy in the morning, then becoming mostly sunny. Highs in the mid-70s at the coast to the mid-90s inland. Light winds, becoming west 5 to 10 miles per hour in the afternoon. And on Thursday night, mostly clear until midnight, then becoming partly cloudy. Lows in the upper 50s. Friday and Friday night, mostly clear. Highs from the upper 70s to lower 90s, lows in the lower 60s. Saturday and Saturday night, partly cloudy. Highs from the mid-70s to lower 90s, lows around 60. For the Sunday, partly cloudy in the morning, then becoming mostly sunny. Highs from the lower 70s to mid-80s for Sunday night, mostly clear until midnight, then becoming partly cloudy. Lows in the upper 50s, and on Monday, partly cloudy. Highs from the upper 60s to lower 80s, high temperatures today and lows tonight for the selected cities, Santa Cruz, 74 and 54, Monterey, 73 and 56, Salinas, 73 and 56, Hollister, 87 and 55, King City, 92 and 57. 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This broadcast originates from the National Weather Service office located in Monterey, California, and serves the South Bay and Monterey Bay Area, including the cities of San Jose, Monterey, Salinas, and Santa Cruz. The following is an important weather message from the National Weather Service. Heat advisory in effect until 10 p.m. Pacific Daylight Time this evening. What? Temperatures in the 90s to low 100s. Where? The Santa Clara Valley and Eastern Hills. When? Until 10 p.m. Pacific Daylight Time this evening. Impacts. This level of heat affects most individuals sensitive to heat, especially those without effective cooling and or adequate hydration. Impacts possible in some health systems and in heat-sensitive industries. Additional details, hottest temperatures southern interior Santa Clara Valley and interior Eastern Hills. Hydration is a critical piece to surviving the heat. Drink water, and if possible, take water to those who are vulnerable. Beat the heat and check the back seat. Do not leave young children or pets in unattended vehicles. Car interiors will reach lethal temperatures in a matter of minutes. Stay cool, stay hydrated, stay informed. The following is an important weather message from the National Weather Service. Heat advisory remains in effect until 10 p.m. Pacific Daylight Time this evening. What? Temperatures in the upper 90s to low 100s. Where? The East Bay Hills and Valleys. When? Until 10 p.m. Pacific Daylight Time this evening. Impacts. This level of heat affects most individuals sensitive to heat, especially those without effective cooling and or adequate

dehydration. Impacts possible in some health systems and in heat-sensitive industries. Hydration is a critical piece to surviving the heat. Drink water, and if possible, take water to those who are vulnerable. Beat the heat and check the back seat. Do not leave young children or pets in unattended vehicles. Car interiors will reach lethal temperatures in a matter of minutes. Stay cool, stay hydrated, stay informed. The weather overview for the Bay Area and Central Coast, moderate heat risk in the interior today, decreasing midweek. Elevated fire weather threat across the interior north and east bays, and the Diablo and Santa Lucia ranges through the week. Widespread moderate heat risk returns for the end of the work week. Critical fire weather conditions develop Friday and Saturday. The extended forecast for the Bay Area and Central Coast, Thursday and Thursday night, mostly clear. High 60 to 95. Lows 50 to 70. Friday and Friday night, mostly clear. Highs 70 to 100. Lows 50 to 75. Saturday and Saturday night, mostly clear. Highs 70 to 100. Lows 50 to 75. Sunday and Sunday night, mostly clear. Highs 70 to 100. Lows 55 to 70. Monday, sunny. Highs 65 to 90. Sunrise, sunset, and tidal information for the San Francisco Bay Area for Tuesday, August 4. The sunset tonight, 8:15 p.m. The sunrise tomorrow, 6:17 a.m. The sunset tomorrow, 8:13 p.m. Tidal data at the Golden Gate for the afternoon and evening hours today and the morning hours of tomorrow. High tide, 4:21 p.m. at 5.86 feet. Low tide, 10:51 p.m. at 1.28 feet. High tide, 5:14 a.m. at 3.90 feet. Low tide, 10:10 a.m. at 2.20 feet. Here are the buoy observations for 2 p.m. Pacific Daylight Time. An offshore buoy 6 winds northeast at 8 knots, pressure 1025.0 millibars. An offshore buoy 59 winds north at 19 knots, gusting to 21, water temperature 65, pressure 1018.4 millibars, swell 10 feet, every 10 seconds. At buoy 14 near Point Arena, wind south at 12 knots, water temperature 61, pressure 1011.6 millibars. At buoy 13 near Bodega Bay, wind southeast at 4 knots, pressure 1011.4 millibars. At Point Reyes Wave Rider buoy, water temperature 57, sea 7 feet, every 10 seconds. At San Francisco Bay, wind south at 6 knots, water temperature 57, pressure 1011.4 millibars. At Half Moon Bay buoy, wind southeast 10 knots, water temperature 60, pressure 1011.8 millibars, seas 4 feet, every 8 seconds. At Monterey buoy, wind south at 6 knots, water temperature 63, pressure 1011.6 millibars. At Point Sur, Wave Rider buoy, water temperature 58, seas 5 feet, every 10 seconds. At Cape San Martin buoy, wind southeast at 4 knots, water temperature 57, pressure 1012.8 millibars. Here are the buoy observations for 3 p.m. Pacific Daylight Time. An offshore buoy 6 winds east at 8 knots, pressure 1024.7 millibars. An offshore buoy 59 winds north at 70 knots, gusting to 21, water temperature 65, pressure 1018.1 millibars. At buoy 14 near Point Arena, wind south at 12 knots, water temperature 61, pressure 1011.4 millibars. At buoy 13 near Bodega Bay, wind southeast at 6 knots, pressure 1010.9 millibars. At Point Reyes Wave Rider buoy, water temperature 57, seas 6 feet, every 9 seconds. At San Francisco buoy, wind south at 8 knots, pressure 1011.2 millibars, swell 4 feet, every 8 seconds. At Half Moon Bay buoy, wind south 10 knots, water temperature 62, pressure 1011.6 millibars, seas 4 feet, every 9 seconds.

Monterey, buoy wind south at 8 knots. Water temperature 63. Pressure 1,011.7 millibars. Head point, sir. Wave rider buoy water temperature 58. Seas 5 feet every 9 seconds. At Cape San Martin, buoy wind south at 4 knots. Water temperature 58. Pressure 1,012.5 millibars. Synopsis for the Central California coast and bays, including the Monterey Bay, Greater Farallones, and Cordell Bank National Marine Sanctuaries, light to gentle breezes will persist across the majority of the coastal waters through late week. A localized gentle to moderate breeze continues across the inner waters. Seas continue to abate through Thursday with wave heights between 4 to 8 feet expected through Friday. The Pacific high strengthens and shifts eastward late this week into the weekend, resulting in strengthening winds and building seas with a return of hazardous conditions for small craft. The marine forecast for San Pablo Bay, Suisun Bay, the West Delta, and the San Francisco Bay north of the Bay Bridge. For tonight, southwest wind 10 to 15 knots, easing to 5 to 10 knots late. For Wednesday, southwest wind 5 to 10 knots, rising to 10 to 15 knots in the afternoon. For Wednesday night, southwest wind 10 to 15 knots, easing to 5 to 10 knots after midnight. The marine forecast for Monterey Bay. For tonight, southwest wind around 5 knots. Seas around 3 feet. Wave detail, northwest 3 feet at 8 seconds. Patchy dense fog late this evening and overnight. A slight chance of drizzle after midnight. For Wednesday, southwest wind around 5 knots, veering to west in the afternoon. Seas around 3 feet in the morning, then around 2 feet or less. Wave detail, northwest 2 feet at 8 seconds. A slight chance of drizzle in the morning. Patchy dense fog in the morning. For Wednesday night, southwest wind around 5 knots, veering to northeast after midnight. Seas around 2 feet or less. Wave detail, northwest 2 feet at 8 seconds. Patchy fog. The coastal waters forecast from Pigeon Point to Point Pinos out to 10 nautical miles. For tonight, southwest wind around 5 knots, backing to south after midnight. Seas 3 to 4 feet. Wave detail, northwest 4 feet at 9 seconds and south 2 feet at 14 seconds. Patchy dense fog late this evening and early morning. For Wednesday, south wind 5 to 10 knots, veering to southwest in the afternoon. Seas 3 to 4 feet. Wave detail, northwest 3 feet at 8 seconds and south 2 feet at 14 seconds. For Wednesday night, southwest wind around 5 knots, backing to southeast after midnight. Seas around 3 feet. Wave detail, northwest 3 feet at 9 seconds and south 2 feet at 13 seconds. Patchy fog in the evening. The area forecast for the peninsula, North Bay, and East Bay. Heat advisory in effect until 10 p.m. Pacific Daylight Time this evening. For the rest of today, sunny. Highs in the mid-70s at the coast to the upper 90s inland. West winds 5 to 15 miles per hour. For tonight, mostly clear until midnight, then becoming partly cloudy. A slight chance of drizzle after midnight. Lows from the 50s to lower 60s. West winds 5 to 10 miles per hour. And on Wednesday, partly cloudy in the morning, then becoming mostly sunny. Highs in the mid-70s at the coast to the upper 90s inland. West winds 5 to 15 miles per hour. For the Wednesday night, mostly clear until midnight, then becoming partly cloudy. Lows from the 50s to lower 60s. West winds 5 to 10 miles per hour. For Thursday, partly cloudy in the morning, then becoming mostly sunny. Highs around 70 at the coast to the mid-90s inland. West winds 5 to 10 miles per hour. And on Thursday night, mostly clear. Lows from the 50s to lower 60s. Friday through Sunday night, mostly clear. Highs from the mid-70s to upper 80s. Lows from the 50s to mid-60s. Monday, partly cloudy in the morning, then becoming

mostly sunny. Highs from the upper 60s to lower 80s. High temperatures today and lows tonight for the selected cities: San Francisco, 73 and 57, San Francisco Airport, 79 and 58, Redwood City, 88 and 59, Oakland, 78 and 59, Fremont, 88 and 60, Concord, 101 and 59, Livermore, 99 and 60, San Rafael, 90 and 57, Santa Rosa, 92 and 50, Napa, 87 and 55, Fairfield, 99 and 60. These are the 3 p.m. Pacific Daylight Time observations for the San Francisco and Monterey Bay areas on Tuesday, August 4th. At San Francisco Airport, it was mostly sunny, temperature 73, dew point 57, relative humidity 57%, northwest wind at 15 miles an hour, pressure 29.82 inches and falling. At Oakland Airport, it was mostly sunny, temperature 71, dew point 58, relative humidity 63%, west wind at 16 miles an hour, pressure 29.83 inches and falling. At San Jose Airport, it was sunny, temperature 83, dew point 59, relative humidity 44%, north wind at 9 miles an hour, pressure 29.81 inches and falling. At Santa Rosa, smoke was reported, temperature 82, south wind at 12, pressure 29.81 and steady. At Concord, it was sunny, temperature 93, west wind at 12. At Livermore, it was sunny, temperature 93, west wind at 9. At Monterey, it was sunny, temperature 68, west wind at 10, pressure 29.87 and falling. At Salinas, it was sunny, temperature 69, dew point 56, relative humidity 62%, northwest wind at 13. Here are some observations around California and western Nevada. It was sunny, with a temperature of 96 at Sacramento, 96 at Reno, and 90 at Truckee. Under sunny skies, South Lake Tahoe reported 85, Blue Canyon reported 82, and Mammoth Lakes reported 90. At Los Angeles, it was mostly sunny, with a temperature of 76. At San Diego, it was partly sunny, with a temperature of 76. Local temperature reports around San Francisco Bay for 3 p.m. Downtown San Francisco was 69 degrees. Oakland Museum was 72 degrees. Redwood City was 76 degrees. San Rafael was 84 degrees. The area forecast for the South Bay, including the San Jose metro area and the Santa Clara Valley. Heat advisory in effect until 10 p.m. Pacific Daylight Time this evening. For the rest of today, sunny. Highs in the lower 80s by the bay to 93 to 101 inland. Northwest winds 5 to 10 miles per hour. For tonight, mostly clear. Lows from the mid-50s to lower 60s. Northwest winds 5 to 10 miles per hour, becoming southwest after midnight. And on Wednesday, mostly sunny in the morning, then becoming sunny. Highs in the lower 80s by the bay to the mid-90s inland. Northwest winds 5 to 10 miles per hour. For the Wednesday night, mostly clear. Lows from the mid-50s to lower 60s. West winds 5 to 10 miles per hour. For Thursday, mostly sunny in the morning, then becoming sunny. Highs in the upper 70s by the bay, lower to mid-90s inland. Light winds, becoming west 5 to 10 miles per hour in the afternoon. And on Thursday night, clear. Lows near 60. For the Friday, mostly sunny in the morning, then becoming sunny. Highs 80s and 90s for Friday night, clear. Lows from the upper 50s to mid-60s Saturday through Sunday. Mostly clear. Highs from the mid-80s to upper 90s. Lows from the upper 50s to mid-60s Sunday night, clear. Lows from the 50s to mid-60s Monday. Partly cloudy in the morning, then becoming mostly sunny. Highs from the upper 70s to lower 90s. High temperatures today and lows tonight for the selected cities: San Jose, 90 and 60, Mountain View,
82 and 60, Morgan Hill, 96 and 58. The area forecast for the Monterey Bay and Salinas Valley. For the rest of today, mostly sunny. Highs in the lower 70s at the coast to the lower 90s inland. West winds 5 to 15 miles per hour. For tonight, partly cloudy until midnight, then becoming mostly cloudy. Patchy fog after midnight. A slight chance of drizzle after midnight. Lows in the mid-50s. West winds up to 5 miles per hour until midnight, becoming light. And on Wednesday, partly cloudy in the morning, then becoming mostly sunny. Patchy fog in the morning. A slight chance of drizzle in the morning. Highs in the lower 70s at the coast to the lower 90s inland. West winds 5 to 10 miles per hour. For the Wednesday night, partly cloudy until midnight, then becoming mostly cloudy. Patchy fog. Lows in the mid-50s. West winds up to 5 miles per hour until midnight, becoming light. For Thursday, partly cloudy in the morning, then becoming mostly sunny. Highs in the lower 70s at the coast to the lower 90s inland. Light winds, becoming west 5 to 10 miles per hour in the afternoon. And on Thursday night, mostly clear until midnight, then becoming partly cloudy. Lows in the upper 50s. Friday and Friday night, mostly clear. Highs from the mid-70s to upper 80s, lows around 60. For the Saturday, partly cloudy in the morning, then becoming mostly sunny. Highs from the mid-70s to lower 90s for Saturday night, mostly clear until midnight, then becoming partly cloudy. Lows around 60. And on Sunday, partly cloudy in the morning, then becoming mostly sunny. Highs from the mid-70s to upper 80s for the Sunday night, mostly clear until midnight, then becoming partly cloudy. Lows in the upper 50s for Monday, partly cloudy. Highs from the lower 70s to mid-80s. High temperatures today and lows tonight for the selected cities: Santa Cruz, 74 and 54, Monterey, 73 and 56, Salinas, 73 and 56, Hollister, 87 and 55, King City, 92 and 57. The following is an important weather message from the National Weather Service. Heat advisory in effect until 10 p.m. Pacific Daylight Time this evening. What? Temperatures in the 90s to low 100s. Where? The Santa Clara Valley and Eastern Hills. When? Until 10 p.m. Pacific Daylight Time this evening. Impacts. This level of heat affects most individuals sensitive to heat, especially those without effective cooling and or adequate hydration. Impacts possible in some health systems and in heat-sensitive industries. Additional details. Hottest temperatures southern interior Santa Clara Valley and interior Eastern Hills. Hydration is a critical piece to surviving the heat. Drink water, and if possible, take water to those who are vulnerable. Beat the heat and check the back seat. Do not leave young children or pets in unattended vehicles. Car interiors will reach lethal temperatures in a matter of minutes. Stay cool, stay hydrated, stay informed. The following is an important weather message from the National Weather Service. Heat advisory remains in effect until 10 p.m. Pacific Daylight Time this evening. What? Temperatures in the upper 90s to low 100s. Where? The East Bay Hills and Valleys. When? Until 10 p.m. Pacific Daylight Time this evening. Impacts. This level of heat affects most individuals sensitive to heat, especially those without effective cooling and or adequate hydration. Impacts possible in some health systems and in heat-sensitive industries. Hydration is a critical piece to surviving the heat. Drink water, and if possible, take water to those who are vulnerable. Beat the heat and check the back seat. Do not leave young children or pets in unattended vehicles. Car interiors will reach lethal temperatures in a matter of minutes. Stay cool, stay hydrated, stay informed. The weather overview for the Bay Area and Central Coast: moderate heat risk in the interior today, decreasing midweek. Elevated fire weather threat across the interior north and east bays, and the Diablo and Santa Lucia ranges through the week.
Widespread moderate heat risk returns for the end of the work.

critical fire weather conditions develop Friday and Saturday. The extended forecast for the Bay Area and Central Coast, Thursday and Thursday night, mostly clear. High 60 to 95. Lows 50 to 70. Friday and Friday night, mostly clear. Highs 70 to 100. Lows 50 to 75. Saturday and Saturday night, mostly clear. Highs 70 to 100. Lows 50 to 75. Sunday and Sunday night, mostly clear. Highs 70 to 100. Lows 55 to 70. Monday, sunny. Highs 65 to 90. Sunrise, sunset, and tidal information for the San Francisco Bay Area for Tuesday, August 4. The sunset tonight, 8:15 p.m. The sunrise tomorrow, 6:17 a.m. The sunset tomorrow, 8:13 p.m. Tidal data at the Golden Gate for the afternoon and evening hours today and the morning hours of tomorrow. High tide, 4:21 p.m. at 5.86 feet. Low tide, 10:51 p.m. at 1.28 feet. High tide, 5:14 a.m. at 3.90 feet. Low tide, 10:10 a.m. at 2.20 feet. Here are the buoy observations for 3 p.m. Pacific Daylight Time. An offshore buoy 6 winds east at 10 knots, pressure 1,024.8 millibars. An offshore buoy 59, winds north 70 knots, gusting to 23, water temperature 65, pressure 1,018.1 millibars, sea 7 feet, every 10 seconds. At Point Arena buoy, wind south 12 knots, water temperature 61, pressure 1,011.2 millibars, seas 5 feet, every 9 seconds. At buoy 13 near Bodega Bay, wind south at 4 knots, pressure 1,011.0 millibars, swell 4 feet, every 8 seconds. At Point Reyes Wave Rider buoy, water temperature 58, seas 6 feet, every 9 seconds. At San Francisco buoy, wind south at 8 knots, pressure 1,011.2 millibars, swell 4 feet, every 8 seconds. At Half Moon Bay buoy, wind south 10 knots, water temperature 62, pressure 1,011.6 millibars, seas 4 feet, every 9 seconds. At Monterey buoy, wind south at 8 knots, water temperature 63, pressure 1,011.7 millibars. At Point Sur, Wave Rider buoy, water temperature 58, seas 5 feet, every 9 seconds. At Cape San Martin buoy, wind south 4 knots, water temperature 58, pressure 1,012.4 millibars. Sea 7 feet, every 10 seconds. Synopsis for the Central California coast and bays, including the Monterey Bay, Greater Farallones, and Cordell Bank National Marine Sanctuaries, light to gentle breezes will persist across the majority of the coastal waters through late week. A localized gentle to moderate breeze continues across the inner waters. Seas continue to abate through Thursday with wave heights between 4 to 8 feet expected through Friday. The Pacific high strengthens and shifts eastward late this week into the weekend, resulting in strengthening winds and building seas with a return of hazardous conditions for small craft. The marine forecast for San Pablo Bay, Suisun Bay, the West Delta, and the San Francisco Bay north of the Bay Bridge. For tonight, southwest wind 10 to 15 knots, easing to 5 to 10 knots late. For Wednesday, southwest wind 5 to 10 knots, rising to 10 to 15 knots in the afternoon. For Wednesday night, southwest wind 10 to 15 knots, easing to 5 to 10 knots after midnight. The marine forecast for Monterey Bay. For tonight, southwest wind around 5 knots. Seas around 3 feet. Wave detail, northwest 3 feet at 8 seconds. Patchy dense fog late this evening and overnight. A slight chance of drizzle after midnight. For Wednesday, southwest wind around 5 knots, veering to west in the afternoon. Seas around 3 feet in the morning, then around 2 feet or less. Wave detail, northwest 2 feet at 8 seconds. A slight chance of drizzle in the morning. Patchy dense fog in the morning.

Wednesday night, southwest wind around 5 knots, veering to northeast after midnight. Seas around 2 feet or less. Wave detail, northwest 2 feet at 8 seconds. Patchy fog. The coastal waters forecast from Pigeon Point to Point Pinos out to 10 nautical miles. For tonight, southwest wind around 5 knots, backing to south after midnight. Seas 3 to 4 feet. Wave detail, northwest 4 feet at 9 seconds and south 2 feet at 14 seconds. Patchy dense fog late this evening and early morning. For Wednesday, south wind 5 to 10 knots, veering to southwest in the afternoon. Seas 3 to 4 feet. Wave detail, northwest 3 feet at 8 seconds and south 2 feet at 14 seconds. For Wednesday night, southwest wind around 5 knots, backing to southeast after midnight. Seas around 3 feet. Wave detail, northwest 3 feet at 9 seconds and south 2 feet at 13 seconds. Patchy fog in the evening. The area forecast for the peninsula, North Bay, and East Bay. Heat advisory in effect until 10 p.m. Pacific Daylight Time this evening. For the rest of today, sunny. Highs in the mid-70s at the coast to the upper 90s inland. West winds 5 to 15 miles per hour. For tonight, mostly clear until midnight, then becoming partly cloudy. A slight chance of drizzle after midnight. Lows from the 50s to lower 60s. West winds 5 to 10 miles per hour. And on Wednesday, partly cloudy in the morning, then becoming mostly sunny. Highs in the mid-70s at the coast to the upper 90s inland. West winds 5 to 15 miles per hour. For the Wednesday night, mostly clear until midnight, then becoming partly cloudy. Lows from the 50s to lower 60s. West winds 5 to 10 miles per hour. For Thursday, partly cloudy in the morning, then becoming mostly sunny. Highs around 70 at the coast to the mid-90s inland. West winds 5 to 10 miles per hour. And on Thursday night, mostly clear. Lows from the 50s to lower 60s. Friday through Sunday night, mostly clear. Highs from the mid-70s to upper 80s. Lows from the 50s to mid-60s. Monday, partly cloudy in the morning, then becoming mostly sunny. Highs from the upper 60s to lower 80s. High temperatures today and lows tonight for the selected cities: San Francisco, 73 and 57, San Francisco Airport, 79 and 58, Redwood City, 88 and 59, Oakland, 78 and 59, Fremont, 88 and 60, Concord, 101 and 59, Livermore, 99 and 60, San Rafael, 90 and 57, Santa Rosa, 92 and 50, Napa, 87 and 55, Fairfield, 99 and 60. 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This broadcast originates from the National Weather Service office located in Monterey, California, and serves the South Bay and Monterey Bay Area, including the cities of San Jose, Monterey, Salinas, and Santa Cruz. These are the 3 p.m. Pacific Daylight Time observations for the San Francisco and Monterey Bay Areas on Tuesday, August 4th. At San Francisco Airport, it was mostly sunny, temperature 73, dew point 57, relative humidity 57%, northwest wind at 15 miles an hour, pressure 29.82 inches and falling. At Oakland Airport, it was mostly sunny, temperature 71, dew point 58, relative humidity 63%, west wind at 16 miles an hour, pressure 29.83 inches and falling. At San Jose Airport, it was sunny, temperature 83, dew point 59, relative humidity 44%, north wind at 9 miles an hour, pressure 29.81 inches and falling. At Santa Rosa, smoke was reported, temperature 82, south wind at 12, pressure 29.81 and steady. At Concord, it was sunny, temperature 93, west wind at 12.

In Livermore, it was sunny, temperature 93, west wind at 9. At Monterey, it was sunny, temperature 68, west wind at 10, pressure 29.87 and falling. At Salinas, it was sunny, temperature 69, dew point 56, relative humidity 62%, northwest wind at 13. Here are some observations around California and western Nevada. It was sunny, with a temperature of 96 at Sacramento, 96 at Reno, and 90 at Truckee. Under sunny skies, South Lake Tahoe reported 85, Blue Canyon reported 82, and Mammoth Lakes reported 90. At Los Angeles, it was mostly sunny, with a temperature of 76. At San Diego, it was partly sunny, with a temperature of 76. Local temperature reports around San Francisco Bay for 3 p.m. Downtown San Francisco was 69 degrees. Oakland Museum was 72 degrees. Redwood City was 76 degrees. San Rafael was 84 degrees. The area forecast for the South Bay, including the San Jose metro area and the Santa Clara Valley. Heat advisory in effect until 10 p.m. Pacific Daylight Time this evening. For the rest of today, sunny. Highs in the lower 80s by the bay to 93 to 101 inland. Northwest winds 5 to 10 miles per hour. For tonight, mostly clear. Lows from the mid-50s to lower 60s. Northwest winds 5 to 10 miles per hour, becoming southwest after midnight. And on Wednesday, mostly sunny in the morning, then becoming sunny. Highs in the lower 80s by the bay to the mid-90s inland. Northwest winds 5 to 10 miles per hour. For the Wednesday night, mostly clear. Lows from the mid-50s to lower 60s. West winds 5 to 10 miles per hour. For Thursday, mostly sunny in the morning, then becoming sunny. Highs in the upper 70s by the bay, lower to mid-90s inland. Light winds, becoming west 5 to 10 miles per hour in the afternoon. And on Thursday night, clear. Lows near 60. For the Friday, mostly sunny in the morning, then becoming sunny. Highs 80s and 90s for Friday night, clear. Lows from the upper 50s to mid-60s Saturday through Sunday, mostly clear. Highs from the mid-80s to upper 90s, lows from the upper 50s to mid-60s Sunday night, clear. Lows from the 50s to mid-60s Monday, partly cloudy in the morning, then becoming mostly sunny. Highs from the upper 70s to lower 90s, high temperatures today and lows tonight for the selected cities, San Jose, 90 and 60, Mountain View, 82 and 60, Morgan Hill, 96 and 58. The area forecast for the Monterey Bay and Salinas Valley? For the rest of today? Mostly sunny. Highs in the lower 70s at the coast to the lower 90s inland. West winds 5 to 15 miles per hour. For tonight, partly cloudy until midnight, then becoming mostly cloudy. Patchy fog after midnight. A slight chance of drizzle after midnight. Lows in the mid-50s. West winds up to 5 miles per hour until midnight, becoming light. And on Wednesday, partly cloudy in the morning, then becoming mostly sunny. Patchy fog in the morning. A slight chance of drizzle in the morning. Highs in the lower 70s at the coast to the lower 90s inland. West winds 5 to 10 miles per hour. For the Wednesday night, partly cloudy until midnight, then becoming mostly cloudy. Patchy fog. Lows in the mid-50s. West winds up to 5 miles per hour until midnight, becoming light. For Thursday, partly cloudy in the morning, then becoming mostly sunny. Highs in the lower 70s at the coast to the lower 90s inland. Light winds, becoming west 5 to 10 miles per hour in the afternoon. And on Thursday night, mostly clear until midnight, then becoming partly cloudy. Lows in the upper 50s. Friday and Friday night, mostly clear. Highs from the mid-70s to upper 80s, lows around 60. For the Saturday, partly cloudy in the morning.

and becoming mostly sunny. Highs from the mid-70s to lower 90s for Saturday night, mostly clear until midnight, then becoming partly cloudy. Lows around 60. And on Sunday? Partly cloudy in the morning, then becoming mostly sunny. Highs from the mid-70s to upper 80s for the Sunday night, mostly clear until midnight, then becoming partly cloudy. Lows in the upper 50s for Monday? Partly cloudy. Highs from the lower 70s to mid-80s high temperatures today and lows tonight for the selected cities. Santa Cruz in the upper 50s for Monday? Partly cloudy. Highs from the lower 70s to mid-80s high temperatures today and lows tonight for the selected cities. Santa Cruz, 74 and 54, Monterrey, 73 and 56, Salinas, 73 and 56, Hollister, 87 and 55, King City, 92 and 57. The following is an important weather message from the National Weather Service. Heat advisory in effect until 10 p.m. Pacific Daylight Time this evening. What? Temperatures in the 90s to low 100s. Where? The Santa Clara Valley and Eastern Hills. When? Until 10 p.m. Pacific Daylight Time this evening. Impacts. This level of heat affects most individuals sensitive to heat, especially those without effective cooling and or adequate hydration. Impacts possible in some health systems and in heat-sensitive industries. Additional details, hottest temperatures southern interior Santa Clara Valley and interior Eastern Hills. Hydration is a critical piece to surviving the heat. Drink water, and if possible, take water to those who are vulnerable. Beat the heat and check the back seat. Do not leave young children or pets in unattended vehicles. Car interiors will reach lethal temperatures in a matter of minutes. Stay cool, stay hydrated, stay informed. The following is an important weather message from the National Weather Service. Heat advisory remains in effect until 10 p.m. Pacific Daylight Time this evening. What? Temperatures in the upper 90s to low 100s. Where? The East Bay Hills and Valleys. When? Until 10 p.m. Pacific Daylight Time this evening. Impacts. This level of heat affects most individuals sensitive to heat, especially those without effective cooling and or adequate hydration. Impacts possible in some health systems and in heat-sensitive industries. Hydration is a critical piece to surviving the heat. Drink water, and if possible, take water to those who are vulnerable. Beat the heat and check the back seat. Do not leave young children or pets in unattended vehicles. Car interiors will reach lethal temperatures in a matter of minutes. Stay cool, stay hydrated, stay informed. The weather overview for the Bay Area and Central Coast, moderate heat risk in the interior today decreasing midweek. Elevated fire weather threat across the interior north and east bays, and the Diablo and Santa Lucia ranges through the week. Widespread moderate heat risk returns for the end of the work week. Critical fire weather conditions develop Friday and Saturday. The extended forecast for the Bay Area and Central Coast, Thursday and Thursday night, mostly clear. High 60 to 95. Lows 50 to 70. Friday and Friday night, mostly clear. Highs 70 to 100. Lows 50 to 75. Saturday and Saturday night, mostly clear. Highs 70 to 100. Lows 50 to 75. Sunday and Sunday night, mostly clear. Highs 70 to 100. Lows 55 to 70. Monday, sunny. Highs 65 to 90. Sunrise, sunset, and tidal information for the San Francisco Bay Area for Tuesday, August 4. The sunset tonight, 8:15 p.m. The sunrise tomorrow, 6:17 a.m. The sunset tomorrow, 8:13 p.m. Tidal data, at the Golden Gate for the afternoon and evening hours today and the morning hours of tomorrow. High tide, 4:21 p.m. at 5.86 feet. Low tide, 10:51 p.m. at 1.28 feet. High tide, 5:14 a.m. at 3.90 feet. Low tide, 10:10 a.m. at 2.20 feet. Here are the buoy observations.

for 3 p.m. Pacific Daylight Time. An offshore buoy 6 winds east at 10 knots, pressure 1,024.8 millibars. An offshore buoy 59, winds north 70 knots, gusting to 23, water temperature 65, pressure 1,018.1 millibars, sea 7 feet, every 10 seconds. At Point Arena buoy, wind south 12 knots, water temperature 61, pressure 1,011.2 millibars, seas 5 feet, every 9 seconds. At buoy 13 near Bodega Bay, wind south at 4 knots, pressure 1,011.0 millibars, swell 4 feet, every 8 seconds. At Point Reyes Wave Rider buoy, water temperature 58, seas 6 feet, every 9 seconds. At San Francisco buoy, wind south at 8 knots, pressure 1,011.2 millibars, swell 4 feet, every 8 seconds. At Half Moon Bay buoy, wind south 10 knots, water temperature 62, pressure 1,011.6 millibars, seas 4 feet, every 9 seconds. At Monterey buoy, wind south at 8 knots, water temperature 63, pressure 1,011.7 millibars. At Point Sur, Wave Rider buoy, water temperature 58, seas 5 feet, every 9 seconds. At Cape San Martin buoy, wind south 4 knots, water temperature 58, pressure 1,012.4 millibars. Sea 7 feet, every 10 seconds. Synopsis for the Central California coast and bays, including the Monterey Bay, Greater Farallones, and Cordell Bank National Marine Sanctuaries, light to gentle breezes will persist across the majority of the coastal waters through late week. A localized gentle to moderate breeze continues across the inner waters. Seas continue to abate through Thursday with wave heights between 4 to 8 feet expected through Friday. The Pacific high strengthens and shifts eastward late this week into the weekend, resulting in strengthening winds and building seas with a return of hazardous conditions for small craft. The marine forecast for San Pablo Bay, Suisun Bay, the West Delta, and the San Francisco Bay north of the Bay Bridge. For tonight, southwest wind 10 to 15 knots, easing to 5 to 10 knots late. For Wednesday, southwest wind 5 to 10 knots, rising to 10 to 15 knots in the afternoon. For Wednesday night, southwest wind 10 to 15 knots, easing to 5 to 10 knots after midnight. The marine forecast for Monterey Bay. For tonight, southwest wind around 5 knots. Seas around 3 feet. Wave detail, northwest 3 feet at 8 seconds. Patchy dense fog late this evening and overnight. A slight chance of drizzle after midnight. For Wednesday, southwest wind around 5 knots, veering to west in the afternoon. Seas around 3 feet in the morning, then around 2 feet or less. Wave detail, northwest 2 feet at 8 seconds. A slight chance of drizzle in the morning. Patchy dense fog in the morning. For Wednesday night, southwest wind around 5 knots, veering to northeast after midnight. Seas around 2 feet or less. Wave detail, northwest 2 feet at 8 seconds. Patchy fog. The coastal waters forecast from Pigeon Point to Point Pinos out to 10 nautical miles. For tonight, southwest wind around 5 knots, backing to south after midnight. Seas 3 to 4 feet. Wave detail, northwest 4 feet at 9 seconds and south 2 feet at 14 seconds. Patchy dense fog late this evening and early morning. For Wednesday, south wind 5 to 10 knots, veering to southwest in the afternoon. Seas 3 to 4 feet. Wave detail, northwest 3 feet at 8 seconds and south 2 feet at 14 seconds. For Wednesday night, southwest wind around 5 knots, backing to southeast after midnight. Seas around 3 feet. Wave detail, northwest 3 feet at 9 seconds and south 2 feet at 13 seconds. Patchy fog in the evening. The area forecast for the peninsula, North Bay, and East Bay. Heat advisory in effect until 10 p.m. Pacific Daylight Time this evening. For the rest of today, sunny. Highs in the mid-70s at the coast to the upper 90s inland. West winds 5 to 15 miles.

miles per hour. For tonight, mostly clear until midnight, then becoming partly cloudy. A slight chance of drizzle after midnight. Lows from the 50s to lower 60s. West winds 5 to 10 miles per hour. And on Wednesday, partly cloudy in the morning, then becoming mostly sunny. Highs in the mid-70s at the coast to the upper 90s inland. West winds 5 to 15 miles per hour. For the Wednesday night, mostly clear until midnight, then becoming partly cloudy. Lows from the 50s to lower 60s. West winds 5 to 10 miles per hour. For Thursday, partly cloudy in the morning, then becoming mostly sunny. Highs around 70 at the coast to the mid-90s inland. West winds 5 to 10 miles per hour. And on Thursday night, mostly clear. Lows from the 50s to lower 60s. Friday through Sunday night, mostly clear. Highs from the mid-70s to upper 80s. Lows from the 50s to mid-60s. Monday, partly cloudy in the morning, then becoming mostly sunny. Highs from the upper 60s to lower 80s. High temperatures today and lows tonight for the selected cities: San Francisco, 73 and 57, San Francisco Airport, 79 and 58, Redwood City, 88 and 59, Oakland, 78 and 59, Fremont, 88 and 60, Concord, 101 and 59, Livermore, 99 and 60, San Rafael, 90 and 57, Santa Rosa, 92 and 50, Napa, 87 and 55, Fairfield, 99 and 60. These are the 3 p.m. Pacific Daylight Time observations for the San Francisco and Monterey Bay areas on Tuesday, August 4th. At San Francisco Airport, it was mostly sunny, temperature 73, dew point 57, relative humidity 57%, northwest wind at 15 miles an hour, pressure 29.82 inches and falling. At Oakland Airport, it was mostly sunny, temperature 71, dew point 58, relative humidity 63%, west wind at 16 miles an hour, pressure 29.83 inches and falling. At San Jose Airport, it was sunny, temperature 83, dew point 59, relative humidity 44%, north wind at 9 miles an hour, pressure 29.81 inches and falling. At Santa Rosa, smoke was reported, temperature 82, south wind at 12, pressure 29.81 and steady. At Concord, it was sunny, temperature 93, west wind at 12. At Livermore, it was sunny, temperature 93, west wind at 9. At Monterey, it was sunny, temperature 68, west wind at 10, pressure 29.87 and falling. At Salinas, it was sunny, temperature 69, dew point 56, relative humidity 62%, northwest wind at 13. Here are some observations around California and western Nevada. It was sunny, with a temperature of 96 at Sacramento, 96 at Reno, and 90 at Truckee. Under sunny skies, South Lake Tahoe reported 85, Blue Canyon reported 82, and Mammoth Lakes reported 90. At Los Angeles, it was mostly sunny, with a temperature of 76. At San Diego, it was partly sunny, with a temperature of 76. Local temperature reports around San Francisco Bay for 3 p.m. Downtown San Francisco was 69 degrees. Oakland Museum was 72 degrees. Redwood City was 76 degrees. San Rafael was 84 degrees. The area forecast for the South Bay, including the San Jose metro area and the Santa Clara Valley. Heat advisory in effect until 10 p.m. Pacific Daylight Time this evening. For the rest of today, sunny. Highs in the lower 80s by the bay to 93 to 101 inland. Northwest winds 5 to 10 miles per hour. For tonight, mostly clear. Lows from the mid-50s to lower 60s. Northwest winds 5 to 10 miles per hour, becoming southwest after midnight. And on Wednesday, mostly sunny in the morning, then becoming sunny. Highs in the lower 80s by the bay to the mid-90s inland.

northwest winds 5 to 10 miles per hour. For the Wednesday night, mostly clear. Lows from the mid-50s to lower 60s. West winds 5 to 10 miles per hour. For Thursday, mostly sunny in the morning, then becoming sunny. Highs in the upper 70s by the bay, lower to mid-90s inland. Light winds, becoming west 5 to 10 miles per hour in the afternoon. And on Thursday night, clear. Lows near 60. For the Friday, mostly sunny in the morning, then becoming sunny. Highs 80s and 90s for Friday night, clear. Lows from the upper 50s to mid-60s Saturday through Sunday, mostly clear. Highs from the mid-80s to upper 90s, lows from the upper 50s to mid-60s Sunday night, clear. Lows from the 50s to mid-60s Monday, partly cloudy in the morning, then becoming mostly sunny. Highs from the upper 70s to lower 90s, high temperatures today and lows tonight for the selected cities, San Jose, 90 and 60, Mountain View, 82 and 60, Morgan Hill, 96 and 58. The area forecast for the Monterey Bay and Salinas Valley. For the rest of today, mostly sunny. Highs in the lower 70s at the coast to the lower 90s inland. West winds 5 to 15 miles per hour. For tonight, partly cloudy until midnight, then becoming mostly cloudy. Patchy fog after midnight. A slight chance of drizzle after midnight. Lows in the mid-50s. West winds up to 5 miles per hour until midnight, becoming light. And on Wednesday, partly cloudy in the morning, then becoming mostly sunny. Patchy fog in the morning. A slight chance of drizzle in the morning. Highs in the lower 70s at the coast to the lower 90s inland. West winds 5 to 10 miles per hour. For the Wednesday night, partly cloudy until midnight, then becoming mostly cloudy. Patchy fog. Lows in the mid-50s. West winds up to 5 miles per hour until midnight, becoming light. For Thursday, partly cloudy in the morning, then becoming mostly sunny. Highs in the lower 70s at the coast to the lower 90s inland. Light winds, becoming west 5 to 10 miles per hour in the afternoon. And on Thursday night, mostly clear until midnight, then becoming partly cloudy. Lows in the upper 50s. Friday and Friday night, mostly clear. Highs from the mid-70s to upper 80s, lows around 60. For the Saturday, partly cloudy in the morning, then becoming mostly sunny. Highs from the mid-70s to lower 90s for Saturday night, mostly clear until midnight, then becoming partly cloudy. Lows around 60. And on Sunday, partly cloudy in the morning, then becoming mostly sunny. Highs from the mid-70s to upper 80s for the Sunday night, mostly clear until midnight, then becoming partly cloudy. Lows in the upper 50s for Monday, partly cloudy. Highs from the lower 70s to mid-80s, high temperatures today and lows tonight for the selected cities, Santa Cruz, 74 and 54, Monterey, 73 and 56, Salinas, 73 and 56, Hollister, 87 and 55, King City, 92 and 57. The following is an important weather message from the National Weather Service. Heat advisory in effect until 10 p.m. Pacific Daylight Time this evening. What? Temperatures in the 90s to low 100s. Where? The Santa Clara Valley and Eastern Hills. When? Until 10 p.m. Pacific Daylight Time this evening. Impacts. This level of heat affects most individuals sensitive to heat, especially those without effective cooling and or adequate hydration. Impacts possible in some health systems and in heat-sensitive industries. Additional details, hottest temperatures southern interior Santa Clara Valley and interior eastern hills. Hydration is a critical piece to surviving the heat. Drink water, and if possible, take water to those who are vulnerable. Beat the heat and check the back seat. Do not leave young children or pets in unattended vehicles. Car interiors will reach lethal temperatures in a matter of minutes. Stay cool, stay hydrated, stay informed. The following is an important weather message from the National

hydrated, stay informed. The weather overview for the Bay Area and Central Coast, moderate heat risk in the interior today, decreasing midweek. Elevated fire weather threat across the interior north and east bays, and the Diablo and Santa Lucia ranges through the week. Widespread moderate heat risk returns for the end of the work week. Critical fire weather conditions develop Friday and Saturday. The extended forecast for the Bay Area and Central Coast, Thursday and Thursday night, mostly clear. High 60 to 95. Lows 50 to 70. Friday and Friday night, mostly clear. Highs 70 to 100. Lows 50 to 75. Saturday and Saturday night, mostly clear. Highs 70 to 100. Lows 50 to 75. Sunday and Sunday night, mostly clear. Highs 70 to 100. Lows 55 to 70. Monday, sunny. Highs 65 to 90. 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This broadcast originates from the National Weather Service office located in Monterey, California, and serves the South Bay and Monterey Bay Area, including the cities of San Jose, Monterey, Salinas, and Santa Cruz. Sunrise, sunset, and tidal information for the San Francisco Bay Area for Tuesday, August 4. The sunset tonight, 8:15 p.m. The sunrise tomorrow, 6:17 a.m. The sunset tomorrow, 8:13 p.m. Tidal data at the Golden Gate for the afternoon and evening hours today and the morning hours of tomorrow. High tide, 4:21 p.m. at 5.86 feet. Low tide, 10:51 p.m. at 1.28 feet. High tide, 5:14 a.m. at 3.90 feet. Low tide, 10:10 a.m. at 2.20 feet. Here are the buoy observations for 3 p.m. Pacific Daylight Time. An offshore buoy 6 winds east at 10 knots, pressure 1,024.8 millibars. An offshore buoy 59, winds north 70 knots, gusting to 23, water temperature 65, pressure 1,018.1 millibars, sea 7 feet, every 10 seconds. At Point Arena buoy, wind south 12 knots, water temperature 61, pressure 1,011.2 millibars, seas 5 feet, every 9 seconds. At buoy 13 near Bodega Bay, wind south at 4 knots, pressure 1,011.0 millibars, swell 4 feet, every 8 seconds. At Point Reyes Wave Rider buoy, water temperature 58, seas 6 feet, every 9 seconds. At San Francisco buoy, wind south at 8 knots, pressure 1,011.2 millibars, swell 4 feet, every 8 seconds. At Half Moon Bay buoy, wind south 10 knots, water temperature 62, pressure 1,011.6 millibars, seas 4 feet, every 9 seconds. At Monterey buoy, wind south at 8 knots, water temperature 63, pressure 1,011.7 millibars. At Point Sur, Wave Rider buoy, water temperature 58, seas 5 feet, every 9 seconds. At Cape San Martin buoy, wind south 4 knots, water temperature 58, pressure 1,012.4 millibars. Sea 7 feet, every 10 seconds. Synopsis for the Central California coast and bays, including the Monterey Bay, Greater Farallones, and Cordell Bank National Marine Sanctuaries, light to gentle breezes will persist across the majority of the coastal waters through late week. A localized gentle to moderate breeze continues across the inner waters. Seas continue to abate through Thursday with wave heights between 4 to 8 feet expected through Friday. The Pacific high strengthens and shifts eastward late this week into the weekend, resulting in strengthening winds and building seas with a return of hazardous conditions for small craft. The marine forecast for San Pablo Bay, Suisun Bay, the West Delta, and the San Francisco Bay north of the Bay Bridge. For tonight, southwest wind 10 to 15 knots, easing to 5 to 10 knots late. For Wednesday, southwest wind 5 to 10 knots, rising to 10 to 15 knots in the afternoon.

For Wednesday night, southwest wind 10 to 15 knots, easing to 5 to 10 knots after midnight. The marine forecast for Monterey Bay. For tonight, southwest wind around 5 knots. Seas around 3 feet. Wave detail, northwest 3 feet at 8 seconds. Patchy dense fog late this evening and overnight. A slight chance of drizzle after midnight. For Wednesday, southwest wind around 5 knots, veering to west in the afternoon. Seas around 3 feet in the morning, then around 2 feet or less. Wave detail, northwest 2 feet at 8 seconds. A slight chance of drizzle in the morning. Patchy dense fog in the morning. For Wednesday night, southwest wind around 5 knots, veering to northeast after midnight. Seas around 2 feet or less. Wave detail, northwest 2 feet at 8 seconds. Patchy fog. The coastal waters forecast from Pigeon Point to Point Pinos out to 10 nautical miles. For tonight, southwest wind around 5 knots, backing to south after midnight. Seas 3 to 4 feet. Wave detail, northwest 4 feet at 9 seconds and south 2 feet at 14 seconds. Patchy dense fog late this evening and early morning. For Wednesday, south wind 5 to 10 knots, veering to southwest in the afternoon. Seas 3 to 4 feet. Wave detail, northwest 3 feet at 8 seconds and south 2 feet at 14 seconds. For Wednesday night, southwest wind around 5 knots, backing to southeast after midnight. Seas around 3 feet. Wave detail, northwest 3 feet at 9 seconds and south 2 feet at 13 seconds. Patchy fog in the evening. The area forecast for the peninsula, North Bay, and East Bay. Heat advisory in effect until 10 p.m. Pacific Daylight Time this evening. For the rest of today, sunny. Highs in the mid-70s at the coast to the upper 90s inland. West winds 5 to 15 miles per hour. For tonight, mostly clear until midnight, then becoming partly cloudy. A slight chance of drizzle after midnight. Lows from the 50s to lower 60s. West winds 5 to 10 miles per hour. And on Wednesday? Partly cloudy in the morning, then becoming mostly sunny. Highs in the mid-70s at the coast to the upper 90s inland. West winds 5 to 15 miles per hour. For the Wednesday night, mostly clear until midnight, then becoming partly cloudy. Lows from the 50s to lower 60s. West winds 5 to 10 miles per hour. For Thursday, partly cloudy in the morning, then becoming mostly sunny. Highs around 70 at the coast to the mid-90s inland. West winds 5 to 10 miles per hour. And on Thursday night, mostly clear. Lows from the 50s to lower 60s. Friday through Sunday night, mostly clear. Highs from the mid-70s to upper 80s. Lows from the 50s to mid-60s. Monday, partly cloudy in the morning, then becoming mostly sunny. Highs from the upper 60s to lower 80s. High temperatures today and lows tonight for the selected cities: San Francisco, 73 and 57, San Francisco Airport, 79 and 58, Redwood City, 88 and 59, Oakland, 78 and 59, Fremont, 88 and 60, Concord, 101 and 59, Livermore, 99 and 60, San Rafael, 90 and 57, Santa Rosa, 92 and 50, Napa, 87 and 55, Fairfield, 99 and 60. These are the 4 p.m. Pacific Daylight Time observations for the San Francisco and Monterey Bay areas on Tuesday, August 4th. The report from San Francisco Airport was not available. The report from Oakland Airport was not available. The report from San Jose Airport was not available. Here are some observations around California and Western Nevada. It was sunny, with a temperature of 90 at Truckee and 83 at Blue Canyon. At San Diego, it was partly sunny, with a temperature of 76. Local temperature reports around San Francisco Bay for 3 p.m. Downtown San Francisco was 69 degrees.

Museum was 72 degrees. Redwood City was 76 degrees. San Rafael was 84 degrees. The area forecast for the South Bay, including the San Jose metro area and the Santa Clara Valley. Heat advisory in effect until 10 p.m. Pacific Daylight Time this evening. For the rest of today, sunny. Highs in the lower 80s by the bay to 93 to 101 inland. Northwest winds 5 to 10 miles per hour. For tonight, mostly clear. Lows from the mid-50s to lower 60s. Northwest winds 5 to 10 miles per hour, becoming southwest after midnight. And on Wednesday, mostly sunny in the morning, then becoming sunny. Highs in the lower 80s by the bay to the mid-90s inland. Northwest winds 5 to 10 miles per hour. For the Wednesday night, mostly clear. Lows from the mid-50s to lower 60s. West winds 5 to 10 miles per hour. For Thursday, mostly sunny in the morning, then becoming sunny. Highs in the upper 70s by the bay, lower to mid-90s inland. Light winds, becoming west 5 to 10 miles per hour in the afternoon. And on Thursday night, clear. Lows near 60. For the Friday, mostly sunny in the morning, then becoming sunny. Highs 80s and 90s for Friday night, clear. Lows from the upper 50s to mid-60s Saturday through Sunday, mostly clear. Highs from the mid-80s to upper 90s. Lows from the upper 50s to mid-60s Sunday night, clear. Lows from the 50s to mid-60s Monday, partly cloudy in the morning, then becoming mostly sunny. Highs from the upper 70s to lower 90s. High temperatures today and lows tonight for the selected cities: San Jose, 90 and 60, Mountain View, 82 and 60, Morgan Hill, 96 and 58. The area forecast for the Monterey Bay and Salinas Valley. For the rest of today, mostly sunny. Highs in the lower 70s at the coast to the lower 90s inland. West winds 5 to 15 miles per hour. For tonight, partly cloudy until midnight, then becoming mostly cloudy. Patchy fog after midnight. A slight chance of drizzle after midnight. Lows in the mid-50s. West winds up to 5 miles per hour until midnight, becoming light. And on Wednesday, partly cloudy in the morning, then becoming mostly sunny. Patchy fog in the morning. A slight chance of drizzle in the morning. Highs in the lower 70s at the coast to the lower 90s inland. West winds 5 to 10 miles per hour. For the Wednesday night, partly cloudy until midnight, then becoming mostly cloudy. Patchy fog. Lows in the mid-50s. West winds up to 5 miles per hour until midnight, becoming light. For Thursday, partly cloudy in the morning, then becoming mostly sunny. Highs in the lower 70s at the coast to the lower 90s inland. Light winds, becoming west 5 to 10 miles per hour in the afternoon. And on Thursday night, mostly clear until midnight, then becoming partly cloudy. Lows in the upper 50s. Friday and Friday night, mostly clear. Highs from the mid-70s to upper 80s, lows around 60. For the Saturday, partly cloudy in the morning, then becoming mostly sunny. Highs from the mid-70s to lower 90s for Saturday night, mostly clear until midnight, then becoming partly cloudy. Lows around 60. And on Sunday, partly cloudy in the morning, then becoming mostly sunny. Highs from the mid-70s to upper 80s for the Sunday night, mostly clear until midnight, then becoming partly cloudy. Lows in the upper 50s for Monday, partly cloudy. Highs from the lower 70s to mid-80s. High temperatures today and lows tonight for the selected cities: Santa Cruz, 74 and 54, Monterey, 73 and 56, Salinas, 73 and 56, Hollister, 87 and 55, King City, 92 and 57. The following is an important weather message from the National Weather Service. Heat advisory in effect until 10 p.m. Pacific Daylight Time this evening. What? Temperatures in the 90s to low 100s.

Clara Valley and Eastern Hills. When, until 10 p.m. Pacific Daylight Time this evening. Impacts. This level of heat affects most individuals sensitive to heat, especially those without effective cooling and or adequate hydration. Impacts possible in some health systems and in heat-sensitive industries. Additional details. Hottest temperatures southern interior Santa Clara Valley and interior Eastern Hills. Hydration is a critical piece to surviving the heat. Drink water, and if possible, take water to those who are vulnerable. Beat the heat and check the back seat. Do not leave young children or pets in unattended vehicles. Car interiors will reach lethal temperatures in a matter of minutes. Stay cool, stay hydrated, stay informed. The following is an important weather message from the National Weather Service. Heat advisory remains in effect until 10 p.m. Pacific Daylight Time this evening. What? Temperatures in the upper 90s to low 100s. Where? The East Bay Hills and Valleys. When? Until 10 p.m. Pacific Daylight Time this evening. Impacts. This level of heat affects most individuals sensitive to heat, especially those without effective cooling and or adequate hydration. Impacts possible in some health systems and in heat-sensitive industries. Hydration is a critical piece to surviving the heat. Drink water, and if possible, take water to those who are vulnerable. Beat the heat and check the back seat. Do not leave young children or pets in unattended vehicles. Car interiors will reach lethal temperatures in a matter of minutes. Stay cool, stay hydrated, stay informed. The weather overview for the Bay Area and Central Coast, moderate heat risk in the interior today decreasing midweek. Elevated fire weather threat across the interior north and east bays, and the Diablo and Santa Lucia ranges through the week. Widespread moderate heat risk returns for the end of the work week. Critical fire weather conditions develop Friday and Saturday. The extended forecast for the Bay Area and Central Coast, Thursday and Thursday night, mostly clear. High 60 to 95. Lows 50 to 70. Friday and Friday night, mostly clear. Highs 70 to 100. Lows 50 to 75. Saturday and Saturday night, mostly clear. Highs 70 to 100. Lows 50 to 75. Sunday and Sunday night, mostly clear. Highs 70 to 100. Lows 55 to 70. Monday, sunny. Highs 65 to 90. Sunrise, sunset, and tidal information for the San Francisco Bay Area for Tuesday, August 4. The sunset tonight, 8:15 p.m. The sunrise tomorrow, 6:17 a.m. The sunset tomorrow, 8:13 p.m. Tidal data at the Golden Gate for the afternoon and evening hours today and the morning hours of tomorrow. High tide, 4:21 p.m. at 5.86 feet. Low tide, 10:51 p.m. at 1.28 feet. High tide, 5:14 a.m. at 3.90 feet. Low tide, 10:10 a.m. at 2.20 feet. Here are the buoy observations for 4 p.m. Pacific Daylight Time. An offshore buoy 6 winds east at 8 knots, pressure 1,024.4 millibars. An offshore buoy 59 winds north at 16 knots, water temperature 65, pressure 1,018.0 millibars. At Point Arena buoy, wind south 10 knots, water temperature 62, pressure 1,011.0 millibars, seas 5 feet, every 9 seconds. At buoy 13 near Bodega Bay, wind south at 4 knots, pressure 1,010.8 millibars, swell 4 feet, every 10 seconds. At Point Reyes Wave Rider buoy, water temperature 58, seas 6 feet, every 9 seconds. At San Francisco buoy, wind south at 8 knots, swell 4 feet, every 10 seconds. At Half Moon Bay buoy, wind south 10 knots, water temperature 62, pressure 1,011.4 millibars, seas 4 feet, every 9 seconds. At Monterey Bay buoy, wind south 8 knots, water temperature 63, pressure 1,011.4 millibars, seas 5 feet, every 10 seconds.

Endpoint, sir. Wave rider buoy water temperature 58. Seas 5 feet every 10 seconds. At Cape San Martin buoy wind south 2 knots. Water temperature 58. Pressure 1012.4 millibars. Seas 7 feet every 11 seconds. Synopsis for the Central California coast and bays including the Monterey Bay, Greater Farallones, and Cordell Bank National Marine Sanctuaries, light to gentle breezes will persist across the majority of the coastal waters through late week. A localized gentle to moderate breeze continues across the inner waters. Seas continue to abate through Thursday with wave heights between 4 to 8 feet expected through Friday. The Pacific high strengthens and shifts eastward late this week into the weekend, resulting in strengthening winds and building seas with the return of hazardous conditions for small craft. The marine forecast for San Pablo Bay, Suisun Bay, the West Delta, and the San Francisco Bay north of the Bay Bridge. For tonight, southwest wind 10 to 15 knots, easing to 5 to 10 knots late. For Wednesday, southwest wind 5 to 10 knots, rising to 10 to 15 knots in the afternoon. For Wednesday night, southwest wind 10 to 15 knots, easing to 5 to 10 knots after midnight. The marine forecast for Monterey Bay. For tonight, southwest wind around 5 knots. Seas around 3 feet. Wave detail, northwest 3 feet at 8 seconds. Patchy dense fog late this evening and overnight. A slight chance of drizzle after midnight. For Wednesday, southwest wind around 5 knots, veering to west in the afternoon. Seas around 3 feet in the morning, then around 2 feet or less. Wave detail, northwest 2 feet at 8 seconds. A slight chance of drizzle in the morning. Patchy dense fog in the morning. For Wednesday night, southwest wind around 5 knots, veering to northeast after midnight. Seas around 2 feet or less. Wave detail, northwest 2 feet at 8 seconds. Patchy fog. The coastal waters forecast from Pigeon Point to Point Pinos out to 10 nautical miles. For tonight, southwest wind around 5 knots, backing to south after midnight. Seas 3 to 4 feet. Wave detail, northwest 4 feet at 9 seconds and south 2 feet at 14 seconds. Patchy dense fog late this evening and early morning. For Wednesday, south wind 5 to 10 knots, veering to southwest in the afternoon. Seas 3 to 4 feet. Wave detail, northwest 3 feet at 8 seconds and south 2 feet at 14 seconds. For Wednesday night, southwest wind around 5 knots, backing to southeast after midnight. Seas around 3 feet. Wave detail, northwest 3 feet at 9 seconds and south 2 feet at 13 seconds. Patchy fog in the evening. The area forecast for the peninsula, North Bay, and East Bay. Heat advisory in effect until 10 p.m. Pacific Daylight Time this evening. For the rest of today, sunny. Highs in the mid-70s at the coast to the upper 90s inland. West winds 5 to 15 miles per hour. For tonight, mostly clear until midnight, then becoming partly cloudy. A slight chance of drizzle after midnight. Lows from the 50s to lower 60s. West winds 5 to 10 miles per hour. And on Wednesday, partly cloudy in the morning, then becoming mostly sunny. Highs in the mid-70s at the coast to the upper 90s inland. West winds 5 to 15 miles per hour. For the Wednesday night, mostly clear until midnight, then becoming partly cloudy. Lows from the 50s to lower 60s. West winds 5 to 10 miles per hour. For Thursday, partly cloudy in the morning, then becoming mostly sunny. Highs around 70 at the coast to the mid-90s inland. West winds 5 to 10 miles per hour. And on Thursday night, mostly clear. Lows from the 50s to lower 60s. Friday through Sunday night, mostly clear. Highs from the mid-70s to upper 80s. Lows from the 50s to mid-60s. Monday, partly cloudy in the morning, then becoming mostly sunny. Highs from the upper 60s to lower 80s.

high temperatures today and lows tonight for the selected cities. San Francisco, 73 and 57. San Francisco Airport, 79 and 58. Redwood City, 88 and 59. Oakland, 78 and 59. Fremont, 88 and 60. Concord, 101 and 59. Livermore, 99 and 60. San Rafael, 90 and 57. Santa Rosa, 92 and 50. Napa, 87 and 55. Fairfield, 99 and 60. These are the 4 p.m. Pacific Daylight Time observations for the San Francisco and Monterey Bay areas on Tuesday, August 4th. At San Francisco Airport, it was mostly sunny, temperature 71, dew point 57, relative humidity 61%, northwest wind at 22 miles an hour, pressure 29.82 inches and steady. At Oakland Airport, it was mostly sunny, temperature 71, dew point 58, relative humidity 63%, west wind at 14 miles an hour, gusting to 24, pressure 29.83 inches and steady. At San Jose Airport, it was sunny, temperature 83, dew point 60, relative humidity 45%, northwest wind at 10 miles an hour, pressure 29.80 inches and falling. At Santa Rosa, smoke was reported, temperature 81, south wind at 14, pressure 29.80 and falling. At Concord, it was sunny, temperature 94, west wind at 13. At Livermore, it was sunny, temperature 93, west wind at 10. At Monterey, it was sunny, temperature 67, southwest wind at 14, pressure 29.86 and falling. At Salinas, it was sunny, temperature 68, dew point 56, relative humidity 65%, northwest wind at 15. Here are some observations around California and western Nevada. It was sunny, with a temperature of 99 at Sacramento, 97 at Reno, and 90 at Truckee. Under sunny skies, South Lake Tahoe reported 86, Blue Canyon reported 83, and Mammoth Lakes reported 91. At Los Angeles, it was mostly sunny, with a temperature of 75. At San Diego, it was partly sunny, with a temperature of 76. Local temperature reports around San Francisco Bay for 4 p.m. Downtown San Francisco was 68 degrees. Oakland Museum was 72 degrees. Redwood City was 77 degrees. San Rafael was 82 degrees. The area forecast for the South Bay, including the San Jose metro area and the Santa Clara Valley. Heat advisory in effect until 10 p.m. Pacific Daylight Time this evening. For the rest of today, sunny. Highs in the lower 80s by the bay to 93 to 101 inland. Northwest winds 5 to 10 miles per hour. For tonight, mostly clear. Lows from the mid-50s to lower 60s. Northwest winds 5 to 10 miles per hour, becoming southwest after midnight. And on Wednesday, mostly sunny in the morning, then becoming sunny. Highs in the lower 80s by the bay to the mid-90s inland. Northwest winds 5 to 10 miles per hour. For the Wednesday night, mostly clear. Lows from the mid-50s to lower 60s. West winds 5 to 10 miles per hour. For Thursday, mostly sunny in the morning, then becoming sunny. Highs in the upper 70s by the bay, lower to mid-90s inland. Light winds, becoming west 5 to 10 miles per hour in the afternoon. And on Thursday night, clear. Lows near 60. For the Friday, mostly sunny in the morning, then becoming sunny. Highs 80s and 90s for Friday night, clear. Lows from the upper 50s to mid 60s Saturday through Sunday, mostly clear. Highs from the mid 80s to upper 90s, lows from the upper 50s to mid 60s Sunday night, clear. Lows from the 50s to mid-60s Monday. Partly cloudy in the morning, then becoming mostly sunny. Highs from the upper 70s to lower 90s. High temperatures today and lows tonight for the selected cities. San Jose, 90 and 60. Mountain View, 82 and 60. Morgan Hill, 96 and 58. The area forecast for the

Monterey Bay and Salinas Valley. For the rest of today, mostly sunny. Highs in the lower 70s at the coast to the lower 90s inland. West winds 5 to 15 miles per hour. For tonight, partly cloudy until midnight, then becoming mostly cloudy. Patchy fog after midnight. A slight chance of drizzle after midnight. Lows in the mid-50s. West winds up to 5 miles per hour until midnight, becoming light. And on Wednesday, partly cloudy in the morning, then becoming mostly sunny. Patchy fog in the morning. A slight chance of drizzle in the morning. Highs in the lower 70s at the coast to the lower 90s inland. West winds 5 to 10 miles per hour. For the Wednesday night, partly cloudy until midnight, then becoming mostly cloudy. Patchy fog. Lows in the mid-50s. West winds up to 5 miles per hour until midnight, becoming light. For Thursday, partly cloudy in the morning, then becoming mostly sunny. Highs in the lower 70s at the coast to the lower 90s inland. Light winds, becoming west 5 to 10 miles per hour in the afternoon. And on Thursday night, mostly clear until midnight, then becoming partly cloudy. Lows in the upper 50s. Friday and Friday night, mostly clear. Highs from the mid-70s to upper 80s, lows around 60. For the Saturday, partly cloudy in the morning, then becoming mostly sunny. Highs from the mid-70s to lower 90s for Saturday night, mostly clear until midnight, then becoming partly cloudy. Lows around 60. And on Sunday, partly cloudy in the morning, then becoming mostly sunny. Highs from the mid-70s to upper 80s for the Sunday night, mostly clear until midnight, then becoming partly cloudy. Lows in the upper 50s for Monday, partly cloudy. Highs from the lower 70s to mid-80s, high temperatures today and lows tonight for the selected cities: Santa Cruz, 74 and 54, Monterey, 73 and 56, Salinas, 73 and 56, Hollister, 87 and 55, King City, 92 and 57. 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This broadcast originates from the National Weather Service office located in Monterey, California, and serves the South Bay and Monterey Bay Area, including the cities of San Jose, Monterey, Salinas, and Santa Cruz. The following is an important weather message from the National Weather Service. Heat advisory in effect until 10 p.m. Pacific Daylight Time this evening. What? Temperatures in the 90s to low 100s. Where? The Santa Clara Valley and Eastern Hills. When? Until 10 p.m. Pacific Daylight Time this evening. Impacts. This level of heat affects most individuals sensitive to heat, especially those without effective cooling and or adequate hydration. Impacts possible in some health systems and in heat-sensitive industries. Additional details: hottest temperatures southern interior Santa Clara Valley and interior Eastern Hills. Hydration is a critical piece to surviving the heat. Drink water, and if possible, take water to those who are vulnerable. Beat the heat and check the back seat. Do not leave young children or pets in unattended vehicles. Car interiors will reach lethal temperatures in a matter of minutes. Stay cool, stay hydrated, stay informed. The following is an important weather message from the National Weather Service. Heat advisory remains in effect until 10 p.m. Pacific Daylight Time this evening. What? Temperatures in the upper 90s to low 100s. Where? The East Bay Hills and Valleys. When? Until 10 p.m. Pacific Daylight Time this evening. Impacts. This level of heat affects most individuals sensitive to heat, especially those without effective cooling and or adequate hydration. Impacts possible in some health systems and in heat-sensitive industries. Hydration is a critical piece to surviving the heat. Drink water, and if possible, take water to those who are vulnerable. Beat the heat and check the back seat. Do not leave young children or pets in unattended vehicles. Car interiors will reach lethal temperatures in a matter of

stay cool, stay hydrated, stay informed. The weather overview for the Bay Area and Central Coast, moderate heat risk in the interior today, decreasing midweek. Elevated fire weather threat across the interior north and east bays, and the Diablo and Santa Lucia ranges through the week. Widespread moderate heat risk returns for the end of the work week. Critical fire weather conditions develop Friday and Saturday. The extended forecast for the Bay Area and Central Coast, Thursday and Thursday night, mostly clear. High 60 to 95. Lows 50 to 70. Friday and Friday night, mostly clear. Highs 70 to 100. Lows 50 to 75. Saturday and Saturday night, mostly clear. Highs 70 to 100. Lows 50 to 75. Sunday and Sunday night, mostly clear. Highs 70 to 100. Lows 55 to 70. Monday, sunny. Highs 65 to 90. Sunrise, sunset, and tidal information for the San Francisco Bay Area for Tuesday, August 4. The sunset tonight, 8:15 p.m. The sunrise tomorrow, 6:17 a.m. The sunset tomorrow, 8:13 p.m. Tidal data at the Golden Gate for the afternoon and evening hours today and the morning hours of tomorrow. High tide, 4:21 p.m. at 5.86 feet. Low tide, 10:51 p.m. at 1.28 feet. High tide, 5:14 a.m. at 3.90 feet. Low tide, 10:10 a.m. at 2.20 feet. Here are the buoy observations for 4 p.m. Pacific Daylight Time. An offshore buoy 6 winds east at 8 knots, pressure 1,024.4 millibars. An offshore buoy 59 winds north at 16 knots, water temperature 65, pressure 1,018.0 millibars. At Point Arena buoy, wind south 10 knots, water temperature 62, pressure 1,011.0 millibars, seas 5 feet, every 9 seconds. At buoy 13 near Bodega Bay, wind south at 4 knots, pressure 1,010.8 millibars, swell 4 feet, every 10 seconds. At Point Reyes Wave Rider buoy, water temperature 58, seas 6 feet, every 9 seconds. At San Francisco buoy, wind south at 8 knots, swell 4 feet, every 10 seconds. At Half Moon Bay buoy, wind south 10 knots, water temperature 62, pressure 1,011.4 millibars, seas 4 feet, every 9 seconds. At Monterey Bay buoy, wind south 8 knots, water temperature 63, pressure 1,011.4 millibars, seas 5 feet, every 10 seconds. At Point Sur, Wave Rider buoy, water temperature 58, seas 5 feet, every 10 seconds. At Cape San Martin buoy, wind south 2 knots, water temperature 58, pressure 1,012.4 millibars. Seas 7 feet, every 11 seconds. Synopsis for the Central California coast and bays, including the Monterey Bay, Greater Farallones, and Cordell Bank National Marine Sanctuaries, light to gentle breezes will persist across the majority of the coastal waters through late week. A localized gentle to moderate breeze continues across the inner waters. Seas continue to abate through Thursday with wave heights between 4 to 8 feet expected through Friday. The Pacific high strengthens and shifts eastward late this week into the weekend, resulting in strengthening winds and building seas with a return of hazardous conditions for small craft. The marine forecast for San Pablo Bay, Suisun Bay, the West Delta, and the San Francisco Bay north of the Bay Bridge. For tonight, southwest wind 10 to 15 knots, easing to 5 to 10 knots late. For Wednesday, southwest wind 5 to 10 knots, rising to 10 to 15 knots in the afternoon. For Wednesday night, southwest wind 10 to 15 knots, easing to 5 to 10 knots after midnight. The marine forecast for Monterey Bay. For tonight, southwest wind around 5 knots. Seas around 3 feet. Wave detail, northwest 3 feet at 8 seconds, 5 knots. Seas around 3 feet. Wave detail, northwest 3 feet at 8 seconds.
patchy dense fog late this evening and overnight. A slight chance of drizzle after midnight. For Wednesday, southwest wind around 5 knots, veering to west in the afternoon. Seas around 3 feet in the morning, then around 2 feet or less. Wave detail, northwest 2 feet at 8 seconds. A slight chance of drizzle in the morning. Patchy dense fog in the morning. For Wednesday night, southwest wind around 5 knots, veering to northeast after midnight. Seas around 2 feet or less. Wave detail, northwest 2 feet at 8 seconds. Patchy fog. The coastal waters forecast from Pigeon Point to Point Pinos out to 10 nautical miles. For tonight, southwest wind around 5 knots, backing to south after midnight. Seas 3 to 4 feet. Wave detail, northwest 4 feet at 9 seconds and south 2 feet at 14 seconds. Patchy dense fog late this evening and early morning. For Wednesday, south wind 5 to 10 knots, veering to southwest in the afternoon. Seas 3 to 4 feet. Wave detail, northwest 3 feet at 8 seconds and south 2 feet at 14 seconds. For Wednesday night, southwest wind around 5 knots, backing to southeast after midnight. Seas around 3 feet. Wave detail, northwest 3 feet at 9 seconds and south 2 feet at 13 seconds. Patchy fog in the evening. The area forecast for the peninsula, North Bay, and East Bay. Heat advisory in effect until 10 p.m. Pacific Daylight Time this evening. For the rest of today, sunny. Highs in the mid-70s at the coast to the upper 90s inland. West winds 5 to 15 miles per hour. For tonight, mostly clear until midnight, then becoming partly cloudy. A slight chance of drizzle after midnight. Lows from the 50s to lower 60s. West winds 5 to 10 miles per hour. And on Wednesday, partly cloudy in the morning, then becoming mostly sunny. Highs in the mid-70s at the coast to the upper 90s inland. West winds 5 to 15 miles per hour. For the Wednesday night, mostly clear until midnight, then becoming partly cloudy. Lows from the 50s to lower 60s. West winds 5 to 10 miles per hour. For Thursday, partly cloudy in the morning, then becoming mostly sunny. Highs around 70 at the coast to the mid-90s inland. West winds 5 to 10 miles per hour. And on Thursday night, mostly clear. Lows from the 50s to lower 60s. Friday through Sunday night, mostly clear. Highs from the mid-70s to upper 80s. Lows from the 50s to mid-60s. Monday, partly cloudy in the morning, then becoming mostly sunny. Highs from the upper 60s to lower 80s. High temperatures today and lows tonight for these selected cities: San Francisco, 73 and 57, San Francisco Airport, 79 and 58, Redwood City, 88 and 59, Oakland, 78 and 59, Fremont, 88 and 60, Concord, 101 and 59, Livermore, 99 and 60, San Rafael, 90 and 57, Santa Rosa, 92 and 50, Napa, 87 and 55, Fairfield, 99 and 60. These are the 4 p.m. Pacific Daylight Time observations for the San Francisco and Monterey Bay areas on Tuesday, August 4th. At San Francisco Airport, it was mostly sunny, temperature 71, dew point 57, relative humidity 61%, northwest wind at 22 miles an hour, pressure 29.82 inches and steady. At Oakland Airport, it was mostly sunny, temperature 71, dew point 58, relative humidity 63%, west wind at 14 miles an hour, gusting to 24, pressure 29.83 inches and steady. At San Jose Airport, it was sunny, temperature 83, dew point 60, relative humidity 45%, northwest wind at 10 miles an hour, pressure 29.80 inches and falling. At Santa Rosa, smoke was reported, temperature 81, south wind at 14, pressure 29.80 and falling. At Concord, it was sunny, temperature 94,
West

at 13. At Livermore, it was sunny, temperature 93, west wind at 10. At Monterey, it was sunny, temperature 67, southwest wind at 14, pressure 29.86 and falling. At Salinas, it was sunny, temperature 68, dew point 56, relative humidity 65%, northwest wind at 15. Here are some observations around California and western Nevada. It was sunny, with a temperature of 99 at Sacramento, 97 at Reno, and 90 at Truckee. Under sunny skies, South Lake Tahoe reported 86, Blue Canyon reported 83, and Mammoth Lakes reported 91. At Los Angeles, it was mostly sunny, with a temperature of 75. At San Diego, it was partly sunny, with a temperature of 76. Local temperature reports around San Francisco Bay for 4 p.m. Downtown San Francisco was 68 degrees. Oakland Museum was 72 degrees. Redwood City was 77 degrees. San Rafael was 82 degrees. The area forecast for the South Bay, including the San Jose metro area and the Santa Clara Valley. Heat advisory in effect until 10 p.m. Pacific Daylight Time this evening. For the rest of today, sunny. Highs in the lower 80s by the bay to 93 to 101 inland. Northwest winds 5 to 10 miles per hour. For tonight, mostly clear. Lows from the mid-50s to lower 60s. Northwest winds 5 to 10 miles per hour, becoming southwest after midnight. And on Wednesday, mostly sunny in the morning, then becoming sunny. Highs in the lower 80s by the bay to the mid-90s inland. Northwest winds 5 to 10 miles per hour. For the Wednesday night, mostly clear. Lows from the mid-50s to lower 60s. West winds 5 to 10 miles per hour. For Thursday, mostly sunny in the morning, then becoming sunny. Highs in the upper 70s by the bay, lower to mid-90s inland. Light winds, becoming west 5 to 10 miles per hour in the afternoon. And on Thursday night, clear. Lows near 60. For the Friday, mostly sunny in the morning, then becoming sunny. Highs 80s and 90s for Friday night, clear. Lows from the upper 50s to mid-60s Saturday through Sunday, mostly clear. Highs from the mid-80s to upper 90s, lows from the upper 50s to mid-60s Sunday night, clear. Lows from the 50s to mid-60s Monday, partly cloudy in the morning, then becoming mostly sunny. Highs from the upper 70s to lower 90s, high temperatures today and lows tonight for the selected cities, San Jose, 90 and 60, Mountain View, 82 and 60, Morgan Hill, 96 and 58. The area forecast for the Monterey Bay and Salinas Valley? For the rest of today? Mostly sunny. Highs in the lower 70s at the coast to the lower 90s inland. West winds 5 to 15 miles per hour. For tonight, partly cloudy until midnight, then becoming mostly cloudy. Patchy fog after midnight. A slight chance of drizzle after midnight. Lows in the mid-50s. West winds up to 5 miles per hour until midnight, becoming light. And on Wednesday, partly cloudy in the morning, then becoming mostly sunny. Patchy fog in the morning. A slight chance of drizzle in the morning. Highs in the lower 70s at the coast to the lower 90s inland. West winds 5 to 10 miles per hour. For the Wednesday night, partly cloudy until midnight, then becoming mostly cloudy. Patchy fog. Lows in the mid-50s. West winds up to 5 miles per hour until midnight, becoming light. For Thursday, partly cloudy in the morning, then becoming mostly sunny. Highs in the lower 70s at the coast to the lower 90s inland. Light winds, becoming west 5 to 10 miles per hour in the afternoon. And on Thursday night, mostly clear until midnight, then becoming partly cloudy. Lows in the upper 50s. Friday and Friday night, mostly clear. Highs from the mid-70s to upper 80s, lows around 60. For the Saturday,

partly cloudy in the morning, then becoming mostly sunny. Highs from the mid-70s to lower 90s for Saturday night, mostly clear until midnight, then becoming partly cloudy. Lows around 60. And on Sunday? Partly cloudy in the morning, then becoming mostly sunny. Highs from the mid-70s to upper 80s for the Sunday night, mostly clear until midnight, then becoming partly cloudy. Lows in the upper 50s for Monday? Partly cloudy. Highs from the lower 70s to mid-80s. High temperatures today and lows tonight for the selected cities: Santa Cruz, 74 and 54, Monterrey, 73 and 56, Salinas, 73 and 56, Hollister, 87 and 55, King City, 92 and 57. The following is an important weather message from the National Weather Service. Heat advisory in effect until 10 p.m. Pacific Daylight Time this evening. What? Temperatures in the 90s to low 100s. Where? The Santa Clara Valley and Eastern Hills. When? Until 10 p.m. Pacific Daylight Time this evening. Impacts. This level of heat affects most individuals sensitive to heat, especially those without effective cooling and/or adequate hydration. Impacts possible in some health systems and in heat-sensitive industries. Additional details. Hottest temperatures southern interior Santa Clara Valley and interior Eastern Hills. Hydration is a critical piece to surviving the heat. Drink water, and if possible, take water to those who are vulnerable. Beat the heat and check the back seat. Do not leave young children or pets in unattended vehicles. Car interiors will reach lethal temperatures in a matter of minutes. Stay cool, stay hydrated, stay informed. The following is an important weather message from the National Weather Service. Heat advisory remains in effect until 10 p.m. Pacific Daylight Time this evening. What? Temperatures in the upper 90s to low 100s. Where? The East Bay Hills and Valleys. When? Until 10 p.m. Pacific Daylight Time this evening. Impacts. This level of heat affects most individuals sensitive to heat, especially those without effective cooling and/or adequate hydration. Impacts possible in some health systems and in heat-sensitive industries. Hydration is a critical piece to surviving the heat. Drink water, and if possible, take water to those who are vulnerable. Beat the heat and check the back seat. Do not leave young children or pets in unattended vehicles. Car interiors will reach lethal temperatures in a matter of minutes. Stay cool, stay hydrated, stay informed. The weather overview for the Bay Area and Central Coast: moderate heat risk in the interior today, decreasing midweek. Elevated fire weather threat across the interior north and east bays and the Diablo and Santa Lucia ranges through the week. Widespread moderate heat risk returns for the end of the work week. Critical fire weather conditions develop Friday and Saturday. The extended forecast for the Bay Area and Central Coast: Thursday and Thursday night, mostly clear. High 60 to 95. Lows 50 to 70. Friday and Friday night, mostly clear. Highs 70 to 100. Lows 50 to 75. Saturday and Saturday night, mostly clear. Highs 70 to 100. Lows 50 to 75. Sunday and Sunday night, mostly clear. Highs 70 to 100. Lows 55 to 70. Monday, sunny. Highs 65 to 90. Sunrise, sunset, and tidal information for the San Francisco Bay Area for Tuesday, August 4. The sunset tonight, 8:15 p.m. The sunrise tomorrow, 6:17 a.m. The sunset tomorrow, 8:13 p.m. Tidal data at the Golden Gate for the afternoon and evening hours today and the morning hours of tomorrow. High tide, 4:21 p.m. at 5.86 feet. Low tide, 10:51 p.m. at 1.28 feet. High tide, 5:14 a.m. at 3.90 feet. Low tide, 10:10 a.m. at 2.20 feet. Here are the buoy observations for 4 p.m. Pacific Daylight Time. An offshore buoy 6 winds east at 8 knots, pressure 1,024.4 millibars.

at offshore buoy 59, winds north at 16 knots, water temperature 65, pressure 1,018.0 millibars. At Point Arena buoy, winds south 10 knots, water temperature 62, pressure 1,011.0 millibars, seas 5 feet, every 9 seconds. At buoy 13 near Bodega Bay, winds south at 4 knots, pressure 1,010.8 millibars, swell 4 feet, every 10 seconds. At Point Reyes Wave Rider buoy, water temperature 58, seas 6 feet, every 9 seconds. At San Francisco buoy, winds south at 8 knots, swell 4 feet, every 10 seconds. At Half Moon Bay buoy, winds south 10 knots, water temperature 62, pressure 1,011.4 millibars, seas 4 feet, every 9 seconds. At Monterey Bay buoy, winds south 8 knots, water temperature 63, pressure 1,011.4 millibars, seas 5 feet, every 10 seconds. At Point Sur, Wave Rider buoy, water temperature 58, seas 5 feet, every 10 seconds. At Cape San Martin buoy, winds south 2 knots, water temperature 58, pressure 1,012.4 millibars. Seas 7 feet, every 11 seconds. Synopsis for the Central California coast and bays, including the Monterey Bay, Greater Farallones, and Cordell Bank National Marine Sanctuaries, light to gentle breezes will persist across the majority of the coastal waters through late week. A localized gentle to moderate breeze continues across the inner waters. Seas continue to abate through Thursday with wave heights between 4 to 8 feet expected through Friday. The Pacific high strengthens and shifts eastward late this week into the weekend, resulting in strengthening winds and building seas with a return of hazardous conditions for small craft. The marine forecast for San Pablo Bay, Suisun Bay, the West Delta, and the San Francisco Bay north of the Bay Bridge. For tonight, southwest wind 10 to 15 knots, easing to 5 to 10 knots late. For Wednesday, southwest wind 5 to 10 knots, rising to 10 to 15 knots in the afternoon. For Wednesday night, southwest wind 10 to 15 knots, easing to 5 to 10 knots after midnight. The marine forecast for Monterey Bay. For tonight, southwest wind around 5 knots. Seas around 3 feet. Wave detail, northwest 3 feet at 8 seconds. Patchy dense fog late this evening and overnight. A slight chance of drizzle after midnight. For Wednesday, southwest wind around 5 knots, veering to west in the afternoon. Seas around 3 feet in the morning, then around 2 feet or less. Wave detail, northwest 2 feet at 8 seconds. A slight chance of drizzle in the morning. Patchy dense fog in the morning. For Wednesday night, southwest wind around 5 knots, veering to northeast after midnight. Seas around 2 feet or less. Wave detail, northwest 2 feet at 8 seconds. Patchy fog. The coastal waters forecast from Pigeon Point to Point Pinos out to 10 nautical miles. For tonight, southwest wind around 5 knots, backing to south after midnight. Seas 3 to 4 feet. Wave detail, northwest 4 feet at 9 seconds and south 2 feet at 14 seconds. Patchy dense fog late this evening and early morning. For Wednesday, south wind 5 to 10 knots, veering to southwest in the afternoon. Seas 3 to 4 feet. Wave detail, northwest 3 feet at 8 seconds and south 2 feet at 14 seconds. For Wednesday night, southwest wind around 5 knots, backing to southeast after midnight. Seas around 3 feet. Wave detail, northwest 3 feet at 9 seconds and south 2 feet at 13 seconds. Patchy fog in the evening. The area forecast for the peninsula, North Bay, and East Bay. Heat advisory in effect until 10 p.m. Pacific Daylight Time this evening. For the rest of today, sunny. Highs in the mid-70s at the coast to the upper 90s inland. West winds 5 to 15 miles per hour. For tonight, mostly clear until midnight, then becoming partly cloudy. A slight chance of drizzle after midnight. Lows from the 50s to lower 60s. West winds 5 to 10 miles.

to the mid-90s inland. West winds 5 to 10 miles per hour. And on Thursday night, mostly clear. Lows from the 50s to lower 60s. Friday through Sunday night, mostly clear. Highs from the mid-70s to upper 80s. Lows from the 50s to mid-60s. Monday, partly cloudy in the morning, then becoming mostly sunny. Highs from the upper 60s to lower 80s. High temperatures today and lows tonight for the selected cities: San Francisco, 73 and 57, San Francisco Airport, 79 and 58, Redwood City, 88 and 59, Oakland, 78 and 59, Fremont, 88 and 60, Concord, 101 and 59, Livermore, 99 and 60, San Rafael, 90 and 57, Santa Rosa, 92 and 50, Napa, 87 and 55, Fairfield, 99 and 60. 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This broadcast originates from the National Weather Service office located in Monterey, California, and serves the South Bay and Monterey Bay Area, including the cities of San Jose, Monterey, Salinas, and Santa Cruz. These are the 4 p.m. Pacific Daylight Time observations for the San Francisco and Monterey Bay Areas on Tuesday, August 4th. At San Francisco Airport, it was mostly sunny, temperature 71, dew point 57, relative humidity 61%, northwest wind at 22 miles an hour, pressure 29.82 inches and steady. At Oakland Airport, it was mostly sunny, temperature 71, dew point 58, relative humidity 63%, west wind at 14 miles an hour, gusting to 24, pressure 29.83 inches and steady. At San Jose Airport, it was sunny, temperature 83, dew point 60, relative humidity 45%, northwest wind at 10 miles an hour, pressure 29.80 inches and falling. At Santa Rosa, smoke was reported, temperature 81, south wind at 14, pressure 29.80 and falling. At Concord, it was sunny, temperature 94, west wind at 13. At Livermore, it was sunny, temperature 93, west wind at 10. At Monterey, it was sunny, temperature 67, southwest wind at 14, pressure 29.86 and falling. At Salinas, it was sunny, temperature 68, dew point 56, relative humidity 65%, northwest wind at 15. Here are some observations around California and western Nevada. It was sunny, with a temperature of 99 at Sacramento, 97 at Reno, and 90 at Truckee. Under sunny skies, South Lake Tahoe reported 86, Blue Canyon reported 83, and Mammoth Lakes reported 91. At Los Angeles, it was mostly sunny, with a temperature of 75. At San Diego, it was partly sunny, with a temperature of 76. Local temperature reports around San Francisco Bay for 4 p.m. Downtown San Francisco was 68 degrees. Oakland Museum was 72 degrees. Redwood City was 77 degrees. San Rafael was 82 degrees. The area forecast for the South Bay, including the San Jose metro area and the Santa Clara Valley. Heat advisory in effect until 10 p.m. Pacific Daylight Time this evening. For the rest of today, sunny. Highs in the lower 80s by the bay to 93 to 101 inland. Northwest winds 5 to 10 miles per hour. For tonight, mostly clear. Lows from the mid-50s to lower 60s. Northwest winds 5 to 10 miles per hour, becoming southwest after midnight. And on Wednesday, mostly sunny in the morning, then becoming sunny. Highs in the lower 80s by the bay to the mid-90s inland. Northwest winds 5 to 10 miles per hour. For the Wednesday night, mostly clear. Lows from the mid-50s to lower 60s. West winds 5 to 10 miles per hour. For Thursday, mostly sunny in the morning, then becoming sunny. Highs in the upper

70s by the bay, lower to mid-90s inland. Light winds, becoming west 5 to 10 miles per hour in the afternoon. And on Thursday night, clear. Lows near 60. For the Friday, mostly sunny in the morning, then becoming sunny. Highs 80s and 90s for Friday night, clear. Lows from the upper 50s to mid-60s Saturday through Sunday. Mostly clear. Highs from the mid-80s to upper 90s. Lows from the upper 50s to mid-60s Sunday night, clear. Lows from the 50s to mid-60s Monday. Partly cloudy in the morning, then becoming mostly sunny. Highs from the upper 70s to lower 90s. High temperatures today and lows tonight for the selected cities: San Jose, 90 and 60, Mountain View, 82 and 60, Morgan Hill, 96 and 58. The area forecast for the Monterey Bay and Salinas Valley. For the rest of today, mostly sunny. Highs in the lower 70s at the coast to the lower 90s inland. West winds 5 to 15 miles per hour. For tonight, partly cloudy until midnight, then becoming mostly cloudy. Patchy fog after midnight. A slight chance of drizzle after midnight. Lows in the mid-50s. West winds up to 5 miles per hour until midnight, becoming light. And on Wednesday, partly cloudy in the morning, then becoming mostly sunny. Patchy fog in the morning. A slight chance of drizzle in the morning. Highs in the lower 70s at the coast to the lower 90s inland. West winds 5 to 10 miles per hour. For the Wednesday night, partly cloudy until midnight, then becoming mostly cloudy. Patchy fog. Lows in the mid-50s. West winds up to 5 miles per hour until midnight, becoming light. For Thursday, partly cloudy in the morning, then becoming mostly sunny. Highs in the lower 70s at the coast to the lower 90s inland. Light winds, becoming west 5 to 10 miles per hour in the afternoon. And on Thursday night, mostly clear until midnight, then becoming partly cloudy. Lows in the upper 50s. Friday and Friday night, mostly clear. Highs from the mid-70s to upper 80s, lows around 60. For the Saturday, partly cloudy in the morning, then becoming mostly sunny. Highs from the mid-70s to lower 90s for Saturday night, mostly clear until midnight, then becoming partly cloudy. Lows around 60. And on Sunday, partly cloudy in the morning, then becoming mostly sunny. Highs from the mid-70s to upper 80s for the Sunday night, mostly clear until midnight, then becoming partly cloudy. Lows in the upper 50s for Monday, partly cloudy. Highs from the lower 70s to mid-80s. High temperatures today and lows tonight for the selected cities: Santa Cruz, 74 and 54, Monterey, 73 and 56, Salinas, 73 and 56, Hollister, 87 and 55, King City, 92 and 57. The following is an important weather message from the National Weather Service. Heat advisory in effect until 10 p.m. Pacific Daylight Time this evening. What? Temperatures in the 90s to low 100s. Where? The Santa Clara Valley and Eastern Hills. When? Until 10 p.m. Pacific Daylight Time this evening. Impacts. This level of heat affects most individuals sensitive to heat, especially those without effective cooling and/or adequate hydration. Impacts possible in some health systems and in heat-sensitive industries. Additional details: hottest temperatures southern interior Santa Clara Valley and interior Eastern Hills. Hydration is a critical piece to surviving the heat. Drink water, and if possible, take water to those who are vulnerable. Beat the heat and check the back seat. Do not leave young children or pets in unattended vehicles. Car interiors will reach lethal temperatures in a matter of minutes. Stay cool, stay hydrated, stay informed. The following is an important weather message from the National Weather Service. Heat advisory remains in effect until 10 p.m. Pacific Daylight Time this evening. What? Temperatures in the upper 90s to low 100s. Where? The East Bay Hills and Valleys. When? Until 10 p.m. Pacific Daylight Time this evening. Impacts. This level of heat